summary for this evening, as of 5:15 p.m., June 16, 2026. Today's high temperature was 75 degrees. The normal high is 80. The record high is 93 degrees, which was set in 1952. Today's low temperature was 50 degrees. The normal low is 59. The record low is 40 degrees, which was set in 1927. A trace of precipitation fell today. No snow fell today, which brings the monthly total to 0.0 inches. The total snowfall since July 1st still stands at 29.6 inches. Sunset tonight is at 9:04 p.m. Sunrise tomorrow is at 5:58 a.m. The current time is 8:03 p.m. Eastern Daylight Time. 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On the latest weather map, a weak cold front moves through tonight. Stronger low pressure tracks through the Great Lakes Wednesday night and Thursday, pushing a stronger cold front through early on Thursday. High pressure builds in for Friday and Saturday. The forecast for the Central Highlands. Tonight, mostly cloudy this evening, then becoming partly cloudy. A chance of thunderstorms this evening. A chance of showers. Lows in the mid-50s. Southwest winds 10 to 15 miles per hour with gusts up to 25 miles per hour. Chance of rain 50%. Wednesday, partly cloudy. A chance of showers and thunderstorms in the afternoon. Highs in the mid-70s. Southwest winds 5 to 10 miles per hour with gusts up to 20 miles per hour. Chance of rain 40%. Wednesday night, showers with a chance of thunderstorms. Breezy and not as cool with lows in the mid-60s. South winds 20 to 25 miles per hour with gusts up to 45 miles per hour. Chance of rain near 100%. Thursday, partly cloudy. Highs in the mid-70s. West winds 15 to 20 miles per hour with gusts up to 40 miles per hour. Thursday night, partly cloudy in the evening, then clearing. Cooler with lows in the mid-50s. West winds 10 to 15 miles per hour. Gusts up to 30 miles per hour in the evening. Juneteenth, mostly sunny. Highs in the mid-70s. Friday night, clear. Lows in the lower 50s. The current time is 8:05 p.m. Eastern Daylight Time. 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On the latest weather map, a weak cold front moves through tonight. Stronger low pressure tracks through the Great Lakes Wednesday night and Thursday, pushing a stronger cold front through early on Thursday. High pressure builds in for Friday and Saturday. The forecast for the Central Highlands. Tonight, mostly cloudy this evening, then becoming partly cloudy. A chance of thunderstorms this evening. A chance of showers. Lows in the mid-50s. Southwest winds 10 to 15 miles per hour with gusts up to 25 miles per hour. Chance of rain 50%. Wednesday, partly cloudy. A chance of showers and thunderstorms in the afternoon. Highs in the mid-70s. Southwest winds 5 to 10 miles per hour with gusts up to 20 miles per hour. Chance of rain 40%. Wednesday night, showers with a chance of thunderstorms. Breezy and not as cool with lows in the mid-60s. South winds 20 to 25 miles per hour with gusts up to 45 miles per hour. Chance of rain near 100%. Thursday, partly cloudy. Highs in the mid-70s. West winds 15 to 20 miles per hour with gusts up to 40 miles per hour. Thursday night, partly cloudy in the evening, then clearing. Cooler with lows in the mid-50s. West winds 10 to 15 miles per hour. Gusts up to 30 miles per hour in the evening. Juneteenth, mostly sunny. Highs in the mid-70s. Friday night, clear. Lows in the lower 50s. At 8 p.m.,
Weather reports for selected cities. At Mansfield Lom Regional Airport, it was mostly cloudy. The temperature was 64 degrees, the dew point 52, and the relative humidity 64%. The wind was north, at 6 miles an hour. The pressure was 29.74 inches and steady. Elsewhere across Ohio, at Youngstown, thunder was reported, with a temperature of 70. It was partly cloudy, with a temperature of 70 at Wooster, 69 at Marion, 70 at Toledo Express, and 75 at Columbus. It was mostly cloudy, with a temperature of 70 at Akron-Canton Regional Airport, 72 at Dayton, and 65 at Findlay. It was cloudy, with a temperature of 67 at Cleveland, and 72 at Cincinnati. Reports from nearby cities outside Ohio. At Indianapolis, thunder was reported, with a temperature of 71. It was partly sunny, with a temperature of 64 at Pittsburgh, 69 at Detroit, 70 at Buffalo, and 68 at Chicago. The current time is 8:08 p.m. Eastern Daylight Time. 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On the latest weather map, a weak cold front moves through tonight. Stronger low pressure tracks through the Great Lakes Wednesday night and Thursday, pushing a stronger cold front through early on Thursday. High pressure builds in for Friday and Saturday. The forecast for the Central Highlands. Tonight, mostly cloudy this evening, then becoming partly cloudy. A chance of thunderstorms this evening. A chance of showers. Lows in the mid-50s. Southwest winds 10 to 15 miles per hour with gusts up to 25 miles per hour. Chance of rain 50%. Wednesday, partly cloudy. A chance of showers and thunderstorms in the afternoon. Highs in the mid-70s. Southwest winds 5 to 10 miles per hour with gusts up to 20 miles per hour. Chance of rain 40%. Wednesday night, showers with a chance of thunderstorms. Breezy and not as cool with lows in the mid-60s. South winds 20 to 25 miles per hour with gusts up to 45 miles per hour. Chance of rain near 100%. Thursday, partly cloudy. Highs in the mid-70s. West winds 15 to 20 miles per hour with gusts up to 40 miles per hour. Thursday night, partly cloudy in the evening, then clearing. Cooler with lows in the mid-50s. West winds 10 to 15 miles per hour. Gusts up to 30 miles per hour in the evening. Juneteenth, mostly sunny. Highs in the mid-70s. Friday night, clear. Lows in the lower 50s. The extended forecast for the Central Highlands. Saturday, sunny. Highs in the mid-70s. Saturday night, mostly clear in the evening, then becoming partly cloudy. Lows in the mid-50s. Sunday, partly sunny. A chance of showers in the afternoon. Highs in the mid-70s. Chance of rain 40%. Sunday night, mostly cloudy with a chance of showers and thunderstorms. Lows in the upper 50s. Chance of rain 50%. Monday, mostly cloudy in the morning, then becoming partly sunny. A chance of showers. Highs in the mid-70s. Chance of rain 50%. Monday night, partly cloudy. A chance of showers in the evening. Lows in the upper 50s. Chance of rain 40%. Tuesday, partly cloudy. Highs in the upper 70s. At 8 p.m., weather reports for selected cities. At Mansfield Lom Regional Airport, it was mostly cloudy. The temperature was 64 degrees, the dew point 52, and the relative humidity 64%. The wind was north, at 6 miles an hour. The pressure was 29.74 inches and steady. Elsewhere across Ohio, at Youngstown, thunder was reported, with a temperature of 70. It was partly cloudy, with a temperature of 70 at Wooster, 69 at Marion, 70 at Toledo Express, and 75 at Columbus. It was mostly cloudy, with a temperature of 70 at Akron-Canton Regional Airport, 72 at Dayton, and 65 at Findlay.
It was cloudy, with a temperature of 67 at Cleveland and 72 at Cincinnati. Reports from nearby cities outside Ohio, at Indianapolis, thunder was reported, with a temperature of 71. It was partly sunny, with a temperature of 64 at Pittsburgh, 69 at Detroit, 70 at Buffalo, and 68 at Chicago. The current time is 8:13 p.m. Eastern Daylight Time. 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On the latest weather map, a weak cold front moves through tonight. Stronger low pressure tracks through the Great Lakes Wednesday night and Thursday, pushing a stronger cold front through early on Thursday. High pressure builds in for Friday and Saturday. The forecast for the Central Highlands. Tonight, mostly cloudy this evening, then becoming partly cloudy. A chance of thunderstorms this evening. A chance of showers. Lows in the mid-50s. Southwest winds 10 to 15 miles per hour with gusts up to 25 miles per hour. Chance of rain 50%. Wednesday, partly cloudy. A chance of showers and thunderstorms in the afternoon. Highs in the mid-70s. Southwest winds 5 to 10 miles per hour with gusts up to 20 miles per hour. Chance of rain 40%. Wednesday night, showers with a chance of thunderstorms. Breezy and not as cool with lows in the mid-60s. South winds 20 to 25 miles per hour with gusts up to 45 miles per hour. Chance of rain near 100%. Thursday, partly cloudy. Highs in the mid-70s. West winds 15 to 20 miles per hour with gusts up to 40 miles per hour. Thursday night, partly cloudy in the evening, then clearing. Cooler with lows in the mid-50s. West winds 10 to 15 miles per hour. Gusts up to 30 miles per hour in the evening. Juneteenth, mostly sunny. Highs in the mid-70s. Friday night, clear. Lows in the lower 50s. The Mansfield, Ohio climate summary for this evening, as of 5:15 p.m., June 16, 2026. Today's high temperature was 75 degrees. The normal high is 80. The record high is 93 degrees, which was set in 1952. Today's low temperature was 50 degrees. The normal low is 59. The record low is 40 degrees, which was set in 1927. A trace of precipitation fell today. No snow fell today, which brings the monthly total to 0.0 inches. The total snowfall since July 1st still stands at 29.6 inches. Sunset tonight is at 9:04 p.m. Sunrise tomorrow is at 5:58 a.m. At 8 p.m., weather reports for selected cities. At Mansfield Long Regional Airport, it was mostly cloudy. The temperature was 64 degrees, the dew point 52, and the relative humidity 64%. The wind was north, at 6 miles an hour. The pressure was 29.74 inches and steady. Elsewhere across Ohio, at Youngstown, thunder was reported, with a temperature of 70. It was partly cloudy, with a temperature of 70 at Wooster, 69 at Marion, 70 at Toledo Express, and 75 at Columbus. It was mostly cloudy, with a temperature of 70 at Akron-Canton Regional Airport, 72 at Dayton, and 65 at Findlay. It was cloudy, with a temperature of 67 at Cleveland, and 72 at Cincinnati. Reports from nearby cities outside Ohio, at Indianapolis, thunder was reported, with a temperature of 69. It was partly sunny, with a temperature of 64 at Pittsburgh, 69 at Detroit, 70 at Buffalo, and 68 at Chicago. The current time is 8:17 p.m. Eastern Daylight Time. 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On the latest weather map, a weak cold front moves through tonight. Stronger low pressure tracks through the Great Lakes Wednesday night and Thursday, pushing a stronger cold front through early on Thursday.
High pressure builds in for Friday and Saturday. The forecast for the Central Highlands. Tonight, mostly cloudy this evening, then becoming partly cloudy. A chance of thunderstorms this evening. A chance of showers. Lows in the mid-50s. Southwest winds 10 to 15 miles per hour with gusts up to 25 miles per hour. Chance of rain 50%. Wednesday, partly cloudy. A chance of showers and thunderstorms in the afternoon. Highs in the mid-70s. Southwest winds 5 to 10 miles per hour with gusts up to 20 miles per hour. Chance of rain 40%. Wednesday night, showers with a chance of thunderstorms. Breezy and not as cool with lows in the mid-60s. South winds 20 to 25 miles per hour with gusts up to 45 miles per hour. Chance of rain near 100%. Thursday, partly cloudy. Highs in the mid-70s. West winds 15 to 20 miles per hour with gusts up to 40 miles per hour. Thursday night, partly cloudy in the evening, then clearing. Cooler with lows in the mid-50s. West winds 10 to 15 miles per hour. Gusts up to 30 miles per hour in the evening. Juneteenth, mostly sunny. Highs in the mid-70s. Friday night, clear. Lows in the lower 50s. At 8 p.m., weather reports for selected cities. At Mansfield Long Regional Airport, it was mostly cloudy. The temperature was 64 degrees, the dew point 52, and the relative humidity 64%. The wind was north, at 6 miles an hour. The pressure was 29.74 inches and steady. Elsewhere across Ohio, at Youngstown, thunder was reported, with a temperature of 70. It was partly cloudy, with a temperature of 70 at Wooster, 69 at Marion, 70 at Toledo Express, and 75 at Columbus. It was mostly cloudy, with a temperature of 70 at Akron-Canton Regional Airport, 72 at Dayton, and 65 at Findlay. It was cloudy, with a temperature of 67 at Cleveland, and 72 at Cincinnati. Reports from nearby cities outside Ohio. At Indianapolis, thunder was reported, with a temperature of 69. It was partly sunny, with a temperature of 64 at Pittsburgh, 69 at Detroit, 70 at Buffalo, and 68 at Chicago. The extended forecast for the Central Highlands. Saturday, sunny. Highs in the mid-70s. Saturday night, mostly clear in the evening, then becoming partly cloudy. Lows in the mid-50s. Sunday, partly sunny. A chance of showers in the afternoon. Highs in the mid-70s. Chance of rain 40%. Sunday night, mostly cloudy with a chance of showers and thunderstorms. Lows in the upper 50s. Chance of rain 50%. Monday, mostly cloudy in the morning, then becoming partly sunny. A chance of showers. Highs in the mid-70s. Chance of rain 50%. Monday night, partly cloudy. A chance of showers in the evening. Lows in the upper 50s. Chance of rain 40%. Tuesday, partly cloudy. Highs in the upper 70s. The current time is 8:21 p.m. Eastern Daylight Time. 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On the latest weather map, a weak cold front moves through tonight. Stronger low pressure tracks through the Great Lakes Wednesday night and Thursday, pushing a stronger cold front through early on Thursday. High pressure builds in for Friday and Saturday. The forecast for the Central Highlands. Tonight, mostly cloudy this evening, then becoming partly cloudy. A chance of thunderstorms this evening. A chance of showers. Lows in the mid-50s. Southwest winds 10 to 15 miles per hour with gusts up to 25 miles per hour. Chance of rain 50%. Wednesday, partly cloudy. A chance of showers and thunderstorms in the afternoon. Highs in the mid-70s. Southwest winds 5 to 10 miles per hour with gusts up to 20 miles per hour. Chance of rain 40%. Wednesday night, showers with a chance of thunderstorms.
breezy and not as cool with lows in the mid-60s. South winds 20 to 25 miles per hour with gusts up to 45 miles per hour. Chance of rain near 100%. Thursday, partly cloudy. Highs in the mid-70s. West winds 15 to 20 miles per hour with gusts up to 40 miles per hour. Thursday night, partly cloudy in the evening, then clearing. Cooler with lows in the mid-50s. West winds 10 to 15 miles per hour. Gusts up to 30 miles per hour in the evening. Juneteenth, mostly sunny. Highs in the mid-70s. Friday night, clear. Lows in the lower 50s. At 8 p.m., weather reports for selected cities. At Mansfield Long Regional Airport, it was mostly cloudy. The temperature was 64 degrees, the dew point 52, and the relative humidity 64%. The wind was north, at 6 miles an hour. The pressure was 29.74 inches and steady. Elsewhere across Ohio, at Youngstown, thunder was reported, with a temperature of 70. It was partly cloudy, with a temperature of 70 at Wooster, 69 at Marion, 70 at Toledo Express, and 75 at Columbus. It was mostly cloudy, with a temperature of 70 at Akron-Canton Regional Airport, 72 at Dayton, and 65 at Findlay. It was cloudy, with a temperature of 67 at Cleveland, and 72 at Cincinnati. Reports from nearby cities outside Ohio. At Indianapolis, thunder was reported, with a temperature of 69. It was partly sunny, with a temperature of 64 at Pittsburgh, 69 at Detroit, 70 at Buffalo, and 68 at Chicago. The current time is 8:24 p.m. Eastern Daylight Time. 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On the latest weather map, a weak cold front moves through tonight. Stronger low pressure tracks through the Great Lakes Wednesday night and Thursday, pushing a stronger cold front through early on Thursday. High pressure builds in for Friday and Saturday. The forecast for the Central Highlands. Tonight, mostly cloudy this evening, then becoming partly cloudy. A chance of thunderstorms this evening. A chance of showers. Lows in the mid-50s. Southwest winds 10 to 15 miles per hour with gusts up to 25 miles per hour. Chance of rain 50%. Wednesday, partly cloudy. A chance of showers and thunderstorms in the afternoon. Highs in the mid-70s. Southwest winds 5 to 10 miles per hour with gusts up to 20 miles per hour. Chance of rain 40%. Wednesday night, showers with a chance of thunderstorms. Breezy and not as cool with lows in the mid-60s. South winds 20 to 25 miles per hour with gusts up to 45 miles per hour. Chance of rain near 100%. Thursday, partly cloudy. Highs in the mid-70s. West winds 15 to 20 miles per hour with gusts up to 40 miles per hour. Thursday night, partly cloudy in the evening, then clearing. Cooler with lows in the mid-50s. West winds 10 to 15 miles per hour. Gusts up to 30 miles per hour in the evening. Juneteenth, mostly sunny. Highs in the mid-70s. Friday night, clear. Lows in the lower 50s. At 8 p.m., weather reports for selected cities. At Mansfield Long Regional Airport, it was mostly cloudy. The temperature was 64 degrees, the dew point 52, and the relative humidity 64%. The wind was north, at 6 miles an hour. The pressure was 29.74 inches and steady. Elsewhere across Ohio, at Youngstown, thunder was reported, with a temperature of 70. It was partly cloudy, with a temperature of 70 at Wooster, 69 at Marion, 70 at Toledo Express, and 75 at Columbus. It was mostly cloudy, with a temperature of 70 at Akron-Canton Regional Airport, 72 at Dayton, and 65 at Findlay. It was cloudy, with a temperature of 67 at Cleveland, and 72 at Cincinnati. Reports from nearby cities outside Ohio. At Indianapolis, thunder was reported, with a temperature of 69.
It was partly sunny, with a temperature of 64 at Pittsburgh, 69 at Detroit, 70 at Buffalo, and 68 at Chicago. The current time is 8:27 p.m. Eastern Daylight Time. 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On the latest weather map, a weak cold front moves through tonight. Stronger low pressure tracks through the Great Lakes Wednesday night and Thursday, pushing a stronger cold front through early on Thursday. High pressure builds in for Friday and Saturday. The forecast for the Central Highlands. Tonight, mostly cloudy this evening, then becoming partly cloudy. A chance of thunderstorms this evening. A chance of showers. Lows in the mid-50s. Southwest winds 10 to 15 miles per hour with gusts up to 25 miles per hour. Chance of rain 50%. Wednesday, partly cloudy. A chance of showers and thunderstorms in the afternoon. Highs in the mid-70s. Southwest winds 5 to 10 miles per hour with gusts up to 20 miles per hour. Chance of rain 40%. Wednesday night, showers with a chance of thunderstorms. Breezy and not as cool with lows in the mid-60s. South winds 20 to 25 miles per hour with gusts up to 45 miles per hour. Chance of rain near 100%. Thursday, partly cloudy. Highs in the mid-70s. West winds 15 to 20 miles per hour with gusts up to 40 miles per hour. Thursday night, partly cloudy in the evening, then clearing. Cooler with lows in the mid-50s. West winds 10 to 15 miles per hour. Gusts up to 30 miles per hour in the evening. Juneteenth, mostly sunny. Highs in the mid-70s. Friday night, clear. Lows in the lower 50s. At 8 p.m., weather reports for selected cities. At Mansfield Long Regional Airport, it was mostly cloudy. The temperature was 64 degrees, the dew point 52, and the relative humidity 64%. The wind was north, at 6 miles an hour. The pressure was 29.74 inches and steady. Elsewhere across Ohio, at Youngstown, thunder was reported, with a temperature of 70. It was partly cloudy, with a temperature of 70 at Wooster, 69 at Marion, 70 at Toledo Express, and 75 at Columbus. It was mostly cloudy, with a temperature of 70 at Akron-Canton Regional Airport, 72 at Dayton, and 65 at Findlay. It was cloudy, with a temperature of 67 at Cleveland, and 72 at Cincinnati. Reports from nearby cities outside Ohio, at Indianapolis, thunder was reported, with a temperature of 69. It was partly sunny, with a temperature of 64 at Pittsburgh, 69 at Detroit, 70 at Buffalo, and 68 at Chicago. The extended forecast for the Central Highlands. Saturday, sunny. Highs in the mid-70s. Saturday night, mostly clear in the evening, then becoming partly cloudy. Lows in the mid-50s. Sunday, partly sunny. A chance of showers in the afternoon. Highs in the mid-70s. Chance of rain 40%. Sunday night, mostly cloudy with a chance of showers and thunderstorms. Lows in the upper 50s. Chance of rain 50%. Monday, mostly cloudy in the morning, then becoming partly sunny. A chance of showers. Highs in the mid-70s. Chance of rain 50%. Monday night, partly cloudy. A chance of showers in the evening. Lows in the upper 50s. Chance of rain 40%. Tuesday, partly cloudy. Highs in the upper 70s. The Mansfield, Ohio climate summary for this evening, as of 5:15 p.m., June 16, 2026. Today's high temperature was 75 degrees. The normal high is 80. The record high is 93 degrees, which was set in 1952. Today's low temperature was 50 degrees. The normal low is 59. The record low is 40 degrees, which was set in 1927. A trace of precipitation fell today. No snow fell today, which brings the monthly total to 0.0 inches.
The total snowfall since July 1st still stands at 29.6 inches. Sunset tonight is at 9.04 p.m. Sunrise tomorrow is at 5.58 a.m. The current time is 8.32 p.m. Eastern Daylight Time. 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On the latest weather map, a weak cold front moves through tonight. Stronger low pressure tracks through the Great Lakes Wednesday night and Thursday, pushing a stronger cold front through early on Thursday. High pressure builds in for Friday and Saturday. The forecast for the Central Highlands. Tonight, mostly cloudy this evening, then becoming partly cloudy. A chance of thunderstorms this evening. A chance of showers. Lows in the mid-50s. Southwest winds 10 to 15 miles per hour with gusts up to 25 miles per hour. Chance of rain 50%. Wednesday, partly cloudy. A chance of showers and thunderstorms in the afternoon. Highs in the mid-70s. Southwest winds 5 to 10 miles per hour with gusts up to 20 miles per hour. Chance of rain 40%. Wednesday night, showers with a chance of thunderstorms. Breezy and not as cool with lows in the mid-60s. South winds 20 to 25 miles per hour with gusts up to 45 miles per hour. Chance of rain near 100%. Thursday, partly cloudy. Highs in the mid-70s. West winds 15 to 20 miles per hour with gusts up to 40 miles per hour. Thursday night, partly cloudy in the evening, then clearing. Cooler with lows in the mid-50s. West winds 10 to 15 miles per hour. Gusts up to 30 miles per hour in the evening. Juneteenth, mostly sunny. Highs in the mid-70s. Friday night, clear. Lows in the lower 50s. At 8 p.m., weather reports for selected cities. At Mansfield Lawn Regional Airport, it was mostly cloudy. The temperature was 64 degrees, the dew point 52, and the relative humidity 64%. The wind was north, at 6 miles an hour. The pressure was 29.74 inches and steady. Elsewhere across Ohio, at Youngstown, thunder was reported, with a temperature of 70. It was partly cloudy, with a temperature of 70 at Wooster, 69 at Marion, 70 at Toledo Express, and 75 at Columbus. It was mostly cloudy, with a temperature of 70 at Akron-Canton Regional Airport, 72 at Dayton, and 65 at Findlay. It was cloudy, with a temperature of 67 at Cleveland, and 72 at Cincinnati. Reports from nearby cities outside Ohio. At Indianapolis, thunder was reported, with a temperature of 69. It was partly sunny, with a temperature of 64 at Pittsburgh, 69 at Detroit, 70 at Buffalo, and 68 at Chicago. The current time is 8:35 p.m. Eastern Daylight Time. 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On the latest weather map, a weak cold front moves through tonight. Stronger low pressure tracks through the Great Lakes Wednesday night and Thursday, pushing a stronger cold front through early on Thursday. High pressure builds in for Friday and Saturday. The forecast for the Central Highlands. Tonight, mostly cloudy this evening, then becoming partly cloudy. A chance of thunderstorms this evening. A chance of showers. Lows in the mid-50s. Southwest winds 10 to 15 miles per hour with gusts up to 25 miles per hour. Chance of rain 50%. Wednesday, partly cloudy. A chance of showers and thunderstorms in the afternoon. Highs in the mid-70s. Southwest winds 5 to 10 miles per hour with gusts up to 20 miles per hour. Chance of rain 40%. Wednesday night, showers with a chance of thunderstorms. Breezy and not as cool with lows in the mid-60s. South winds 20 to 25 miles per hour with gusts up to 45 miles per hour. Chance of rain near 100%.
Thursday, partly cloudy. Highs in the mid-70s. West winds 15 to 20 miles per hour with gusts up to 40 miles per hour. Thursday night, partly cloudy in the evening, then clearing. Cooler with lows in the mid-50s. West winds 10 to 15 miles per hour. Gusts up to 30 miles per hour in the evening. Juneteenth, mostly sunny. Highs in the mid-70s. Friday night, clear. Lows in the lower 50s. At 8 p.m., weather reports for selected cities. At Mansfield Long Regional Airport, it was mostly cloudy. The temperature was 64 degrees, the dew point 52, and the relative humidity 64%. The wind was north, at 6 miles an hour. The pressure was 29.74 inches and steady. Elsewhere across Ohio, at Youngstown, thunder was reported, with a temperature of 70. It was partly cloudy, with a temperature of 70 at Wooster, 69 at Marion, 70 at Toledo Express, and 75 at Columbus. It was mostly cloudy, with a temperature of 70 at Akron-Canton Regional Airport, 72 at Dayton, and 65 at Findlay. It was cloudy, with a temperature of 67 at Cleveland, and 72 at Cincinnati. Reports from nearby cities outside Ohio. At Indianapolis, thunder was reported, with a temperature of 69. It was partly sunny, with a temperature of 64 at Pittsburgh, 69 at Detroit, 70 at Buffalo, and 68 at Chicago. The current time is 8:39 p.m. Eastern Daylight Time. 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On the latest weather map, a weak cold front moves through tonight. Stronger low pressure tracks through the Great Lakes Wednesday night and Thursday, pushing a stronger cold front through early on Thursday. High pressure builds in for Friday and Saturday. The forecast for the Central Highlands. Tonight, mostly cloudy this evening, then becoming partly cloudy. A chance of thunderstorms this evening. A chance of showers. Lows in the mid-50s. Southwest winds 10 to 15 miles per hour with gusts up to 25 miles per hour. Chance of rain 50%. Wednesday, partly cloudy. A chance of showers and thunderstorms in the afternoon. Highs in the mid-70s. Southwest winds 5 to 10 miles per hour with gusts up to 20 miles per hour. Chance of rain 40%. Wednesday night, showers with a chance of thunderstorms. Breezy and not as cool with lows in the mid-60s. South winds 20 to 25 miles per hour with gusts up to 45 miles per hour. Chance of rain near 100%. Thursday, partly cloudy. Highs in the mid-70s. West winds 15 to 20 miles per hour with gusts up to 40 miles per hour. Thursday night, partly cloudy in the evening, then clearing. Cooler with lows in the mid-50s. West winds 10 to 15 miles per hour. Gusts up to 30 miles per hour in the evening. Juneteenth, mostly sunny. Highs in the mid-70s. Friday night, clear. Lows in the lower 50s. The extended forecast for the Central Highlands. Saturday, sunny. Highs in the mid-70s. Saturday night, mostly clear in the evening, then becoming partly cloudy. Lows in the mid-50s. Sunday, partly sunny. A chance of showers in the afternoon. Highs in the mid-70s. Chance of rain 40%. Sunday night, mostly cloudy with a chance of showers and thunderstorms. Lows in the upper 50s. Chance of rain 50%. Monday, mostly cloudy in the morning, then becoming partly sunny. A chance of showers. Highs in the mid-70s. Chance of rain 50%. Monday night, partly cloudy. A chance of showers in the evening. Lows in the upper 50s. Chance of rain 40%. Tuesday, partly cloudy. Highs in the upper 70s. At 8 p.m., weather reports for selected cities. At Mansfield Long Regional Airport, it was mostly cloudy. The temperature was 64 degrees, the dew point 52, and the relative humidity 64%.
The wind was north, at 6 miles an hour. The pressure was 29.74 inches and steady. Elsewhere across Ohio, at Youngstown, thunder was reported, with a temperature of 70. It was partly cloudy, with a temperature of 70 at Wooster, 69 at Marion, 70 at Toledo Express, and 75 at Columbus. It was mostly cloudy, with a temperature of 70 at Akron-Canton Regional Airport, 72 at Dayton, and 65 at Findlay. It was cloudy, with a temperature of 67 at Cleveland, and 72 at Cincinnati. Reports from nearby cities outside Ohio, at Indianapolis, thunder was reported, with a temperature of 69. It was partly sunny, with a temperature of 64 at Pittsburgh, 69 at Detroit, 70 at Buffalo, and 68 at Chicago. The current time is 8:43 p.m. Eastern Daylight Time. 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On the latest weather map, a weak cold front moves through tonight. Stronger low pressure tracks through the Great Lakes Wednesday night and Thursday, pushing a stronger cold front through early on Thursday. High pressure builds in for Friday and Saturday. The forecast for the Central Highlands. Tonight, mostly cloudy this evening, then becoming partly cloudy. A chance of thunderstorms this evening. A chance of showers. Lows in the mid-50s. Southwest winds 10 to 15 miles per hour with gusts up to 25 miles per hour. Chance of rain 50%. Wednesday, partly cloudy. A chance of showers and thunderstorms in the afternoon. Highs in the mid-70s. Southwest winds 5 to 10 miles per hour with gusts up to 20 miles per hour. Chance of rain 40%. Wednesday night, showers with a chance of thunderstorms. Breezy and not as cool with lows in the mid-60s. South winds 20 to 25 miles per hour with gusts up to 45 miles per hour. Chance of rain near 100%. Thursday, partly cloudy. Highs in the mid-70s. West winds 15 to 20 miles per hour with gusts up to 40 miles per hour. Thursday night, partly cloudy in the evening, then clearing. Cooler with lows in the mid-50s. West winds 10 to 15 miles per hour. Gusts up to 30 miles per hour in the evening. Juneteenth, mostly sunny. Highs in the mid-70s. Friday night, clear. Lows in the lower 50s. The Mansfield, Ohio climate summary for this evening, as of 5:15 p.m., June 16, 2026. Today's high temperature was 75 degrees. The normal high is 80. The record high is 93 degrees, which was set in 1952. Today's low temperature was 50 degrees. The normal low is 59. The record low is 40 degrees, which was set in 1927. A trace of precipitation fell today. No snow fell today, which brings the monthly total to 0.0 inches. The total snowfall since July 1st still stands at 29.6 inches. Sunset tonight is at 9:04 p.m. Sunrise tomorrow is at 5:58 a.m. At 8 p.m., weather reports for selected cities. At Mansfield Lawn Regional Airport, it was mostly cloudy. The temperature was 64 degrees, the dew point 52, and the relative humidity 64%. The wind was north, at 6 miles an hour. The pressure was 29.74 inches and steady. Elsewhere across Ohio, at Youngstown, thunder was reported, with a temperature of 70. It was partly cloudy, with a temperature of 70 at Wooster, 69 at Marion, 70 at Toledo Express, and 75 at Columbus. It was mostly cloudy, with a temperature of 70 at Akron-Canton Regional Airport, 72 at Dayton, and 65 at Findlay. It was cloudy, with a temperature of 67 at Cleveland, and 72 at Cincinnati. Reports from nearby cities outside Ohio, at Indianapolis, thunder was reported, with a temperature of 69. It was partly sunny, with a temperature of 64 at Pittsburgh, 69 at Detroit, 70 at Buffalo, and 68 at Chicago. The current time is 8:47 p.m. Eastern Daylight Time.
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On the latest weather map, a weak cold front moves through tonight. Stronger low pressure tracks through the Great Lakes Wednesday night and Thursday, pushing a stronger cold front through early on Thursday. High pressure builds in for Friday and Saturday. The forecast for the Central Highlands. Tonight, mostly cloudy this evening, then becoming partly cloudy. A chance of thunderstorms this evening. A chance of showers. Lows in the mid-50s. Southwest winds 10 to 15 miles per hour with gusts up to 25 miles per hour. Chance of rain 50%. Wednesday, partly cloudy. A chance of showers and thunderstorms in the afternoon. Highs in the mid-70s. Southwest winds 5 to 10 miles per hour with gusts up to 20 miles per hour. Chance of rain 40%. Wednesday night, showers with a chance of thunderstorms. Breezy and not as cool with lows in the mid-60s. South winds 20 to 25 miles per hour with gusts up to 45 miles per hour. Chance of rain near 100%. Thursday, partly cloudy. Highs in the mid-70s. West winds 15 to 20 miles per hour with gusts up to 40 miles per hour. Thursday night, partly cloudy in the evening, then clearing. Cooler with lows in the mid-50s. West winds 10 to 15 miles per hour. Gusts up to 30 miles per hour in the evening. Juneteenth, mostly sunny. Highs in the mid-70s. Friday night, clear. Lows in the lower 50s. At 8 p.m., weather reports for selected cities. At Mansfield Lawn Regional Airport, it was mostly cloudy. The temperature was 64 degrees, the dew point 52, and the relative humidity 64%. The wind was north, at 6 miles an hour. The pressure was 29.74 inches and steady. Elsewhere across Ohio, at Youngstown, thunder was reported, with a temperature of 70. It was partly cloudy, with a temperature of 70 at Wooster, 69 at Marion, 70 at Toledo Express, and 75 at Columbus. It was mostly cloudy, with a temperature of 70 at Akron-Canton Regional Airport, 72 at Dayton, and 65 at Findlay. It was cloudy, with a temperature of 67 at Cleveland, and 72 at Cincinnati. Reports from nearby cities outside Ohio, at Indianapolis, thunder was reported, with a temperature of 69. It was partly sunny, with a temperature of 64 at Pittsburgh, 69 at Detroit, 70 at Buffalo, and 68 at Chicago. The extended forecast for the Central Highlands. Saturday, sunny. Highs in the mid-70s. Saturday night, mostly clear in the evening, then becoming partly cloudy. Lows in the mid-50s. Sunday, partly sunny. A chance of showers in the afternoon. Highs in the mid-70s. Chance of rain 40%. Sunday night, mostly cloudy with a chance of showers and thunderstorms. Lows in the upper 50s. Chance of rain 50%. Monday, mostly cloudy in the morning, then becoming partly sunny. A chance of showers. Highs in the mid-70s. Chance of rain 50%. Monday night, partly cloudy. A chance of showers in the evening. Lows in the upper 50s. Chance of rain 40%. Tuesday, partly cloudy. Highs in the upper 70s. The current time is 8:51 p.m. Eastern Daylight Time. 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On the latest weather map, a weak cold front moves through tonight. Stronger low pressure tracks through the Great Lakes Wednesday night and Thursday, pushing a stronger cold front through early on Thursday. High pressure builds in for Friday and Saturday. The forecast for the Central Highlands. Tonight, mostly cloudy this evening, then becoming partly cloudy. A chance of thunderstorms this evening. A chance of showers.
lows in the mid-50s. Southwest winds 10 to 15 miles per hour with gusts up to 25 miles per hour. Chance of rain 50%. Wednesday, partly cloudy. A chance of showers and thunderstorms in the afternoon. Highs in the mid-70s. Southwest winds 5 to 10 miles per hour with gusts up to

miles per hour in the evening. Juneteenth, mostly sunny. Highs in the mid-70s. Friday night, clear. Lows in the lower 50s. At 8 p.m., weather reports for selected cities. At Mansfield-Lom Regional Airport, it was mostly cloudy. The temperature was 64 degrees, the dew point 52, and the relative humidity 64%. The wind was north, at 6 miles an hour. The pressure was 29.74 inches and steady. Elsewhere across Ohio, at Youngstown, thunder was reported, with a temperature of 70. It was partly cloudy, with a temperature of 70 at Wooster, 69 at Marion, 70 at Toledo Express, and 75 at Columbus. It was mostly cloudy, with a temperature of 70 at Akron-Canton Regional Airport, 72 at Dayton, and 65 at Findlay. It was cloudy, with a temperature of 67 at Cleveland, and 72 at Cincinnati. Reports from nearby cities outside Ohio. At Indianapolis, thunder was reported, with a temperature of 69. It was partly sunny, with a temperature of 64 at Pittsburgh, 69 at Detroit, 70 at Buffalo, and 68 at Chicago. The current time is 8:54 p.m. Eastern Daylight Time. 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On the latest weather map, a weak cold front moves through tonight. Stronger low pressure tracks through the Great Lakes Wednesday night and Thursday, pushing a stronger cold front through early on Thursday. High pressure builds in for Friday and Saturday. The forecast for the Central Highlands. Tonight, mostly cloudy this evening, then becoming partly cloudy. A chance of thunderstorms this evening. A chance of showers. Lows in the mid-50s. Southwest winds 10 to 15 miles per hour with gusts up to 25 miles per hour. Chance of rain 50%. Wednesday, partly cloudy. A chance of showers and thunderstorms in the afternoon. Highs in the mid-70s. Southwest winds 5 to 10 miles per hour with gusts up to 20 miles per hour. Chance of rain 40%. Wednesday night, showers with a chance of thunderstorms. Breezy and not as cool with lows in the mid-60s. South winds 20 to 25 miles per hour with gusts up to 45 miles per hour. Chance of rain near 100%. Thursday, partly cloudy. Highs in the mid-70s. West winds 15 to 20 miles per hour with gusts up to 40 miles per hour. Thursday night, partly cloudy in the evening, then clearing. Cooler with lows in the mid-50s. West winds 10 to 15 miles per hour. Gusts up to 30 miles per hour in the evening. Juneteenth, mostly sunny. Highs in the mid-70s. Friday night, clear. Lows in the lower 50s. At 8 p.m., weather reports for selected cities. At Mansfield-Lom Regional Airport, it was mostly cloudy. The temperature was 64 degrees, the dew point 52, and the relative humidity 64%. The wind was north, at 6 miles an hour. The pressure was 29.74 inches and steady. Elsewhere across Ohio, at Youngstown, thunder was reported, with a temperature of 70. It was partly cloudy, with a temperature of 70 at Wooster, 69 at Marion, 70 at Toledo Express, and 75 at Columbus. It was mostly cloudy, with a temperature of 70 at Akron-Canton Regional Airport, 72 at Dayton, and 65 at Findlay. It was cloudy, with a temperature of 67 at Cleveland, and 72 at Cincinnati. Reports from nearby cities outside Ohio. At Indianapolis, thunder was reported, with a temperature of 69. It was partly sunny, with a temperature of 64 at Pittsburgh, 69 at Detroit, 70 at Buffalo, and 68 at Chicago. The current time is 8:58 p.m. Eastern Daylight Time. 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On the latest weather map, a weak cold front moves through tonight.

stronger low pressure tracks through the Great Lakes Wednesday night and Thursday, pushing a stronger cold front through early on Thursday. High pressure builds in for Friday and Saturday. The forecast for the Central Highlands. Tonight, mostly cloudy this evening, then becoming partly cloudy. A chance of thunderstorms this evening. A chance of showers. Lows in the mid-50s. Southwest winds 10 to 15 miles per hour with gusts up to 25 miles per hour. Chance of rain 50%. Wednesday, partly cloudy. A chance of showers and thunderstorms in the afternoon. Highs in the mid-70s. Southwest winds 5 to 10 miles per hour with gusts up to 20 miles per hour. Chance of rain 40%. Wednesday night, showers with a chance of thunderstorms. Breezy and not as cool with lows in the mid-60s. South winds 20 to 25 miles per hour with gusts up to 45 miles per hour. Chance of rain near 100%. Thursday, partly cloudy. Highs in the mid-70s. West winds 15 to 20 miles per hour with gusts up to 40 miles per hour. Thursday night, partly cloudy in the evening, then clearing. Cooler with lows in the mid-50s. West winds 10 to 15 miles per hour. Gusts up to 30 miles per hour in the evening. Juneteenth, mostly sunny. Highs in the mid-70s. Friday night, clear. Lows in the lower 50s. The Nearshore Marine Forecast. For the following marine location, the islands to Vermilion. Tonight, southwest winds 10 to 15 knots. A chance of showers and thunderstorms this evening, then a slight chance of showers and thunderstorms after midnight. Waves 2 feet or less. Wednesday, southwest winds 10 to 15 knots. A chance of showers with a slight chance of thunderstorms in the afternoon. Waves 2 feet or less. Wednesday night, south winds 15 to 25 knots becoming southwest to 30 knots. Showers with a chance of thunderstorms. Waves 1 to 3 feet building to 3 to 5 feet. Waves occasionally around 6 feet. Thursday, southwest winds 20 to 25 knots becoming west. Mostly sunny. Waves 3 to 5 feet. Waves occasionally around 6 feet. Winds and waves higher in and near thunderstorms. The water temperature off Toledo is 73 degrees, off Cleveland 67 degrees, and off Derry 68 degrees. The extended forecast for the Central Highlands. Saturday, sunny. Highs in the mid-70s. Saturday night, mostly clear in the evening, then becoming partly cloudy. Lows in the mid-50s. Sunday, partly sunny. A chance of showers in the afternoon. Highs in the mid-70s. Chance of rain 40%. Sunday night, mostly cloudy with a chance of showers and thunderstorms. Lows in the upper 50s. Chance of rain 50%. Monday, mostly cloudy in the morning, then becoming partly sunny. A chance of showers. Highs in the mid-70s. Chance of rain 50%. Monday night, partly cloudy. A chance of showers in the evening. Lows in the upper 50s. Chance of rain 40%. Tuesday, partly cloudy. Highs in the upper 70s. The Mansfield, Ohio climate summary for this evening, as of 5:15 p.m., June 16, 2026. Today's high temperature was 75 degrees. The normal high is 80. The record high is 93 degrees, which was set in 1952. Today's low temperature was 50 degrees. The normal low is 59. The record low is 40 degrees, which was set in 1927. A trace of precipitation fell today. No snow fell today, which brings the monthly total to 0.0 inches. The total snowfall since July 1st still stands at 29.6 inches. Sunset tonight is at 9:04 p.m. Sunrise tomorrow is at 5:58 a.m. At 8 p.m., weather reports for selected cities. At Mansfield Long Regional Airport, it was mostly cloudy. The temperature was 64 degrees, the dew point 52, and the relative humidity 64%. The wind was north, at 6 miles an hour. The pressure was 29.74 inches and steady. Elsewhere across Ohio, at Youngstown, thunder was reported, with a temperature of 70.
It was partly cloudy, with a temperature of 70 at Worcester, 69 at Marion, 70 at Toledo Express, and 75 at Columbus. It was mostly cloudy, with a temperature of 70 at Akron-Canton Regional Airport, 72 at Dayton, and 65 at Findlay. It was cloudy, with a temperature of 67 at Cleveland, and 72 at Cincinnati. Reports from nearby cities outside Ohio, at Indianapolis, thunder was reported, with a temperature of 69. It was partly sunny, with a temperature of 64 at Pittsburgh, 69 at Detroit, 70 at Buffalo, and 68 at Chicago. The current time is 9:04 p.m. Eastern Daylight Time. 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On the latest weather map, a weak cold front moves through tonight. Stronger low pressure tracks through the Great Lakes Wednesday night and Thursday, pushing a stronger cold front through early on Thursday. High pressure builds in for Friday and Saturday. The forecast for the Central Highlands. Tonight, mostly cloudy this evening, then becoming partly cloudy. A chance of thunderstorms this evening. A chance of showers. Lows in the mid-50s. Southwest winds 10 to 15 miles per hour with gusts up to 25 miles per hour. Chance of rain 50%. Wednesday, partly cloudy. A chance of showers and thunderstorms in the afternoon. Highs in the mid-70s. Southwest winds 5 to 10 miles per hour with gusts up to 20 miles per hour. Chance of rain 40%. Wednesday night, showers with a chance of thunderstorms. Breezy and not as cool with lows in the mid-60s. South winds 20 to 25 miles per hour with gusts up to 45 miles per hour. Chance of rain near 100%. Thursday, partly cloudy. Highs in the mid-70s. West winds 15 to 20 miles per hour with gusts up to 40 miles per hour. Thursday night, partly cloudy in the evening, then clearing. Cooler with lows in the mid-50s. West winds 10 to 15 miles per hour. Gusts up to 30 miles per hour in the evening. Juneteenth, mostly sunny. Highs in the mid-70s. Friday night, clear. Lows in the lower 50s. At 9 p.m., weather reports for selected cities. At Mansfield-Lawn Regional Airport, it was partly cloudy. The temperature was 60 degrees, the dew point 52, and the relative humidity 74%. The wind was east, at 6 miles an hour. The pressure was 29.72 inches and falling. Elsewhere across Ohio, at Findlay, rain was falling, with a temperature of 63. At Youngstown, thunder was reported, with a temperature of 64. At Toledo Express, it was clear, with a temperature of 67. It was partly cloudy, with a temperature of 66 at Marion, and 72 at Columbus. It was mostly cloudy, with a temperature of 63 at Worcester, 69 at Akron-Canton Regional Airport, and 71 at Dayton. It was cloudy, with a temperature of 62 at Cleveland, and 71 at Cincinnati. Reports from nearby cities outside Ohio, skies ranged from partly cloudy to mostly cloudy. It was 63 at Pittsburgh, 67 at Detroit, 67 at Buffalo, 69 at Indianapolis, and 68 at Chicago. The current time is 9:07 p.m. Eastern Daylight Time. 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On the latest weather map, a weak cold front moves through tonight. Stronger low pressure tracks through the Great Lakes Wednesday night and Thursday, pushing a stronger cold front through early on Thursday. High pressure builds in for Friday and Saturday. The forecast for the Central Highlands. Tonight, mostly cloudy this evening, then becoming partly cloudy. A chance of thunderstorms this evening. A chance of showers. Lows in the mid-50s. Southwest winds 10 to 15 miles per hour with gusts up to 25 miles per hour. Chance of rain 50%.
Wednesday, partly cloudy. A chance of showers and thunderstorms in the afternoon. Highs in the mid-70s. Southwest winds 5 to 10 miles per hour with gusts up to 20 miles per hour. Chance of rain 40%. Wednesday night, showers with a chance of thunderstorms. Breezy and not as cool with lows in the mid-60s. South winds 20 to 25 miles per hour with gusts up to 45 miles per hour. Chance of rain near 100%. Thursday, partly cloudy. Highs in the mid-70s. West winds 15 to 20 miles per hour with gusts up to 40 miles per hour. Thursday night, partly cloudy in the evening, then clearing. Cooler with lows in the mid-50s. West winds 10 to 15 miles per hour. Gusts up to 30 miles per hour in the evening. Juneteenth, mostly sunny. Highs in the mid-70s. Friday night, clear. Lows in the lower 50s. At 9 p.m., weather reports for selected cities. At Mansfield Long Regional Airport, it was partly cloudy. The temperature was 60 degrees, the dew point 52, and the relative humidity 74%. The wind was east, at 6 miles an hour. The pressure was 29.72 inches and falling. Elsewhere across Ohio, at Findlay, rain was falling, with a temperature of 63. At Youngstown, thunder was reported, with a temperature of 64. At Toledo Express, it was clear, with a temperature of 67. It was partly cloudy, with a temperature of 66 at Marion, and 72 at Columbus. It was mostly cloudy, with a temperature of 63 at Wooster, 69 at Akron-Canton Regional Airport, and 71 at Dayton. It was cloudy, with a temperature of 62 at Cleveland, and 71 at Cincinnati. Reports from nearby cities outside Ohio, skies ranged from partly cloudy to mostly cloudy. It was 63 at Pittsburgh, 67 at Detroit, 67 at Buffalo, 69 at Indianapolis, and 68 at Chicago. The extended forecast for the Central Highlands. Saturday, sunny. Highs in the mid-70s. Saturday night, mostly clear in the evening, then becoming partly cloudy. Lows in the mid-50s. Sunday, partly sunny. A chance of showers in the afternoon. Highs in the mid-70s. Chance of rain 40%. Sunday night, mostly cloudy with a chance of showers and thunderstorms. Lows in the upper 50s. Chance of rain 50%. Monday, mostly cloudy in the morning, then becoming partly sunny. A chance of showers. Highs in the mid-70s. Chance of rain 50%. Monday night, partly cloudy. A chance of showers in the evening. Lows in the upper 50s. Chance of rain 40%. Tuesday, partly cloudy. Highs in the upper 70s. The current time is 9:11 p.m. Eastern Daylight Time. 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On the latest weather map, a weak cold front moves through tonight. Stronger low pressure tracks through the Great Lakes Wednesday night and Thursday, pushing a stronger cold front through early on Thursday. High pressure builds in for Friday and Saturday. The forecast for the Central Highlands. Tonight, mostly cloudy this evening, then becoming partly cloudy. A chance of thunderstorms this evening. A chance of showers. Lows in the mid-50s. Southwest winds 10 to 15 miles per hour with gusts up to 25 miles per hour. Chance of rain 50%. Wednesday, partly cloudy. A chance of showers and thunderstorms in the afternoon. Highs in the mid-70s. Southwest winds 5 to 10 miles per hour with gusts up to 20 miles per hour. Chance of rain 40%. Wednesday night, showers with a chance of thunderstorms. Breezy and not as cool with lows in the mid-60s. South winds 20 to 25 miles per hour with gusts up to 45 miles per hour. Chance of rain near 100%. Thursday, partly cloudy. Highs in the mid-70s. West winds 15 to 20 miles per hour with gusts up to 40 miles per hour.
Thursday night, partly cloudy in the evening, then clearing. Cooler with lows in the mid-50s. West winds 10 to 15 miles per hour. Gusts up to 30 miles per hour in the evening. Juneteenth, mostly sunny. Highs in the mid-70s. Friday night, clear. Lows in the lower 50s. At 9 p.m., weather reports for selected cities. At Mansfield-Laum Regional Airport, it was partly cloudy. The temperature was 60 degrees, the dew point 52, and the relative humidity 74%. The wind was east, at 6 miles an hour. The pressure was 29.72 inches and falling. Elsewhere across Ohio, at Findlay, rain was falling, with a temperature of 63. At Youngstown, thunder was reported, with a temperature of 64. It was partly cloudy, with a temperature of 66 at Marion, and 72 at Columbus. It was mostly cloudy, with a temperature of 63 at Wooster, 67 at Toledo Express, 62 at Cleveland, 69 at Akron-Canton Regional Airport, and 71 at Dayton. At Cincinnati, it was cloudy, with a temperature of 71. Reports from nearby cities outside Ohio, skies ranged from partly cloudy to mostly cloudy. It was 63 at Pittsburgh, 67 at Detroit, 67 at Buffalo, 69 at Indianapolis, and 68 at Chicago. The current time is 9:14 p.m. Eastern Daylight Time. The Mansfield, Ohio climate summary for this evening, as of 5:15 p.m., June 16, 2026. Today's high temperature was 75 degrees. The normal high is 80. The record high is 93 degrees, which was set in 1952. Today's low temperature was 50 degrees. The normal low is 59. The record low is 40 degrees, which was set in 1927. A trace of precipitation fell today. No snow fell today, which brings the monthly total to 0.0 inches. The total snowfall since July 1st still stands at 29.6 inches. Sunset tonight is at 9:04 p.m. Sunrise tomorrow is at 5:58 a.m. This is NOAA Weather Radio WWG57 originating from the National Weather Service Forecast Office in Cleveland. 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On the latest weather map, a weak cold front moves through tonight. Stronger low pressure tracks through the Great Lakes Wednesday night and Thursday, pushing a stronger cold front through early on Thursday. High pressure builds in for Friday and Saturday. The forecast for the Central Highlands. Tonight, mostly cloudy this evening, then becoming partly cloudy. A chance of thunderstorms this evening. A chance of showers. Lows in the mid-50s. Southwest winds 10 to 15 miles per hour with gusts up to 25 miles per hour. Chance of rain 50%. Wednesday, partly cloudy. A chance of showers and thunderstorms in the afternoon. Highs in the mid-70s. Southwest winds 5 to 10 miles per hour with gusts up to 20 miles per hour. Chance of rain 40%. Wednesday night, showers with a chance of thunderstorms. Breezy and not as cool with lows in the mid-60s. South winds 20 to 25 miles per hour with gusts up to 45 miles per hour. Chance of rain near 100%. Thursday, partly cloudy. Highs in the mid-70s. West winds 15 to 20 miles per hour with gusts up to 40 miles per hour. Thursday night, partly cloudy in the evening, then clearing. Cooler with lows in the mid-50s. West winds 10 to 15 miles per hour. Gusts up to 30 miles per hour in the evening. Juneteenth, mostly sunny. Highs in the mid-70s. Friday night, clear. Lows in the lower 50s. The Nearshore Marine Forecast. For the following marine location, the islands to Vermilion. Rest of tonight, southwest winds 10 to 15 knots. A chance of showers and thunderstorms late this evening. Then a slight chance of showers and thunderstorms after midnight. Waves 2 feet or less. Wednesday, southwest winds 10 to 15 knots. A chance of showers with a slight chance of thunderstorms in the afternoon. Waves 2 feet or less.
Wednesday night, south winds 15 to 25 knots becoming southwest to 30 knots. Showers with a chance of thunderstorms. Waves 1 to 3 feet building to 3 to 5 feet. Waves occasionally around 6 feet. Thursday, southwest winds 20 to 25 knots becoming west. Mostly sunny. Waves 3 to 5 feet. Waves occasionally around 6 feet. Winds and waves higher in and near thunderstorms. The water temperature off Toledo is 73 degrees, off Cleveland 67 degrees, and off Derry 68 degrees. The current time is 9:19 p.m. Eastern Daylight Time. 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On the latest weather map, a weak cold front moves through tonight. Stronger low pressure tracks through the Great Lakes Wednesday night and Thursday, pushing a stronger cold front through early on Thursday. High pressure builds in for Friday and Saturday. The forecast for the Central Highlands. Tonight, mostly cloudy this evening, then becoming partly cloudy. A chance of thunderstorms this evening. A chance of showers. Lows in the mid-50s. Southwest winds 10 to 15 miles per hour with gusts up to 25 miles per hour. Chance of rain 50%. Wednesday, partly cloudy. A chance of showers and thunderstorms in the afternoon. Highs in the mid-70s. Southwest winds 5 to 10 miles per hour with gusts up to 20 miles per hour. Chance of rain 40%. Wednesday night, showers with a chance of thunderstorms. Breezy and not as cool with lows in the mid-60s. South winds 20 to 25 miles per hour with gusts up to 45 miles per hour. Chance of rain near 100%. Thursday, partly cloudy. Highs in the mid-70s. West winds 15 to 20 miles per hour with gusts up to 40 miles per hour. Thursday night, partly cloudy in the evening, then clearing. Cooler with lows in the mid-50s. West winds 10 to 15 miles per hour. Gusts up to 30 miles per hour in the evening. Juneteenth, mostly sunny. Highs in the mid-70s. Friday night, clear. Lows in the lower 50s. At 9 p.m., weather reports for selected cities. At Mansfield Long Regional Airport, it was partly cloudy. The temperature was 60 degrees, the dew point 52, and the relative humidity 74%. The wind was east, at 6 miles an hour. The pressure was 29.72 inches and falling. Elsewhere across Ohio, at Findlay, rain was falling, with a temperature of 63. At Youngstown, thunder was reported, with a temperature of 64. It was partly cloudy, with a temperature of 66 at Marion, and 72 at Columbus. It was mostly cloudy, with a temperature of 63 at Wooster, 67 at Toledo Express, 62 at Cleveland, 69 at Akron-Canton Regional Airport, and 71 at Dayton. At Cincinnati, it was cloudy, with a temperature of 71. Reports from nearby cities outside Ohio, skies ranged from partly cloudy to mostly cloudy. It was 63 at Pittsburgh, 67 at Detroit, 67 at Buffalo, 69 at Indianapolis, and 68 at Chicago. The extended forecast for the Central Highlands. Saturday, sunny. Highs in the mid-70s. Saturday night, mostly clear in the evening, then becoming partly cloudy. Lows in the mid-50s. Sunday, partly sunny. A chance of showers in the afternoon. Highs in the mid-70s. Chance of rain 40%. Sunday night, mostly cloudy with a chance of showers and thunderstorms. Lows in the upper 50s. Chance of rain 50%. Monday, mostly cloudy in the morning, then becoming partly sunny. A chance of showers. Highs in the mid-70s. Chance of rain 50%. Monday night, partly cloudy. A chance of showers in the evening. Lows in the upper 50s. Chance of rain 40%. Tuesday, partly cloudy. Highs in the upper 70s. The current time is 9:23 p.m. Eastern Daylight Time.
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On the latest weather map, a weak cold front moves through tonight. Stronger low pressure tracks through the Great Lakes Wednesday night and Thursday, pushing a stronger cold front through early on Thursday. High pressure builds in for Friday and Saturday. The forecast for the Central Highlands. Tonight, mostly cloudy this evening, then becoming partly cloudy. A chance of thunderstorms this evening. A chance of showers. Lows in the mid-50s. Southwest winds 10 to 15 miles per hour with gusts up to 25 miles per hour. Chance of rain 50%. Wednesday, partly cloudy. A chance of showers and thunderstorms in the afternoon. Highs in the mid-70s. Southwest winds 5 to 10 miles per hour with gusts up to 20 miles per hour. Chance of rain 40%. Wednesday night, showers with a chance of thunderstorms. Breezy and not as cool with lows in the mid-60s. South winds 20 to 25 miles per hour with gusts up to 45 miles per hour. Chance of rain near 100%. Thursday, partly cloudy. Highs in the mid-70s. West winds 15 to 20 miles per hour with gusts up to 40 miles per hour. Thursday night, partly cloudy in the evening, then clearing. Cooler with lows in the mid-50s. West winds 10 to 15 miles per hour. Gusts up to 30 miles per hour in the evening. Juneteenth, mostly sunny. Highs in the mid-70s. Friday night, clear. Lows in the lower 50s. At 9 p.m., weather reports for selected cities. At Mansfield Long Regional Airport, it was partly cloudy. The temperature was 60 degrees, the dew point 52, and the relative humidity 74%. The wind was east, at 6 miles an hour. The pressure was 29.72 inches and falling. Elsewhere across Ohio, at Findlay, rain was falling, with a temperature of 63. At Youngstown, thunder was reported, with a temperature of 64. It was partly cloudy, with a temperature of 66 at Marion, and 72 at Columbus. It was mostly cloudy, with a temperature of 63 at Wooster, 67 at Toledo Express, 62 at Cleveland, 69 at Akron-Canton Regional Airport, and 71 at Dayton. At Cincinnati, it was cloudy, with a temperature of 71. Reports from nearby cities outside Ohio, skies ranged from partly cloudy to mostly cloudy. It was 63 at Pittsburgh, 67 at Detroit, 67 at Buffalo, 69 at Indianapolis, and 68 at Chicago. The current time is 9:26 p.m. Eastern Daylight Time. 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On the latest weather map, a weak cold front moves through tonight. Stronger low pressure tracks through the Great Lakes Wednesday night and Thursday, pushing a stronger cold front through early on Thursday. High pressure builds in for Friday and Saturday. The forecast for the Central Highlands. Tonight, mostly cloudy this evening, then becoming partly cloudy. A chance of thunderstorms this evening. A chance of showers. Lows in the mid-50s. Southwest winds 10 to 15 miles per hour with gusts up to 25 miles per hour. Chance of rain 50%. Wednesday, partly cloudy. A chance of showers and thunderstorms in the afternoon. Highs in the mid-70s. Southwest winds 5 to 10 miles per hour with gusts up to 20 miles per hour. Chance of rain 40%. Wednesday night, showers with a chance of thunderstorms. Breezy and not as cool with lows in the mid-60s. South winds 20 to 25 miles per hour with gusts up to 45 miles per hour. Chance of rain near 100%. Thursday, partly cloudy. Highs in the mid-70s. West winds 15 to 20 miles per hour with gusts up to 40 miles per hour. Thursday night, partly cloudy in the evening, then clearing.
cooler with lows in the mid-50s. West winds 10 to 15 miles per hour. Gusts up to 30 miles per hour in the evening. Juneteenth, mostly sunny. Highs in the mid-70s. Friday night, clear. Lows in the lower 50s. At 9 p.m., weather reports for selected cities. At Mansfield Long Regional Airport, it was partly cloudy. The temperature was 60 degrees, the dew point 52, and the relative humidity 74%. The wind was east, at 6 miles an hour. The pressure was 29.72 inches and falling. Elsewhere across Ohio, at Findlay, rain was falling, with a temperature of 63. At Youngstown, thunder was reported, with a temperature of 64. It was partly cloudy, with a temperature of 66 at Marion, and 72 at Columbus. It was mostly cloudy, with a temperature of 63 at Wooster, 67 at Toledo Express, 62 at Cleveland, 69 at Akron-Canton Regional Airport, and 71 at Dayton. At Cincinnati, it was cloudy, with a temperature of 71. Reports from nearby cities outside Ohio, skies ranged from partly cloudy to mostly cloudy. It was 63 at Pittsburgh, 67 at Detroit, 67 at Buffalo, 69 at Indianapolis, and 68 at Chicago. The current time is 9:29 p.m. Eastern Daylight Time. 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The extended forecast for the Central Highlands. Saturday, sunny. Highs in the mid-70s. Saturday night, mostly clear in the evening, then becoming partly cloudy. Lows in the mid-50s. Sunday, partly sunny. A chance of showers in the afternoon. Highs in the mid-70s. Chance of rain 40%. Sunday night, mostly cloudy with a chance of showers and thunderstorms. Lows in the upper 50s. Chance of rain 50%. Monday, mostly cloudy in the morning, then becoming partly sunny. A chance of showers. Highs in the mid-70s. Chance of rain 50%. Monday night, partly cloudy. A chance of showers in the evening. Lows in the upper 50s. Chance of rain 40%. Tuesday, partly cloudy. Highs in the upper 70s. The Mansfield, Ohio climate summary for this evening, as of 5:15 p.m., June 16, 2026. Today's high temperature was 75 degrees. The normal high is 80. The record high is 93 degrees, which was set in 1952. Today's low temperature was 50 degrees. The normal low is 59. The record low is 40 degrees, which was set in 1927. A trace of precipitation fell today. No snow fell today, which brings the monthly total to 0.0 inches. The total snowfall since July 1st still stands at 29.6 inches. Sunset tonight is at 9:04 p.m. Sunrise tomorrow is at 5:58 a.m. On the latest weather map, a weak cold front moves through tonight. Stronger low pressure tracks through the Great Lakes Wednesday night and Thursday, pushing a stronger cold front through early on Thursday. High pressure builds in for Friday and Saturday. The forecast for the Central Highlands. Tonight, mostly cloudy this evening, then becoming partly cloudy. A chance of thunderstorms this evening. A chance of showers. Lows in the mid-50s. Southwest winds 10 to 15 miles per hour with gusts up to 25 miles per hour. Chance of rain 50%. Wednesday, partly cloudy. A chance of showers and thunderstorms in the afternoon. Highs in the mid-70s. Southwest winds 5 to 10 miles per hour with gusts up to 20 miles per hour. Chance of rain 40%. Wednesday night, showers with a chance of thunderstorms. Breezy and not as cool with lows in the mid-60s. South winds 20 to 25 miles per hour with gusts up to 45 miles per hour. Chance of rain near 100%. Thursday, partly cloudy. Highs in the mid-70s. West winds 15 to 20 miles per hour with gusts up to 40 miles per hour.
Thursday night, partly cloudy in the evening, then clearing. Cooler with lows in the mid-50s. West winds 10 to 15 miles per hour.

up to 30 miles per hour in the evening. Juneteenth, mostly sunny. Highs in the mid-70s. Friday night, clear. Lows in the lower 50s. At 9 p.m., weather reports for selected cities. At Mansfield-Lom Regional Airport, it was partly cloudy. The temperature was 60 degrees, the dew point 52, and the relative humidity 74%. The wind was east, at 6 miles an hour. The pressure was 29.72 inches and falling. Elsewhere across Ohio, at Findlay, rain was falling, with a temperature of 63. At Youngstown, thunder was reported, with a temperature of 64. It was partly cloudy, with a temperature of 66 at Marion, and 72 at Columbus. It was mostly cloudy, with a temperature of 63 at Wooster, 67 at Toledo Express, 62 at Cleveland, 69 at Akron-Canton Regional Airport, and 71 at Dayton. At Cincinnati, it was cloudy, with a temperature of 71. Reports from nearby cities outside Ohio, skies ranged from partly cloudy to mostly cloudy. It was 63 at Pittsburgh, 67 at Detroit, 67 at Buffalo, 69 at Indianapolis, and 68 at Chicago. The current time is 9:34 p.m. Eastern Daylight Time. 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On the latest weather map, a weak cold front moves through tonight. Stronger low pressure tracks through the Great Lakes Wednesday night and Thursday, pushing a stronger cold front through early on Thursday. High pressure builds in for Friday and Saturday. The forecast for the Central Highlands. Tonight, mostly cloudy this evening, then becoming partly cloudy. A chance of thunderstorms this evening. A chance of showers. Lows in the mid-50s. Southwest winds 10 to 15 miles per hour with gusts up to 25 miles per hour. Chance of rain 50%. Wednesday, partly cloudy. A chance of showers and thunderstorms in the afternoon. Highs in the mid-70s. Southwest winds 5 to 10 miles per hour with gusts up to 20 miles per hour. Chance of rain 40%. Wednesday night, showers with a chance of thunderstorms. Breezy and not as cool with lows in the mid-60s. South winds 20 to 25 miles per hour with gusts up to 45 miles per hour. Chance of rain near 100%. Thursday, partly cloudy. Highs in the mid-70s. West winds 15 to 20 miles per hour with gusts up to 40 miles per hour. Thursday night, partly cloudy in the evening, then clearing. Cooler with lows in the mid-50s. West winds 10 to 15 miles per hour. Gusts up to 30 miles per hour in the evening. Juneteenth, mostly sunny. Highs in the mid-70s. Friday night, clear. Lows in the lower 50s. At 9 p.m., weather reports for selected cities. At Mansfield-Lom Regional Airport, it was partly cloudy. The temperature was 60 degrees, the dew point 52, and the relative humidity 74%. The wind was east, at 6 miles an hour. The pressure was 29.72 inches and falling. Elsewhere across Ohio, at Findlay, rain was falling, with a temperature of 63. At Youngstown, thunder was reported, with a temperature of 64. It was partly cloudy, with a temperature of 66 at Marion, and 72 at Columbus. It was mostly cloudy, with a temperature of 63 at Wooster, 67 at Toledo Express, 62 at Cleveland, 69 at Akron-Canton Regional Airport, and 71 at Dayton. At Cincinnati, it was cloudy, with a temperature of 71. Reports from nearby cities outside Ohio, skies ranged from partly cloudy to mostly cloudy. It was 63 at Pittsburgh, 67 at Detroit, 67 at Buffalo, 69 at Indianapolis, and 68 at Chicago. The current time is 9:38 p.m. Eastern Daylight Time. 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
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On the latest weather map, a weak cold front moves through tonight. Stronger low pressure tracks through the Great Lakes Wednesday night and Thursday, pushing a stronger cold front through early on Thursday. High pressure builds in for Friday and Saturday. The forecast for the Central Highlands. Tonight, mostly cloudy this evening, then becoming partly cloudy. A chance of thunderstorms this evening. A chance of showers. Lows in the mid-50s. Southwest winds 10 to 15 miles per hour with gusts up to 25 miles per hour. Chance of rain 50%. Wednesday, partly cloudy. A chance of showers and thunderstorms in the afternoon. Highs in the mid-70s. Southwest winds 5 to 10 miles per hour with gusts up to 20 miles per hour. Chance of rain 40%. Wednesday night, showers with a chance of thunderstorms. Breezy and not as cool with lows in the mid-60s. South winds 20 to 25 miles per hour with gusts up to 45 miles per hour. Chance of rain near 100%. Thursday, partly cloudy. Highs in the mid-70s. West winds 15 to 20 miles per hour with gusts up to 40 miles per hour. Thursday night, partly cloudy in the evening, then clearing. Cooler with lows in the mid-50s. West winds 10 to 15 miles per hour. Gusts up to 30 miles per hour in the evening. Juneteenth, mostly sunny. Highs in the mid-70s. Friday night, clear. Lows in the lower 50s. The extended forecast for the Central Highlands. Saturday, sunny. Highs in the mid-70s. Saturday night, mostly clear in the evening, then becoming partly cloudy. Lows in the mid-50s. Sunday, partly sunny. A chance of showers in the afternoon. Highs in the mid-70s. Chance of rain 40%. Sunday night, mostly cloudy with a chance of showers and thunderstorms. Lows in the upper 50s. Chance of rain 50%. Monday, mostly cloudy in the morning, then becoming partly sunny. A chance of showers. Highs in the mid-70s. Chance of rain 50%. Monday night, partly cloudy. A chance of showers in the evening. Lows in the upper 50s. Chance of rain 40%. Tuesday, partly cloudy. Highs in the upper 70s. At 9 p.m., weather reports for selected cities. At Mansfield Long Regional Airport, it was partly cloudy. The temperature was 60 degrees, the dew point 52, and the relative humidity 74%. The wind was east, at 6 miles an hour. The pressure was 29.72 inches and falling. Elsewhere across Ohio, at Findlay, rain was falling, with a temperature of 63. At Youngstown, thunder was reported, with a temperature of 64. It was partly cloudy, with a temperature of 66 at Marion, and 72 at Columbus. It was mostly cloudy, with a temperature of 63 at Wooster, 67 at Toledo Express, 62 at Cleveland, 69 at Akron-Canton Regional Airport, and 71 at Dayton. At Cincinnati, it was cloudy, with a temperature of 71. Reports from nearby cities outside Ohio, skies ranged from partly cloudy to mostly cloudy. It was 63 at Pittsburgh, 67 at Detroit, 67 at Buffalo, 69 at Indianapolis, and 68 at Chicago. The current time is 9:42 p.m. Eastern Daylight Time. 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On the latest weather map, a weak cold front moves through tonight. Stronger low pressure tracks through the Great Lakes Wednesday night and Thursday, pushing a stronger cold front through early on Thursday. High pressure builds in for Friday and Saturday. The forecast for the Central Highlands. Tonight, mostly cloudy this evening, then becoming partly cloudy. A chance of thunderstorms this evening. A chance of showers. Lows in the mid-50s.
Southwest winds 10 to 15 miles per hour with gusts up to 25 miles per hour. Chance of rain 50%. Wednesday, partly cloudy. A chance of showers and thunderstorms in the afternoon. Highs in the mid-70s. Southwest winds 5 to 10 miles per hour with gusts up to 20 miles per hour. Chance of rain 40%. Wednesday night, showers with a chance of thunderstorms. Breezy and not as cool with lows in the mid-60s. South winds 20 to 25 miles per hour with gusts up to 45 miles per hour. Chance of rain near 100%. Thursday, partly cloudy. Highs in the mid-70s. West winds 15 to 20 miles per hour with gusts up to 40 miles per hour. Thursday night, partly cloudy in the evening, then clearing. Cooler with lows in the mid-50s. West winds 10 to 15 miles per hour. Gusts up to 30 miles per hour in the evening. Juneteenth, mostly sunny. Highs in the mid-70s. Friday night, clear. Lows in the lower 50s. At 9 p.m., weather reports for selected cities. At Mansfield-Lom Regional Airport, it was partly cloudy. The temperature was 60 degrees, the dew point 52, and the relative humidity 74%. The wind was east, at 6 miles an hour. The pressure was 29.72 inches and falling. Elsewhere across Ohio, at Findlay, rain was falling, with a temperature of 63. At Youngstown, thunder was reported, with a temperature of 64. It was partly cloudy, with a temperature of 66 at Marion, and 72 at Columbus. It was mostly cloudy, with a temperature of 63 at Wooster, 67 at Toledo Express, 62 at Cleveland, 69 at Akron-Canton Regional Airport, and 71 at Dayton. At Cincinnati, it was cloudy, with a temperature of 71. Reports from nearby cities outside Ohio, skies ranged from partly cloudy to mostly cloudy. It was 63 at Pittsburgh, 67 at Detroit, 67 at Buffalo, 69 at Indianapolis, and 68 at Chicago. The Mansfield, Ohio climate summary for this evening, as of 5:15 p.m., June 16, 2026. Today's high temperature was 75 degrees. The normal high is 80. The record high is 93 degrees, which was set in 1952. Today's low temperature was 50 degrees. The normal low is 59. The record low is 40 degrees, which was set in 1927. A trace of precipitation fell today. No snow fell today, which brings the monthly total to 0.0 inches. The total snowfall since July 1st still stands at 29.6 inches. Sunset tonight is at 9:04 p.m. Sunrise tomorrow is at 5:58 a.m. The current time is 9:46 p.m. Eastern Daylight Time. 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On the latest weather map, a weak cold front moves through tonight. Stronger low pressure tracks through the Great Lakes Wednesday night and Thursday, pushing a stronger cold front through early on Thursday. High pressure builds in for Friday and Saturday. The forecast for the Central Highlands. Tonight, mostly cloudy this evening, then becoming partly cloudy. A chance of thunderstorms this evening. A chance of showers. Lows in the mid-50s. Southwest winds 10 to 15 miles per hour with gusts up to 25 miles per hour. Chance of rain 50%. Wednesday, partly cloudy. A chance of showers and thunderstorms in the afternoon. Highs in the mid-70s. Southwest winds 5 to 10 miles per hour with gusts up to 20 miles per hour. Chance of rain 40%. Wednesday night, showers with a chance of thunderstorms. Breezy and not as cool with lows in the mid-60s. South winds 20 to 25 miles per hour with gusts up to 45 miles per hour. Chance of rain near 100%. Thursday, partly cloudy. Highs in the mid-70s. West winds 15 to 20 miles per hour with gusts up to 40 miles per hour. Thursday night, partly cloudy in the evening, then clearing. Cooler with lows in the mid-50s.
west winds 10 to 15 miles per hour. Gusts up to 30 miles per hour in the evening. Juneteenth, mostly sunny. Highs in the mid-70s. Friday night, clear. Lows in the lower 50s. At 9 p.m., weather reports for selected cities. At Mansfield-Lom Regional Airport, it was partly cloudy. The temperature was 60 degrees, the dew point 52, and the relative humidity 74%. The wind was east, at 6 miles an hour. The pressure was 29.72 inches and falling. Elsewhere across Ohio, at Findlay, rain was falling, with a temperature of 63. At Youngstown, thunder was reported, with a temperature of 64. It was partly cloudy, with a temperature of 66 at Marion, and 72 at Columbus. It was mostly cloudy, with a temperature of 63 at Wooster, 67 at Toledo Express, 62 at Cleveland, 69 at Akron-Canton Regional Airport, and 71 at Dayton. At Cincinnati, it was cloudy, with a temperature of 71. Reports from nearby cities outside Ohio, skies ranged from partly cloudy to mostly cloudy. It was 63 at Pittsburgh, 67 at Detroit, 67 at Buffalo, 69 at Indianapolis, and 68 at Chicago. The current time is 9:49 p.m. Eastern Daylight Time. 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The extended forecast for the Central Highlands. Saturday, sunny. Highs in the mid-70s. Saturday night, mostly clear in the evening, then becoming partly cloudy. Lows in the mid-50s. Sunday, partly sunny. A chance of showers in the afternoon. Highs in the mid-70s. Chance of rain 40%. Sunday night, mostly cloudy with a chance of showers and thunderstorms. Lows in the upper 50s. Chance of rain 50%. Monday, mostly cloudy in the morning, then becoming partly sunny. A chance of showers. Highs in the mid-70s. Chance of rain 50%. Monday night, partly cloudy. A chance of showers in the evening. Lows in the upper 50s. Chance of rain 40%. Tuesday, partly cloudy. Highs in the upper 70s. On the latest weather map, a weak cold front moves through tonight. Stronger low pressure tracks through the Great Lakes Wednesday night and Thursday, pushing a stronger cold front through early on Thursday. High pressure builds in for Friday and Saturday. The forecast for the Central Highlands. Tonight, mostly cloudy this evening, then becoming partly cloudy. A chance of thunderstorms this evening. A chance of showers. Lows in the mid-50s. Southwest winds 10 to 15 miles per hour with gusts up to 25 miles per hour. Chance of rain 50%. Wednesday, partly cloudy. A chance of showers and thunderstorms in the afternoon. Highs in the mid-70s. Southwest winds 5 to 10 miles per hour with gusts up to 20 miles per hour. Chance of rain 40%. Wednesday night, showers with a chance of thunderstorms. Breezy and not as cool with lows in the mid-60s. South winds 20 to 25 miles per hour with gusts up to 45 miles per hour. Chance of rain near 100%. Thursday, partly cloudy. Highs in the mid-70s. West winds 15 to 20 miles per hour with gusts up to 40 miles per hour. Thursday night, partly cloudy in the evening, then clearing. Cooler with lows in the mid-50s. West winds 10 to 15 miles per hour. Gusts up to 30 miles per hour in the evening. Juneteenth, mostly sunny. Highs in the mid-70s. Friday night, clear. Lows in the lower 50s. At 9 p.m., weather reports for selected cities. At Mansfield-Lom Regional Airport, it was partly cloudy. The temperature was 60 degrees, the dew point 52, and the relative humidity 74%. The wind was east, at 6 miles an hour. The pressure was 29.72 inches and falling. Elsewhere across Ohio, at Findlay, rain was falling, with a temperature of 63. At Youngstown,
thunder was reported, with a temperature of 64. It was partly cloudy, with a temperature of 66 at Marion, and 72 at Columbus. It was mostly cloudy, with a temperature of 63 at Wooster, 67 at

Collins over station WWG57 from Butler on a frequency of 162.450 MHz. On the latest weather map, a weak cold front moves through tonight. Stronger low pressure tracks through the Great Lakes Wednesday night and Thursday, pushing a stronger cold front through early on Thursday. High pressure builds in for Friday and Saturday. The forecast for the Central Highlands. Tonight, mostly cloudy this evening, then becoming partly cloudy. A chance of thunderstorms this evening. A chance of showers. Lows in the mid-50s. Southwest winds 10 to 15 miles per hour with gusts up to 25 miles per hour. Chance of rain 50%. Wednesday, partly cloudy. A chance of showers and thunderstorms in the afternoon. Highs in the mid-70s. Southwest winds 5 to 10 miles per hour with gusts up to 20 miles per hour. Chance of rain 40%. Wednesday night, showers with a chance of thunderstorms. Breezy and not as cool with lows in the mid-60s. South winds 20 to 25 miles per hour with gusts up to 45 miles per hour. Chance of rain near 100%. Thursday, partly cloudy. Highs in the mid-70s. West winds 15 to 20 miles per hour with gusts up to 40 miles per hour. Thursday night, partly cloudy in the evening, then clearing. Cooler with lows in the mid-50s. West winds 10 to 15 miles per hour. Gusts up to 30 miles per hour in the evening. Juneteenth, mostly sunny. Highs in the mid-70s. Friday night, clear. Lows in the lower 50s. At 9 p.m., weather reports for selected cities. At Mansfield Long Regional Airport, it was partly cloudy. The temperature was 60 degrees, the dew point 52, and the relative humidity 74%. The wind was east, at 6 miles an hour. The pressure was 29.72 inches and falling. Elsewhere across Ohio, at Findlay, rain was falling, with a temperature of 63. At Youngstown, thunder was reported, with a temperature of 64. It was partly cloudy, with a temperature of 66 at Marion, and 72 at Columbus. It was mostly cloudy, with a temperature of 63 at Wooster, 67 at Toledo Express, 62 at Cleveland, 69 at Akron-Canton Regional Airport, and 71 at Dayton. At Cincinnati, it was cloudy, with a temperature of 71. Reports from nearby cities outside Ohio, skies ranged from partly cloudy to mostly cloudy. It was 63 at Pittsburgh, 67 at Detroit, 67 at Buffalo, 69 at Indianapolis, and 68 at Chicago. The current time is 9:57 p.m. Eastern Daylight Time. 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We supply the latest available information for the Central Highlands over station WWG57 from Butler on a frequency of 162.450 MHz. On the latest weather map, a weak cold front moves through tonight. Stronger low pressure tracks through the Great Lakes Wednesday night and Thursday, pushing a stronger cold front through early on Thursday. High pressure builds in for Friday and Saturday. The forecast for the Central Highlands. Tonight, mostly cloudy this evening, then becoming partly cloudy. A chance of thunderstorms this evening. A chance of showers. Lows in the mid-50s. Southwest winds 10 to 15 miles per hour with gusts up to 25 miles per hour. Chance of rain 50%. Wednesday, partly cloudy. A chance of showers and thunderstorms in the afternoon. Highs in the mid-70s. Southwest winds 5 to 10 miles per hour with gusts up to 20 miles per hour. Chance of rain 40%. Wednesday night, showers with a chance of thunderstorms. Breezy and not as cool with lows in the mid-60s. South winds 20 to 25 miles per hour with gusts up to 45 miles per hour. Chance of rain near 100%. Thursday, partly cloudy. Highs in the mid-70s. West winds 15 to 20 miles per hour with gusts up to 40 miles per hour. Thursday night, partly cloudy in the evening, then clearing. Cooler with lows in the mid-50s. West winds 10 to 15 miles per hour. Gusts up to 30 miles per hour in the evening. Juneteenth, mostly sunny. Highs in the mid-70s.

70s. Friday night, clear. Lows in the lower 50s. At 9 p.m., weather reports for selected cities. At Mansfield Lom Regional Airport, it was partly cloudy. The temperature was 60 degrees, the dew point 52, and the relative humidity 74%. The wind was east, at 6 miles an hour. The pressure was 29.72 inches and falling. Elsewhere across Ohio, at Findlay, rain was falling, with a temperature of 63. At Youngstown, thunder was reported, with a temperature of 64. It was partly cloudy, with a temperature of 66 at Marion, and 72 at Columbus. It was mostly cloudy, with a temperature of 63 at Wooster, 67 at Toledo Express, 62 at Cleveland, 69 at Akron-Canton Regional Airport, and 71 at Dayton. At Cincinnati, it was cloudy, with a temperature of 71. Reports from nearby cities outside Ohio, skies ranged from partly cloudy to mostly cloudy. It was 63 at Pittsburgh, 67 at Detroit, 67 at Buffalo, 69 at Indianapolis, and 68 at Chicago. The Nearshore Marine Forecast. For the following marine location, the islands to Vermilion. Rest of tonight, southwest winds 10 to 15 knots. A chance of showers and thunderstorms late this evening, then a slight chance of showers and thunderstorms after midnight. Waves 2 feet or less. Wednesday, southwest winds 10 to 15 knots. A chance of showers with a slight chance of thunderstorms in the afternoon. Waves 2 feet or less. Wednesday night, south winds 15 to 25 knots becoming southwest to 30 knots. Showers with a chance of thunderstorms. Waves 1 to 3 feet building to 3 to 5 feet. Waves occasionally around 6 feet. Thursday, southwest winds 20 to 25 knots becoming west. Mostly sunny. Waves 3 to 5 feet. Waves occasionally around 6 feet. Winds and waves higher in and near thunderstorms. The water temperature off Toledo is 73 degrees, off Cleveland 67 degrees, and off Derry 68 degrees. The extended forecast for the Central Highlands. Saturday, sunny. Highs in the mid-70s. Saturday night, mostly clear in the evening, then becoming partly cloudy. Lows in the mid-50s. Sunday, partly sunny. A chance of showers in the afternoon. Highs in the mid-70s. Chance of rain 40%. Sunday night, mostly cloudy with a chance of showers and thunderstorms. Lows in the upper 50s. Chance of rain 50%. Monday, mostly cloudy in the morning, then becoming partly sunny. A chance of showers. Highs in the mid-70s. Chance of rain 50%. Monday night, partly cloudy. A chance of showers in the evening. Lows in the upper 50s. Chance of rain 40%. Tuesday, partly cloudy. Highs in the upper 70s. The Mansfield, Ohio climate summary for this evening, as of 5:15 p.m., June 16, 2026. Today's high temperature was 75 degrees. The normal high is 80. The record high is 93 degrees, which was set in 1952. Today's low temperature was 50 degrees. The normal low is 59. The record low is 40 degrees, which was set in 1927. A trace of precipitation fell today. No snow fell today, which brings the monthly total to 0.0 inches. The total snowfall since July 1st still stands at 29.6 inches. Sunset tonight is at 9:04 p.m. Sunrise tomorrow is at 5:58 a.m. The current time is 10:03 p.m. Eastern Daylight Time. 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On the latest weather map, a weak cold front moves through tonight. Stronger low pressure tracks through the Great Lakes Wednesday night and Thursday, pushing a stronger cold front through early on Thursday. High pressure builds in for Friday and Saturday. The forecast for the Central Highlands. Tonight, mostly cloudy this evening, then becoming partly cloudy.
A chance of thunderstorms this evening. A chance of showers. Lows in the mid-50s. Southwest winds 10 to 15 miles per hour with gusts up to 25 miles per hour. Chance of rain 50%. Wednesday, partly cloudy. A chance of showers and thunderstorms in the afternoon. Highs in the mid-70s. Southwest winds 5 to 10 miles per hour with gusts up to 20 miles per hour. Chance of rain 40%. Wednesday night, showers with a chance of thunderstorms. Breezy and not as cool with lows in the mid-60s. South winds 20 to 25 miles per hour with gusts up to 45 miles per hour. Chance of rain near 100%. Thursday, partly cloudy. Highs in the mid-70s. West winds 15 to 20 miles per hour with gusts up to 40 miles per hour. Thursday night, partly cloudy in the evening, then clearing. Cooler with lows in the mid-50s. West winds 10 to 15 miles per hour. Gusts up to 30 miles per hour in the evening. Juneteenth, mostly sunny. Highs in the mid-70s. Friday night, clear. Lows in the lower 50s. The current time is 10:05 p.m. Eastern Daylight Time. 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On the latest weather map, a weak cold front moves through tonight. Stronger low pressure tracks through the Great Lakes Wednesday night and Thursday, pushing a stronger cold front through early on Thursday. High pressure builds in for Friday and Saturday. The forecast for the Central Highlands. Tonight, mostly cloudy this evening, then becoming partly cloudy. A chance of thunderstorms this evening. A chance of showers. Lows in the mid-50s. Southwest winds 10 to 15 miles per hour with gusts up to 25 miles per hour. Chance of rain 50%. Wednesday, partly cloudy. A chance of showers and thunderstorms in the afternoon. Highs in the mid-70s. Southwest winds 5 to 10 miles per hour with gusts up to 20 miles per hour. Chance of rain 40%. Wednesday night, showers with a chance of thunderstorms. Breezy and not as cool with lows in the mid-60s. South winds 20 to 25 miles per hour with gusts up to 45 miles per hour. Chance of rain near 100%. Thursday, partly cloudy. Highs in the mid-70s. West winds 15 to 20 miles per hour with gusts up to 40 miles per hour. Thursday night, partly cloudy in the evening, then clearing. Cooler with lows in the mid-50s. West winds 10 to 15 miles per hour. Gusts up to 30 miles per hour in the evening. Juneteenth, mostly sunny. Highs in the mid-70s. Friday night, clear. Lows in the lower 50s. At 10 p.m., weather reports for selected cities. At Mansfield Lawn Regional Airport, it was clear. The temperature was 61 degrees, the dew point 52, and the relative humidity 72%. The wind was southeast, at 7 miles an hour. The pressure was 29.71 inches and falling. Elsewhere across Ohio, at Marion, a thunderstorm was reported, with a temperature of 60. It was partly cloudy, with a temperature of 59 at Wooster, and 63 at Akron-Canton Regional Airport. It was mostly cloudy, with a temperature of 61 at Cleveland, 57 at Youngstown, 68 at Cincinnati, 69 at Dayton, and 58 at Findlay. At Columbus, it was cloudy, with a temperature of 71. Reports from nearby cities outside Ohio, temperatures were between 63 and 68 degrees. At Pittsburgh, it was partly cloudy. It was mostly cloudy at Buffalo, Indianapolis, and Chicago. At Detroit, it was cloudy. The current time is 10:08 p.m. Eastern Daylight Time. 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On the latest weather map, a weak cold front moves through tonight.
stronger low pressure tracks through the Great Lakes Wednesday night and Thursday, pushing a stronger cold front through early on Thursday. High pressure builds in for Friday and Saturday. The forecast for the Central Highlands. Tonight, mostly cloudy this evening, then becoming partly cloudy. A chance of thunderstorms this evening. A chance of showers. Lows in the mid-50s. Southwest winds 10 to 15 miles per hour with gusts up to 25 miles per hour. Chance of rain 50%. Wednesday, partly cloudy. A chance of showers and thunderstorms in the afternoon. Highs in the mid-70s. Southwest winds 5 to 10 miles per hour with gusts up to 20 miles per hour. Chance of rain 40%. Wednesday night, showers with a chance of thunderstorms. Breezy and not as cool with lows in the mid-60s. South winds 20 to 25 miles per hour with gusts up to 45 miles per hour. Chance of rain near 100%. Thursday, partly cloudy. Highs in the mid-70s. West winds 15 to 20 miles per hour with gusts up to 40 miles per hour. Thursday night, partly cloudy in the evening, then clearing. Cooler with lows in the mid-50s. West winds 10 to 15 miles per hour. Gusts up to 30 miles per hour in the evening. Juneteenth, mostly sunny. Highs in the mid-70s. Friday night, clear. Lows in the lower 50s. The extended forecast for the Central Highlands. Saturday, sunny. Highs in the mid-70s. Saturday night, mostly clear in the evening, then becoming partly cloudy. Lows in the mid-50s. Sunday, partly sunny. A chance of showers in the afternoon. Highs in the mid-70s. Chance of rain 40%. Sunday night, mostly cloudy with a chance of showers and thunderstorms. Lows in the upper 50s. Chance of rain 50%. Monday, mostly cloudy in the morning, then becoming partly sunny. A chance of showers. Highs in the mid-70s. Chance of rain 50%. Monday night, partly cloudy. A chance of showers in the evening. Lows in the upper 50s. Chance of rain 40%. Tuesday, partly cloudy. Highs in the upper 70s. At 10 p.m., weather reports for selected cities. At Mansfield Lawn Regional Airport, it was clear. The temperature was 61 degrees, the dew point 52, and the relative humidity 72%. The wind was southeast, at 7 miles an hour. The pressure was 29.71 inches and falling. Elsewhere across Ohio, at Marion, a thunderstorm was reported, with a temperature of 60. It was partly cloudy, with a temperature of 59 at Wooster, and 63 at Akron-Canton Regional Airport. It was mostly cloudy, with a temperature of 61 at Cleveland, 57 at Youngstown, 68 at Cincinnati, 69 at Dayton, and 58 at Findlay. At Columbus, it was cloudy, with a temperature of 71. Reports from nearby cities outside Ohio, temperatures were between 63 and 68 degrees. At Pittsburgh, it was partly cloudy. It was mostly cloudy at Buffalo, Indianapolis, and Chicago. At Detroit, it was cloudy. The current time is 10:12 p.m. Eastern Daylight Time. 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On the latest weather map, a weak cold front moves through tonight. Stronger low pressure tracks through the Great Lakes Wednesday night and Thursday, pushing a stronger cold front through early on Thursday. High pressure builds in for Friday and Saturday. The forecast for the Central Highlands. Tonight, mostly cloudy this evening, then becoming partly cloudy. A chance of thunderstorms this evening. A chance of showers. Lows in the mid-50s. Southwest winds 10 to 15 miles per hour with gusts up to 25 miles per hour. Chance of rain 50%. Wednesday, partly cloudy. A chance of showers and thunderstorms in the afternoon. Highs in the mid-70s. Southwest winds 5 to 10 miles per hour with gusts up to 20 miles per hour. Chance of rain 40%.
Wednesday night, showers with a chance of thunderstorms. Breezy and not as cool with lows in the mid-60s. South winds 20 to 25 miles per hour with gusts up to 45 miles per hour. Chance of rain near 100%. Thursday, partly cloudy. Highs in the mid-70s. West winds 15 to 20 miles per hour with gusts up to 40 miles per hour. Thursday night, partly cloudy in the evening, then clearing. Cooler with lows in the mid-50s. West winds 10 to 15 miles per hour. Gusts up to 30 miles per hour in the evening. Juneteenth, mostly sunny. Highs in the mid-70s. Friday night, clear. Lows in the lower 50s. At 10 p.m., weather reports for selected cities. At Mansfield Long Regional Airport, it was partly cloudy. The temperature was 61 degrees, the dew point 52, and the relative humidity 72%. The wind was southeast, at 7 miles an hour. The pressure was 29.71 inches and falling. Elsewhere across Ohio, at Marion, a thunderstorm was reported, with a temperature of 60. It was partly cloudy, with a temperature of 59 at Wooster, and 63 at Akron-Canton Regional Airport. It was mostly cloudy, with a temperature of 61 at Cleveland, 57 at Youngstown, 68 at Cincinnati, 69 at Dayton, and 58 at Findlay. At Columbus, it was cloudy, with a temperature of 71. Reports from nearby cities outside Ohio, temperatures were between 63 and 68 degrees. At Pittsburgh, it was partly cloudy. It was mostly cloudy at Buffalo, Indianapolis, and Chicago. At Detroit, it was cloudy. The Mansfield, Ohio climate summary for this evening, as of 5:15 p.m., June 16, 2026. Today's high temperature was 75 degrees. The normal high is 80. The record high is 93 degrees, which was set in 1952. Today's low temperature was 50 degrees. The normal low is 59. The record low is 40 degrees, which was set in 1927. A trace of precipitation fell today. No snow fell today, which brings the monthly total to 0.0 inches. The total snowfall since July 1st still stands at 29.6 inches. Sunset tonight is at 9:04 p.m. Sunrise tomorrow is at 5:58 a.m. The current time is 10:16 p.m. Eastern Daylight Time. 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On the latest weather map, a weak cold front moves through tonight. Stronger low pressure tracks through the Great Lakes Wednesday night and Thursday, pushing a stronger cold front through early on Thursday. High pressure builds in for Friday and Saturday. The forecast for the Central Highlands. Tonight, mostly cloudy this evening, then becoming partly cloudy. A chance of thunderstorms this evening. A chance of showers. Lows in the mid-50s. Southwest winds 10 to 15 miles per hour with gusts up to 25 miles per hour. Chance of rain 50%. Wednesday, partly cloudy. A chance of showers and thunderstorms in the afternoon. Highs in the mid-70s. Southwest winds 5 to 10 miles per hour with gusts up to 20 miles per hour. Chance of rain 40%. Wednesday night, showers with a chance of thunderstorms. Breezy and not as cool with lows in the mid-60s. South winds 20 to 25 miles per hour with gusts up to 45 miles per hour. Chance of rain near 100%. Thursday, partly cloudy. Highs in the mid-70s. West winds 15 to 20 miles per hour with gusts up to 40 miles per hour. Thursday night, partly cloudy in the evening, then clearing. Cooler with lows in the mid-50s. West winds 10 to 15 miles per hour. Gusts up to 30 miles per hour in the evening. Juneteenth, mostly sunny. Highs in the mid-70s. Friday night, clear. Lows in the lower 50s. At 10 p.m., weather reports for selected cities. At Mansfield Long Regional Airport, it was partly cloudy. The temperature was 61 degrees, the dew point 52, and the relative humidity 72%.
The wind was southeast at 7 miles an hour. The pressure was 29.71 inches and falling. Elsewhere across Ohio, at Marion, a thunderstorm was reported with a temperature of 60. It was partly cloudy, with a temperature of 59 at Wooster and 63 at Akron-Canton Regional Airport. It was mostly cloudy, with a temperature of 61 at Cleveland, 57 at Youngstown, 68 at Cincinnati, 69 at Dayton, and 58 at Findlay. At Columbus, it was cloudy, with a temperature of 71. Reports from nearby cities outside Ohio, temperatures were between 63 and 68 degrees. At Pittsburgh, it was partly cloudy. It was mostly cloudy at Buffalo, Indianapolis, and Chicago. At Detroit, it was cloudy. The extended forecast for the Central Highlands. Saturday, sunny. Highs in the mid-70s. Saturday night, mostly clear in the evening, then becoming partly cloudy. Lows in the mid-50s. Sunday, partly sunny. A chance of showers in the afternoon. Highs in the mid-70s. Chance of rain 40%. Sunday night, mostly cloudy with a chance of showers and thunderstorms. Lows in the upper 50s. Chance of rain 50%. Monday, mostly cloudy in the morning, then becoming partly sunny. A chance of showers. Highs in the mid-70s. Chance of rain 50%. Monday night, partly cloudy. A chance of showers in the evening. Lows in the upper 50s. Chance of rain 40%. Tuesday, partly cloudy. Highs in the upper 70s. The current time is 10:20 p.m. Eastern Daylight Time. 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On the latest weather map, a weak cold front moves through tonight. Stronger low pressure tracks through the Great Lakes Wednesday night and Thursday, pushing a stronger cold front through early on Thursday. High pressure builds in for Friday and Saturday. The forecast for the Central Highlands. Tonight, mostly cloudy this evening, then becoming partly cloudy. A chance of thunderstorms this evening. A chance of showers. Lows in the mid-50s. Southwest winds 10 to 15 miles per hour with gusts up to 25 miles per hour. Chance of rain 50%. Wednesday, partly cloudy. A chance of showers and thunderstorms in the afternoon. Highs in the mid-70s. Southwest winds 5 to 10 miles per hour with gusts up to 20 miles per hour. Chance of rain 40%. Wednesday night, showers with a chance of thunderstorms. Breezy and not as cool with lows in the mid-60s. South winds 20 to 25 miles per hour with gusts up to 45 miles per hour. Chance of rain near 100%. Thursday, partly cloudy. Highs in the mid-70s. West winds 15 to 20 miles per hour with gusts up to 40 miles per hour. Thursday night, partly cloudy in the evening, then clearing. Cooler with lows in the mid-50s. West winds 10 to 15 miles per hour. Gusts up to 30 miles per hour in the evening. Juneteenth, mostly sunny. Highs in the mid-70s. Friday night, clear. Lows in the lower 50s. At 10 p.m., weather reports for selected cities. At Mansfield-Lom Regional Airport, it was partly cloudy. The temperature was 61 degrees, the dew point 52, and the relative humidity 72%. The wind was southeast, at 7 miles an hour. The pressure was 29.71 inches and falling. Elsewhere across Ohio, at Marion, a thunderstorm was reported, with a temperature of 60. It was partly cloudy, with a temperature of 59 at Wooster, and 63 at Akron-Canton Regional Airport. It was mostly cloudy, with a temperature of 61 at Cleveland, 57 at Youngstown, 68 at Cincinnati, 69 at Dayton, and 58 at Findlay. At Columbus, it was cloudy, with a temperature of 71. Reports from nearby cities outside Ohio, temperatures were between 63 and 68 degrees. At Pittsburgh, it was partly cloudy. It was mostly cloudy at Buffalo, Indianapolis, and Chicago.
at Detroit, it was cloudy. The current time is 10:24 p.m. Eastern Daylight Time. 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On the latest weather map, a weak cold front moves through tonight. Stronger low pressure tracks through the Great Lakes Wednesday night and Thursday, pushing a stronger cold front through early on Thursday. High pressure builds in for Friday and Saturday. The forecast for the Central Highlands. Tonight, mostly cloudy this evening, then becoming partly cloudy. A chance of thunderstorms this evening. A chance of showers. Lows in the mid-50s. Southwest winds 10 to 15 miles per hour with gusts up to 25 miles per hour. Chance of rain 50%. Wednesday, partly cloudy. A chance of showers and thunderstorms in the afternoon. Highs in the mid-70s. Southwest winds 5 to 10 miles per hour with gusts up to 20 miles per hour. Chance of rain 40%. Wednesday night, showers with a chance of thunderstorms. Breezy and not as cool with lows in the mid-60s. South winds 20 to 25 miles per hour with gusts up to 45 miles per hour. Chance of rain near 100%. Thursday, partly cloudy. Highs in the mid-70s. West winds 15 to 20 miles per hour with gusts up to 40 miles per hour. Thursday night, partly cloudy in the evening, then clearing. Cooler with lows in the mid-50s. West winds 10 to 15 miles per hour. Gusts up to 30 miles per hour in the evening. Juneteenth, mostly sunny. Highs in the mid-70s. Friday night, clear. Lows in the lower 50s. At 10 p.m., weather reports for selected cities. At Mansfield Lawn Regional Airport, it was partly cloudy. The temperature was 61 degrees, the dew point 52, and the relative humidity 72%. The wind was southeast, at 7 miles an hour. The pressure was 29.71 inches and falling. Elsewhere across Ohio, at Marion, a thunderstorm was reported, with a temperature of 60. It was partly cloudy, with a temperature of 59 at Wooster, and 63 at Akron-Canton Regional Airport. It was mostly cloudy, with a temperature of 61 at Cleveland, 57 at Youngstown, 68 at Cincinnati, 69 at Dayton, and 58 at Findlay. At Columbus, it was cloudy, with a temperature of 71. Reports from nearby cities outside Ohio, temperatures were between 63 and 68 degrees. At Pittsburgh, it was partly cloudy. It was mostly cloudy at Buffalo, Indianapolis, and Chicago. At Detroit, it was cloudy. The current time is 10:27 p.m. Eastern Daylight Time. 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On the latest weather map, a weak cold front moves through tonight. Stronger low pressure tracks through the Great Lakes Wednesday night and Thursday, pushing a stronger cold front through early on Thursday. High pressure builds in for Friday and Saturday. The forecast for the Central Highlands. Tonight, mostly cloudy this evening, then becoming partly cloudy. A chance of thunderstorms this evening. A chance of showers. Lows in the mid-50s. Southwest winds 10 to 15 miles per hour with gusts up to 25 miles per hour. Chance of rain 50%. Wednesday, partly cloudy. A chance of showers and thunderstorms in the afternoon. Highs in the mid-70s. Southwest winds 5 to 10 miles per hour with gusts up to 20 miles per hour. Chance of rain 40%. Wednesday night, showers with a chance of thunderstorms. Breezy and not as cool with lows in the mid-60s. South winds 20 to 25 miles per hour with gusts up to 45 miles per hour. Chance of rain near 100%. Thursday, partly cloudy. Highs in the mid-70s. West winds 15 to 20 miles per hour with gusts up to 40 miles per hour.
Thursday night, partly cloudy in the evening, then clearing. Cooler with lows in the mid-50s. West winds 10 to 15 miles per hour. Gusts up to 30 miles per hour in the evening. Juneteenth, mostly sunny. Highs in the mid-70s. Friday night, clear. Lows in the lower 50s. At 10 p.m., weather reports for selected cities. At Mansfield Lawn Regional Airport, it was partly cloudy. The temperature was 61 degrees, the dew point 52, and the relative humidity 72%. The wind was southeast, at 7 miles an hour. The pressure was 29.71 inches and falling. Elsewhere across Ohio, at Marion, a thunderstorm was reported, with a temperature of 60. It was partly cloudy, with a temperature of 59 at Wooster, and 63 at Akron-Canton Regional Airport. It was mostly cloudy, with a temperature of 61 at Cleveland, 57 at Youngstown, 68 at Cincinnati, 69 at Dayton, and 58 at Findlay. At Columbus, it was cloudy, with a temperature of 71. Reports from nearby cities outside Ohio, temperatures were between 63 and 68 degrees. At Pittsburgh, it was partly cloudy. It was mostly cloudy at Buffalo, Indianapolis, and Chicago. At Detroit, it was cloudy. The extended forecast for the Central Highlands. Saturday, sunny. Highs in the mid-70s. Saturday night, mostly clear in the evening, then becoming partly cloudy. Lows in the mid-50s. Sunday, partly sunny. A chance of showers in the afternoon. Highs in the mid-70s. Chance of rain 40%. Sunday night, mostly cloudy with a chance of showers and thunderstorms. Lows in the upper 50s. Chance of rain 50%. Monday, mostly cloudy in the morning, then becoming partly sunny. A chance of showers. Highs in the mid-70s. Chance of rain 50%. Monday night, partly cloudy. A chance of showers in the evening. Lows in the upper 50s. Chance of rain 40%. Tuesday, partly cloudy. Highs in the upper 70s. The Mansfield, Ohio climate summary for this evening, as of 5:15 p.m., June 16, 2026. Today's high temperature was 75 degrees. The normal high is 80. The record high is 93 degrees, which was set in 1952. Today's low temperature was 50 degrees. The normal low is 59. The record low is 40 degrees, which was set in 1927. A trace of precipitation fell today. No snow fell today, which brings the monthly total to 0.0 inches. The total snowfall since July 1st still stands at 29.6 inches. Sunset tonight is at 9:04 p.m. Sunrise tomorrow is at 5:58 a.m. The current time is 10:32 p.m. Eastern Daylight Time. 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On the latest weather map, a weak cold front moves through tonight. Stronger low pressure tracks through the Great Lakes Wednesday night and Thursday, pushing a stronger cold front through early on Thursday. High pressure builds in for Friday and Saturday. The forecast for the Central Highlands. Tonight, mostly cloudy this evening, then becoming partly cloudy. A chance of thunderstorms this evening. A chance of showers. Lows in the mid-50s. South 15 miles per hour with gusts up to 25 miles per hour. Chance of rain 50%. Wednesday, partly cloudy. A chance of showers and thunderstorms in the afternoon. Highs in the mid-70s. Southwest winds 5 to 10 miles per hour with gusts up to 20 miles per hour. Chance of rain 40%. Wednesday night, showers with a chance of thunderstorms. Breezy and not as cool with lows in the mid-60s. South winds 20 to 25 miles per hour with gusts up to 45 miles per hour. Chance of rain near 100%. Thursday, partly cloudy. Highs in the mid-70s. West winds 15 to 20 miles per hour with gusts up to 40 miles per hour. Thursday night, partly cloudy in the evening, then clearing.
cooler with lows in the mid-50s. West winds 10 to 15 miles per hour. Gusts up to 30 miles per hour in the evening. Juneteenth, mostly sunny. Highs in the mid-70s. Friday night, clear. Lows in the lower 50s. At 10 p.m., weather reports for selected cities. At Mansfield Long Regional Airport, it was partly cloudy. The temperature was 61 degrees, the dew point 52, and the relative humidity 72%. The wind was southeast, at 7 miles an hour. The pressure was 29.71 inches and falling. Elsewhere across Ohio, at Marion, a thunderstorm was reported, with a temperature of 60. It was partly cloudy, with a temperature of 59 at Wooster, and 63 at Akron-Canton Regional Airport. It was mostly cloudy, with a temperature of 61 at Cleveland, 57 at Youngstown, 68 at Cincinnati, 69 at Dayton, and 58 at Findlay. At Columbus, it was cloudy, with a temperature of 71. Reports from nearby cities outside Ohio, temperatures were between 63 and 68 degrees. At Pittsburgh, it was partly cloudy. It was mostly cloudy at Buffalo, Indianapolis, and Chicago. At Detroit, it was cloudy. The current time is 10:35 p.m. Eastern Daylight Time. 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On the latest weather map, a weak cold front moves through tonight. Stronger low pressure tracks through the Great Lakes Wednesday night and Thursday, pushing a stronger cold front through early on Thursday. High pressure builds in for Friday and Saturday. The forecast for the Central Highlands. Tonight, mostly cloudy this evening, then becoming partly cloudy. A chance of thunderstorms this evening. A chance of showers. Lows in the mid-50s. Southwest winds 10 to 15 miles per hour with gusts up to 25 miles per hour. Chance of rain 50%. Wednesday, partly cloudy. A chance of showers and thunderstorms in the afternoon. Highs in the mid-70s. Southwest winds 5 to 10 miles per hour with gusts up to 20 miles per hour. Chance of rain 40%. Wednesday night, showers with a chance of thunderstorms. Breezy and not as cool with lows in the mid-60s. South winds 20 to 25 miles per hour with gusts up to 45 miles per hour. Chance of rain near 100%. Thursday, partly cloudy. Highs in the mid-70s. West winds 15 to 20 miles per hour with gusts up to 40 miles per hour. Thursday night, partly cloudy in the evening, then clearing. Cooler with lows in the mid-50s. West winds 10 to 15 miles per hour. Gusts up to 30 miles per hour in the evening. Juneteenth, mostly sunny. Highs in the mid-70s. Friday night, clear. Lows in the lower 50s. At 10 p.m., weather reports for selected cities. At Mansfield Long Regional Airport, it was partly cloudy. The temperature was 61 degrees, the dew point 52, and the relative humidity 72%. The wind was southeast, at 7 miles an hour. The pressure was 29.71 inches and falling. Elsewhere across Ohio, at Marion, a thunderstorm was reported, with a temperature of 60. It was partly cloudy, with a temperature of 59 at Wooster, and 63 at Akron-Canton Regional Airport. It was mostly cloudy, with a temperature of 61 at Cleveland, 57 at Youngstown, 68 at Cincinnati, 69 at Dayton, and 58 at Findlay. At Columbus, it was cloudy, with a temperature of 71. Reports from nearby cities outside Ohio, temperatures were between 63 and 68 degrees. At Pittsburgh, it was partly cloudy. It was mostly cloudy at Buffalo, Indianapolis, and Chicago. At Detroit, it was cloudy. The current time is 10:38 p.m. Eastern Daylight Time. 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
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On the latest weather map, a weak cold front moves through tonight. Stronger low pressure tracks through the Great Lakes Wednesday night and Thursday, pushing a stronger cold front through early on Thursday. High pressure builds in for Friday and Saturday. The forecast for the Central Highlands. Tonight, mostly cloudy this evening, then becoming partly cloudy. A chance of thunderstorms this evening. A chance of showers. Lows in the mid-50s. Southwest winds 10 to 15 miles per hour with gusts up to 25 miles per hour. Chance of rain 50%. Wednesday, partly cloudy. A chance of showers and thunderstorms in the afternoon. Highs in the mid-70s. Southwest winds 5 to 10 miles per hour with gusts up to 20 miles per hour. Chance of rain 40%. Wednesday night, showers with a chance of thunderstorms. Breezy and not as cool with lows in the mid-60s. South winds 20 to 25 miles per hour with gusts up to 45 miles per hour. Chance of rain near 100%. Thursday, partly cloudy. Highs in the mid-70s. West winds 15 to 20 miles per hour with gusts up to 40 miles per hour. Thursday night, partly cloudy in the evening, then clearing. Cooler with lows in the mid-50s. West winds 10 to 15 miles per hour. Gusts up to 30 miles per hour in the evening. Juneteenth, mostly sunny. Highs in the mid-70s. Friday night, clear. Lows in the lower 50s. The extended forecast for the Central Highlands. Saturday, sunny. Highs in the mid-70s. Saturday night, mostly clear in the evening, then becoming partly cloudy. Lows in the mid-50s. Sunday, partly sunny. A chance of showers in the afternoon. Highs in the mid-70s. Chance of rain 40%. Sunday night, mostly cloudy with a chance of showers and thunderstorms. Lows in the upper 50s. Chance of rain 50%. Monday, mostly cloudy in the morning, then becoming partly sunny. A chance of showers. Highs in the mid-70s. Chance of rain 50%. Monday night, partly cloudy. A chance of showers in the evening. Lows in the upper 50s. Chance of rain 40%. Tuesday, partly cloudy. Highs in the upper 70s. At 10 p.m., weather reports for selected cities. At Mansfield Long Regional Airport, it was partly cloudy. The temperature was 61 degrees, the dew point 52, and the relative humidity 72%. The wind was southeast, at 7 miles an hour. The pressure was 29.71 inches and falling. Elsewhere across Ohio, at Marion, a thunderstorm was reported, with a temperature of 60. It was partly cloudy, with a temperature of 59 at Wooster, and 63 at Akron-Canton Regional Airport. It was mostly cloudy, with a temperature of 61 at Cleveland, 57 at Youngstown, 68 at Cincinnati, 69 at Dayton, and 58 at Findlay. At Columbus, it was cloudy, with a temperature of 71. Reports from nearby cities outside Ohio, temperatures were between 63 and 68 degrees. At Pittsburgh, it was partly cloudy. It was mostly cloudy at Buffalo, Indianapolis, and Chicago. At Detroit, it was cloudy. The current time is 10:42 p.m. Eastern Daylight Time. 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On the latest weather map, a weak cold front moves through tonight. Stronger low pressure tracks through the Great Lakes Wednesday night and Thursday, pushing a stronger cold front through early on Thursday. High pressure builds in for Friday and Saturday. The forecast for the Central Highlands. Tonight, mostly cloudy this evening, then becoming partly cloudy. A chance of thunderstorms this evening. A chance of showers. Lows in the mid-50s. Southwest winds 10 to 15 miles per hour with gusts up to 25 miles per hour. Chance of rain 50%.
Wednesday, partly cloudy. A chance of showers and thunderstorms in the afternoon. Highs in the mid-70s. Southwest winds 5 to 10 miles per hour with gusts up to 20 miles per hour. Chance of rain 40%. Wednesday night, showers with a chance of thunderstorms. Breezy and not as cool with lows in the mid-60s. South winds 20 to 25 miles per hour with gusts up to 45 miles per hour. Chance of rain near 100%. Thursday, partly cloudy. Highs in the mid-70s. West winds 15 to 20 miles per hour with gusts up to 40 miles per hour. Thursday night, partly cloudy in the evening, then clearing. Cooler with lows in the mid-50s. West winds 10 to 15 miles per hour. Gusts up to 30 miles per hour in the evening. Juneteenth, mostly sunny. Highs in the mid-70s. Friday night, clear. Lows in the lower 50s. The Mansfield, Ohio climate summary for this evening, as of 5:15 p.m., June 16, 2026. Today's high temperature was 75 degrees. The normal high is 80. The record high is 93 degrees, which was set in 1952. Today's low temperature was 50 degrees. The normal low is 59. The record low is 40 degrees, which was set in 1927. A trace of precipitation fell today. No snow fell today, which brings the monthly total to 0.0 inches. The total snowfall since July 1st still stands at 29.6 inches. Sunset tonight is at 9:04 p.m. Sunrise tomorrow is at 5:58 a.m. At 10 p.m., weather reports for selected cities. At Mansfield Lawn Regional Airport, it was partly cloudy. The temperature was 61 degrees, the dew point 52, and the relative humidity 72%. The wind was southeast, at 7 miles an hour. The pressure was 29.71 inches and falling. Elsewhere across Ohio, at Marion, a thunderstorm was reported, with a temperature of 60. It was partly cloudy, with a temperature of 59 at Wooster, and 63 at Akron-Canton Regional Airport. It was mostly cloudy, with a temperature of 61 at Cleveland, 57 at Youngstown, 68 at Cincinnati, 69 at Dayton, and 58 at Findlay. At Columbus, it was cloudy, with a temperature of 71. Reports from nearby cities outside Ohio, temperatures were between 63 and 68 degrees. At Pittsburgh, it was partly cloudy. It was mostly cloudy at Buffalo, Indianapolis, and Chicago. At Detroit, it was cloudy. A special weather statement. For the following counties, in Ohio, Knox and Morrow. A strong thunderstorm will impact southeastern Morrow and Knox counties through 11:30 p.m. Eastern Daylight Time. At 10:42 p.m. Eastern Daylight Time, Doppler radar was tracking a strong thunderstorm near Sparta, or 9 miles south of Mount Gilead, moving east at 35 miles per hour. Hazard, wind gusts of 50 to 55 miles per hour. Source, radar indicated. Impact, gusty winds could knock down tree limbs and blow around unsecured objects. Locations impacted include Mount Vernon, Mount Gilead, Fredericktown, Gambier, Utica, Cardington, Centerburg, Danville, Chesterville, Sparta, Waterford, Marengo, Fulton, Martinsburg, Gann, North Liberty, and Bladensburg. If outdoors, consider seeking shelter inside a building. The current time is 10:47 p.m. Eastern Daylight Time. 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On the latest weather map, a weak cold front moves through tonight. Stronger low pressure tracks through the Great Lakes Wednesday night and Thursday, pushing a stronger cold front through early on Thursday. High pressure builds in for Friday and Saturday. The forecast for the Central Highlands. Tonight, mostly cloudy this evening, then becoming partly cloudy. A chance of thunderstorms this evening. A chance of showers. Lows in the mid-50s. Southwest winds 10 to 15 miles per hour with gusts up to 25 miles per hour. Chance of rain 50%. Wednesday, partly cloudy.
a chance of showers and thunderstorms in the afternoon. Highs in the mid-70s. Southwest winds 5 to 10 miles per hour with gusts up to 20 miles per hour. Chance of rain 40%. Wednesday night, showers with a chance of thunderstorms. Breezy and not as cool with lows in the mid-60s. South winds 20 to 25 miles per hour with gusts up to 45 miles per hour. Chance of rain near 100%. Thursday, partly cloudy. Highs in the mid-70s. West winds 15 to 20 miles per hour with gusts up to 40 miles per hour. Thursday night, partly cloudy in the evening, then clearing. Cooler with lows in the mid-50s. West winds 10 to 15 miles per hour. Gusts up to 30 miles per hour in the evening. Juneteenth, mostly sunny. Highs in the mid-70s. Friday night, clear. Lows in the lower 50s. At 10 p.m., weather reports for selected cities. At Mansfield Lawn Regional Airport, it was partly cloudy. The temperature was 61 degrees, the dew point 52, and the relative humidity 72%. The wind was southeast, at 7 miles an hour. The pressure was 29.71 inches and falling. Elsewhere across Ohio, at Marion, a thunderstorm was reported, with a temperature of 60. It was partly cloudy, with a temperature of 59 at Wooster, and 63 at Akron-Canton Regional Airport. It was mostly cloudy, with a temperature of 61 at Cleveland, 57 at Youngstown, 68 at Cincinnati, 69 at Dayton, and 58 at Findlay. At Columbus, it was cloudy, with a temperature of 71. Reports from nearby cities outside Ohio, temperatures were between 63 and 68 degrees. At Pittsburgh, it was partly cloudy. It was mostly cloudy at Buffalo, Indianapolis, and Chicago. At Detroit, it was cloudy. The extended forecast for the Central Highlands. Saturday, sunny. Highs in the mid-70s. Saturday night, mostly clear in the evening, then becoming partly cloudy. Lows in the mid-50s. Sunday, partly sunny. A chance of showers in the afternoon. Highs in the mid-70s. Chance of rain 40%. Sunday night, mostly cloudy with a chance of showers and thunderstorms. Lows in the upper 50s. Chance of rain 50%. Monday, mostly cloudy in the morning, then becoming partly sunny. A chance of showers. Highs in the mid-70s. Chance of rain 50%. Monday night, partly cloudy. A chance of showers in the evening. Lows in the upper 50s. Chance of rain 40%. Tuesday, partly cloudy. Highs in the upper 70s. A special weather statement. For the following counties, in Ohio, Knox and Morrow. A strong thunderstorm will impact southeastern Morrow and Knox counties through 11:30 p.m. Eastern Daylight Time. At 10:42 p.m. Eastern Daylight Time, Doppler radar was tracking a strong thunderstorm near Sparta, or 9 miles south of Mount Gilead, moving east at 35 miles per hour. Hazard, wind gusts of 50 to 55 miles per hour. Source, radar indicated. Impact, gusty winds could knock down tree limbs and blow around unsecured objects. Locations impacted include Mount Vernon, Mount Gilead, Fredericktown, Gambier, Utica, Cardington, Centerburg, Danville, Chesterville, Sparta, Waterford, Baringo, Fulton, Martinsburg, Gann, North Liberty, and Bladensburg. If outdoors, consider seeking shelter inside a building. The current time is 10:52 p.m. Eastern Daylight Time. 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On the latest weather map, a weak cold front moves through tonight. Stronger low pressure tracks through the Great Lakes Wednesday night and Thursday, pushing a stronger cold front through early on Thursday. High pressure builds in for Friday and Saturday. The forecast for the Central Highlands. Tonight, mostly cloudy this evening, then becoming partly cloudy. A chance of thunderstorms this evening. A chance of showers. Lows in the mid-50s.
southwest winds 10 to 15 miles per hour with gusts up to 25 miles per hour. Chance of rain 50%. Wednesday, partly cloudy. A chance of showers and thunderstorms in the afternoon. Highs in the mid-70s. Southwest winds 5.

30 miles per hour in the evening. Juneteenth, mostly sunny. Highs in the mid-70s. Friday night, clear. Lows in the lower 50s. At 10 p.m., weather reports for selected cities. At Mansfield Lawn Regional Airport, it was partly cloudy. The temperature was 61 degrees, the dew point 52, and the relative humidity 72%. The wind was southeast, at 7 miles an hour. The pressure was 29.71 inches and falling. Elsewhere across Ohio, at Marion, a thunderstorm was reported, with a temperature of 60. It was partly cloudy, with a temperature of 59 at Wooster, and 63 at Akron-Canton Regional Airport. It was mostly cloudy, with a temperature of 61 at Cleveland, 57 at Youngstown, 68 at Cincinnati, 69 at Dayton, and 58 at Findlay. At Columbus, it was cloudy, with a temperature of 71. Reports from nearby cities outside Ohio, temperatures were between 63 and 68 degrees. At Pittsburgh, it was partly cloudy. It was mostly cloudy at Buffalo, Indianapolis, and Chicago. At Detroit, it was cloudy. A special weather statement. For the following counties, in Ohio, Knox and Morrow. A strong thunderstorm will impact southeastern Morrow and Knox counties through 11:30 p.m. Eastern Daylight Time. At 10:42 p.m. Eastern Daylight Time, Doppler radar was tracking a strong thunderstorm near Sparta, or 9 miles south of Mount Gilead, moving east at 35 miles per hour. Hazard, wind gusts of 50 to 55 miles per hour. Source, radar indicated. Impact, gusty winds could knock down tree limbs and blow around unsecured objects. Locations impacted include Mount Vernon, Mount Gilead, Fredericktown, Gambier, Utica, Cardington, Centerburg, Danville, Chesterville, Sparta, Waterford, Baringo, Fulton, Martinsburg, Gann, North Liberty, and Bladensburg. If outdoors, consider seeking shelter inside a building. The current time is 10:57 p.m. Eastern Daylight Time. 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On the latest weather map, a weak cold front moves through tonight. Stronger low pressure tracks through the Great Lakes Wednesday night and Thursday, pushing a stronger cold front through early on Thursday. High pressure builds in for Friday and Saturday. The forecast for the Central Highlands. Tonight, mostly cloudy this evening, then becoming partly cloudy. A chance of thunderstorms this evening. A chance of showers. Lows in the mid-50s. Southwest winds 10 to 15 miles per hour with gusts up to 25 miles per hour. Chance of rain 50%. Wednesday, partly cloudy. A chance of showers and thunderstorms in the afternoon. Highs in the mid-70s. Southwest winds 5 to 10 miles per hour with gusts up to 20 miles per hour. Chance of rain 40%. Wednesday night, showers with a chance of thunderstorms. Breezy and not as cool with lows in the mid-60s. South winds 20 to 25 miles per hour with gusts up to 45 miles per hour. Chance of rain near 100%. Thursday, partly cloudy. Highs in the mid-70s. West winds 15 to 20 miles per hour with gusts up to 40 miles per hour. Thursday night, partly cloudy in the evening, then clearing. Cooler with lows in the mid-50s. West winds 10 to 15 miles per hour. Gusts up to 30 miles per hour in the evening. Juneteenth, mostly sunny. Highs in the mid-70s. Friday night, clear. Lows in the lower 50s. At 10 p.m., weather reports for selected cities. At Mansfield Lawn Regional Airport, it was partly cloudy. The temperature was 61 degrees, the dew point 52, and the relative humidity 72%. The wind was southeast, at 7 miles an hour. The pressure was 29.71 inches and falling. Elsewhere across Ohio, at Marion, a thunderstorm was reported, with a temperature of 60. It was partly cloudy, with a temperature of 59 at Wooster, and 63 at Akron-Canton Regional Airport. It was mostly cloudy, with a temperature of 61 at Cleveland, 57 at Young.

Town, 68 at Cincinnati, 69 at Dayton, and 58 at Findlay. At Columbus, it was cloudy, with a temperature of 71. Reports from nearby cities outside Ohio, temperatures were between 63 and 68 degrees. At Pittsburgh, it was partly cloudy. It was mostly cloudy at Buffalo, Indianapolis, and Chicago. At Detroit, it was cloudy. The Nearshore Marine Forecast. For the following marine location, the islands to Vermilion. West of tonight, southwest winds 10 to 15 knots. A chance of showers and thunderstorms late this evening, then a slight chance of showers and thunderstorms after midnight. Waves 2 feet or less. Wednesday, southwest winds 10 to 15 knots. A chance of showers with a slight chance of thunderstorms in the afternoon. Waves 2 feet or less. Wednesday night, south winds 15 to 25 knots becoming southwest to 30 knots. Showers with a chance of thunderstorms. Waves 1 to 3 feet building to 3 to 5 feet. Waves occasionally around 6 feet. Thursday, southwest winds 20 to 25 knots becoming west. Mostly sunny. Waves 3 to 5 feet. Waves occasionally around 6 feet. Winds and waves higher in and near thunderstorms. The water temperature off Toledo is 73 degrees, off Cleveland 67 degrees, and off Derry 68 degrees. The extended forecast for the Central Highlands. Saturday, sunny. Highs in the mid-70s. Saturday night, mostly clear in the evening, then becoming partly cloudy. Lows in the mid-50s. Sunday, partly sunny. A chance of showers in the afternoon. Highs in the mid-70s. Chance of rain 40%. Sunday night, mostly cloudy with a chance of showers and thunderstorms. Lows in the upper 50s. Chance of rain 50%. Monday, mostly cloudy in the morning, then becoming partly sunny. A chance of showers. Highs in the mid-70s. Chance of rain 50%. Monday night, partly cloudy. A chance of showers in the evening. Lows in the upper 50s. Chance of rain 40%. Tuesday, partly cloudy. Highs in the upper 70s. A special weather statement. For the following counties, in Ohio, Knox and Morrow. A strong thunderstorm will impact southeastern Morrow and Knox counties through 11:30 p.m. Eastern Daylight Time. At 10:42 p.m. Eastern Daylight Time, Doppler radar was tracking a strong thunderstorm near Sparta, or 9 miles south of Mount Gilead, moving east at 35 miles per hour. Hazard, wind gusts of 50 to 55 miles per hour. Source, radar indicated. Impact, gusty winds could knock down tree limbs and blow around unsecured objects. Locations impacted include Mount Vernon, Mount Gilead, Fredericktown, Gambier, Utica, Cardington, Centerburg, Danville, Chesterville, Sparta, Waterford, Marengo, Fulton, Martinsburg, Gann, North Liberty, and Bladensburg. If outdoors, consider seeking shelter inside a building. The current time is 11:03 p.m. Eastern Daylight Time. 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On the latest weather map, a weak cold front moves through tonight. Stronger low pressure tracks through the Great Lakes Wednesday night and Thursday, pushing a stronger cold front through early on Thursday. High pressure builds in for Friday and Saturday. The forecast for the Central Highlands. Tonight, mostly cloudy this evening, then becoming partly cloudy. A chance of thunderstorms this evening. A chance of showers. Lows in the mid-50s. Southwest winds 10 to 15 miles per hour with gusts up to 25 miles per hour. Chance of rain 50%. Wednesday, partly cloudy. A chance of showers and thunderstorms in the afternoon. Highs in the mid-70s. Southwest winds 5 to 10 miles per hour with gusts up to 20 miles per hour. Chance of rain 40%. Wednesday night, showers with a chance of thunderstorms. Breezy and not as cool with lows in the mid-60s.
south winds 20 to 25 miles per hour with gusts up to 45 miles per hour. Chance of rain near 100%. Thursday, partly cloudy. Highs in the mid-70s. West winds 15 to 20 miles per hour with gusts up to 40 miles per hour. Thursday night, partly cloudy in the evening, then clearing. Cooler with lows in the mid-50s. West winds 10 to 15 miles per hour. Gusts up to 30 miles per hour in the evening. Juneteenth, mostly sunny. Highs in the mid-70s. Friday night, clear. Lows in the lower 50s. At 11 p.m., weather reports for selected cities. At Mansfield Lawn Regional Airport, rain was falling. The temperature was 57 degrees, the dew point 55, and the relative humidity 93%. The wind was west, at 8 miles an hour, gusting to 18. The pressure was 29.78 inches and rising. Elsewhere across Ohio, at Toledo Express, a thunderstorm was reported, with a temperature of 60. It was partly cloudy, with a temperature of 59 at Wooster, 62 at Akron-Canton Regional Airport, and 58 at Findlay. It was mostly cloudy, with a temperature of 56 at Youngstown, 67 at Cincinnati, 67 at Dayton, and 71 at Columbus. It was cloudy, with a temperature of 58 at Marion, and 61 at Cleveland. Reports from nearby cities outside Ohio, temperatures were between 62 and 66 degrees. It was partly cloudy at Pittsburgh and Chicago. It was mostly cloudy at Buffalo and Indianapolis. At Detroit, it was cloudy. A special weather statement. For the following counties, in Ohio, Knox and Morrow. A strong thunderstorm will impact southeastern Morrow and Knox counties through 11:30 p.m. Eastern Daylight Time. At 10:42 p.m. Eastern Daylight Time, Doppler radar was tracking a strong thunderstorm near Sparta, or 9 miles south of Mount Gilead, moving east at 35 miles per hour. Hazard, wind gusts of 50 to 55 miles per hour. Source, radar indicated. Impact, gusty winds could knock down tree limbs and blow around unsecured objects. Locations impacted include Mount Vernon, Mount Gilead, Fredericktown, Gambier, Utica, Cardington, Centerburg, Danville, Chesterville, Sparta, Waterford, Marengo, Fulton, Martinsburg, Gann, North Liberty, and Bladensburg. If outdoors, consider seeking shelter inside a building. The current time is 11:07 p.m. Eastern Daylight Time. 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On the latest weather map, a weak cold front moves through tonight. Stronger low pressure tracks through the Great Lakes Wednesday night and Thursday, pushing a stronger cold front through early on Thursday. High pressure builds in for Friday and Saturday. The forecast for the Central Highlands. Tonight, mostly cloudy this evening, then becoming partly cloudy. A chance of thunderstorms this evening. A chance of showers. Lows in the mid-50s. Southwest winds 10 to 15 miles per hour with gusts up to 25 miles per hour. Chance of rain 50%. Wednesday, partly cloudy. A chance of showers and thunderstorms in the afternoon. Highs in the mid-70s. Southwest winds 5 to 10 miles per hour with gusts up to 20 miles per hour. Chance of rain 40%. Wednesday night, showers with a chance of thunderstorms. Breezy and not as cool with lows in the mid-60s. South winds 20 to 25 miles per hour with gusts up to 45 miles per hour. Chance of rain near 100%. Thursday, partly cloudy. Highs in the mid-70s. West winds 15 to 20 miles per hour with gusts up to 40 miles per hour. Thursday night, partly cloudy in the evening, then clearing. Cooler with lows in the mid-50s. West winds 10 to 15 miles per hour. Gusts up to 30 miles per hour in the evening. Juneteenth, mostly sunny. Highs in the mid-70s. Friday night, clear. Lows in the lower 50s. At 11 p.m., weather reports for selected cities. At Mansfield Lawn Regional Airport, rain was falling.
The temperature was 57 degrees, the dew point 55, and the relative humidity 93%. The wind was west, at 8 miles an hour, gusting to 18. The pressure was 29.78 inches and rising. Elsewhere across Ohio, at Toledo Express, a thunderstorm was reported, with a temperature of 60. It was partly cloudy, with a temperature of 59 at Wooster, 62 at Akron-Canton Regional Airport, and 58 at Findlay. It was mostly cloudy, with a temperature of 56 at Youngstown, 67 at Cincinnati, 67 at Dayton, and 71 at Columbus. It was cloudy, with a temperature of 58 at Marion, and 61 at Cleveland. Reports from nearby cities outside Ohio, temperatures were between 62 and 66 degrees. It was partly cloudy at Pittsburgh and Chicago. It was mostly cloudy at Buffalo and Indianapolis. At Detroit, it was cloudy. The extended forecast for the Central Highlands. Saturday, sunny. Highs in the mid-70s. Saturday night, mostly clear in the evening, then becoming partly cloudy. Lows in the mid-50s. Sunday, partly sunny. A chance of showers in the afternoon. Highs in the mid-70s. Chance of rain 40%. Sunday night, mostly cloudy with a chance of showers and thunderstorms. Lows in the upper 50s. Chance of rain 50%. Monday, mostly cloudy in the morning, then becoming partly sunny. A chance of showers. Highs in the mid-70s. Chance of rain 50%. Monday night, partly cloudy. A chance of showers in the evening. Lows in the upper 50s. Chance of rain 40%. Tuesday, partly cloudy. Highs in the upper 70s. A special weather statement. For the following counties, in Ohio, Knox and Morrow. A strong thunderstorm will impact southeastern Morrow and Knox counties through 11:30 p.m. Eastern Daylight Time. At 10:42 p.m. Eastern Daylight Time, Doppler radar was tracking a strong thunderstorm near Sparta, or 9 miles south of Mount Gilead, moving east at 35 miles per hour. Hazard, wind gusts of 50 to 55 miles per hour. Source, radar indicated. Impact, gusty winds could knock down tree limbs and blow around unsecured objects. Locations impacted include Mount Vernon, Mount Gilead, Fredericktown, Gambier, Utica, Cardington, Centerburg, Danville, Chesterville, Sparta, Waterford, Marengo, Fulton, Martinsburg, Gann, North Liberty, and Bladensburg. If outdoors, consider seeking shelter inside a building. The current time is 11:12 p.m. Eastern Daylight Time. 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We supply the latest available information for the Central Highlands over station WWG 57 from Butler on a frequency of 162.450 MHz. On the latest weather map, a weak cold front moves through tonight. Stronger low pressure tracks through the Great Lakes Wednesday night and Thursday, pushing a stronger cold front through early on Thursday. High pressure builds in for Friday and Saturday. The forecast for the Central Highlands. Tonight, mostly cloudy this evening, then becoming partly cloudy. A chance of thunderstorms this evening. A chance of showers. Lows in the mid-50s. Southwest winds 10 to 15 miles per hour with gusts up to 25 miles per hour. Chance of rain 50%. Wednesday, partly cloudy. A chance of showers and thunderstorms in the afternoon. Highs in the mid-70s. Southwest winds 5 to 10 miles per hour with gusts up to 20 miles per hour. Chance of rain 40%. Wednesday night, showers with a chance of thunderstorms. Breezy and not as cool with lows in the mid-60s. South winds 20 to 25 miles per hour with gusts up to 45 miles per hour. Chance of rain near 100%. Thursday, partly cloudy. Highs in the mid-70s. West winds 15 to 20 miles per hour with gusts up to 40 miles per hour. Thursday night, partly cloudy in the evening, then clearing. Cooler with lows in the mid-50s. West winds 10 to 15 miles per hour. Gusts up to 30 miles per hour in the evening. Juneteenth, mostly sunny. Highs in the mid-70s. Friday night, clear.
lows in the lower 50s. At 11 p.m., weather reports for selected cities, at Mansfield-Lom Regional Airport, rain was falling. The temperature was 57 degrees, the dew point 55, and the relative humidity 93%. The wind was west, at 8 miles an hour, gusting to 18. The pressure was 29.78 inches and rising. Elsewhere across Ohio, it was partly cloudy, with a temperature of 62 at Akron-Canton Regional Airport, and 58 at Findlay. It was mostly cloudy, with a temperature of 59 at Wooster, 59 at Toledo Express, and 56 at Youngstown. Under mostly cloudy skies, Cincinnati reported 67, Dayton reported 67, and Columbus reported 71. It was cloudy, with a temperature of 58 at Marion, and 61 at Cleveland. Reports from nearby cities outside Ohio, temperatures were between 62 and 66 degrees. It was partly cloudy at Pittsburgh and Chicago. It was mostly cloudy at Buffalo and Indianapolis. At Detroit, it was cloudy. A special weather statement. For the following counties, in Ohio, Knox and Morrow. A strong thunderstorm will impact southeastern Morrow and Knox counties through 11:30 p.m. Eastern Daylight Time. At 10:42 p.m. Eastern Daylight Time, Doppler radar was tracking a strong thunderstorm near Sparta, or 9 miles south of Mount Gilead, moving east at 35 miles per hour. Hazard, wind gusts of 50 to 55 miles per hour. Source, radar indicated. Impact, gusty winds could knock down tree limbs and blow around unsecured objects. Locations impacted include Mount Vernon, Mount Gilead, Fredericktown, Gambier, Utica, Cardington, Centerburg, Danville, Chesterville, Sparta, Waterford, Marengo, Fulton, Martinsburg, Gann, North Liberty, and Bladensburg. If outdoors, consider seeking shelter inside a building. The current time is 11:17 p.m. Eastern Daylight Time. 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On the latest weather map, a weak cold front moves through tonight. Stronger low pressure tracks through the Great Lakes Wednesday night and Thursday, pushing a stronger cold front through early on Thursday. High pressure builds in for Friday and Saturday. The forecast for the Central Highlands. Tonight, mostly cloudy this evening, then becoming partly cloudy. A chance of thunderstorms this evening. A chance of showers. Lows in the mid-50s. Southwest winds 10 to 15 miles per hour with gusts up to 25 miles per hour. Chance of rain 50%. Wednesday, partly cloudy. A chance of showers and thunderstorms in the afternoon. Highs in the mid-70s. Southwest winds 5 to 10 miles per hour with gusts up to 20 miles per hour. Chance of rain 40%. Wednesday night, showers with a chance of thunderstorms. Breezy and not as cool with lows in the mid-60s. South winds 20 to 25 miles per hour with gusts up to 45 miles per hour. Chance of rain near 100%. Thursday, partly cloudy. Highs in the mid-70s. West winds 15 to 20 miles per hour with gusts up to 40 miles per hour. Thursday night, partly cloudy in the evening, then clearing. Cooler with lows in the mid-50s. West winds 10 to 15 miles per hour. Gusts up to 30 miles per hour in the evening. Juneteenth, mostly sunny. Highs in the mid-70s. Friday night, clear. Lows in the lower 50s. At 11 p.m., weather reports for selected cities, at Mansfield-Lom Regional Airport, rain was falling. The temperature was 57 degrees, the dew point 55, and the relative humidity 93%. The wind was west, at 8 miles an hour, gusting to 18. The pressure was 29.78 inches and rising. Elsewhere across Ohio, it was partly cloudy, with a temperature of 62 at Akron-Canton Regional Airport, and 58 at Findlay. It was mostly cloudy, with a temperature of 59 at Wooster, 59 at Toledo Express, and 56 at Youngstown. Under mostly cloudy skies, Cincinnati reported 67,
Dayton reported 67, and Columbus reported 71. It was cloudy, with a temperature of 58 at Marion and 61 at Cleveland. Reports from nearby cities outside Ohio, temperatures were between 62 and 66 degrees. It was partly cloudy at Pittsburgh and Chicago. It was mostly cloudy at Buffalo and Indianapolis. At Detroit, it was cloudy. The extended forecast for the Central Highlands. Saturday, sunny. Highs in the mid-70s. Saturday night, mostly clear in the evening, then becoming partly cloudy. Lows in the mid-50s. Sunday, partly sunny. A chance of showers in the afternoon. Highs in the mid-70s. Chance of rain 40%. Sunday night, mostly cloudy with a chance of showers and thunderstorms. Lows in the upper 50s. Chance of rain 50%. Monday, mostly cloudy in the morning, then becoming partly sunny. A chance of showers. Highs in the mid-70s. Chance of rain 50%. Monday night, partly cloudy. A chance of showers in the evening. Lows in the upper 50s. Chance of rain 40%. Tuesday, partly cloudy. Highs in the upper 70s. A special weather statement. For the following counties, in Ohio, Ashland, Holmes, and Knox. A strong thunderstorm will impact south-central Ashland, Holmes, and northeastern Knox counties through 12:15 a.m. Eastern Daylight Time. At 11:19 p.m. Eastern Daylight Time, Doppler radar was tracking a strong thunderstorm over Danville, or 12 miles northeast of Mount Vernon, moving east at 45 miles per hour. Hazard, wind gusts of 50 to 55 miles per hour and half-inch hail. Source, radar indicated. Impact, gusty winds could knock down tree limbs and blow around unsecured objects. Minor hail damage to vegetation is possible. Locations impacted include Millersburg, Berlin, Walnut Creek, Loudonville, Danville, Kilbuck, Holmesville, Glenmont, Nashville, Winesburg, Farmerstown, Baltic, Gann, Mount Hope, and Charm. If outdoors, consider seeking shelter inside a building. Torrential rainfall is also occurring with this storm and may lead to localized flooding. Do not drive your vehicle through flooded roadways. The current time is 11:22 p.m. Eastern Daylight Time. 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On the latest weather map, a weak cold front moves through tonight. Stronger low pressure tracks through the Great Lakes Wednesday night and Thursday, pushing a stronger cold front through early on Thursday. High pressure builds in for Friday and Saturday. The forecast for the Central Highlands. Tonight, mostly cloudy this evening, then becoming partly cloudy. A chance of thunderstorms this evening. A chance of showers. Lows in the mid-50s. Southwest winds 10 to 15 miles per hour with gusts up to 25 miles per hour. Chance of rain 50%. Wednesday, partly cloudy. A chance of showers and thunderstorms in the afternoon. Highs in the mid-70s. Southwest winds 5 to 10 miles per hour with gusts up to 20 miles per hour. Chance of rain 40%. Wednesday night, showers with a chance of thunderstorms. Breezy and not as cool with lows in the mid-60s. South winds 20 to 25 miles per hour with gusts up to 45 miles per hour. Chance of rain near 100%. Thursday, partly cloudy. Highs in the mid-70s. West winds 15 to 20 miles per hour with gusts up to 40 miles per hour. Thursday night, partly cloudy in the evening, then clearing. Cooler with lows in the mid-50s. West winds 10 to 15 miles per hour. Gusts up to 30 miles per hour in the evening. Juneteenth, mostly sunny. Highs in the mid-70s. Friday night, clear. Lows in the lower 50s. At 11 p.m., weather reports for selected cities. At Mansfield Long Regional Airport, rain was falling. The temperature was 57 degrees, the dew point 55, and the relative humidity 93%.
The wind was west, at 8 miles an hour, gusting to 18. The pressure was 29.78 inches and rising. Elsewhere across Ohio, it was partly cloudy, with a temperature of 62 at Akron-Canton Regional Airport and 58 at Findlay. It was mostly cloudy, with a temperature of 59 at Wooster, 59 at Toledo Express, and 56 at Youngstown. Under mostly cloudy skies, Cincinnati reported 67, Dayton reported 67, and Columbus reported 71. It was cloudy, with a temperature of 58 at Marion, and 61 at Cleveland. Reports from nearby cities outside Ohio, temperatures were between 62 and 66 degrees. It was partly cloudy at Pittsburgh and Chicago. It was mostly cloudy at Buffalo and Indianapolis. At Detroit, it was cloudy. A special weather statement. For the following counties, in Ohio, Ashland, Holmes, and Knox. A strong thunderstorm will impact south-central Ashland, Holmes, and northeastern Knox counties through 12:15 a.m. Eastern Daylight Time. At 11:19 p.m. Eastern Daylight Time, Doppler radar was tracking a strong thunderstorm over Danville, or 12 miles northeast of Mount Vernon, moving east at 45 miles per hour. Hazard, wind gusts of 50 to 55 miles per hour and half-inch hail. Source, radar indicated. Impact, gusty winds could knock down tree limbs and blow around unsecured objects. Minor hail damage to vegetation is possible. Locations impacted include Millersburg, Berlin, Walnut Creek, Loudonville, Danville, Kilbuck, Holmesville, Glenmont, Nashville, Winesburg, Farmerstown, Baltic, Gann, Mount Hope, and Charm. If outdoors, consider seeking shelter inside a building. Torrential rainfall is also occurring with this storm and may lead to localized flooding. Do not drive your vehicle through flooded roadways. The current time is 11:26 p.m. Eastern Daylight Time. 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On the latest weather map, a weak cold front moves through tonight. Stronger low pressure tracks through the Great Lakes Wednesday night and Thursday, pushing a stronger cold front through early on Thursday. High pressure builds in for Friday and Saturday. The forecast for the Central Highlands. Tonight, mostly cloudy this evening, then becoming partly cloudy. A chance of thunderstorms this evening. A chance of showers. Lows in the mid-50s. Southwest winds 10 to 15 miles per hour with gusts up to 25 miles per hour. Chance of rain 50%. Wednesday, partly cloudy. A chance of showers and thunderstorms in the afternoon. Highs in the mid-70s. Southwest winds 5 to 10 miles per hour with gusts up to 20 miles per hour. Chance of rain 40%. Wednesday night, showers with a chance of thunderstorms. Breezy and not as cool with lows in the mid-60s. South winds 20 to 25 miles per hour with gusts up to 45 miles per hour. Chance of rain near 100%. Thursday, partly cloudy. Highs in the mid-70s. West winds 15 to 20 miles per hour with gusts up to 40 miles per hour. Thursday night, partly cloudy in the evening, then clearing. Cooler with lows in the mid-50s. West winds 10 to 15 miles per hour. Gusts up to 30 miles per hour in the evening. Juneteenth, mostly sunny. Highs in the mid-70s. Friday night, clear. Lows in the lower 50s. At 11 p.m., weather reports for selected cities. At Mansfield Lawn Regional Airport, rain was falling. The temperature was 57 degrees, the dew point 55, and the relative humidity 93%. The wind was west, at 8 miles an hour, gusting to 18. The pressure was 29.78 inches and rising. Elsewhere across Ohio, it was partly cloudy, with a temperature of 62 at Akron-Canton Regional Airport and 58 at Findlay. It was mostly cloudy, with a temperature of 59 at Wooster, 59 at Toledo Express, and 56 at Youngstown. Under mostly cloudy skies, Cincinnati reported 67, Dayton reported 67, and Columbus reported 71.
It was cloudy, with a temperature of 58 at Marion and 61 at Cleveland. Reports from nearby cities outside Ohio, temperatures were between 62 and 66 degrees. It was partly cloudy at Pittsburgh and Chicago. It was mostly cloudy at Buffalo and Indianapolis. At Detroit, it was cloudy. The extended forecast for the Central Highlands. Saturday, sunny. Highs in the mid-70s. Saturday night, mostly clear in the evening, then becoming partly cloudy. Lows in the mid-50s. Sunday, partly sunny. A chance of showers in the afternoon. Highs in the mid-70s. Chance of rain 40%. Sunday night, mostly cloudy with a chance of showers and thunderstorms. Lows in the upper 50s. Chance of rain 50%. Monday, mostly cloudy in the morning, then becoming partly sunny. A chance of showers. Highs in the mid-70s. Chance of rain 50%. Monday night, partly cloudy. A chance of showers in the evening. Lows in the upper 50s. Chance of rain 40%. Tuesday, partly cloudy. Highs in the upper 70s. A special weather statement. For the following counties, in Ohio, Ashland, Holmes and Knox. A strong thunderstorm will impact south-central Ashland, Holmes and northeastern Knox counties through 12:15 a.m. Eastern Daylight Time. At 11:19 p.m. Eastern Daylight Time, Doppler radar was tracking a strong thunderstorm over Danville, or 12 miles northeast of Mount Vernon, moving east at 45 miles per hour. Hazard, wind gusts of 50 to 55 miles per hour and half-inch hail. Source, radar indicated. Impact, gusty winds could knock down tree limbs and blow around unsecured objects. Minor hail damage to vegetation is possible. Locations impacted include Millersburg, Berlin, Walnut Creek, Loudonville, Danville, Kilbuck, Holmesville, Glenmont, Nashville, Winesburg, Farmerstown, Baltic, Gann, Mount Hope, and Charm. If outdoors, consider seeking shelter inside a building. Torrential rainfall is also occurring with this storm and may lead to localized flooding. Do not drive your vehicle through flooded roadways. The current time is 11:32 p.m. Eastern Daylight Time. 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On the latest weather map, a weak cold front moves through tonight. Stronger low pressure tracks through the Great Lakes Wednesday night and Thursday, pushing a stronger cold front through early on Thursday. High pressure builds in for Friday and Saturday. The forecast for the Central Highlands. Tonight, mostly cloudy this evening, then becoming partly cloudy. A chance of thunderstorms this evening. A chance of showers. Lows in the mid-50s. Southwest winds 10 to 15 miles per hour with gusts up to 25 miles per hour. Chance of rain 50%. Wednesday, partly cloudy. A chance of showers and thunderstorms in the afternoon. Highs in the mid-70s. Southwest winds 5 to 10 miles per hour with gusts up to 20 miles per hour. Chance of rain 40%. Wednesday night, showers with a chance of thunderstorms. Breezy and not as cool with lows in the mid-60s. South winds 20 to 25 miles per hour with gusts up to 45 miles per hour. Chance of rain near 100%. Thursday, partly cloudy. Highs in the mid-70s. West winds 15 to 20 miles per hour with gusts up to 40 miles per hour. Thursday night, partly cloudy in the evening, then clearing. Cooler with lows in the mid-50s. West winds 10 to 15 miles per hour. Gusts up to 30 miles per hour in the evening. Juneteenth, mostly sunny. Highs in the mid-70s. Friday night, clear. Lows in the lower 50s. At 11 p.m., weather reports for selected cities. At Mansfield Long Regional Airport, rain was falling. The temperature was 57 degrees, the dew point 55, and the relative humidity 93%. The wind was west, at 8 miles an hour, gusting to 18.
the pressure was 29.78 inches and rising. Elsewhere across Ohio, it was partly cloudy, with a temperature of 62 at Akron-Canton Regional Airport and 58 at Findlay. It was mostly cloudy, with a temperature of 59 at Wooster, 59 at Toledo Express, and 56 at Youngstown. Under mostly cloudy skies, Cincinnati reported 67, Dayton reported 67, and Columbus reported 71. It was cloudy, with a temperature of 58 at Marion and 61 at Cleveland. Reports from nearby cities outside Ohio, temperatures were between 62 and 66 degrees. It was partly cloudy at Pittsburgh and Chicago. It was mostly cloudy at Buffalo and Indianapolis. At Detroit, it was cloudy. A special weather statement. For the following counties, in Ohio, Ashland, Holmes and Knox. A strong thunderstorm will impact south-central Ashland, Holmes and northeastern Knox counties through 12:15 a.m. Eastern Daylight Time. At 11:19 p.m. Eastern Daylight Time, Doppler radar was tracking a strong thunderstorm over Danville, or 12 miles northeast of Mount Vernon, moving east at 45 miles per hour. Hazard, wind gusts of 50 to 55 miles per hour and half-inch hail. Source, radar indicated. Impact, gusty winds could knock down tree limbs and blow around unsecured objects. Minor hail damage to vegetation is possible. Locations impacted include Millersburg, Berlin, Walnut Creek, Loudonville, Danville, Kilbuck, Holmesville, Glenmont, Nashville, Winesburg, Farmerstown, Baltic, Gann, Mount Hope, and Charm. If outdoors, consider seeking shelter inside a building. Torrential rainfall is also occurring with this storm and may lead to localized flooding. Do not drive your vehicle through flooded roadways. The current time is 11:36 p.m. Eastern Daylight Time. 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On the latest weather map, a weak cold front moves through tonight. Stronger low pressure tracks through the Great Lakes Wednesday night and Thursday, pushing a stronger cold front through early on Thursday. High pressure builds in for Friday and Saturday. The forecast for the Central Highlands. Tonight, mostly cloudy this evening, then becoming partly cloudy. A chance of thunderstorms this evening. A chance of showers. Lows in the mid-50s. Southwest winds 10 to 15 miles per hour with gusts up to 25 miles per hour. Chance of rain 50%. Wednesday, partly cloudy. A chance of showers and thunderstorms in the afternoon. Highs in the mid-70s. Southwest winds 5 to 10 miles per hour with gusts up to 20 miles per hour. Chance of rain 40%. Wednesday night, showers with a chance of thunderstorms. Breezy and not as cool with lows in the mid-60s. South winds 20 to 25 miles per hour with gusts up to 45 miles per hour. Chance of rain near 100%. Thursday, partly cloudy. Highs in the mid-70s. West winds 15 to 20 miles per hour with gusts up to 40 miles per hour. Thursday night, partly cloudy in the evening, then clearing. Cooler with lows in the mid-50s. West winds 10 to 15 miles per hour. Gusts up to 30 miles per hour in the evening. Juneteenth, mostly sunny. Highs in the mid-70s. Friday night, clear. Lows in the lower 50s. At 11 p.m., weather reports for selected cities. At Mansfield-Lom Regional Airport, rain was falling. The temperature was 57 degrees, the dew point 55, and the relative humidity 93%. The wind was west, at 8 miles an hour, gusting to 18. The pressure was 29.78 inches and rising. Elsewhere across Ohio, it was partly cloudy, with a temperature of 62 at Akron-Canton Regional Airport and 58 at Findlay. It was mostly cloudy, with a temperature of 59 at Wooster, 59 at Toledo Express, and 56 at Youngstown. Under mostly cloudy skies, Cincinnati reported 67, Dayton reported 67, and Columbus reported 71.
It was cloudy, with a temperature of 58 at Marion and 61 at Cleveland. Reports from nearby cities outside Ohio, temperatures were between 62 and 66 degrees. It was partly cloudy at Pittsburgh and Chicago. It was mostly cloudy at Buffalo and Indianapolis. At Detroit, it was cloudy. A special weather statement. For the following counties, in Ohio, Ashland, Holmes and Knox. A strong thunderstorm will impact south-central Ashland, Holmes and northeastern Knox counties through 12:15 a.m. Eastern Daylight Time. At 11:19 p.m. Eastern Daylight Time, Doppler radar was tracking a strong thunderstorm over Danville, or 12 miles northeast of Mount Vernon, moving east at 45 miles per hour. Hazard, wind gusts of 50 to 55 miles per hour and half-inch hail. Source, radar indicated. Impact, gusty winds could knock down tree limbs and blow around unsecured objects. Minor hail damage to vegetation is possible. Locations impacted include Millersburg, Berlin, Walnut Creek, Loudonville, Danville, Kilbuck, Holmesville, Glenmont, Nashville, Winesburg, Farmerstown, Baltic, Gann, Mount Hope, and Charm. If outdoors, consider seeking shelter inside a building. Torrential rainfall is also occurring with this storm and may lead to localized flooding. Do not drive your vehicle through flooded roadways. The extended forecast for the Central Highlands. Saturday, sunny. Highs in the mid-70s. Saturday night, mostly clear in the evening, then becoming partly cloudy. Lows in the mid-50s. Sunday, partly sunny. A chance of showers in the afternoon. Highs in the mid-70s. Chance of rain 40%. Sunday night, mostly cloudy with a chance of showers and thunderstorms. Lows in the upper 50s. Chance of rain 50%. Monday, mostly cloudy in the morning, then becoming partly sunny. A chance of showers. Highs in the mid-70s. Chance of rain 50%. Monday night, partly cloudy. A chance of showers in the evening. Lows in the upper 50s. Chance of rain 40%. Tuesday, partly cloudy. Highs in the upper 70s. The current time is 11:42 p.m. Eastern Daylight Time. 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On the latest weather map, a weak cold front moves through tonight. Stronger low pressure tracks through the Great Lakes Wednesday night and Thursday, pushing a stronger cold front through early on Thursday. High pressure builds in for Friday and Saturday. The forecast for the Central Highlands. Tonight, mostly cloudy this evening, then becoming partly cloudy. A chance of thunderstorms this evening. A chance of showers. Lows in the mid-50s. Southwest winds 10 to 15 miles per hour with gusts up to 25 miles per hour. Chance of rain 50%. Wednesday, partly cloudy. A chance of showers and thunderstorms in the afternoon. Highs in the mid-70s. Southwest winds 5 to 10 miles per hour with gusts up to 20 miles per hour. Chance of rain 40%. Wednesday night, showers with a chance of thunderstorms. Breezy and not as cool with lows in the mid-60s. South winds 20 to 25 miles per hour with gusts up to 45 miles per hour. Chance of rain near 100%. Thursday, partly cloudy. Highs in the mid-70s. West winds 15 to 20 miles per hour with gusts up to 40 miles per hour. Thursday night, partly cloudy in the evening, then clearing. Cooler with lows in the mid-50s. West winds 10 to 15 miles per hour. Gusts up to 30 miles per hour in the evening. Juneteenth, mostly sunny. Highs in the mid-70s. Friday night, clear. Lows in the lower 50s. At 11 p.m., weather reports for selected cities. At Mansfield-Lom Regional Airport, rain was falling. The temperature was 57 degrees, the dew point 55, and the relative humidity 93%. The wind was west, at 8 miles an hour, gusting to 18. The pressure was 29.78 inches and rising.
Elsewhere across Ohio, it was partly cloudy, with a temperature of 62 at Akron-Canton Regional Airport and 58 at Findlay. It was mostly cloudy, with a temperature of 59 at Wooster, 59 at Toledo Express, and 56 at Youngstown. Under mostly cloudy skies, Cincinnati reported 67, Dayton reported 67, and Columbus reported 71. It was cloudy, with a temperature of 58 at Marion and 61 at Cleveland. Reports from nearby cities outside Ohio, temperatures were between 62 and 66 degrees. It was partly cloudy at Pittsburgh and Chicago. It was mostly cloudy at Buffalo and Indianapolis. At Detroit, it was cloudy. A special weather statement. For the following counties, in Ohio, Ashland, Holmes and Knox. A strong thunderstorm will impact south-central Ashland, Holmes and northeastern Knox counties through 12:15 a.m. Eastern Daylight Time. At 11:19 p.m. Eastern Daylight Time, Doppler radar was tracking a strong thunderstorm over Danville, or 12 miles northeast of Mount Vernon, moving east at 45 miles per hour. Hazard, wind gusts of 50 to 55 miles per hour and half-inch hail. Source, radar indicated. Impact, gusty winds could knock down tree limbs and blow around unsecured objects. Minor hail damage to vegetation is possible. Locations impacted include Millersburg, Berlin, Walnut Creek, Loudonville, Danville, Kilbuck, Holmesville, Glenmont, Nashville, Winesburg, Farmerstown, Baltic, Gann, Mount Hope, and Charm. If outdoors, consider seeking shelter inside a building. Torrential rainfall is also occurring with this storm and may lead to localized flooding. Do not drive your vehicle through flooded roadways. The current time is 11:46 p.m. Eastern Daylight Time. 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On the latest weather map, a weak cold front moves through tonight. Stronger low pressure tracks through the Great Lakes Wednesday night and Thursday, pushing a stronger cold front through early on Thursday. High pressure builds in for Friday and Saturday. The forecast for the Central Highlands. Tonight, mostly cloudy this evening, then becoming partly cloudy. A chance of thunderstorms this evening. A chance of showers. Lows in the mid-50s. Southwest winds 10 to 15 miles per hour with gusts up to 25 miles per hour. Chance of rain 50%. Wednesday, partly cloudy. A chance of showers and thunderstorms in the afternoon. Highs in the mid-70s. Southwest winds 5 to 10 miles per hour with gusts up to 20 miles per hour. Chance of rain 40%. Wednesday night, showers with a chance of thunderstorms. Breezy and not as cool with lows in the mid-60s. South winds 20 to 25 miles per hour with gusts up to 45 miles per hour. Chance of rain near 100%. Thursday, partly cloudy. Highs in the mid-70s. West winds 15 to 20 miles per hour with gusts up to 40 miles per hour. Thursday night, partly cloudy in the evening, then clearing. Cooler with lows in the mid-50s. West winds 10 to 15 miles per hour. Gusts up to 30 miles per hour in the evening. Juneteenth, mostly sunny. Highs in the mid-70s. Friday night, clear. Lows in the lower 50s. At 11 p.m., weather reports for selected cities. At Mansfield Lawn Regional Airport, rain was falling. The temperature was 57 degrees, the dew point 55, and the relative humidity 93%. The wind was west, at 8 miles an hour, gusting to 18. The pressure was 29.78 inches and rising. Elsewhere across Ohio, it was partly cloudy, with a temperature of 62 at Akron-Canton Regional Airport and 58 at Findlay. It was mostly cloudy, with a temperature of 59 at Wooster, 59 at Toledo Express, and 56 at Youngstown. Under mostly cloudy skies, Cincinnati reported 67, Dayton reported 67, and Columbus reported 71. It was cloudy, with a temperature of 58 at Marion and 61 at Cleveland. Reports from nearby cities outside Ohio,
temperatures were between 62 and 66 degrees. It was partly cloudy at Pittsburgh and Chicago. It was mostly cloudy at Buffalo and Indianapolis. At Detroit, it was cloudy. A special weather statement. For the following counties, in Ohio, Ashland, Holmes, and Knox, a strong thunderstorm will impact south-central Ashland, Holmes, and northeastern Knox counties through 12:15 a.m. Eastern Daylight Time. At 11:19 p.m. Eastern Daylight Time, Doppler radar was tracking a strong thunderstorm over Danville, or 12 miles northeast of Mount Vernon, moving east at 45 miles per hour. Hazard, wind gusts of 50 to 55 miles per hour and half-inch hail. Source, radar indicated. Impact, gusty winds could knock down tree limbs and blow around unsecured objects. Minor hail damage to vegetation is possible. Locations impacted include Millersburg, Berlin, Walnut Creek, Loudonville, Danville, Kilbuck, Holmesville, Glenmont, Nashville, Winesburg, Farmerstown, Baltic, Gann, Mount Hope, and Charm. If outdoors, consider seeking shelter inside a building. Torrential rainfall is also occurring with this storm and may lead to localized flooding. Do not drive your vehicle through flooded roadways. The extended forecast for the Central Highlands. Saturday, sunny. Highs in the mid-70s. Saturday night, mostly clear in the evening, then becoming partly cloudy. Lows in the mid-50s. Sunday, partly sunny. A chance of showers in the afternoon. Highs in the mid-70s. Chance of rain 40%. Sunday night, mostly cloudy with a chance of showers and thunderstorms. Lows in the upper 50s. Chance of rain 50%. Monday, mostly cloudy in the morning, then becoming partly sunny. A chance of showers. Highs in the mid-70s. Chance of rain 50%. Monday night, partly cloudy. A chance of showers in the evening. Lows in the upper 50s. Chance of rain 40%. Tuesday, partly cloudy. Highs in the upper 70s. The current time is 11:52 p.m. Eastern Daylight Time. 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On the latest weather map, a weak cold front moves through tonight. Stronger low pressure tracks through the Great Lakes Wednesday night and Thursday, pushing a stronger cold front through early on Thursday. High pressure builds in for Friday and Saturday. The forecast for the Central Highlands. Tonight, mostly cloudy this evening, then becoming partly cloudy. A chance of thunderstorms this evening. A chance of showers. Lows in the mid-50s. Southwest winds 10 to 15 miles per hour with gusts up to 25 miles per hour. Chance of rain 50%. Wednesday, partly cloudy. A chance of showers and thunderstorms in the afternoon. Highs in the mid-70s. Southwest winds 5 to 10 miles per hour with gusts up to 20 miles per hour. Chance of rain 40%. Wednesday night, showers with a chance of thunderstorms. Breezy and not as cool with lows in the mid-60s. South winds 20 to 25 miles per hour with gusts up to 45 miles per hour. Chance of rain near 100%. Thursday, partly cloudy. Highs in the mid-70s. West winds 15 to 20 miles per hour with gusts up to 40 miles per hour. Thursday night, partly cloudy in the evening, then clearing. Cooler with lows in the mid-50s. West winds 10 to 15 miles per hour. Gusts up to 30 miles per hour in the evening. Juneteenth, mostly sunny. Highs in the mid-70s. Friday night, clear. Lows in the lower 50s. At 11 p.m., weather reports for selected cities. At Mansfield-Lawn Regional Airport, rain was falling. The temperature was 57 degrees, the dew point 55, and the relative humidity 93%. The wind was west, at 8 miles an hour, gusting to 18. The pressure was 29.78 inches and rising.
Elsewhere across Ohio, it was partly cloudy, with a temperature of 62 at Akron-Canton Regional Airport and 58 at Findlay. It was mostly cloudy, with a temperature of 59 at Wooster, 59 at Toledo Express, and 56 at Youngstown. Under mostly cloudy skies, Cincinnati reported 67, Dayton reported 67.

At 11:19 p.m. Eastern Daylight Time, Doppler radar was tracking a strong thunderstorm over Danville, or 12 miles northeast of Mount Vernon, moving east at 45 miles per hour. Hazard, wind gusts of 50 to 55 miles per hour and half-inch hail. Source, radar indicated. Impact, gusty winds could knock down tree limbs and blow around unsecured objects. Minor hail damage to vegetation is possible. Locations impacted include Millersburg, Berlin, Walnut Creek, Loudonville, Danville, Kilbuck, Holmesville, Glenmont, Nashville, Winesburg, Farmerstown, Baltic, Gann, Mount Hope, and Charm. If outdoors, consider seeking shelter inside a building. Torrential rainfall is also occurring with this storm and may lead to localized flooding. Do not drive your vehicle through flooded roadways. The current time is 11:56 p.m. Eastern Daylight Time. 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On the latest weather map, a weak cold front moves through tonight. Stronger low pressure tracks through the Great Lakes Wednesday night and Thursday, pushing a stronger cold front through early on Thursday. High pressure builds in for Friday and Saturday. The forecast for the Central Highlands. Tonight, mostly cloudy this evening, then becoming partly cloudy. A chance of thunderstorms this evening. A chance of showers. Lows in the mid-50s. Southwest winds 10 to 15 miles per hour with gusts up to 25 miles per hour. Chance of rain 50%. Wednesday, partly cloudy. A chance of showers and thunderstorms in the afternoon. Highs in the mid-70s. Southwest winds 5 to 10 miles per hour with gusts up to 20 miles per hour. Chance of rain 40%. Wednesday night, showers with a chance of thunderstorms. Breezy and not as cool with lows in the mid-60s. South winds 20 to 25 miles per hour with gusts up to 45 miles per hour. Chance of rain near 100%. Thursday, partly cloudy. Highs in the mid-70s. West winds 15 to 20 miles per hour with gusts up to 40 miles per hour. Thursday night, partly cloudy in the evening, then clearing. Cooler with lows in the mid-50s. West winds 10 to 15 miles per hour. Gusts up to 30 miles per hour in the evening. Juneteenth, mostly sunny. Highs in the mid-70s. Friday night, clear. Lows in the lower 50s. At 11 p.m., weather reports for selected cities. At Mansfield-Lawn Regional Airport, rain was falling. The temperature was 57 degrees, the dew point 55, and the relative humidity 93%. The wind was west, at 8 miles an hour, gusting to 18. The pressure was 29.78 inches and rising. Elsewhere across Ohio, it was partly cloudy, with a temperature of 62 at Akron-Canton Regional Airport and 58 at Findlay. It was mostly cloudy, with a temperature of 59 at Wooster, 59 at Toledo Express, and 56 at Youngstown. Under mostly cloudy skies, Cincinnati reported 67, Dayton reported 67, and Columbus reported 71. It was cloudy, with a temperature of 58 at Marion, and 61 at Cleveland. Reports from nearby cities outside Ohio, temperatures were between 62 and 66 degrees. It was partly cloudy at Pittsburgh and Chicago. It was mostly cloudy at Buffalo and Indianapolis. At Detroit, it was cloudy. A special weather statement. For the following counties, in Ohio, Ashland, Holmes and Knox. A strong thunderstorm will impact south-central Ashland, Holmes and northeastern Knox counties through 12:15 a.m. Eastern Daylight Time. At 11:19 p.m. Eastern Daylight Time, Doppler radar was tracking a strong thunderstorm over Danville, or 12 miles northeast of Mount Vernon, moving east at 45 miles per hour. Hazard. Wind gusts of 50 to 55 miles per hour and half-inch hail. Source, radar indicated. Impact, gusty winds could knock down tree limbs and blow around unsecured objects. Minor hail damage to vegetation is possible. Locations impacted include Millersburg, Berlin, Walnut Creek,

Loudonville, Danville, Kilbuck, Holmesville, Glenmont, Nashville, Winesburg, Farmerstown, Baltic, Gann, Mount Hope, and Charm. If outdoors, consider seeking shelter inside a building. Torrential rainfall is also occurring with this storm and may lead to localized flooding. Do not drive your vehicle through flooded roadways. The Nearshore Marine Forecast. For the following marine location, the islands to Vermilion. West of tonight, southwest winds 10 to 15 knots. A chance of showers and thunderstorms late this evening, then a slight chance of showers and thunderstorms after midnight. Waves 2 feet or less. Wednesday, southwest winds 10 to 15 knots. A chance of showers with a slight chance of thunderstorms in the afternoon. Waves 2 feet or less. Wednesday night, south winds 15 to 25 knots becoming southwest to 30 knots. Showers with a chance of thunderstorms. Waves 1 to 3 feet building to 3 to 5 feet. Waves occasionally around 6 feet. Thursday, southwest winds 20 to 25 knots becoming west. Mostly sunny. Waves 3 to 5 feet. Waves occasionally around 6 feet. Winds and waves higher in and near thunderstorms. The water temperature off Toledo is 73 degrees, off Cleveland 67 degrees, and off Derry 68 degrees. The extended forecast for the Central Highlands. Saturday, sunny. Highs in the mid-70s. Saturday night, mostly clear in the evening, then becoming partly cloudy. Lows in the mid-50s. Sunday, partly sunny. A chance of showers in the afternoon. Highs in the mid-70s. Chance of rain 40%. Sunday night, mostly cloudy with a chance of showers and thunderstorms. Lows in the upper 50s. Chance of rain 50%. Monday, mostly cloudy in the morning, then becoming partly sunny. A chance of showers. Highs in the mid-70s. Chance of rain 50%. Monday night, partly cloudy. A chance of showers in the evening. Lows in the upper 50s. Chance of rain 40%. Tuesday, partly cloudy. Highs in the upper 70s. The current time is 12:03 a.m. Eastern Daylight Time. 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On the latest weather map, a weak cold front moves through tonight. Stronger low pressure tracks through the Great Lakes Wednesday night and Thursday, pushing a stronger cold front through early on Thursday. High pressure builds in for Friday and Saturday. The forecast for the Central Highlands. Tonight, mostly cloudy this evening, then becoming partly cloudy. A chance of thunderstorms this evening. A chance of showers. Lows in the mid-50s. Southwest winds 10 to 15 miles per hour with gusts up to 25 miles per hour. Chance of rain 50%. Wednesday, partly cloudy. A chance of showers and thunderstorms in the afternoon. Highs in the mid-70s. Southwest winds 5 to 10 miles per hour with gusts up to 20 miles per hour. Chance of rain 40%. Wednesday night, showers with a chance of thunderstorms. Breezy and not as cool with lows in the mid-60s. South winds 20 to 25 miles per hour with gusts up to 45 miles per hour. Chance of rain near 100%. Thursday, partly cloudy. Highs in the mid-70s. West winds 15 to 20 miles per hour with gusts up to 40 miles per hour. Thursday night, partly cloudy in the evening, then clearing. Cooler with lows in the mid-50s. West winds 10 to 15 miles per hour. Gusts up to 30 miles per hour in the evening. Juneteenth, mostly sunny. Highs in the mid-70s. Friday night, clear. Lows in the lower 50s. At 11 p.m., weather reports for selected cities. At Mansfield Lawn Regional Airport, rain was falling. The temperature was 57 degrees, the dew point 55, and the relative humidity 93%. The wind was west, at 8 miles an hour, gusting to 18. The pressure was 29.78 inches and rising.
Elsewhere across Ohio, it was partly cloudy, with a temperature of 62 at Akron-Canton Regional Airport and 58 at Findlay. It was mostly cloudy, with a temperature of 59 at Wooster, 59 at Toledo Express, and 56 at Youngstown. Under mostly cloudy skies, Cincinnati reported 67, Dayton reported 67, and Columbus reported 71. It was cloudy, with a temperature of 58 at Marion and 61 at Cleveland. Reports from nearby cities outside Ohio, temperatures were between 62 and 66 degrees. It was partly cloudy at Pittsburgh and Chicago. It was mostly cloudy at Buffalo and Indianapolis. At Detroit, it was cloudy. At midnight, weather reports for selected cities, at Mansfield-Lawn Regional Airport, it was cloudy. The temperature was 57 degrees, the dew point 55, and the relative humidity 93%. The wind was southeast, at 6 miles an hour. The pressure was 29.73 inches and falling. Elsewhere across Ohio, rain was falling, with a temperature of 58 at Wooster, 60 at Cleveland, 65 at Akron-Canton Regional Airport, and 64 at Cincinnati. At Findlay, it was partly cloudy, with a temperature of 57. It was mostly cloudy, with a temperature of 58 at Marion, 59 at Toledo Express, 55 at Youngstown, and 63 at Dayton. At Columbus, it was cloudy, with a temperature of 70. Reports from nearby cities outside Ohio, temperatures were between 62 and 64 degrees. It was partly cloudy at Pittsburgh, Indianapolis, and Chicago. It was cloudy at Detroit and Buffalo. A special weather statement. For the following counties, in Ohio, Ashland, Holmes, and Knox. A strong thunderstorm will impact south-central Ashland, Holmes, and northeastern Knox counties through 12:15 a.m. Eastern Daylight Time. At 11:19 p.m. Eastern Daylight Time, Doppler radar was tracking a strong thunderstorm over Danville, or 12 miles northeast of Mount Vernon, moving east at 45 miles per hour. Hazard, wind gusts of 50 to 55 miles per hour and half-inch hail. Source, radar indicated. Impact, gusty winds could knock down tree limbs and blow around unsecured objects. Minor hail damage to vegetation is possible. Locations impacted include Millersburg, Berlin, Walnut Creek, Loudonville, Danville, Kilbuck, Holmesville, Glenmont, Nashville, Winesburg, Farmerstown, Baltic, Gann, Mount Hope, and Charm. If outdoors, consider seeking shelter inside a building. Torrential rainfall is also occurring with this storm and may lead to localized flooding. Do not drive your vehicle through flooded roadways. The current time is 12:08 a.m. Eastern Daylight Time. 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On the latest weather map, a weak cold front moves through tonight. Stronger low pressure tracks through the Great Lakes Wednesday night and Thursday, pushing a stronger cold front through early on Thursday. High pressure builds in for Friday and Saturday. The forecast for the Central Highlands. Tonight, mostly cloudy this evening, then becoming partly cloudy. A chance of thunderstorms this evening. A chance of showers. Lows in the mid-50s. Southwest winds 10 to 15 miles per hour with gusts up to 25 miles per hour. Chance of rain 50%. Wednesday, partly cloudy. A chance of showers and thunderstorms in the afternoon. Highs in the mid-70s. Southwest winds 5 to 10 miles per hour with gusts up to 20 miles per hour. Chance of rain 40%. Wednesday night, showers with a chance of thunderstorms. Breezy and not as cool with lows in the mid-60s. South winds 20 to 25 miles per hour with gusts up to 45 miles per hour. Chance of rain near 100%. Thursday, partly cloudy. Highs in the mid-70s. West winds 15 to 20 miles per hour with gusts up to 40 miles per hour. Thursday night, partly cloudy in the evening, then clearing. Cooler with lows in the mid-50s. West winds 10 to 15 miles per hour. Gusts up to 30 miles per hour in the evening.
Juneteenth, mostly sunny. Highs in the mid-70s. Friday night, clear. Lows in the lower 50s. The extended forecast for the Central Highlands. Saturday, sunny. Highs in the mid-70s. Saturday night, mostly clear in the evening, then becoming partly cloudy. Lows in the mid-50s. Sunday, partly sunny. A chance of showers in the afternoon. Highs in the mid-70s. Chance of rain 40%. Sunday night, mostly cloudy with a chance of showers and thunderstorms. Lows in the upper 50s. Chance of rain 50%. Monday, mostly cloudy in the morning, then becoming partly sunny. A chance of showers. Highs in the mid-70s. Chance of rain 50%. Monday night, partly cloudy. A chance of showers in the evening. Lows in the upper 50s. Chance of rain 40%. Tuesday, partly cloudy. Highs in the upper 70s. At midnight, weather reports for selected cities. At Mansfield Lawn Regional Airport, it was cloudy. The temperature was 57 degrees, the dew point 55, and the relative humidity 93%. The wind was southeast, at 6 miles an hour. The pressure was 29.73 inches and falling. Elsewhere across Ohio, rain was falling, with a temperature of 58 at Worcester, 60 at Cleveland, 65 at Akron-Canton Regional Airport, and 64 at Cincinnati. At Findlay, it was partly cloudy, with a temperature of 57. It was mostly cloudy, with a temperature of 58 at Marion, 59 at Toledo Express, 55 at Youngstown, and 63 at Dayton. At Columbus, it was cloudy, with a temperature of 70. Reports from nearby cities outside Ohio, temperatures were between 62 and 64 degrees. It was partly cloudy at Pittsburgh, Indianapolis, and Chicago. It was cloudy at Detroit and Buffalo. A special weather statement. For the following counties, in Ohio, Ashland, Holmes, and Knox. A strong thunderstorm will impact south-central Ashland, Holmes, and northeastern Knox counties through 12:15 a.m. Eastern Daylight Time. At 11:19 p.m. Eastern Daylight Time, Doppler radar was tracking a strong thunderstorm over Danville, or 12 miles northeast of Mount Vernon, moving east at 45 miles per hour. Hazard, wind gusts of 50 to 55 miles per hour and half-inch hail. Source, radar indicated. Impact, gusty winds could knock down tree limbs and blow around unsecured objects. Minor hail damage to vegetation is possible. Locations impacted include Millersburg, Berlin, Walnut Creek, Loudonville, Danville, Kilbuck, Holmesville, Glenmont, Nashville, Winesburg, Farmerstown, Baltic, Gann, Mount Hope, and Charm. If outdoors, consider seeking shelter inside a building. Torrential rainfall is also occurring with this storm and may lead to localized flooding. Do not drive your vehicle through flooded roadways. The current time is 12:13 a.m. Eastern Daylight Time. 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On the latest weather map, a weak cold front moves through tonight. Stronger low pressure tracks through the Great Lakes Wednesday night and Thursday, pushing a stronger cold front through early on Thursday. High pressure builds in for Friday and Saturday. The forecast for the Central Highlands. Tonight, mostly cloudy this evening, then becoming partly cloudy. A chance of thunderstorms this evening. A chance of showers. Lows in the mid-50s. Southwest winds 10 to 15 miles per hour with gusts up to 25 miles per hour. Chance of rain 50%. Wednesday, partly cloudy. A chance of showers and thunderstorms in the afternoon. Highs in the mid-70s. Southwest winds 5 to 10 miles per hour with gusts up to 20 miles per hour. Chance of rain 40%. Wednesday night, showers with a chance of thunderstorms. Breezy and not as cool with lows in the mid-60s. South winds 20 to 25 miles per hour with gusts up to 45 miles per hour. Chance of rain near 100%. Thursday, partly cloudy.
highs in the mid-70s. West winds 15 to 20 miles per hour with gusts up to 40 miles per hour. Thursday night, partly cloudy in the evening, then clearing. Cooler with lows in the mid-50s. West winds 10 to 15 miles per hour. Gusts up to 30 miles per hour in the evening. Juneteenth, mostly sunny. Highs in the mid-70s. Friday night, clear. Lows in the lower 50s. At midnight, weather reports for selected cities. At Mansfield Long Regional Airport, it was cloudy. The temperature was 57 degrees, the dew point 55, and the relative humidity 93%. The wind was southeast, at 6 miles an hour. The pressure was 29.73 inches and falling. Elsewhere across Ohio, rain was falling, with a temperature of 58 at Worcester, 60 at Cleveland, 65 at Akron-Canton Regional Airport, and 64 at Cincinnati. At Findlay, it was clear, with a temperature of 57. It was mostly cloudy, with a temperature of 58 at Marion, 59 at Toledo Express, 55 at Youngstown, and 63 at Dayton. At Columbus, it was cloudy, with a temperature of 70. Reports from nearby cities outside Ohio, temperatures were between 62 and 64 degrees. It was partly cloudy at Pittsburgh, Indianapolis, and Chicago. At Detroit, it was mostly cloudy. At Buffalo, it was cloudy. The current time is 12:17 a.m. Eastern Daylight Time. 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We supply the latest available information for the Central Highlands over station WWG 57 from Butler on a frequency of 162.450 MHz. On the latest weather map, a weak cold front moves through tonight. Stronger low pressure tracks through the Great Lakes Wednesday night and Thursday, pushing a stronger cold front through early on Thursday. High pressure builds in for Friday and Saturday. The forecast for the Central Highlands. Tonight, mostly cloudy this evening, then becoming partly cloudy. A chance of thunderstorms this evening. A chance of showers. Lows in the mid-50s. Southwest winds 10 to 15 miles per hour with gusts up to 25 miles per hour. Chance of rain 50%. Wednesday, partly cloudy. A chance of showers and thunderstorms in the afternoon. Highs in the mid-70s. Southwest winds 5 to 10 miles per hour with gusts up to 20 miles per hour. Chance of rain 40%. Wednesday night, showers with a chance of thunderstorms. Breezy and not as cool with lows in the mid-60s. South winds 20 to 25 miles per hour with gusts up to 45 miles per hour. Chance of rain near 100%. Thursday, partly cloudy. Highs in the mid-70s. West winds 15 to 20 miles per hour with gusts up to 40 miles per hour. Thursday night, partly cloudy in the evening, then clearing. Cooler with lows in the mid-50s. West winds 10 to 15 miles per hour. Gusts up to 30 miles per hour in the evening. Juneteenth, mostly sunny. Highs in the mid-70s. Friday night, clear. Lows in the lower 50s. At midnight, weather reports for selected cities. At Mansfield Long Regional Airport, it was cloudy. The temperature was 57 degrees, the dew point 55, and the relative humidity 93%. The wind was southeast, at 6 miles an hour. The pressure was 29.73 inches and falling. Elsewhere across Ohio, rain was falling, with a temperature of 58 at Worcester, 60 at Cleveland, 65 at Akron-Canton Regional Airport, and 64 at Cincinnati. At Findlay, it was clear, with a temperature of 57. It was mostly cloudy, with a temperature of 58 at Marion, 59 at Toledo Express, 55 at Youngstown, and 63 at Dayton. At Columbus, it was cloudy, with a temperature of 70. Reports from nearby cities outside Ohio, temperatures were between 62 and 64 degrees. It was partly cloudy at Pittsburgh, Indianapolis, and Chicago. At Detroit, it was mostly cloudy. At Buffalo, it was cloudy. The extended forecast for the Central Highlands. Saturday, sunny. Highs in the mid-70s. Saturday night, mostly clear in the evening,
then becoming partly cloudy. Lows in the mid-50s. Sunday, partly sunny. A chance of showers in the afternoon. Highs in the mid-70s. Chance of rain 40%. Sunday night, mostly cloudy with a chance of showers and thunderstorms. Lows in the upper 50s. Chance of rain 50%. Monday, mostly cloudy in the morning, then becoming partly sunny. A chance of showers. Highs in the mid-70s. Chance of rain 50%. Monday night, partly cloudy. A chance of showers in the evening. Lows in the upper 50s. Chance of rain 40%. Tuesday, partly cloudy. Highs in the upper 70s. The current time is 12:21 a.m. Eastern Daylight Time. 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On the latest weather map, a weak cold front moves through tonight. Stronger low pressure tracks through the Great Lakes Wednesday night and Thursday, pushing a stronger cold front through early on Thursday. High pressure builds in for Friday and Saturday. The forecast for the Central Highlands. Tonight, mostly cloudy this evening, then becoming partly cloudy. A chance of thunderstorms this evening. A chance of showers. Lows in the mid-50s. Southwest winds 10 to 15 miles per hour with gusts up to 25 miles per hour. Chance of rain 50%. Wednesday, partly cloudy. A chance of showers and thunderstorms in the afternoon. Highs in the mid-70s. Southwest winds 5 to 10 miles per hour with gusts up to 20 miles per hour. Chance of rain 40%. Wednesday night, showers with a chance of thunderstorms. Breezy and not as cool with lows in the mid-60s. South winds 20 to 25 miles per hour with gusts up to 45 miles per hour. Chance of rain near 100%. Thursday, partly cloudy. Highs in the mid-70s. West winds 15 to 20 miles per hour with gusts up to 40 miles per hour. Thursday night, partly cloudy in the evening, then clearing. Cooler with lows in the mid-50s. West winds 10 to 15 miles per hour. Gusts up to 30 miles per hour in the evening. Juneteenth, mostly sunny. Highs in the mid-70s. Friday night, clear. Lows in the lower 50s. At midnight, weather reports for selected cities. At Mansfield Long Regional Airport, it was cloudy. The temperature was 57 degrees, the dew point 55, and the relative humidity 93%. The wind was southeast, at 6 miles an hour. The pressure was 29.73 inches and falling. Elsewhere across Ohio, rain was falling, with a temperature of 58 at Worcester, 60 at Cleveland, 65 at Akron-Canton Regional Airport, and 64 at Cincinnati. At Findlay, it was clear, with a temperature of 57. It was mostly cloudy, with a temperature of 58 at Marion, 59 at Toledo Express, 55 at Youngstown, and 63 at Dayton. At Columbus, it was cloudy, with a temperature of 70. Reports from nearby cities outside Ohio, temperatures were between 62 and 64 degrees. It was partly cloudy at Pittsburgh, Indianapolis, and Chicago. At Detroit, it was mostly cloudy. At Buffalo, it was cloudy. The current time is 12:24 a.m. Eastern Daylight Time. 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On the latest weather map, a weak cold front moves through tonight. Stronger low pressure tracks through the Great Lakes Wednesday night and Thursday, pushing a stronger cold front through early on Thursday. High pressure builds in for Friday and Saturday. The forecast for the Central Highlands. Tonight, mostly cloudy this evening, then becoming partly cloudy. A chance of thunderstorms this evening. A chance of showers. Lows in the mid-50s.
southwest winds 10 to 15 miles per hour with gusts up to 25 miles per hour. Chance of rain 50%. Wednesday, partly cloudy. A chance of showers and thunderstorms in the afternoon. Highs in the mid-70s. Southwest winds 5 to 10 miles per hour with gusts up to 20 miles per hour. Chance of rain 40%. Wednesday night, showers with a chance of thunderstorms. Breezy and not as cool with lows in the mid-60s. South winds 20 to 25 miles per hour with gusts up to 45 miles per hour. Chance of rain near 100%. Thursday, partly cloudy. Highs in the mid-70s. West winds 15 to 20 miles per hour with gusts up to 40 miles per hour. Thursday night, partly cloudy in the evening, then clearing. Cooler with lows in the mid-50s. West winds 10 to 15 miles per hour. Gusts up to 30 miles per hour in the evening. Juneteenth, mostly sunny. Highs in the mid-70s. Friday night, clear. Lows in the lower 50s. At midnight, weather reports for selected cities. At Mansfield Long Regional Airport, it was cloudy. The temperature was 57 degrees, the dew point 55, and the relative humidity 93%. The wind was southeast, at 6 miles an hour. The pressure was 29.73 inches and falling. Elsewhere across Ohio, rain was falling, with a temperature of 58 at Worcester, 60 at Cleveland, 65 at Akron-Canton Regional Airport, and 64 at Cincinnati. At Findlay, it was clear, with a temperature of 57. It was mostly cloudy, with a temperature of 58 at Marion, 59 at Toledo Express, 55 at Youngstown, and 63 at Dayton. At Columbus, it was cloudy, with a temperature of 70. Reports from nearby cities outside Ohio, temperatures were between 62 and 64 degrees. It was partly cloudy at Pittsburgh, Indianapolis, and Chicago. At Detroit, it was mostly cloudy. At Buffalo, it was cloudy. The current time is 12:27 a.m. Eastern Daylight Time. 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We supply the latest available information for the Central Highlands over station WWG 57 from Butler on a frequency of 162.450 MHz. On the latest weather map, a weak cold front moves through tonight. Stronger low pressure tracks through the Great Lakes Wednesday night and Thursday, pushing a stronger cold front through early on Thursday. High pressure builds in for Friday and Saturday. The forecast for the Central Highlands. Tonight, mostly cloudy this evening, then becoming partly cloudy. A chance of thunderstorms this evening. A chance of showers. Lows in the mid-50s. Southwest winds 10 to 15 miles per hour with gusts up to 25 miles per hour. Chance of rain 50%. Wednesday, partly cloudy. A chance of showers and thunderstorms in the afternoon. Highs in the mid-70s. Southwest winds 5 to 10 miles per hour with gusts up to 20 miles per hour. Chance of rain 40%. Wednesday night, showers with a chance of thunderstorms. Breezy and not as cool with lows in the mid-60s. South winds 20 to 25 miles per hour with gusts up to 45 miles per hour. Chance of rain near 100%. Thursday, partly cloudy. Highs in the mid-70s. West winds 15 to 20 miles per hour with gusts up to 40 miles per hour. Thursday night, partly cloudy in the evening, then clearing. Cooler with lows in the mid-50s. West winds 10 to 15 miles per hour. Gusts up to 30 miles per hour in the evening. Juneteenth, mostly sunny. Highs in the mid-70s. Friday night, clear. Lows in the lower 50s. At midnight, weather reports for selected cities. At Mansfield Long Regional Airport, it was cloudy. The temperature was 57 degrees, the dew point 55, and the relative humidity 93%. The wind was southeast, at 6 miles an hour. The pressure was 29.73 inches and falling. Elsewhere across Ohio, rain was falling, with a temperature of 58 at Worcester, 60 at Cleveland, 65 at Akron-Canton Regional Airport, and 64 at Cincinnati.
Edmund Lee, it was clear, with a temperature of 57. It was mostly cloudy, with a temperature of 58 at Marion, 59 at Toledo Express, 55 at Youngstown, and 63 at Dayton. At Columbus, it was cloudy, with a temperature of 70. Reports from nearby cities outside Ohio, temperatures were between 62 and 64 degrees. It was partly cloudy at Pittsburgh, Indianapolis, and Chicago. At Detroit, it was mostly cloudy. At Buffalo, it was cloudy. The extended forecast for the Central Highlands. Saturday, sunny. Highs in the mid-70s. Saturday night, mostly clear in the evening, then becoming partly cloudy. Lows in the mid-50s. Sunday, partly sunny. A chance of showers in the afternoon. Highs in the mid-70s. Chance of rain 40%. Sunday night, mostly cloudy with a chance of showers and thunderstorms. Lows in the upper 50s. Chance of rain 50%. Monday, mostly cloudy in the morning, then becoming partly sunny. A chance of showers. Highs in the mid-70s. Chance of rain 50%. Monday night, partly cloudy. A chance of showers in the evening. Lows in the upper 50s. Chance of rain 40%. Tuesday, partly cloudy. Highs in the upper 70s. The current time is 12:31 a.m. Eastern Daylight Time. 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On the latest weather map, a weak cold front moves through tonight. Stronger low pressure tracks through the Great Lakes Wednesday night and Thursday, pushing a stronger cold front through early on Thursday. High pressure builds in for Friday and Saturday. The forecast for the Central Highlands. Tonight, mostly cloudy this evening, then becoming partly cloudy. A chance of thunderstorms this evening. A chance of showers. Lows in the mid-50s. Southwest winds 10 to 15 miles per hour with gusts up to 25 miles per hour. Chance of rain 50%. Wednesday, partly cloudy. A chance of showers and thunderstorms in the afternoon. Highs in the mid-70s. Southwest winds 5 to 10 miles per hour with gusts up to 20 miles per hour. Chance of rain 40%. Wednesday night, showers with a chance of thunderstorms. Breezy and not as cool with lows in the mid-60s. South winds 20 to 25 miles per hour with gusts up to 45 miles per hour. Chance of rain near 100%. Thursday, partly cloudy. Highs in the mid-70s. West winds 15 to 20 miles per hour with gusts up to 40 miles per hour. Thursday night, partly cloudy in the evening, then clearing. Cooler with lows in the mid-50s. West winds 10 to 15 miles per hour. Gusts up to 30 miles per hour in the evening. Juneteenth, mostly sunny. Highs in the mid-70s. Friday night, clear. Lows in the lower 50s. At midnight, weather reports for selected cities. At Mansfield-Long Regional Airport, it was cloudy. The temperature was 57 degrees, the dew point 55, and the relative humidity 93%. The wind was southeast, at 6 miles an hour. The pressure was 29.73 inches and falling. Elsewhere across Ohio, rain was falling, with a temperature of 58 at Worcester, 60 at Cleveland, 65 at Akron-Canton Regional Airport, and 64 at Cincinnati. At Edmund Lee, it was clear, with a temperature of 57. It was mostly cloudy, with a temperature of 58 at Marion, 59 at Toledo Express, 55 at Youngstown, and 63 at Dayton. At Columbus, it was cloudy, with a temperature of 70. Reports from nearby cities outside Ohio, temperatures were between 62 and 64 degrees. It was partly cloudy at Pittsburgh, Indianapolis, and Chicago. At Detroit, it was mostly cloudy. At Buffalo, it was cloudy. The current time is 12:35 a.m. Eastern Daylight Time. 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
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On the latest weather map, a weak cold front moves through tonight. Stronger low pressure tracks through the Great Lakes Wednesday night and Thursday, pushing a stronger cold front through early on Thursday. High pressure builds in for Friday and Saturday. The forecast for the Central Highlands. Tonight, mostly cloudy this evening, then becoming partly cloudy. A chance of thunderstorms this evening. A chance of showers. Lows in the mid-50s. Southwest winds 10 to 15 miles per hour with gusts up to 25 miles per hour. Chance of rain 50%. Wednesday, partly cloudy. A chance of showers and thunderstorms in the afternoon. Highs in the mid-70s. Southwest winds 5 to 10 miles per hour with gusts up to 20 miles per hour. Chance of rain 40%. Wednesday night, showers with a chance of thunderstorms. Breezy and not as cool with lows in the mid-60s. South winds 20 to 25 miles per hour with gusts up to 45 miles per hour. Chance of rain near 100%. Thursday, partly cloudy. Highs in the mid-70s. West winds 15 to 20 miles per hour with gusts up to 40 miles per hour. Thursday night, partly cloudy in the evening, then clearing. Cooler with lows in the mid-50s. West winds 10 to 15 miles per hour. Gusts up to 30 miles per hour in the evening. Juneteenth, mostly sunny. Highs in the mid-70s. Friday night, clear. Lows in the lower 50s. At midnight, weather reports for selected cities. At Mansfield Long Regional Airport, it was cloudy. The temperature was 57 degrees, the dew point 55, and the relative humidity 93%. The wind was southeast, at 6 miles an hour. The pressure was 29.73 inches and falling. Elsewhere across Ohio, rain was falling, with a temperature of 58 at Worcester, 60 at Cleveland, 65 at Akron-Canton Regional Airport, and 64 at Cincinnati. At Findlay, it was clear, with a temperature of 57. It was mostly cloudy, with a temperature of 58 at Marion, 59 at Toledo Express, 55 at Youngstown, and 63 at Dayton. At Columbus, it was cloudy, with a temperature of 70. Reports from nearby cities outside Ohio, temperatures were between 62 and 64 degrees. It was partly cloudy at Pittsburgh, Indianapolis, and Chicago. At Detroit, it was mostly cloudy. At Buffalo, it was cloudy. The current time is 12:38 a.m. Eastern Daylight Time. 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On the latest weather map, a weak cold front moves through tonight. Stronger low pressure tracks through the Great Lakes Wednesday night and Thursday, pushing a stronger cold front through early on Thursday. High pressure builds in for Friday and Saturday. The forecast for the Central Highlands. Tonight, mostly cloudy this evening, then becoming partly cloudy. A chance of thunderstorms this evening. A chance of showers. Lows in the mid-50s. Southwest winds 10 to 15 miles per hour with gusts up to 25 miles per hour. Chance of rain 50%. Wednesday, partly cloudy. A chance of showers and thunderstorms in the afternoon. Highs in the mid-70s. Southwest winds 5 to 10 miles per hour with gusts up to 20 miles per hour. Chance of rain 40%. Wednesday night, showers with a chance of thunderstorms. Breezy and not as cool with lows in the mid-60s. South winds 20 to 25 miles per hour with gusts up to 45 miles per hour. Chance of rain near 100%. Thursday, partly cloudy. Highs in the mid-70s. West winds 15 to 20 miles per hour with gusts up to 40 miles per hour. Thursday night, partly cloudy in the evening, then clearing. Cooler with lows in the mid-50s. West winds 10 to 15 miles per hour. Gusts up to 30 miles per hour in the evening. Juneteenth, mostly sunny.
highs in the mid-70s. Friday night, clear. Lows in the lower 50s. The extended forecast for the Central Highlands. Saturday, sunny. Highs in the mid-70s. Saturday night, mostly clear in the evening, then becoming partly cloudy. Lows in the mid-50s. Sunday, partly sunny. A chance of showers in the afternoon. Highs in the mid-70s. Chance of rain 40%. Sunday night, mostly cloudy with a chance of showers and thunderstorms. Lows in the upper 50s. Chance of rain 50%. Monday, mostly cloudy in the morning, then becoming partly sunny. A chance of showers. Highs in the mid-70s. Chance of rain 50%. Monday night, partly cloudy. A chance of showers in the evening. Lows in the upper 50s. Chance of rain 40%. Tuesday, partly cloudy. Highs in the upper 70s. At midnight, weather reports for selected cities. At Mansfield Long Regional Airport, it was cloudy. The temperature was 57 degrees, the dew point 55, and the relative humidity 93%. The wind was southeast, at 6 miles an hour. The pressure was 29.73 inches and falling. Elsewhere across Ohio, rain was falling, with a temperature of 58 at Worcester, 60 at Cleveland, 65 at Akron-Canton Regional Airport, and 64 at Cincinnati. At Findlay, it was clear, with a temperature of 57. It was mostly cloudy, with a temperature of 58 at Marion, 59 at Toledo Express, 55 at Youngstown, and 63 at Dayton. At Columbus, it was cloudy, with a temperature of 70. Reports from nearby cities outside Ohio, temperatures were between 62 and 64 degrees. It was partly cloudy at Pittsburgh, Indianapolis, and Chicago. At Detroit, it was mostly cloudy. At Buffalo, it was cloudy. The current time is 12:42 a.m. Eastern Daylight Time. 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We supply the latest available information for the Central Highlands over station WWG 57 from Butler on a frequency of 162.450 MHz. On the latest weather map, a weak cold front moves through tonight. Stronger low pressure tracks through the Great Lakes Wednesday night and Thursday, pushing a stronger cold front through early on Thursday. High pressure builds in for Friday and Saturday. The forecast for the Central Highlands. Tonight, mostly cloudy this evening, then becoming partly cloudy. A chance of thunderstorms this evening. A chance of showers. Lows in the mid-50s. Southwest winds 10 to 15 miles per hour with gusts up to 25 miles per hour. Chance of rain 50%. Wednesday, partly cloudy. A chance of showers and thunderstorms in the afternoon. Highs in the mid-70s. Southwest winds 5 to 10 miles per hour with gusts up to 20 miles per hour. Chance of rain 40%. Wednesday night, showers with a chance of thunderstorms. Breezy and not as cool with lows in the mid-60s. South winds 20 to 25 miles per hour with gusts up to 45 miles per hour. Chance of rain near 100%. Thursday, partly cloudy. Highs in the mid-70s. West winds 15 to 20 miles per hour with gusts up to 40 miles per hour. Thursday night, partly cloudy in the evening, then clearing. Cooler with lows in the mid-50s. West winds 10 to 15 miles per hour. Gusts up to 30 miles per hour in the evening. Juneteenth, mostly sunny. Highs in the mid-70s. Friday night, clear. Lows in the lower 50s. At midnight, weather reports for selected cities. At Mansfield Long Regional Airport, it was cloudy. The temperature was 57 degrees, the dew point 55, and the relative humidity 93%. The wind was southeast, at 6 miles an hour. The pressure was 29.73 inches and falling. Elsewhere across Ohio, rain was falling, with a temperature of 58 at Worcester, 60 at Cleveland, 65 at Akron-Canton Regional Airport, and 64 at Cincinnati. At Findlay, it was clear, with a temperature of 57.
It was mostly cloudy, with a temperature of 58 at Marion, 59 at Toledo Express, 55 at Youngstown, and 63 at Dayton. At Columbus, it was cloudy, with a temperature of 70. Reports from nearby cities outside Ohio, temperatures were between 62 and 64 degrees. It was partly cloudy at Pittsburgh, Indianapolis, and Chicago. At Detroit, it was mostly cloudy. At Buffalo, it was cloudy. The current time is 12:45 a.m. Eastern Daylight Time. 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We supply the latest available information for the Central Highlands over station WWG 57 from Butler on a frequency of 162.450 MHz. On the latest weather map, a weak cold front moves through tonight. Stronger low pressure tracks through the Great Lakes Wednesday night and Thursday, pushing a stronger cold front through early on Thursday. High pressure builds in for Friday and Saturday. The forecast for the Central Highlands. Tonight, mostly cloudy this evening, then becoming partly cloudy. A chance of thunderstorms this evening. A chance of showers. Lows in the mid-50s. Southwest winds 10 to 15 miles per hour with gusts up to 25 miles per hour. Chance of rain 50%. Wednesday, partly cloudy. A chance of showers and thunderstorms in the afternoon. Highs in the mid-70s. Southwest winds 5 to 10 miles per hour with gusts up to 20 miles per hour. Chance of rain 40%. Wednesday night, showers with a chance of thunderstorms. Breezy and not as cool with lows in the mid-60s. South winds 20 to 25 miles per hour with gusts up to 45 miles per hour. Chance of rain near 100%. Thursday, partly cloudy. Highs in the mid-70s. West winds 15 to 20 miles per hour with gusts up to 40 miles per hour. Thursday night, partly cloudy in the evening, then clearing. Cooler with lows in the mid-50s. West winds 10 to 15 miles per hour. Gusts up to 30 miles per hour in the evening. Juneteenth, mostly sunny. Highs in the mid-70s. Friday night, clear. Lows in the lower 50s. At midnight, weather reports for selected cities. At Mansfield Long Regional Airport, it was cloudy. The temperature was 57 degrees, the dew point 55, and the relative humidity 93%. The wind was southeast, at 6 miles an hour. The pressure was 29.73 inches and falling. Elsewhere across Ohio, rain was falling, with a temperature of 58 at Worcester, 60 at Cleveland, 65 at Akron-Canton Regional Airport, and 64 at Cincinnati. At Findlay, it was clear, with a temperature of 57. It was mostly cloudy, with a temperature of 58 at Marion, 59 at Toledo Express, 55 at Youngstown, and 63 at Dayton. At Columbus, it was cloudy, with a temperature of 70. Reports from nearby cities outside Ohio, temperatures were between 62 and 64 degrees. It was partly cloudy at Pittsburgh, Indianapolis, and Chicago. At Detroit, it was mostly cloudy. At Buffalo, it was cloudy. The current time is 12:48 a.m. Eastern Daylight Time. 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We supply the latest available information for the Central Highlands over station WWG 57 from Butler on a frequency of 162.450 MHz. On the latest weather map, a weak cold front moves through tonight. Stronger low pressure tracks through the Great Lakes Wednesday night and Thursday, pushing a stronger cold front through early on Thursday. High pressure builds in for Friday and Saturday. The forecast for the Central Highlands. Tonight, mostly cloudy this evening, then becoming partly cloudy. A chance of thunderstorms this evening. A chance of showers. Lows in the mid-50s. Southwest winds 10 to 15 miles per hour with gusts up to 25 miles per hour. Chance of rain 50%. Wednesday, partly cloudy. A chance of showers and thunderstorms in the afternoon. Highs in the mid-70s. Southwest winds 5 to 10 miles per hour with gusts up to 20 miles per hour.
chance of rain 40%. Wednesday night, showers with a chance of thunderstorms. Breezy and not as cool with lows in the mid-60s. South winds 20 to 25 miles per hour with gusts up to 45 miles per hour. Chance of rain near 100%. Thursday, partly cloudy. Highs in the mid-70s. West winds 15 to 20 miles per hour with gusts up to 40 miles per hour. Thursday night, partly cloudy in the evening, then clearing. Cooler with lows in the mid-50s. West winds 10 to 15 miles per hour. Gusts up to 30 miles per hour in the evening. Juneteenth, mostly sunny. Highs in the mid-70s. Friday night, clear. Lows in the lower 50s. The extended forecast for the Central Highlands. Saturday, sunny. Highs in the mid-70s. Saturday night, mostly clear in the evening, then becoming partly cloudy. Lows in the mid-50s. Sunday, partly sunny. A chance of showers in the afternoon. Highs in the mid-70s. Chance of rain 40%. Sunday night, mostly cloudy with a chance of showers and thunderstorms. Lows in the upper 50s. Chance of rain 50%. Monday, mostly cloudy in the morning, then becoming partly sunny. A chance of showers. Highs in the mid-70s. Chance of rain 50%. Monday night, partly cloudy. A chance of showers in the evening. Lows in the upper 50s. Chance of rain 40%. Tuesday, partly cloudy. Highs in the upper 70s. At midnight, weather reports for selected cities. At Mansfield Lom Regional Airport, it was cloudy. The temperature was 57 degrees, the dew point 55, and the relative humidity 93%. The wind was southeast, at 6 miles an hour. The pressure was 29.73 inches and falling. Elsewhere across Ohio, rain was falling, with a temperature of 58 at Worcester, 60 at Cleveland, 65 at Akron-Canton Regional Airport, and 64 at Cincinnati. At Findlay, it was clear, with a temperature of 57. It was mostly cloudy, with a temperature of 58 at Marion, 59 at Toledo Express, 55 at Youngstown, and 63 at Dayton. At Columbus, it was cloudy, with a temperature of 70. Reports from nearby cities outside Ohio, temperatures were between 62 and 64 degrees. It was partly cloudy at Pittsburgh, Indianapolis, and Chicago. At Detroit, it was mostly cloudy. At Buffalo, it was cloudy. The current time is 12:53 a.m. Eastern Daylight Time. 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On the latest weather map, a weak cold front moves through tonight. Stronger low pressure tracks through the Great Lakes Wednesday night and Thursday, pushing a stronger cold front through early on Thursday. High pressure builds in for Friday and Saturday. The forecast for the Central Highlands. Tonight, mostly cloudy this evening, then becoming partly cloudy. A chance of thunderstorms this evening. A chance of showers. Lows in the mid-50s. Southwest winds 10 to 15 miles per hour with gusts up to 25 miles per hour. Chance of rain 50%. Wednesday, partly cloudy. A chance of showers and thunderstorms in the afternoon. Highs in the mid-70s. Southwest winds 5 to 10 miles per hour with gusts up to 20 miles per hour. Chance of rain 40%. Wednesday night, showers with a chance of thunderstorms. Breezy and not as cool with lows in the mid-60s. South winds 20 to 25 miles per hour with gusts up to 45 miles per hour. Chance of rain near 100%. Thursday, partly cloudy. Highs in the mid-70s. West winds 15 to 20 miles per hour with gusts up to 40 miles per hour. Thursday night, partly cloudy in the evening, then clearing. Cooler with lows in the mid-50s. West winds 10 to 15 miles per hour. Gusts up to 30 miles per hour in the evening. Juneteenth, mostly sunny. Highs in the mid-70s. Friday night, clear. Lows in the lower 50s.
At midnight, weather reports for selected cities. At Mansfield Lom Regional Airport, it was cloudy. The temperature was 57 degrees, the dew point 55, and the relative humidity 93%. The wind was southeast, at 6 miles an hour. The pressure was 29.73 inches and

Chicago. At Detroit, it was mostly cloudy. At Buffalo, it was cloudy. The current time is 12:56 a.m. Eastern Daylight Time. 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On the latest weather map, a weak cold front moves through tonight. Stronger low pressure tracks through the Great Lakes Wednesday night and Thursday, pushing a stronger cold front through early on Thursday. High pressure builds in for Friday and Saturday. The forecast for the Central Highlands. Tonight, mostly cloudy this evening, then becoming partly cloudy. A chance of thunderstorms this evening. A chance of showers. Lows in the mid-50s. Southwest winds 10 to 15 miles per hour with gusts up to 25 miles per hour. Chance of rain 50%. Wednesday, partly cloudy. A chance of showers and thunderstorms in the afternoon. Highs in the mid-70s. Southwest winds 5 to 10 miles per hour with gusts up to 20 miles per hour. Chance of rain 40%. Wednesday night, showers with a chance of thunderstorms. Breezy and not as cool with lows in the mid-60s. South winds 20 to 25 miles per hour with gusts up to 45 miles per hour. Chance of rain near 100%. Thursday, partly cloudy. Highs in the mid-70s. West winds 15 to 20 miles per hour with gusts up to 40 miles per hour. Thursday night, partly cloudy in the evening, then clearing. Cooler with lows in the mid-50s. West winds 10 to 15 miles per hour. Gusts up to 30 miles per hour in the evening. Juneteenth, mostly sunny. Highs in the mid-70s. Friday night, clear. Lows in the lower 50s. At midnight, weather reports for selected cities. At Mansfield Long Regional Airport, it was cloudy. The temperature was 57 degrees, the dew point 55, and the relative humidity 93%. The wind was southeast, at 6 miles an hour. The pressure was 29.73 inches and falling. Elsewhere across Ohio, rain was falling, with a temperature of 58 at Worcester, 60 at Cleveland, 65 at Akron-Canton Regional Airport, and 64 at Cincinnati. At Findlay, it was clear, with a temperature of 57. It was mostly cloudy, with a temperature of 58 at Marion, 59 at Toledo Express, 55 at Youngstown, and 63 at Dayton. At Columbus, it was cloudy, with a temperature of 70. Reports from nearby cities outside Ohio, temperatures were between 62 and 64 degrees. It was partly cloudy at Pittsburgh, Indianapolis, and Chicago. At Detroit, it was mostly cloudy. At Buffalo, it was cloudy. The current time is 12:59 a.m. Eastern Daylight Time. 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We supply the latest available information for the Central Highlands over station WWG57 from Butler on a frequency of 162.450 MHz. On the latest weather map, a weak cold front moves through tonight. Stronger low pressure tracks through the Great Lakes Wednesday night and Thursday, pushing a stronger cold front through early on Thursday. High pressure builds in for Friday and Saturday. The Nearshore Marine Forecast. For the following marine location, the islands to Vermilion. West of tonight, southwest winds 10 to 15 knots. A chance of showers and thunderstorms late this evening, then a slight chance of showers and thunderstorms after midnight. Waves 2 feet or less. Wednesday, southwest winds 10 to 15 knots. A chance of showers with a slight chance of thunderstorms in the afternoon. Waves 2 feet or less. Wednesday night, south winds 15 to 25 knots becoming southwest to 30 knots. Showers with a chance of thunderstorms. Waves 1 to 3 feet building to 3 to 5 feet. Waves occasionally around 6 feet. Thursday, southwest winds 20 to 25 knots becoming west. Mostly sunny. Waves 3 to 5 feet. Waves occasionally around 6 feet. Winds and waves higher in and near thunderstorms.

The water temperature off Toledo is 73 degrees, off Cleveland 67 degrees, and off Erie 68 degrees. The extended forecast for the Central Highlands. Saturday, sunny. Highs in the mid-70s. Saturday night, mostly clear in the evening, then becoming partly cloudy. Lows in the mid-50s. Sunday, partly sunny. A chance of showers in the afternoon. Highs in the mid-70s. Chance of rain 40%. Sunday night, mostly cloudy with a chance of showers and thunderstorms. Lows in the upper 50s. Chance of rain 50%. Monday, mostly cloudy in the morning, then becoming partly sunny. A chance of showers. Highs in the mid-70s. Chance of rain 50%. Monday night, partly cloudy. A chance of showers in the evening. Lows in the upper 50s. Chance of rain 40%. Tuesday, partly cloudy. Highs in the upper 70s. The forecast for the Central Highlands. Tonight, mostly cloudy this evening, then becoming partly cloudy. A chance of thunderstorms this evening. A chance of showers. Lows in the mid-50s. Southwest winds 10 to 15 miles per hour with gusts up to 25 miles per hour. Chance of rain 50%. Wednesday, partly cloudy. A chance of showers and thunderstorms in the afternoon. Highs in the mid-70s. Southwest winds 5 to 10 miles per hour with gusts up to 20 miles per hour. Chance of rain 40%. Wednesday night, showers with a chance of thunderstorms. Breezy and not as cool with lows in the mid-60s. South winds 20 to 25 miles per hour with gusts up to 45 miles per hour. Chance of rain near 100%. Thursday, partly cloudy. Highs in the mid-70s. West winds 15 to 20 miles per hour with gusts up to 40 miles per hour. Thursday night, partly cloudy in the evening, then clearing. Cooler with lows in the mid-50s. West winds 10 to 15 miles per hour. Gusts up to 30 miles per hour in the evening. Juneteenth, mostly sunny. Highs in the mid-70s. Friday night, clear. Lows in the lower 50s. At midnight, weather reports for selected cities. At Mansfield Long Regional Airport, it was cloudy. The temperature was 57 degrees, the dew point 55, and the relative humidity 93%. The wind was southeast, at 6 miles an hour. The pressure was 29.73 inches and falling. Elsewhere across Ohio, rain was falling, with a temperature of 58 at Worcester, 60 at Cleveland, 65 at Akron-Canton Regional Airport, and 64 at Cincinnati. At Findlay, it was clear, with a temperature of 57. It was mostly cloudy, with a temperature of 58 at Marion, 59 at Toledo Express, 55 at Youngstown, and 63 at Dayton. At Columbus, it was cloudy, with a temperature of 70. Reports from nearby cities outside Ohio, temperatures were between 62 and 64 degrees. It was partly cloudy at Pittsburgh, Indianapolis, and Chicago. At Detroit, it was mostly cloudy. At Buffalo, it was cloudy. The current time is 1:04 a.m. Eastern Daylight Time. 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On the latest weather map, a weak cold front moves through tonight. Stronger low pressure tracks through the Great Lakes Wednesday night and Thursday, pushing a stronger cold front through early on Thursday. High pressure builds in for Friday and Saturday. The forecast for the Central Highlands. Tonight, mostly cloudy this evening, then becoming partly cloudy. A chance of thunderstorms this evening. A chance of showers. Lows in the mid-50s. Southwest winds 10 to 15 miles per hour with gusts up to 25 miles per hour. Chance of rain 50%. Wednesday, partly cloudy. A chance of showers and thunderstorms in the afternoon. Highs in the mid-70s. Southwest winds 5 to 10 miles per hour with gusts up to 20 miles per hour. Chance of rain 40%.
Wednesday night, showers with a chance of thunderstorms. Breezy and not as cool with lows in the mid-60s. South winds 20 to 25 miles per hour with gusts up to 45 miles per hour. Chance of rain near 100%. Thursday, partly cloudy. Highs in the mid-70s. West winds 15 to 20 miles per hour with gusts up to 40 miles per hour. Thursday night, partly cloudy in the evening, then clearing. Cooler with lows in the mid-50s. West winds 10 to 15 miles per hour. Gusts up to 30 miles per hour in the evening. Juneteenth, mostly sunny. Highs in the mid-70s. Friday night, clear. Lows in the lower 50s. At 1 a.m., weather reports for selected cities. At Mansfield Long Regional Airport, it was partly cloudy. The temperature was 56 degrees, the dew point 54, and the relative humidity 93%. The wind was south, at 7 miles an hour. The pressure was 29.72 inches and falling. Elsewhere across Ohio, rain was falling, with a temperature of 57 at Akron-Canton Regional Airport and 62 at Cincinnati. It was clear, with a temperature of 56 at Toledo Express and 59 at Findlay. At Marion, it was partly cloudy, with a temperature of 57. It was mostly cloudy, with a temperature of 56 at Youngstown, 63 at Dayton, and 64 at Columbus. It was cloudy, with a temperature of 57 at Worcester, and 59 at Cleveland. Reports from nearby cities outside Ohio, temperatures were between 61 and 62 degrees. At Chicago, it was partly cloudy. It was mostly cloudy at Pittsburgh and Indianapolis. It was cloudy at Detroit and Buffalo. The current time is 1:08 a.m. Eastern Daylight Time. 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On the latest weather map, a weak cold front moves through tonight. Stronger low pressure tracks through the Great Lakes Wednesday night and Thursday, pushing a stronger cold front through early on Thursday. High pressure builds in for Friday and Saturday. The forecast for the Central Highlands. Tonight, mostly cloudy this evening, then becoming partly cloudy. A chance of thunderstorms this evening. A chance of showers. Lows in the mid-50s. Southwest winds 10 to 15 miles per hour with gusts up to 25 miles per hour. Chance of rain 50%. Wednesday, partly cloudy. A chance of showers and thunderstorms in the afternoon. Highs in the mid-70s. Southwest winds 5 to 10 miles per hour with gusts up to 20 miles per hour. Chance of rain 40%. Wednesday night, showers with a chance of thunderstorms. Breezy and not as cool with lows in the mid-60s. South winds 20 to 25 miles per hour with gusts up to 45 miles per hour. Chance of rain near 100%. Thursday, partly cloudy. Highs in the mid-70s. West winds 15 to 20 miles per hour with gusts up to 40 miles per hour. Thursday night, partly cloudy in the evening, then clearing. Cooler with lows in the mid-50s. West winds 10 to 15 miles per hour. Gusts up to 30 miles per hour in the evening. Juneteenth, mostly sunny. Highs in the mid-70s. Friday night, clear. Lows in the lower 50s. The extended forecast for the Central Highlands. Saturday, sunny. Highs in the mid-70s. Saturday night, mostly clear in the evening, then becoming partly cloudy. Lows in the mid-50s. Sunday, partly sunny. A chance of showers in the afternoon. Highs in the mid-70s. Chance of rain 40%. Sunday night, mostly cloudy with a chance of showers and thunderstorms. Lows in the upper 50s. Chance of rain 50%. Monday, mostly cloudy in the morning, then becoming partly sunny. A chance of showers. Highs in the mid-70s. Chance of rain 50%. Monday night, partly cloudy. A chance of showers in the evening. Lows in the upper 50s. Chance of rain 40%. Tuesday, partly cloudy.
highs in the upper 70s. At 1 a.m., weather reports for selected cities. At Mansfield-Lom Regional Airport, it was partly cloudy. The temperature was 56 degrees, the dew point 54, and the relative humidity 93%. The wind was south, at 7 miles an hour. The pressure was 29.72 inches and falling. Elsewhere across Ohio, rain was falling, with a temperature of 57 at Akron-Canton Regional Airport and 62 at Cincinnati. It was clear, with a temperature of 56 at Toledo Express and 59 at Findlay. At Marion, it was partly cloudy, with a temperature of 57. It was mostly cloudy, with a temperature of 56 at Youngstown, 63 at Dayton, and 64 at Columbus. It was cloudy, with a temperature of 57 at Worcester, and 59 at Cleveland. Reports from nearby cities outside Ohio, temperatures were between 61 and 62 degrees. At Chicago, it was partly cloudy. It was mostly cloudy at Pittsburgh and Indianapolis. It was cloudy at Detroit and Buffalo. The current time is 1:12 a.m. Eastern Daylight Time. 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We supply the latest available information for the Central Highlands over station WWG57 from Butler on a frequency of 162.450 MHz. On the latest weather map, a weak cold front moves through tonight. Stronger low pressure tracks through the Great Lakes Wednesday night and Thursday, pushing a stronger cold front through early on Thursday. High pressure builds in for Friday and Saturday. The forecast for the Central Highlands. Tonight, mostly cloudy this evening, then becoming partly cloudy. A chance of thunderstorms this evening. A chance of showers. Lows in the mid-50s. Southwest winds 10 to 15 miles per hour with gusts up to 25 miles per hour. Chance of rain 50%. Wednesday, partly cloudy. A chance of showers and thunderstorms in the afternoon. Highs in the mid-70s. Southwest winds 5 to 10 miles per hour with gusts up to 20 miles per hour. Chance of rain 40%. Wednesday night, showers with a chance of thunderstorms. Breezy and not as cool with lows in the mid-60s. South winds 20 to 25 miles per hour with gusts up to 45 miles per hour. Chance of rain near 100%. Thursday, partly cloudy. Highs in the mid-70s. West winds 15 to 20 miles per hour with gusts up to 40 miles per hour. Thursday night, partly cloudy in the evening, then clearing. Cooler with lows in the mid-50s. West winds 10 to 15 miles per hour. Gusts up to 30 miles per hour in the evening. Juneteenth, mostly sunny. Highs in the mid-70s. Friday night, clear. Lows in the lower 50s. At 1 a.m., weather reports for selected cities. At Mansfield-Lom Regional Airport, it was partly cloudy. The temperature was 56 degrees, the dew point 54, and the relative humidity 93%. The wind was south, at 7 miles an hour. The pressure was 29.72 inches and falling. Elsewhere across Ohio, rain was falling, with a temperature of 57 at Akron-Canton Regional Airport and 62 at Cincinnati. It was clear, with a temperature of 56 at Toledo Express and 59 at Findlay. At Marion, it was partly cloudy, with a temperature of 57. It was mostly cloudy, with a temperature of 56 at Youngstown, 63 at Dayton, and 64 at Columbus. It was cloudy, with a temperature of 57 at Worcester and 59 at Cleveland. Reports from nearby cities outside Ohio, temperatures were between 61 and 62 degrees. At Chicago, it was partly cloudy. It was mostly cloudy at Pittsburgh and Indianapolis. It was cloudy at Detroit and Buffalo. The current time is 1:15 a.m. Eastern Daylight Time. 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On the latest weather map, a weak cold front moves through tonight.
stronger low pressure tracks through the Great Lakes Wednesday night and Thursday, pushing a stronger cold front through early on Thursday. High pressure builds in for Friday and Saturday. The forecast for the Central Highlands. Tonight, mostly cloudy this evening, then becoming partly cloudy. A chance of thunderstorms this evening. A chance of showers. Lows in the mid-50s. Southwest winds 10 to 15 miles per hour with gusts up to 25 miles per hour. Chance of rain 50%. Wednesday, partly cloudy. A chance of showers and thunderstorms in the afternoon. Highs in the mid-70s. Southwest winds 5 to 10 miles per hour with gusts up to 20 miles per hour. Chance of rain 40%. Wednesday night, showers with a chance of thunderstorms. Breezy and not as cool with lows in the mid-60s. South winds 20 to 25 miles per hour with gusts up to 45 miles per hour. Chance of rain near 100%. Thursday, partly cloudy. Highs in the mid-70s. West winds 15 to 20 miles per hour with gusts up to 40 miles per hour. Thursday night, partly cloudy in the evening, then clearing. Cooler with lows in the mid-50s. West winds 10 to 15 miles per hour. Gusts up to 30 miles per hour in the evening. Juneteenth, mostly sunny. Highs in the mid-70s. Friday night, clear. Lows in the lower 50s. At 1 a.m., weather reports for selected cities. At Mansfield Long Regional Airport, it was partly cloudy. The temperature was 56 degrees, the dew point 54, and the relative humidity 93%. The wind was south, at 7 miles an hour. The pressure was 29.72 inches and falling. Elsewhere across Ohio, rain was falling, with a temperature of 57 at Akron-Canton Regional Airport and 62 at Cincinnati. It was clear, with a temperature of 56 at Toledo Express and 59 at Findlay. At Marion, it was partly cloudy, with a temperature of 57. It was mostly cloudy, with a temperature of 56 at Youngstown, 63 at Dayton, and 64 at Columbus. It was cloudy, with a temperature of 57 at Worcester and 59 at Cleveland. Reports from nearby cities outside Ohio, temperatures were between 61 and 62 degrees. At Chicago, it was partly cloudy. It was mostly cloudy at Pittsburgh and Indianapolis. It was cloudy at Detroit and Buffalo. The current time is 1:18 a.m. Eastern Daylight Time. 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On the latest weather map, a weak cold front moves through tonight. Stronger low pressure tracks through the Great Lakes Wednesday night and Thursday, pushing a stronger cold front through early on Thursday. High pressure builds in for Friday and Saturday. The forecast for the Central Highlands. Tonight, mostly cloudy this evening, then becoming partly cloudy. A chance of thunderstorms this evening. A chance of showers. Lows in the mid-50s. Southwest winds 10 to 15 miles per hour with gusts up to 25 miles per hour. Chance of rain 50%. Wednesday, partly cloudy. A chance of showers and thunderstorms in the afternoon. Highs in the mid-70s. Southwest winds 5 to 10 miles per hour with gusts up to 20 miles per hour. Chance of rain 40%. Wednesday night, showers with a chance of thunderstorms. Breezy and not as cool with lows in the mid-60s. South winds 20 to 25 miles per hour with gusts up to 45 miles per hour. Chance of rain near 100%. Thursday, partly cloudy. Highs in the mid-70s. West winds 15 to 20 miles per hour with gusts up to 40 miles per hour. Thursday night, partly cloudy in the evening, then clearing. Cooler with lows in the mid-50s. West winds 10 to 15 miles per hour. Gusts up to 30 miles per hour in the evening. Juneteenth, mostly sunny. Highs in the mid-70s. Friday night, clear. Lows in the lower 50s. The extended forecast for the Central Highlands. Saturday, sunny. Highs in the mid-70s.
Saturday night, mostly clear in the evening, then becoming partly cloudy. Lows in the mid-50s. Sunday, partly sunny. A chance of showers in the afternoon. Highs in the mid-70s. Chance of rain 40%. Sunday night, mostly cloudy with a chance of showers and thunderstorms. Lows in the upper 50s. Chance of rain 50%. Monday, mostly cloudy in the morning, then becoming partly sunny. A chance of showers. Highs in the mid-70s. Chance of rain 50%. Monday night, partly cloudy. A chance of showers in the evening. Lows in the upper 50s. Chance of rain 40%. Tuesday, partly cloudy. Highs in the upper 70s. At 1 a.m., weather reports for selected cities. At Mansfield-Lom Regional Airport, it was partly cloudy. The temperature was 56 degrees, the dew point 54, and the relative humidity 93%. The wind was south, at 7 miles an hour. The pressure was 29.72 inches and falling. Elsewhere across Ohio, rain was falling, with a temperature of 57 at Akron-Canton Regional Airport and 62 at Cincinnati. It was clear, with a temperature of 56 at Toledo Express and 59 at Findlay. At Marion, it was partly cloudy, with a temperature of 57. It was mostly cloudy, with a temperature of 56 at Youngstown, 63 at Dayton, and 64 at Columbus. It was cloudy, with a temperature of 57 at Worcester, and 59 at Cleveland. Reports from nearby cities outside Ohio, temperatures were between 61 and 62 degrees. At Chicago, it was partly cloudy. It was mostly cloudy at Pittsburgh and Indianapolis. It was cloudy at Detroit and Buffalo. The current time is 1:23 a.m. Eastern Daylight Time. 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We supply the latest available information for the Central Highlands over station WWG 57 from Butler on a frequency of 162.450 MHz. On the latest weather map, a weak cold front moves through tonight. Stronger low pressure tracks through the Great Lakes Wednesday night and Thursday, pushing a stronger cold front through early on Thursday. High pressure builds in for Friday and Saturday. The forecast for the Central Highlands. Tonight, mostly cloudy this evening, then becoming partly cloudy. A chance of thunderstorms this evening. A chance of showers. Lows in the mid-50s. Southwest winds 10 to 15 miles per hour with gusts up to 25 miles per hour. Chance of rain 50%. Wednesday, partly cloudy. A chance of showers and thunderstorms in the afternoon. Highs in the mid-70s. Southwest winds 5 to 10 miles per hour with gusts up to 20 miles per hour. Chance of rain 40%. Wednesday night, showers with a chance of thunderstorms. Breezy and not as cool with lows in the mid-60s. South winds 20 to 25 miles per hour with gusts up to 45 miles per hour. Chance of rain near 100%. Thursday, partly cloudy. Highs in the mid-70s. West winds 15 to 20 miles per hour with gusts up to 40 miles per hour. Thursday night, partly cloudy in the evening, then clearing. Cooler with lows in the mid-50s. West winds 10 to 15 miles per hour. Gusts up to 30 miles per hour in the evening. Juneteenth, mostly sunny. Highs in the mid-70s. Friday night, clear. Lows in the lower 50s. At 1 a.m., weather reports for selected cities. At Mansfield-Lom Regional Airport, it was partly cloudy. The temperature was 56 degrees, the dew point 54, and the relative humidity 93%. The wind was south, at 7 miles an hour. The pressure was 29.72 inches and falling. Elsewhere across Ohio, rain was falling, with a temperature of 57 at Akron-Canton Regional Airport and 62 at Cincinnati. It was clear, with a temperature of 56 at Toledo Express and 59 at Findlay. At Marion, it was partly cloudy, with a temperature of 57. It was mostly cloudy, with a temperature of 56 at Youngstown, 63 at Dayton, and 64 at Columbus. It was cloudy, with a temperature of 57 at Worcester and 59 at Cleveland.
Reports from nearby cities outside Ohio, temperatures were between 61 and 62 degrees. At Chicago, it was partly cloudy. It was mostly cloudy at Pittsburgh and Indianapolis. It was cloudy at Detroit and Buffalo. The current time is 1:26 a.m. Eastern Daylight Time. 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We supply the latest available information for the Central Highlands over station WWG57 from Butler on a frequency of 162.450 MHz. On the latest weather map, a weak cold front moves through tonight. Stronger low pressure tracks through the Great Lakes Wednesday night and Thursday, pushing a stronger cold front through early on Thursday. High pressure builds in for Friday and Saturday. The forecast for the Central Highlands. Tonight, mostly cloudy this evening, then becoming partly cloudy. A chance of thunderstorms this evening. A chance of showers. Lows in the mid-50s. Southwest winds 10 to 15 miles per hour with gusts up to 25 miles per hour. Chance of rain 50%. Wednesday, partly cloudy. A chance of showers and thunderstorms in the afternoon. Highs in the mid-70s. Southwest winds 5 to 10 miles per hour with gusts up to 20 miles per hour. Chance of rain 40%. Wednesday night, showers with a chance of thunderstorms. Breezy and not as cool with lows in the mid-60s. South winds 20 to 25 miles per hour with gusts up to 45 miles per hour. Chance of rain near 100%. Thursday, partly cloudy. Highs in the mid-70s. West winds 15 to 20 miles per hour with gusts up to 40 miles per hour. Thursday night, partly cloudy in the evening, then clearing. Cooler with lows in the mid-50s. West winds 10 to 15 miles per hour. Gusts up to 30 miles per hour in the evening. Juneteenth, mostly sunny. Highs in the mid-70s. Friday night, clear. Lows in the lower 50s. At 1 a.m., weather reports for selected cities. At Mansfield Long Regional Airport, it was partly cloudy. The temperature was 56 degrees, the dew point 54, and the relative humidity 93%. The wind was south, at 7 miles an hour. The pressure was 29.72 inches and falling. Elsewhere across Ohio, rain was falling, with a temperature of 57 at Akron-Canton Regional Airport and 62 at Cincinnati. It was clear, with a temperature of 56 at Toledo Express and 59 at Findlay. At Marion, it was partly cloudy, with a temperature of 57. It was mostly cloudy, with a temperature of 56 at Youngstown, 63 at Dayton, and 64 at Columbus. It was cloudy, with a temperature of 57 at Worcester, and 59 at Cleveland. Reports from nearby cities outside Ohio, temperatures were between 61 and 62 degrees. At Chicago, it was partly cloudy. It was mostly cloudy at Pittsburgh and Indianapolis. It was cloudy at Detroit and Buffalo. The current time is 1:29 a.m. Eastern Daylight Time. 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We supply the latest available information for the Central Highlands over station WWG57 from Butler on a frequency of 162.450 MHz. The extended forecast for the Central Highlands. Saturday, sunny. Highs in the mid-70s. Saturday night, mostly clear in the evening, then becoming partly cloudy. Lows in the mid-50s. Sunday, partly sunny. A chance of showers in the afternoon. Highs in the mid-70s. Chance of rain 40%. Sunday night, mostly cloudy with a chance of showers and thunderstorms. Lows in the upper 50s. Chance of rain 50%. Monday, mostly cloudy in the morning, then becoming partly sunny. A chance of showers. Highs in the mid-70s. Chance of rain 50%. Monday night, partly cloudy. A chance of showers in the evening. Lows in the upper 50s. Chance of rain 40%. Tuesday, partly cloudy. Highs in the upper 70s. On the latest weather map, a weak cold front moves through tonight.
stronger low pressure tracks through the Great Lakes Wednesday night and Thursday, pushing a stronger cold front through early on Thursday. High pressure builds in for Friday and Saturday. The forecast for the Central Highlands. Tonight, mostly cloudy this evening, then becoming partly cloudy. A chance of thunderstorms this evening. A chance of showers. Lows in the mid-50s. Southwest winds 10 to 15 miles per hour with gusts up to 25 miles per hour. Chance of rain 50%. Wednesday, partly cloudy. A chance of showers and thunderstorms in the afternoon. Highs in the mid-70s. Southwest winds 5 to 10 miles per hour with gusts up to 20 miles per hour. Chance of rain 40%. Wednesday night, showers with a chance of thunderstorms. Breezy and not as cool with lows in the mid-60s. South winds 20 to 25 miles per hour with gusts up to 45 miles per hour. Chance of rain near 100%. Thursday, partly cloudy. Highs in the mid-70s. West winds 15 to 20 miles per hour with gusts up to 40 miles per hour. Thursday night, partly cloudy in the evening, then clearing. Cooler with lows in the mid-50s. West winds 10 to 15 miles per hour. Gusts up to 30 miles per hour in the evening. Juneteenth, mostly sunny. Highs in the mid-70s. Friday night, clear. Lows in the lower 50s. At 1 a.m., weather reports for selected cities. At Mansfield Long Regional Airport, it was partly cloudy. The temperature was 56 degrees, the dew point 54, and the relative humidity 93%. The wind was south, at 7 miles an hour. The pressure was 29.72 inches and falling. Elsewhere across Ohio, rain was falling, with a temperature of 57 at Akron-Canton Regional Airport and 62 at Cincinnati. It was clear, with a temperature of 50 express and 59 at Findlay. At Marion, it was partly cloudy, with a temperature of 57. It was mostly cloudy, with a temperature of 56 at Youngstown, 63 at Dayton, and 64 at Columbus. It was cloudy, with a temperature of 57 at Worcester, and 59 at Cleveland. Reports from nearby cities outside Ohio, temperatures were between 61 and 62 degrees. At Chicago, it was partly cloudy. It was mostly cloudy at Pittsburgh and Indianapolis. It was cloudy at Detroit and Buffalo. The current time is 1:33 a.m. Eastern Daylight Time. 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We supply the latest available information for the Central Highlands over station WWG 57 from Butler on a frequency of 162.450 MHz. On the latest weather map, a weak cold front moves through tonight. Stronger low pressure tracks through the Great Lakes Wednesday night and Thursday, pushing a stronger cold front through early on Thursday. High pressure builds in for Friday and Saturday. The forecast for the Central Highlands. Tonight, mostly cloudy this evening, then becoming partly cloudy. A chance of thunderstorms this evening. A chance of showers. Lows in the mid-50s. Southwest winds 10 to 15 miles per hour with gusts up to 25 miles per hour. Chance of rain 50%. Wednesday, partly cloudy. A chance of showers and thunderstorms in the afternoon. Highs in the mid-70s. Southwest winds 5 to 10 miles per hour with gusts up to 20 miles per hour. Chance of rain 40%. Wednesday night, showers with a chance of thunderstorms. Breezy and not as cool with lows in the mid-60s. South winds 20 to 25 miles per hour with gusts up to 45 miles per hour. Chance of rain near 100%. Thursday, partly cloudy. Highs in the mid-70s. West winds 15 to 20 miles per hour with gusts up to 40 miles per hour. Thursday night, partly cloudy in the evening, then clearing. Cooler with lows in the mid-50s. West winds 10 to 15 miles per hour. Gusts up to 30 miles per hour in the evening. Juneteenth, mostly sunny. Highs in the mid-70s. Friday night, clear. Lows in the lower 50s. At 1 a.m., weather reports for selected cities. At Mansfield Long Regional Airport, it was partly cloudy.
The temperature was 56 degrees, the dew point 54, and the relative humidity 93%. The wind was south, at 7 miles an hour. The pressure was 29.72 inches and falling. Elsewhere across Ohio, rain was falling, with a temperature of 57 at Akron-Canton Regional Airport and 62 at Cincinnati. It was clear, with a temperature of 56 at Toledo Express and 59 at Findlay. At Marion, it was partly cloudy, with a temperature of 57. It was mostly cloudy, with a temperature of 56 at Youngstown, 63 at Dayton, and 64 at Columbus. It was cloudy, with a temperature of 57 at Worcester, and 59 at Cleveland. Reports from nearby cities outside Ohio, temperatures were between 61 and 62 degrees. At Chicago, it was partly cloudy. It was mostly cloudy at Pittsburgh and Indianapolis. It was cloudy at Detroit and Buffalo. The current time is 1:37 a.m. Eastern Daylight Time. 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We supply the latest available information for the Central Highlands over station WWG57 from Butler on a frequency of 162.450 MHz. On the latest weather map, a weak cold front moves through tonight. Stronger low pressure tracks through the Great Lakes Wednesday night and Thursday, pushing a stronger cold front through early on Thursday. High pressure builds in for Friday and Saturday. The forecast for the Central Highlands. Tonight, mostly cloudy this evening, then becoming partly cloudy. A chance of thunderstorms this evening. A chance of showers. Lows in the mid-50s. Southwest winds 10 to 15 miles per hour with gusts up to 25 miles per hour. Chance of rain 50%. Wednesday, partly cloudy. A chance of showers and thunderstorms in the afternoon. Highs in the mid-70s. Southwest winds 5 to 10 miles per hour with gusts up to 20 miles per hour. Chance of rain 40%. Wednesday night, showers with a chance of thunderstorms. Breezy and not as cool with lows in the mid-60s. South winds 20 to 25 miles per hour with gusts up to 45 miles per hour. Chance of rain near 100%. Thursday, partly cloudy. Highs in the mid-70s. West winds 15 to 20 miles per hour with gusts up to 40 miles per hour. Thursday night, partly cloudy in the evening, then clearing. Cooler with lows in the mid-50s. West winds 10 to 15 miles per hour. Gusts up to 30 miles per hour in the evening. Juneteenth, mostly sunny. Highs in the mid-70s. Friday night, clear. Lows in the lower 50s. At 1 a.m., weather reports for selected cities. At Mansfield-Lawn Regional Airport, it was partly cloudy. The temperature was 56 degrees, the dew point 54, and the relative humidity 93%. The wind was south, at 7 miles an hour. The pressure was 29.72 inches and falling. Elsewhere across Ohio, rain was falling, with a temperature of 57 at Akron-Canton Regional Airport and 62 at Cincinnati. It was clear, with a temperature of 56 at Toledo Express and 59 at Findlay. At Marion, it was partly cloudy, with a temperature of 57. It was mostly cloudy, with a temperature of 56 at Youngstown, 63 at Dayton, and 64 at Columbus. It was cloudy, with a temperature of 57 at Worcester, and 59 at Cleveland. Reports from nearby cities outside Ohio, temperatures were between 61 and 62 degrees. At Chicago, it was partly cloudy. It was mostly cloudy at Pittsburgh and Indianapolis. It was cloudy at Detroit and Buffalo. The extended forecast for the Central Highlands. Saturday, sunny. Highs in the mid-70s. Saturday night, mostly clear in the evening, then becoming partly cloudy. Lows in the mid-50s. Sunday, partly sunny. A chance of showers in the afternoon. Highs in the mid-70s. Chance of rain 40%. Sunday night, mostly cloudy with a chance of showers and thunderstorms. Lows in the upper 50s. Chance of rain 50%. Monday, mostly cloudy in the morning, then becoming partly sunny. A chance of showers. Highs in the mid-70s.
chance of rain 50%. Monday night, partly cloudy. A chance of showers in the evening. Lows in the upper 50s. Chance of rain 40%. Tuesday, partly cloudy. Highs in the upper 70s. The current time is 1:41 a.m. Eastern Daylight Time. 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On the latest weather map, a weak cold front moves through tonight. Stronger low pressure tracks through the Great Lakes Wednesday night and Thursday, pushing a stronger cold front through early on Thursday. High pressure builds in for Friday and Saturday. The forecast for the Central Highlands. Tonight, mostly cloudy this evening, then becoming partly cloudy. A chance of thunderstorms this evening. A chance of showers. Lows in the mid-50s. Southwest winds 10 to 15 miles per hour with gusts up to 25 miles per hour. Chance of rain 50%. Wednesday, partly cloudy. A chance of showers and thunderstorms in the afternoon. Highs in the mid-70s. Southwest winds 5 to 10 miles per hour with gusts up to 20 miles per hour. Chance of rain 40%. Wednesday night, showers with a chance of thunderstorms. Breezy and not as cool with lows in the mid-60s. South winds 20 to 25 miles per hour with gusts up to 45 miles per hour. Chance of rain near 100%. Thursday, partly cloudy. Highs in the mid-70s. West winds 15 to 20 miles per hour with gusts up to 40 miles per hour. Thursday night, partly cloudy in the evening, then clearing. Cooler with lows in the mid-50s. West winds 10 to 15 miles per hour. Gusts up to 30 miles per hour in the evening. Juneteenth, mostly sunny. Highs in the mid-70s. Friday night, clear. Lows in the lower 50s. At 1 a.m., weather reports for selected cities. At Mansfield Long Regional Airport, it was partly cloudy. The temperature was 56 degrees, the dew point 54, and the relative humidity 93%. The wind was south, at 7 miles an hour. The pressure was 29.72 inches and falling. Elsewhere across Ohio, rain was falling, with a temperature of 57 at Akron-Canton Regional Airport and 62 at Cincinnati. It was clear, with a temperature of 56 at Toledo Express and 59 at Findlay. At Marion, it was partly cloudy, with a temperature of 57. It was mostly cloudy, with a temperature of 56 at Youngstown, 63 at Dayton, and 64 at Columbus. It was cloudy, with a temperature of 57 at Worcester, and 59 at Cleveland. Reports from nearby cities outside Ohio, temperatures were between 61 and 62 degrees. At Chicago, it was partly cloudy. It was mostly cloudy at Pittsburgh and Indianapolis. It was cloudy at Detroit and Buffalo. The current time is 1:44 a.m. Eastern Daylight Time. 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We supply the latest available information for the Central Highlands over station WWG57 from Butler on a frequency of 162.450 MHz. On the latest weather map, a weak cold front moves through tonight. Stronger low pressure tracks through the Great Lakes Wednesday night and Thursday, pushing a stronger cold front through early on Thursday. High pressure builds in for Friday and Saturday. The forecast for the Central Highlands. Tonight, mostly cloudy this evening, then becoming partly cloudy. A chance of thunderstorms this evening. A chance of showers. Lows in the mid-50s. Southwest winds 10 to 15 miles per hour with gusts up to 25 miles per hour. Chance of rain 50%. Wednesday, partly cloudy. A chance of showers and thunderstorms in the afternoon. Highs in the mid-70s. Southwest winds 5 to 10 miles per hour with gusts up to 20 miles per hour. Chance of rain 40%. Wednesday night, showers with a chance of thunderstorms. Breezy and not as cool with lows in the mid-60s.
south winds 20 to 25 miles per hour with gusts up to 45 miles per hour. Chance of rain near 100%. Thursday, partly cloudy. Highs in the mid-70s. West winds 15 to 20 miles per hour with gusts up to 40 miles per hour. Thursday night, partly cloudy in the evening, then clearing. Cooler with lows in the mid-50s. West winds 10 to 15 miles per hour. Gusts up to 30 miles per hour in the evening. Juneteenth, mostly sunny. Highs in the mid-70s. Friday night, clear. Lows in the lower 50s. At 1 a.m., weather reports for selected cities. At Mansfield Long Regional Airport, it was partly cloudy. The temperature was 56 degrees, the dew point 54, and the relative humidity 93%. The wind was south, at 7 miles an hour. The pressure was 29.72 inches and falling. Elsewhere across Ohio, rain was falling, with a temperature of 57 at Akron-Canton Regional Airport and 62 at Cincinnati. It was clear, with a temperature of 56 at Toledo Express and 59 at Findlay. At Marion, it was partly cloudy, with a temperature of 57. It was mostly cloudy, with a temperature of 56 at Youngstown, 63 at Dayton, and 64 at Columbus. It was cloudy, with a temperature of 57 at Worcester, and 59 at Cleveland. Reports from nearby cities outside Ohio, temperatures were between 61 and 62 degrees. At Chicago, it was partly cloudy. It was mostly cloudy at Pittsburgh and Indianapolis. It was cloudy at Detroit and Buffalo. The current time is 1:47 a.m. Eastern Daylight Time. 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On the latest weather map, a weak cold front moves through tonight. Stronger low pressure tracks through the Great Lakes Wednesday night and Thursday, pushing a stronger cold front through early on Thursday. High pressure builds in for Friday and Saturday. The forecast for the Central Highlands. Tonight, mostly cloudy this evening, then becoming partly cloudy. A chance of thunderstorms this evening. A chance of showers. Lows in the mid-50s. Southwest winds 10 to 15 miles per hour with gusts up to 25 miles per hour. Chance of rain 50%. Wednesday, partly cloudy. A chance of showers and thunderstorms in the afternoon. Highs in the mid-70s. Southwest winds 5 to 10 miles per hour with gusts up to 20 miles per hour. Chance of rain 40%. Wednesday night, showers with a chance of thunderstorms. Breezy and not as cool with lows in the mid-60s. South winds 20 to 25 miles per hour with gusts up to 45 miles per hour. Chance of rain near 100%. Thursday, partly cloudy. Highs in the mid-70s. West winds 15 to 20 miles per hour with gusts up to 40 miles per hour. Thursday night, partly cloudy in the evening, then clearing. Cooler with lows in the mid-50s. West winds 10 to 15 miles per hour. Gusts up to 30 miles per hour in the evening. Juneteenth, mostly sunny. Highs in the mid-70s. Friday night, clear. Lows in the lower 50s. The extended forecast for the Central Highlands. Saturday, sunny. Highs in the mid-70s. Saturday night, mostly clear in the evening, then becoming partly cloudy. Lows in the mid-50s. Sunday, partly sunny. A chance of showers in the afternoon. Highs in the mid-70s. Chance of rain 40%. Sunday night, mostly cloudy with a chance of showers and thunderstorms. Lows in the upper 50s. Chance of rain 50%. Monday, mostly cloudy in the morning, then becoming partly sunny. A chance of showers. Highs in the mid-70s. Chance of rain 50%. Monday night, partly cloudy. A chance of showers in the evening. Lows in the upper 50s. Chance of rain 40%. Tuesday, partly cloudy. Highs in the upper 70s.
At 1 a.m., weather reports for selected cities. At Mansfield Long Regional Airport, it was partly cloudy. The temperature was 56 degrees, the dew point 54, and the relative humidity 93%. The wind was south, at 7 miles an hour. The pressure was 29.72 inches and falling. Elsewhere across Ohio, rain was falling, with a temperature of 57 at Akron-Canton Regional Airport and 62 at Cincinnati. It was clear, with a temperature of 56 at Toledo Express and 59 at Findlay. At Marion, it was partly cloudy, with a temperature of 57. It was mostly cloudy, with a temperature of 56 at Youngstown, 63 at Dayton, and 64 at Columbus. It was cloudy, with a temperature of 57 at Worcester, and 59 at Cleveland. Reports from nearby cities outside Ohio, temperatures were between 61 and 62 degrees. At Chicago, it was partly cloudy. It was mostly cloudy at Pittsburgh and Indianapolis. It was cloudy at Detroit and Buffalo. The current time is 1:52 a.m. Eastern Daylight Time. 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We supply the latest available information for the Central Highlands over station WWG 57 from Butler on a frequency of 162.450 MHz. On the latest weather map, a weak cold front moves through tonight. Stronger low pressure tracks through the Great Lakes Wednesday night and Thursday, pushing a stronger cold front through early on Thursday. High pressure builds in for Friday and Saturday. The forecast for the Central Highlands. Tonight, mostly cloudy this evening, then becoming partly cloudy. A chance of thunderstorms this evening. A chance of showers. Lows in the mid-50s. Southwest winds 10 to 15 miles per hour with gusts up to 25 miles per hour. Chance of rain 50%. Wednesday, partly cloudy. A chance of showers and thunderstorms in the afternoon. Highs in the mid-70s. Southwest winds 5 to 10 miles per hour with gusts up to 20 miles per hour. Chance of rain 40%. Wednesday night, showers with a chance of thunderstorms. Breezy and not as cool with lows in the mid-60s. South winds 20 to 25 miles per hour with gusts up to 45 miles per hour. Chance of rain near 100%. Thursday, partly cloudy. Highs in the mid-70s. West winds 15 to 20 miles per hour with gusts up to 40 miles per hour. Thursday night, partly cloudy in the evening, then clearing. Cooler with lows in the mid-50s. West winds 10 to 15 miles per hour. Gusts up to 30 miles per hour in the evening. Juneteenth, mostly sunny. Highs in the mid-70s. Friday night, clear. Lows in the lower 50s. At 1 a.m., weather reports for selected cities. At Mansfield Long Regional Airport, it was partly cloudy. The temperature was 56 degrees, the dew point 54, and the relative humidity 93%. The wind was south, at 7 miles an hour. The pressure was 29.72 inches and falling. Elsewhere across Ohio, rain was falling, with a temperature of 57 at Akron-Canton Regional Airport and 62 at Cincinnati. It was clear, with a temperature of 56 at Toledo Express and 59 at Findlay. At Marion, it was partly cloudy, with a temperature of 57. It was mostly cloudy, with a temperature of 56 at Youngstown, 63 at Dayton, and 64 at Columbus. It was cloudy, with a temperature of 57 at Worcester, and 59 at Cleveland. Reports from nearby cities outside Ohio, temperatures were between 61 and 62 degrees. At Chicago, it was partly cloudy. It was mostly cloudy at Pittsburgh and Indianapolis. It was cloudy at Detroit and Buffalo. The current time is 1:55 a.m. Eastern Daylight Time. 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On the latest weather map, a weak cold front moves through tonight.
stronger low pressure tracks through the Great Lakes Wednesday night and Thursday, pushing a stronger cold front through early on Thursday. High pressure builds in for Friday and Saturday. The forecast for the Central Highlands. Tonight, mostly cloudy this evening, then becoming partly cloudy.

gusts up to 45 miles per hour. Chance of rain near 100%. Thursday, partly cloudy. Highs in the mid-70s. West winds 15 to 20 miles per hour with gusts up to 40 miles per hour. Thursday night, partly cloudy in the evening, then clearing. Cooler with lows in the mid-50s. West winds 10 to 15 miles per hour. Gusts up to 30 miles per hour in the evening. Juneteenth, mostly sunny. Highs in the mid-70s. Friday night, clear. Lows in the lower 50s. At 1 a.m., weather reports for selected cities. At Mansfield Long Regional Airport, it was partly cloudy. The temperature was 56 degrees, the dew point 54, and the relative humidity 93%. The wind was south, at 7 miles an hour. The pressure was 29.72 inches and falling. Elsewhere across Ohio, rain was falling, with a temperature of 57 at Akron-Canton Regional Airport and 62 at Cincinnati. It was clear, with a temperature of 56 at Toledo Express and 59 at Findlay. At Marion, it was partly cloudy, with a temperature of 57. It was mostly cloudy, with a temperature of 56 at Youngstown, 63 at Dayton, and 64 at Columbus. It was cloudy, with a temperature of 57 at Worcester, and 59 at Cleveland. Reports from nearby cities outside Ohio, temperatures were between 61 and 62 degrees. At Chicago, it was partly cloudy. It was mostly cloudy at Pittsburgh and Indianapolis. It was cloudy at Detroit and Buffalo. The current time is 1:58 a.m. Eastern Daylight Time. 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On the latest weather map, a weak cold front moves through tonight. Stronger low pressure tracks through the Great Lakes Wednesday night and Thursday, pushing a stronger cold front through early on Thursday. High pressure builds in for Friday and Saturday. The forecast for the Central Highlands. Tonight, mostly cloudy this evening, then becoming partly cloudy. A chance of thunderstorms this evening. A chance of showers. Lows in the mid-50s. Southwest winds 10 to 15 miles per hour with gusts up to 25 miles per hour. Chance of rain 50%. Wednesday, partly cloudy. A chance of showers and thunderstorms in the afternoon. Highs in the mid-70s. Southwest winds 5 to 10 miles per hour with gusts up to 20 miles per hour. Chance of rain 40%. Wednesday night, showers with a chance of thunderstorms. Breezy and not as cool with lows in the mid-60s. South winds 20 to 25 miles per hour with gusts up to 45 miles per hour. Chance of rain near 100%. Thursday, partly cloudy. Highs in the mid-70s. West winds 15 to 20 miles per hour with gusts up to 40 miles per hour. Thursday night, partly cloudy in the evening, then clearing. Cooler with lows in the mid-50s. West winds 10 to 15 miles per hour. Gusts up to 30 miles per hour in the evening. Juneteenth, mostly sunny. Highs in the mid-70s. Friday night, clear. Lows in the lower 50s. The Nearshore Marine Forecast. For the following marine location, the islands to Vermilion. West of tonight, southwest winds 10 to 15 knots. A chance of showers and thunderstorms late this evening, then a slight chance of showers and thunderstorms after midnight. Waves 2 feet or less. Wednesday, southwest winds 10 to 15 knots. A chance of showers with a slight chance of thunderstorms in the afternoon. Waves 2 feet or less. Wednesday night, south winds 15 to 25 knots becoming southwest to 30 knots. Showers with a chance of thunderstorms. Waves 1 to 3 feet building to 3 to 5 feet. Waves occasionally around 6 feet. Thursday, southwest winds 20 to 25 knots becoming west. Mostly sunny. Waves 3 to 5 feet. Waves occasionally around 6 feet. Winds and waves higher in and near thunderstorms. The water temperature off Toledo is 73 degrees, off Cleveland 67 degrees, and off

nearly 68 degrees. The extended forecast for the Central Highlands. Saturday, sunny. Highs in the mid-70s. Saturday night, mostly clear in the evening, then becoming partly cloudy. Lows in the mid-50s. Sunday, partly sunny. A chance of showers in the afternoon. Highs in the mid-70s. Chance of rain 40%. Sunday night, mostly cloudy with a chance of showers and thunderstorms. Lows in the upper 50s. Chance of rain 50%. Monday, mostly cloudy in the morning, then becoming partly sunny. A chance of showers. Highs in the mid-70s. Chance of rain 50%. Monday night, partly cloudy. A chance of showers in the evening. Lows in the upper 50s. Chance of rain 40%. Tuesday, partly cloudy. Highs in the upper 70s. At 1 a.m., weather reports for selected cities. At Mansfield Long Regional Airport, it was partly cloudy. The temperature was 56 degrees, the dew point 54, and the relative humidity 93%. The wind was south, at 7 miles an hour. The pressure was 29.72 inches and falling. Elsewhere across Ohio, rain was falling, with a temperature of 57 at Akron-Canton Regional Airport and 62 at Cincinnati. It was clear, with a temperature of 56 at Toledo Express and 59 at Findlay. At Marion, it was partly cloudy, with a temperature of 57. It was mostly cloudy, with a temperature of 56 at Youngstown, 63 at Dayton, and 64 at Columbus. It was cloudy, with a temperature of 57 at Worcester, and 59 at Cleveland. Reports from nearby cities outside Ohio, temperatures were between 61 and 62 degrees. At Chicago, it was partly cloudy. It was mostly cloudy at Pittsburgh and Indianapolis. It was cloudy at Detroit and Buffalo. The current time is 2:04 a.m. Eastern Daylight Time. 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We supply the latest available information for the Central Highlands over station WWG57 from Butler on a frequency of 162.450 MHz. On the latest weather map, a weak cold front moves through tonight. Stronger low pressure tracks through the Great Lakes Wednesday night and Thursday, pushing a stronger cold front through early on Thursday. High pressure builds in for Friday and Saturday. The forecast for the Central Highlands. Tonight, mostly cloudy this evening, then becoming partly cloudy. A chance of thunderstorms this evening. A chance of showers. Lows in the mid-50s. Southwest winds 10 to 15 miles per hour with gusts up to 25 miles per hour. Chance of rain 50%. Wednesday, partly cloudy. A chance of showers and thunderstorms in the afternoon. Highs in the mid-70s. Southwest winds 5 to 10 miles per hour with gusts up to 20 miles per hour. Chance of rain 40%. Wednesday night, showers with a chance of thunderstorms. Breezy and not as cool with lows in the mid-60s. South winds 20 to 25 miles per hour with gusts up to 45 miles per hour. Chance of rain near 100%. Thursday, partly cloudy. Highs in the mid-70s. West winds 15 to 20 miles per hour with gusts up to 40 miles per hour. Thursday night, partly cloudy in the evening, then clearing. Cooler with lows in the mid-50s. West winds 10 to 15 miles per hour. Gusts up to 30 miles per hour in the evening. Juneteenth, mostly sunny. Highs in the mid-70s. Friday night, clear. Lows in the lower 50s. At 2 a.m., weather reports for selected cities. At Mansfield Long Regional Airport, it was partly cloudy. The temperature was 55 degrees, the dew point 54, and the relative humidity 96%. The wind was south, at 5 miles an hour. The pressure was 29.71 inches and falling. Elsewhere across Ohio, at Youngstown, a thunderstorm was reported, with a temperature of 57. At Findlay, it was clear, with a temperature of 60. It was partly cloudy, with a temperature of 56 at Worcester, 57 at Marion, 55 at Toledo Express, 58 at Cleveland, and 63 at Columbus.
It was mostly cloudy, with a temperature of 56 at Akron-Canton Regional Airport and 62 at Dayton. Reports from nearby cities outside Ohio, temperatures were between 58 and 61 degrees. At Pittsburgh, a thunderstorm was reported. At Buffalo, rain was falling. It was partly cloudy at Indianapolis and Chicago. At Detroit, it was cloudy. The current time is 2:07 a.m. Eastern Daylight Time. 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We supply the latest available information for the Central Highlands over station WWG 57 from Butler on a frequency of 162.450 MHz. On the latest weather map, a weak cold front moves through tonight. Stronger low pressure tracks through the Great Lakes Wednesday night and Thursday, pushing a stronger cold front through early on Thursday. High pressure builds in for Friday and Saturday. The forecast for the Central Highlands. Tonight, mostly cloudy this evening, then becoming partly cloudy. A chance of thunderstorms this evening. A chance of showers. Lows in the mid-50s. Southwest winds 10 to 15 miles per hour with gusts up to 25 miles per hour. Chance of rain 50%. Wednesday, partly cloudy. A chance of showers and thunderstorms in the afternoon. Highs in the mid-70s. Southwest winds 5 to 10 miles per hour with gusts up to 20 miles per hour. Chance of rain 40%. Wednesday night, showers with a chance of thunderstorms. Breezy and not as cool with lows in the mid-60s. South winds 20 to 25 miles per hour with gusts up to 45 miles per hour. Chance of rain near 100%. Thursday, partly cloudy. Highs in the mid-70s. West winds 15 to 20 miles per hour with gusts up to 40 miles per hour. Thursday night, partly cloudy in the evening, then clearing. Cooler with lows in the mid-50s. West winds 10 to 15 miles per hour. Gusts up to 30 miles per hour in the evening. Juneteenth, mostly sunny. Highs in the mid-70s. Friday night, clear. Lows in the lower 50s. At 2 a.m., weather reports for selected cities. At Mansfield-Lom Regional Airport, it was partly cloudy. The temperature was 55 degrees, the dew point 54, and the relative humidity 96%. The wind was south, at 5 miles an hour. The pressure was 29.71 inches and falling. Elsewhere across Ohio, at Youngstown, a thunderstorm was reported, with a temperature of 57. At Findlay, it was clear, with a temperature of 60. It was partly cloudy, with a temperature of 56 at Wooster, 57 at Marion, 55 at Toledo Express, 58 at Cleveland, and 63 at Columbus. It was mostly cloudy, with a temperature of 56 at Akron-Canton Regional Airport and 62 at Dayton. Reports from nearby cities outside Ohio, temperatures were between 58 and 61 degrees. At Pittsburgh, a thunderstorm was reported. At Buffalo, rain was falling. It was partly cloudy at Indianapolis and Chicago. At Detroit, it was cloudy. The extended forecast for the Central Highlands. Saturday, sunny. Highs in the mid-70s. Saturday night, mostly clear in the evening, then becoming partly cloudy. Lows in the mid-50s. Sunday, partly sunny. A chance of showers in the afternoon. Highs in the mid-70s. Chance of rain 40%. Sunday night, mostly cloudy with a chance of showers and thunderstorms. Lows in the upper 50s. Chance of rain 50%. Monday, mostly cloudy in the morning, then becoming partly sunny. A chance of showers. Highs in the mid-70s. Chance of rain 50%. Monday night, partly cloudy. A chance of showers in the evening. Lows in the upper 50s. Chance of rain 40%. Tuesday, partly cloudy. Highs in the upper 70s. The current time is 2:11 a.m. Eastern Daylight Time. 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
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On the latest weather map, a weak cold front moves through tonight. Stronger low pressure tracks through the Great Lakes Wednesday night and Thursday, pushing a stronger cold front through early on Thursday. High pressure builds in for Friday and Saturday. The forecast for the Central Highlands. Tonight, mostly cloudy this evening, then becoming partly cloudy. A chance of thunderstorms this evening. A chance of showers. Lows in the mid-50s. Southwest winds 10 to 15 miles per hour with gusts up to 25 miles per hour. Chance of rain 50%. Wednesday, partly cloudy. A chance of showers and thunderstorms in the afternoon. Highs in the mid-70s. Southwest winds 5 to 10 miles per hour with gusts up to 20 miles per hour. Chance of rain 40%. Wednesday night, showers with a chance of thunderstorms. Breezy and not as cool with lows in the mid-60s. South winds 20 to 25 miles per hour with gusts up to 45 miles per hour. Chance of rain near 100%. Thursday, partly cloudy. Highs in the mid-70s. West winds 15 to 20 miles per hour with gusts up to 40 miles per hour. Thursday night, partly cloudy in the evening, then clearing. Cooler with lows in the mid-50s. West winds 10 to 15 miles per hour. Gusts up to 30 miles per hour in the evening. Juneteenth, mostly sunny. Highs in the mid-70s. Friday night, clear. Lows in the lower 50s. At 2 a.m., weather reports for selected cities. At Mansfield Long Regional Airport, it was partly cloudy. The temperature was 55 degrees, the dew point 54, and the relative humidity 96%. The wind was south, at 5 miles an hour. The pressure was 29.71 inches and falling. Elsewhere across Ohio, at Youngstown, a thunderstorm was reported, with a temperature of 57. At Findlay, it was clear, with a temperature of 60. It was partly cloudy, with a temperature of 56 at Worcester, 57 at Marion, 55 at Toledo Express, 58 at Cleveland, and 63 at Columbus. It was mostly cloudy, with a temperature of 56 at Akron-Canton Regional Airport, and 62 at Dayton. Reports from nearby cities outside Ohio, temperatures were between 58 and 61 degrees. At Pittsburgh, a thunderstorm was reported. At Buffalo, rain was falling. It was partly cloudy at Indianapolis and Chicago. At Detroit, it was cloudy. At 2 a.m., weather reports for selected cities. At Mansfield Long Regional Airport, it was clear. The temperature was 55 degrees, the dew point 54, and the relative humidity 96%. The wind was south, at 5 miles an hour. The pressure was 29.71 inches and falling. Elsewhere across Ohio, at Youngstown, a thunderstorm was reported, with a temperature of 57. It was clear, with a temperature of 56 at Worcester, 57 at Marion, and 60 at Findlay. It was partly cloudy, with a temperature of 55 at Toledo Express, 58 at Cleveland, and 63 at Columbus. It was mostly cloudy, with a temperature of 56 at Akron-Canton Regional Airport, and 62 at Dayton. Reports from nearby cities outside Ohio, temperatures were between 58 and 61 degrees. At Pittsburgh, a thunderstorm was reported. At Buffalo, rain was falling. It was partly cloudy at Indianapolis and Chicago. At Detroit, it was cloudy. The current time is 2:15 a.m. Eastern Daylight Time. 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We supply the latest available information for the Central Highlands over station WWG57 from Butler on a frequency of 162.450 MHz. On the latest weather map, a weak cold front moves through tonight. Stronger low pressure tracks through the Great Lakes Wednesday night and Thursday, pushing a stronger cold front through early on Thursday. High pressure builds in for Friday and Saturday. The forecast for the Central Highlands. Tonight, mostly cloudy this evening, then becoming partly cloudy. A chance of thunderstorms this evening.
a chance of showers. Lows in the mid-50s. Southwest winds 10 to 15 miles per hour with gusts up to 25 miles per hour. Chance of rain 50%. Wednesday, partly cloudy. A chance of showers and thunderstorms in the afternoon. Highs in the mid-70s. Southwest winds 5 to 10 miles per hour with gusts up to 20 miles per hour. Chance of rain 40%. Wednesday night, showers with a chance of thunderstorms. Breezy and not as cool with lows in the mid-60s. South winds 20 to 25 miles per hour with gusts up to 45 miles per hour. Chance of rain near 100%. Thursday, partly cloudy. Highs in the mid-70s. West winds 15 to 20 miles per hour with gusts up to 40 miles per hour. Thursday night, partly cloudy in the evening, then clearing. Cooler with lows in the mid-50s. West winds 10 to 15 miles per hour. Gusts up to 30 miles per hour in the evening. Juneteenth, mostly sunny. Highs in the mid-70s. Friday night, clear. Lows in the lower 50s. At 2 a.m., weather reports for selected cities, at Mansfield Lawn Regional Airport, it was clear. The temperature was 55 degrees, the dew point 54, and the relative humidity 96%. The wind was south, at 5 miles an hour. The pressure was 29.71 inches and falling. Elsewhere across Ohio, at Youngstown, a thunderstorm was reported, with a temperature of 57. It was clear, with a temperature of 56 at Wooster, 57 at Marion, and 60 at Findlay. It was partly cloudy, with a temperature of 55 at Toledo Express, 58 at Cleveland, and 63 at Columbus. It was mostly cloudy, with a temperature of 56 at Akron-Canton Regional Airport, and 62 at Dayton. Reports from nearby cities outside Ohio, temperatures were between 58 and 61 degrees. At Pittsburgh, a thunderstorm was reported. At Buffalo, rain was falling. It was partly cloudy at Indianapolis and Chicago. At Detroit, it was cloudy. The current time is 2:19 a.m. Eastern Daylight Time. 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We supply the latest available information for the Central Highlands over station WWG57 from Butler on a frequency of 162.450 MHz. On the latest weather map, a weak cold front moves through tonight. Stronger low pressure tracks through the Great Lakes Wednesday night and Thursday, pushing a stronger cold front through early on Thursday. High pressure builds in for Friday and Saturday. The forecast for the Central Highlands. Tonight, mostly cloudy this evening, then becoming partly cloudy. A chance of thunderstorms this evening. A chance of showers. Lows in the mid-50s. Southwest winds 10 to 15 miles per hour with gusts up to 25 miles per hour. Chance of rain 50%. Wednesday, partly cloudy. A chance of showers and thunderstorms in the afternoon. Highs in the mid-70s. Southwest winds 5 to 10 miles per hour with gusts up to 20 miles per hour. Chance of rain 40%. Wednesday night, showers with a chance of thunderstorms. Breezy and not as cool with lows in the mid-60s. South winds 20 to 25 miles per hour with gusts up to 45 miles per hour. Chance of rain near 100%. Thursday, partly cloudy. Highs in the mid-70s. West winds 15 to 20 miles per hour with gusts up to 40 miles per hour. Thursday night, partly cloudy in the evening, then clearing. Cooler with lows in the mid-50s. West winds 10 to 15 miles per hour. Gusts up to 30 miles per hour in the evening. Juneteenth, mostly sunny. Highs in the mid-70s. Friday night, clear. Lows in the lower 50s. The extended forecast for the Central Highlands. Saturday, sunny. Highs in the mid-70s. Saturday night, mostly clear in the evening, then becoming partly cloudy. Lows in the mid-50s. Sunday, partly sunny. A chance of showers in the afternoon. Highs in the mid-70s. Chance of rain 40%. Sunday night, mostly cloudy with a chance of showers and thunderstorms. Lows in the upper 50s.
chance of rain 50%. Monday, mostly cloudy in the morning, then becoming partly sunny. A chance of showers. Highs in the mid-70s. Chance of rain 50%. Monday night, partly cloudy. A chance of showers in the evening. Lows in the upper 50s. Chance of rain 40%. Tuesday, partly cloudy. Highs in the upper 70s. At 2 a.m., weather reports for selected cities. At Mansfield Lawn Regional Airport, it was clear. The temperature was 55 degrees, the dew point 54, and the relative humidity 96%. The wind was south, at 5 miles an hour. The pressure was 29.71 inches and falling. Elsewhere across Ohio, at Youngstown, a thunderstorm was reported, with a temperature of 57. It was clear, with a temperature of 56 at Wooster, 57 at Marion, and 60 at Findlay. It was partly cloudy, with a temperature of 55 at Toledo Express, 58 at Cleveland, and 63 at Columbus. It was mostly cloudy, with a temperature of 56 at Akron-Canton Regional Airport, and 62 at Dayton. Reports from nearby cities outside Ohio, temperatures were between 58 and 61 degrees. At Pittsburgh, a thunderstorm was reported. At Buffalo, rain was falling. It was partly cloudy at Indianapolis and Chicago. At Detroit, it was cloudy. The current time is 2:23 a.m. Eastern Daylight Time. 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We supply the latest available information for the Central Highlands over station WWG 57 from Butler on a frequency of 162.450 MHz. On the latest weather map, a weak cold front moves through tonight. Stronger low pressure tracks through the Great Lakes Wednesday night and Thursday, pushing a stronger cold front through early on Thursday. High pressure builds in for Friday and Saturday. The forecast for the Central Highlands. Tonight, mostly cloudy this evening, then becoming partly cloudy. A chance of thunderstorms this evening. A chance of showers. Lows in the mid-50s. Southwest winds 10 to 15 miles per hour with gusts up to 25 miles per hour. Chance of rain 50%. Wednesday, partly cloudy. A chance of showers and thunderstorms in the afternoon. Highs in the mid-70s. Southwest winds 5 to 10 miles per hour with gusts up to 20 miles per hour. Chance of rain 40%. Wednesday night, showers with a chance of thunderstorms. Breezy and not as cool with lows in the mid-60s. South winds 20 to 25 miles per hour with gusts up to 45 miles per hour. Chance of rain near 100%. Thursday, partly cloudy. Highs in the mid-70s. West winds 15 to 20 miles per hour with gusts up to 40 miles per hour. Thursday night, partly cloudy in the evening, then clearing. Cooler with lows in the mid-50s. West winds 10 to 15 miles per hour. Gusts up to 30 miles per hour in the evening. Juneteenth, mostly sunny. Highs in the mid-70s. Friday night, clear. Lows in the lower 50s. At 2 a.m., weather reports for selected cities. At Mansfield Lawn Regional Airport, it was clear. The temperature was 55 degrees, the dew point 54, and the relative humidity 96%. The wind was south, at 5 miles an hour. The pressure was 29.71 inches and falling. Elsewhere across Ohio, at Youngstown, a thunderstorm was reported, with a temperature of 57. It was clear, with a temperature of 56 at Wooster, 57 at Marion, and 60 at Findlay. It was partly cloudy, with a temperature of 55 at Toledo Express, 58 at Cleveland, and 63 at Columbus. It was mostly cloudy, with a temperature of 56 at Akron-Canton Regional Airport, and 62 at Dayton. Reports from nearby cities outside Ohio, temperatures were between 58 and 61 degrees. At Pittsburgh, a thunderstorm was reported. At Buffalo, rain was falling. It was partly cloudy at Indianapolis and Chicago. At Detroit, it was cloudy. The current time is 2:26 a.m. Eastern Daylight Time.
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On the latest weather map, a weak cold front moves through tonight. Stronger low pressure tracks through the Great Lakes Wednesday night and Thursday, pushing a stronger cold front through early on Thursday. High pressure builds in for Friday and Saturday. The forecast for the Central Highlands. Tonight, mostly cloudy this evening, then becoming partly cloudy. A chance of thunderstorms this evening. A chance of showers. Lows in the mid-50s. Southwest winds 10 to 15 miles per hour with gusts up to 25 miles per hour. Chance of rain 50%. Wednesday, partly cloudy. A chance of showers and thunderstorms in the afternoon. Highs in the mid-70s. Southwest winds 5 to 10 miles per hour with gusts up to 20 miles per hour. Chance of rain 40%. Wednesday night, showers with a chance of thunderstorms. Breezy and not as cool with lows in the mid-60s. South winds 20 to 25 miles per hour with gusts up to 45 miles per hour. Chance of rain near 100%. Thursday, partly cloudy. Highs in the mid-70s. West winds 15 to 20 miles per hour with gusts up to 40 miles per hour. Thursday night, partly cloudy in the evening, then clearing. Cooler with lows in the mid-50s. West winds 10 to 15 miles per hour. Gusts up to 30 miles per hour in the evening. Juneteenth, mostly sunny. Highs in the mid-70s. Friday night, clear. Lows in the lower 50s. At 2 a.m., weather reports for selected cities. At Mansfield Long Regional Airport, it was clear. The temperature was 55 degrees, the dew point 54, and the relative humidity 96%. The wind was south, at 5 miles an hour. The pressure was 29.71 inches and falling. Elsewhere across Ohio, at Youngstown, a thunderstorm was reported, with a temperature of 57. It was clear, with a temperature of 56 at Worcester, 57 at Marion, and 60 at Findlay. It was partly cloudy, with a temperature of 55 at Toledo Express, 58 at Cleveland, and 63 at Columbus. It was mostly cloudy, with a temperature of 56 at Akron-Canton Regional Airport, and 62 at Dayton. Reports from nearby cities outside Ohio, temperatures were between 58 and 61 degrees. At Pittsburgh, a thunderstorm was reported. At Buffalo, rain was falling. It was partly cloudy at Indianapolis and Chicago. At Detroit, it was cloudy. The current time is 2:29 a.m. Eastern Daylight Time. 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We supply the latest available information for the Central Highlands over station WWG 57 from Butler on a frequency of 162.450 MHz. The extended forecast for the Central Highlands. Saturday, sunny. Highs in the mid-70s. Saturday night, mostly clear in the evening, then becoming partly cloudy. Lows in the mid-50s. Sunday, partly sunny. A chance of showers in the afternoon. Highs in the mid-70s. Chance of rain 40%. Sunday night, mostly cloudy with a chance of showers and thunderstorms. Lows in the upper 50s. Chance of rain 50%. Monday, mostly cloudy in the morning, then becoming partly sunny. A chance of showers. Highs in the mid-70s. Chance of rain 50%. Monday night, partly cloudy. A chance of showers in the evening. Lows in the upper 50s. Chance of rain 40%. Tuesday, partly cloudy. Highs in the upper 70s. At 2 a.m., weather reports for selected cities. At Mansfield Long Regional Airport, it was clear. The temperature was 55 degrees, the dew point 54, and the relative humidity 96%. The wind was south, at 5 miles an hour. The pressure was 29.71 inches and falling. Elsewhere across Ohio, at Youngstown, a thunderstorm was reported, with a temperature of 57.
It was clear, with a temperature of 56 at Worcester, 57 at Marion, and 60 at Findlay. It was partly cloudy, with a temperature of 55 at Toledo Express, 58 at Cleveland, and 63 at Columbus. It was mostly cloudy, with a temperature of 56 at Akron-Canton Regional Airport, and 62 at Dayton. Reports from nearby cities outside Ohio, temperatures were between 58 and 61 degrees. At Pittsburgh, a thunderstorm was reported. At Buffalo, rain was falling. It was partly cloudy at Indianapolis and Chicago. At Detroit, it was cloudy. The Mansfield, Ohio climate summary for yesterday, June 16, 2026. Yesterday's high temperature was 75 degrees. The normal high is 80. Yesterday's low temperature was 50 degrees. The normal low is 59. 0.16 inches of precipitation fell yesterday, which brings the monthly total to 0.94 inches. This is 1.67 inches below the normal amount of 2.61 inches for June. The total precipitation for the year now stands at 19.77 inches, which is 0.39 inches below normal. No snow fell yesterday, which brings the monthly total to 0.0 inches. The total snowfall since July 1st still stands at 29.6 inches. There were two heating degree days yesterday. This brings the monthly total to 17. The yearly total since July 1st is 5,910. There were no cooling degree days yesterday. This leaves the monthly total at 92. The yearly total since January 1st is 146. The normal high temperature for today is 80 degrees, and the normal low is 59. The record high for today is 94, which last occurred in 1934, and the record low is 38, which occurred in 1948. Sunrise today is at 5:58 a.m. and sunset is at 9:04 p.m. The current time is 2:33 a.m. Eastern Daylight Time. 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On the latest weather map, a weak cold front moves through tonight. Stronger low pressure tracks through the Great Lakes Wednesday night and Thursday, pushing a stronger cold front through early on Thursday. High pressure builds in for Friday and Saturday. The forecast for the Central Highlands. Tonight, mostly cloudy this evening, then becoming partly cloudy. A chance of thunderstorms this evening. A chance of showers. Lows in the mid-50s. Southwest winds 10 to 15 miles per hour with gusts up to 25 miles per hour. Chance of rain 50%. Wednesday, partly cloudy. A chance of showers and thunderstorms in the afternoon. Highs in the mid-70s. Southwest winds 5 to 10 miles per hour with gusts up to 20 miles per hour. Chance of rain 40%. Wednesday night, showers with a chance of thunderstorms. Breezy and not as cool with lows in the mid-60s. South winds 20 to 25 miles per hour with gusts up to 45 miles per hour. Chance of rain near 100%. Thursday, partly cloudy. Highs in the mid-70s. West winds 15 to 20 miles per hour with gusts up to 40 miles per hour. Thursday night, partly cloudy in the evening, then clearing. Cooler with lows in the mid-50s. West winds 10 to 15 miles per hour. Gusts up to 30 miles per hour in the evening. Juneteenth, mostly sunny. Highs in the mid-70s. Friday night, clear. Lows in the lower 50s. The forecast for the Central Highlands. West of tonight, mostly clear. Lows in the mid-50s. Southwest winds 5 to 10 miles per hour with gusts up to 20 miles per hour. Wednesday, partly cloudy. Highs in the upper 70s. Southwest winds 5 to 10 miles per hour with gusts up to 20 miles per hour. Wednesday night, showers with a chance of thunderstorms. Windy with lows in the mid-60s. South winds 20 to 30 miles per hour with gusts up to 45 miles per hour. Chance of rain near 100%. Thursday, partly cloudy and breezy. Highs in the mid-70s.
West winds 15 to 25 miles per hour with gusts up to 40 miles per hour. Thursday night, partly cloudy in the evening, then clearing. Lows in the mid-50s. West winds 10 to 15 miles per hour. Gusts up to 30 miles per hour in the evening.

18th, mostly sunny. Highs in the mid-70s. Friday night, mostly clear. Lows in the lower 50s. The extended forecast for the Central Highlands. Saturday, mostly sunny. Highs in the mid-70s. Saturday night, mostly clear in the evening, then becoming partly cloudy. Lows in the upper 50s. Sunday, partly sunny. A chance of showers and thunderstorms in the afternoon. Highs in the upper 70s. Chance of rain 40%. Sunday night, a chance of thunderstorms in the evening. Showers likely. Lows around 60. Chance of rain 70%. Monday, showers likely. Highs in the mid-70s. Chance of rain 70%. Monday night, partly cloudy with a chance of showers in the evening, then mostly clear after midnight. Lows in the upper 50s. Chance of rain 40%. Tuesday, partly cloudy. Highs in the mid-70s. At 2 a.m., weather reports for selected cities. At Mansfield Lawn Regional Airport, it was clear. The temperature was 55 degrees, the dew point 54, and the relative humidity 96%. The wind was south, at 5 miles an hour. The pressure was 29.71 inches and falling. Elsewhere across Ohio, at Youngstown, a thunderstorm was reported, with a temperature of 57. It was clear, with a temperature of 56 at Wooster, 57 at Marion, and 60 at Findlay. It was partly cloudy, with a temperature of 55 at Toledo Express, 58 at Cleveland, and 63 at Columbus. It was mostly cloudy, with a temperature of 56 at Akron-Canton Regional Airport, and 62 at Dayton. Reports from nearby cities outside Ohio, temperatures were between 58 and 61 degrees. At Pittsburgh, a thunderstorm was reported. At Buffalo, rain was falling. It was partly cloudy at Indianapolis and Chicago. At Detroit, it was cloudy. The current time is 2:39 a.m. Eastern Daylight Time. 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On the latest weather map, a weak cold front moves through tonight. Stronger low pressure tracks through the Great Lakes Wednesday night and Thursday, pushing a stronger cold front through early on Thursday. High pressure builds in for Friday and Saturday. The forecast for the Central Highlands. West of tonight, mostly clear. Lows in the mid-50s. Southwest winds 5 to 10 miles per hour with gusts up to 20 miles per hour. Wednesday, partly cloudy. Highs in the upper 70s. Southwest winds 5 to 10 miles per hour with gusts up to 20 miles per hour. Wednesday night, showers with a chance of thunderstorms. Windy with lows in the mid-60s. South winds 20 to 30 miles per hour with gusts up to 45 miles per hour. Chance of rain near 100%. Thursday, partly cloudy and breezy. Highs in the mid-70s. West winds 15 to 25 miles per hour with gusts up to 40 miles per hour. Thursday night, partly cloudy in the evening, then clearing. Lows in the mid-50s. West winds 10 to 15 miles per hour. Gusts up to 30 miles per hour in the evening. Juneteenth, mostly sunny. Highs in the mid-70s. Friday night, mostly clear. Lows in the lower 50s. The extended forecast for the Central Highlands. Saturday, mostly sunny. Highs in the mid-70s. Saturday night, mostly clear in the evening, then becoming partly cloudy. Lows in the upper 50s. Sunday, partly sunny. A chance of showers and thunderstorms in the afternoon. Highs in the upper 70s. Chance of rain 40%. Sunday night, a chance of thunderstorms in the evening. Showers likely. Lows around 60. Chance of rain 70%. Monday, showers likely. Highs in the mid-70s. Chance of rain 70%. Monday night, partly cloudy with a chance of showers in the evening, then mostly clear after midnight. Lows in the upper 50s. Chance of rain 40%.
Tuesday, partly cloudy. Highs in the mid-70s. At 2 a.m., weather reports for selected cities at Mansfield Lawn Regional Airport, it was clear. The temperature was 55 degrees, the dew point 54, and the relative humidity 96%. The wind was south, at 5 miles an hour. The pressure was 29.71 inches and falling. Elsewhere across Ohio, at Youngstown, a thunderstorm was reported, with a temperature of 57. It was clear, with a temperature of 56 at Wooster, 57 at Marion, and 60 at Findlay. It was partly cloudy, with a temperature of 55 at Toledo Express, 58 at Cleveland, and 63 at Columbus. It was mostly cloudy, with a temperature of 56 at Akron-Canton Regional Airport, and 62 at Dayton. Reports from nearby cities outside Ohio, temperatures were between 58 and 61 degrees. At Pittsburgh, a thunderstorm was reported. At Buffalo, rain was falling. It was partly cloudy at Indianapolis and Chicago. At Detroit, it was cloudy. The current time is 2:43 a.m. Eastern Daylight Time. 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We supply the latest available information for the Central Highlands over station WWG 57 from Butler on a frequency of 162.450 MHz. On the latest weather map, a weak cold front moves through tonight. Stronger low pressure tracks through the Great Lakes Wednesday night and Thursday, pushing a stronger cold front through early on Thursday. High pressure builds in for Friday and Saturday. The forecast for the Central Highlands. West of tonight, mostly clear. Lows in the mid-50s. Southwest winds 5 to 10 miles per hour with gusts up to 20 miles per hour. Wednesday, partly cloudy. Highs in the upper 70s. Southwest winds 5 to 10 miles per hour with gusts up to 20 miles per hour. Wednesday night, showers with a chance of thunderstorms. Windy with lows in the mid-60s. South winds 20 to 30 miles per hour with gusts up to 45 miles per hour. Chance of rain near 100%. Thursday, partly cloudy and breezy. Highs in the mid-70s. West winds 15 to 25 miles per hour with gusts up to 40 miles per hour. Thursday night, partly cloudy in the evening, then clearing. Lows in the mid-50s. West winds 10 to 15 miles per hour. Gusts up to 30 miles per hour in the evening. Juneteenth, mostly sunny. Highs in the mid-70s. Friday night, mostly clear. Lows in the lower 50s. At 2 a.m., weather reports for selected cities at Mansfield Lawn Regional Airport, it was clear. The temperature was 55 degrees, the dew point 54, and the relative humidity 96%. The wind was south, at 5 miles an hour. The pressure was 29.71 inches and falling. Elsewhere across Ohio, at Youngstown, a thunderstorm was reported, with a temperature of 57. It was clear, with a temperature of 56 at Wooster, 57 at Marion, and 60 at Findlay. It was partly cloudy, with a temperature of 55 at Toledo Express, 58 at Cleveland, and 63 at Columbus. It was mostly cloudy, with a temperature of 56 at Akron-Canton Regional Airport, and 62 at Dayton. Reports from nearby cities outside Ohio, temperatures were between 58 and 61 degrees. At Pittsburgh, a thunderstorm was reported. At Buffalo, rain was falling. It was partly cloudy at Indianapolis and Chicago. At Detroit, it was cloudy. The Mansfield, Ohio climate summary for yesterday, June 16, 2026. Yesterday's high temperature was 75 degrees. The normal high is 80. Yesterday's low temperature was 50 degrees. The normal low is 59. 0.16 inches of precipitation fell yesterday, which brings the monthly total to 0.94 inches. This is 1.67 inches below the normal amount of 2.61 inches for June. The total precipitation for the year now stands at 19.77 inches, which is 0.39 inches below normal. No snow fell yesterday, which brings the monthly total to 0.0 inches. The total snowfall since July 1st still stands at 29.6 inches.
there were 2 heating degree days yesterday. This brings the monthly total to 17. The yearly total since July 1st is 5,910. There were no cooling degree days yesterday. This leaves the monthly total at 92. The yearly total since January 1st is 146. The normal high temperature for today is 80 degrees, and the normal low is 59. The record high for today is 94, which last occurred in 1934, and the record low is 38, which occurred in 1948. Sunrise today is at 5:58 a.m. and sunset is at 9:04 p.m. The current time is 2:47 a.m. Eastern Daylight Time. 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On the latest weather map, a weak cold front moves through tonight. Stronger low pressure tracks through the Great Lakes Wednesday night and Thursday, pushing a stronger cold front through early on Thursday. High pressure builds in for Friday and Saturday. The forecast for the Central Highlands. West of tonight, mostly clear. Lows in the mid-50s. Southwest winds 5 to 10 miles per hour with gusts up to 20 miles per hour. Wednesday, partly cloudy. Highs in the upper 70s. Southwest winds 5 to 10 miles per hour with gusts up to 20 miles per hour. Wednesday night, showers with a chance of thunderstorms. Windy with lows in the mid-60s. South winds 20 to 30 miles per hour with gusts up to 45 miles per hour. Chance of rain near 100%. Thursday, partly cloudy and breezy. Highs in the mid-70s. West winds 15 to 25 miles per hour with gusts up to 40 miles per hour. Thursday night, partly cloudy in the evening, then clearing. Lows in the mid-50s. West winds 10 to 15 miles per hour. Gusts up to 30 miles per hour in the evening. Juneteenth, mostly sunny. Highs in the mid-70s. Friday night, mostly clear. Lows in the lower 50s. At 2 a.m., weather reports for selected cities. At Mansfield Long Regional Airport, it was clear. The temperature was 55 degrees, the dew point 54, and the relative humidity 96%. The wind was south, at 5 miles an hour. The pressure was 29.71 inches and falling. Elsewhere across Ohio, at Youngstown, a thunderstorm was reported, with a temperature of 57. It was clear, with a temperature of 56 at Wooster, 57 at Marion, and 60 at Findlay. It was partly cloudy, with a temperature of 55 at Toledo Express, 58 at Cleveland, and 63 at Columbus. It was mostly cloudy, with a temperature of 56 at Akron-Canton Regional Airport, and 62 at Dayton. Reports from nearby cities outside Ohio, temperatures were between 58 and 61 degrees. At Pittsburgh, a thunderstorm was reported. At Buffalo, rain was falling. It was partly cloudy at Indianapolis and Chicago. At Detroit, it was cloudy. The extended forecast for the Central Highlands. Saturday, mostly sunny. Highs in the mid-70s. Saturday night, mostly clear in the evening, then becoming partly cloudy. Lows in the upper 50s. Sunday, partly sunny. A chance of showers and thunderstorms in the afternoon. Highs in the upper 70s. Chance of rain 40%. Sunday night, a chance of thunderstorms in the evening. Showers likely. Lows around 60. Chance of rain 70%. Monday, showers likely. Highs in the mid-70s. Chance of rain 70%. Monday night, partly cloudy with a chance of showers in the evening, then mostly clear after midnight. Lows in the upper 50s. Chance of rain 40%. Tuesday, partly cloudy. Highs in the mid-70s. The current time is 2:51 a.m. Eastern Daylight Time. 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
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On the latest weather map, a weak cold front moves through tonight. Stronger low pressure tracks through the Great Lakes Wednesday night and Thursday, pushing a stronger cold front through early on Thursday. High pressure builds in for Friday and Saturday. The forecast for the Central Highlands. West of tonight, mostly clear. Lows in the mid-50s. Southwest winds 5 to 10 miles per hour with gusts up to 20 miles per hour. Wednesday, partly cloudy. Highs in the upper 70s. Southwest winds 5 to 10 miles per hour with gusts up to 20 miles per hour. Wednesday night, showers with a chance of thunderstorms. Windy with lows in the mid-60s. South winds 20 to 30 miles per hour with gusts up to 45 miles per hour. Chance of rain near 100%. Thursday, partly cloudy and breezy. Highs in the mid-70s. West winds 15 to 25 miles per hour with gusts up to 40 miles per hour. Thursday night, partly cloudy in the evening, then clearing. Lows in the mid-50s. West winds 10 to 15 miles per hour. Gusts up to 30 miles per hour in the evening. Juneteenth, mostly sunny. Highs in the mid-70s. Friday night, mostly clear. Lows in the lower 50s. At 2 a.m., weather reports for selected cities. At Mansfield Long Regional Airport, it was clear. The temperature was 55 degrees, the dew point 54, and the relative humidity 96%. The wind was south, at 5 miles an hour. The pressure was 29.71 inches and falling. Elsewhere across Ohio, at Youngstown, a thunderstorm was reported, with a temperature of 57. It was clear, with a temperature of 56 at Wooster, 57 at Marion, and 60 at Findlay. It was partly cloudy, with a temperature of 55 at Toledo Express, 58 at Cleveland, and 63 at Columbus. It was mostly cloudy, with a temperature of 56 at Akron-Canton Regional Airport, and 62 at Dayton. Reports from nearby cities outside Ohio, temperatures were between 58 and 61 degrees. At Pittsburgh, a thunderstorm was reported. At Buffalo, rain was falling. It was partly cloudy at Indianapolis and Chicago. At Detroit, it was cloudy. The current time is 2:54 a.m. Eastern Daylight Time. 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On the latest weather map, a weak cold front moves through tonight. Stronger low pressure tracks through the Great Lakes Wednesday night and Thursday, pushing a stronger cold front through early on Thursday. High pressure builds in for Friday and Saturday. The forecast for the Central Highlands. West of tonight, mostly clear. Lows in the mid-50s. Southwest winds 5 to 10 miles per hour with gusts up to 20 miles per hour. Wednesday, partly cloudy. Highs in the upper 70s. Southwest winds 5 to 10 miles per hour with gusts up to 20 miles per hour. Wednesday night, showers with a chance of thunderstorms. Windy with lows in the mid-60s. South winds 20 to 30 miles per hour with gusts up to 45 miles per hour. Chance of rain near 100%. Thursday, partly cloudy and breezy. Highs in the mid-70s. West winds 15 to 25 miles per hour with gusts up to 40 miles per hour. Thursday night, partly cloudy in the evening, then clearing. Lows in the mid-50s. West winds 10 to 15 miles per hour. Gusts up to 30 miles per hour in the evening. Juneteenth, mostly sunny. Highs in the mid-70s. Friday night, mostly clear. Lows in the lower 50s. At 2 a.m., weather reports for selected cities. At Mansfield Long Regional Airport, it was clear. The temperature was 55 degrees, the dew point 54, and the relative humidity 96%. The wind was south, at 5 miles an hour. The pressure was 29.71 inches and falling.
Elsewhere across Ohio, at Youngstown, a thunderstorm was reported, with a temperature of 57. It was clear, with a temperature of 56 at Wooster, 57 at Marion, and 60 at Findlay,

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On the latest weather map, a weak cold front moves through tonight. Stronger low pressure tracks through the Great Lakes Wednesday night and Thursday, pushing a stronger cold front through early on Thursday. High pressure builds in for Friday and Saturday. The forecast for the Central Highlands. West of tonight, mostly clear. Lows in the mid-50s. Southwest winds 5 to 10 miles per hour with gusts up to 20 miles per hour. Wednesday, partly cloudy. Highs in the upper 70s. Southwest winds 5 to 10 miles per hour with gusts up to 20 miles per hour. Wednesday night, showers with a chance of thunderstorms. Windy with lows in the mid-60s. South winds 20 to 30 miles per hour with gusts up to 45 miles per hour. Chance of rain near 100%. Thursday, partly cloudy and breezy. Highs in the mid-70s. West winds 15 to 25 miles per hour with gusts up to 40 miles per hour. Thursday night, partly cloudy in the evening, then clearing. Lows in the mid-50s. West winds 10 to 15 miles per hour. Gusts up to 30 miles per hour in the evening. Juneteenth, mostly sunny. Highs in the mid-70s. Friday night, mostly clear. Lows in the lower 50s. At 2 a.m., weather reports for selected cities. At Mansfield Long Regional Airport, it was clear. The temperature was 55 degrees, the dew point 54, and the relative humidity 96%. The wind was south, at 5 miles an hour. The pressure was 29.71 inches and falling. Elsewhere across Ohio, at Youngstown, a thunderstorm was reported, with a temperature of 57. It was clear, with a temperature of 56 at Wooster, 57 at Marion, and 60 at Findlay. It was partly cloudy, with a temperature of 55 at Toledo Express, 58 at Cleveland, and 63 at Columbus. It was mostly cloudy, with a temperature of 56 at Akron-Canton Regional Airport, and 62 at Dayton. Reports from nearby cities outside Ohio, temperatures were between 58 and 61 degrees. At Pittsburgh, a thunderstorm was reported. At Buffalo, rain was falling. It was partly cloudy at Indianapolis and Chicago. At Detroit, it was cloudy. The Nearshore Marine Forecast. For the following marine location, the islands to Vermilion. West of tonight, southwest winds 10 to 15 knots. A chance of showers and thunderstorms late this evening, then a slight chance of showers and thunderstorms after midnight. Waves 2 feet or less. Wednesday, southwest winds 10 to 15 knots. A chance of showers with a slight chance of thunderstorms in the afternoon. Waves 2 feet or less. Wednesday night, south winds 15 to 25 knots becoming southwest to 30 knots. Showers with a chance of thunderstorms. Waves 1 to 3 feet building to 3 to 5 feet. Waves occasionally around 6 feet. Thursday, southwest winds 20 to 25 knots becoming west. Mostly sunny. Waves 3 to 5 feet. Waves occasionally around 6 feet. Winds and waves higher in and near thunderstorms. The water temperature off Toledo is 73 degrees, off Cleveland 67 degrees, and off Derry 68 degrees. The extended forecast for the Central Highlands. Saturday, mostly sunny. Highs in the mid-70s. Saturday night, mostly clear in the evening, then becoming partly cloudy. Lows in the upper 50s. Sunday, partly sunny. A chance of showers and thunderstorms in the afternoon. Highs in the upper 70s. Chance of rain 40%. Sunday night, a chance of thunderstorms in the evening. Showers likely. Lows around 60. Chance of rain 70%. Monday, showers likely. Highs in the mid-70s. Chance of rain 70%. Monday night, partly cloudy with a chance of showers in the evening, then mostly clear after midnight. Lows in the upper 50s. Chance of rain 40%. Tuesday, partly cloudy. Highs in the mid-70s.

The Mansfield, Ohio climate summary for yesterday, June 16, 2026. Yesterday's high temperature was 75 degrees. The normal high is 80. Yesterday's low temperature was 50 degrees. The normal low is 59. 0.16 inches of precipitation fell yesterday, which brings the monthly total to 0.94 inches. This is 1.67 inches below the normal amount of 2.61 inches for June. The total precipitation for the year now stands at 19.77 inches, which is 0.39 inches below normal. No snow fell yesterday, which brings the monthly total to 0.0 inches. The total snowfall since July 1st still stands at 29.6 inches. There were two heating degree days yesterday. This brings the monthly total to 17. The yearly total since July 1st is 5,910. There were no cooling degree days yesterday. This leaves the monthly total at 92. The yearly total since January 1st is 146. The normal high temperature for today is 80 degrees, and the normal low is 59. The record high for today is 94, which last occurred in 1934, and the record low is 38, which occurred in 1948. Sunrise today is at 5:58 a.m. and sunset is at 9:04 p.m. The current time is 3:04 a.m. Eastern Daylight Time. 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On the latest weather map, a weak cold front moves through tonight. Stronger low pressure tracks through the Great Lakes Wednesday night and Thursday, pushing a stronger cold front through early on Thursday. High pressure builds in for Friday and Saturday. The forecast for the Central Highlands. Rest of tonight, mostly clear. Lows in the mid-50s. Southwest winds 5 to 10 miles per hour with gusts up to 20 miles per hour. Wednesday, partly cloudy. Highs in the upper 70s. Southwest winds 5 to 10 miles per hour with gusts up to 20 miles per hour. Wednesday night, showers with a chance of thunderstorms. Windy with lows in the mid-60s. South winds 20 to 30 miles per hour with gusts up to 45 miles per hour. Chance of rain near 100%. Thursday, partly cloudy and breezy. Highs in the mid-70s. West winds 15 to 25 miles per hour with gusts up to 40 miles per hour. Thursday night, partly cloudy in the evening, then clearing. Lows in the mid-50s. West winds 10 to 15 miles per hour. Gusts up to 30 miles per hour in the evening. Juneteenth, mostly sunny. Highs in the mid-70s. Friday night, mostly clear. Lows in the lower 50s. The current time is 3:05 a.m. Eastern Daylight Time. 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On the latest weather map, a weak cold front moves through tonight. Stronger low pressure tracks through the Great Lakes Wednesday night and Thursday, pushing a stronger cold front through early on Thursday. High pressure builds in for Friday and Saturday. The forecast for the Central Highlands. Rest of tonight, mostly clear. Lows in the mid-50s. Southwest winds 5 to 10 miles per hour with gusts up to 20 miles per hour. Wednesday, partly cloudy. Highs in the upper 70s. Southwest winds 5 to 10 miles per hour with gusts up to 20 miles per hour. Wednesday night, showers with a chance of thunderstorms. Windy with lows in the mid-60s. South winds 20 to 30 miles per hour with gusts up to 45 miles per hour. Chance of rain near 100%. Thursday, partly cloudy and breezy. Highs in the mid-70s. West winds 15 to 25 miles per hour with gusts up to 40 miles per hour. Thursday night, partly cloudy in the evening, then clearing. Lows in the mid-50s. West winds 10 to 15 miles per hour.
Gusts up to 30 miles per hour in the evening. Juneteenth, mostly sunny. Highs in the mid-70s. Friday night, mostly clear. Lows in the lower 50s. At 3 a.m., weather reports for selected cities. At Mansfield-Laum Regional Airport, it was clear. The temperature was 55 degrees, the dew point 53, and the relative humidity 93%. The wind was south, at 6 miles an hour. The pressure was 29.71 inches and steady. Elsewhere across Ohio, it was clear, with a temperature of 56 at Wooster, and 59 at Findlay. It was partly cloudy, with a temperature of 58 at Marion, 57 at Cleveland, and 55 at Akron-Canton Regional Airport. It was mostly cloudy, with a temperature of 59 at Dayton, and 64 at Columbus. It was cloudy, with a temperature of 57 at Toledo Express, and 57 at Youngstown. Reports from nearby cities outside Ohio, temperatures were between 57 and 61 degrees. At Indianapolis, it was clear. It was mostly cloudy at Pittsburgh, Buffalo, and Chicago. At Detroit, it was cloudy. The current time is 3:08 a.m. Eastern Daylight Time. 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We supply the latest available information for the Central Highlands over station WWG 57 from Butler on a frequency of 162.450 MHz. On the latest weather map, a weak cold front moves through tonight. Stronger low pressure tracks through the Great Lakes Wednesday night and Thursday, pushing a stronger cold front through early on Thursday. High pressure builds in for Friday and Saturday. The forecast for the Central Highlands. West of tonight, mostly clear. Lows in the mid-50s. Southwest winds 5 to 10 miles per hour with gusts up to 20 miles per hour. Wednesday, partly cloudy. Highs in the upper 70s. Southwest winds 5 to 10 miles per hour with gusts up to 20 miles per hour. Wednesday night, showers with a chance of thunderstorms. Windy with lows in the mid-60s. South winds 20 to 30 miles per hour with gusts up to 45 miles per hour. Chance of rain near 100%. Thursday, partly cloudy and breezy. Highs in the mid-70s. West winds 15 to 25 miles per hour with gusts up to 40 miles per hour. Thursday night, partly cloudy in the evening, then clearing. Lows in the mid-50s. West winds 10 to 15 miles per hour. Gusts up to 30 miles per hour in the evening. Juneteenth, mostly sunny. Highs in the mid-70s. Friday night, mostly clear. Lows in the lower 50s. The extended forecast for the Central Highlands. Saturday, mostly sunny. Highs in the mid-70s. Saturday night, mostly clear in the evening, then becoming partly cloudy. Lows in the upper 50s. Sunday, partly sunny. A chance of showers and thunderstorms in the afternoon. Highs in the upper 70s. Chance of rain 40%. Sunday night, a chance of thunderstorms in the evening. Showers likely. Lows around 60. Chance of rain 70%. Monday, showers likely. Highs in the mid-70s. Chance of rain 70%. Monday night, partly cloudy with a chance of showers in the evening, then mostly clear after midnight. Lows in the upper 50s. Chance of rain 40%. Tuesday, partly cloudy. Highs in the mid-70s. At 3 a.m., weather reports for selected cities. At Mansfield-Laum Regional Airport, it was clear. The temperature was 55 degrees, the dew point 53, and the relative humidity 93%. The wind was south, at 6 miles an hour. The pressure was 29.71 inches and steady. Elsewhere across Ohio, it was clear, with a temperature of 56 at Wooster, and 59 at Findlay. It was partly cloudy, with a temperature of 58 at Marion, 57 at Cleveland, and 55 at Akron-Canton Regional Airport. It was mostly cloudy, with a temperature of 59 at Dayton, and 64 at Columbus. It was cloudy, with a temperature of 57 at Toledo Express, and 57 at Youngstown. Reports from nearby cities outside Ohio,
temperatures were between 57 and 61 degrees. At Indianapolis, it was clear. It was mostly cloudy at Pittsburgh, Buffalo, and Chicago. At Detroit, it was cloudy. The current time is 3:12 a.m. Eastern Daylight Time. 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On the latest weather map, a weak cold front moves through tonight. Stronger low pressure tracks through the Great Lakes Wednesday night and Thursday, pushing a stronger cold front through early on Thursday. High pressure builds in for Friday and Saturday. The forecast for the Central Highlands. West of tonight, mostly clear. Lows in the mid-50s. Southwest winds 5 to 10 miles per hour with gusts up to 20 miles per hour. Wednesday, partly cloudy. Highs in the upper 70s. Southwest winds 5 to 10 miles per hour with gusts up to 20 miles per hour. Wednesday night, showers with a chance of thunderstorms. Windy with lows in the mid-60s. South winds 20 to 30 miles per hour with gusts up to 45 miles per hour. Chance of rain near 100%. Thursday, partly cloudy and breezy. Highs in the mid-70s. West winds 15 to 25 miles per hour with gusts up to 40 miles per hour. Thursday night, partly cloudy in the evening, then clearing. Lows in the mid-50s. West winds 10 to 15 miles per hour. Gusts up to 30 miles per hour in the evening. Juneteenth, mostly sunny. Highs in the mid-70s. Friday night, mostly clear. Lows in the lower 50s. At 3 a.m., weather reports for selected cities. At Mansfield-Long Regional Airport, it was partly cloudy. The temperature was 55 degrees, the dew point 53, and the relative humidity 93%. The wind was south, at 6 miles an hour. The pressure was 29.71 inches and steady. Elsewhere across Ohio, it was clear, with a temperature of 56 at Wooster, and 59 at Findlay. It was partly cloudy, with a temperature of 58 at Marion, 57 at Cleveland, and 55 at Akron-Canton Regional Airport. It was mostly cloudy, with a temperature of 59 at Dayton, and 64 at Columbus. It was cloudy, with a temperature of 57 at Toledo Express, and 57 at Youngstown. Reports from nearby cities outside Ohio, temperatures were between 57 and 61 degrees. At Indianapolis, it was clear. It was mostly cloudy at Pittsburgh, Buffalo, and Chicago. At Detroit, it was cloudy. The Mansfield, Ohio climate summary for yesterday, June 16, 2026. Yesterday's high temperature was 75 degrees. The normal high is 80. Yesterday's low temperature was 50 degrees. The normal low is 59. 0.16 inches of precipitation fell yesterday, which brings the monthly total to 0.94 inches. This is 1.67 inches below the normal amount of 2.61 inches for June. The total precipitation for the year now stands at 19.77 inches, which is 0.39 inches below normal. No snow fell yesterday, which brings the monthly total to 0.0 inches. The total snowfall since July 1st still stands at 29.6 inches. There were two heating degree days yesterday. This brings the monthly total to 17. The yearly total since July 1st is 5,910. There were no cooling degree days yesterday. This leaves the monthly total at 92. The yearly total since January 1st is 146. The normal high temperature for today is 80 degrees, and the normal low is 59. The record high for today is 94, which last occurred in 1934, and the record low is 38, which occurred in 1948. Sunrise today is at 5:58 a.m. and sunset is at 9:04 p.m. The current time is 3:17 a.m. Eastern Daylight Time. 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
We supply the latest available information for the Central Highlands over station WWG57 from Butler on a frequency of 162.450 MHz. On the latest weather map, a weak cold front moves through tonight. Stronger low pressure tracks through the Great Lakes Wednesday night and Thursday, pushing a stronger cold front through early on Thursday. High pressure builds in for Friday and Saturday. The forecast for the Central Highlands. West of tonight, mostly clear. Lows in the mid-50s. Southwest winds 5 to 10 miles per hour with gusts up to 20 miles per hour. Wednesday, partly cloudy. Highs in the upper 70s. Southwest winds 5 to 10 miles per hour with gusts up to 20 miles per hour. Wednesday night, showers with a chance of thunderstorms. Windy with lows in the mid-60s. South winds 20 to 30 miles per hour with gusts up to 45 miles per hour. Chance of rain near 100%. Thursday, partly cloudy and breezy. Highs in the mid-70s. West winds 15 to 25 miles per hour with gusts up to 40 miles per hour. Thursday night, partly cloudy in the evening, then clearing. Lows in the mid-50s. West winds 10 to 15 miles per hour. Gusts up to 30 miles per hour in the evening. Juneteenth, mostly sunny. Highs in the mid-70s. Friday night, mostly clear. Lows in the lower 50s. At 3 a.m., weather reports for selected cities. At Mansfield-Lom Regional Airport, it was partly cloudy. The temperature was 55 degrees, the dew point 53, and the relative humidity 93%. The wind was south, at 6 miles an hour. The pressure was 29.71 inches and steady. Elsewhere across Ohio, it was clear, with a temperature of 56 at Wooster, and 59 at Findlay. It was partly cloudy, with a temperature of 58 at Marion, 57 at Cleveland, and 55 at Akron-Canton Regional Airport. It was mostly cloudy, with a temperature of 59 at Dayton, and 64 at Columbus. It was cloudy, with a temperature of 57 at Toledo Express, and 57 at Youngstown. Reports from nearby cities outside Ohio, temperatures were between 57 and 61 degrees. At Indianapolis, it was clear. It was mostly cloudy at Pittsburgh, Buffalo, and Chicago. At Detroit, it was cloudy. The extended forecast for the Central Highlands. Saturday, mostly sunny. Highs in the mid-70s. Saturday night, mostly clear in the evening, then becoming partly cloudy. Lows in the upper 50s. Sunday, partly sunny. A chance of showers and thunderstorms in the afternoon. Highs in the upper 70s. Chance of rain 40%. Sunday night, a chance of thunderstorms in the evening. Showers likely. Lows around 60. Chance of rain 70%. Monday, showers likely. Highs in the mid-70s. Chance of rain 70%. Monday night, partly cloudy with a chance of showers in the evening, then mostly clear after midnight. Lows in the upper 50s. Chance of rain 40%. Tuesday, partly cloudy. Highs in the mid-70s. The current time is 3:21 a.m. Eastern Daylight Time. 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On the latest weather map, a weak cold front moves through tonight. Stronger low pressure tracks through the Great Lakes Wednesday night and Thursday, pushing a stronger cold front through early on Thursday. High pressure builds in for Friday and Saturday. The forecast for the Central Highlands. West of tonight, mostly clear. Lows in the mid-50s. Southwest winds 5 to 10 miles per hour with gusts up to 20 miles per hour. Wednesday, partly cloudy. Highs in the upper 70s. Southwest winds 5 to 10 miles per hour with gusts up to 20 miles per hour. Wednesday night, showers with a chance of thunderstorms. Windy with lows in the mid-60s. South winds 20 to 30 miles per hour with gusts up to 45 miles per hour. Chance of rain near 100%.
Thursday, partly cloudy and breezy. Highs in the mid-70s. West winds 15 to 25 miles per hour with gusts up to 40 miles per hour. Thursday night, partly cloudy in the evening, then clearing. Lows in the mid-50s. West winds 10 to 15 miles per hour. Gusts up to 30 miles per hour in the evening. Juneteenth, mostly sunny. Highs in the mid-70s. Friday night, mostly clear. Lows in the lower 50s. At 3 a.m., weather reports for selected cities. At Mansfield Lawn Regional Airport, it was partly cloudy. The temperature was 55 degrees, the dew point 53, and the relative humidity 93%. The wind was south, at 6 miles an hour. The pressure was 29.71 inches and steady. Elsewhere across Ohio, it was clear, with a temperature of 56 at Wooster, and 59 at Findlay. It was partly cloudy, with a temperature of 58 at Marion, 57 at Cleveland, and 55 at Akron-Canton Regional Airport. It was mostly cloudy, with a temperature of 59 at Dayton, and 64 at Columbus. It was cloudy, with a temperature of 57 at Toledo Express, and 57 at Youngstown. Reports from nearby cities outside Ohio, temperatures were between 57 and 61 degrees. At Indianapolis, it was clear. It was mostly cloudy at Pittsburgh, Buffalo, and Chicago. At Detroit, it was cloudy. The current time is 3:23 a.m. Eastern Daylight Time. 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We supply the latest available information for the Central Highlands over station WWG 57 from Butler on a frequency of 162.450 MHz. On the latest weather map, a strong low pressure system will move east across the Great Lakes through Thursday, pushing a cold front east across the local area tonight into early Thursday. High pressure will return Friday into Saturday. The forecast for the Central Highlands. West of tonight, mostly clear. Lows in the mid-50s. Southwest winds 5 to 10 miles per hour with gusts up to 20 miles per hour. Wednesday, partly cloudy. Highs in the upper 70s. Southwest winds 5 to 10 miles per hour with gusts up to 20 miles per hour. Wednesday night, showers with a chance of thunderstorms. Windy with lows in the mid-60s. South winds 20 to 30 miles per hour with gusts up to 45 miles per hour. Chance of rain near 100%. Thursday, partly cloudy and breezy. Highs in the mid-70s. West winds 15 to 25 miles per hour with gusts up to 40 miles per hour. Thursday night, partly cloudy in the evening, then clearing. Lows in the mid-50s. West winds 10 to 15 miles per hour. Gusts up to 30 miles per hour in the evening. Juneteenth, mostly sunny. Highs in the mid-70s. Friday night, mostly clear. Lows in the lower 50s. At 3 a.m., weather reports for selected cities. At Mansfield Lawn Regional Airport, it was partly cloudy. The temperature was 55 degrees, the dew point 53, and the relative humidity 93%. The wind was south, at 6 miles an hour. The pressure was 29.71 inches and steady. Elsewhere across Ohio, it was clear, with a temperature of 56 at Wooster, and 59 at Findlay. It was partly cloudy, with a temperature of 58 at Marion, 57 at Cleveland, and 55 at Akron-Canton Regional Airport. It was mostly cloudy, with a temperature of 59 at Dayton, and 64 at Columbus. It was cloudy, with a temperature of 57 at Toledo Express, and 57 at Youngstown. Reports from nearby cities outside Ohio, temperatures were between 57 and 61 degrees. At Indianapolis, it was clear. It was mostly cloudy at Pittsburgh, Buffalo, and Chicago. At Detroit, it was cloudy. The current time is 3:26 a.m. Eastern Daylight Time. 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On the latest weather map,
A strong low-pressure system will move east across the Great Lakes through Thursday, pushing a cold front east across the local area tonight into early Thursday. High pressure will return Friday into Saturday. The forecast for the Central Highlands. Rest of tonight, mostly clear. Lows in the mid-50s. Southwest winds 5 to 10 miles per hour with gusts up to 20 miles per hour. Wednesday, partly cloudy. Highs in the upper 70s. Southwest winds 5 to 10 miles per hour with gusts up to 20 miles per hour. Wednesday night, showers with a chance of thunderstorms. Windy with lows in the mid-60s. South winds 20 to 30 miles per hour with gusts up to 45 miles per hour. Chance of rain near 100%. Thursday, partly cloudy and breezy. Highs in the mid-70s. West winds 15 to 25 miles per hour with gusts up to 40 miles per hour. Thursday night, partly cloudy in the evening, then clearing. Lows in the mid-50s. West winds 10 to 15 miles per hour. Gusts up to 30 miles per hour in the evening. Juneteenth, mostly sunny. Highs in the mid-70s. Friday night, mostly clear. Lows in the lower 50s. At 3 a.m., weather reports for selected cities. At Mansfield Long Regional Airport, it was partly cloudy. The temperature was 55 degrees, the dew point 53, and the relative humidity 93%. The wind was south, at 6 miles an hour. The pressure was 29.71 inches and steady. Elsewhere across Ohio, it was clear, with a temperature of 56 at Wooster, and 59 at Findlay. It was partly cloudy, with a temperature of 58 at Marion, 57 at Cleveland, and 55 at Akron-Canton Regional Airport. It was mostly cloudy, with a temperature of 59 at Dayton, and 64 at Columbus. It was cloudy, with a temperature of 57 at Toledo Express, and 57 at Youngstown. Reports from nearby cities outside Ohio, temperatures were between 57 and 61 degrees. At Indianapolis, it was clear. It was mostly cloudy at Pittsburgh, Buffalo, and Chicago. At Detroit, it was cloudy. The current time is 3:29 a.m. Eastern Daylight Time. 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We supply the latest available information for the Central Highlands over station WWG57 from Butler on a frequency of 162.450 MHz. The extended forecast for the Central Highlands. Saturday, mostly sunny. Highs in the mid-70s. Saturday night, mostly clear in the evening, then becoming partly cloudy. Lows in the upper 50s. Sunday, partly sunny. A chance of showers and thunderstorms in the afternoon. Highs in the upper 70s. Chance of rain 40%. Sunday night, a chance of thunderstorms in the evening. Showers likely. Lows around 60. Chance of rain 70%. Monday, showers likely. Highs in the mid-70s. Chance of rain 70%. Monday night, partly cloudy with a chance of showers in the evening, then mostly clear after midnight. Lows in the upper 50s. Chance of rain 40%. Tuesday, partly cloudy. Highs in the mid-70s. The Mansfield, Ohio Climate Summary for yesterday, June 16, 2026. Yesterday's high temperature was 75 degrees. The normal high is 80. Yesterday's low temperature was 50 degrees. The normal low is 59. 0.16 inches of precipitation fell yesterday, which brings the monthly total to 0.94 inches. This is 1.67 inches below the normal amount of 2.61 inches for June. The total precipitation for the year now stands at 19.77 inches, which is 0.39 inches below normal. No snow fell yesterday, which brings the monthly total to 0.0 inches. The total snowfall since July 1st still stands at 29.6 inches. There were two heating degree days yesterday. This brings the monthly total to 17. The yearly total since July 1st is 5,910. There were no cooling degree days yesterday. This leaves the monthly total at 92. The yearly total since January 1st is 146.
The normal high temperature for today is 80 degrees, and the normal low is 59. The record high for today is 94, which last occurred in 1934, and the record low is 38, which occurred in 1948. Sunrise today is at 5:58 a.m. and sunset is at 9:04 p.m. On the latest weather map, a strong low-pressure system will move east across the Great Lakes through Thursday, pushing a cold front east across the local area tonight into early Thursday. High pressure will return Friday into Saturday. The forecast for the Central Highlands. West of tonight, mostly clear. Lows in the mid-50s. Southwest winds 5 to 10 miles per hour with gusts up to 20 miles per hour. Wednesday, partly cloudy. Highs in the upper 70s. Southwest winds 5 to 10 miles per hour with gusts up to 20 miles per hour. Wednesday night, showers. Windy with lows in the mid-60s. South winds 20 to 30 miles per hour with gusts up to 45 miles per hour. Chance of rain near 100%. Thursday, partly cloudy and breezy. Highs in the mid-70s. West winds 15 to 25 miles per hour with gusts up to 40 miles per hour. Thursday night, partly cloudy in the evening, then clearing. Lows in the mid-50s. West winds 10 to 15 miles per hour. Gusts up to 30 miles per hour in the evening. Juneteenth, mostly sunny. Highs in the mid-70s. Friday night, mostly clear. Lows in the lower 50s. At 3 a.m., weather reports for selected cities. At Mansfield-Lom Regional Airport, it was partly cloudy. The temperature was 55 degrees, the dew point 53, and the relative humidity 93%. The wind was south, at 6 miles an hour. The pressure was 29.71 inches and steady. Elsewhere across Ohio, it was clear, with a temperature of 56 at Wooster, and 59 at Findlay. It was partly cloudy, with a temperature of 58 at Marion, 57 at Cleveland, and 55 at Akron-Canton Regional Airport. It was mostly cloudy, with a temperature of 59 at Dayton, and 64 at Columbus. It was cloudy, with a temperature of 57 at Toledo Express, and 57 at Youngstown. Reports from nearby cities outside Ohio, temperatures were between 57 and 61 degrees. At Indianapolis, it was clear. It was mostly cloudy at Pittsburgh, Buffalo, and Chicago. At Detroit, it was cloudy. The current time is 3:35 a.m. Eastern Daylight Time. 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We supply the latest available information for the Central Highlands over station WWG57 from Butler on a frequency of 162.450 MHz. On the latest weather map, a strong low-pressure system will move east across the Great Lakes through Thursday, pushing a cold front east across the local area tonight into early Thursday. High pressure will return Friday into Saturday. The forecast for the Central Highlands. West of tonight, mostly clear. Lows in the mid-50s. Southwest winds 5 to 10 miles per hour with gusts up to 20 miles per hour. Wednesday, partly cloudy. Highs in the upper 70s. Southwest winds 5 to 10 miles per hour with gusts up to 20 miles per hour. Wednesday night, showers with a chance of thunderstorms. Windy with lows in the mid-60s. South winds 20 to 30 miles per hour with gusts up to 45 miles per hour. Chance of rain near 100%. Thursday, partly cloudy and breezy. Highs in the mid-70s. West winds 15 to 25 miles per hour with gusts up to 40 miles per hour. Thursday night, partly cloudy in the evening, then clearing. Lows in the mid-50s. West winds 10 to 15 miles per hour. Gusts up to 30 miles per hour in the evening. Juneteenth, mostly sunny. Highs in the mid-70s. Friday night, mostly clear. Lows in the lower 50s. At 3 a.m., weather reports for selected cities. At Mansfield-Lom Regional Airport, it was partly cloudy. The temperature was 55 degrees. The dew point 53, and the relative humidity 93%. The wind was south, at 6 miles an hour. The pressure was 29.71 inches and steady.
Elsewhere across Ohio, it was clear, with a temperature of 56 at Wooster and 59 at Findlay. It was partly cloudy, with a temperature of 58 at Marion, 57 at Cleveland, and 55 at Akron.

Canton Regional Airport. It was mostly cloudy, with a temperature of 59 at Dayton and 64 at Columbus. It was cloudy, with a temperature of 57 at Toledo Express and 57 at Youngstown. Reports from nearby cities outside Ohio, temperatures were between 57 and 61 degrees. At Indianapolis, it was clear. It was mostly cloudy at Pittsburgh, Buffalo, and Chicago. At Detroit, it was cloudy. The Nearshore Marine Forecast. For the following marine location, the islands to Vermilion. Small craft advisory in effect from this evening through Thursday evening. Today, southwest winds 10 to 15 knots. A chance of showers with a slight chance of thunderstorms late. Waves 2 feet or less. Tonight, south winds 15 to 25 knots becoming southwest. Showers with a chance of thunderstorms in the evening, then showers likely with a chance of thunderstorms overnight. Waves 1 to 3 feet building to 3 to 5 feet. Waves occasionally around 6 feet. Thursday, southwest winds 20 to 25 knots becoming west. Sunny in the morning, then becoming partly sunny. Waves 3 to 6 feet. Waves occasionally around 7 feet. Thursday night, west winds 15 to 20 knots diminishing to 10 to 15 knots. Partly cloudy. Waves 2 to 4 feet subsiding to 1 to 3 feet. Winds and waves higher in and near thunderstorms. The water temperature off Toledo is 73 degrees, off Cleveland 67 degrees, and off Erie 68 degrees. The current time is 3:39 a.m. Eastern Daylight Time. 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On the latest weather map, a strong low-pressure system will move east across the Great Lakes through Thursday, pushing a cold front east across the local area tonight into early Thursday. High pressure will return Friday into Saturday. The forecast for the Central Highlands. Rest of tonight, mostly clear. Lows in the mid-50s. Southwest winds 5 to 10 miles per hour with gusts up to 20 miles per hour. Wednesday, partly cloudy. Highs in the upper 70s. Southwest winds 5 to 10 miles per hour with gusts up to 20 miles per hour. Wednesday night, showers with a chance of thunderstorms. Windy with lows in the mid-60s. South winds 20 to 30 miles per hour with gusts up to 45 miles per hour. Chance of rain near 100%. Thursday, partly cloudy and breezy. Highs in the mid-70s. West winds 15 to 25 miles per hour with gusts up to 40 miles per hour. Thursday night, partly cloudy in the evening, then clearing. Lows in the mid-50s. West winds 10 to 15 miles per hour. Gusts up to 30 miles per hour in the evening. Juneteenth, mostly sunny. Highs in the mid-70s. Friday night, mostly clear. Lows in the lower 50s. The extended forecast for the Central Highlands. Saturday, mostly sunny. Highs in the mid-70s. Saturday night, mostly clear in the evening, then becoming partly cloudy. Lows in the upper 50s. Sunday, partly sunny. A chance of showers and thunderstorms in the afternoon. Highs in the upper 70s. Chance of rain 40%. Sunday night, a chance of thunderstorms in the evening. Showers likely. Lows around 60. Chance of rain 70%. Monday, showers likely. Highs in the mid-70s. Chance of rain 70%. Monday night, partly cloudy with a chance of showers in the evening, then mostly clear after midnight. Lows in the upper 50s. Chance of rain 40%. Tuesday, partly cloudy. Highs in the mid-70s. At 3 a.m., weather reports for selected cities. At Mansfield Long Regional Airport, it was partly cloudy. The temperature was 55 degrees. The dew point 53, and the relative humidity 93%. The wind was south, at 6 miles an hour. The pressure was 29.71 inches and steady. Elsewhere across Ohio,
It was clear, with a temperature of 56 at Worcester, and 59 at Fidley. It was partly cloudy, with a temperature of 58 at Marion, 57 at Cleveland, and 55 at Akron-Canton Regional Airport. It was mostly cloudy, with a temperature of 59 at Dayton, and 64 at Columbus. It was cloudy, with a temperature of 57 at Toledo Express, and 57 at Youngstown. Reports from nearby cities outside Ohio, temperatures were between 57 and 61 degrees. At Indianapolis, it was clear. It was mostly cloudy at Pittsburgh, Buffalo, and Chicago. At Detroit, it was cloudy. The current time is 3:43 a.m. Eastern Daylight Time. 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We supply the latest available information for the Central Highlands over station WWG 57 from Butler on a frequency of 162.450 MHz. On the latest weather map, a strong low pressure system will move east across the Great Lakes through Thursday, pushing a cold front east across the local area tonight into early Thursday. High pressure will return Friday into Saturday. The forecast for the Central Highlands. West of tonight, mostly clear. Lows in the mid-50s. Southwest winds 5 to 10 miles per hour with gusts up to 20 miles per hour. Wednesday, partly cloudy. Highs in the upper 70s. Southwest winds 5 to 10 miles per hour with gusts up to 20 miles per hour. Wednesday night, showers with a chance of thunderstorms. Windy with lows in the mid-60s. South winds 20 to 30 miles per hour with gusts up to 45 miles per hour. Chance of rain near 100%. Thursday, partly cloudy and breezy. Highs in the mid-70s. West winds 15 to 25 miles per hour with gusts up to 40 miles per hour. Thursday night, partly cloudy in the evening, then clearing. Lows in the mid-50s. West winds 10 to 15 miles per hour. Gusts up to 30 miles per hour in the evening. Juneteenth, mostly sunny. Highs in the mid-70s. Friday night, mostly clear. Lows in the lower 50s. The Mansfield, Ohio climate summary for yesterday, June 16, 2026. Yesterday's high temperature was 75 degrees. The normal high is 80. Yesterday's low temperature was 50 degrees. The normal low is 59. 0.16 inches of precipitation fell yesterday, which brings the monthly total to 0.94 inches. This is 1.67 inches below the normal amount of 2.61 inches for June. The total precipitation for the year now stands at 19.77 inches, which is 0.39 inches below normal. No snow fell yesterday, which brings the monthly total to 0.0 inches. The total snowfall since July 1st still stands at 29.6 inches. There were two heating degree days yesterday. This brings the monthly total to 17. The yearly total since July 1st is 5,910. There were no cooling degree days yesterday. This leaves the monthly total at 92. The yearly total since January 1st is 146. The normal high temperature for today is 80 degrees, and the normal low is 59. The record high for today is 94, which last occurred in 1934, and the record low is 38, which occurred in 1948. Sunrise today is at 5:58 a.m. and sunset is at 9:04 p.m. At 3 a.m., weather reports for selected cities. At Mansfield Long Regional Airport, it was partly cloudy. The temperature was 55 degrees. The dew point 53, and the relative humidity 93%. The wind was south, at 6 miles an hour. The pressure was 29.71 inches and steady. Elsewhere across Ohio, it was clear, with a temperature of 56 at Worcester, and 59 at Findlay. It was partly cloudy, with a temperature of 58 at Marion, 57 at Cleveland, and 55 at Akron-Canton Regional Airport. It was mostly cloudy, with a temperature of 59 at Dayton, and 64 at Columbus. It was cloudy, with a temperature of 57 at Toledo Express, and 57 at Youngstown. Reports from nearby cities outside Ohio, temperatures were between 57 and 61 degrees. At Indianapolis, it was clear.
It was mostly cloudy at Pittsburgh, Buffalo, and Chicago. At Detroit, it was cloudy. The current time is 3:47 a.m. Eastern Daylight Time. 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We supply the latest available information for the Central Highlands over station WWG 57 from Butler on a frequency of 162.450 MHz. On the latest weather map, a strong low pressure system will move east across the Great Lakes through Thursday, pushing a cold front east across the local area tonight into early Thursday. High pressure will return Friday into Saturday. The forecast for the Central Highlands. West of tonight, mostly clear. Lows in the mid-50s. Southwest winds 5 to 10 miles per hour with gusts up to 20 miles per hour. Wednesday, partly cloudy. Highs in the upper 70s. Southwest winds 5 to 10 miles per hour with gusts up to 20 miles per hour. Wednesday night, showers with a chance of thunderstorms. Windy with lows in the mid-60s. South winds 20 to 30 miles per hour with gusts up to 45 miles per hour. Chance of rain near 100%. Thursday, partly cloudy and breezy. Highs in the mid-70s. West winds 15 to 25 miles per hour with gusts up to 40 miles per hour. Thursday night, partly cloudy in the evening, then clearing. Lows in the mid-50s. West winds 10 to 15 miles per hour. Gusts up to 30 miles per hour in the evening. Juneteenth, mostly sunny. Highs in the mid-70s. Friday night, mostly clear. Lows in the lower 50s. At 3 a.m., weather reports for selected cities. At Mansfield Lawn Regional Airport, it was partly cloudy. The temperature was 55 degrees, the dew point 53, and the relative humidity 93%. The wind was south, at 6 miles an hour. The pressure was 29.71 inches and steady. Elsewhere across Ohio, it was clear, with a temperature of 56 at Wooster, and 59 at Findlay. It was partly cloudy, with a temperature of 58 at Marion, 57 at Cleveland, and 55 at Akron-Canton Regional Airport. It was mostly cloudy, with a temperature of 59 at Dayton, and 64 at Columbus. It was cloudy, with a temperature of 57 at Toledo Express, and 57 at Youngstown. Reports from nearby cities outside Ohio, temperatures were between 57 and 61 degrees. At Indianapolis, it was clear. It was mostly cloudy at Pittsburgh, Buffalo, and Chicago. At Detroit, it was cloudy. The extended forecast for the Central Highlands. Saturday, mostly sunny. Highs in the mid-70s. Saturday night, mostly clear in the evening, then becoming partly cloudy. Lows in the upper 50s. Sunday, partly sunny. A chance of showers and thunderstorms in the afternoon. Highs in the upper 70s. Chance of rain 40%. Sunday night, a chance of thunderstorms in the evening. Showers likely. Lows around 60. Chance of rain 70%. Monday, showers likely. Highs in the mid-70s. Chance of rain 70%. Monday night, partly cloudy with a chance of showers in the evening, then mostly clear after midnight. Lows in the upper 50s. Chance of rain 40%. Tuesday, partly cloudy. Highs in the mid-70s. The current time is 3:51 a.m. Eastern Daylight Time. 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On the latest weather map, a strong low pressure system will move east across the Great Lakes through Thursday, pushing a cold front east across the local area tonight into early Thursday. High pressure will return Friday into Saturday. The forecast for the Central Highlands. Today, partly cloudy. Highs in the upper 70s. Southwest winds 5 to 10 miles per hour with gusts up to 20 miles per hour. Tonight, showers with a chance of thunderstorms. Windy with lows in the mid-60s.
south winds 20 to 30 miles per hour with gusts up to 45 miles per hour. Chance of rain near 100%. Thursday, partly cloudy. A slight chance of showers in the afternoon. Breezy with highs in the mid-70s. West winds 15 to 25 miles per hour with gusts up to 40 miles per hour. Chance of rain 20%. Thursday night, partly cloudy in the evening, then clearing. Lows in the mid-50s. West winds 10 to 15 miles per hour. Gusts up to 30 miles per hour in the evening. Juneteenth, mostly sunny. Highs in the mid-70s. West winds 10 to 15 miles per hour with gusts up to 25 miles per hour. Friday night, mostly clear. Lows in the lower 50s. The extended forecast for the Central Highlands. Saturday, mostly sunny. Highs in the mid-70s. Saturday night, mostly clear in the evening, then becoming partly cloudy. Lows in the upper 50s. Sunday, partly sunny. A chance of showers and thunderstorms in the afternoon. Highs in the upper 70s. Chance of rain 40%. Sunday night, a chance of thunderstorms in the evening. Showers likely. Lows around 60. Chance of rain 70%. Monday, showers likely. Highs in the mid-70s. Chance of rain 70%. Monday night, partly cloudy with a chance of showers in the evening, then mostly clear after midnight. Lows in the upper 50s. Chance of rain 40%. Tuesday, partly cloudy. Highs in the mid-70s. At 3 a.m., weather reports for selected cities. At Mansfield-Lom Regional Airport, it was partly cloudy. The temperature was 55 degrees, the dew point 53, and the relative humidity 93%. The wind was south, at 6 miles an hour. The pressure was 29.71 inches and steady. Elsewhere across Ohio, it was clear, with a temperature of 56 at Wooster, and 59 at Findlay. It was partly cloudy, with a temperature of 58 at Marion, 57 at Cleveland, and 55 at Akron-Canton Regional Airport. It was mostly cloudy, with a temperature of 59 at Dayton, and 64 at Columbus. It was cloudy, with a temperature of 57 at Toledo Express, and 57 at Youngstown. Reports from nearby cities outside Ohio, temperatures were between 57 and 61 degrees. At Indianapolis, it was clear. It was mostly cloudy at Pittsburgh, Buffalo, and Chicago. At Detroit, it was cloudy. The current time is 3:55 a.m. Eastern Daylight Time. 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On the latest weather map, a strong low pressure system will move east across the Great Lakes through Thursday, pushing a cold front east across the local area tonight into early Thursday. High pressure will return Friday into Saturday. The forecast for the Central Highlands. Today, partly cloudy. Highs in the upper 70s. Southwest winds 5 to 10 miles per hour with gusts up to 20 miles per hour. Tonight, showers with a chance of thunderstorms. Windy with lows in the mid-60s. South winds 20 to 30 miles per hour with gusts up to 45 miles per hour. Chance of rain near 100%. Thursday, partly cloudy. A slight chance of showers in the afternoon. Breezy with highs in the mid-70s. West winds 15 to 25 miles per hour with gusts up to 40 miles per hour. Chance of rain 20%. Thursday night, partly cloudy in the evening, then clearing. Lows in the mid-50s. West winds 10 to 15 miles per hour. Gusts up to 30 miles per hour in the evening. Juneteenth, mostly sunny. Highs in the mid-70s. West winds 10 to 15 miles per hour with gusts up to 25 miles per hour. Friday night, mostly clear. Lows in the lower 50s. At 3 a.m., weather reports for selected cities. At Mansfield-Lom Regional Airport, it was partly cloudy. The temperature was 55 degrees, the dew point 53, and the relative humidity 93%.
The wind was south at 6 miles an hour. The pressure was 29.71 inches and steady. Elsewhere across Ohio,

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On the latest weather map, a strong low-pressure system will move east across the Great Lakes through Thursday, pushing a cold front east across the local area tonight into early Thursday. High pressure will return Friday into Saturday. The forecast for the Central Highlands. Today, partly cloudy. Highs in the upper 70s. Southwest winds 5 to 10 miles per hour with gusts up to 20 miles per hour. Tonight, showers with a chance of thunderstorms. Windy with lows in the mid-60s. South winds 20 to 30 miles per hour with gusts up to 45 miles per hour. Chance of rain near 100%. Thursday, partly cloudy. A slight chance of showers in the afternoon. Breezy with highs in the mid-70s. West winds 15 to 25 miles per hour with gusts up to 40 miles per hour. Chance of rain 20%. Thursday night, partly cloudy in the evening, then clearing. Lows in the mid-50s. West winds 10 to 15 miles per hour. Gusts up to 30 miles per hour in the evening. Juneteenth, mostly sunny. Highs in the mid-70s. West winds 10 to 15 miles per hour with gusts up to 25 miles per hour. Friday night, mostly clear. Lows in the lower 50s. The Nearshore Marine Forecast. For the following marine location, the islands to Vermilion. Small craft advisory in effect from this evening through Thursday evening. Today, southwest winds 10 to 15 knots. A chance of showers with a slight chance of thunderstorms late. Waves 2 feet or less. Tonight, south winds 15 to 25 knots becoming southwest. Showers with a chance of thunderstorms in the evening, then showers likely with a chance of thunderstorms overnight. Waves 1 to 3 feet building to 3 to 5 feet. Waves occasionally around 6 feet. Thursday, southwest winds 20 to 25 knots becoming west. Sunny in the morning, then becoming partly sunny. Waves 3 to 6 feet. Waves occasionally around 7 feet. Thursday night, west winds 15 to 20 knots diminishing to 10 to 15 knots. Partly cloudy. Waves 2 to 4 feet subsiding to 1 to 3 feet. Winds and waves higher in and near thunderstorms. The water temperature off Toledo is 73 degrees, off Cleveland 67 degrees, and off Derry 68 degrees. The extended forecast for the Central Highlands. Saturday, mostly sunny. Highs in the mid-70s. Saturday night, mostly clear in the evening, then becoming partly cloudy. Lows in the upper 50s. Sunday, partly sunny. A chance of showers and thunderstorms in the afternoon. Highs in the upper 70s. Chance of rain 40%. Sunday night, a chance of thunderstorms in the evening. Showers likely. Lows around 60. Chance of rain 70%. Monday, showers likely. Highs in the mid-70s. Chance of rain 70%. Monday night, partly cloudy with a chance of showers in the evening, then mostly clear after midnight. Lows in the upper 50s. Chance of rain 40%. Tuesday, partly cloudy. Highs in the mid-70s. The Mansfield, Ohio Climate Summary for yesterday, June 16, 2026. Yesterday's high temperature was 75 degrees. The normal high is 80. Yesterday's low temperature was 50 degrees. The normal low is 59. 0.16 inches of precipitation fell yesterday, which brings the monthly total to 0.94 inches. This is 1.67 inches below the normal amount of 2.61 inches for June. The total precipitation for the year now stands at 19.77 inches, which is 0.39 inches below normal. No snow fell yesterday, which brings the monthly total to 0.0 inches. The total snowfall since July 1st still stands at 29.6 inches. There were two heating degree days yesterday. This brings the monthly total to 17. The yearly total since July 1st is 5,910.

There were no cooling degree days yesterday. This leaves the monthly total at 92. The yearly total since January 1st is 146. The normal high temperature for today is 80 degrees, and the normal low is 59. The record high for today is 94, which last occurred in 1934, and the record low is 38, which occurred in 1948. Sunrise today is at 5:58 a.m. and sunset is at 9:04 p.m. At 3 a.m., weather reports for selected cities. At Mansfield Lom Regional Airport, it was partly cloudy. The temperature was 55 degrees, the dew point 53, and the relative humidity 93%. The wind was south, at 6 miles an hour. The pressure was 29.71 inches and steady. Elsewhere across Ohio, it was clear, with a temperature of 56 at Wooster, and 59 at Findlay. It was partly cloudy, with a temperature of 58 at Marion, 57 at Cleveland, and 55 at Akron-Canton Regional Airport. It was mostly cloudy, with a temperature of 59 at Dayton, and 64 at Columbus. It was cloudy, with a temperature of 57 at Toledo Express, and 57 at Youngstown. Reports from nearby cities outside Ohio, temperatures were between 57 and 61 degrees. At Indianapolis, it was clear. It was mostly cloudy at Pittsburgh, Buffalo, and Chicago. At Detroit, it was cloudy. The current time is 4:04 a.m. Eastern Daylight Time. 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On the latest weather map, a strong low-pressure system will move east across the Great Lakes through Thursday, pushing a cold front east across the local area tonight into early Thursday. High pressure will return Friday into Saturday. The forecast for the Central Highlands. Today, partly cloudy. Highs in the upper 70s. Southwest winds 5 to 10 miles per hour with gusts up to 20 miles per hour. Tonight, showers with a chance of thunderstorms. Windy with lows in the mid-60s. South winds 20 to 30 miles per hour with gusts up to 45 miles per hour. Chance of rain near 100%. Thursday, partly cloudy. A slight chance of showers in the afternoon. Breezy with highs in the mid-70s. West winds 15 to 25 miles per hour with gusts up to 40 miles per hour. Chance of rain 20%. Thursday night, partly cloudy in the evening, then clearing. Lows in the mid-50s. West winds 10 to 15 miles per hour. Gusts up to 30 miles per hour in the evening. Juneteenth, mostly sunny. Highs in the mid-70s. West winds 10 to 15 miles per hour with gusts up to 25 miles per hour. Friday night, mostly clear. Lows in the lower 50s. At 4 a.m., weather reports for selected cities. At Mansfield Lom Regional Airport, it was partly cloudy. The temperature was 56 degrees, the dew point 53, and the relative humidity 90%. The wind was southwest, at 6 miles an hour. The pressure was 29.71 inches and steady. Elsewhere across Ohio, it was clear, with a temperature of 55 at Wooster, and 59 at Findlay. It was partly cloudy, with a temperature of 57 at Marion, 58 at Cleveland, and 55 at Akron-Canton Regional Airport. Under partly cloudy skies, Cincinnati reported 59, Dayton reported 56, and Columbus reported 64. It was cloudy, with a temperature of 58 at Toledo Express, and 56 at Youngstown. Reports from nearby cities outside Ohio, temperatures were between 56 and 60 degrees. At Indianapolis, it was clear. It was mostly cloudy at Pittsburgh, Buffalo, and Chicago. At Detroit, it was cloudy. The current time is 4:07 a.m. Eastern Daylight Time. 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On the latest weather map,
A strong low-pressure system will move east across the Great Lakes through Thursday, pushing a cold front east across the local area tonight into early Thursday. High pressure will return Friday into Saturday. The forecast for the Central Highlands. Today, partly cloudy. Highs in the upper 70s. Southwest winds 5 to 10 miles per hour with gusts up to 20 miles per hour. Tonight, showers with a chance of thunderstorms. Windy with lows in the mid-60s. South winds 20 to 30 miles per hour with gusts up to 45 miles per hour. Chance of rain near 100%. Thursday, partly cloudy. A slight chance of showers in the afternoon. Breezy with highs in the mid-70s. West winds 15 to 25 miles per hour with gusts up to 40 miles per hour. Chance of rain 20%. Thursday night, partly cloudy in the evening, then clearing. Lows in the mid-50s. West winds 10 to 15 miles per hour. Gusts up to 30 miles per hour in the evening. Juneteenth, mostly sunny. Highs in the mid-70s. West winds 10 to 15 miles per hour with gusts up to 25 miles per hour. Friday night, mostly clear. Lows in the lower 50s. At 4 a.m., weather reports for selected cities. At Mansfield Long Regional Airport, it was partly cloudy. The temperature was 56 degrees, the dew point 53, and the relative humidity 90%. The wind was southwest, at 6 miles an hour. The pressure was 29.71 inches and steady. Elsewhere across Ohio, it was clear, with a temperature of 55 at Wooster and 59 at Findlay. It was partly cloudy, with a temperature of 57 at Marion, 58 at Cleveland, and 55 at Akron-Canton Regional Airport. Under partly cloudy skies, Cincinnati reported 59, Dayton reported 56, and Columbus reported 64. It was cloudy, with a temperature of 58 at Toledo Express, and 56 at Youngstown. Reports from nearby cities outside Ohio, temperatures were between 56 and 60 degrees. At Indianapolis, it was clear. It was mostly cloudy at Pittsburgh, Buffalo, and Chicago. At Detroit, it was cloudy. The extended forecast for the Central Highlands. Saturday, mostly sunny. Highs in the mid-70s. Saturday night, mostly clear in the evening, then becoming partly cloudy. Lows in the upper 50s. Sunday, partly sunny. A chance of showers and thunderstorms in the afternoon. Highs in the upper 70s. Chance of rain 40%. Sunday night, a chance of thunderstorms in the evening. Showers likely. Lows around 60. Chance of rain 70%. Monday, showers likely. Highs in the mid-70s. Chance of rain 70%. Monday night, partly cloudy with a chance of showers in the evening, then mostly clear after midnight. Lows in the upper 50s. Chance of rain 40%. Tuesday, partly cloudy. Highs in the mid-70s. The current time is 4:11 a.m. Eastern Daylight Time. 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On the latest weather map, a strong low-pressure system will move east across the Great Lakes through Thursday, pushing a cold front east across the local area tonight into early Thursday. High pressure will return Friday into Saturday. The forecast for the Central Highlands. Today, partly cloudy. Highs in the upper 70s. Southwest winds 5 to 10 miles per hour with gusts up to 20 miles per hour. Tonight, showers with a chance of thunderstorms. Windy with lows in the mid-60s. South winds 20 to 30 miles per hour with gusts up to 45 miles per hour. Chance of rain near 100%. Thursday, partly cloudy. A slight chance of showers in the afternoon. Breezy with highs in the mid-70s. West winds 15 to 25 miles per hour with gusts up to 40 miles per hour. Chance of rain 20%. Thursday night, partly cloudy in the evening, then clearing. Lows in the mid-50s. West winds 10 to 15 miles per hour.
Gusts up to 30 miles per hour in the evening. Juneteenth, mostly sunny. Highs in the mid-70s. West winds 10 to 15 miles per hour with gusts up to 25 miles per hour. Friday night, mostly clear. Lows in the lower 50s. At 4 a.m., weather reports for selected cities. At Mansfield Long Regional Airport, it was partly cloudy. The temperature was 56 degrees, the dew point 53, and the relative humidity 90%. The wind was southwest, at 6 miles an hour. The pressure was 29.71 inches and steady. Elsewhere across Ohio, it was clear, with a temperature of 55 at Wooster, and 59 at Findlay. It was partly cloudy, with a temperature of 57 at Marion, 58 at Cleveland, and 55 at Akron-Canton Regional Airport. Under partly cloudy skies, Cincinnati reported 59, Dayton reported 56, and Columbus reported 64. It was cloudy, with a temperature of 58 at Toledo Express, and 56 at Youngstown. Reports from nearby cities outside Ohio, temperatures were between 56 and 60 degrees. At Indianapolis, it was clear. It was mostly cloudy at Pittsburgh, Buffalo, and Chicago. At Detroit, it was cloudy. At 4 a.m., weather reports for selected cities. At Mansfield Long Regional Airport, it was clear. The temperature was 56 degrees, the dew point 53, and the relative humidity 90%. The wind was southwest, at 6 miles an hour. The pressure was 29.71 inches and steady. Elsewhere across Ohio, it was clear, with a temperature of 55 at Wooster, 57 at Marion, and 59 at Findlay. It was partly cloudy, with a temperature of 58 at Cleveland, 55 at Akron-Canton Regional Airport, 59 at Cincinnati, 56 at Dayton, and 64 at Columbus. It was cloudy, with a temperature of 58 at Toledo Express, and 56 at Youngstown. Reports from nearby cities outside Ohio, temperatures were between 56 and 60 degrees. At Indianapolis, it was clear. It was mostly cloudy at Pittsburgh, Buffalo, and Chicago. At Detroit, it was cloudy. The Mansfield, Ohio climate summary for yesterday, June 16, 2026. Yesterday's high temperature was 75 degrees. The normal high is 80. Yesterday's low temperature was 50 degrees. The normal low is 59. 0.16 inches of precipitation fell yesterday, which brings the monthly total to 0.94 inches. This is 1.67 inches below the normal amount of 2.61 inches for June. The total precipitation for the year now stands at 19.77 inches, which is 0.39 inches below normal. No snow fell yesterday, which brings the monthly total to 0.0 inches. The total snowfall since July 1st still stands at 29.6 inches. There were two heating degree days yesterday. This brings the monthly total to 17. The yearly total since July 1st is 5,910. There were no cooling degree days yesterday. This leaves the monthly total at 92. The yearly total since January 1st is 146. The normal high temperature for today is 80 degrees, and the normal low is 59. The record high for today is 94, which last occurred in 1934, and the record low is 38, which occurred in 1948. Sunrise today is at 5:58 a.m. and sunset is at 9:04 p.m. The current time is 4:17 a.m. Eastern Daylight Time. 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On the latest weather map, a strong low-pressure system will move east across the Great Lakes through Thursday, pushing a cold front east across the local area tonight into early Thursday. High pressure will return Friday into Saturday. The forecast for the Central Highlands. Today, partly cloudy. Highs in the upper 70s. Southwest winds 5 to 10 miles per hour with gusts up to 20 miles per hour. Tonight, showers with a chance of thunderstorms. Windy with lows in the mid-60s.
South winds 20 to 30 miles per hour with gusts up to 45 miles per hour. Chance of rain near 100%. Thursday, partly cloudy. A slight chance of showers in the afternoon. Breezy with highs in the mid-70s. West winds 15 to 25 miles per hour with gusts up to 40 miles per hour. Chance of rain 20%. Thursday night, partly cloudy in the evening, then clearing. Lows in the mid-50s. West winds 10 to 15 miles per hour. Gusts up to 30 miles per hour in the evening. Juneteenth, mostly sunny. Highs in the mid-70s. West winds 10 to 15 miles per hour with gusts up to 25 miles per hour. Friday night, mostly clear. Lows in the lower 50s. At 4 a.m., weather reports for selected cities. At Mansfield Lawn Regional Airport, it was clear. The temperature was 56 degrees, the dew point 53, and the relative humidity 90%. The wind was southwest, at 6 miles an hour. The pressure was 29.71 inches and steady. Elsewhere across Ohio, it was clear, with a temperature of 55 at Wooster, 57 at Marion, and 59 at Findlay. It was partly cloudy, with a temperature of 58 at Cleveland, 55 at Akron-Canton Regional Airport, 59 at Cincinnati, 56 at Dayton, and 64 at Columbus. It was cloudy, with a temperature of 58 at Toledo Express, and 56 at Youngstown. Reports from nearby cities outside Ohio, temperatures were between 56 and 60 degrees. At Indianapolis, it was clear. It was mostly cloudy at Pittsburgh, Buffalo, and Chicago. At Detroit, it was cloudy. The extended forecast for the Central Highlands. Saturday, mostly sunny. Highs in the mid-70s. Saturday night, mostly clear in the evening, then becoming partly cloudy. Lows in the upper 50s. Sunday, partly sunny. A chance of showers and thunderstorms in the afternoon. Highs in the upper 70s. Chance of rain 40%. Sunday night, a chance of thunderstorms in the evening. Showers likely. Lows around 60. Chance of rain 70%. Monday, showers likely. Highs in the mid-70s. Chance of rain 70%. Monday night, partly cloudy with a chance of showers in the evening, then mostly clear after midnight. Lows in the upper 50s. Chance of rain 40%. Tuesday, partly cloudy. Highs in the mid-70s. The current time is 4:21 a.m. Eastern Daylight Time. 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On the latest weather map, a strong low-pressure system will move east across the Great Lakes through Thursday, pushing a cold front east across the local area tonight into early Thursday. High pressure will return Friday into Saturday. The forecast for the Central Highlands. Today, partly cloudy. Highs in the upper 70s. Southwest winds 5 to 10 miles per hour with gusts up to 20 miles per hour. Tonight, showers with a chance of thunderstorms. Windy with lows in the mid-60s. South winds 20 to 30 miles per hour with gusts up to 45 miles per hour. Chance of rain near 100%. Thursday, partly cloudy. A slight chance of showers in the afternoon. Breezy with highs in the mid-70s. West winds 15 to 25 miles per hour with gusts up to 40 miles per hour. Chance of rain 20%. Thursday night, partly cloudy in the evening, then clearing. Lows in the mid-50s. West winds 10 to 15 miles per hour. Gusts up to 30 miles per hour in the evening. Juneteenth, mostly sunny. Highs in the mid-70s. West winds 10 to 15 miles per hour with gusts up to 25 miles per hour. Friday night, mostly clear. Lows in the lower 50s. At 4 a.m., weather reports for selected cities. At Mansfield Lawn Regional Airport, it was clear. The temperature was 56 degrees, the dew point 53, and the relative humidity 90%. The wind was southwest, at 6 miles an hour.
the pressure was 29.71 inches and steady. Elsewhere across Ohio, it was clear, with a temperature of 55 at Wooster, 57 at Marion, and 59 at Findlay. It was partly cloudy, with a temperature of 58 at Cleveland, 55 at Akron-Canton Regional Airport, 59 at Cincinnati, 56 at Dayton, and 64 at Columbus. It was cloudy, with a temperature of 58 at Toledo Express, and 56 at Youngstown. Reports from nearby cities outside Ohio, temperatures were between 56 and 60 degrees. At Indianapolis, it was clear. It was mostly cloudy at Pittsburgh, Buffalo, and Chicago. At Detroit, it was cloudy. The current time is 4:23 a.m. Eastern Daylight Time. 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On the latest weather map, a strong low-pressure system will move east across the Great Lakes through Thursday, pushing a cold front east across the local area tonight into early Thursday. High pressure will return Friday into Saturday. The forecast for the Central Highlands. Today, partly cloudy. Highs in the upper 70s. Southwest winds 5 to 10 miles per hour with gusts up to 20 miles per hour. Tonight, showers with a chance of thunderstorms. Windy with lows in the mid-60s. South winds 20 to 30 miles per hour with gusts up to 45 miles per hour. Chance of rain near 100%. Thursday, partly cloudy. A slight chance of showers in the afternoon. Breezy with highs in the mid-70s. West winds 15 to 25 miles per hour with gusts up to 40 miles per hour. Chance of rain 20%. Thursday night, partly cloudy in the evening, then clearing. Lows in the mid-50s. West winds 10 to 15 miles per hour. Gusts up to 30 miles per hour in the evening. Juneteenth, mostly sunny. Highs in the mid-70s. West winds 10 to 15 miles per hour with gusts up to 25 miles per hour. Friday night, mostly clear. Lows in the lower 50s. At 4 a.m., weather reports for selected cities. At Mansfield-Lom Regional Airport, it was clear. The temperature was 56 degrees, the dew point 53, and the relative humidity 90%. The wind was southwest, at 6 miles an hour. The pressure was 29.71 inches and steady. Elsewhere across Ohio, it was clear, with a temperature of 55 at Wooster, 57 at Marion, and 59 at Findlay. It was partly cloudy, with a temperature of 58 at Cleveland, 55 at Akron-Canton Regional Airport, 59 at Cincinnati, 56 at Dayton, and 64 at Columbus. It was cloudy, with a temperature of 58 at Toledo Express, and 56 at Youngstown. Reports from nearby cities outside Ohio, temperatures were between 56 and 60 degrees. At Indianapolis, it was clear. It was mostly cloudy at Pittsburgh, Buffalo, and Chicago. At Detroit, it was cloudy. The current time is 4:26 a.m. Eastern Daylight Time. 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On the latest weather map, a strong low-pressure system will move east across the Great Lakes through Thursday, pushing a cold front east across the local area tonight into early Thursday. High pressure will return Friday into Saturday. The forecast for the Central Highlands. Today, partly cloudy. Highs in the upper 70s. Southwest winds 5 to 10 miles per hour with gusts up to 20 miles per hour. Tonight, showers with a chance of thunderstorms. Windy with lows in the mid-60s. South winds 20 to 30 miles per hour with gusts up to 45 miles per hour. Chance of rain near 100%. Thursday, partly cloudy. A slight chance of showers in the afternoon. Breezy with highs in the mid-70s. West winds 15 to 25 miles per hour with gusts up to 40 miles per hour. Chance of rain 20%.
Thursday night, partly cloudy in the evening, then clearing. Lows in the mid-50s. West winds 10 to 15 miles per hour. Gusts up to 30 miles per hour in the evening. Juneteenth, mostly sunny. Highs in the mid-70s. West winds 10 to 15 miles per hour with gusts up to 25 miles per hour. Friday night, mostly clear. Lows in the lower 50s. At 4 a.m., weather reports for selected cities. At Mansfield-Laum Regional Airport, it was clear. The temperature was 56 degrees, the dew point 53, and the relative humidity 90%. The wind was southwest, at 6 miles an hour. The pressure was 29.71 inches and steady. Elsewhere across Ohio, it was clear, with a temperature of 55 at Wooster, 57 at Marion, and 59 at Findlay. It was partly cloudy, with a temperature of 58 at Cleveland, 55 at Akron-Canton Regional Airport, 59 at Cincinnati, 56 at Dayton, and 64 at Columbus. It was cloudy, with a temperature of 58 at Toledo Express, and 56 at Youngstown. Reports from nearby cities outside Ohio, temperatures were between 56 and 60 degrees. At Indianapolis, it was clear. It was mostly cloudy at Pittsburgh, Buffalo, and Chicago. At Detroit, it was cloudy. The current time is 4:29 a.m. Eastern Daylight Time. 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The extended forecast for the Central Highlands. Saturday, mostly sunny. Highs in the mid-70s. Saturday night, mostly clear in the evening, then becoming partly cloudy. Lows in the upper 50s. Sunday, partly sunny. A chance of showers and thunderstorms in the afternoon. Highs in the upper 70s. Chance of rain 40%. Sunday night, a chance of thunderstorms in the evening. Showers likely. Lows around 60. Chance of rain 70%. Monday, showers likely. Highs in the mid-70s. Chance of rain 70%. Monday night, partly cloudy with a chance of showers in the evening, then mostly clear after midnight. Lows in the upper 50s. Chance of rain 40%. Tuesday, partly cloudy. Highs in the mid-70s. The Mansfield, Ohio climate summary for yesterday, June 16, 2026. Yesterday's high temperature was 75 degrees. The normal high is 80. Yesterday's low temperature was 50 degrees. The normal low is 59. 0.16 inches of precipitation fell yesterday, which brings the monthly total to 0.94 inches. This is 1.67 inches below the normal amount of 2.61 inches for June. The total precipitation for the year now stands at 19.77 inches, which is 0.39 inches below normal. No snow fell yesterday, which brings the monthly total to 0.0 inches. The total snowfall since July 1st still stands at 29.6 inches. There were two heating degree days yesterday. This brings the monthly total to 17. The yearly total since July 1st is 5,910. There were no cooling degree days yesterday. This leaves the monthly total at 92. The yearly total since January 1st is 146. The normal high temperature for today is 80 degrees, and the normal low is 59. The record high for today is 94, which last occurred in 1934, and the record low is 38, which occurred in 1948. Sunrise today is at 5:58 a.m. and sunset is at 9:04 p.m. On the latest weather map, a strong low-pressure system will move east across the Great Lakes through Thursday, pushing a cold front east across the local area tonight into early Thursday. High pressure will return Friday into Saturday. The forecast for the Central Highlands. Today, partly cloudy. Highs in the upper 70s. Southwest winds 5 to 10 miles per hour with gusts up to 20 miles per hour. Tonight, showers with a chance of thunderstorms. Windy with lows in the mid-60s.
south winds 20 to 30 miles per hour with gusts up to 45 miles per hour. Chance of rain near 100%. Thursday, partly cloudy. A slight chance of showers in the afternoon. Breezy with highs in the mid-70s.

West winds 15 to 25 miles per hour with gusts up to 40 miles per hour. Chance of rain 20%. Thursday night, partly cloudy in the evening, then clearing. Lows in the mid-50s. West winds 10 to 15 miles per hour. Gusts up to 30 miles per hour in the evening. Juneteenth, mostly sunny. Highs in the mid-70s. West winds 10 to 15 miles per hour with gusts up to 25 miles per hour. Friday night, mostly clear. Lows in the lower 50s. At 4 a.m., weather reports for selected cities. At Mansfield Long Regional Airport, it was clear. The temperature was 56 degrees, the dew point 53, and the relative humidity 90%. The wind was southwest, at 6 miles an hour. The pressure was 29.71 inches and steady. Elsewhere across Ohio, it was clear, with a temperature of 55 at Wooster, 57 at Marion, and 59 at Findlay. It was partly cloudy, with a temperature of 58 at Cleveland, 55 at Akron-Canton Regional Airport, 59 at Cincinnati, 56 at Dayton, and 64 at Columbus. It was cloudy, with a temperature of 58 at Toledo Express, and 56 at Youngstown. Reports from nearby cities outside Ohio, temperatures were between 56 and 60 degrees. At Indianapolis, it was clear. It was mostly cloudy at Pittsburgh, Buffalo, and Chicago. At Detroit, it was cloudy. The current time is 4:34 a.m. Eastern Daylight Time. 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We supply the latest available information for the Central Highlands over station WWG 57 from Butler on a frequency of 162.450 MHz. On the latest weather map, a strong low-pressure system will move east across the Great Lakes through Thursday, pushing a cold front east across the local area tonight into early Thursday. High pressure will return Friday into Saturday. The forecast for the Central Highlands. Today, partly cloudy. Highs in the upper 70s. Southwest winds 5 to 10 miles per hour with gusts up to 20 miles per hour. Tonight, showers with a chance of thunderstorms. Windy with lows in the mid-60s. South winds 20 to 30 miles per hour with gusts up to 45 miles per hour. Chance of rain near 100%. Thursday, partly cloudy. A slight chance of showers in the afternoon. Breezy with highs in the mid-70s. West winds 15 to 25 miles per hour with gusts up to 40 miles per hour. Chance of rain 20%. Thursday night, partly cloudy in the evening, then clearing. Lows in the mid-50s. West winds 10 to 15 miles per hour. Gusts up to 30 miles per hour in the evening. Juneteenth, mostly sunny. Highs in the mid-70s. West winds 10 to 15 miles per hour with gusts up to 25 miles per hour. Friday night, mostly clear. Lows in the lower 50s. At 4 a.m., weather reports for selected cities. At Mansfield Long Regional Airport, it was clear. The temperature was 56 degrees, the dew point 53, and the relative humidity 90%. The wind was southwest, at 6 miles an hour. The pressure was 29.71 inches and steady. Elsewhere across Ohio, it was clear, with a temperature of 55 at Wooster, 57 at Marion, and 59 at Findlay. It was partly cloudy, with a temperature of 58 at Cleveland, 55 at Akron-Canton Regional Airport, 59 at Cincinnati, 56 at Dayton, and 64 at Columbus. It was cloudy, with a temperature of 58 at Toledo Express, and 56 at Youngstown. Reports from nearby cities outside Ohio, temperatures were between 56 and 60 degrees. At Indianapolis, it was clear. It was mostly cloudy at Pittsburgh, Buffalo, and Chicago. At Detroit, it was cloudy. The current time is 4:37 a.m. Eastern Daylight Time. 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On the latest weather map, a strong low-pressure system will move east.

across the Great Lakes through Thursday, pushing a cold front east across the local area tonight into early Thursday. High pressure will return Friday into Saturday. The forecast for the Central Highlands. Today, partly cloudy. Highs in the upper 70s. Southwest winds 5 to 10 miles per hour with gusts up to 20 miles per hour. Tonight, showers with a chance of thunderstorms. Windy with lows in the mid-60s. South winds 20 to 30 miles per hour with gusts up to 45 miles per hour. Chance of rain near 100%. Thursday, partly cloudy. A slight chance of showers in the afternoon. Breezy with highs in the mid-70s. West winds 15 to 25 miles per hour with gusts up to 40 miles per hour. Chance of rain 20%. Thursday night, partly cloudy in the evening, then clearing. Lows in the mid-50s. West winds 10 to 15 miles per hour. Gusts up to 30 miles per hour in the evening. Juneteenth, mostly sunny. Highs in the mid-70s. West winds 10 to 15 miles per hour with gusts up to 25 miles per hour. Friday night, mostly clear. Lows in the lower 50s. At 4 a.m., weather reports for selected cities. At Mansfield Long Regional Airport, it was clear. The temperature was 56 degrees, the dew point 53, and the relative humidity 90%. The wind was southwest, at 6 miles an hour. The pressure was 29.71 inches and steady. Elsewhere across Ohio, it was clear, with a temperature of 55 at Wooster, 57 at Marion, and 59 at Findlay. It was partly cloudy, with a temperature of 58 at Cleveland, 55 at Akron-Canton Regional Airport, 59 at Cincinnati, 56 at Dayton, and 64 at Columbus. It was cloudy, with a temperature of 58 at Toledo Express, and 56 at Youngstown. Reports from nearby cities outside Ohio, temperatures were between 56 and 60 degrees. At Indianapolis, it was clear. It was mostly cloudy at Pittsburgh, Buffalo, and Chicago. At Detroit, it was cloudy. The extended forecast for the Central Highlands. Saturday, mostly sunny. Highs in the mid-70s. Saturday night, mostly clear in the evening, then becoming partly cloudy. Lows in the upper 50s. Sunday, partly sunny. A chance of showers and thunderstorms in the afternoon. Highs in the upper 70s. Chance of rain 40%. Sunday night, a chance of thunderstorms in the evening. Showers likely. Lows around 60. Chance of rain 70%. Monday, showers likely. Highs in the mid-70s. Chance of rain 70%. Monday night, partly cloudy with a chance of showers in the evening, then mostly clear after midnight. Lows in the upper 50s. Chance of rain 40%. Tuesday, partly cloudy. Highs in the mid-70s. The current time is 4:41 a.m. Eastern Daylight Time. 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On the latest weather map, a strong low-pressure system will move east across the Great Lakes through Thursday, pushing a cold front east across the local area tonight into early Thursday. High pressure will return Friday into Saturday. The forecast for the Central Highlands. Today, partly cloudy. Highs in the upper 70s. Southwest winds 5 to 10 miles per hour with gusts up to 20 miles per hour. Tonight, showers with a chance of thunderstorms. Windy with lows in the mid-60s. South winds 20 to 30 miles per hour with gusts up to 45 miles per hour. Chance of rain near 100%. Thursday, partly cloudy. A slight chance of showers in the afternoon. Breezy with highs in the mid-70s. West winds 15 to 25 miles per hour with gusts up to 40 miles per hour. Chance of rain 20%. Thursday night, partly cloudy in the evening, then clearing. Lows in the mid-50s. West winds 10 to 15 miles per hour. Gusts up to 30 miles per hour in the evening. Juneteenth, mostly sunny. Highs in the mid-70s.
West winds 10 to 15 miles per hour with gusts up to 25 miles per hour. Friday night, mostly clear. Lows in the lower 50s. At 4 a.m., weather reports for selected cities. At Mansfield Lawn Regional Airport, it was clear. The temperature was 56 degrees, the dew point 53, and the relative humidity 90%. The wind was southwest, at 6 miles an hour. The pressure was 29.71 inches and steady. Elsewhere across Ohio, it was clear, with a temperature of 55 at Wooster, 57 at Marion, and 59 at Findlay. It was partly cloudy, with a temperature of 58 at Cleveland, 55 at Akron-Canton Regional Airport, 59 at Cincinnati, 56 at Dayton, and 64 at Columbus. It was cloudy, with a temperature of 58 at Toledo Express, and 56 at Youngstown. Reports from nearby cities outside Ohio, temperatures were between 56 and 60 degrees. At Indianapolis, it was clear. It was mostly cloudy at Pittsburgh, Buffalo, and Chicago. At Detroit, it was cloudy. The current time is 4:44 a.m. Eastern Daylight Time. 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We supply the latest available information for the Central Highlands over station WWG57 from Butler on a frequency of 162.450 MHz. On the latest weather map, a strong low-pressure system will move east across the Great Lakes through Thursday, pushing a cold front east across the local area tonight into early Thursday. High pressure will return Friday into Saturday. The Mansfield, Ohio climate summary for yesterday, June 16, 2026. Yesterday's high temperature was 75 degrees. The normal high is 80. Yesterday's low temperature was 50 degrees. The normal low is 59. 0.16 inches of precipitation fell yesterday, which brings the monthly total to 0.94 inches. This is 1.67 inches below the normal amount of 2.61 inches for June. The total precipitation for the year now stands at 19.77 inches, which is 0.39 inches below normal. No snow fell yesterday, which brings the monthly total to 0.0 inches. The total snowfall since July 1st still stands at 29.6 inches. There were two heating degree days yesterday. This brings the monthly total to 17. The yearly total since July 1st is 5,910. There were no cooling degree days yesterday. This leaves the monthly total at 92. The yearly total since January 1st is 146. The normal high temperature for today is 80 degrees, and the normal low is 59. The record high for today is 94, which last occurred in 1934, and the record low is 38, which occurred in 1948. Sunrise today is at 5:58 a.m. and sunset is at 9:04 p.m. The forecast for the Central Highlands. Today, partly cloudy. Highs in the upper 70s. Southwest winds 5 to 10 miles per hour with gusts up to 20 miles per hour. Tonight, showers with a chance of thunderstorms. Windy with lows in the mid-60s. South winds 20 to 30 miles per hour with gusts up to 45 miles per hour. Chance of rain near 100%. Thursday, partly cloudy. A slight chance of showers in the afternoon. Breezy with highs in the mid-70s. West winds 15 to 25 miles per hour with gusts up to 40 miles per hour. Chance of rain 20%. Thursday night, partly cloudy in the evening, then clearing. Lows in the mid-50s. West winds 10 to 15 miles per hour. Gusts up to 30 miles per hour in the evening. Juneteenth, mostly sunny. Highs in the mid-70s. West winds 10 to 15 miles per hour with gusts up to 25 miles per hour. Friday night, mostly clear. Lows in the lower 50s. At 4 a.m., weather reports for selected cities. At Mansfield Lawn Regional Airport, it was clear. The temperature was 56 degrees, the dew point 53, and the relative humidity 90%. The wind was southwest, at 6 miles an hour. The pressure was 29.71 inches and steady. Elsewhere across Ohio, it was clear, with a temperature of 55 at Wooster,
57 at Marion, and 59 at Findlay. It was partly cloudy, with a temperature of 58 at Cleveland, 55 at Akron-Canton Regional Airport, 59 at Cincinnati, 56 at Dayton, and 64 at Columbus. It was cloudy, with a temperature of 58 at Toledo Express, and 56 at Youngstown. Reports from nearby cities outside Ohio, temperatures were between 56 and 60 degrees. At Indianapolis, it was clear. It was mostly cloudy at Pittsburgh, Buffalo, and Chicago. At Detroit, it was cloudy. The current time is 4:48 a.m. Eastern Daylight Time. 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We supply the latest available information for the Central Highlands over station WWG57 from Butler on a frequency of 162.450 MHz. On the latest weather map, a strong low-pressure system will move east across the Great Lakes through Thursday, pushing a cold front east across the local area tonight into early Thursday. High pressure will return Friday into Saturday. The forecast for the Central Highlands. Today, partly cloudy. Highs in the upper 70s. Southwest winds 5 to 10 miles per hour with gusts up to 20 miles per hour. Tonight, showers with a chance of thunderstorms. Windy with lows in the mid-60s. South winds 20 to 30 miles per hour with gusts up to 45 miles per hour. Chance of rain near 100%. Thursday, partly cloudy. A slight chance of showers in the afternoon. Breezy with highs in the mid-70s. West winds 15 to 25 miles per hour with gusts up to 40 miles per hour. Chance of rain 20%. Thursday night, partly cloudy in the evening, then clearing. Lows in the mid-50s. West winds 10 to 15 miles per hour. Gusts up to 30 miles per hour in the evening. Juneteenth, mostly sunny. Highs in the mid-70s. West winds 10 to 15 miles per hour with gusts up to 25 miles per hour. Friday night, mostly clear. Lows in the lower 50s. The extended forecast for the Central Highlands. Saturday, mostly sunny. Highs in the mid-70s. Saturday night, mostly clear in the evening, then becoming partly cloudy. Lows in the upper 50s. Sunday, partly sunny. A chance of showers and thunderstorms in the afternoon. Highs in the upper 70s. Chance of rain 40%. Sunday night, a chance of thunderstorms in the evening. Showers likely. Lows around 60. Chance of rain 70%. Monday, showers likely. Highs in the mid-70s. Chance of rain 70%. Monday night, partly cloudy with a chance of showers in the evening, then mostly clear after midnight. Lows in the upper 50s. Chance of rain 40%. Tuesday, partly cloudy. Highs in the mid-70s. At 4 a.m., weather reports for selected cities. At Mansfield-Lom Regional Airport, it was clear. The temperature was 56 degrees, the dew point 53, and the relative humidity 90%. The wind was southwest, at 6 miles an hour. The pressure was 29.71 inches and steady. Elsewhere across Ohio, it was clear, with a temperature of 55 at Wooster, 57 at Marion, and 59 at Findlay. It was partly cloudy, with a temperature of 58 at Cleveland, 55 at Akron-Canton Regional Airport, 59 at Cincinnati, 56 at Dayton, and 64 at Columbus. It was cloudy, with a temperature of 58 at Toledo Express, and 56 at Youngstown. Reports from nearby cities outside Ohio, temperatures were between 56 and 60 degrees. At Indianapolis, it was clear. It was mostly cloudy at Pittsburgh, Buffalo, and Chicago. At Detroit, it was cloudy. The current time is 4:52 a.m. Eastern Daylight Time. 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On the latest weather map,
A strong low-pressure system will move east across the Great Lakes through Thursday, pushing a cold front east across the local area tonight into early Thursday. High pressure will return Friday into Saturday. The forecast for the Central Highlands. Today, partly cloudy. Highs in the upper 70s. Southwest winds 5 to 10 miles per hour with gusts up to 20 miles per hour. Tonight, showers with a chance of thunderstorms. Windy with lows in the mid-60s. South winds 20 to 30 miles per hour with gusts up to 45 miles per hour. Chance of rain near 100%. Thursday, partly cloudy. A slight chance of showers in the afternoon. Breezy with highs in the mid-70s. West winds 15 to 25 miles per hour with gusts up to 40 miles per hour. Chance of rain 20%. Thursday night, partly cloudy in the evening, then clearing. Lows in the mid-50s. West winds 10 to 15 miles per hour. Gusts up to 30 miles per hour in the evening. Juneteenth, mostly sunny. Highs in the mid-70s. West winds 10 to 15 miles per hour with gusts up to 25 miles per hour. Friday night, mostly clear. Lows in the lower 50s. At 4 a.m., weather reports for selected cities. At Mansfield Long Regional Airport, it was clear. The temperature was 56 degrees, the dew point 53, and the relative humidity 90%. The wind was southwest, at 6 miles an hour. The pressure was 29.71 inches and steady. Elsewhere across Ohio, it was clear, with a temperature of 55 at Wooster, 57 at Marion, and 59 at Findlay. It was partly cloudy, with a temperature of 58 at Cleveland, 55 at Akron-Canton Regional Airport, 59 at Cincinnati, 56 at Dayton, and 64 at Columbus. It was cloudy, with a temperature of 58 at Toledo Express, and 56 at Youngstown. Reports from nearby cities outside Ohio, temperatures were between 56 and 60 degrees. At Indianapolis, it was clear. It was mostly cloudy at Pittsburgh, Buffalo, and Chicago. At Detroit, it was cloudy. The current time is 4:55 a.m. Eastern Daylight Time. 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We supply the latest available information for the Central Highlands over station WWG57 from Butler on a frequency of 162.450 MHz. On the latest weather map, a strong low-pressure system will move east across the Great Lakes through Thursday, pushing a cold front east across the local area tonight into early Thursday. High pressure will return Friday into Saturday. The forecast for the Central Highlands. Today, partly cloudy. Highs in the upper 70s. Southwest winds 5 to 10 miles per hour with gusts up to 20 miles per hour. Tonight, showers with a chance of thunderstorms. Windy with lows in the mid-60s. South winds 20 to 30 miles per hour with gusts up to 45 miles per hour. Chance of rain near 100%. Thursday, partly cloudy. A slight chance of showers in the afternoon. Breezy with highs in the mid-70s. West winds 15 to 25 miles per hour with gusts up to 40 miles per hour. Chance of rain 20%. Thursday night, partly cloudy in the evening, then clearing. Lows in the mid-50s. West winds 10 to 15 miles per hour. Gusts up to 30 miles per hour in the evening. Juneteenth, mostly sunny. Highs in the mid-70s. West winds 10 to 15 miles per hour with gusts up to 25 miles per hour. Friday night, mostly clear. Lows in the lower 50s. At 4 a.m., weather reports for selected cities. At Mansfield Long Regional Airport, it was clear. The temperature was 56 degrees, the dew point 53, and the relative humidity 90%. The wind was southwest, at 6 miles an hour. The pressure was 29.71 inches and steady. Elsewhere across Ohio, it was clear, with a temperature of 55 at Wooster, 57 at Marion, and 59 at Findlay. It was partly cloudy, with a temperature of 58 at Cleveland, 55 at Akron-Canton Regional Airport, 59 at Cincinnati, 56 at Dayton, and 64 at Columbus.
It was cloudy, with a temperature of 58 at Toledo Express, and 56 at Youngstown. Reports from nearby cities outside Ohio, temperatures were between 56 and 60 degrees.

the forecast for the Central Highlands. Today, partly cloudy. Highs in the upper 70s. Southwest winds 5 to 10 miles per hour with gusts up to 20 miles per hour. Tonight, showers with a chance of thunderstorms. Windy with lows in the mid-60s. South winds 20 to 30 miles per hour with gusts up to 45 miles per hour. Chance of rain near 100%. Thursday, partly cloudy. A slight chance of showers in the afternoon. Breezy with highs in the mid-70s. West winds 15 to 25 miles per hour with gusts up to 40 miles per hour. Chance of rain 20%. Thursday night, partly cloudy in the evening, then clearing. Lows in the mid-50s. West winds 10 to 15 miles per hour. Gusts up to 30 miles per hour in the evening. Juneteenth, mostly sunny. Highs in the mid-70s. West winds 10 to 15 miles per hour with gusts up to 25 miles per hour. Friday night, mostly clear. Lows in the lower 50s. The Nearshore Marine Forecast. For the following marine location, the islands to Vermilion. Small craft advisory in effect from this evening through Thursday evening. Today, southwest winds 10 to 15 knots. A chance of showers with a slight chance of thunderstorms late. Waves 2 feet or less. Tonight, south winds 15 to 25 knots becoming southwest. Showers with a chance of thunderstorms in the evening, then showers likely with a chance of thunderstorms overnight. Waves 1 to 3 feet building to 3 to 5 feet. Waves occasionally around 6 feet. Thursday, southwest winds 20 to 25 knots becoming west. Sunny in the morning, then becoming partly sunny. Waves 3 to 6 feet. Waves occasionally around 7 feet. Thursday night, west winds 15 to 20 knots diminishing to 10 to 15 knots. Partly cloudy. Waves 2 to 4 feet subsiding to 1 to 3 feet. Winds and waves higher in and near thunderstorms. The water temperature off Toledo is 73 degrees, off Cleveland 67 degrees, and off Derry 68 degrees. The extended forecast for the Central Highlands. Saturday, mostly sunny. Highs in the mid-70s. Saturday night, mostly clear in the evening, then becoming partly cloudy. Lows in the upper 50s. Sunday, partly sunny. A chance of showers and thunderstorms in the afternoon. Highs in the upper 70s. Chance of rain 40%. Sunday night, a chance of thunderstorms in the evening. Showers likely. Lows around 60. Chance of rain 70%. Monday, showers likely. Highs in the mid-70s. Chance of rain 70%. Monday night, partly cloudy with a chance of showers in the evening, then mostly clear after midnight. Lows in the upper 50s. Chance of rain 40%. Tuesday, partly cloudy. Highs in the mid-70s. The Mansfield, Ohio climate summary for yesterday, June 16, 2026. Yesterday's high temperature was 75 degrees. The normal high is 80. Yesterday's low temperature was 50 degrees. The normal low is 59. 0.16 inches of precipitation fell yesterday, which brings the monthly total to 0.94 inches. This is 1.67 inches below the normal amount of 2.61 inches for June. The total precipitation for the year now stands at 19.77 inches, which is 0.39 inches below normal. No snow fell yesterday, which brings the monthly total to 0.0 inches. The total snowfall since July 1st still stands at 29.6 inches. There were 2 heating degree days yesterday. This brings the monthly total to 17. The yearly total since July 1st is 5,910. There were no cooling degree days yesterday. This leaves the monthly total at 92. The yearly total since January 1st is 146. The normal high temperature for today is 80 degrees, and the normal low is 59. The record high for today is 94, which last occurred in 1934, and the record low is 38, which occurred in 1948. Sunrise today is at 5:58 a.m. and sunset is at 9:04 p.m. At 4 a.m., weather reports for selected cities, at Mansfield Long Regional Airport, it was clear. The temperature was

56 degrees, the dew point 53, and the relative humidity 90%. The wind was southwest, at 6 miles an hour. The pressure was 29.71 inches and steady. Elsewhere across Ohio, it was clear, with a temperature of 55 at Wooster, 57 at Marion, and 59 at Findlay. It was partly cloudy, with a temperature of 58 at Cleveland, 55 at Akron-Canton Regional Airport, 59 at Cincinnati, 56 at Dayton, and 64 at Columbus. It was cloudy, with a temperature of 58 at Toledo Express, and 56 at Youngstown. Reports from nearby cities outside Ohio, temperatures were between 56 and 60 degrees. At Indianapolis, it was clear. It was mostly cloudy at Pittsburgh, Buffalo, and Chicago. At Detroit, it was cloudy. The current time is 5:04 a.m. Eastern Daylight Time. 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We supply the latest available information for the Central Highlands over station WWG57 from Butler on a frequency of 162.450 MHz. On the latest weather map, a strong low-pressure system will move east across the Great Lakes through Thursday, pushing a cold front east across the local area tonight into early Thursday. High pressure will return Friday into Saturday. The forecast for the Central Highlands. Today, partly cloudy. Highs in the upper 70s. Southwest winds 5 to 10 miles per hour with gusts up to 20 miles per hour. Tonight, showers with a chance of thunderstorms. Windy with lows in the mid-60s. South winds 20 to 30 miles per hour with gusts up to 45 miles per hour. Chance of rain near 100%. Thursday, partly cloudy. A slight chance of showers in the afternoon. Breezy with highs in the mid-70s. West winds 15 to 25 miles per hour with gusts up to 40 miles per hour. Chance of rain 20%. Thursday night, partly cloudy in the evening, then clearing. Lows in the mid-50s. West winds 10 to 15 miles per hour. Gusts up to 30 miles per hour in the evening. Juneteenth, mostly sunny. Highs in the mid-70s. West winds 10 to 15 miles per hour with gusts up to 25 miles per hour. Friday night, mostly clear. Lows in the lower 50s. At 5 a.m., weather reports for selected cities. At Mansfield-Long Regional Airport, it was clear. The temperature was 55 degrees, the dew point 53, and the relative humidity 93%. The wind was southwest, at 7 miles an hour. The pressure was 29.72 inches and rising. Elsewhere across Ohio, it was clear, with a temperature of 55 at Wooster, 57 at Marion, 58 at Toledo Express, and 59 at Findlay. It was partly cloudy, with a temperature of 58 at Cleveland, 55 at Akron-Canton Regional Airport, 59 at Cincinnati, 56 at Dayton, and 63 at Columbus. At Youngstown, it was mostly cloudy, with a temperature of 55. Reports from nearby cities outside Ohio, temperatures were between 56 and 59 degrees. At Indianapolis, it was clear. At Pittsburgh, it was partly cloudy. At Chicago, it was mostly cloudy. It was cloudy at Detroit and Buffalo. The current time is 5:07 a.m. Eastern Daylight Time. 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We supply the latest available information for the Central Highlands over station WWG57 from Butler on a frequency of 162.450 MHz. On the latest weather map, a strong low-pressure system will move east across the Great Lakes through Thursday, pushing a cold front east across the local area tonight into early Thursday. High pressure will return Friday into Saturday. The forecast for the Central Highlands. Today, partly cloudy. Highs in the upper 70s. Southwest winds 5 to 10 miles per hour with gusts up to 20 miles per hour. Tonight, showers with a chance of thunderstorms. Windy with lows in the mid-60s. South winds 20 to 30 miles per hour with gusts up to 45 miles per hour. Chance of rain near 100%. Thursday, partly cloudy.
A slight chance of showers in the afternoon. Breezy with highs in the mid-70s. West winds 15 to 25 miles per hour with gusts up to 40 miles per hour. Chance of rain 20%. Thursday night, partly cloudy in the evening, then clearing. Lows in the mid-50s. West winds 10 to 15 miles per hour. Gusts up to 30 miles per hour in the evening. Juneteenth, mostly sunny. Highs in the mid-70s. West winds 10 to 15 miles per hour with gusts up to 25 miles per hour. Friday night, mostly clear. Lows in the lower 50s. At 5 a.m., weather reports for selected cities. At Mansfield Lawn Regional Airport, it was clear. The temperature was 55 degrees, the dew point 53, and the relative humidity 93%. The wind was southwest, at 7 miles an hour. The pressure was 29.72 inches and rising. Elsewhere across Ohio, it was clear, with a temperature of 55 at Wooster, 57 at Marion, 58 at Toledo Express, and 59 at Findlay. It was partly cloudy, with a temperature of 58 at Cleveland, 55 at Akron-Canton Regional Airport, 59 at Cincinnati, 56 at Dayton, and 63 at Columbus. At Youngstown, it was mostly cloudy, with a temperature of 55. Reports from nearby cities outside Ohio, temperatures were between 56 and 59 degrees. At Indianapolis, it was clear. At Pittsburgh, it was partly cloudy. At Chicago, it was mostly cloudy. It was cloudy at Detroit and Buffalo. The extended forecast for the Central Highlands. Saturday, mostly sunny. Highs in the mid-70s. Saturday night, mostly clear in the evening, then becoming partly cloudy. Lows in the upper 50s. Sunday, partly sunny. A chance of showers and thunderstorms in the afternoon. Highs in the upper 70s. Chance of rain 40%. Sunday night, a chance of thunderstorms in the evening. Showers likely. Lows around 60. Chance of rain 70%. Monday, showers likely. Highs in the mid-70s. Chance of rain 70%. Monday night, partly cloudy with a chance of showers in the evening, then mostly clear after midnight. Lows in the upper 50s. Chance of rain 40%. Tuesday, partly cloudy. Highs in the mid-70s. The current time is 5:11 a.m. Eastern Daylight Time. 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On the latest weather map, a strong low-pressure system will move east across the Great Lakes through Thursday, pushing a cold front east across the local area tonight into early Thursday. High pressure will return Friday into Saturday. The forecast for the Central Highlands. Today, partly cloudy. Highs in the upper 70s. Southwest winds 5 to 10 miles per hour with gusts up to 20 miles per hour. Tonight, showers with a chance of thunderstorms. Windy with lows in the mid-60s. South winds 20 to 30 miles per hour with gusts up to 45 miles per hour. Chance of rain near 100%. Thursday, partly cloudy. A slight chance of showers in the afternoon. Breezy with highs in the mid-70s. West winds 15 to 25 miles per hour with gusts up to 40 miles per hour. Chance of rain 20%. Thursday night, partly cloudy in the evening, then clearing. Lows in the mid-50s. West winds 10 to 15 miles per hour. Gusts up to 30 miles per hour in the evening. Juneteenth, mostly sunny. Highs in the mid-70s. West winds 10 to 15 miles per hour with gusts up to 25 miles per hour. Friday night, mostly clear. Lows in the lower 50s. At 5 a.m., weather reports for selected cities. At Mansfield Lawn Regional Airport, it was clear. The temperature was 55 degrees, the dew point 53, and the relative humidity 93%. The wind was southwest, at 7 miles an hour. The pressure was 29.72 inches and rising. Elsewhere across Ohio, it was clear, with a temperature of 55 at Wooster,
57 at Marion, 58 at Toledo Express, and 59 at Findlay. It was partly cloudy, with a temperature of 58 at Cleveland, 55 at Akron-Canton Regional Airport, 59 at Cincinnati, 56 at Dayton, and 63 at Columbus. At Youngstown, it was mostly cloudy, with a temperature of 55. Reports from nearby cities outside Ohio, temperatures were between 56 and 59 degrees. At Indianapolis, it was clear. At Pittsburgh, it was partly cloudy. At Chicago, it was mostly cloudy. It was cloudy at Detroit and Buffalo. At 5 a.m., weather reports for selected cities, at Mansfield-Lawn Regional Airport, it was clear. The temperature was 55 degrees, the dew point 53, and the relative humidity 93%. The wind was southwest, at 7 miles an hour. The pressure was 29.72 inches and rising. Elsewhere across Ohio, it was clear, with a temperature of 55 at Wooster, 57 at Marion, and 59 at Findlay. It was partly cloudy, with a temperature of 58 at Toledo Express, 58 at Cleveland, and 55 at Akron-Canton Regional Airport. Under partly cloudy skies, Cincinnati reported 59, Dayton reported 56, and Columbus reported 63. At Youngstown, it was mostly cloudy, with a temperature of 55. Reports from nearby cities outside Ohio, temperatures were between 56 and 59 degrees. At Indianapolis, it was clear. At Pittsburgh, it was partly cloudy. At Chicago, it was mostly cloudy. It was cloudy at Detroit and Buffalo. The Mansfield, Ohio climate summary for yesterday, June 16, 2026. Yesterday's high temperature was 75 degrees. The normal high is 80. Yesterday's low temperature was 50 degrees. The normal low is 59. 0.16 inches of precipitation fell yesterday, which brings the monthly total to 0.94 inches. This is 1.67 inches below the normal amount of 2.61 inches for June. The total precipitation for the year now stands at 19.77 inches, which is 0.39 inches below normal. No snow fell yesterday, which brings the monthly total to 0.0 inches. The total snowfall since July 1st still stands at 29.6 inches. There were two heating degree days yesterday. This brings the monthly total to 17. The yearly total since July 1st is 5,910. There were no cooling degree days yesterday. This leaves the monthly total at 92. The yearly total since January 1st is 146. The normal high temperature for today is 80 degrees, and the normal low is 59. The record high for today is 94, which last occurred in 1934, and the record low is 38, which occurred in 1948. Sunrise today is at 5:58 a.m. and sunset is at 9:04 p.m. The current time is 5:17 a.m. Eastern Daylight Time. 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On the latest weather map, a strong low-pressure system will move east across the Great Lakes through Thursday, pushing a cold front east across the local area tonight into early Thursday. High pressure will return Friday into Saturday. The forecast for the Central Highlands. Today, partly cloudy. Highs in the upper 70s. Southwest winds 5 to 10 miles per hour with gusts up to 20 miles per hour. Tonight, showers with a chance of thunderstorms. Windy with lows in the mid-60s. South winds 20 to 30 miles per hour with gusts up to 45 miles per hour. Chance of rain near 100%. Thursday, partly cloudy. A slight chance of showers in the afternoon. Breezy with highs in the mid-70s. West winds 15 to 25 miles per hour with gusts up to 40 miles per hour. Chance of rain 20%. Thursday night, partly cloudy in the evening, then clearing. Lows in the mid-50s. West winds 10 to 15 miles per hour. Gusts up to 30 miles per hour in the evening. Juneteenth, mostly sunny. Highs in the mid-70s.
northwest winds 10 to 15 miles per hour with gusts up to 25 miles per hour. Friday night, mostly clear. Lows in the lower 50s. At 5 a.m., weather reports for selected cities. At Mansfield Long Regional Airport, it was clear. The temperature was 55 degrees, the dew point 53, and the relative humidity 93%. The wind was southwest, at 7 miles an hour. The pressure was 29.72 inches and rising. Elsewhere across Ohio, it was clear, with a temperature of 55 at Wooster, 57 at Marion, and 59 at Findlay. It was partly cloudy, with a temperature of 58 at Toledo Express, 58 at Cleveland, and 55 at Akron-Canton Regional Airport. Under partly cloudy skies, Cincinnati reported 59, Dayton reported 56, and Columbus reported 63. At Youngstown, it was mostly cloudy, with a temperature of 55. Reports from nearby cities outside Ohio, temperatures were between 56 and 59 degrees. At Indianapolis, it was clear. At Pittsburgh, it was partly cloudy. At Chicago, it was mostly cloudy. It was cloudy at Detroit and Buffalo. The extended forecast for the Central Highlands. Saturday, mostly sunny. Highs in the mid-70s. Saturday night, mostly clear in the evening, then becoming partly cloudy. Lows in the upper 50s. Sunday, partly sunny. A chance of showers and thunderstorms in the afternoon. Highs in the upper 70s. Chance of rain 40%. Sunday night, a chance of thunderstorms in the evening. Showers likely. Lows around 60. Chance of rain 70%. Monday, showers likely. Highs in the mid-70s. Chance of rain 70%. Monday night, partly cloudy with a chance of showers in the evening, then mostly clear after midnight. Lows in the upper 50s. Chance of rain 40%. Tuesday, partly cloudy. Highs in the mid-70s. The current time is 5:21 a.m. Eastern Daylight Time. 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On the latest weather map, a strong low-pressure system will move east across the Great Lakes through Thursday, pushing a cold front east across the local area tonight into early Thursday. High pressure will return Friday into Saturday. The forecast for the Central Highlands. Today, partly cloudy. Highs in the upper 70s. Southwest winds 5 to 10 miles per hour with gusts up to 20 miles per hour. Tonight, showers with a chance of thunderstorms. Windy with lows in the mid-60s. South winds 20 to 30 miles per hour with gusts up to 45 miles per hour. Chance of rain near 100%. Thursday, partly cloudy. A slight chance of showers in the afternoon. Breezy with highs in the mid-70s. West winds 15 to 25 miles per hour with gusts up to 40 miles per hour. Chance of rain 20%. Thursday night, partly cloudy in the evening, then clearing. Lows in the mid-50s. West winds 10 to 15 miles per hour. Gusts up to 30 miles per hour in the evening. Juneteenth, mostly sunny. Highs in the mid-70s. West winds 10 to 15 miles per hour with gusts up to 25 miles per hour. Friday night, mostly clear. Lows in the lower 50s. At 5 a.m., weather reports for selected cities. At Mansfield Long Regional Airport, it was clear. The temperature was 55 degrees, the dew point 53, and the relative humidity 93%. The wind was southwest, at 7 miles an hour. The pressure was 29.72 inches and rising. Elsewhere across Ohio, it was clear, with a temperature of 55 at Wooster, 57 at Marion, and 59 at Findlay. It was partly cloudy, with a temperature of 58 at Toledo Express, 58 at Cleveland, and 55 at Akron-Canton Regional Airport. Under partly cloudy skies, Cincinnati reported 59, Dayton reported 56, and Columbus reported 63. At Youngstown, it was mostly cloudy, with a temperature of 55.
Reports from nearby cities outside Ohio, temperatures were between 56 and 59 degrees. At Indianapolis, it was clear. At Pittsburgh, it was partly cloudy. At Chicago, it was mostly cloudy. It was cloudy at Detroit and Buffalo. The current time is 5:24 a.m. Eastern Daylight Time. 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On the latest weather map, a strong low-pressure system will move east across the Great Lakes through Thursday, pushing a cold front east across the local area tonight into early Thursday. High pressure will return Friday into Saturday. The forecast for the Central Highlands. Today, partly cloudy. Highs in the upper 70s. Southwest winds 5 to 10 miles per hour with gusts up to 20 miles per hour. Tonight, showers with a chance of thunderstorms. Windy with lows in the mid-60s. South winds 20 to 30 miles per hour with gusts up to 45 miles per hour. Chance of rain near 100%. Thursday, partly cloudy. A slight chance of showers in the afternoon. Breezy with highs in the mid-70s. West winds 15 to 25 miles per hour with gusts up to 40 miles per hour. Chance of rain 20%. Thursday night, partly cloudy in the evening, then clearing. Lows in the mid-50s. West winds 10 to 15 miles per hour. Gusts up to 30 miles per hour in the evening. Juneteenth, mostly sunny. Highs in the mid-70s. West winds 10 to 15 miles per hour with gusts up to 25 miles per hour. Friday night, mostly clear. Lows in the lower 50s. At 5 a.m., weather reports for selected cities. At Mansfield Long Regional Airport, it was clear. The temperature was 55 degrees, the dew point 53, and the relative humidity 93%. The wind was southwest, at 7 miles an hour. The pressure was 29.72 inches and rising. Elsewhere across Ohio, it was clear, with a temperature of 55 at Wooster, 57 at Marion, and 59 at Findlay. It was partly cloudy, with a temperature of 58 at Toledo Express, 58 at Cleveland, and 55 at Akron-Canton Regional Airport. Under partly cloudy skies, Cincinnati reported 59, Dayton reported 56, and Columbus reported 63. At Youngstown, it was mostly cloudy, with a temperature of 55. Reports from nearby cities outside Ohio, temperatures were between 56 and 59 degrees. At Indianapolis, it was clear. At Pittsburgh, it was partly cloudy. At Chicago, it was mostly cloudy. It was cloudy at Detroit and Buffalo. The current time is 5:27 a.m. Eastern Daylight Time. 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We supply the latest available information for the Central Highlands over station WWG57 from Butler on a frequency of 162.450 MHz. On the latest weather map, a strong low-pressure system will move east across the Great Lakes through Thursday, pushing a cold front east across the local area tonight into early Thursday. High pressure will return Friday into Saturday. The forecast for the Central Highlands. Today, partly cloudy. Highs in the upper 70s. Southwest winds 5 to 10 miles per hour with gusts up to 20 miles per hour. Tonight, showers with a chance of thunderstorms. Windy with lows in the mid-60s. South winds 20 to 30 miles per hour with gusts up to 45 miles per hour. Chance of rain near 100%. Thursday, partly cloudy. A slight chance of showers in the afternoon. Breezy with highs in the mid-70s. West winds 15 to 25 miles per hour with gusts up to 40 miles per hour. Chance of rain 20%. Thursday night, partly cloudy in the evening, then clearing. Lows in the mid-50s. West winds 10 to 15 miles per hour. Gusts up to 30 miles per hour in the evening. Juneteenth, mostly sunny. Highs in the mid-70s.
West winds 10 to 15 miles per hour with gusts up to 25 miles per hour. Friday night, mostly clear. Lows in the lower 50s. At 5 a.m., weather reports for selected cities. At Mansfield Lawn Regional Airport, it was clear. The temperature was 55 degrees, the dew point 53, and the relative humidity 93%. The wind was southwest, at 7 miles an hour. The pressure was 29.72 inches and rising. Elsewhere across Ohio, it was clear, with a temperature of 55 at Wooster, 57 at Marion, and 59 at Findlay. It was partly cloudy, with a temperature of 58 at Toledo Express, 58 at Cleveland, and 55 at Akron-Canton Regional Airport. Under partly cloudy skies, Cincinnati reported 59, Dayton reported 56, and Columbus reported 63. At Youngstown, it was mostly cloudy, with a temperature of 55. Reports from nearby cities outside Ohio, temperatures were between 56 and 59 degrees. At Indianapolis, it was clear. At Pittsburgh, it was partly cloudy. At Chicago, it was mostly cloudy. It was cloudy at Detroit and Buffalo. The extended forecast for the Central Highlands. Saturday, mostly sunny. Highs in the mid-70s. Saturday night, mostly clear in the evening, then becoming partly cloudy. Lows in the upper 50s. Sunday, partly sunny. A chance of showers and thunderstorms in the afternoon. Highs in the upper 70s. Chance of rain 40%. Sunday night, a chance of thunderstorms in the evening. Showers likely. Lows around 60. Chance of rain 70%. Monday, showers likely. Highs in the mid-70s. Chance of rain 70%. Monday night, partly cloudy with a chance of showers in the evening, then mostly clear after midnight. Lows in the upper 50s. Chance of rain 40%. Tuesday, partly cloudy. Highs in the mid-70s. The Mansfield, Ohio climate summary for yesterday, June 16, 2026. Yesterday's high temperature was 75 degrees. The normal high is 80. Yesterday's low temperature was 50 degrees. The normal low is 59. 0.16 inches of precipitation fell yesterday, which brings the monthly total to 0.94 inches. This is 1.67 inches below the normal amount of 2.61 inches for June. The total precipitation for the year now stands at 19.77 inches, which is 0.39 inches below normal. No snow fell yesterday, which brings the monthly total to 0.0 inches. The total snowfall since July 1st still stands at 29.6 inches. There were two heating degree days yesterday. This brings the monthly total to 17. The yearly total since July 1st is 5,910. There were no cooling degree days yesterday. This leaves the monthly total at 92. The yearly total since January 1st is 146. The normal high temperature for today is 80 degrees, and the normal low is 59. The record high for today is 94, which last occurred in 1934, and the record low is 38, which occurred in 1948. Sunrise today is at 5:58 a.m. and sunset is at 9:04 p.m. The current time is 5:32 a.m. Eastern Daylight Time. 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On the latest weather map, a strong low-pressure system will move east across the Great Lakes through Thursday, pushing a cold front east across the local area tonight into early Thursday. High pressure will return Friday into Saturday. The forecast for the Central Highlands. Today, partly cloudy. Highs in the upper 70s. Southwest winds 5 to 10 miles per hour with gusts up to 20 miles per hour. Tonight, showers with a chance of thunderstorms. Windy with lows in the mid-60s. South winds 20 to 30 miles per hour with gusts up to 45 miles per hour. Chance of rain near 100%. Thursday, partly cloudy. A slight chance of showers in the afternoon.
breezy with highs in the mid-70s. West winds 15 to 25 miles per hour with gusts up to 40 miles per hour. Chance of rain 20%. Thursday night, partly cloudy in the evening, then clearing. Lows in the mid-50s. West winds 10 to 15 miles per hour. Gusts up to 30 miles per hour in the evening. Juneteenth, mostly sunny. Highs in the mid-70s. West winds 10 to 15 miles per hour with gusts up to 25 miles per hour. Friday night, mostly clear. Lows in the lower 50s. At 5 a.m., weather reports for selected cities. At Mansfield Long Regional Airport, it was clear. The temperature was 55 degrees, the dew point 53, and the relative humidity 93%. The wind was southwest, at 7 miles an hour. The pressure was 29.72 inches and rising. Elsewhere across Ohio, it was clear, with a temperature of 55 at Wooster, 57 at Marion, and 59 at Findlay. It was partly cloudy, with a temperature of 58 at Toledo Express, 58 at Cleveland, and 55 at Akron-Canton Regional Airport. Under partly cloudy skies, Cincinnati reported 59, Dayton reported 56, and Columbus reported 63. At Youngstown, it was mostly cloudy, with a temperature of 55. Reports from nearby cities outside Ohio, temperatures were between 56 and 59 degrees. At Indianapolis, it was clear. At Pittsburgh, it was partly cloudy. At Chicago, it was mostly cloudy. It was cloudy at Detroit and Buffalo. The current time is 5:35 a.m. Eastern Daylight Time. 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We supply the latest available information for the Central Highlands over station WWG 57 from Butler on a frequency of 162.450 MHz. On the latest weather map, a strong low-pressure system will move east across the Great Lakes through Thursday, pushing a cold front east across the local area tonight into early Thursday. High pressure will return Friday into Saturday. The forecast for the Central Highlands. Today, partly cloudy. Highs in the upper 70s. Southwest winds 5 to 10 miles per hour with gusts up to 20 miles per hour. Tonight, showers with a chance of thunderstorms. Windy with lows in the mid-60s. South winds 20 to 30 miles per hour with gusts up to 45 miles per hour. Chance of rain near 100%. Thursday, partly cloudy. A slight chance of showers in the afternoon. Breezy with highs in the mid-70s. West winds 15 to 25 miles per hour with gusts up to 40 miles per hour. Chance of rain 20%. Thursday night, partly cloudy in the evening, then clearing. Lows in the mid-50s. West winds 10 to 15 miles per hour. Gusts up to 30 miles per hour in the evening. Juneteenth, mostly sunny. Highs in the mid-70s. West winds 10 to 15 miles per hour with gusts up to 25 miles per hour. Friday night, mostly clear. Lows in the lower 50s. At 5 a.m., weather reports for selected cities. At Mansfield Long Regional Airport, it was clear. The temperature was 55 degrees, the dew point 53, and the relative humidity 93%. The wind was southwest, at 7 miles an hour. The pressure was 29.72 inches and rising. Elsewhere across Ohio, it was clear, with a temperature of 55 at Wooster, 57 at Marion, and 59 at Findlay. It was partly cloudy, with a temperature of 58 at Toledo Express, 58 at Cleveland, and 55 at Akron-Canton Regional Airport. Under partly cloudy skies, Cincinnati reported 59, Dayton reported 56, and Columbus reported 63. At Youngstown, it was mostly cloudy, with a temperature of 55. Reports from nearby cities outside Ohio, temperatures were between 56 and 59 degrees. At Indianapolis, it was clear. At Pittsburgh, it was partly cloudy. At Chicago, it was mostly cloudy. It was cloudy at Detroit and Buffalo. The current time is 5:38 a.m. Eastern Daylight Time. 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
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On the latest weather map, a strong low-pressure system will move east across the Great Lakes through Thursday, pushing a cold front east across the local area tonight into early Thursday. High pressure will return Friday into Saturday. The forecast for the Central Highlands. Today, partly cloudy. Highs in the upper 70s. Southwest winds 5 to 10 miles per hour with gusts up to 20 miles per hour. Tonight, showers with a chance of thunderstorms. Windy with lows in the mid-60s. South winds 20 to 30 miles per hour with gusts up to 45 miles per hour. Chance of rain near 100%. Thursday, partly cloudy. A slight chance of showers in the afternoon. Breezy with highs in the mid-70s. West winds 15 to 25 miles per hour with gusts up to 40 miles per hour. Chance of rain 20%. Thursday night, partly cloudy in the evening, then clearing. Lows in the mid-50s. West winds 10 to 15 miles per hour. Gusts up to 30 miles per hour in the evening. Juneteenth, mostly sunny. Highs in the mid-70s. West winds 10 to 15 miles per hour with gusts up to 25 miles per hour. Friday night, mostly clear. Lows in the lower 50s. The extended forecast for the Central Highlands. Saturday, mostly sunny. Highs in the mid-70s. Saturday night, mostly clear in the evening, then becoming partly cloudy. Lows in the upper 50s. Sunday, partly sunny. A chance of showers and thunderstorms in the afternoon. Highs in the upper 70s. Chance of rain 40%. Sunday night, a chance of thunderstorms in the evening. Showers likely. Lows around 60. Chance of rain 70%. Monday, showers likely. Highs in the mid-70s. Chance of rain 70%. Monday night, partly cloudy with a chance of showers in the evening, then mostly clear after midnight. Lows in the upper 50s. Chance of rain 40%. Tuesday, partly cloudy. Highs in the mid-70s. At 5 a.m., weather reports for selected cities. At Mansfield Long Regional Airport, it was clear. The temperature was 55 degrees, the dew point 53, and the relative humidity 93%. The wind was southwest, at 7 miles an hour. The pressure was 29.72 inches and rising. Elsewhere across Ohio, it was clear, with a temperature of 55 at Wooster, 57 at Marion, and 59 at Findlay. It was partly cloudy, with a temperature of 58 at Toledo Express, 58 at Cleveland, and 55 at Akron-Canton Regional Airport. Under partly cloudy skies, Cincinnati reported 59, Dayton reported 56, and Columbus reported 63. At Youngstown, it was mostly cloudy, with a temperature of 55. Reports from nearby cities outside Ohio, temperatures were between 56 and 59 degrees. At Indianapolis, it was clear. At Pittsburgh, it was partly cloudy. At Chicago, it was mostly cloudy. It was cloudy at Detroit and Buffalo. The current time is 5:42 a.m. Eastern Daylight Time. 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We supply the latest available information for the Central Highlands over station WWG57 from Butler on a frequency of 162.450 MHz. On the latest weather map, a strong low-pressure system will move east across the Great Lakes through Thursday, pushing a cold front east across the local area tonight into early Thursday. High pressure will return Friday into Saturday. The forecast for the Central Highlands. Today, partly cloudy. Highs in the upper 70s. Southwest winds 5 to 10 miles per hour with gusts up to 20 miles per hour. Tonight, showers with a chance of thunderstorms. Windy with lows in the mid-60s. South winds 20 to 30 miles per hour with gusts up to 45 miles per hour. Chance of rain near 100%. Thursday, partly cloudy. A slight chance of showers in the afternoon. Breezy with highs in the mid-70s.
West winds 15 to 25 miles per hour with gusts up to 40 miles per hour. Chance of rain 20%. Thursday night, partly cloudy in the evening, then clearing. Lows in the mid-50s. West winds 10 to 15 miles per hour. Gusts up to 30 miles per hour in the evening. Juneteenth, mostly sunny. Highs in the mid-70s. West winds 10 to 15 miles per hour with gusts up to 25 miles per hour. Friday night, mostly clear. Lows in the lower 50s. At 5 a.m., weather reports for selected cities. At Mansfield-Laum Regional Airport, it was clear. The temperature was 55 degrees, the dew point 53, and the relative humidity 93%. The wind was southwest, at 7 miles an hour. The pressure was 29.72 inches and rising. Elsewhere across Ohio, it was clear, with a temperature of 55 at Wooster, 57 at Marion, and 59 at Findlay. It was partly cloudy, with a temperature of 58 at Toledo Express, 58 at Cleveland, and 55 at Akron-Canton Regional Airport. Under partly cloudy skies, Cincinnati reported 59, Dayton reported 56, and Columbus reported 63. At Youngstown, it was mostly cloudy, with a temperature of 55. Reports from nearby cities outside Ohio, temperatures were between 56 and 59 degrees. At Indianapolis, it was clear. At Pittsburgh, it was partly cloudy. At Chicago, it was mostly cloudy. It was cloudy at Detroit and Buffalo. The Mansfield, Ohio climate summary for yesterday, June 16, 2026. Yesterday's high temperature was 75 degrees. The normal high is 80. Yesterday's low temperature was 50 degrees. The normal low is 59. 0.16 inches of precipitation fell yesterday, which brings the monthly total to 0.94 inches. This is 1.67 inches below the normal amount of 2.61 inches for June. The total precipitation for the year now stands at 19.77 inches, which is 0.39 inches below normal. No snow fell yesterday, which brings the monthly total to 0.0 inches. The total snowfall since July 1st still stands at 29.6 inches. There were two heating degree days yesterday. This brings the monthly total to 17. The yearly total since July 1st is 5,910. There were no cooling degree days yesterday. This leaves the monthly total at 92. The yearly total since January 1st is 146. The normal high temperature for today is 80 degrees, and the normal low is 59. The record high for today is 94, which last occurred in 1934, and the record low is 38, which occurred in 1948. Sunrise today is at 5:58 a.m. and sunset is at 9:04 p.m. The current time is 5:47 a.m. Eastern Daylight Time. 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On the latest weather map, a strong low-pressure system will move east across the Great Lakes through Thursday, pushing a cold front east across the local area tonight into early Thursday. High pressure will return Friday into Saturday. The forecast for the Central Highlands. Today, partly cloudy. Highs in the upper 70s. Southwest winds 5 to 10 miles per hour with gusts up to 20 miles per hour. Tonight, showers with a chance of thunderstorms. Windy with lows in the mid-60s. South winds 20 to 30 miles per hour with gusts up to 45 miles per hour. Chance of rain near 100%. Thursday, partly cloudy. A slight chance of showers in the afternoon. Breezy with highs in the mid-70s. West winds 15 to 25 miles per hour with gusts up to 40 miles per hour. Chance of rain 20%. Thursday night, partly cloudy in the evening, then clearing. Lows in the mid-50s. West winds 10 to 15 miles per hour. Gusts up to 30 miles per hour in the evening. Juneteenth, mostly sunny. Highs in the mid-70s. West winds 10 to 15 miles per hour with gusts up to 25 miles per hour.
Friday night, mostly clear. Lows in the lower 50s. At 5 a.m., weather reports for selected cities. At Mansfield Long Regional Airport, it was clear. The temperature was 55 degrees, the dew point 53, and the relative humidity 93%. The wind was southwest, at 7 miles an hour. The pressure was 29.72 inches and rising. Elsewhere across Ohio, it was clear, with a temperature of 55 at Wooster, 57 at Marion, and 59 at Findlay. It was partly cloudy, with a temperature of 58 at Toledo Express, 58 at Cleveland, and 55 at Akron-Canton Regional Airport. Under partly cloudy skies, Cincinnati reported 59, Dayton reported 56, and Columbus reported 63. At Youngstown, it was mostly cloudy, with a temperature of 55. Reports from nearby cities outside Ohio, temperatures were between 56 and 59 degrees. At Indianapolis, it was clear. At Pittsburgh, it was partly cloudy. At Chicago, it was mostly cloudy. It was cloudy at Detroit and Buffalo. The extended forecast for the Central Highlands. Saturday, mostly sunny. Highs in the mid-70s. Saturday night, mostly clear in the evening, then becoming partly cloudy. Lows in the upper 50s. Sunday, partly sunny. A chance of showers and thunderstorms in the afternoon. Highs in the upper 70s. Chance of rain 40%. Sunday night, a chance of thunderstorms in the evening. Showers likely. Lows around 60. Chance of rain 70%. Monday, showers likely. Highs in the mid-70s. Chance of rain 70%. Monday night, partly cloudy with a chance of showers in the evening, then mostly clear after midnight. Lows in the upper 50s. Chance of rain 40%. Tuesday, partly cloudy. Highs in the mid-70s. The current time is 5:51 a.m. Eastern Daylight Time. 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On the latest weather map, a strong low-pressure system will move east across the Great Lakes through Thursday, pushing a cold front east across the local area tonight into early Thursday. High pressure will return Friday into Saturday. The forecast for the Central Highlands. Today, partly cloudy. Highs in the upper 70s. Southwest winds 5 to 10 miles per hour with gusts up to 20 miles per hour. Tonight, showers with a chance of thunderstorms. Windy with lows in the mid-60s. South winds 20 to 30 miles per hour with gusts up to 45 miles per hour. Chance of rain near 100%. Thursday, partly cloudy. A slight chance of showers in the afternoon. Breezy with highs in the mid-70s. West winds 15 to 25 miles per hour with gusts up to 40 miles per hour. Chance of rain 20%. Thursday night, partly cloudy in the evening, then clearing. Lows in the mid-50s. West winds 10 to 15 miles per hour. Gusts up to 30 miles per hour in the evening. Juneteenth, mostly sunny. Highs in the mid-70s. West winds 10 to 15 miles per hour with gusts up to 25 miles per hour. Friday night, mostly clear. Lows in the lower 50s. At 5 a.m., weather reports for selected cities. At Mansfield Long Regional Airport, it was clear. The temperature was 55 degrees, the dew point 53, and the relative humidity 93%. The wind was southwest, at 7 miles an hour. The pressure was 29.72 inches and rising. Elsewhere across Ohio, it was clear, with a temperature of 55 at Wooster, 57 at Marion, and 59 at Findlay. It was partly cloudy, with a temperature of 58 at Toledo Express, 58 at Cleveland, and 55 at Akron-Canton Regional Airport. Under partly cloudy skies, Cincinnati reported 59, Dayton reported 56, and Columbus reported 63. At Youngstown, it was mostly cloudy, with a temperature of 55. Reports from nearby cities outside Ohio, temperatures were between 56 and 59 degrees.
At Indianapolis, it was clear. At Pittsburgh, it was partly cloudy. At Chicago, it was mostly cloudy. It was cloudy at Detroit and Buffalo. The current time is 5:54 a.m. Eastern Daylight Time. 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We supply the latest available information for the Central Highlands over station WWG57 from Butler on a frequency of 162.450 MHz. On the latest weather map, a strong low-pressure system will move east across the Great Lakes through Thursday, pushing a cold front east across the local area tonight into early Thursday. High pressure will return Friday into Saturday. The forecast for the Central Highlands. Today, partly cloudy. Highs in the upper 70s. Southwest winds 5 to 10 miles per hour with gusts up to 20 miles per hour. Tonight, showers with a chance of thunderstorms. Windy with lows in the mid-60s. South winds 20 to 30 miles per hour with gusts up to 45 miles per hour. Chance of rain near 100%. Thursday, partly cloudy. A slight chance of showers in the afternoon. Breezy with highs in the mid-70s. West winds 15 to 25 miles per hour with gusts up to 40 miles per hour. Chance of rain 20%. Thursday night, partly cloudy in the evening, then clearing. Lows in the mid-50s. West winds 10 to 15 miles per hour. Gusts up to 30 miles per hour in the evening. Juneteenth, mostly sunny. Highs in the mid-70s. West winds 10 to 15 miles per hour with gusts up to 25 miles per hour. Friday night, mostly clear. Lows in the lower 50s. At 5 a.m., weather reports for selected cities. At Mansfield Lawn Regional Airport, it was clear. The temperature was 55 degrees, the dew point 53, and the relative humidity 93%. The wind was southwest, at 7 miles an hour. The pressure was 29.72 inches and rising. Elsewhere across Ohio, it was clear, with a temperature of 55 at Wooster, 57 at Marion, and 59 at Findlay. It was partly cloudy, with a temperature of 58 at Toledo Express, 58 at Cleveland, and 55 at Akron-Canton Regional Airport. Under partly cloudy skies, Cincinnati reported 59, Dayton reported 56, and Columbus reported 63. At Youngstown, it was mostly cloudy, with a temperature of 55. Reports from nearby cities outside Ohio, temperatures were between 56 and 59 degrees. At Indianapolis, it was clear. At Pittsburgh, it was partly cloudy. At Chicago, it was mostly cloudy. It was cloudy at Detroit and Buffalo. The current time is 5:57 a.m. Eastern Daylight Time. 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We supply the latest available information for the Central Highlands over station WWG57 from Butler on a frequency of 162.450 MHz. On the latest weather map, a strong low-pressure system will move east across the Great Lakes through Thursday, pushing a cold front east across the local area tonight into early Thursday. High pressure will return Friday into Saturday. The forecast for the Central Highlands. Today, partly cloudy. Highs in the upper 70s. Southwest winds 5 to 10 miles per hour with gusts up to 20 miles per hour. Tonight, showers with a chance of thunderstorms. Windy with lows in the mid-60s. South winds 20 to 30 miles per hour with gusts up to 45 miles per hour. Chance of rain near 100%. Thursday, partly cloudy. A slight chance of showers in the afternoon. Breezy with highs in the mid-70s. West winds 15 to 25 miles per hour with gusts up to 40 miles per hour. Chance of rain 20%. Thursday night, partly cloudy in the evening, then clearing. Lows in the mid-50s. West winds 10 to 15 miles per hour. Gusts up to 30 miles per hour in the evening. Juneteenth, mostly sunny. Highs in the mid-70s. West winds 10 to 15 miles per hour with gusts up to 25 miles per hour. Friday night, mostly clear. Lows in the lower 50s.
at 5 a.m. Weather reports for selected cities. At Mansfield-Lom Regional Airport, it was clear.

55. Reports from nearby cities outside Ohio, temperatures were between 56 and 59 degrees. At Indianapolis, it was clear. At Pittsburgh, it was partly cloudy. At Chicago, it was mostly cloudy. It was cloudy at Detroit and Buffalo. The Nearshore Marine Forecast. For the following marine location, the islands to Vermilion. Small craft advisory in effect from this evening through Thursday evening. Today, southwest winds 10 to 15 knots. A chance of showers with a slight chance of thunderstorms late. Waves 2 feet or less. Tonight, south winds 15 to 25 knots becoming southwest. Showers with a chance of thunderstorms in the evening, then showers likely with a chance of thunderstorms overnight. Waves 1 to 3 feet building to 3 to 5 feet. Waves occasionally around 6 feet. Thursday, southwest winds 20 to 25 knots becoming west. Sunny in the morning, then becoming partly sunny. Waves 3 to 6 feet. Waves occasionally around 7 feet. Thursday night, west winds 15 to 20 knots diminishing to 10 to 15 knots. Partly cloudy. Waves 2 to 4 feet subsiding to 1 to 3 feet. Winds and waves higher in and near thunderstorms. The water temperature off Toledo is 73 degrees, off Cleveland 67 degrees, and off Erie 68 degrees. The extended forecast for the Central Highlands. Saturday, mostly sunny. Highs in the mid-70s. Saturday night, mostly clear in the evening, then becoming partly cloudy. Lows in the upper 50s. Sunday, partly sunny. A chance of showers and thunderstorms in the afternoon. Highs in the upper 70s. Chance of rain 40%. Sunday night, a chance of thunderstorms in the evening. Showers likely. Lows around 60. Chance of rain 70%. Monday, showers likely. Highs in the mid-70s. Chance of rain 70%. Monday night, partly cloudy with a chance of showers in the evening, then mostly clear after midnight. Lows in the upper 50s. Chance of rain 40%. Tuesday, partly cloudy. Highs in the mid-70s. The Mansfield, Ohio climate summary for yesterday, June 16, 2026. Yesterday's high temperature was 75 degrees. The normal high is 80. Yesterday's low temperature was 50 degrees. The normal low is 59. 0.16 inches of precipitation fell yesterday, which brings the monthly total to 0.94 inches. This is 1.67 inches below the normal amount of 2.61 inches for June. The total precipitation for the year now stands at 19.77 inches, which is 0.39 inches below normal. No snow fell yesterday, which brings the monthly total to 0.0 inches. The total snowfall since July 1st still stands at 29.6 inches. There were two heating degree days yesterday. This brings the monthly total to 17. The yearly total since July 1st is 5,910. There were no cooling degree days yesterday. This leaves the monthly total at 92. The yearly total since January 1st is 146. The normal high temperature for today is 80 degrees, and the normal low is 59. The record high for today is 94, which last occurred in 1934, and the record low is 38, which occurred in 1948. Sunrise today is at 5:58 a.m. and sunset is at 9:04 p.m. The current time is 6:03 a.m. Eastern Daylight Time. 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On the latest weather map, a strong low-pressure system will move east across the Great Lakes through Thursday, pushing a cold front east across the local area tonight into early Thursday. High pressure will return Friday into Saturday. The forecast for the Central Highlands. Today, partly cloudy. Highs in the upper 70s. Southwest winds 5 to 10 miles per hour with gusts up to 20 miles per hour. Tonight, showers with a chance of thunderstorms. Windy with lows in the mid-60s. South winds

20 to 30 miles per hour with gusts up to 45 miles per hour. Chance of rain near 100%. Thursday, partly cloudy. A slight chance of showers in the afternoon. Breezy with highs in the mid-70s. West winds 15 to 25 miles per hour with gusts up to 40 miles per hour. Chance of rain 20%. Thursday night, partly cloudy in the evening, then clearing. Lows in the mid-50s. West winds 10 to 15 miles per hour. Gusts up to 30 miles per hour in the evening. Juneteenth, mostly sunny. Highs in the mid-70s. West winds 10 to 15 miles per hour with gusts up to 25 miles per hour. Friday night, mostly clear. Lows in the lower 50s. The current time is 6:05 a.m. Eastern Daylight Time. 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On the latest weather map, a strong low-pressure system will move east across the Great Lakes through Thursday, pushing a cold front east across the local area tonight into early Thursday. High pressure will return Friday into Saturday. The forecast for the Central Highlands. Today, partly cloudy. Highs in the upper 70s. Southwest winds 5 to 10 miles per hour with gusts up to 20 miles per hour. Tonight, showers with a chance of thunderstorms. Windy with lows in the mid-60s. South winds 20 to 30 miles per hour with gusts up to 45 miles per hour. Chance of rain near 100%. Thursday, partly cloudy. A slight chance of showers in the afternoon. Breezy with highs in the mid-70s. West winds 15 to 25 miles per hour with gusts up to 40 miles per hour. Chance of rain 20%. Thursday night, partly cloudy in the evening, then clearing. Lows in the mid-50s. West winds 10 to 15 miles per hour. Gusts up to 30 miles per hour in the evening. Juneteenth, mostly sunny. Highs in the mid-70s. West winds 10 to 15 miles per hour with gusts up to 25 miles per hour. Friday night, mostly clear. Lows in the lower 50s. At 6 a.m., weather reports for selected cities. At Mansfield Long Regional Airport, it was clear. The temperature was 56 degrees, the dew point 53, and the relative humidity 90%. The wind was southwest, at 7 miles an hour. The pressure was 29.72 inches and steady. Elsewhere across Ohio, skies ranged from clear to partly cloudy. It was 54 at Wooster, 57 at Marion, 57 at Toledo Express, 57 at Cleveland, and 54 at Akron-Canton Regional Airport. Youngstown reported 55, Cincinnati reported 57, Dayton reported 57, Findlay reported 57, and Columbus reported 61. Reports from nearby cities outside Ohio, skies ranged from mostly cloudy to cloudy, and temperatures were between 56 and 59 degrees. The current time is 6:08 a.m. Eastern Daylight Time. 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On the latest weather map, a strong low-pressure system will move east across the Great Lakes through Thursday, pushing a cold front east across the local area tonight into early Thursday. High pressure will return Friday into Saturday. The forecast for the Central Highlands. Today, partly cloudy. Highs in the upper 70s. Southwest winds 5 to 10 miles per hour with gusts up to 20 miles per hour. Tonight, showers with a chance of thunderstorms. Windy with lows in the mid-60s. South winds 20 to 30 miles per hour with gusts up to 45 miles per hour. Chance of rain near 100%. Thursday, partly cloudy. A slight chance of showers in the afternoon. Breezy with highs in the mid-70s. West winds 15 to 25 miles per hour with gusts up to 40 miles per hour. Chance of rain 20%. Thursday night, partly cloudy in the evening,
then clearing. Lows in the mid-50s. West winds 10 to 15 miles per hour. Gusts up to 30 miles per hour in the evening. Juneteenth, mostly sunny. Highs in the mid-70s. West winds 10 to 15 miles per hour with gusts up to 25 miles per hour. Friday night, mostly clear. Lows in the lower 50s. The extended forecast for the Central Highlands. Saturday, mostly sunny. Highs in the mid-70s. Saturday night, mostly clear in the evening, then becoming partly cloudy. Lows in the upper 50s. Sunday, partly sunny. A chance of showers and thunderstorms in the afternoon. Highs in the upper 70s. Chance of rain 40%. Sunday night, a chance of thunderstorms in the evening. Showers likely. Lows around 60. Chance of rain 70%. Monday, showers likely. Highs in the mid-70s. Chance of rain 70%. Monday night, partly cloudy with a chance of showers in the evening, then mostly clear after midnight. Lows in the upper 50s. Chance of rain 40%. Tuesday, partly cloudy. Highs in the mid-70s. At 6 a.m., weather reports for selected cities. At Mansfield Long Regional Airport, it was clear. The temperature was 56 degrees, the dew point 53, and the relative humidity 90%. The wind was southwest, at 7 miles an hour. The pressure was 29.72 inches and steady. Elsewhere across Ohio, skies ranged from clear to partly cloudy. It was 54 at Wooster, 57 at Marion, 57 at Toledo Express, 57 at Cleveland, and 54 at Akron-Canton Regional Airport. Youngstown reported 55, Cincinnati reported 57, Dayton reported 57, Findlay reported 57, and Columbus reported 61. Reports from nearby cities outside Ohio, skies ranged from mostly cloudy to cloudy, and temperatures were between 56 and 59 degrees. The current time is 6:12 a.m. Eastern Daylight Time. 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On the latest weather map, a strong low-pressure system will move east across the Great Lakes through Thursday, pushing a cold front east across the local area tonight into early Thursday. High pressure will return Friday into Saturday. The forecast for the Central Highlands. Today, partly cloudy. Highs in the upper 70s. Southwest winds 5 to 10 miles per hour with gusts up to 20 miles per hour. Tonight, showers with a chance of thunderstorms. Windy with lows in the mid-60s. South winds 20 to 30 miles per hour with gusts up to 45 miles per hour. Chance of rain near 100%. Thursday, partly cloudy. A slight chance of showers in the afternoon. Breezy with highs in the mid-70s. West winds 15 to 25 miles per hour with gusts up to 40 miles per hour. Chance of rain 20%. Thursday night, partly cloudy in the evening, then clearing. Lows in the mid-50s. West winds 10 to 15 miles per hour. Gusts up to 30 miles per hour in the evening. Juneteenth, mostly sunny. Highs in the mid-70s. West winds 10 to 15 miles per hour with gusts up to 25 miles per hour. Friday night, mostly clear. Lows in the lower 50s. At 6 a.m., weather reports for selected cities. At Mansfield Long Regional Airport, it was clear. The temperature was 56 degrees. The dew point 53, and the relative humidity 90%. The wind was southwest, at 7 miles an hour. The pressure was 29.72 inches and steady. Elsewhere across Ohio, skies ranged from clear to partly cloudy. It was 54 at Wooster, 57 at Marion, 57 at Toledo Express, 57 at Cleveland, and 54 at Akron-Canton Regional Airport. Youngstown reported 55, Cincinnati reported 57, Dayton reported 57, Findlay reported 57, and Columbus reported 61. Reports from nearby cities outside Ohio,
skies ranged from mostly cloudy to cloudy, and temperatures were between 56 and 59 degrees. At 6 a.m., weather reports for selected cities, at Mansfield Lawn Regional Airport, it was clear. The temperature was 56 degrees, the dew point 53, and the relative humidity 90%. The wind was southwest, at 7 miles an hour. The pressure was 29.72 inches and steady. Elsewhere across Ohio, it was clear, with a temperature of 54 at Wooster, 57 at Marion, and 54 at Akron-Canton Regional Airport. It was partly cloudy, with a temperature of 57 at Cleveland, 55 at Youngstown, and 57 at Cincinnati. Under partly cloudy skies, Dayton reported 57, Findlay reported 57, and Columbus reported 61. At Toledo Express, it was mostly cloudy, with a temperature of 57. Reports from nearby cities outside Ohio, skies ranged from mostly cloudy to cloudy, and temperatures were between 56 and 59 degrees. The Mansfield, Ohio climate summary for yesterday, June 16, 2026. Yesterday's high temperature was 75 degrees. The normal high is 80. Yesterday's low temperature was 50 degrees. The normal low is 59. 0.16 inches of precipitation fell yesterday, which brings the monthly total to 0.94 inches. This is 1.67 inches below the normal amount of 2.61 inches for June. The total precipitation for the year now stands at 19.77 inches, which is 0.39 inches below normal. No snow fell yesterday, which brings the monthly total to 0.0 inches. The total snowfall since July 1st still stands at 29.6 inches. There were two heating degree days yesterday. This brings the monthly total to 17. The yearly total since July 1st is 5,910. There were no cooling degree days yesterday. This leaves the monthly total at 92. The yearly total since January 1st is 146. The normal high temperature for today is 80 degrees, and the normal low is 59. The record high for today is 94, which last occurred in 1934, and the record low is 38, which occurred in 1948. Sunrise today is at 5:58 a.m. and sunset is at 9:04 p.m. The current time is 6:17 a.m. Eastern Daylight Time. 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On the latest weather map, a strong low-pressure system will move east across the Great Lakes through Thursday, pushing a cold front east across the local area tonight into early Thursday. High pressure will return Friday into Saturday. The forecast for the Central Highlands. Today, partly cloudy. Highs in the upper 70s. Southwest winds 5 to 10 miles per hour with gusts up to 20 miles per hour. Tonight, showers with a chance of thunderstorms. Windy with lows in the mid-60s. South winds 20 to 30 miles per hour with gusts up to 45 miles per hour. Chance of rain near 100%. Thursday, partly cloudy. A slight chance of showers in the afternoon. Breezy with highs in the mid-70s. West winds 15 to 25 miles per hour with gusts up to 40 miles per hour. Chance of rain 20%. Thursday night, partly cloudy in the evening, then clearing. Lows in the mid-50s. West winds 10 to 15 miles per hour. Gusts up to 30 miles per hour in the evening. Juneteenth, mostly sunny. Highs in the mid-70s. West winds 10 to 15 miles per hour with gusts up to 25 miles per hour. Friday night, mostly clear. Lows in the lower 50s. At 6 a.m., weather reports for selected cities. At Mansfield Lawn Regional Airport, it was clear. The temperature was 56 degrees, the dew point 53, and the relative humidity 90%. The wind was southwest, at 7 miles an hour. The pressure was 29.72 inches and steady. Elsewhere across Ohio, it was clear, with a temperature of 54 at Wooster, 57 at Marion, and 54 at Akron-Canton Regional Airport.
It was partly cloudy, with a temperature of 57 at Cleveland, 55 at Youngstown, and 57 at Cincinnati. Under partly cloudy skies, Dayton reported 57, Findlay reported 57, and Columbus reported 61. At Toledo Express, it was mostly cloudy, with a temperature of 57. Reports from nearby cities outside Ohio, skies ranged from mostly cloudy to cloudy, and temperatures were between 56 and 59 degrees. The extended forecast for the Central Highlands. Saturday, mostly sunny. Highs in the mid-70s. Saturday night, mostly clear in the evening, then becoming partly cloudy. Lows in the upper 50s. Sunday, partly sunny. A chance of showers and thunderstorms in the afternoon. Highs in the upper 70s. Chance of rain 40%. Sunday night, a chance of thunderstorms in the evening. Showers likely. Lows around 60. Chance of rain 70%. Monday, showers likely. Highs in the mid-70s. Chance of rain 70%. Monday night, partly cloudy with a chance of showers in the evening, then mostly clear after midnight. Lows in the upper 50s. Chance of rain 40%. Tuesday, partly cloudy. Highs in the mid-70s. The current time is 6:21 a.m. Eastern Daylight Time. 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On the latest weather map, a strong low-pressure system will move east across the Great Lakes through Thursday, pushing a cold front east across the local area tonight into early Thursday. High pressure will return Friday into Saturday. The forecast for the Central Highlands. Today, partly cloudy. Highs in the upper 70s. Southwest winds 5 to 10 miles per hour with gusts up to 20 miles per hour. Tonight, showers with a chance of thunderstorms. Windy with lows in the mid-60s. South winds 20 to 30 miles per hour with gusts up to 45 miles per hour. Chance of rain near 100%. Thursday, partly cloudy. A slight chance of showers in the afternoon. Breezy with highs in the mid-70s. West winds 15 to 25 miles per hour with gusts up to 40 miles per hour. Chance of rain 20%. Thursday night, partly cloudy in the evening, then clearing. Lows in the mid-50s. West winds 10 to 15 miles per hour. Gusts up to 30 miles per hour in the evening. Juneteenth, mostly sunny. Highs in the mid-70s. West winds 10 to 15 miles per hour with gusts up to 25 miles per hour. Friday night, mostly clear. Lows in the lower 50s. At 6 a.m., weather reports for selected cities. At Mansfield Long Regional Airport, it was clear. The temperature was 56 degrees, the dew point 53, and the relative humidity 90%. The wind was southwest, at 7 miles an hour. The pressure was 29.72 inches and steady. Elsewhere across Ohio, it was clear, with a temperature of 54 at Wooster, 57 at Marion, and 54 at Akron-Canton Regional Airport. It was partly cloudy, with a temperature of 57 at Cleveland, 55 at Youngstown, and 57 at Cincinnati. Under partly cloudy skies, Dayton reported 57, Findlay reported 57, and Columbus reported 61. At Toledo Express, it was mostly cloudy, with a temperature of 57. Reports from nearby cities outside Ohio, skies ranged from mostly cloudy to cloudy, and temperatures were between 56 and 59 degrees. The current time is 6:23 a.m. Eastern Daylight Time. 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On the latest weather map, a strong low-pressure system will move east across the Great Lakes through Thursday, pushing a cold front east across the local area tonight into early Thursday. High pressure will return Friday into Saturday. The forecast for the Central Highlands.
Today, partly cloudy. Highs in the upper 70s. Southwest winds 5 to 10 miles per hour with gusts up to 20 miles per hour. Tonight, showers with a chance of thunderstorms. Windy with lows in the mid-60s. South winds 20 to 30 miles per hour with gusts up to 45 miles per hour. Chance of rain near 100%. Thursday, partly cloudy. A slight chance of showers in the afternoon. Breezy with highs in the mid-70s. West winds 15 to 25 miles per hour with gusts up to 40 miles per hour. Chance of rain 20%. Thursday night, partly cloudy in the evening, then clearing. Lows in the mid-50s. West winds 10 to 15 miles per hour. Gusts up to 30 miles per hour in the evening. Juneteenth, mostly sunny. Highs in the mid-70s. West winds 10 to 15 miles per hour with gusts up to 25 miles per hour. Friday night, mostly clear. Lows in the lower 50s. At 6 a.m., weather reports for selected cities. At Mansfield Long Regional Airport, it was clear. The temperature was 56 degrees, the dew point 53, and the relative humidity 90%. The wind was southwest, at 7 miles an hour. The pressure was 29.72 inches and steady. Elsewhere across Ohio, it was clear, with a temperature of 54 at Wooster, 57 at Marion, and 54 at Akron-Canton Regional Airport. It was partly cloudy, with a temperature of 57 at Cleveland, 55 at Youngstown, and 57 at Cincinnati. Under partly cloudy skies, Dayton reported 57, Findlay reported 57, and Columbus reported 61. At Toledo Express, it was mostly cloudy, with a temperature of 57. Reports from nearby cities outside Ohio, skies ranged from mostly cloudy to cloudy, and temperatures were between 56 and 59 degrees. The current time is 6:26 a.m. Eastern Daylight Time. 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On the latest weather map, a strong low-pressure system will move east across the Great Lakes through Thursday, pushing a cold front east across the local area tonight into early Thursday. High pressure will return Friday into Saturday. The forecast for the Central Highlands. Today, partly cloudy. Highs in the upper 70s. Southwest winds 5 to 10 miles per hour with gusts up to 20 miles per hour. Tonight, showers with a chance of thunderstorms. Windy with lows in the mid-60s. South winds 20 to 30 miles per hour with gusts up to 45 miles per hour. Chance of rain near 100%. Thursday, partly cloudy. A slight chance of showers in the afternoon. Breezy with highs in the mid-70s. West winds 15 to 25 miles per hour with gusts up to 40 miles per hour. Chance of rain 20%. Thursday night, partly cloudy in the evening, then clearing. Lows in the mid-50s. West winds 10 to 15 miles per hour. Gusts up to 30 miles per hour in the evening. Juneteenth, mostly sunny. Highs in the mid-70s. West winds 10 to 15 miles per hour with gusts up to 25 miles per hour. Friday night, mostly clear. Lows in the lower 50s. At 6 a.m., weather reports for selected cities. At Mansfield Long Regional Airport, it was clear. The temperature was 56 degrees, the dew point 53, and the relative humidity 90%. The wind was southwest, at 7 miles an hour. The pressure was 29.72 inches and steady. Elsewhere across Ohio, it was clear, with a temperature of 54 at Wooster, 57 at Marion, and 54 at Akron-Canton Regional Airport. It was partly cloudy, with a temperature of 57 at Cleveland, 55 at Youngstown, and 57 at Cincinnati. Under partly cloudy skies, Dayton reported 57, Findlay reported 57, and Columbus reported 61. At Toledo Express, it was mostly cloudy, with a temperature of 57. Reports from nearby cities outside Ohio, skies ranged from mostly cloudy to cloudy, and temperatures were between 56 and 59 degrees.
The current time is 6:29 a.m. Eastern Daylight Time. 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On the latest weather map, a strong low-pressure system will move east across the Great Lakes through Thursday, pushing a cold front east across the local area tonight into early Thursday. High pressure will return Friday into Saturday. The extended forecast for the Central Highlands. Saturday, mostly sunny. Highs in the mid-70s. Saturday night, mostly clear in the evening, then becoming partly cloudy. Lows in the upper 50s. Sunday, partly sunny. A chance of showers and thunderstorms in the afternoon. Highs in the upper 70s. Chance of rain 40%. Sunday night, a chance of thunderstorms in the evening. Showers likely. Lows around 60. Chance of rain 70%. Monday, showers likely. Highs in the mid-70s. Chance of rain 70%. Monday night, partly cloudy with a chance of showers in the evening, then mostly clear after midnight. Lows in the upper 50s. Chance of rain 40%. Tuesday, partly cloudy. Highs in the mid-70s. The Mansfield, Ohio Climate Summary for yesterday, June 16, 2026. Yesterday's high temperature was 75 degrees. The normal high is 80. Yesterday's low temperature was 50 degrees. The normal low is 59. 0.16 inches of precipitation fell yesterday, which brings the monthly total to 0.94 inches. This is 1.67 inches below the normal amount of 2.61 inches for June. The total precipitation for the year now stands at 19.77 inches, which is 0.39 inches below normal. No snow fell yesterday, which brings the monthly total to 0.0 inches. The total snowfall since July 1st still stands at 29.6 inches. There were two heating degree days yesterday. This brings the monthly total to 17. The yearly total since July 1st is 5,910. There were no cooling degree days yesterday. This leaves the monthly total at 92. The yearly total since January 1st is 146. The normal high temperature for today is 80 degrees, and the normal low is 59. The record high for today is 94, which last occurred in 1934, and the record low is 38, which occurred in 1948. Sunrise today is at 5:58 a.m. and sunset is at 9:04 p.m. The forecast for the Central Highlands. Today, partly cloudy. Highs in the upper 70s. Southwest winds 5 to 10 miles per hour with gusts up to 20 miles per hour. Tonight, showers with a chance of thunderstorms. Windy with lows in the mid-60s. South winds 20 to 30 miles per hour with gusts up to 45 miles per hour. Chance of rain near 100%. Thursday, partly cloudy. A slight chance of showers in the afternoon. Breezy with highs in the mid-70s. West winds 15 to 25 miles per hour with gusts up to 40 miles per hour. Chance of rain 20%. Thursday night, partly cloudy in the evening, then clearing. Lows in the mid-50s. West winds 10 to 15 miles per hour. Gusts up to 30 miles per hour in the evening. Juneteenth, mostly sunny. Highs in the mid-70s. West winds 10 to 15 miles per hour with gusts up to 25 miles per hour. Friday night, mostly clear. Lows in the lower 50s. At 6 a.m., weather reports for selected cities. At Mansfield Lawn Regional Airport, it was clear. The temperature was 56 degrees, the dew point 53, and the relative humidity 90%. The wind was southwest, at 7 miles an hour. The pressure was 29.72 inches and steady. Elsewhere across Ohio, it was clear, with a temperature of 54 at Wooster, 57 at Marion, and 54 at Akron-Canton Regional Airport. It was partly cloudy, with a temperature of 57 at Cleveland, 55 at Youngstown, and 57 at Cincinnati. Under partly cloudy skies, Dayton reported 57,
Findlay reported 57, and Columbus reported 61. At Toledo Express, it was mostly cloudy, with a temperature of 57. Reports from nearby cities outside Ohio, skies ranged from mostly cloudy to cloudy, and temperatures were between 56 and 59 degrees. The current time is 6:34 a.m. Eastern Daylight Time. 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On the latest weather map, a strong low-pressure system will move east across the Great Lakes through Thursday, pushing a cold front east across the local area tonight into early Thursday. High pressure will return Friday into Saturday. The forecast for the Central Highlands. Today, partly cloudy. Highs in the upper 70s. Southwest winds 5 to 10 miles per hour with gusts up to 20 miles per hour. Tonight, showers with a chance of thunderstorms. Windy with lows in the mid-60s. South winds 20 to 30 miles per hour with gusts up to 45 miles per hour. Chance of rain near 100%. Thursday, partly cloudy. A slight chance of showers in the afternoon. Breezy with highs in the mid-70s. West winds 15 to 25 miles per hour with gusts up to 40 miles per hour. Chance of rain 20%. Thursday night, partly cloudy in the evening, then clearing. Lows in the mid-50s. West winds 10 to 15 miles per hour. Gusts up to 30 miles per hour in the evening. Juneteenth, mostly sunny. Highs in the mid-70s. West winds 10 to 15 miles per hour with gusts up to 25 miles per hour. Friday night, mostly clear. Lows in the lower 50s. At 6 a.m., weather reports for selected cities. At Mansfield Long Regional Airport, it was clear. The temperature was 56 degrees, the dew point 53, and the relative humidity 90%. The wind was southwest, at 7 miles an hour. The pressure was 29.72 inches and steady. Elsewhere across Ohio, it was clear, with a temperature of 54 at Wooster, 57 at Marion, and 54 at Akron-Canton Regional Airport. It was partly cloudy, with a temperature of 57 at Cleveland, 55 at Youngstown, and 57 at Cincinnati. Under partly cloudy skies, Dayton reported 57, Findlay reported 57, and Columbus reported 61. At Toledo Express, it was mostly cloudy, with a temperature of 57. Reports from nearby cities outside Ohio, skies ranged from mostly cloudy to cloudy, and temperatures were between 56 and 59 degrees. The current time is 6:37 a.m. Eastern Daylight Time. 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On the latest weather map, a strong low-pressure system will move east across the Great Lakes through Thursday, pushing a cold front east across the local area tonight into early Thursday. High pressure will return Friday into Saturday. The forecast for the Central Highlands. Today, partly cloudy. Highs in the upper 70s. Southwest winds 5 to 10 miles per hour with gusts up to 20 miles per hour. Tonight, showers with a chance of thunderstorms. Windy with lows in the mid-60s. South winds 20 to 30 miles per hour with gusts up to 45 miles per hour. Chance of rain near 100%. Thursday, partly cloudy. A slight chance of showers in the afternoon. Breezy with highs in the mid-70s. West winds 15 to 25 miles per hour with gusts up to 40 miles per hour. Chance of rain 20%. Thursday night, partly cloudy in the evening, then clearing. Lows in the mid-50s. West winds 10 to 15 miles per hour. Gusts up to 30 miles per hour in the evening. Juneteenth, mostly sunny. Highs in the mid-70s. West winds 10 to 15 miles per hour with gusts up to 25 miles per hour. Friday night, mostly clear. Lows in the lower 50s.
at 6 a.m. Weather reports for selected cities at Mansfield Lawn Regional Airport, it was clear. The temperature was 56 degrees, the dew point 53, and the relative humidity 90%. The wind was southwest at 7 miles an hour. The pressure was 29.72 inches and steady. Elsewhere across Ohio, it was clear, with a temperature of 54 at Wooster, 57 at Marion, and 54 at Akron-Canton Regional Airport. It was partly cloudy, with a temperature of 57 at Cleveland, 55 at Youngstown, and 57 at Cincinnati. Under partly cloudy skies, Dayton reported 57, Findlay reported 57, and Columbus reported 61. At Toledo Express, it was mostly cloudy, with a temperature of 57. Reports from nearby cities outside Ohio, skies ranged from mostly cloudy to cloudy, and temperatures were between 56 and 59 degrees. The extended forecast for the Central Highlands. Saturday, mostly sunny. Highs in the mid-70s. Saturday night, mostly clear in the evening, then becoming partly cloudy. Lows in the upper 50s. Sunday, partly sunny. A chance of showers and thunderstorms in the afternoon. Highs in the upper 70s. Chance of rain 40%. Sunday night, a chance of thunderstorms in the evening. Showers likely. Lows around 60. Chance of rain 70%. Monday, showers likely. Highs in the mid-70s. Chance of rain 70%. Monday night, partly cloudy with a chance of showers in the evening, then mostly clear after midnight. Lows in the upper 50s. Chance of rain 40%. Tuesday, partly cloudy. Highs in the mid-70s. The current time is 6:41 a.m. Eastern Daylight Time. 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On the latest weather map, a strong low-pressure system will move east across the Great Lakes through Thursday, pushing a cold front east across the local area tonight into early Thursday. High pressure will return Friday into Saturday. The forecast for the Central Highlands. Today, partly cloudy. Highs in the upper 70s. Southwest winds 5 to 10 miles per hour with gusts up to 20 miles per hour. Tonight, showers with a chance of thunderstorms. Windy with lows in the mid-60s. South winds 20 to 30 miles per hour with gusts up to 45 miles per hour. Chance of rain near 100%. Thursday, partly cloudy. A slight chance of showers in the afternoon. Breezy with highs in the mid-70s. West winds 15 to 25 miles per hour with gusts up to 40 miles per hour. Chance of rain 20%. Thursday night, partly cloudy in the evening, then clearing. Lows in the mid-50s. West winds 10 to 15 miles per hour. Gusts up to 30 miles per hour in the evening. Juneteenth, mostly sunny. Highs in the mid-70s. West winds 10 to 15 miles per hour with gusts up to 25 miles per hour. Friday night, mostly clear. Lows in the lower 50s. At 6 a.m., weather reports for selected cities at Mansfield Lawn Regional Airport, it was clear. The temperature was 56 degrees, the dew point 53, and the relative humidity 90%. The wind was southwest, at 7 miles an hour. The pressure was 29.72 inches and steady. Elsewhere across Ohio, it was clear, with a temperature of 54 at Wooster, 57 at Marion, and 54 at Akron-Canton Regional Airport. It was partly cloudy, with a temperature of 57 at Cleveland, 55 at Youngstown, and 57 at Cincinnati. Under partly cloudy skies, Dayton reported 57, Findlay reported 57, and Columbus reported 61. At Toledo Express, it was mostly cloudy, with a temperature of 57. Reports from nearby cities outside Ohio, skies ranged from mostly cloudy to cloudy, and temperatures were between 56 and 59 degrees. The current time is 6:44 a.m. Eastern Daylight Time.
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On the latest weather map, a strong low pressure system will move east across the Great Lakes through Thursday, pushing a cold front east across the local area tonight into early Thursday. High pressure will return Friday into Saturday. The forecast for the Central Highlands. Today, partly cloudy. Highs in the upper 70s. Southwest winds 5 to 10 miles per hour with gusts up to 20 miles per hour. Tonight, showers with a chance of thunderstorms. Windy with lows in the mid-60s. South winds 20 to 30 miles per hour with gusts up to 45 miles per hour. Chance of rain near 100%. Thursday, partly cloudy. A slight chance of showers in the afternoon. Breezy with highs in the mid-70s. West winds 15 to 25 miles per hour with gusts up to 40 miles per hour. Chance of rain 20%. Thursday night, partly cloudy in the evening, then clearing. Lows in the mid-50s. West winds 10 to 15 miles per hour. Gusts up to 30 miles per hour in the evening. Juneteenth, mostly sunny. Highs in the mid-70s. West winds 10 to 15 miles per hour with gusts up to 25 miles per hour. Friday night, mostly clear. Lows in the lower 50s. The Mansfield, Ohio climate summary for yesterday, June 16, 2026. Yesterday's high temperature was 75 degrees. The normal high is 80. Yesterday's low temperature was 50 degrees. The normal low is 59. 0.16 inches of precipitation fell yesterday, which brings the monthly total to 0.94 inches. This is 1.67 inches below the normal amount of 2.61 inches for June. The total precipitation for the year now stands at 19.77 inches, which is 0.39 inches below normal. No snow fell yesterday, which brings the monthly total to 0.0 inches. The total snowfall since July 1st still stands at 29.6 inches. There were two heating degree days yesterday. This brings the monthly total to 17. The yearly total since July 1st is 5,910. There were no cooling degree days yesterday. This leaves the monthly total at 92. The yearly total since January 1st is 146. The normal high temperature for today is 80 degrees, and the normal low is 59. The record high for today is 94, which last occurred in 1934, and the record low is 38, which occurred in 1948. Sunrise today is at 5:58 a.m. and sunset is at 9:04 p.m. At 6 a.m., weather reports for selected cities. At Mansfield Long Regional Airport, it was clear. The temperature was 56 degrees, the dew point 53, and the relative humidity 90%. The wind was southwest, at 7 miles an hour. The pressure was 29.72 inches and steady. Elsewhere across Ohio, it was clear, with a temperature of 54 at Wooster, 57 at Marion, and 54 at Akron-Canton Regional Airport. It was partly cloudy, with a temperature of 57 at Cleveland, 55 at Youngstown, and 57 at Cincinnati. Under partly cloudy skies, Dayton reported 57, Findlay reported 57, and Columbus reported 61. At Toledo Express, it was mostly cloudy, with a temperature of 57. Reports from nearby cities outside Ohio, skies ranged from mostly cloudy to cloudy, and temperatures were between 56 and 59 degrees. The current time is 6:48 a.m. Eastern Daylight Time. 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On the latest weather map, a strong low-pressure system will move east across the Great Lakes through Thursday, pushing a cold front east across the local area tonight into early Thursday. High pressure will return Friday into Saturday. The forecast for the Central Highlands. Today, partly cloudy. Highs in the upper 70s.
Southwest winds 5 to 10 miles per hour with gusts up to 20 miles per hour. Tonight, showers with a chance of thunderstorms. Windy with lows in the mid-60s. South winds 20 to 30 miles per hour with gusts up to 45 miles per hour. Chance of rain near 100%. Thursday, partly cloudy. A slight chance of showers in the afternoon. Breezy with highs in the mid-70s. West winds 15 to 25 miles per hour with gusts up to 40 miles per hour. Chance of rain 20%. Thursday night, partly cloudy in the evening, then clearing. Lows in the mid-50s. West winds 10 to 15 miles per hour. Gusts up to 30 miles per hour in the evening. Juneteenth, mostly sunny. Highs in the mid-70s. West winds 10 to 15 miles per hour with gusts up to 25 miles per hour. Friday night, mostly clear. Lows in the lower 50s. The extended forecast for the Central Highlands. Saturday, mostly sunny. Highs in the mid-70s. Saturday night, mostly clear in the evening, then becoming partly cloudy. Lows in the upper 50s. Sunday, partly sunny. A chance of showers and thunderstorms in the afternoon. Highs in the upper 70s. Chance of rain 40%. Sunday night, a chance of thunderstorms in the evening. Showers likely. Lows around 60. Chance of rain 70%. Monday, showers likely. Highs in the mid-70s. Chance of rain 70%. Monday night, partly cloudy with a chance of showers in the evening, then mostly clear after midnight. Lows in the upper 50s. Chance of rain 40%. Tuesday, partly cloudy. Highs in the mid-70s. At 6 a.m., weather reports for selected cities. At Mansfield Long Regional Airport, it was clear. The temperature was 56 degrees, the dew point 53, and the relative humidity 90%. The wind was southwest, at 7 miles an hour. The pressure was 29.72 inches and steady. Elsewhere across Ohio, it was clear, with a temperature of 54 at Wooster, 57 at Marion, and 54 at Akron-Canton Regional Airport. It was partly cloudy, with a temperature of 57 at Cleveland, 55 at Youngstown, and 57 at Cincinnati. Under partly cloudy skies, Dayton reported 57, Findlay reported 57, and Columbus reported 61. At Toledo Express, it was mostly cloudy, with a temperature of 57. Reports from nearby cities outside Ohio, skies ranged from mostly cloudy to cloudy, and temperatures were between 56 and 59 degrees. The current time is 6:52 a.m. Eastern Daylight Time. 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On the latest weather map, a strong low-pressure system will move east across the Great Lakes through Thursday, pushing a cold front east across the local area tonight into early Thursday. High pressure will return Friday into Saturday. The forecast for the Central Highlands. Today, partly cloudy. Highs in the upper 70s. Southwest winds 5 to 10 miles per hour with gusts up to 20 miles per hour. Tonight, showers with a chance of thunderstorms. Windy with lows in the mid-60s. South winds 20 to 30 miles per hour with gusts up to 45 miles per hour. Chance of rain near 100%. Thursday, partly cloudy. A slight chance of showers in the afternoon. Breezy with highs in the mid-70s. West winds 15 to 25 miles per hour with gusts up to 40 miles per hour. Chance of rain 20%. Thursday night, partly cloudy in the evening, then clearing. Lows in the mid-50s. West winds 10 to 15 miles per hour. Gusts up to 30 miles per hour in the evening. Juneteenth, mostly sunny. Highs in the mid-70s. West winds 10 to 15 miles per hour with gusts up to 25 miles per hour. Friday night, mostly clear. Lows in the lower 50s. At 6 a.m., weather reports for selected cities. At Mansfield Long Regional Airport, it was clear.
The temperature was 56 degrees, the dew point 53, and the relative humidity 90%. The wind was southwest, at 7 miles an hour. The pressure was 29.72 inches and steady. Elsewhere across Ohio, it was clear, with a temperature of 54 at Wooster, 57 at Marion, and 54 at Akron-Canton Regional Airport. It was partly cloudy, with a temperature of 57 at Cleveland, 55 at Youngstown, and 57 at Cincinnati. Under partly cloudy skies, Dayton reported 57, Findlay reported 57, and Columbus reported 61. At Toledo Express, it was mostly cloudy, with a temperature of 57. Reports from nearby cities outside Ohio, skies ranged from mostly cloudy to cloudy, and temperatures were between 56 and 59 degrees. The current time is 6:55 a.m. Eastern Daylight Time. 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On the latest weather map, a strong low-pressure system will move east across the Great Lakes through Thursday, pushing a cold front east across the local area tonight into early Thursday. High pressure will return Friday into Saturday. The forecast for the Central Highlands. Today, partly cloudy. Highs in the upper 70s. Southwest winds 5 to 10 miles per hour with gusts up to 20 miles per hour. Tonight, showers with a chance of thunderstorms. Windy with lows in the mid-60s. South winds 20 to 30 miles per hour with gusts up to 45 miles per hour. Chance of rain near 100%. Thursday, partly cloudy. A slight chance of showers in the afternoon. Breezy with highs in the mid-70s. West winds 15 to 25 miles per hour with gusts up to 40 miles per hour. Chance of rain 20%. Thursday night, partly cloudy in the evening, then clearing. Lows in the mid-50s. West winds 10 to 15 miles per hour. Gusts up to 30 miles per hour in the evening. Juneteenth, mostly sunny. Highs in the mid-70s. West winds 10 to 15 miles per hour with gusts up to 25 miles per hour. Friday night, mostly clear. Lows in the lower 50s. At 6 a.m., weather reports for selected cities. At Mansfield-Long Regional Airport, it was clear. The temperature was 56 degrees, the dew point 53, and the relative humidity 90%. The wind was southwest, at 7 miles an hour. The pressure was 29.72 inches and steady. Elsewhere across Ohio, it was clear, with a temperature of 54 at Wooster, 57 at Marion, and 54 at Akron-Canton Regional Airport. It was partly cloudy, with a temperature of 57 at Cleveland, 55 at Youngstown, and 57 at Cincinnati. Under partly cloudy skies, Dayton reported 57, Findlay reported 57, and Columbus reported 61. At Toledo Express, it was mostly cloudy, with a temperature of 57. Reports from nearby cities outside Ohio, skies ranged from mostly cloudy to cloudy, and temperatures were between 56 and 59 degrees. The current time is 6:58 a.m. Eastern Daylight Time. 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On the latest weather map, a strong low-pressure system will move east across the Great Lakes through Thursday, pushing a cold front east across the local area tonight into early Thursday. High pressure will return Friday into Saturday. The forecast for the Central Highlands. Today, partly cloudy. Highs in the upper 70s. Southwest winds 5 to 10 miles per hour with gusts up to 20 miles per hour. Tonight, showers with a chance of thunderstorms. Windy with lows in the mid-60s. South winds 20 to 30 miles per hour with gusts up to 45 miles per hour. Chance of rain near 100%. Thursday, partly cloudy. A slight chance of showers in the afternoon. Breezy with highs in the mid-70s.
West winds 15 to 25 miles per hour with gusts up to 40 miles per hour. Chance of rain 20%. Thursday night, partly cloudy in the evening, then clearing. Lows in the mid-50s. West winds 10 to 15 miles per hour. Gusts up to 30.

57 at Marion, and 54 at Akron Canton Regional Airport. It was partly cloudy, with a temperature of 57 at Cleveland, 55 at Youngstown, and 57 at Cincinnati. Under partly cloudy skies, Dayton reported 57, Findlay reported 57, and Columbus reported 61. At Toledo Express, it was mostly cloudy, with a temperature of 57. Reports from nearby cities outside Ohio, skies ranged from mostly cloudy to cloudy, and temperatures were between 56 and 59 degrees. The Nearshore Marine Forecast. For the following marine location, the islands to Vermilion. Small craft advisory in effect from this evening through Thursday evening. Today, southwest winds 10 to 15 knots. A chance of showers with a slight chance of thunderstorms late. Waves 2 feet or less. Tonight, south winds 15 to 25 knots becoming southwest. Showers with a chance of thunderstorms in the evening, then showers likely with a chance of thunderstorms overnight. Waves 1 to 3 feet building to 3 to 5 feet. Waves occasionally around 6 feet. Thursday, southwest winds 20 to 25 knots becoming west. Sunny in the morning, then becoming partly sunny. Waves 3 to 6 feet. Waves occasionally around 7 feet. Thursday night, west winds 15 to 20 knots diminishing to 10 to 15 knots. Partly cloudy. Waves 2 to 4 feet subsiding to 1 to 3 feet. Winds and waves higher in and near thunderstorms. The water temperature off Toledo is 73 degrees, off Cleveland 67 degrees, and off Derry 68 degrees. The extended forecast for the Central Highlands. Saturday, mostly sunny. Highs in the mid-70s. Saturday night, mostly clear in the evening, then becoming partly cloudy. Lows in the upper 50s. Sunday, partly sunny. A chance of showers and thunderstorms in the afternoon. Highs in the upper 70s. Chance of rain 40%. Sunday night, a chance of thunderstorms in the evening. Showers likely. Lows around 60. Chance of rain 70%. Monday, showers likely. Highs in the mid-70s. Chance of rain 70%. Monday night, partly cloudy with a chance of showers in the evening, then mostly clear after midnight. Lows in the upper 50s. Chance of rain 40%. Tuesday, partly cloudy. Highs in the mid-70s. The Mansfield, Ohio climate summary for yesterday, June 16, 2026. Yesterday's high temperature was 75 degrees. The normal high is 80. Yesterday's low temperature was 50 degrees. The normal low is 59. 0.16 inches of precipitation fell yesterday, which brings the monthly total to 0.94 inches. This is 1.67 inches below the normal amount of 2.61 inches for June. The total precipitation for the year now stands at 19.77 inches, which is 0.39 inches below normal. No snow fell yesterday, which brings the monthly total to 0.0 inches. The total snowfall since July 1st still stands at 29.6 inches. There were 2 heating degree days yesterday. This brings the monthly total to 17. The yearly total since July 1st is 5,910. There were no cooling degree days yesterday. This leaves the monthly total at 92. The yearly total since January 1st is 146. The normal high temperature for today is 80 degrees, and the normal low is 59. The record high for today is 94, which last occurred in 1934, and the record low is 38, which occurred in 1948. Sunrise today is at 5:58 a.m. and sunset is at 9:04 p.m. The current time is 7:04 a.m. Eastern Daylight Time. 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On the latest weather map, a strong low-pressure system will move east across the Great Lakes through Thursday, pushing a cold front east across the local area tonight into early Thursday. High pressure will return Friday into Saturday. The forecast for the Central Highlands. Today, partly cloudy.

highs in the upper 70s. Southwest winds 5 to 10 miles per hour with gusts up to 20 miles per hour. Tonight, showers with a chance of thunderstorms. Windy with lows in the mid-60s. South winds 20 to 30 miles per hour with gusts up to 45 miles per hour. Chance of rain near 100%. Thursday, partly cloudy. A slight chance of showers in the afternoon. Breezy with highs in the mid-70s. West winds 15 to 25 miles per hour with gusts up to 40 miles per hour. Chance of rain 20%. Thursday night, partly cloudy in the evening, then clearing. Lows in the mid-50s. West winds 10 to 15 miles per hour. Gusts up to 30 miles per hour in the evening. Juneteenth, mostly sunny. Highs in the mid-70s. West winds 10 to 15 miles per hour with gusts up to 25 miles per hour. Friday night, mostly clear. Lows in the lower 50s. The current time is 7:06 a.m. Eastern Daylight Time. 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On the latest weather map, a strong low-pressure system will move east across the Great Lakes through Thursday, pushing a cold front east across the local area tonight into early Thursday. High pressure will return Friday into Saturday. The forecast for the Central Highlands. Today, partly cloudy. Highs in the upper 70s. Southwest winds 5 to 10 miles per hour with gusts up to 20 miles per hour. Tonight, showers with a chance of thunderstorms. Windy with lows in the mid-60s. South winds 20 to 30 miles per hour with gusts up to 45 miles per hour. Chance of rain near 100%. Thursday, partly cloudy. A slight chance of showers in the afternoon. Breezy with highs in the mid-70s. West winds 15 to 25 miles per hour with gusts up to 40 miles per hour. Chance of rain 20%. Thursday night, partly cloudy in the evening, then clearing. Lows in the mid-50s. West winds 10 to 15 miles per hour. Gusts up to 30 miles per hour in the evening. Juneteenth, mostly sunny. Highs in the mid-70s. West winds 10 to 15 miles per hour with gusts up to 25 miles per hour. Friday night, mostly clear. Lows in the lower 50s. At 7 a.m., weather reports for selected cities. At Mansfield Lawn Regional Airport, it was clear. The temperature was 56 degrees, the dew point 54, and the relative humidity 93%. The wind was southwest, at 6 miles an hour. The pressure was 29.72 inches and steady. Elsewhere across Ohio, temperatures were between 56 and 61 degrees. It was clear at Worcester, in Marion. It was partly cloudy at Akron-Canton Regional Airport, Youngstown, Findlay, and Columbus. It was mostly cloudy at Toledo Express, Cleveland, Cincinnati, and Dayton. Reports from nearby cities outside Ohio, skies ranged from mostly cloudy to cloudy, and temperatures were between 57 and 60 degrees. The current time is 7:09 a.m. Eastern Daylight Time. 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On the latest weather map, a strong low-pressure system will move east across the Great Lakes through Thursday, pushing a cold front east across the local area tonight into early Thursday. High pressure will return Friday into Saturday. The forecast for the Central Highlands. Today, partly cloudy. Highs in the upper 70s. Southwest winds 5 to 10 miles per hour with gusts up to 20 miles per hour. Tonight, showers with a chance of thunderstorms. Windy with lows in the mid-60s. South winds 20 to 30 miles per hour with gusts up to 45 miles per hour. Chance of rain near 100%. Thursday, partly cloudy. A slight chance of showers in the afternoon. Breezy with highs in the mid-70s.
southwest winds 15 to 25 miles per hour with gusts up to 40 miles per hour. Chance of rain 20%. Thursday night, partly cloudy in the evening, then clearing. Lows in the mid-50s. West winds 10 to 15 miles per hour. Gusts up to 30 miles per hour in the evening. Juneteenth, mostly sunny. Highs in the mid-70s. West winds 10 to 15 miles per hour with gusts up to 25 miles per hour. Friday night, mostly clear. Lows in the lower 50s. The extended forecast for the Central Highlands. Saturday, mostly sunny. Highs in the mid-70s. Saturday night, mostly clear in the evening, then becoming partly cloudy. Lows in the upper 50s. Sunday, partly sunny. A chance of showers and thunderstorms in the afternoon. Highs in the upper 70s. Chance of rain 40%. Sunday night, a chance of thunderstorms in the evening. Showers likely. Lows around 60. Chance of rain 70%. Monday, showers likely. Highs in the mid-70s. Chance of rain 70%. Monday night, partly cloudy with a chance of showers in the evening, then mostly clear after midnight. Lows in the upper 50s. Chance of rain 40%. Tuesday, partly cloudy. Highs in the mid-70s. At 7 a.m., weather reports for selected cities. At Mansfield Long Regional Airport, it was clear. The temperature was 56 degrees, the dew point 54, and the relative humidity 93%. The wind was southwest, at 6 miles an hour. The pressure was 29.72 inches and steady. Elsewhere across Ohio, temperatures were between 56 and 61 degrees. It was clear at Worcester, in Marion. It was partly cloudy at Akron-Canton Regional Airport, Youngstown, Findlay, and Columbus. It was mostly cloudy at Toledo Express, Cleveland, Cincinnati, and Dayton. Reports from nearby cities outside Ohio, skies ranged from mostly cloudy to cloudy, and temperatures were between 57 and 60 degrees. The current time is 7:12 a.m. Eastern Daylight Time. 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On the latest weather map, a strong low pressure system will move east across the Great Lakes through Thursday, pushing a cold front east across the local area tonight into early Thursday. High pressure will return Friday into Saturday. The forecast for the Central Highlands. Today, partly cloudy. Highs in the upper 70s. Southwest winds 5 to 10 miles per hour with gusts up to 20 miles per hour. Tonight, showers with a chance of thunderstorms. Windy with lows in the mid-60s. South winds 20 to 30 miles per hour with gusts up to 45 miles per hour. Chance of rain near 100%. Thursday, partly cloudy. A slight chance of showers in the afternoon. Breezy with highs in the mid-70s. West winds 15 to 25 miles per hour with gusts up to 40 miles per hour. Chance of rain 20%. Thursday night, partly cloudy in the evening, then clearing. Lows in the mid-50s. West winds 10 to 15 miles per hour. Gusts up to 30 miles per hour in the evening. Juneteenth, mostly sunny. Highs in the mid-70s. West winds 10 to 15 miles per hour with gusts up to 25 miles per hour. Friday night, mostly clear. Lows in the lower 50s. At 7 a.m., weather reports for selected cities. At Mansfield Long Regional Airport, it was partly cloudy. The temperature was 56 degrees, the dew point 54, and the relative humidity 93%. The wind was southwest, at 6 miles an hour. The pressure was 29.72 inches and steady. Elsewhere across Ohio, temperatures were between 56 and 61 degrees. At Worcester, it was clear. It was partly cloudy at Marion, Toledo Express, and Akron-Canton Regional Airport. At Youngstown, Findlay, and Columbus, it was partly cloudy. It was mostly cloudy at Cleveland, Cincinnati, and Dayton.
Reports from nearby cities outside Ohio, skies ranged from mostly cloudy to cloudy, and temperatures were between 57 and 60 degrees. The Mansfield, Ohio climate summary for yesterday, June 16, 2026. Yesterday's high temperature was 75 degrees. The normal high is 80. Yesterday's low temperature was 50 degrees. The normal low is 59. 0.16 inches of precipitation fell yesterday, which brings the monthly total to 0.94 inches. This is 1.67 inches below the normal amount of 2.61 inches for June. The total precipitation for the year now stands at 19.77 inches, which is 0.39 inches below normal. No snow fell yesterday, which brings the monthly total to 0.0 inches. The total snowfall since July 1st still stands at 29.6 inches. There were two heating degree days yesterday. This brings the monthly total to 17. The yearly total since July 1st is 5,910. There were no cooling degree days yesterday. This leaves the monthly total at 92. The yearly total since January 1st is 146. The normal high temperature for today is 80 degrees, and the normal low is 59. The record high for today is 94, which last occurred in 1934, and the record low is 38, which occurred in 1948. Sunrise today is at 5:58 a.m. and sunset is at 9:04 p.m. The current time is 7:17 a.m. Eastern Daylight Time. 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On the latest weather map, a strong low-pressure system will move east across the Great Lakes through Thursday, pushing a cold front east across the local area tonight into early Thursday. High pressure will return Friday into Saturday. The forecast for the Central Highlands. Today, partly cloudy. Highs in the upper 70s. Southwest winds 5 to 10 miles per hour with gusts up to 20 miles per hour. Tonight, showers with a chance of thunderstorms. Windy with lows in the mid-60s. South winds 20 to 30 miles per hour with gusts up to 45 miles per hour. Chance of rain near 100%. Thursday, partly cloudy. A slight chance of showers in the afternoon. Breezy with highs in the mid-70s. West winds 15 to 25 miles per hour with gusts up to 40 miles per hour. Chance of rain 20%. Thursday night, partly cloudy in the evening, then clearing. Lows in the mid-50s. West winds 10 to 15 miles per hour. Gusts up to 30 miles per hour in the evening. Juneteenth, mostly sunny. Highs in the mid-70s. West winds 10 to 15 miles per hour with gusts up to 25 miles per hour. Friday night, mostly clear. Lows in the lower 50s. At 7 a.m., weather reports for selected cities. At Mansfield-Long Regional Airport, it was partly cloudy. The temperature was 56 degrees, the dew point 54, and the relative humidity 93%. The wind was southwest, at 6 miles an hour. The pressure was 29.72 inches and steady. Elsewhere across Ohio, temperatures were between 56 and 61 degrees. At Worcester, it was clear. It was partly cloudy at Marion, Toledo Express, and Akron-Canton Regional Airport. At Youngstown, Findlay, and Columbus, it was partly cloudy. It was mostly cloudy at Cleveland, Cincinnati, and Dayton. Reports from nearby cities outside Ohio, skies ranged from mostly cloudy to cloudy, and temperatures were between 57 and 60 degrees. The current time is 7:19 a.m. Eastern Daylight Time. 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On the latest weather map, a strong low-pressure system will move east across the Great Lakes through Thursday, pushing a cold front east across the local area tonight into early Thursday. High pressure will return Friday into Saturday.
The forecast for the Central Highlands. Today, partly cloudy. Highs in the upper 70s. Southwest winds 5 to 10 miles per hour with gusts up to 20 miles per hour. Tonight, showers with a chance of thunderstorms. Windy with lows in the mid-60s. South winds 20 to 30 miles per hour with gusts up to 45 miles per hour. Chance of rain near 100%. Thursday, partly cloudy. A slight chance of showers in the afternoon. Breezy with highs in the mid-70s. West winds 15 to 25 miles per hour with gusts up to 40 miles per hour. Chance of rain 20%. Thursday night, partly cloudy in the evening, then clearing. Lows in the mid-50s. West winds 10 to 15 miles per hour. Gusts up to 30 miles per hour in the evening. Juneteenth, mostly sunny. Highs in the mid-70s. West winds 10 to 15 miles per hour with gusts up to 25 miles per hour. Friday night, mostly clear. Lows in the lower 50s. The extended forecast for the Central Highlands. Saturday, mostly sunny. Highs in the mid-70s. Saturday night, mostly clear in the evening, then becoming partly cloudy. Lows in the upper 50s. Sunday, partly sunny. A chance of showers and thunderstorms in the afternoon. Highs in the upper 70s. Chance of rain 40%. Sunday night, a chance of thunderstorms in the evening. Showers likely. Lows around 60. Chance of rain 70%. Monday, showers likely. Highs in the mid-70s. Chance of rain 70%. Monday night, partly cloudy with a chance of showers in the evening, then mostly clear after midnight. Lows in the upper 50s. Chance of rain 40%. Tuesday, partly cloudy. Highs in the mid-70s. At 7 a.m., weather reports for selected cities. At Mansfield-Lom Regional Airport, it was partly cloudy. The temperature was 56 degrees, the dew point 54, and the relative humidity 93%. The wind was southwest, at 6 miles an hour. The pressure was 29.72 inches and steady. Elsewhere across Ohio, temperatures were between 56 and 61 degrees. At Worcester, it was clear. It was partly cloudy at Marion, Toledo Express, and Akron-Canton Regional Airport. At Youngstown, Findlay, and Columbus, it was partly cloudy. It was mostly cloudy at Cleveland, Cincinnati, and Dayton. Reports from nearby cities outside Ohio, skies ranged from mostly cloudy to cloudy, and temperatures were between 57 and 60 degrees. The current time is 7:23 a.m. Eastern Daylight Time. 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On the latest weather map, a strong low-pressure system will move east across the Great Lakes through Thursday, pushing a cold front east across the local area tonight into early Thursday. High pressure will return Friday into Saturday. The forecast for the Central Highlands. Today, partly cloudy. Highs in the upper 70s. Southwest winds 5 to 10 miles per hour with gusts up to 20 miles per hour. Tonight, showers with a chance of thunderstorms. Windy with lows in the mid-60s. South winds 20 to 30 miles per hour with gusts up to 45 miles per hour. Chance of rain near 100%. Thursday, partly cloudy. A slight chance of showers in the afternoon. Breezy with highs in the mid-70s. West winds 15 to 25 miles per hour with gusts up to 40 miles per hour. Chance of rain 20%. Thursday night, partly cloudy in the evening, then clearing. Lows in the mid-50s. West winds 10 to 15 miles per hour. Gusts up to 30 miles per hour in the evening. Juneteenth, mostly sunny. Highs in the mid-70s. West winds 10 to 15 miles per hour with gusts up to 25 miles per hour. Friday night, mostly clear. Lows in the lower 50s. At 7 a.m., weather reports for selected cities. At Mansfield-Lom Regional Airport, it was partly cloudy.
The temperature was 56 degrees, the dew point 54, and the relative humidity 93%. The wind was southwest, at 6 miles an hour. The pressure was 29.72 inches and steady. Elsewhere across Ohio, temperatures were between 56 and 61 degrees. At Worcester, it was clear. It was partly cloudy at Marion, Toledo Express, and Akron-Canton Regional Airport. At Youngstown, Findlay, and Columbus, it was partly cloudy. It was mostly cloudy at Cleveland, Cincinnati, and Dayton. Reports from nearby cities outside Ohio, skies ranged from mostly cloudy to cloudy, and temperatures were between 57 and 60 degrees. The current time is 7:26 a.m. Eastern Daylight Time. 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On the latest weather map, a strong low-pressure system will move east across the Great Lakes through Thursday, pushing a cold front east across the local area tonight into early Thursday. High pressure will return Friday into Saturday. The forecast for the Central Highlands. Today, partly cloudy. Highs in the upper 70s. Southwest winds 5 to 10 miles per hour with gusts up to 20 miles per hour. Tonight, showers with a chance of thunderstorms. Windy with lows in the mid-60s. South winds 20 to 30 miles per hour with gusts up to 45 miles per hour. Chance of rain near 100%. Thursday, partly cloudy. A slight chance of showers in the afternoon. Breezy with highs in the mid-70s. West winds 15 to 25 miles per hour with gusts up to 40 miles per hour. Chance of rain 20%. Thursday night, partly cloudy in the evening, then clearing. Lows in the mid-50s. West winds 10 to 15 miles per hour. Gusts up to 30 miles per hour in the evening. Juneteenth, mostly sunny. Highs in the mid-70s. West winds 10 to 15 miles per hour with gusts up to 25 miles per hour. Friday night, mostly clear. Lows in the lower 50s. At 7 a.m., weather reports for selected cities. At Mansfield-Long Regional Airport, it was partly cloudy. The temperature was 56 degrees, the dew point 54, and the relative humidity 93%. The wind was southwest, at 6 miles an hour. The pressure was 29.72 inches and steady. Elsewhere across Ohio, temperatures were between 56 and 61 degrees. At Worcester, it was clear. It was partly cloudy at Marion, Toledo Express, and Akron-Canton Regional Airport. At Youngstown, Findlay, and Columbus, it was partly cloudy. It was mostly cloudy at Cleveland, Cincinnati, and Dayton. Reports from nearby cities outside Ohio, skies ranged from mostly cloudy to cloudy, and temperatures were between 57 and 60 degrees. The current time is 7:28 a.m. Eastern Daylight Time. 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On the latest weather map, a strong low-pressure system will move east across the Great Lakes through Thursday, pushing a cold front east across the local area tonight into early Thursday. High pressure will return Friday into Saturday. The forecast for the Central Highlands. Today, partly cloudy. Highs in the upper 70s. Southwest winds 5 to 10 miles per hour with gusts up to 20 miles per hour. Tonight, showers with a chance of thunderstorms. Windy with lows in the mid-60s. South winds 20 to 30 miles per hour with gusts up to 45 miles per hour. Chance of rain near 100%. Thursday, partly cloudy. A slight chance of showers in the afternoon. Breezy with highs in the mid-70s. West winds 15 to 25 miles per hour with gusts up to 40 miles per hour. Chance of rain 20%. Thursday night, partly cloudy in the evening, then clearing. Lows in the mid-50s.
west winds 10 to 15 miles per hour. Gusts up to 30 miles per hour in the evening. Juneteenth, mostly sunny. Highs in the mid-70s. West winds 10 to 15 miles per hour with gusts up to 25 miles per hour. Friday night, mostly clear. Lows in the lower 50s. The extended forecast for the Central Highlands. Saturday, mostly sunny. Highs in the mid-70s. Saturday night, mostly clear in the evening, then becoming partly cloudy. Lows in the upper 50s. Sunday, partly sunny. A chance of showers and thunderstorms in the afternoon. Highs in the upper 70s. Chance of rain 40%. Sunday night, a chance of thunderstorms in the evening. Showers likely. Lows around 60. Chance of rain 70%. Monday, showers likely. Highs in the mid-70s. Chance of rain 70%. Monday night, partly cloudy with a chance of showers in the evening, then mostly clear after midnight. Lows in the upper 50s. Chance of rain 40%. Tuesday, partly cloudy. Highs in the mid-70s. The Mansfield, Ohio climate summary for yesterday, June 16, 2026. Yesterday's high temperature was 75 degrees. The normal high is 80. Yesterday's low temperature was 50 degrees. The normal low is 59. 0.16 inches of precipitation fell yesterday, which brings the monthly total to 0.94 inches. This is 1.67 inches below the normal amount of 2.61 inches for June. The total precipitation for the year now stands at 19.77 inches, which is 0.39 inches below normal. No snow fell yesterday, which brings the monthly total to 0.0 inches. The total snowfall since July 1st still stands at 29.6 inches. There were two heating degree days yesterday. This brings the monthly total to 17. The yearly total since July 1st is 5,910. There were no cooling degree days yesterday. This leaves the monthly total at 92. The yearly total since January 1st is 146. The normal high temperature for today is 80 degrees, and the normal low is 59. The record high for today is 94, which last occurred in 1934, and the record low is 38, which occurred in 1948. Sunrise today is at 5:58 a.m. and sunset is at 9:04 p.m. At 7 a.m., weather reports for selected cities. At Mansfield Lawn Regional Airport, it was partly cloudy, 56 degrees, the dew point 54, and the relative humidity 93%. The wind was southwest, at 6 miles an hour. The pressure was 29.72 inches and steady. Elsewhere across Ohio, temperatures were between 56 and 61 degrees. At Worcester, it was clear. It was partly cloudy at Marion, Toledo Express, and Akron-Canton Regional Airport. At Youngstown, Findlay, and Columbus, it was partly cloudy. It was mostly cloudy at Cleveland, Cincinnati, and Dayton. Reports from nearby cities outside Ohio, skies ranged from mostly cloudy to cloudy, and temperatures were between 57 and 60 degrees. The current time is 7:34 a.m. Eastern Daylight Time. 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On the latest weather map, a strong low-pressure system will move east across the Great Lakes through Thursday, pushing a cold front east across the local area tonight into early Thursday. High pressure will return Friday into Saturday. The forecast for the Central Highlands. Today, partly cloudy. Highs in the upper 70s. Southwest winds 5 to 10 miles per hour with gusts up to 20 miles per hour. Tonight, showers with a chance of thunderstorms. Windy with lows in the mid-60s. South winds 20 to 30 miles per hour with gusts up to 45 miles per hour. Chance of rain near 100%. Thursday, partly cloudy. A slight chance of showers in the afternoon. Breezy with highs in the mid-70s. West winds 15 to 25 miles per hour with gusts up to 40 miles per hour.
chance of rain 20%. Thursday night, partly

cloudy in the evening, then clearing. Lows in the mid-50s. West winds 10 to 15 miles per hour. Gusts up to 30 miles per hour in the evening. Juneteenth, mostly sunny. Highs in the mid-70s. West winds 10 to 15 miles per hour with gusts up to 25 miles per hour. Friday night, mostly clear. Lows in the lower 50s. At 7 a.m., weather reports for selected cities. At Mansfield Long Regional Airport, it was partly cloudy. The temperature was 56 degrees, the dew point 54, and the relative humidity 93%. The wind was southwest, at 6 miles an hour. The pressure was 29.72 inches and steady. Elsewhere across Ohio, temperatures were between 56 and 61 degrees. At Worcester, it was clear. It was partly cloudy at Marion, Toledo Express, and Akron-Canton Regional Airport. At Youngstown, Findlay, and Columbus, it was partly cloudy. It was mostly cloudy at Cleveland, Cincinnati, and Dayton. Reports from nearby cities outside Ohio, skies ranged from mostly cloudy to cloudy, and temperatures were between 57 and 60 degrees. The current time is 7:36 a.m. Eastern Daylight Time. 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On the latest weather map, a strong low-pressure system will move east across the Great Lakes through Thursday, pushing a cold front east across the local area tonight into early Thursday. High pressure will return Friday into Saturday. The forecast for the Central Highlands. Today, partly cloudy. Highs in the upper 70s. Southwest winds 5 to 10 miles per hour with gusts up to 20 miles per hour. Tonight, showers with a chance of thunderstorms. Windy with lows in the mid-60s. South winds 20 to 30 miles per hour with gusts up to 45 miles per hour. Chance of rain near 100%. Thursday, partly cloudy. A slight chance of showers in the afternoon. Breezy with highs in the mid-70s. West winds 15 to 25 miles per hour with gusts up to 40 miles per hour. Chance of rain 20%. Thursday night, partly cloudy in the evening, then clearing. Lows in the mid-50s. West winds 10 to 15 miles per hour. Gusts up to 30 miles per hour in the evening. Juneteenth, mostly sunny. Highs in the mid-70s. West winds 10 to 15 miles per hour with gusts up to 25 miles per hour. Friday night, mostly clear. Lows in the lower 50s. At 7 a.m., weather reports for selected cities. At Mansfield Long Regional Airport, it was partly cloudy. The temperature was 56 degrees, the dew point 54, and the relative humidity 93%. The wind was southwest, at 6 miles an hour. The pressure was 29.72 inches and steady. Elsewhere across Ohio, temperatures were between 56 and 61 degrees. At Worcester, it was clear. It was partly cloudy at Marion, Toledo Express, and Akron-Canton Regional Airport. At Youngstown, Findlay, and Columbus, it was partly cloudy. It was mostly cloudy at Cleveland, Cincinnati, and Dayton. Reports from nearby cities outside Ohio, skies ranged from mostly cloudy to cloudy, and temperatures were between 57 and 60 degrees. The current time is 7:39 a.m. Eastern Daylight Time. 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On the latest weather map, a strong low-pressure system will move east across the Great Lakes through Thursday, pushing a cold front east across the local area tonight into early Thursday. High pressure will return Friday into Saturday. The extended forecast for the Central Highlands. Saturday, mostly sunny. Highs in the mid-70s. Saturday night, mostly clear in the evening, then becoming partly cloudy. Lows in the upper 50s. Sunday, partly sunny.
a chance of showers and thunderstorms in the afternoon. Highs in the upper 70s. Chance of rain 40%. Sunday night, a chance of thunderstorms in the evening. Showers likely. Lows around 60. Chance of rain 70%. Monday, showers likely. Highs in the mid-70s. Chance of rain 70%. Monday night, partly cloudy with a chance of showers in the evening, then mostly clear after midnight. Lows in the upper 50s. Chance of rain 40%. Tuesday, partly cloudy. Highs in the mid-70s. The forecast for the Central Highlands. Today, partly cloudy. Highs in the upper 70s. Southwest winds 5 to 10 miles per hour with gusts up to 20 miles per hour. Tonight, showers with a chance of thunderstorms. Windy with lows in the mid-60s. South winds 20 to 30 miles per hour with gusts up to 45 miles per hour. Chance of rain near 100%. Thursday, partly cloudy. A slight chance of showers in the afternoon. Breezy with highs in the mid-70s. West winds 15 to 25 miles per hour with gusts up to 40 miles per hour. Chance of rain 20%. Thursday night, partly cloudy in the evening, then clearing. Lows in the mid-50s. West winds 10 to 15 miles per hour. Gusts up to 30 miles per hour in the evening. Juneteenth, mostly sunny. Highs in the mid-70s. West winds 10 to 15 miles per hour with gusts up to 25 miles per hour. Friday night, mostly clear. Lows in the lower 50s. At 7 a.m., weather reports for selected cities. At Mansfield Long Regional Airport, it was partly cloudy. The temperature was 56 degrees, the dew point 54, and the relative humidity 93%. The wind was southwest, at 6 miles an hour. The pressure was 29.72 inches and steady. Elsewhere across Ohio, temperatures were between 56 and 61 degrees. At Worcester, it was clear. It was partly cloudy at Marion, Toledo Express, and Akron-Canton Regional Airport. At Youngstown, Findlay, and Columbus, it was partly cloudy. It was mostly cloudy at Cleveland, Cincinnati, and Dayton. Reports from nearby cities outside Ohio. Skies ranged from mostly cloudy to cloudy, and temperatures were between 57 and 60 degrees. The current time is 7:43 a.m. Eastern Daylight Time. 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On the latest weather map, a strong low pressure system will move east across the Great Lakes through Thursday, pushing a cold front east across the local area tonight into early Thursday. High pressure will return Friday into Saturday. The forecast for the Central Highlands. Today, partly cloudy. Highs in the upper 70s. Southwest winds 5 to 10 miles per hour with gusts up to 20 miles per hour. Tonight, showers with a chance of thunderstorms. Windy with lows in the mid-60s. South winds 20 to 30 miles per hour with gusts up to 45 miles per hour. Chance of rain near 100%. Thursday, partly cloudy. A slight chance of showers in the afternoon. Breezy with highs in the mid-70s. West winds 15 to 25 miles per hour with gusts up to 40 miles per hour. Chance of rain 20%. Thursday night, partly cloudy in the evening, then clearing. Lows in the mid-50s. West winds 10 to 15 miles per hour. Gusts up to 30 miles per hour in the evening. Juneteenth, mostly sunny. Highs in the mid-70s. West winds 10 to 15 miles per hour with gusts up to 25 miles per hour. Friday night, mostly clear. Lows in the lower 50s. At 7 a.m., weather reports for selected cities. At Mansfield Long Regional Airport, it was partly cloudy. The temperature was 56 degrees, the dew point 54, and the relative humidity 93%. The wind was southwest, at 6 miles an hour. The pressure was 29.72 inches and steady.
Elsewhere across Ohio, temperatures were between 56 and 61 degrees. At Worcester, it was clear. It was partly cloudy at Marion, Toledo Express, and Akron-Canton Regional Airport. At Youngstown, Findlay, and Columbus, it was partly cloudy. It was mostly cloudy at Cleveland, Cincinnati, and Dayton. Reports from nearby cities outside Ohio, skies ranged from mostly cloudy to cloudy, and temperatures were between 57 and 60 degrees. The Mansfield, Ohio climate summary for yesterday, June 16, 2026. Yesterday's high temperature was 75 degrees. The normal high is 80. Yesterday's low temperature was 50 degrees. The normal low is 59. 0.16 inches of precipitation fell yesterday, which brings the monthly total to 0.94 inches. This is 1.67 inches below the normal amount of 2.61 inches for June. The total precipitation for the year now stands at 19.77 inches, which is 0.39 inches below normal. No snow fell yesterday, which brings the monthly total to 0.0 inches. The total snowfall since July 1st still stands at 29.6 inches. There were two heating degree days yesterday. This brings the monthly total to 17. The yearly total since July 1st is 5,910. There were no cooling degree days yesterday. This leaves the monthly total at 92. The yearly total since January 1st is 146. The normal high temperature for today is 80 degrees, and the normal low is 59. The record high for today is 94, which last occurred in 1934, and the record low is 38, which occurred in 1948. Sunrise today is at 5:58 a.m. and sunset is at 9:04 p.m. The current time is 7:47 a.m. Eastern Daylight Time. 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On the latest weather map, a strong low-pressure system will move east across the Great Lakes through Thursday, pushing a cold front east across the local area tonight into early Thursday. High pressure will return Friday into Saturday. The forecast for the Central Highlands. Today, partly cloudy. Highs in the upper 70s. Southwest winds 5 to 10 miles per hour with gusts up to 20 miles per hour. Tonight, showers with a chance of thunderstorms. Windy with lows in the mid-60s. South winds 20 to 30 miles per hour with gusts up to 45 miles per hour. Chance of rain near 100%. Thursday, partly cloudy. A slight chance of showers in the afternoon. Breezy with highs in the mid-70s. West winds 15 to 25 miles per hour with gusts up to 40 miles per hour. Chance of rain 20%. Thursday night, partly cloudy in the evening, then clearing. Lows in the mid-50s. West winds 10 to 15 miles per hour. Gusts up to 30 miles per hour in the evening. Juneteenth, mostly sunny. Highs in the mid-70s. West winds 10 to 15 miles per hour with gusts up to 25 miles per hour. Friday night, mostly clear. Lows in the lower 50s. At 7 a.m., weather reports for selected cities. At Mansfield-Lom Regional Airport, it was partly cloudy. The temperature was 56 degrees, the dew point 54, and the relative humidity 93%. The wind was southwest, at 6 miles an hour. The pressure was 29.72 inches and steady. Elsewhere across Ohio, temperatures were between 56 and 61 degrees. At Worcester, it was clear. It was partly cloudy at Marion, Toledo Express, and Akron-Canton Regional Airport. At Youngstown, Findlay, and Columbus, it was partly cloudy. It was mostly cloudy at Cleveland, Cincinnati, and Dayton. Reports from nearby cities outside Ohio, skies ranged from mostly cloudy to cloudy, and temperatures were between 57 and 60 degrees. The extended forecast for the Central Highlands. Saturday, mostly sunny. Highs in the mid-70s. Saturday night, mostly clear in the evening, then becoming partly cloudy. Lows in the upper 50s.
Sunday, partly sunny. A chance of showers and thunderstorms in the afternoon. Highs in the upper 70s. Chance of rain 40%. Sunday night, a chance of thunderstorms in the evening. Showers likely. Lows around 60. Chance of rain 70%. Monday, showers likely. Highs in the mid-70s. Chance of rain 70%. Monday night, partly cloudy with a chance of showers in the evening, then mostly clear after midnight. Lows in the upper 50s. Chance of rain 40%. Tuesday, partly cloudy. Highs in the mid-70s. The current time is 7:51 a.m. Eastern Daylight Time. 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On the latest weather map, a strong low-pressure system will move east across the Great Lakes through Thursday, pushing a cold front east across the local area tonight into early Thursday. High pressure will return Friday into Saturday. The forecast for the Central Highlands. Today, partly cloudy. Highs in the upper 70s. Southwest winds 5 to 10 miles per hour with gusts up to 20 miles per hour. Tonight, showers with a chance of thunderstorms. Windy with lows in the mid-60s. South winds 20 to 30 miles per hour with gusts up to 45 miles per hour. Chance of rain near 100%. Thursday, partly cloudy. A slight chance of showers in the afternoon. Breezy with highs in the mid-70s. West winds 15 to 25 miles per hour with gusts up to 40 miles per hour. Chance of rain 20%. Thursday night, partly cloudy in the evening, then clearing. Lows in the mid-50s. West winds 10 to 15 miles per hour. Gusts up to 30 miles per hour in the evening. Juneteenth, mostly sunny. Highs in the mid-70s. West winds 10 to 15 miles per hour with gusts up to 25 miles per hour. Friday night, mostly clear. Lows in the lower 50s. At 7 a.m., weather reports for selected cities. At Mansfield-Long Regional Airport, it was partly cloudy. The temperature was 56 degrees, the dew point 54, and the relative humidity 93%. The wind was southwest, at 6 miles an hour. The pressure was 29.72 inches and steady. Elsewhere across Ohio, temperatures were between 56 and 61 degrees. At Worcester, it was clear. It was partly cloudy at Marion, Toledo Express, and Akron-Canton Regional Airport. At Youngstown, Findlay, and Columbus, it was partly cloudy. It was mostly cloudy at Cleveland, Cincinnati, and Dayton. Reports from nearby cities outside Ohio, skies ranged from mostly cloudy to cloudy, and temperatures were between 57 and 60 degrees. The current time is 7:53 a.m. Eastern Daylight Time. 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On the latest weather map, a strong low-pressure system will move east across the Great Lakes through Thursday, pushing a cold front east across the local area tonight into early Thursday. High pressure will return Friday into Saturday. The forecast for the Central Highlands. Today, partly cloudy. Highs in the upper 70s. Southwest winds 5 to 10 miles per hour with gusts up to 20 miles per hour. Tonight, showers with a chance of thunderstorms. Windy with lows in the mid-60s. South winds 20 to 30 miles per hour with gusts up to 45 miles per hour. Chance of rain near 100%. Thursday, partly cloudy. A slight chance of showers in the afternoon. Breezy with highs in the mid-70s. West winds 15 to 25 miles per hour with gusts up to 40 miles per hour. Chance of rain 20%. Thursday night, partly cloudy in the evening, then clearing. Lows in the mid-50s. West winds 10 to 15 miles per hour. Gusts up to 30 miles per hour in the evening.
Juneteenth, mostly sunny. Highs in the mid-70s. West winds 10 to 15 miles per hour with gusts up to 25 miles per hour. Friday night, mostly clear. Lows in the lower 50s. At 7 a.m., weather reports for selected cities. At Mansfield-Laum Regional Airport, it was partly cloudy. The temperature was 56 degrees, the dew point 54, and the relative humidity 93%. The wind was southwest, at 6 miles an hour. The pressure was 29.72 inches and steady. Elsewhere across Ohio, temperatures were between 56 and 61 degrees. At Worcester, it was clear. It was partly cloudy at Marion, Toledo Express, and Akron-Canton Regional Airport. At Youngstown, Findlay, and Columbus, it was partly cloudy. It was mostly cloudy at Cleveland, Cincinnati, and Dayton. Reports from nearby cities outside Ohio, skies ranged from mostly cloudy to cloudy, and temperatures were between 57 and 60 degrees. The current time is 7:56 a.m. Eastern Daylight Time. 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On the latest weather map, a strong low-pressure system will move east across the Great Lakes through Thursday, pushing a cold front east across the local area tonight into early Thursday. High pressure will return Friday into Saturday. The forecast for the Central Highlands. Today, partly cloudy. Highs in the upper 70s. Southwest winds 5 to 10 miles per hour with gusts up to 20 miles per hour. Tonight, showers with a chance of thunderstorms. Windy with lows in the mid-60s. South winds 20 to 30 miles per hour with gusts up to 45 miles per hour. Chance of rain near 100%. Thursday, partly cloudy. A slight chance of showers in the afternoon. Breezy with highs in the mid-70s. West winds 15 to 25 miles per hour with gusts up to 40 miles per hour. Chance of rain 20%. Thursday night, partly cloudy in the evening, then clearing. Lows in the mid-50s. West winds 10 to 15 miles per hour. Gusts up to 30 miles per hour in the evening. Juneteenth, mostly sunny. Highs in the mid-70s. West winds 10 to 15 miles per hour with gusts up to 25 miles per hour. Friday night, mostly clear. Lows in the lower 50s. At 7 a.m., weather reports for selected cities. At Mansfield-Laum Regional Airport, it was partly cloudy. The temperature was 56 degrees, the dew point 54, and the relative humidity 93%. The wind was southwest, at 6 miles an hour. The pressure was 29.72 inches and steady. Elsewhere across Ohio, temperatures were between 56 and 61 degrees. At Worcester, it was clear. It was partly cloudy at Marion, Toledo Express, and Akron-Canton Regional Airport. At Youngstown, Findlay, and Columbus, it was partly cloudy. It was mostly cloudy at Cleveland, Cincinnati, and Dayton. Reports from nearby cities outside Ohio, skies ranged from mostly cloudy to cloudy, and temperatures were between 57 and 60 degrees. The current time is 7:59 a.m. Eastern Daylight Time. 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On the latest weather map, a strong low-pressure system will move east across the Great Lakes through Thursday, pushing a cold front east across the local area tonight into early Thursday. High pressure will return Friday into Saturday. The forecast for the Central Highlands. Today, partly cloudy. Highs in the upper 70s. Southwest winds 5 to 10 miles per hour with gusts up to 20 miles per hour. Tonight, showers with a chance of thunderstorms. Windy with lows in the mid-60s. South winds 20 to 30 miles per hour with gusts up to 45 miles per hour. Chance of rain near 100%. Thursday,
partly cloudy. A slight chance of showers in the afternoon.

lows in the lower 50s. The nearshore marine forecast. For the following marine location, the islands to Vermilion. Small craft advisory in effect from this evening through Thursday evening. Today, southwest winds 10 to 15 knots. A chance of showers with a slight chance of thunderstorms late. Waves 2 feet or less. Tonight, south winds 15 to 25 knots becoming southwest. Showers with a chance of thunderstorms in the evening, then showers likely with a chance of thunderstorms overnight. Waves 1 to 3 feet building to 3 to 5 feet. Waves occasionally around 6 feet. Thursday, southwest winds 20 to 25 knots becoming west. Sunny in the morning, then becoming partly sunny. Waves 3 to 6 feet. Waves occasionally around 7 feet. Thursday night, west winds 15 to 20 knots diminishing to 10 to 15 knots. Partly cloudy. Waves 2 to 4 feet subsiding to 1 to 3 feet. Winds and waves higher in and near thunderstorms. The water temperature off Toledo is 73 degrees, off Cleveland 67 degrees, and off Derry 68 degrees. The extended forecast for the Central Highlands. Saturday, mostly sunny. Highs in the mid-70s. Saturday night, mostly clear in the evening, then becoming partly cloudy. Lows in the upper 50s. Sunday, partly sunny. A chance of showers and thunderstorms in the afternoon. Highs in the upper 70s. Chance of rain 40%. Sunday night, a chance of thunderstorms in the evening. Showers likely. Lows around 60. Chance of rain 70%. Monday, showers likely. Highs in the mid-70s. Chance of rain 70%. Monday night, partly cloudy with a chance of showers in the evening, then mostly clear after midnight. Lows in the upper 50s. Chance of rain 40%. Tuesday, partly cloudy. Highs in the mid-70s. The Mansfield, Ohio climate summary for yesterday, June 16, 2026. Yesterday's high temperature was 75 degrees. The normal high is 80. Yesterday's low temperature was 50 degrees. The normal low is 59. 0.16 inches of precipitation fell yesterday, which brings the monthly total to 0.94 inches. This is 1.67 inches below the normal amount of 2.61 inches for June. The total precipitation for the year now stands at 19.77 inches, which is 0.39 inches below normal. No snow fell yesterday, which brings the monthly total to 0.0 inches. The total snowfall since July 1st still stands at 29.6 inches. There were two heating degree days yesterday. This brings the monthly total to 17. The yearly total since July 1st is 5,910. There were no cooling degree days yesterday. This leaves the monthly total at 92. The yearly total since January 1st is 146. The normal high temperature for today is 80 degrees, and the normal low is 59. The record high for today is 94, which last occurred in 1934, and the record low is 38, which occurred in 1948. Sunrise today is at 5:58 a.m. and sunset is at 9:04 p.m. At 7 a.m., weather reports for selected cities. At Mansfield Lawn Regional Airport, it was partly cloudy. The temperature was 56 degrees, the dew point 54, and the relative humidity 93%. The wind was southwest, at 6 miles an hour. The pressure was 29.72 inches and steady. Elsewhere across Ohio, temperatures were between 56 and 61 degrees. At Wooster, it was clear. It was partly cloudy at Marion, Toledo Express, and Akron-Canton Regional Airport. At Youngstown, Findlay, and Columbus, it was partly cloudy. It was mostly cloudy at Cleveland, Cincinnati, and Dayton. Reports from nearby cities outside Ohio, skies ranged from mostly cloudy to cloudy, and temperatures were between 57 and 60 degrees. The current time is 8:05 a.m. Eastern Daylight Time. 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

450 megahertz. On the latest weather map, a strong low-pressure system will move east across the Great Lakes through Thursday, pushing a cold front east across the local area tonight into early Thursday. High pressure will return Friday into Saturday. The forecast for the Central Highlands. Today, partly cloudy. Highs in the upper 70s. Southwest winds 5 to 10 miles per hour with gusts up to 20 miles per hour. Tonight, showers with a chance of thunderstorms. Windy with lows in the mid-60s. South winds 20 to 30 miles per hour with gusts up to 45 miles per hour. Chance of rain near 100%. Thursday, partly cloudy. A slight chance of showers in the afternoon. Breezy with highs in the mid-70s. West winds 15 to 25 miles per hour with gusts up to 40 miles per hour. Chance of rain 20%. Thursday night, partly cloudy in the evening, then clearing. Lows in the mid-50s. West winds 10 to 15 miles per hour. Gusts up to 30 miles per hour in the evening. Juneteenth, mostly sunny. Highs in the mid-70s. West winds 10 to 15 miles per hour with gusts up to 25 miles per hour. Friday night, mostly clear. Lows in the lower 50s. At 8 a.m., weather reports for selected cities. At Mansfield Long Regional Airport, it was mostly sunny. The temperature was 60 degrees, the dew point 55, and the relative humidity 83%. The wind was southwest, at 7 miles an hour. The pressure was 29.75 inches and rising. Elsewhere across Ohio, temperatures were between 59 and 63 degrees. At Worcester, it was sunny. It was mostly sunny at Marion, Toledo Express, and Cleveland. At Akron-Canton Regional Airport, Findlay, and Columbus, it was mostly sunny. It was partly sunny at Youngstown, Cincinnati, and Dayton. Reports from nearby cities outside Ohio, skies ranged from partly sunny to cloudy, and temperatures were between 60 and 62 degrees. The current time is 8:08 a.m. Eastern Daylight Time. 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On the latest weather map, a strong low-pressure system will move east across the Great Lakes through Thursday, pushing a cold front east across the local area tonight into early Thursday. High pressure will return Friday into Saturday. The forecast for the Central Highlands. Today, partly cloudy. Highs in the upper 70s. Southwest winds 5 to 10 miles per hour with gusts up to 20 miles per hour. Tonight, showers with a chance of thunderstorms. Windy with lows in the mid-60s. South winds 20 to 30 miles per hour with gusts up to 45 miles per hour. Chance of rain near 100%. Thursday, partly cloudy. A slight chance of showers in the afternoon. Breezy with highs in the mid-70s. West winds 15 to 25 miles per hour with gusts up to 40 miles per hour. Chance of rain 20%. Thursday night, partly cloudy in the evening, then clearing. Lows in the mid-50s. West winds 10 to 15 miles per hour. Gusts up to 30 miles per hour in the evening. Juneteenth, mostly sunny. Highs in the mid-70s. West winds 10 to 15 miles per hour with gusts up to 25 miles per hour. Friday night, mostly clear. Lows in the lower 50s. The extended forecast for the Central Highlands. Saturday, mostly sunny. Highs in the mid-70s. Saturday night, mostly clear in the evening, then becoming partly cloudy. Lows in the upper 50s. Sunday, partly sunny. A chance of showers and thunderstorms in the afternoon. Highs in the upper 70s. Chance of rain 40%. Sunday night, a chance of thunderstorms in the evening. Showers likely. Lows around 60. Chance of rain 70%. Monday, showers likely. Highs in the mid-70s. Chance of rain 70%. Monday night, partly cloudy with a chance of showers in the evening, then mostly clear after midnight.
lows in the upper 50s. Chance of rain 40%. Tuesday, partly cloudy. Highs in the mid-70s. At 8 a.m., weather reports for selected cities. At Mansfield Long Regional Airport, it was mostly sunny. The temperature was 60 degrees, the dew point 55, and the relative humidity 83%. The wind was southwest, at 7 miles an hour. The pressure was 29.75 inches and rising. Elsewhere across Ohio, temperatures were between 59 and 63 degrees. At Worcester, it was sunny. It was mostly sunny at Marion, Toledo Express, and Cleveland. At Akron-Canton Regional Airport, Findlay, and Columbus, it was mostly sunny. It was partly sunny at Youngstown, Cincinnati, and Dayton. Reports from nearby cities outside Ohio, skies ranged from partly sunny to cloudy, and temperatures were between 60 and 62 degrees. The current time is 8:12 a.m. Eastern Daylight Time. 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On the latest weather map, a strong low-pressure system will move east across the Great Lakes through Thursday, pushing a cold front east across the local area tonight into early Thursday. High pressure will return Friday into Saturday. The forecast for the Central Highlands. Today, partly cloudy. Highs in the upper 70s. Southwest winds 5 to 10 miles per hour with gusts up to 20 miles per hour. Tonight, showers with a chance of thunderstorms. Windy with lows in the mid-60s. South winds 20 to 30 miles per hour with gusts up to 45 miles per hour. Chance of rain near 100%. Thursday, partly cloudy. A slight chance of showers in the afternoon. Breezy with highs in the mid-70s. West winds 15 to 25 miles per hour with gusts up to 40 miles per hour. Chance of rain 20%. Thursday night, partly cloudy in the evening, then clearing. Lows in the mid-50s. West winds 10 to 15 miles per hour. Gusts up to 30 miles per hour in the evening. Juneteenth, mostly sunny. Highs in the mid-70s. West winds 10 to 15 miles per hour with gusts up to 25 miles per hour. Friday night, mostly clear. Lows in the lower 50s. At 8 a.m., weather reports for selected cities. At Mansfield Long Regional Airport, it was mostly sunny. The temperature was 60 degrees, the dew point 55, and the relative humidity 83%. The wind was southwest, at 7 miles an hour. The pressure was 29.75 inches and rising. Elsewhere across Ohio, temperatures were between 59 and 63 degrees. At Worcester, it was sunny. It was mostly sunny at Marion, Toledo Express, and Cleveland. At Akron-Canton Regional Airport, Findlay, and Columbus, it was mostly sunny. It was partly sunny at Youngstown, Cincinnati, and Dayton. Reports from nearby cities outside Ohio, skies ranged from partly sunny to cloudy, and temperatures were between 60 and 62 degrees. At 8 a.m., weather reports for selected cities. At Mansfield Long Regional Airport, it was mostly sunny. The temperature was 60 degrees, the dew point 55, and the relative humidity 83%. The wind was southwest, at 7 miles an hour. The pressure was 29.75 inches and rising. Elsewhere across Ohio, skies ranged from mostly sunny to partly sunny, and temperatures were between 59 and 63 degrees. Reports from nearby cities outside Ohio, skies ranged from partly sunny to cloudy, and temperatures were between 60 and 62 degrees. The Mansfield, Ohio climate summary for yesterday, June 16, 2026. Yesterday's high temperature was 75 degrees. The normal high is 80. Yesterday's low temperature was 50 degrees. The normal low is 59. 0.16 inches of precipitation fell yesterday, which brings the monthly total to 0.94 inches. This is 1.67 inches below the normal amount of 2.61 inches for June.
The total precipitation for the year now stands at 19.77 inches, which is 0.39 inches below normal. No snow fell yesterday, which brings the monthly total to 0.0 inches. The total snowfall since July 1st still stands at 29.6 inches. There were two heating degree days yesterday. This brings the monthly total to 17. The yearly total since July 1st is 5,910. There were no cooling degree days yesterday. This leaves the monthly total at 92. The yearly total since January 1st is 146. The normal high temperature for today is 80 degrees, and the normal low is 59. The record high for today is 94, which last occurred in 1934, and the record low is 38, which occurred in 1948. Sunrise today is at 5:58 a.m. and sunset is at 9:04 p.m. The current time is 8:16 a.m. Eastern Daylight Time. 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On the latest weather map, a strong low-pressure system will move east across the Great Lakes through Thursday, pushing a cold front east across the local area tonight into early Thursday. High pressure will return Friday into Saturday. The forecast for the Central Highlands. Today, partly cloudy. Highs in the upper 70s. Southwest winds 5 to 10 miles per hour with gusts up to 20 miles per hour. Tonight, showers with a chance of thunderstorms. Windy with lows in the mid-60s. South winds 20 to 30 miles per hour with gusts up to 45 miles per hour. Chance of rain near 100%. Thursday, partly cloudy. A slight chance of showers in the afternoon. Breezy with highs in the mid-70s. West winds 15 to 25 miles per hour with gusts up to 40 miles per hour. Chance of rain 20%. Thursday night, partly cloudy in the evening, then clearing. Lows in the mid-50s. West winds 10 to 15 miles per hour. Gusts up to 30 miles per hour in the evening. Juneteenth, mostly sunny. Highs in the mid-70s. West winds 10 to 15 miles per hour with gusts up to 25 miles per hour. Friday night, mostly clear. Lows in the lower 50s. At 8 a.m., weather reports for selected cities. At Mansfield Long Regional Airport, it was mostly sunny. The temperature was 60 degrees, the dew point 55, and the relative humidity 83%. The wind was southwest, at 7 miles an hour. The pressure was 29.75 inches and rising. Elsewhere across Ohio, skies ranged from mostly sunny to partly sunny, and temperatures were between 59 and 63 degrees. Reports from nearby cities outside Ohio, skies ranged from partly sunny to cloudy, and temperatures were between 60 and 62 degrees. The current time is 8:19 a.m. Eastern Daylight Time. 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On the latest weather map, a strong low-pressure system will move east across the Great Lakes through Thursday, pushing a cold front east across the local area tonight into early Thursday. High pressure will return Friday into Saturday. The forecast for the Central Highlands. Today, partly cloudy. Highs in the upper 70s. Southwest winds 5 to 10 miles per hour with gusts up to 20 miles per hour. Tonight, showers with a chance of thunderstorms. Windy with lows in the mid-60s. South winds 20 to 30 miles per hour with gusts up to 45 miles per hour. Chance of rain near 100%. Thursday, partly cloudy. A slight chance of showers in the afternoon. Breezy with highs in the mid-70s. West winds 15 to 25 miles per hour with gusts up to 40 miles per hour. Chance of rain 20%. Thursday night, partly cloudy in the evening, then clearing. Lows in the mid-50s. West winds 10 to 15 miles per hour.
Gusts up to 30 miles per hour in the evening. Juneteenth, mostly sunny. Highs in the mid-70s. West winds 10 to 15 miles per hour with gusts up to 25 miles per hour. Friday night, mostly clear. Lows in the lower 50s. The extended forecast for the Central Highlands. Saturday, mostly sunny. Highs in the mid-70s. Saturday night, mostly clear in the evening, then becoming partly cloudy. Lows in the upper 50s. Sunday, partly sunny. A chance of showers and thunderstorms in the afternoon. Highs in the upper 70s. Chance of rain 40%. Sunday night, a chance of thunderstorms in the evening. Showers likely. Lows around 60. Chance of rain 70%. Monday, showers likely. Highs in the mid-70s. Chance of rain 70%. Monday night, partly cloudy with a chance of showers in the evening, then mostly clear after midnight. Lows in the upper 50s. Chance of rain 40%. Tuesday, partly cloudy. Highs in the mid-70s. At 8 a.m., weather reports for selected cities. At Mansfield Long Regional Airport, it was mostly sunny. The temperature was 60 degrees, the dew point 55, and the relative humidity 83%. The wind was southwest, at 7 miles an hour. The pressure was 29.75 inches and rising. Elsewhere across Ohio, skies ranged from mostly sunny to partly sunny, and temperatures were between 59 and 63 degrees. Reports from nearby cities outside Ohio, skies ranged from partly sunny to cloudy, and temperatures were between 60 and 62 degrees. The current time is 8:22 a.m. Eastern Daylight Time. 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On the latest weather map, a strong low-pressure system will move east across the Great Lakes through Thursday, pushing a cold front east across the local area tonight into early Thursday. High pressure will return Friday into Saturday. The forecast for the Central Highlands. Today, partly cloudy. Highs in the upper 70s. Southwest winds 5 to 10 miles per hour with gusts up to 20 miles per hour. Tonight, showers with a chance of thunderstorms. Windy with lows in the mid-60s. South winds 20 to 30 miles per hour with gusts up to 45 miles per hour. Chance of rain near 100%. Thursday, partly cloudy. A slight chance of showers in the afternoon. Breezy with highs in the mid-70s. West winds 15 to 25 miles per hour with gusts up to 40 miles per hour. Chance of rain 20%. Thursday night, partly cloudy in the evening, then clearing. Lows in the mid-50s. West winds 10 to 15 miles per hour. Gusts up to 30 miles per hour in the evening. Juneteenth, mostly sunny. Highs in the mid-70s. West winds 10 to 15 miles per hour with gusts up to 25 miles per hour. Friday night, mostly clear. Lows in the lower 50s. At 8 a.m., weather reports for selected cities. At Mansfield Long Regional Airport, it was mostly sunny. The temperature was 60 degrees, the dew point 55, and the relative humidity 83%. The wind was southwest, at 7 miles an hour. The pressure was 29.75 inches and rising. Elsewhere across Ohio, skies ranged from mostly sunny to partly sunny, and temperatures were between 59 and 63 degrees. Reports from nearby cities outside Ohio, skies ranged from partly sunny to cloudy, and temperatures were between 60 and 62 degrees. The current time is 8:25 a.m. Eastern Daylight Time. 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On the latest weather map, a strong low-pressure system will move east across the Great Lakes through Thursday, pushing a cold front east across the local area tonight into early Thursday.
High pressure will return Friday into Saturday. The forecast for the Central Highlands. Today, partly cloudy. Highs in the upper 70s. Southwest winds 5 to 10 miles per hour with gusts up to 20 miles per hour. Tonight, showers with a chance of thunderstorms. Windy with lows in the mid-60s. South winds 20 to 30 miles per hour with gusts up to 45 miles per hour. Chance of rain near 100%. Thursday, partly cloudy. A slight chance of showers in the afternoon. Breezy with highs in the mid-70s. West winds 15 to 25 miles per hour with gusts up to 40 miles per hour. Chance of rain 20%. Thursday night, partly cloudy in the evening, then clearing. Lows in the mid-50s. West winds 10 to 15 miles per hour. Gusts up to 30 miles per hour in the evening. Juneteenth, mostly sunny. Highs in the mid-70s. West winds 10 to 15 miles per hour with gusts up to 25 miles per hour. Friday night, mostly clear. Lows in the lower 50s. At 8 a.m., weather reports for selected cities. At Mansfield Long Regional Airport, it was mostly sunny. The temperature was 60 degrees, the dew point 55, and the relative humidity 83%. The wind was southwest, at 7 miles an hour. The pressure was 29.75 inches and rising. Elsewhere across Ohio, skies ranged from mostly sunny to partly sunny, and temperatures were between 59 and 63 degrees. Reports from nearby cities outside Ohio, skies ranged from partly sunny to cloudy, and temperatures were between 60 and 62 degrees. The current time is 8:27 a.m. Eastern Daylight Time. 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On the latest weather map, a strong low-pressure system will move east across the Great Lakes through Thursday, pushing a cold front east across the local area tonight into early Thursday. High pressure will return Friday into Saturday. The forecast for the Central Highlands. Today, partly cloudy. Highs in the upper 70s. Southwest winds 5 to 10 miles per hour with gusts up to 20 miles per hour. Tonight, showers with a chance of thunderstorms. Windy with lows in the mid-60s. South winds 20 to 30 miles per hour with gusts up to 45 miles per hour. Chance of rain near 100%. Thursday, partly cloudy. A slight chance of showers in the afternoon. Breezy with highs in the mid-70s. West winds 15 to 25 miles per hour with gusts up to 40 miles per hour. Chance of rain 20%. Thursday night, partly cloudy in the evening, then clearing. Lows in the mid-50s. West winds 10 to 15 miles per hour. Gusts up to 30 miles per hour in the evening. Juneteenth, mostly sunny. Highs in the mid-70s. West winds 10 to 15 miles per hour with gusts up to 25 miles per hour. Friday night, mostly clear. Lows in the lower 50s. At 8 a.m., weather reports for selected cities. At Mansfield Long Regional Airport, it was mostly sunny. The temperature was 60 degrees, the dew point 55, and the relative humidity 83%. The wind was southwest, at 7 miles an hour. The pressure was 29.75 inches and rising. Elsewhere across Ohio, skies ranged from mostly sunny to partly sunny, and temperatures were between 59 and 63 degrees. Reports from nearby cities outside Ohio, skies ranged from partly sunny to cloudy, and temperatures were between 60 and 62 degrees. The extended forecast for the Central Highlands. Saturday, mostly sunny. Highs in the mid-70s. Saturday night, mostly clear in the evening, then becoming partly cloudy. Lows in the upper 50s. Sunday, partly sunny. A chance of showers and thunderstorms in the afternoon. Highs in the upper 70s. Chance of rain 40%. Sunday night, a chance of thunderstorms in the evening. Showers likely. Lows around 60. Chance of rain 70%. Monday,
Showers likely. Highs in the mid-70s. Chance of rain 70%. Monday night, partly cloudy with a chance of showers in the evening, then mostly clear after midnight. Lows in the upper 50s. Chance of rain 40%. Tuesday, partly cloudy. Highs in the mid-70s. The Mansfield, Ohio climate summary for yesterday, June 16, 2026. Yesterday's high temperature was 75 degrees. The normal high is 80. Yesterday's low temperature was 50 degrees. The normal low is 59. 0.16 inches of precipitation fell yesterday, which brings the monthly total to 0.94 inches. This is 1.67 inches below the normal amount of 2.61 inches for June. The total precipitation for the year now stands at 19.77 inches, which is 0.39 inches below normal. No snow fell yesterday, which brings the monthly total to 0.0 inches. The total snowfall since July 1st still stands at 29.6 inches. There were two heating degree days yesterday. This brings the monthly total to 17. The yearly total since July 1st is 5,910. There were no cooling degree days yesterday. This leaves the monthly total at 92. The yearly total since January 1st is 146. The normal high temperature for today is 80 degrees, and the normal low is 59. The record high for today is 94, which last occurred in 1934, and the record low is 38, which occurred in 1948. Sunrise today is at 5:58 a.m. and sunset is at 9:04 p.m. The current time is 8:32 a.m. Eastern Daylight Time. 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On the latest weather map, a strong low-pressure system will move east across the Great Lakes through Thursday, pushing a cold front east across the local area tonight into early Thursday. High pressure will return Friday into Saturday. The forecast for the Central Highlands. Today, partly cloudy. Highs in the upper 70s. Southwest winds 5 to 10 miles per hour with gusts up to 20 miles per hour. Tonight, showers with a chance of thunderstorms. Windy with lows in the mid-60s. South winds 20 to 30 miles per hour with gusts up to 45 miles per hour. Chance of rain near 100%. Thursday, partly cloudy. A slight chance of showers in the afternoon. Breezy with highs in the mid-70s. West winds 15 to 25 miles per hour with gusts up to 40 miles per hour. Chance of rain 20%. Thursday night, partly cloudy in the evening, then clearing. Lows in the mid-50s. West winds 10 to 15 miles per hour. Gusts up to 30 miles per hour in the evening. Juneteenth, mostly sunny. Highs in the mid-70s. West winds 10 to 15 miles per hour with gusts up to 25 miles per hour. Friday night, mostly clear. Lows in the lower 50s. At 8 a.m., weather reports for selected cities. At Mansfield Lawn Regional Airport, it was mostly sunny. The temperature was 60 degrees, the dew point 55, and the relative humidity 83%. The wind was southwest, at 7 miles an hour. The pressure was 29.75 inches and rising. Elsewhere across Ohio, skies ranged from mostly sunny to partly sunny, and temperatures were between 59 and 63 degrees. Reports from nearby cities outside Ohio, skies ranged from partly sunny to cloudy, and temperatures were between 60 and 62 degrees. The current time is 8:35 a.m. Eastern Daylight Time. 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On the latest weather map, a strong low-pressure system will move east across the Great Lakes through Thursday, pushing a cold front east across the local area tonight into early Thursday. High pressure will return Friday into Saturday.
the forecast for the Central Highlands. Today, partly cloudy. Highs in the upper 70s. Southwest winds 5 to 10 miles per hour with gusts.

up to 20 miles per hour. Tonight, showers with a chance of thunderstorms. Windy with lows in the mid-60s. South winds 20 to 30 miles per hour with gusts up to 45 miles per hour. Chance of rain near 100%. Thursday, partly cloudy. A slight chance of showers in the afternoon. Breezy with highs in the mid-70s. West winds 15 to 25 miles per hour with gusts up to 40 miles per hour. Chance of rain 20%. Thursday night, partly cloudy in the evening, then clearing. Lows in the mid-50s. West winds 10 to 15 miles per hour. Gusts up to 30 miles per hour in the evening. Juneteenth, mostly sunny. Highs in the mid-70s. West winds 10 to 15 miles per hour with gusts up to 25 miles per hour. Friday night, mostly clear. Lows in the lower 50s. At 8 a.m., weather reports for selected cities. At Mansfield Long Regional Airport, it was mostly sunny. The temperature was 60 degrees, the dew point 55, and the relative humidity 83%. The wind was southwest, at 7 miles an hour. The pressure was 29.75 inches and rising. Elsewhere across Ohio, skies ranged from mostly sunny to partly sunny, and temperatures were between 59 and 63 degrees. Reports from nearby cities outside Ohio, skies ranged from partly sunny to cloudy, and temperatures were between 60 and 62 degrees. The current time is 8:37 a.m. Eastern Daylight Time. 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On the latest weather map, a strong low pressure system will move east across the Great Lakes through Thursday, pushing a cold front east across the local area tonight into early Thursday. High pressure will return Friday into Saturday. The forecast for the Central Highlands. Today, partly cloudy. Highs in the upper 70s. Southwest winds 5 to 10 miles per hour with gusts up to 20 miles per hour. Tonight, showers with a chance of thunderstorms. Windy with lows in the mid-60s. South winds 20 to 30 miles per hour with gusts up to 45 miles per hour. Chance of rain near 100%. Thursday, partly cloudy. A slight chance of showers in the afternoon. Breezy with highs in the mid-70s. West winds 15 to 25 miles per hour with gusts up to 40 miles per hour. Chance of rain 20%. Thursday night, partly cloudy in the evening, then clearing. Lows in the mid-50s. West winds 10 to 15 miles per hour. Gusts up to 30 miles per hour in the evening. Juneteenth, mostly sunny. Highs in the mid-70s. West winds 10 to 15 miles per hour with gusts up to 25 miles per hour. Friday night, mostly clear. Lows in the lower 50s. At 8 a.m., weather reports for selected cities. At Mansfield Long Regional Airport, it was mostly sunny. The temperature was 60 degrees. The dew point 55, and the relative humidity 83%. The wind was southwest, at 7 miles an hour. The pressure was 29.75 inches and rising. Elsewhere across Ohio, skies ranged from mostly sunny to partly sunny, and temperatures were between 59 and 63 degrees. Reports from nearby cities outside Ohio, skies ranged from partly sunny to cloudy, and temperatures were between 60 and 62 degrees. The extended forecast for the Central Highlands. Saturday, mostly sunny. Highs in the mid-70s. Saturday night, mostly clear in the evening, then becoming partly cloudy. Lows in the upper 50s. Sunday, partly sunny. A chance of showers and thunderstorms in the afternoon. Highs in the upper 70s. Chance of rain 40%. Sunday night, a chance of thunderstorms in the evening. Showers likely. Lows around 60. Chance of rain 70%. Monday, showers likely. Highs in the mid-70s. Chance of rain 70%. Monday night, partly cloudy with a chance of showers in the evening, then mostly clear after midnight. Lows in the upper 50s.
chance of rain 40%. Tuesday, partly cloudy. Highs in the mid-70s. The current time is 8:41 a.m. Eastern Daylight Time. 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On the latest weather map, a strong low-pressure system will move east across the Great Lakes through Thursday, pushing a cold front east across the local area tonight into early Thursday. High pressure will return Friday into Saturday. The forecast for the Central Highlands. Today, partly cloudy. Highs in the upper 70s. Southwest winds 5 to 10 miles per hour with gusts up to 20 miles per hour. Tonight, showers with a chance of thunderstorms. Windy with lows in the mid-60s. South winds 20 to 30 miles per hour with gusts up to 45 miles per hour. Chance of rain near 100%. Thursday, partly cloudy. A slight chance of showers in the afternoon. Breezy with highs in the mid-70s. West winds 15 to 25 miles per hour with gusts up to 40 miles per hour. Chance of rain 20%. Thursday night, partly cloudy in the evening, then clearing. Lows in the mid-50s. West winds 10 to 15 miles per hour. Gusts up to 30 miles per hour in the evening. Juneteenth, mostly sunny. Highs in the mid-70s. West winds 10 to 15 miles per hour with gusts up to 25 miles per hour. Friday night, mostly clear. Lows in the lower 50s. At 8 a.m., weather reports for selected cities. At Mansfield-Long Regional Airport, it was mostly sunny. The temperature was 60 degrees, the dew point 55, and the relative humidity 83%. The wind was southwest, at 7 miles an hour. The pressure was 29.75 inches and rising. Elsewhere across Ohio, skies ranged from mostly sunny to partly sunny, and temperatures were between 59 and 63 degrees. Reports from nearby cities outside Ohio, skies ranged from partly sunny to cloudy, and temperatures were between 60 and 62 degrees. The current time is 8:43 a.m. Eastern Daylight Time. 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On the latest weather map, a strong low-pressure system will move east across the Great Lakes through Thursday, pushing a cold front east across the local area tonight into early Thursday. High pressure will return Friday into Saturday. The forecast for the Central Highlands. Today, partly cloudy. Highs in the upper 70s. Southwest winds 5 to 10 miles per hour with gusts up to 20 miles per hour. Tonight, showers with a chance of thunderstorms. Windy with lows in the mid-60s. South winds 20 to 30 miles per hour with gusts up to 45 miles per hour. Chance of rain near 100%. Thursday, partly cloudy. A slight chance of showers in the afternoon. Breezy with highs in the mid-70s. West winds 15 to 25 miles per hour with gusts up to 40 miles per hour. Chance of rain 20%. Thursday night, partly cloudy in the evening, then clearing. Lows in the mid-50s. West winds 10 to 15 miles per hour. Gusts up to 30 miles per hour in the evening. Juneteenth, mostly sunny. Highs in the mid-70s. West winds 10 to 15 miles per hour with gusts up to 25 miles per hour. Friday night, mostly clear. Lows in the lower 50s. The Mansfield, Ohio climate summary for yesterday, June 16, 2026. Yesterday's high temperature was 75 degrees. The normal high is 80. Yesterday's low temperature was 50 degrees. The normal low is 59. 0.16 inches of precipitation fell yesterday, which brings the monthly total to 0.94 inches. This is 1.67 inches below the normal amount of 2.61 inches for June.
The total precipitation for the year now stands at 19.77 inches, which is 0.39 inches below normal. No snow fell yesterday, which brings the monthly total to 0.0 inches. The total snowfall since July 1st still stands at 29.6 inches. There were 2 heating degree days yesterday. This brings the monthly total to 17. The yearly total since July 1st is 5,910. There were no cooling degree days yesterday. This leaves the monthly total at 92. The yearly total since January 1st is 146. The normal high temperature for today is 80 degrees, and the normal low is 59. The record high for today is 94, which last occurred in 1934, and the record low is 38, which occurred in 1948. Sunrise today is at 5:58 a.m. and sunset is at 9:04 p.m. At 8 a.m., weather reports for selected cities. At Mansfield Long Regional Airport, it was mostly sunny. The temperature was 60 degrees, the dew point 55, and the relative humidity 83%. The wind was southwest, at 7 miles an hour. The pressure was 29.75 inches and rising. Elsewhere across Ohio, skies ranged from mostly sunny to partly sunny, and temperatures were between 59 and 63 degrees. Reports from nearby cities outside Ohio, skies ranged from partly sunny to cloudy, and temperatures were between 60 and 62 degrees. The current time is 8:47 a.m. Eastern Daylight Time. 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On the latest weather map, a strong low-pressure system will move east across the Great Lakes through Thursday, pushing a cold front east across the local area tonight into early Thursday. High pressure will return Friday into Saturday. The forecast for the Central Highlands. Today, partly cloudy. Highs in the upper 70s. Southwest winds 5 to 10 miles per hour with gusts up to 20 miles per hour. Tonight, showers with a chance of thunderstorms. Windy with lows in the mid-60s. South winds 20 to 30 miles per hour with gusts up to 45 miles per hour. Chance of rain near 100%. Thursday, partly cloudy. A slight chance of showers in the afternoon. Breezy with highs in the mid-70s. West winds 15 to 25 miles per hour with gusts up to 40 miles per hour. Chance of rain 20%. Thursday night, partly cloudy in the evening, then clearing. Lows in the mid-50s. West winds 10 to 15 miles per hour. Gusts up to 30 miles per hour in the evening. Juneteenth, mostly sunny. Highs in the mid-70s. West winds 10 to 15 miles per hour with gusts up to 25 miles per hour. Friday night, mostly clear. Lows in the lower 50s. At 8 a.m., weather reports for selected cities. At Mansfield Long Regional Airport, it was mostly sunny. The temperature was 60 degrees, the dew point 55, and the relative humidity 83%. The wind was southwest, at 7 miles an hour. The pressure was 29.75 inches and rising. Elsewhere across Ohio, skies ranged from mostly sunny to partly sunny, and temperatures were between 59 and 63 degrees. Reports from nearby cities outside Ohio, skies ranged from partly sunny to cloudy, and temperatures were between 60 and 62 degrees. The current time is 8:49 a.m. Eastern Daylight Time. The extended forecast for the Central Highlands. Saturday, mostly sunny. Highs in the mid-70s. Saturday night, mostly clear in the evening, then becoming partly cloudy. Lows in the upper 50s. Sunday, partly sunny. A chance of showers and thunderstorms in the afternoon. Highs in the upper 70s. Chance of rain 40%. Sunday night, a chance of thunderstorms in the evening. Showers likely. Lows around 60. Chance of rain 70%. Monday, showers likely. Highs in the mid-70s. Chance of rain 70%. Monday night, partly cloudy with a chance of showers in the evening, then mostly clear after midnight.
lows in the upper 50s. Chance of rain 40%. Tuesday, partly cloudy. Highs in the mid-70s. 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On the latest weather map, a strong low-pressure system will move east across the Great Lakes through Thursday, pushing a cold front east across the local area tonight into early Thursday. High pressure will return Friday into Saturday. The forecast for the Central Highlands. Today, partly cloudy. Highs in the upper 70s. Southwest winds 5 to 10 miles per hour with gusts up to 20 miles per hour. Tonight, showers with a chance of thunderstorms. Windy with lows in the mid-60s. South winds 20 to 30 miles per hour with gusts up to 45 miles per hour. Chance of rain near 100%. Thursday, partly cloudy. A slight chance of showers in the afternoon. Breezy with highs in the mid-70s. West winds 15 to 25 miles per hour with gusts up to 40 miles per hour. Chance of rain 20%. Thursday night, partly cloudy in the evening, then clearing. Lows in the mid-50s. West winds 10 to 15 miles per hour. Gusts up to 30 miles per hour in the evening. Juneteenth, mostly sunny. Highs in the mid-70s. West winds 10 to 15 miles per hour with gusts up to 25 miles per hour. Friday night, mostly clear. Lows in the lower 50s. At 8 a.m., weather reports for selected cities. At Mansfield-Lom Regional Airport, it was mostly sunny. The temperature was 60 degrees, the dew point 55, and the relative humidity 83%. The wind was southwest, at 7 miles an hour. The pressure was 29.75 inches and rising. Elsewhere across Ohio, skies ranged from mostly sunny to partly sunny, and temperatures were between 59 and 63 degrees. Reports from nearby cities outside Ohio, skies ranged from partly sunny to cloudy, and temperatures were between 60 and 62 degrees. The current time is 8:53 a.m. Eastern Daylight Time. 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On the latest weather map, a strong low-pressure system will move east across the Great Lakes through Thursday, pushing a cold front east across the local area tonight into early Thursday. High pressure will return Friday into Saturday. The forecast for the Central Highlands. Today, partly cloudy. Highs in the upper 70s. Southwest winds 5 to 10 miles per hour with gusts up to 20 miles per hour. Tonight, showers with a chance of thunderstorms. Windy with lows in the mid-60s. South winds 20 to 30 miles per hour with gusts up to 45 miles per hour. Chance of rain near 100%. Thursday, partly cloudy. A slight chance of showers in the afternoon. Breezy with highs in the mid-70s. West winds 15 to 25 miles per hour with gusts up to 40 miles per hour. Chance of rain 20%. Thursday night, partly cloudy in the evening, then clearing. Lows in the mid-50s. West winds 10 to 15 miles per hour. Gusts up to 30 miles per hour in the evening. Juneteenth, mostly sunny. Highs in the mid-70s. West winds 10 to 15 miles per hour with gusts up to 25 miles per hour. Friday night, mostly clear. Lows in the lower 50s. At 8 a.m., weather reports for selected cities. At Mansfield-Lom Regional Airport, it was mostly sunny. The temperature was 60 degrees, the dew point 55, and the relative humidity 83%. The wind was southwest, at 7 miles an hour. The pressure was 29.75 inches and rising. Elsewhere across Ohio, skies ranged from mostly sunny to partly sunny, and temperatures were between 59 and 63 degrees. Reports from nearby cities outside Ohio,
skies ranged from partly sunny to cloudy, and temperatures were between 60 and 62 degrees. The current time is 8:55 a.m. Eastern Daylight Time. 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On the latest weather map, a strong low-pressure system will move east across the Great Lakes through Thursday, pushing a cold front east across the local area tonight into early Thursday. High pressure will return Friday into Saturday. The forecast for the Central Highlands. Today, partly cloudy. Highs in the upper 70s. Southwest winds 5 to 10 miles per hour with gusts up to 20 miles per hour. Tonight, showers with a chance of thunderstorms. Windy with lows in the mid-60s. South winds 20 to 30 miles per hour with gusts up to 45 miles per hour. Chance of rain near 100%. Thursday, partly cloudy. A slight chance of showers in the afternoon. Breezy with highs in the mid-70s. West winds 15 to 25 miles per hour with gusts up to 40 miles per hour. Chance of rain 20%. Thursday night, partly cloudy in the evening, then clearing. Lows in the mid-50s. West winds 10 to 15 miles per hour. Gusts up to 30 miles per hour in the evening. Juneteenth, mostly sunny. Highs in the mid-70s. West winds 10 to 15 miles per hour with gusts up to 25 miles per hour. Friday night, mostly clear. Lows in the lower 50s. At 8 a.m., weather reports for selected cities. At Mansfield-Laum Regional Airport, it was mostly sunny. The temperature was 60 degrees, the dew point 55, and the relative humidity 83%. The wind was southwest, at 7 miles an hour. The pressure was 29.75 inches and rising. Elsewhere across Ohio, skies ranged from mostly sunny to partly sunny, and temperatures were between 59 and 63 degrees. Reports from nearby cities outside Ohio. Skies ranged from partly sunny to cloudy, and temperatures were between 60 and 62 degrees. The current time is 8:58 a.m. Eastern Daylight Time. 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On the latest weather map, a strong low-pressure system will move east across the Great Lakes through Thursday, pushing a cold front east across the local area tonight into early Thursday. High pressure will return Friday into Saturday. The forecast for the Central Highlands. Today, partly cloudy. Highs in the upper 70s. Southwest winds 5 to 10 miles per hour with gusts up to 20 miles per hour. Tonight, showers with a chance of thunderstorms. Windy with lows in the mid-60s. South winds 20 to 30 miles per hour with gusts up to 45 miles per hour. Chance of rain near 100%. Thursday, partly cloudy. A slight chance of showers in the afternoon. Breezy with highs in the mid-70s. West winds 15 to 25 miles per hour with gusts up to 40 miles per hour. Chance of rain 20%. Thursday night, partly cloudy in the evening, then clearing. Lows in the mid-50s. West winds 10 to 15 miles per hour. Gusts up to 30 miles per hour in the evening. Juneteenth, mostly sunny. Highs in the mid-70s. West winds 10 to 15 miles per hour with gusts up to 25 miles per hour. Friday night, mostly clear. Lows in the lower 50s. The Nearshore Marine Forecast. For the following marine location, the islands to Vermilion. Small craft advisory in effect from this evening through Thursday evening. Today, southwest winds 10 to 15 knots. A chance of showers with a slight chance of thunderstorms late. Waves 2 feet or less. Tonight, south winds 15 to 25 knots becoming southwest. Showers with a chance of thunderstorms in the evening, then showers likely with a chance of thunderstorms overnight. Waves 1 to 3 feet building to 3 to 5 feet.
waves occasionally around 6 feet. Thursday, southwest winds 20 to 25 knots becoming west. Sunny in the morning, then becoming partly

Lows in the upper 50s. Sunday, partly sunny. A chance of showers and thunderstorms in the afternoon. Highs in the upper 70s. Chance of rain 40%. Sunday night, a chance of thunderstorms in the evening. Showers likely. Lows around 60. Chance of rain 70%. Monday, showers likely. Highs in the mid-70s. Chance of rain 70%. Monday night, partly cloudy with a chance of showers in the evening, then mostly clear after midnight. Lows in the upper 50s. Chance of rain 40%. Tuesday, partly cloudy. Highs in the mid-70s. The Mansfield, Ohio climate summary for yesterday, June 16, 2026. Yesterday's high temperature was 75 degrees. The normal high is 80. Yesterday's low temperature was 50 degrees. The normal low is 59. 0.16 inches of precipitation fell yesterday, which brings the monthly total to 0.94 inches. This is 1.67 inches below the normal amount of 2.61 inches for June. The total precipitation for the year now stands at 19.77 inches, which is 0.39 inches below normal. No snow fell yesterday, which brings the monthly total to 0.0 inches. The total snowfall since July 1st still stands at 29.6 inches. There were 2 heating degree days yesterday. This brings the monthly total to 17. The yearly total since July 1st is 5,910. There were no cooling degree days yesterday. This leaves the monthly total at 92. The yearly total since January 1st is 146. The normal high temperature for today is 80 degrees, and the normal low is 59. The record high for today is 94, which last occurred in 1934, and the record low is 38, which occurred in 1948. Sunrise today is at 5:58 a.m. and sunset is at 9:04 p.m. At 8 a.m., weather reports for selected cities. At Mansfield Lawn Regional Airport, it was mostly sunny. The temperature was 60 degrees, the dew point 55, and the relative humidity 83%. The wind was southwest, at 7 miles an hour. The pressure was 29.75 inches and rising. Elsewhere across Ohio, skies ranged from mostly sunny to partly sunny, and temperatures were between 59 and 63 degrees. Reports from nearby cities outside Ohio, skies ranged from partly sunny to cloudy, and temperatures were between 60 and 62 degrees. The current time is 9:04 a.m. Eastern Daylight Time. 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On the latest weather map, a strong low-pressure system will move east across the Great Lakes through Thursday, pushing a cold front east across the local area tonight into early Thursday. High pressure will return Friday into Saturday. The forecast for the Central Highlands. Today, partly cloudy. Highs in the upper 70s. Southwest winds 5 to 10 miles per hour with gusts up to 20 miles per hour. Tonight, showers with a chance of thunderstorms. Windy with lows in the mid-60s. South winds 20 to 30 miles per hour with gusts up to 45 miles per hour. Chance of rain near 100%. Thursday, partly cloudy. A slight chance of showers in the afternoon. Breezy with highs in the mid-70s. West winds 15 to 25 miles per hour with gusts up to 40 miles per hour. Chance of rain 20%. Thursday night, partly cloudy in the evening, then clearing. Lows in the mid-50s. West winds 10 to 15 miles per hour. Gusts up to 30 miles per hour in the evening. Juneteenth, mostly sunny. Highs in the mid-70s. West winds 10 to 15 miles per hour with gusts up to 25 miles per hour. Friday night, mostly clear. Lows in the lower 50s. At 9 a.m., weather reports for selected cities. At Mansfield Lawn Regional Airport, it was mostly sunny. The temperature was 63 degrees, the dew point 55, and the relative humidity 75%. The wind was southwest, at 8 miles an hour.

pressure was 29.76 inches and rising. Elsewhere across Ohio, skies ranged from mostly sunny to partly sunny, and temperatures were between 62 and 67 degrees. Reports from nearby cities outside Ohio, temperatures were between 61 and 66 degrees. At Chicago, rain was falling. At Buffalo, it was mostly sunny. It was partly sunny at Pittsburgh, Detroit, and Indianapolis. The current time is 9:07 a.m. Eastern Daylight Time. 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On the latest weather map, a strong low-pressure system will move east across the Great Lakes through Thursday, pushing a cold front east across the local area tonight into early Thursday. High pressure will return Friday into Saturday. The forecast for the Central Highlands. Today, partly cloudy. Highs in the upper 70s. Southwest winds 5 to 10 miles per hour with gusts up to 20 miles per hour. Tonight, showers with a chance of thunderstorms. Windy with lows in the mid-60s. South winds 20 to 30 miles per hour with gusts up to 45 miles per hour. Chance of rain near 100%. Thursday, partly cloudy. A slight chance of showers in the afternoon. Breezy with highs in the mid-70s. West winds 15 to 25 miles per hour with gusts up to 40 miles per hour. Chance of rain 20%. Thursday night, partly cloudy in the evening, then clearing. Lows in the mid-50s. West winds 10 to 15 miles per hour. Gusts up to 30 miles per hour in the evening. Juneteenth, mostly sunny. Highs in the mid-70s. West winds 10 to 15 miles per hour with gusts up to 25 miles per hour. Friday night, mostly clear. Lows in the lower 50s. At 9 a.m., weather reports for selected cities. At Mansfield-Lom Regional Airport, it was mostly sunny. The temperature was 63 degrees, the dew point 55, and the relative humidity 75%. The wind was southwest, at 8 miles an hour. The pressure was 29.76 inches and rising. Elsewhere across Ohio, skies ranged from mostly sunny to partly sunny, and temperatures were between 62 and 67 degrees. Reports from nearby cities outside Ohio, temperatures were between 61 and 66 degrees. At Chicago, rain was falling. At Buffalo, it was mostly sunny. It was partly sunny at Pittsburgh, Detroit, and Indianapolis. The current time is 9:09 a.m. Eastern Daylight Time. 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The extended forecast for the Central Highlands. Saturday, mostly sunny. Highs in the mid-70s. Saturday night, mostly clear in the evening, then becoming partly cloudy. Lows in the upper 50s. Sunday, partly sunny. A chance of showers and thunderstorms in the afternoon. Highs in the upper 70s. Chance of rain 40%. Sunday night, a chance of thunderstorms in the evening. Showers likely. Lows around 60. Chance of rain 70%. Monday, showers likely. Highs in the mid-70s. Chance of rain 70%. Monday night, partly cloudy with a chance of showers in the evening, then mostly clear after midnight. Lows in the upper 50s. Chance of rain 40%. Tuesday, partly cloudy. Highs in the mid-70s. On the latest weather map, a strong low-pressure system will move east across the Great Lakes through Thursday, pushing a cold front east across the local area tonight into early Thursday. High pressure will return Friday into Saturday. The forecast for the Central Highlands. Today, partly cloudy. Highs in the upper 70s. Southwest winds 5 to 10 miles per hour with gusts up to 20 miles per hour. Tonight, showers with a chance of thunderstorms.
windy with lows in the mid-60s. South winds 20 to 30 miles per hour with gusts up to 45 miles per hour. Chance of rain near 100%. Thursday, partly cloudy. A slight chance of showers in the afternoon. Breezy with highs in the mid-70s. West winds 15 to 25 miles per hour with gusts up to 40 miles per hour. Chance of rain 20%. Thursday night, partly cloudy in the evening, then clearing. Lows in the mid-50s. West winds 10 to 15 miles per hour. Gusts up to 30 miles per hour in the evening. Juneteenth, mostly sunny. Highs in the mid-70s. West winds 10 to 15 miles per hour with gusts up to 25 miles per hour. Friday night, mostly clear. Lows in the lower 50s. At 9 a.m., weather reports for selected cities. At Mansfield Long Regional Airport, it was mostly sunny. The temperature was 63 degrees, the dew point 55, and the relative humidity 75%. The wind was southwest, at 8 miles an hour. The pressure was 29.76 inches and rising. Elsewhere across Ohio, skies ranged from mostly sunny to partly sunny, and temperatures were between 62 and 67 degrees. Reports from nearby cities outside Ohio, temperatures were between 61 and 66 degrees. At Chicago, rain was falling. At Buffalo, it was mostly sunny. It was partly sunny at Pittsburgh, Detroit, and Indianapolis. The current time is 9:13 a.m. Eastern Daylight Time. 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On the latest weather map, a strong low-pressure system will move east across the Great Lakes through Thursday, pushing a cold front east across the local area tonight into early Thursday. High pressure will return Friday into Saturday. The forecast for the Central Highlands. Today, partly cloudy. Highs in the upper 70s. Southwest winds 5 to 10 miles per hour with gusts up to 20 miles per hour. Tonight, showers with a chance of thunderstorms. Windy with lows in the mid-60s. South winds 20 to 30 miles per hour with gusts up to 45 miles per hour. Chance of rain near 100%. Thursday, partly cloudy. A slight chance of showers in the afternoon. Breezy with highs in the mid-70s. West winds 15 to 25 miles per hour with gusts up to 40 miles per hour. Chance of rain 20%. Thursday night, partly cloudy in the evening, then clearing. Lows in the mid-50s. West winds 10 to 15 miles per hour. Gusts up to 30 miles per hour in the evening. Juneteenth, mostly sunny. Highs in the mid-70s. West winds 10 to 15 miles per hour with gusts up to 25 miles per hour. Friday night, mostly clear. Lows in the lower 50s. The Mansfield, Ohio climate summary for yesterday, June 16, 2026. Yesterday's high temperature was 75 degrees. The normal high is 80. Yesterday's low temperature was 50 degrees. The normal low is 59. 0.16 inches of precipitation fell yesterday, which brings the monthly total to 0.94 inches. This is 1.67 inches below the normal amount of 2.61 inches for June. The total precipitation for the year now stands at 19.77 inches, which is 0.39 inches below normal. No snow fell yesterday, which brings the monthly total to 0.0 inches. The total snowfall since July 1st still stands at 29.6 inches. There were two heating degree days yesterday. This brings the monthly total to 17. The yearly total since July 1st is 5,910. There were no cooling degree days yesterday. This leaves the monthly total at 92. The yearly total since January 1st is 146. The normal high temperature for today is 80 degrees, and the normal low is 59. The record high for today is 94, which last occurred in 1934, and the record low is 38, which occurred in 1948. Sunrise today is at 5:58 a.m. and sunset is at 9:04 p.m.
at 9 a.m. Weather reports for selected cities. At Mansfield Long Regional Airport, it was sunny. The temperature was 63 degrees, the dew point 55, and the relative humidity 75%. The wind was southwest, at 8 miles an hour. The pressure was 29.76 inches and rising. Elsewhere across Ohio, skies ranged from mostly sunny to partly sunny, and temperatures were between 62 and 67 degrees. Reports from nearby cities outside Ohio, temperatures were between 61 and 66 degrees. At Chicago, rain was falling. At Buffalo, it was mostly sunny. It was partly sunny at Pittsburgh, Detroit, and Indianapolis. The current time is 9:17 a.m. Eastern Daylight Time. 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On the latest weather map, a strong low-pressure system will move east across the Great Lakes through Thursday, pushing a cold front east across the local area tonight into early Thursday. High pressure will return Friday into Saturday. The forecast for the Central Highlands. Today, partly cloudy. Highs in the upper 70s. Southwest winds 5 to 10 miles per hour with gusts up to 20 miles per hour. Tonight, showers with a chance of thunderstorms. Windy with lows in the mid-60s. South winds 20 to 30 miles per hour with gusts up to 45 miles per hour. Chance of rain near 100%. Thursday, partly cloudy. A slight chance of showers in the afternoon. Breezy with highs in the mid-70s. West winds 15 to 25 miles per hour with gusts up to 40 miles per hour. Chance of rain 20%. Thursday night, partly cloudy in the evening, then clearing. Lows in the mid-50s. West winds 10 to 15 miles per hour. Gusts up to 30 miles per hour in the evening. Juneteenth, mostly sunny. Highs in the mid-70s. West winds 10 to 15 miles per hour with gusts up to 25 miles per hour. Friday night, mostly clear. Lows in the lower 50s. At 9 a.m., weather reports for selected cities. At Mansfield Long Regional Airport, it was sunny. The temperature was 63 degrees, the dew point 55, and the relative humidity 75%. The wind was southwest, at 8 miles an hour. The pressure was 29.76 inches and rising. Elsewhere across Ohio, skies ranged from mostly sunny to partly sunny, and temperatures were between 62 and 67 degrees. Reports from nearby cities outside Ohio, temperatures were between 61 and 66 degrees. At Chicago, rain was falling. At Buffalo, it was mostly sunny. It was partly sunny at Pittsburgh, Detroit, and Indianapolis. The extended forecast for the Central Highlands. Saturday, mostly sunny. Highs in the mid-70s. Saturday night, mostly clear in the evening, then becoming partly cloudy. Lows in the upper 50s. Sunday, partly sunny. A chance of showers and thunderstorms in the afternoon. Highs in the upper 70s. Chance of rain 40%. Sunday night, a chance of thunderstorms in the evening. Showers likely. Lows around 60. Chance of rain 70%. Monday, showers likely. Highs in the mid-70s. Chance of rain 70%. Monday night, partly cloudy with a chance of showers in the evening, then mostly clear after midnight. Lows in the upper 50s. Chance of rain 40%. Tuesday, partly cloudy. Highs in the mid-70s. The current time is 9:21 a.m. Eastern Daylight Time. 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On the latest weather map, a strong low-pressure system will move east across the Great Lakes through Thursday, pushing a cold front east across the local area tonight into early Thursday. High pressure will return Friday into Saturday.
the forecast for the Central Highlands. Today, partly cloudy. Highs in the upper 70s. Southwest winds 5 to 10 miles per hour with gusts up to 20 miles per hour. Tonight, showers with a chance of thunderstorms. Windy with lows in the mid-60s. South winds 20 to 30 miles per hour with gusts up to 45 miles per hour. Chance of rain near 100%. Thursday, partly cloudy. A slight chance of showers in the afternoon. Breezy with highs in the mid-70s. West winds 15 to 25 miles per hour with gusts up to 40 miles per hour. Chance of rain 20%. Thursday night, partly cloudy in the evening, then clearing. Lows in the mid-50s. West winds 10 to 15 miles per hour. Gusts up to 30 miles per hour in the evening. Juneteenth, mostly sunny. Highs in the mid-70s. West winds 10 to 15 miles per hour with gusts up to 25 miles per hour. Friday night, mostly clear. Lows in the lower 50s. At 9 a.m., weather reports for selected cities. At Mansfield Long Regional Airport, it was sunny. The temperature was 63 degrees, the dew point 55, and the relative humidity 75%. The wind was southwest, at 8 miles an hour. The pressure was 29.76 inches and rising. Elsewhere across Ohio, skies ranged from mostly sunny to partly sunny, and temperatures were between 62 and 67 degrees. Reports from nearby cities outside Ohio, temperatures were between 61 and 66 degrees. At Chicago, rain was falling. At Buffalo, it was mostly sunny. It was partly sunny at Pittsburgh, Detroit, and Indianapolis. The current time is 9:23 a.m. Eastern Daylight Time. 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On the latest weather map, a strong low-pressure system will move east across the Great Lakes through Thursday, pushing a cold front east across the local area tonight into early Thursday. High pressure will return Friday into Saturday. The forecast for the Central Highlands. Today, partly cloudy. Highs in the upper 70s. Southwest winds 5 to 10 miles per hour with gusts up to 20 miles per hour. Tonight, showers with a chance of thunderstorms. Windy with lows in the mid-60s. South winds 20 to 30 miles per hour with gusts up to 45 miles per hour. Chance of rain near 100%. Thursday, partly cloudy. A slight chance of showers in the afternoon. Breezy with highs in the mid-70s. West winds 15 to 25 miles per hour with gusts up to 40 miles per hour. Chance of rain 20%. Thursday night, partly cloudy in the evening, then clearing. Lows in the mid-50s. West winds 10 to 15 miles per hour. Gusts up to 30 miles per hour in the evening. Juneteenth, mostly sunny. Highs in the mid-70s. West winds 10 to 15 miles per hour with gusts up to 25 miles per hour. Friday night, mostly clear. Lows in the lower 50s. At 9 a.m., weather reports for selected cities. At Mansfield Long Regional Airport, it was sunny. The temperature was 63 degrees, the dew point 55, and the relative humidity 75%. The wind was southwest, at 8 miles an hour. The pressure was 29.76 inches and rising. Elsewhere across Ohio, skies ranged from mostly sunny to partly sunny, and temperatures were between 62 and 67 degrees. Reports from nearby cities outside Ohio, temperatures were between 61 and 66 degrees. At Chicago, rain was falling. At Buffalo, it was mostly sunny. It was partly sunny at Pittsburgh, Detroit, and Indianapolis. The current time is 9:26 a.m. Eastern Daylight Time. 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
On the latest weather map, a strong low-pressure system will move east across the Great Lakes through Thursday, pushing a cold front east across the local area tonight into early Thursday. High pressure will return Friday into Saturday. The forecast for the Central Highlands. Today, partly cloudy. Highs in the upper 70s. Southwest winds 5 to 10 miles per hour with gusts up to 20 miles per hour. Tonight, showers with a chance of thunderstorms. Windy with lows in the mid-60s. South winds 20 to 30 miles per hour with gusts up to 45 miles per hour. Chance of rain near 100%. Thursday, partly cloudy. A slight chance of showers in the afternoon. Breezy with highs in the mid-70s. West winds 15 to 25 miles per hour with gusts up to 40 miles per hour. Chance of rain 20%. Thursday night, partly cloudy in the evening, then clearing. Lows in the mid-50s. West winds 10 to 15 miles per hour. Gusts up to 30 miles per hour in the evening. Juneteenth, mostly sunny. Highs in the mid-70s. West winds 10 to 15 miles per hour with gusts up to 25 miles per hour. Friday night, mostly clear. Lows in the lower 50s. At 9 a.m., weather reports for selected cities. At Mansfield Lawn Regional Airport, it was sunny. The temperature was 63 degrees, the dew point 55, and the relative humidity 75%. The wind was southwest, at 8 miles an hour. The pressure was 29.76 inches and rising. Elsewhere across Ohio, skies ranged from mostly sunny to partly sunny, and temperatures were between 62 and 67 degrees. Reports from nearby cities outside Ohio, temperatures were between 61 and 66 degrees. At Chicago, rain was falling. At Buffalo, it was mostly sunny. It was partly sunny at Pittsburgh, Detroit, and Indianapolis. The current time is 9:28 a.m. Eastern Daylight Time. 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On the latest weather map, a strong low-pressure system will move east across the Great Lakes through Thursday, pushing a cold front east across the local area tonight into early Thursday. High pressure will return Friday into Saturday. The forecast for the Central Highlands. Today, partly cloudy. Highs in the upper 70s. Southwest winds 5 to 10 miles per hour with gusts up to 20 miles per hour. Tonight, showers with a chance of thunderstorms. Windy with lows in the mid-60s. South winds 20 to 30 miles per hour with gusts up to 45 miles per hour. Chance of rain near 100%. Thursday, partly cloudy. A slight chance of showers in the afternoon. Breezy with highs in the mid-70s. West winds 15 to 25 miles per hour with gusts up to 40 miles per hour. Chance of rain 20%. Thursday night, partly cloudy in the evening, then clearing. Lows in the mid-50s. West winds 10 to 15 miles per hour. Gusts up to 30 miles per hour in the evening. Juneteenth, mostly sunny. Highs in the mid-70s. West winds 10 to 15 miles per hour with gusts up to 25 miles per hour. Friday night, mostly clear. Lows in the lower 50s. The extended forecast for the Central Highlands. Saturday, mostly sunny. Highs in the mid-70s. Saturday night, mostly clear in the evening, then becoming partly cloudy. Lows in the upper 50s. Sunday, partly sunny. A chance of showers and thunderstorms in the afternoon. Highs in the upper 70s. Chance of rain 40%. Sunday night, a chance of thunderstorms in the evening. Showers likely. Lows around 60. Chance of rain 70%. Monday, showers likely. Highs in the mid-70s. Chance of rain 70%. Monday night, partly cloudy with a chance of showers in the evening, then mostly clear after midnight. Lows in the upper 50s. Chance of rain 40%. Tuesday, partly cloudy. Highs in the mid-70s.
the Mansfield, Ohio climate summary for yesterday, June 16, 2026. Yesterday's high temperature was 75 degrees. The normal high is 80. Yesterday's low temperature was 50 degrees. The normal low is 59. 0.16 inches of precipitation fell yesterday, which brings the monthly total to 0.94 inches. This is 1.67 inches below the normal amount of 2.61 inches for June. The total precipitation for the year now stands at 19.77 inches, which is 0.39 inches below normal. No snow fell yesterday, which brings the monthly total to 0.0 inches. The total snowfall since July 1st still stands at 29.6 inches. There were two heating degree days yesterday. This brings the monthly total to 17. The yearly total since July 1st is 5,910. There were no cooling degree days yesterday. This leaves the monthly total at 92. The yearly total since January 1st is 146. The normal high temperature for today is 80 degrees, and the normal low is 59. The record high for today is 94, which last occurred in 1934, and the record low is 38, which occurred in 1948. Sunrise today is at 5:58 a.m. and sunset is at 9:04 p.m. At 9 a.m., weather reports for selected cities. At Mansfield Lawn Regional Airport, it was sunny. The temperature was 63 degrees, the dew point 55, and the relative humidity 75%. The wind was southwest, at 8 miles an hour. The pressure was 29.76 inches and rising. Elsewhere across Ohio, skies ranged from mostly sunny to partly sunny, and temperatures were between 62 and 67 degrees. Reports from nearby cities outside Ohio, temperatures were between 61 and 66 degrees. At Chicago, rain was falling. At Buffalo, it was mostly sunny. It was partly sunny at Pittsburgh, Detroit, and Indianapolis. The Nearshore Marine Forecast. For the following marine location, the islands to Vermilion. Small craft advisory in effect from 8 p.m. Eastern Daylight Time this evening through Thursday evening. This afternoon, southwest winds 10 to 15 knots. A chance of showers with a slight chance of thunderstorms late. Waves 2 feet or less. Tonight, south winds 15 to 25 knots becoming southwest. Showers with a chance of thunderstorms in the evening, then showers likely with a chance of thunderstorms overnight. Waves 1 to 3 feet building to 3 to 5 feet. Waves occasionally around 6 feet. Thursday, southwest winds 20 to 25 knots becoming west. Sunny in the morning, then becoming partly sunny. Waves 3 to 6 feet. Waves occasionally around 7 feet. Thursday night, west winds 15 to 20 knots diminishing to 10 to 15 knots. Partly cloudy. Waves 2 to 4 feet subsiding to 1 to 3 feet. Winds and waves higher in and near thunderstorms. The water temperature off Toledo is 71 degrees, off Cleveland 67 degrees, and off Derry 68 degrees. The current time is 9:35 a.m. Eastern Daylight Time. 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On the latest weather map, a strong low-pressure system will move east across the Great Lakes through Thursday, pushing a cold front east across the local area tonight into early Thursday. High pressure will return Friday into Saturday. The forecast for the Central Highlands. Today, partly cloudy. Highs in the upper 70s. Southwest winds 5 to 10 miles per hour with gusts up to 20 miles per hour. Tonight, showers with a chance of thunderstorms. Windy with lows in the mid-60s. South winds 20 to 30 miles per hour with gusts up to 45 miles per hour. Chance of rain near 100%. Thursday, partly cloudy. A slight chance of showers in the afternoon. Breezy with highs in the mid-70s. West winds 15 to 25 miles per hour with gusts up to 40 miles per hour. Chance of rain 20%. Thursday night, partly cloudy in the evening, then clearing.
lows in the mid-50s. West winds 10 to 15 miles per hour. Gusts up to 30 miles per hour in the evening. Juneteenth, mostly sunny. Highs in the mid-70s. West winds 10 to 15 miles per hour with gusts up to 25 miles per hour. Friday night, mostly clear. Lows in the lower 50s. At 9 a.m., weather reports for selected cities. At Mansfield Lawn Regional Airport, it was sunny. The temperature was 63 degrees, the dew point 55, and the relative humidity 75%. The wind was southwest, at 8 miles an hour. The pressure was 29.76 inches and rising. Elsewhere across Ohio, skies ranged from mostly sunny to partly sunny, and temperatures were between 62 and 67 degrees. Reports from nearby cities outside Ohio, temperatures were between 61 and 66 degrees. At Chicago, rain was falling. At Buffalo, it was mostly sunny. It was partly sunny at Pittsburgh, Detroit, and Indianapolis. The current time is 9:37 a.m. Eastern Daylight Time. 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On the latest weather map, a strong low-pressure system will move east across the Great Lakes through Thursday, pushing a cold front east across the local area tonight into early Thursday. High pressure will return Friday into Saturday. The forecast for the Central Highlands. Today, partly cloudy. Highs in the upper 70s. Southwest winds 5 to 10 miles per hour with gusts up to 20 miles per hour. Tonight, showers with a chance of thunderstorms. Windy with lows in the mid-60s. South winds 20 to 30 miles per hour with gusts up to 45 miles per hour. Chance of rain near 100%. Thursday, partly cloudy. A slight chance of showers in the afternoon. Breezy with highs in the mid-70s. West winds 15 to 25 miles per hour with gusts up to 40 miles per hour. Chance of rain 20%. Thursday night, partly cloudy in the evening, then clearing. Lows in the mid-50s. West winds 10 to 15 miles per hour. Gusts up to 30 miles per hour in the evening. Juneteenth, mostly sunny. Highs in the mid-70s. West winds 10 to 15 miles per hour with gusts up to 25 miles per hour. Friday night, mostly clear. Lows in the lower 50s. At 9 a.m., weather reports for selected cities. At Mansfield Lawn Regional Airport, it was sunny. The temperature was 63 degrees, the dew point 55, and the relative humidity 75%. The wind was southwest, at 8 miles an hour. The pressure was 29.76 inches and rising. Elsewhere across Ohio, skies ranged from mostly sunny to partly sunny, and temperatures were between 62 and 67 degrees. Reports from nearby cities outside Ohio, temperatures were between 61 and 66 degrees. At Chicago, rain was falling. At Buffalo, it was mostly sunny. It was partly sunny at Pittsburgh, Detroit, and Indianapolis. The extended forecast for the Central Highlands. Saturday, mostly sunny. Highs in the mid-70s. Saturday night, mostly clear in the evening, then becoming partly cloudy. Lows in the upper 50s. Sunday, partly sunny. A chance of showers and thunderstorms in the afternoon. Highs in the upper 70s. Chance of rain 40%. Sunday night, a chance of thunderstorms in the evening. Showers likely. Lows around 60. Chance of rain 70%. Monday, showers likely. Highs in the mid-70s. Chance of rain 70%. Monday night, partly cloudy with a chance of showers in the evening, then mostly clear after midnight. Lows in the upper 50s. Chance of rain 40%. Tuesday, partly cloudy. Highs in the mid-70s. The current time is 9:41 a.m. Eastern Daylight Time. 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
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On the latest weather map, a strong low-pressure system will move east across the Great Lakes through Thursday, pushing a cold front east across the local area tonight into early Thursday. High pressure will return Friday into Saturday. The forecast for the Central Highlands. Today, partly cloudy. Highs in the upper 70s. Southwest winds 5 to 10 miles per hour with gusts up to 20 miles per hour. Tonight, showers with a chance of thunderstorms. Windy with lows in the mid-60s. South winds 20 to 30 miles per hour with gusts up to 45 miles per hour. Chance of rain near 100%. Thursday, partly cloudy. A slight chance of showers in the afternoon. Breezy with highs in the mid-70s. West winds 15 to 25 miles per hour with gusts up to 40 miles per hour. Chance of rain 20%. Thursday night, partly cloudy in the evening, then clearing. Lows in the mid-50s. West winds 10 to 15 miles per hour. Gusts up to 30 miles per hour in the evening. Juneteenth, mostly sunny. Highs in the mid-70s. West winds 10 to 15 miles per hour with gusts up to 25 miles per hour. Friday night, mostly clear. Lows in the lower 50s. At 9 a.m., weather reports for selected cities. At Mansfield Lawn Regional Airport, it was sunny. The temperature was 63 degrees, the dew point 55, and the relative humidity 75%. The wind was southwest, at 8 miles an hour. The pressure was 29.76 inches and rising. Elsewhere across Ohio, skies ranged from mostly sunny to partly sunny, and temperatures were between 62 and 67 degrees. Reports from nearby cities outside Ohio, temperatures were between 61 and 66 degrees. At Chicago, rain was falling. At Buffalo, it was mostly sunny. It was partly sunny at Pittsburgh, Detroit, and Indianapolis. The current time is 9:43 a.m. Eastern Daylight Time. 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On the latest weather map, a strong low-pressure system will move east across the Great Lakes through Thursday, pushing a cold front east across the local area tonight into early Thursday. High pressure will return Friday into Saturday. The forecast for the Central Highlands. Today, partly cloudy. Highs in the upper 70s. Southwest winds 5 to 10 miles per hour with gusts up to 20 miles per hour. Tonight, showers with a chance of thunderstorms. Windy with lows in the mid-60s. South winds 20 to 30 miles per hour with gusts up to 45 miles per hour. Chance of rain near 100%. Thursday, partly cloudy. A slight chance of showers in the afternoon. Breezy with highs in the mid-70s. West winds 15 to 25 miles per hour with gusts up to 40 miles per hour. Chance of rain 20%. Thursday night, partly cloudy in the evening, then clearing. Lows in the mid-50s. West winds 10 to 15 miles per hour. Gusts up to 30 miles per hour in the evening. Juneteenth, mostly sunny. Highs in the mid-70s. West winds 10 to 15 miles per hour with gusts up to 25 miles per hour. Friday night, mostly clear. Lows in the lower 50s. The Mansfield, Ohio climate summary for yesterday, June 16, 2026. Yesterday's high temperature was 75 degrees. The normal high is 80. Yesterday's low temperature was 50 degrees. The normal low is 59. 0.16 inches of precipitation fell yesterday, which brings the monthly total to 0.94 inches. This is 1.67 inches below the normal amount of 2.61 inches for June. The total precipitation for the year now stands at 19.77 inches, which is 0.39 inches below normal. No snow fell yesterday, which brings the monthly total to 0.0 inches.
The total snowfall since July 1st still stands at 29.6 inches. There were two heating degree days yesterday. This brings the monthly total to 17. The yearly total since July 1st is 5,910. There were no cooling degree days yesterday. This leaves the monthly total at 92. The yearly total since January 1st is 146. The normal high temperature for today is 80 degrees, and the normal low is 59. The record high for today is 94, which last occurred in 1934, and the record low is 38, which occurred in 1948. Sunrise today is at 5:58 a.m. and sunset is at 9:04 p.m. At 9 a.m., weather reports for selected cities. At Mansfield Lawn Regional Airport, it was sunny. The temperature was 63 degrees, the dew point 55, and the relative humidity 75%. The wind was southwest, at 8 miles an hour. The pressure was 29.76 inches and rising. Elsewhere across Ohio, skies ranged from mostly sunny to partly sunny, and temperatures were between 62 and 67 degrees. Reports from nearby cities outside Ohio, temperatures were between 61 and 66 degrees. At Chicago, rain was falling. At Buffalo, it was mostly sunny. It was partly sunny at Pittsburgh, Detroit, and Indianapolis. The current time is 9:48 a.m. Eastern Daylight Time. 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On the latest weather map, a strong low-pressure system will move east across the Great Lakes through Thursday, pushing a cold front east across the local area tonight into early Thursday. High pressure will return Friday into Saturday. The forecast for the Central Highlands. Today, partly cloudy. Highs in the upper 70s. Southwest winds 5 to 10 miles per hour with gusts up to 20 miles per hour. Tonight, showers with a chance of thunderstorms. Windy with lows in the mid-60s. South winds 20 to 30 miles per hour with gusts up to 45 miles per hour. Chance of rain near 100%. Thursday, partly cloudy. A slight chance of showers in the afternoon. Breezy with highs in the mid-70s. West winds 15 to 25 miles per hour with gusts up to 40 miles per hour. Chance of rain 20%. Thursday night, partly cloudy in the evening, then clearing. Lows in the mid-50s. West winds 10 to 15 miles per hour. Gusts up to 30 miles per hour in the evening. Juneteenth, mostly sunny. Highs in the mid-70s. West winds 10 to 15 miles per hour with gusts up to 25 miles per hour. Friday night, mostly clear. Lows in the lower 50s. At 9 a.m., weather reports for selected cities. At Mansfield Lawn Regional Airport, it was sunny. The temperature was 63 degrees, the dew point 55, and the relative humidity 75%. The wind was southwest, at 8 miles an hour. The pressure was 29.76 inches and rising. Elsewhere across Ohio, skies ranged from mostly sunny to partly sunny, and temperatures were between 62 and 67 degrees. Reports from nearby cities outside Ohio, temperatures were between 61 and 66 degrees. At Chicago, rain was falling. At Buffalo, it was mostly sunny. It was partly sunny at Pittsburgh, Detroit, and Indianapolis. The extended forecast for the Central Highlands. Saturday, mostly sunny. Highs in the mid-70s. Saturday night, mostly clear in the evening, then becoming partly cloudy. Lows in the upper 50s. Sunday, partly sunny. A chance of showers and thunderstorms in the afternoon. Highs in the upper 70s. Chance of rain 40%. Sunday night, a chance of thunderstorms in the evening. Showers likely. Lows around 60. Chance of rain 70%. Monday, showers likely. Highs in the mid-70s. Chance of rain 70%. Monday night, partly cloudy with a chance of showers in the evening, then mostly clear after midnight. Lows in the upper 50s.
chance of rain 40%. Tuesday, partly cloudy. Highs in the mid-70s. The current time is 9:51 a.m. Eastern Daylight Time. 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On the latest weather map, a strong low-pressure system will move east across the Great Lakes through Thursday, pushing a cold front east across the local area tonight into early Thursday. High pressure will return Friday into Saturday. The forecast for the Central Highlands. Today, partly cloudy. Highs in the upper 70s. Southwest winds 5 to 10 miles per hour with gusts up to 20 miles per hour. Tonight, showers with a chance of thunderstorms. Windy with lows in the mid-60s. South winds 20 to 30 miles per hour with gusts up to 45 miles per hour. Chance of rain near 100%. Thursday, partly cloudy. A slight chance of showers in the afternoon. Breezy with highs in the mid-70s. West winds 15 to 25 miles per hour with gusts up to 40 miles per hour. Chance of rain 20%. Thursday night, partly cloudy in the evening, then clearing. Lows in the mid-50s. West winds 10 to 15 miles per hour. Gusts up to 30 miles per hour in the evening. Juneteenth, mostly sunny. Highs in the mid-70s. West winds 10 to 15 miles per hour with gusts up to 25 miles per hour. Friday night, mostly clear. Lows in the lower 50s. At 9 a.m., weather reports for selected cities. At Mansfield Lawn Regional Airport, it was sunny. The temperature was 63 degrees, the dew point 55, and the relative humidity 75%. The wind was southwest, at 8 miles an hour. The pressure was 29.76 inches and rising. Elsewhere across Ohio, skies ranged from mostly sunny to partly sunny, and temperatures were between 62 and 67 degrees. Reports from nearby cities outside Ohio, temperatures were between 61 and 66 degrees. At Chicago, rain was falling. At Buffalo, it was mostly sunny. It was partly sunny at Pittsburgh, Detroit, and Indianapolis. The current time is 9:54 a.m. Eastern Daylight Time. 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On the latest weather map, a strong low-pressure system will move east across the Great Lakes through Thursday, pushing a cold front east across the local area tonight into early Thursday. High pressure will return Friday into Saturday. The forecast for the Central Highlands. Today, partly cloudy. Highs in the upper 70s. Southwest winds 5 to 10 miles per hour with gusts up to 20 miles per hour. Tonight, showers with a chance of thunderstorms. Windy with lows in the mid-60s. South winds 20 to 30 miles per hour with gusts up to 45 miles per hour. Chance of rain near 100%. Thursday, partly cloudy. A slight chance of showers in the afternoon. Breezy with highs in the mid-70s. West winds 15 to 25 miles per hour with gusts up to 40 miles per hour. Chance of rain 20%. Thursday night, partly cloudy in the evening, then clearing. Lows in the mid-50s. West winds 10 to 15 miles per hour. Gusts up to 30 miles per hour in the evening. Juneteenth, mostly sunny. Highs in the mid-70s. West winds 10 to 15 miles per hour with gusts up to 25 miles per hour. Friday night, mostly clear. Lows in the lower 50s. At 9 a.m., weather reports for selected cities. At Mansfield Lawn Regional Airport, it was sunny. The temperature was 63 degrees, the dew point 55, and the relative humidity 75%. The wind was southwest, at 8 miles an hour. The pressure was 29.76 inches and rising.
Elsewhere across Ohio, skies ranged from mostly sunny to partly sunny, and temperatures were between 62 and 67 degrees. Reports from nearby cities outside Ohio, temperatures were between 61 and 66 degrees. At Chicago, rain was falling. At Buffalo, it was mostly sunny. It was partly sunny at Pittsburgh, Detroit, and Indianapolis. The current time is 9:56 a.m. Eastern Daylight Time. 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On the latest weather map, a strong low-pressure system will move east across the Great Lakes through Thursday, pushing a cold front east across the local area tonight into early Thursday. High pressure will return Friday into Saturday. The forecast for the Central Highlands. Today, partly cloudy. Highs in the upper 70s. Southwest winds 5 to 10 miles per hour with gusts up to 20 miles per hour. Tonight, showers with a chance of thunderstorms. Windy with lows in the mid-60s. South winds 20 to 30 miles per hour with gusts up to 45 miles per hour. Chance of rain near 100%. Thursday, partly cloudy. A slight chance of showers in the afternoon. Breezy with highs in the mid-70s. West winds 15 to 25 miles per hour with gusts up to 40 miles per hour. Chance of rain 20%. Thursday night, partly cloudy in the evening, then clearing. Lows in the mid-50s. West winds 10 to 15 miles per hour. Gusts up to 30 miles per hour in the evening. Juneteenth, mostly sunny. Highs in the mid-70s. West winds 10 to 15 miles per hour with gusts up to 25 miles per hour. Friday night, mostly clear. Lows in the lower 50s. At 9 a.m., weather reports for selected cities. At Mansfield-Lom Regional Airport, it was sunny. The temperature was 63 degrees, the dew point 55, and the relative humidity 75%. The wind was southwest, at 8 miles an hour. The pressure was 29.76 inches and rising. Elsewhere across Ohio, skies ranged from mostly sunny to partly sunny, and temperatures were between 62 and 67 degrees. Reports from nearby cities outside Ohio, temperatures were between 61 and 66 degrees. At Chicago, rain was falling. At Buffalo, it was mostly sunny. It was partly sunny at Pittsburgh, Detroit, and Indianapolis. The current time is 9:59 a.m. Eastern Daylight Time. 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On the latest weather map, a strong low-pressure system will move east across the Great Lakes through Thursday, pushing a cold front east across the local area tonight into early Thursday. High pressure will return Friday into Saturday. The Nearshore Marine Forecast. For the following marine location, the islands to Vermilion. Small craft advisory in effect from 8 p.m. Eastern Daylight Time this evening through Thursday evening. This afternoon, southwest winds 10 to 15 knots. A chance of showers with a slight chance of thunderstorms late. Waves 2 feet or less. Tonight, south winds 15 to 25 knots becoming southwest. Showers with a chance of thunderstorms in the evening, then showers likely with a chance of thunderstorms overnight. Waves 1 to 3 feet building to 3 to 5 feet. Waves occasionally around 6 feet. Thursday, southwest winds 20 to 25 knots becoming west. Sunny in the morning, then becoming partly sunny. Waves 3 to 6 feet. Waves occasionally around 7 feet. Thursday night, west winds 15 to 20 knots diminishing to 10 to 15 knots. Partly cloudy. Waves 2 to 4 feet subsiding to 1 to 3 feet. Winds and waves higher in and near thunderstorms. The water temperature off Toledo is 71 degrees, off Cleveland 67 degrees, and off Derry 68 degrees.
The extended forecast for the Central Highlands. Saturday, mostly sunny. Highs in the mid-70s. Saturday night, mostly clear in the evening, then becoming partly cloudy. Lows in the upper 50s. Sunday, partly sunny.

Forecast for the Central Highlands. Today, partly cloudy. Highs in the upper 70s. Southwest winds 5 to 10 miles per hour with gusts up to 20 miles per hour. Tonight, showers with a chance of thunderstorms. Windy with lows in the mid-60s. South winds 20 to 30 miles per hour with gusts up to 45 miles per hour. Chance of rain near 100%. Thursday, partly cloudy. A slight chance of showers in the afternoon. Breezy with highs in the mid-70s. West winds 15 to 25 miles per hour with gusts up to 40 miles per hour. Chance of rain 20%. Thursday night, partly cloudy in the evening, then clearing. Lows in the mid-50s. West winds 10 to 15 miles per hour. Gusts up to 30 miles per hour in the evening. Juneteenth, mostly sunny. Highs in the mid-70s. West winds 10 to 15 miles per hour with gusts up to 25 miles per hour. Friday night, mostly clear. Lows in the lower 50s. At 9 a.m., weather reports for selected cities. At Mansfield Long Regional Airport, it was sunny. The temperature was 63 degrees, the dew point 55, and the relative humidity 75%. The wind was southwest, at 8 miles an hour. The pressure was 29.76 inches and rising. Elsewhere across Ohio, skies ranged from mostly sunny to partly sunny, and temperatures were between 62 and 67 degrees. Reports from nearby cities outside Ohio, temperatures were between 61 and 66 degrees. At Chicago, rain was falling. At Buffalo, it was mostly sunny. It was partly sunny at Pittsburgh, Detroit, and Indianapolis. The current time is 10:04 a.m. Eastern Daylight Time. 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On the latest weather map, a strong low-pressure system will move east across the Great Lakes through Thursday, pushing a cold front east across the local area tonight into early Thursday. High pressure will return Friday into Saturday. The forecast for the Central Highlands. Today, partly cloudy. Highs in the upper 70s. Southwest winds 5 to 10 miles per hour with gusts up to 20 miles per hour. Tonight, showers with a chance of thunderstorms. Windy with lows in the mid-60s. South winds 20 to 30 miles per hour with gusts up to 45 miles per hour. Chance of rain near 100%. Thursday, partly cloudy. A slight chance of showers in the afternoon. Breezy with highs in the mid-70s. West winds 15 to 25 miles per hour with gusts up to 40 miles per hour. Chance of rain 20%. Thursday night, partly cloudy in the evening, then clearing. Lows in the mid-50s. West winds 10 to 15 miles per hour. Gusts up to 30 miles per hour in the evening. Juneteenth, mostly sunny. Highs in the mid-70s. West winds 10 to 15 miles per hour with gusts up to 25 miles per hour. Friday night, mostly clear. Lows in the lower 50s. At 10 a.m., weather reports for selected cities. At Mansfield Long Regional Airport, it was sunny. The temperature was 67 degrees, the dew point 54, and the relative humidity 63%. The wind was southwest, at 8 miles an hour. The pressure was 29.76 inches and steady. Elsewhere across Ohio, it was mostly sunny, with a temperature of 66 at Wooster, 68 at Marion, 67 at Toledo Express, and 67 at Cleveland. Under mostly sunny skies, Akron-Canton Regional Airport reported 66, Findlay reported 68, and Columbus reported 69. It was partly sunny, with a temperature of 66 at Youngstown, and 67 at Cincinnati. Reports from nearby cities outside Ohio, at Chicago, rain was falling, with a temperature of 60. At Indianapolis, it was mostly sunny, with a temperature of 70. It was partly sunny, with a temperature of 67 at Pittsburgh, 67 at Detroit, and 67 at Buffalo. The current time is 10:07 a.m. Eastern Daylight Time. 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

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On the latest weather map, a strong low-pressure system will move east across the Great Lakes through Thursday, pushing a cold front east across the local area tonight into early Thursday. High pressure will return Friday into Saturday. The forecast for the Central Highlands. Today, partly cloudy. Highs in the upper 70s. Southwest winds 5 to 10 miles per hour with gusts up to 20 miles per hour. Tonight, showers with a chance of thunderstorms. Windy with lows in the mid-60s. South winds 20 to 30 miles per hour with gusts up to 45 miles per hour. Chance of rain near 100%. Thursday, partly cloudy. A slight chance of showers in the afternoon. Breezy with highs in the mid-70s. West winds 15 to 25 miles per hour with gusts up to 40 miles per hour. Chance of rain 20%. Thursday night, partly cloudy in the evening, then clearing. Lows in the mid-50s. West winds 10 to 15 miles per hour. Gusts up to 30 miles per hour in the evening. Juneteenth, mostly sunny. Highs in the mid-70s. West winds 10 to 15 miles per hour with gusts up to 25 miles per hour. Friday night, mostly clear. Lows in the lower 50s. At 10 a.m., weather reports for selected cities. At Mansfield Long Regional Airport, it was sunny. The temperature was 67 degrees, the dew point 54, and the relative humidity 63%. The wind was southwest, at 8 miles an hour. The pressure was 29.76 inches and steady. Elsewhere across Ohio, it was mostly sunny, with a temperature of 66 at Wooster, 68 at Marion, 67 at Toledo Express, and 67 at Cleveland. Under mostly sunny skies, Akron-Canton Regional Airport reported 66, Findlay reported 68, and Columbus reported 69. It was partly sunny, with a temperature of 66 at Youngstown, and 67 at Cincinnati. Reports from nearby cities outside Ohio, at Chicago, rain was falling, with a temperature of 60. At Indianapolis, it was mostly sunny, with a temperature of 70. It was partly sunny, with a temperature of 67 at Pittsburgh, 67 at Detroit, and 67 at Buffalo. The extended forecast for the Central Highlands. Saturday, mostly sunny. Highs in the mid-70s. Saturday night, mostly clear in the evening, then becoming partly cloudy. Lows in the upper 50s. Sunday, partly sunny. A chance of showers and thunderstorms in the afternoon. Highs in the upper 70s. Chance of rain 40%. Sunday night, a chance of thunderstorms in the evening. Showers likely. Lows around 60. Chance of rain 70%. Monday, showers likely. Highs in the mid-70s. Chance of rain 70%. Monday night, partly cloudy with a chance of showers in the evening, then mostly clear after midnight. Lows in the upper 50s. Chance of rain 40%. Tuesday, partly cloudy. Highs in the mid-70s. The current time is 10:11 a.m. Eastern Daylight Time. 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On the latest weather map, a strong low-pressure system will move east across the Great Lakes through Thursday, pushing a cold front east across the local area tonight into early Thursday. High pressure will return Friday into Saturday. The forecast for the Central Highlands. Today, partly cloudy. Highs in the upper 70s. Southwest winds 5 to 10 miles per hour with gusts up to 20 miles per hour. Tonight, showers with a chance of thunderstorms. Windy with lows in the mid-60s. South winds 20 to 30 miles per hour with gusts up to 45 miles per hour. Chance of rain near 100%. Thursday, partly cloudy. A slight chance of showers in the afternoon. Breezy with highs in the mid-70s.
West winds 15 to 25 miles per hour with gusts up to 40 miles per hour. Chance of rain 20%. Thursday night, partly cloudy in the evening, then clearing. Lows in the mid-50s. West winds 10 to 15 miles per hour. Gusts up to 30 miles per hour in the evening. Juneteenth, mostly sunny. Highs in the mid-70s. West winds 10 to 15 miles per hour with gusts up to 25 miles per hour. Friday night, mostly clear. Lows in the lower 50s. At 10 a.m., weather reports for selected cities. At Mansfield Long Regional Airport, it was sunny. The temperature was 67 degrees, the dew point 54, and the relative humidity 63%. The wind was southwest, at 8 miles an hour. The pressure was 29.76 inches and steady. Elsewhere across Ohio, it was mostly sunny, with a temperature of 66 at Wooster, 68 at Marion, 67 at Toledo Express, and 67 at Cleveland. Under mostly sunny skies, Akron-Canton Regional Airport reported 66, Findlay reported 68, and Columbus reported 69. It was partly sunny, with a temperature of 66 at Youngstown, and 67 at Cincinnati. Reports from nearby cities outside Ohio, at Chicago, rain was falling, with a temperature of 60. At Indianapolis, it was mostly sunny, with a temperature of 70. It was partly sunny, with a temperature of 67 at Pittsburgh, 67 at Detroit, and 67 at Buffalo. At 10 a.m., weather reports for selected cities. At Mansfield Long Regional Airport, it was sunny. The temperature was 67 degrees, the dew point 54, and the relative humidity 63%. The wind was southwest, at 8 miles an hour. The pressure was 29.76 inches and steady. Elsewhere across Ohio, it was sunny, with a temperature of 66 at Wooster, 68 at Marion, and 68 at Findlay. It was mostly sunny, with a temperature of 67 at Toledo Express, 67 at Cleveland, 66 at Akron-Canton Regional Airport, and 69 at Columbus. It was partly sunny, with a temperature of 66 at Youngstown, and 67 at Cincinnati. Reports from nearby cities outside Ohio, at Chicago, rain was falling, with a temperature of 60. At Indianapolis, it was mostly sunny, with a temperature of 70. It was partly sunny, with a temperature of 67 at Pittsburgh, 67 at Detroit, and 67 at Buffalo. The current time is 10:15 a.m. Eastern Daylight Time. 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On the latest weather map, a strong low-pressure system will move east across the Great Lakes through Thursday, pushing a cold front east across the local area tonight into early Thursday. High pressure will return Friday into Saturday. The forecast for the Central Highlands. Today, partly cloudy. Highs in the upper 70s. Southwest winds 5 to 10 miles per hour with gusts up to 20 miles per hour. Tonight, showers with a chance of thunderstorms. Windy with lows in the mid-60s. South winds 20 to 30 miles per hour with gusts up to 45 miles per hour. Chance of rain near 100%. Thursday, partly cloudy. A slight chance of showers in the afternoon. Breezy with highs in the mid-70s. West winds 15 to 25 miles per hour with gusts up to 40 miles per hour. Chance of rain 20%. Thursday night, partly cloudy in the evening, then clearing. Lows in the mid-50s. West winds 10 to 15 miles per hour. Gusts up to 30 miles per hour in the evening. Juneteenth, mostly sunny. Highs in the mid-70s. West winds 10 to 15 miles per hour with gusts up to 25 miles per hour. Friday night, mostly clear. Lows in the lower 50s. At 10 a.m., weather reports for selected cities. At Mansfield Long Regional Airport, it was sunny. The temperature was 67 degrees, the dew point 54, and the relative humidity 63%. The wind was southwest, at 8 miles an hour. The pressure was 29.76 inches and steady.
Elsewhere across Ohio, it was sunny, with a temperature of 66 at Wooster, 68 at Marion, and 68 at Findlay. It was mostly sunny, with a temperature of 67 at Toledo Express, 67 at Cleveland, 66 at Akron-Canton Regional Airport, and 69 at Columbus. It was partly sunny, with a temperature of 66 at Youngstown, and 67 at Cincinnati. Reports from nearby cities outside Ohio, at Chicago, rain was falling, with a temperature of 60. At Indianapolis, it was mostly sunny, with a temperature of 70. It was partly sunny, with a temperature of 67 at Pittsburgh, 67 at Detroit, and 67 at Buffalo. The current time is 10:18 a.m. Eastern Daylight Time. 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On the latest weather map, a strong low-pressure system will move east across the Great Lakes through Thursday, pushing a cold front east across the local area tonight into early Thursday. High pressure will return Friday into Saturday. The forecast for the Central Highlands. Today, partly cloudy. Highs in the upper 70s. Southwest winds 5 to 10 miles per hour with gusts up to 20 miles per hour. Tonight, showers with a chance of thunderstorms. Windy with lows in the mid-60s. South winds 20 to 30 miles per hour with gusts up to 45 miles per hour. Chance of rain near 100%. Thursday, partly cloudy. A slight chance of showers in the afternoon. Breezy with highs in the mid-70s. West winds 15 to 25 miles per hour with gusts up to 40 miles per hour. Chance of rain 20%. Thursday night, partly cloudy in the evening, then clearing. Lows in the mid-50s. West winds 10 to 15 miles per hour. Gusts up to 30 miles per hour in the evening. Juneteenth, mostly sunny. Highs in the mid-70s. West winds 10 to 15 miles per hour with gusts up to 25 miles per hour. Friday night, mostly clear. Lows in the lower 50s. At 10 a.m., weather reports for selected cities. At Mansfield-Lom Regional Airport, it was sunny. The temperature was 67 degrees, the dew point 54, and the relative humidity 63%. The wind was southwest, at 8 miles an hour. The pressure was 29.76 inches and steady. Elsewhere across Ohio, it was sunny, with a temperature of 66 at Wooster, 68 at Marion, and 68 at Findlay. It was mostly sunny, with a temperature of 67 at Toledo Express, 67 at Cleveland, 66 at Akron-Canton Regional Airport, and 69 at Columbus. It was partly sunny, with a temperature of 66 at Youngstown, and 67 at Cincinnati. Reports from nearby cities outside Ohio, at Chicago, rain was falling, with a temperature of 60. At Indianapolis, it was mostly sunny, with a temperature of 70. It was partly sunny, with a temperature of 67 at Pittsburgh, 67 at Detroit, and 67 at Buffalo. The extended forecast for the Central Highlands. Saturday, mostly sunny. Highs in the mid-70s. Saturday night, mostly clear in the evening, then becoming partly cloudy. Lows in the upper 50s. Sunday, partly sunny. A chance of showers and thunderstorms in the afternoon. Highs in the upper 70s. Chance of rain 40%. Sunday night, a chance of thunderstorms in the evening. Showers likely. Lows around 60. Chance of rain 70%. Monday, showers likely. Highs in the mid-70s. Chance of rain 70%. Monday night, partly cloudy with a chance of showers in the evening, then mostly clear after midnight. Lows in the upper 50s. Chance of rain 40%. Tuesday, partly cloudy. Highs in the mid-70s. The current time is 10:21 a.m. Eastern Daylight Time. 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
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On the latest weather map, a strong low-pressure system will move east across the Great Lakes through Thursday, pushing a cold front east across the local area tonight into early Thursday. High pressure will return Friday into Saturday. The forecast for the Central Highlands. Today, partly cloudy. Highs in the upper 70s. Southwest winds 5 to 10 miles per hour with gusts up to 20 miles per hour. Tonight, showers with a chance of thunderstorms. Windy with lows in the mid-60s. South winds 20 to 30 miles per hour with gusts up to 45 miles per hour. Chance of rain near 100%. Thursday, partly cloudy. A slight chance of showers in the afternoon. Breezy with highs in the mid-70s. West winds 15 to 25 miles per hour with gusts up to 40 miles per hour. Chance of rain 20%. Thursday night, partly cloudy in the evening, then clearing. Lows in the mid-50s. West winds 10 to 15 miles per hour. Gusts up to 30 miles per hour in the evening. Juneteenth, mostly sunny. Highs in the mid-70s. West winds 10 to 15 miles per hour with gusts up to 25 miles per hour. Friday night, mostly clear. Lows in the lower 50s. At 10 a.m., weather reports for selected cities. At Mansfield Long Regional Airport, it was sunny. The temperature was 67 degrees, the dew point 54, and the relative humidity 63%. The wind was southwest, at 8 miles an hour. The pressure was 29.76 inches and steady. Elsewhere across Ohio, it was sunny, with a temperature of 66 at Wooster, 68 at Marion, and 68 at Findlay. It was mostly sunny, with a temperature of 67 at Toledo Express, 67 at Cleveland, 66 at Akron-Canton Regional Airport, and 69 at Columbus. It was partly sunny, with a temperature of 66 at Youngstown, and 67 at Cincinnati. Reports from nearby cities outside Ohio, at Chicago, rain was falling, with a temperature of 60. At Indianapolis, it was mostly sunny, with a temperature of 70. It was partly sunny, with a temperature of 67 at Pittsburgh, 67 at Detroit, and 67 at Buffalo. The current time is 10:24 a.m. Eastern Daylight Time. 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On the latest weather map, a strong low-pressure system will move east across the Great Lakes through Thursday, pushing a cold front east across the local area tonight into early Thursday. High pressure will return Friday into Saturday. The forecast for the Central Highlands. Today, partly cloudy. Highs in the upper 70s. Southwest winds 5 to 10 miles per hour with gusts up to 20 miles per hour. Tonight, showers with a chance of thunderstorms. Windy with lows in the mid-60s. South winds 20 to 30 miles per hour with gusts up to 45 miles per hour. Chance of rain near 100%. Thursday, partly cloudy. A slight chance of showers in the afternoon. Breezy with highs in the mid-70s. West winds 15 to 25 miles per hour with gusts up to 40 miles per hour. Chance of rain 20%. Thursday night, partly cloudy in the evening, then clearing. Lows in the mid-50s. West winds 10 to 15 miles per hour. Gusts up to 30 miles per hour in the evening. Juneteenth, mostly sunny. Highs in the mid-70s. West winds 10 to 15 miles per hour with gusts up to 25 miles per hour. Friday night, mostly clear. Lows in the lower 50s. At 10 a.m., weather reports for selected cities. At Mansfield Long Regional Airport, it was sunny. The temperature was 67 degrees, the dew point 54, and the relative humidity 63%. The wind was southwest, at 8 miles an hour. The pressure was 29.76 inches and steady.
Elsewhere across Ohio, it was sunny, with a temperature of 66 at Wooster, 68 at Marion, and 68 at Findlay. It was mostly sunny, with a temperature of 67 at Toledo Express, 67 at Cleveland, 66 at Akron-Canton Regional Airport, and 69 at Columbus. It was partly sunny, with a temperature of 66 at Youngstown, and 67 at Cincinnati. Reports from nearby cities outside Ohio, at Chicago, rain was falling, with a temperature of 60. At Indianapolis, it was mostly sunny, with a temperature of 70. It was partly sunny, with a temperature of 67 at Pittsburgh, 67 at Detroit, and 67 at Buffalo. The current time is 10:27 a.m. Eastern Daylight Time. 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On the latest weather map, a strong low-pressure system will move east across the Great Lakes through Thursday, pushing a cold front east across the local area tonight into early Thursday. High pressure will return Friday into Saturday. The forecast for the Central Highlands. Today, partly cloudy. Highs in the upper 70s. Southwest winds 5 to 10 miles per hour with gusts up to 20 miles per hour. Tonight, showers with a chance of thunderstorms. Windy with lows in the mid-60s. South winds 20 to 30 miles per hour with gusts up to 45 miles per hour. Chance of rain near 100%. Thursday, partly cloudy. A slight chance of showers in the afternoon. Breezy with highs in the mid-70s. West winds 15 to 25 miles per hour with gusts up to 40 miles per hour. Chance of rain 20%. Thursday night, partly cloudy in the evening, then clearing. Lows in the mid-50s. West winds 10 to 15 miles per hour. Gusts up to 30 miles per hour in the evening. Juneteenth, mostly sunny. Highs in the mid-70s. West winds 10 to 15 miles per hour with gusts up to 25 miles per hour. Friday night, mostly clear. Lows in the lower 50s. At 10 a.m., weather reports for selected cities. At Mansfield Lawn Regional Airport, it was sunny. The temperature was 67 degrees, the dew point 54, and the relative humidity 63%. The wind was southwest, at 8 miles an hour. The pressure was 29.76 inches and steady. Elsewhere across Ohio, it was sunny, with a temperature of 66 at Wooster, 68 at Marion, and 68 at Findlay. It was mostly sunny, with a temperature of 67 at Toledo Express, 67 at Cleveland, 66 at Akron-Canton Regional Airport, and 69 at Columbus. It was partly sunny, with a temperature of 66 at Youngstown, and 67 at Cincinnati. Reports from nearby cities outside Ohio, at Chicago, rain was falling, with a temperature of 60. At Indianapolis, it was mostly sunny, with a temperature of 70. It was partly sunny, with a temperature of 67 at Pittsburgh, 67 at Detroit, and 67 at Buffalo. The extended forecast for the Central Highlands. Saturday, mostly sunny. Highs in the mid-70s. Saturday night, mostly clear in the evening, then becoming partly cloudy. Lows in the upper 50s. Sunday, partly sunny. A chance of showers and thunderstorms in the afternoon. Highs in the upper 70s. Chance of rain 40%. Sunday night, a chance of thunderstorms in the evening. Showers likely. Lows around 60. Chance of rain 70%. Monday, showers likely. Highs in the mid-70s. Chance of rain 70%. Monday night, partly cloudy with a chance of showers in the evening, then mostly clear after midnight. Lows in the upper 50s. Chance of rain 40%. Tuesday, partly cloudy. Highs in the mid-70s. The current time is 10:31 a.m. Eastern Daylight Time. 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
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On the latest weather map, a strong low-pressure system will move east across the Great Lakes through Thursday, pushing a cold front east across the local area tonight into early Thursday. High pressure will return Friday into Saturday. The forecast for the Central Highlands. Today, partly cloudy. Highs in the upper 70s. Southwest winds 5 to 10 miles per hour with gusts up to 20 miles per hour. Tonight, showers with a chance of thunderstorms. Windy with lows in the mid-60s. South winds 20 to 30 miles per hour with gusts up to 45 miles per hour. Chance of rain near 100%. Thursday, partly cloudy. A slight chance of showers in the afternoon. Breezy with highs in the mid-70s. West winds 15 to 25 miles per hour with gusts up to 40 miles per hour. Chance of rain 20%. Thursday night, partly cloudy in the evening, then clearing. Lows in the mid-50s. West winds 10 to 15 miles per hour. Gusts up to 30 miles per hour in the evening. Juneteenth, mostly sunny. Highs in the mid-70s. Highs in the mid-70s. West winds 10 to 15 miles per hour with gusts up to 25 miles per hour. Friday night, mostly clear. Lows in the lower 50s. At 10 a.m., weather reports for selected cities. At Mansfield Lawn Regional Airport, it was sunny. The temperature was 67 degrees, the dew point 54, and the relative humidity 63%. The wind was southwest, at 8 miles an hour. The pressure was 29.76 inches and steady. Elsewhere across Ohio, it was sunny, with a temperature of 66 at Wooster, 68 at Marion, and 68 at Findlay. It was mostly sunny, with a temperature of 67 at Toledo Express, 67 at Cleveland, 66 at Akron-Canton Regional Airport, and 69 at Columbus. It was partly sunny, with a temperature of 66 at Youngstown, and 67 at Cincinnati. Reports from nearby cities outside Ohio, at Chicago, rain was falling, with a temperature of 60. At Indianapolis, it was mostly sunny, with a temperature of 70. It was partly sunny, with a temperature of 67 at Pittsburgh, 67 at Detroit, and 67 at Buffalo. The current time is 10:34 a.m. Eastern Daylight Time. 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On the latest weather map, a strong low-pressure system will move east across the Great Lakes through Thursday, pushing a cold front east across the local area tonight into early Thursday. High pressure will return Friday into Saturday. The forecast for the Central Highlands. Today, partly cloudy. Highs in the upper 70s. Southwest winds 5 to 10 miles per hour with gusts up to 20 miles per hour. Tonight, showers with a chance of thunderstorms. Windy with lows in the mid-60s. South winds 20 to 30 miles per hour with gusts up to 45 miles per hour. Chance of rain near 100%. Thursday, partly cloudy. A slight chance of showers in the afternoon. Breezy with highs in the mid-70s. West winds 15 to 25 miles per hour with gusts up to 40 miles per hour. Chance of rain 20%. Thursday night, partly cloudy in the evening, then clearing. Lows in the mid-50s. West winds 10 to 15 miles per hour. Gusts up to 30 miles per hour in the evening. Juneteenth, mostly sunny. Highs in the mid-70s. West winds 10 to 15 miles per hour with gusts up to 25 miles per hour. Friday night, mostly clear. Lows in the lower 50s. At 10 a.m., weather reports for selected cities. At Mansfield Lawn Regional Airport, it was sunny. The temperature was 67 degrees, the dew point 54, and the relative humidity 63%. The wind was southwest, at 8 miles an hour. The pressure was 29.76 inches and steady. Elsewhere across Ohio,
It was sunny, with a temperature of 66 at Worcester, 68 at Marion, and 68 at Findlay. It was mostly sunny, with a temperature of 67 at Toledo Express, 67 at Cleveland, 66 at Akron-Canton Regional Airport, and 69 at Columbus. It was partly sunny, with a temperature of 66 at Youngstown, and 67 at Cincinnati. Reports from nearby cities outside Ohio and Chicago, rain was falling, with a temperature of 60. At Indianapolis, it was mostly sunny, with a temperature of 70. It was partly sunny, with a temperature of 67 at Pittsburgh, 67 at Detroit, and 67 at Buffalo. The current time is 10:37 a.m. Eastern Daylight Time. 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On the latest weather map, a strong low-pressure system will move east across the Great Lakes through Thursday, pushing a cold front east across the local area tonight into early Thursday. High pressure will return Friday into Saturday. The forecast for the Central Highlands. Today, partly cloudy. Highs in the upper 70s. Southwest winds 5 to 10 miles per hour with gusts up to 20 miles per hour. Tonight, showers with a chance of thunderstorms. Windy with lows in the mid-60s. South winds 20 to 30 miles per hour with gusts up to 45 miles per hour. Chance of rain near 100%. Thursday, partly cloudy. A slight chance of showers in the afternoon. Breezy with highs in the mid-70s. West winds 15 to 25 miles per hour with gusts up to 40 miles per hour. Chance of rain 20%. Thursday night, partly cloudy in the evening, then clearing. Lows in the mid-50s. West winds 10 to 15 miles per hour. Gusts up to 30 miles per hour in the evening. Juneteenth, mostly sunny. Highs in the mid-70s. West winds 10 to 15 miles per hour with gusts up to 25 miles per hour. Friday night, mostly clear. Lows in the lower 50s. At 10 a.m., weather reports for selected cities. At Mansfield Long Regional Airport, it was sunny. The temperature was 67 degrees, the dew point 54, and the relative humidity 63%. The wind was southwest, at 8 miles an hour. The pressure was 29.76 inches and steady. Elsewhere across Ohio, it was sunny, with a temperature of 66 at Worcester, 68 at Marion, and 68 at Findlay. It was mostly sunny, with a temperature of 67 at Toledo Express, 67 at Cleveland, 66 at Akron-Canton Regional Airport, and 69 at Columbus. It was partly sunny, with a temperature of 66 at Youngstown, and 67 at Cincinnati. Reports from nearby cities outside Ohio and Chicago, rain was falling, with a temperature of 60. At Indianapolis, it was mostly sunny, with a temperature of 70. It was partly sunny, with a temperature of 67 at Pittsburgh, 67 at Detroit, and 67 at Buffalo. The extended forecast for the Central Highlands. Saturday, mostly sunny. Highs in the mid-70s. Saturday night, mostly clear in the evening, then becoming partly cloudy. Lows in the upper 50s. Sunday, partly sunny. A chance of showers and thunderstorms in the afternoon. Highs in the upper 70s. Chance of rain 40%. Sunday night, a chance of thunderstorms in the evening. Showers likely. Lows around 60. Chance of rain 70%. Monday, showers likely. Highs in the mid-70s. Chance of rain 70%. Monday night, partly cloudy with a chance of showers in the evening, then mostly clear after midnight. Lows in the upper 50s. Chance of rain 40%. Tuesday, partly cloudy. Highs in the mid-70s. The current time is 10:41 a.m. Eastern Daylight Time. 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
On the latest weather map, a strong low-pressure system will move east across the Great Lakes through Thursday, pushing a cold front east across the local area tonight into early Thursday. High pressure will return Friday into Saturday. The forecast for the Central Highlands. Today, partly cloudy. Highs in the upper 70s. Southwest winds 5 to 10 miles per hour with gusts up to 20 miles per hour. Tonight, showers with a chance of thunderstorms. Windy with lows in the mid-60s. South winds 20 to 30 miles per hour with gusts up to 45 miles per hour. Chance of rain near 100%. Thursday, partly cloudy. A slight chance of showers in the afternoon. Breezy with highs in the mid-70s. West winds 15 to 25 miles per hour with gusts up to 40 miles per hour. Chance of rain 20%. Thursday night, partly cloudy in the evening, then clearing. Lows in the mid-50s. West winds 10 to 15 miles per hour. Gusts up to 30 miles per hour in the evening. Juneteenth, mostly sunny. Highs in the mid-70s. West winds 10 to 15 miles per hour with gusts up to 25 miles per hour. Friday night, mostly clear. Lows in the lower 50s. At 10 a.m., weather reports for selected cities. At Mansfield Long Regional Airport, it was sunny. The temperature was 67 degrees, the dew point 54, and the relative humidity 63%. The wind was southwest, at 8 miles an hour. The pressure was 29.76 inches and steady. Elsewhere across Ohio, it was sunny, with a temperature of 66 at Wooster, 68 at Marion, and 68 at Findlay. It was mostly sunny, with a temperature of 67 at Toledo Express, 67 at Cleveland, 66 at Akron-Canton Regional Airport, and 69 at Columbus. It was partly sunny, with a temperature of 66 at Youngstown, and 67 at Cincinnati. Reports from nearby cities outside Ohio. At Chicago, rain was falling, with a temperature of 60. At Indianapolis, it was mostly sunny, with a temperature of 70. It was partly sunny, with a temperature of 67 at Pittsburgh, 67 at Detroit, and 67 at Buffalo. The current time is 10:44 a.m. Eastern Daylight Time. 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On the latest weather map, a strong low-pressure system will move east across the Great Lakes through Thursday, pushing a cold front east across the local area tonight into early Thursday. High pressure will return Friday into Saturday. The forecast for the Central Highlands. Today, partly cloudy. Highs in the upper 70s. Southwest winds 5 to 10 miles per hour with gusts up to 20 miles per hour. Tonight, showers with a chance of thunderstorms. Windy with lows in the mid-60s. South winds 20 to 30 miles per hour with gusts up to 45 miles per hour. Chance of rain near 100%. Thursday, partly cloudy. A slight chance of showers in the afternoon. Breezy with highs in the mid-70s. West winds 15 to 25 miles per hour with gusts up to 40 miles per hour. Chance of rain 20%. Thursday night, partly cloudy in the evening, then clearing. Lows in the mid-50s. West winds 10 to 15 miles per hour. Gusts up to 30 miles per hour in the evening. Juneteenth, mostly sunny. Highs in the mid-70s. West winds 10 to 15 miles per hour with gusts up to 25 miles per hour. Friday night, mostly clear. Lows in the lower 50s. At 10 a.m., weather reports for selected cities. At Mansfield Long Regional Airport, it was sunny. The temperature was 67 degrees, the dew point 54, and the relative humidity 63%. The wind was southwest, at 8 miles an hour. The pressure was 29.76 inches and steady. Elsewhere across Ohio, it was sunny, with a temperature of 66 at Wooster, 68 at Marion, and 68 at Findlay. It was mostly sunny, with a temperature of 67 at Toledo Express, 67 at Cleveland, 66 at Akron-Canton Regional Airport, and 69 at Columbus.
It was partly sunny, with a temperature of 66 at Youngstown and 67 at Cincinnati. Reports from nearby cities outside Ohio and Chicago, rain was falling, with a temperature of 60. At Indianapolis, it was mostly sunny, with a temperature of 70. It was partly sunny, with a temperature of 67 at Pittsburgh, 67 at Detroit, and 67 at Buffalo. The current time is 10:47 a.m. Eastern Daylight Time. 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We supply the latest available information for the Central Highlands over station WWG 57 from Butler on a frequency of 162.450 MHz. On the latest weather map, a strong low-pressure system will move east across the Great Lakes through Thursday, pushing a cold front east across the local area tonight into early Thursday. High pressure will return Friday into Saturday. The forecast for the Central Highlands. Today, partly cloudy. Highs in the upper 70s. Southwest winds 5 to 10 miles per hour with gusts up to 20 miles per hour. Tonight, showers with a chance of thunderstorms. Windy with lows in the mid-60s. South winds 20 to 30 miles per hour with gusts up to 45 miles per hour. Chance of rain near 100%. Thursday, partly cloudy. A slight chance of showers in the afternoon. Breezy with highs in the mid-70s. West winds 15 to 25 miles per hour with gusts up to 40 miles per hour. Chance of rain 20%. Thursday night, partly cloudy in the evening, then clearing. Lows in the mid-50s. West winds 10 to 15 miles per hour. Gusts up to 30 miles per hour in the evening. Juneteenth, mostly sunny. Highs in the mid-70s. West winds 10 to 15 miles per hour with gusts up to 25 miles per hour. Friday night, mostly clear. Lows in the lower 50s. At 10 a.m., weather reports for selected cities. At Mansfield Long Regional Airport, it was sunny. The temperature was 67 degrees, the dew point 54, and the relative humidity 63%. The wind was southwest, at 8 miles an hour. The pressure was 29.76 inches and steady. Elsewhere across Ohio, it was sunny, with a temperature of 66 at Wooster, 68 at Marion, and 68 at Findlay. It was mostly sunny, with a temperature of 67 at Toledo Express, 67 at Cleveland, 66 at Akron-Canton Regional Airport, and 69 at Columbus. It was partly sunny, with a temperature of 66 at Youngstown, and 67 at Cincinnati. Reports from nearby cities outside Ohio and Chicago, rain was falling, with a temperature of 60. At Indianapolis, it was mostly sunny, with a temperature of 70. It was partly sunny, with a temperature of 67 at Pittsburgh, 67 at Detroit, and 67 at Buffalo. The extended forecast for the Central Highlands. Saturday, mostly sunny. Highs in the mid-70s. Saturday night, mostly clear in the evening, then becoming partly cloudy. Lows in the upper 50s. Sunday, partly sunny. A chance of showers and thunderstorms in the afternoon. Highs in the upper 70s. Chance of rain 40%. Sunday night, a chance of thunderstorms in the evening. Showers likely. Lows around 60. Chance of rain 70%. Monday, showers likely. Highs in the mid-70s. Chance of rain 70%. Monday night, partly cloudy with a chance of showers in the evening, then mostly clear after midnight. Lows in the upper 50s. Chance of rain 40%. Tuesday, partly cloudy. Highs in the mid-70s. The current time is 10:51 a.m. Eastern Daylight Time. 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On the latest weather map, a strong low-pressure system will move east across the Great Lakes through Thursday, pushing a cold front east across the local area tonight into early Thursday. High pressure will return Friday into Saturday. The forecast for the Central Highlands.
Today, partly cloudy. Highs in the upper 70s. Southwest winds 5 to 10 miles per hour with gusts up to 20 miles per hour. Tonight, showers with a chance of thunderstorms. Windy with lows in the mid-60s. South winds 20 to 30 miles per hour with gusts up to 45 miles per hour. Chance of rain near 100%. Thursday, partly cloudy. A slight chance of showers in the afternoon. Breezy with highs in the mid-70s. West winds 15 to 25 miles per hour with gusts up to 40 miles per hour. Chance of rain 20%. Thursday night, partly cloudy in the evening, then clearing. Lows in the mid-50s. West winds 10 to 15 miles per hour. Gusts up to 30 miles per hour in the evening. Juneteenth, mostly sunny. Highs in the mid-70s. West winds 10 to 15 miles per hour with gusts up to 25 miles per hour. Friday night, mostly clear. Lows in the lower 50s. At 10 a.m., weather reports for selected cities. At Mansfield Lawn Regional Airport, it was sunny. The temperature was 67 degrees, the dew point 54, and the relative humidity 63%. The wind was southwest, at 8 miles an hour. The pressure was 29.76 inches and steady. Elsewhere across Ohio, it was sunny, with a temperature of 66 at Wooster, 68 at Marion, and 68 at Findlay. It was mostly sunny, with a temperature of 67 at Toledo Express, 67 at Cleveland, 66 at Akron-Canton Regional Airport, and 69 at Columbus. It was partly sunny, with a temperature of 66 at Youngstown, and 67 at Cincinnati. Reports from nearby cities outside Ohio, at Chicago, rain was falling, with a temperature of 60. At Indianapolis, it was mostly sunny, with a temperature of 70. It was partly sunny, with a temperature of 67 at Pittsburgh, 67 at Detroit, and 67 at Buffalo. The current time is 10:53 a.m. Eastern Daylight Time. 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On the latest weather map, a strong low-pressure system will move east across the Great Lakes through Thursday, pushing a cold front east across the local area tonight into early Thursday. High pressure will return Friday into Saturday. The forecast for the Central Highlands. Today, partly cloudy. Highs in the upper 70s. Southwest winds 5 to 10 miles per hour with gusts up to 20 miles per hour. Tonight, showers with a chance of thunderstorms. Windy with lows in the mid-60s. South winds 20 to 30 miles per hour with gusts up to 45 miles per hour. Chance of rain near 100%. Thursday, partly cloudy. A slight chance of showers in the afternoon. Breezy with highs in the mid-70s. West winds 15 to 25 miles per hour with gusts up to 40 miles per hour. Chance of rain 20%. Thursday night, partly cloudy in the evening, then clearing. Lows in the mid-50s. West winds 10 to 15 miles per hour. Gusts up to 30 miles per hour in the evening. Juneteenth, mostly sunny. Highs in the mid-70s. West winds 10 to 15 miles per hour with gusts up to 25 miles per hour. Friday night, mostly clear. Lows in the lower 50s. At 10 a.m., weather reports for selected cities. At Mansfield Lawn Regional Airport, it was sunny. The temperature was 67 degrees, the dew point 54, and the relative humidity 63%. The wind was southwest, at 8 miles an hour. The pressure was 29.76 inches and steady. Elsewhere across Ohio, it was sunny, with a temperature of 66 at Wooster, 68 at Marion, and 68 at Findlay. It was mostly sunny, with a temperature of 67 at Toledo Express, 67 at Cleveland, 66 at Akron-Canton Regional Airport, and 69 at Columbus. It was partly sunny, with a temperature of 66 at Youngstown, and 67 at Cincinnati. Reports from nearby cities outside Ohio, at Chicago, rain was falling, with a temperature of 60.
At Indianapolis, it was mostly sunny, with a temperature of 70. It was partly sunny, with a temperature of 67 at Pittsburgh, 67 at Detroit, and 67 at Buffalo. The current time is 10:56 a.m. Eastern Daylight Time. 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On the latest weather map, a strong low-pressure system will move east across the Great Lakes through Thursday, pushing a cold front east across the local area tonight into early Thursday. High pressure will return Friday into Saturday. The forecast for the Central Highlands. Today, partly cloudy. Highs in the upper 70s. Southwest winds 5 to 10 miles per hour with gusts up to 20 miles per hour. Tonight, showers with a chance of thunderstorms. Windy with lows in the mid-60s. South winds 20 to 30 miles per hour with gusts up to 45 miles per hour. Chance of rain near 100%. Thursday, partly cloudy. A slight chance of showers in the afternoon. Breezy with highs in the mid-70s. West winds 15 to 25 miles per hour with gusts up to 40 miles per hour. Chance of rain 20%. Thursday night, partly cloudy in the evening, then clearing. Lows in the mid-50s. West winds 10 to 15 miles per hour. Gusts up to 30 miles per hour in the evening. Juneteenth, mostly sunny. Highs in the mid-70s. West winds 10 to 15 miles per hour with gusts up to 25 miles per hour. Friday night, mostly clear. Lows in the lower 50s. At 10 a.m., weather reports for selected cities. At Mansfield Long Regional Airport, it was sunny. The temperature was 67 degrees, the dew point 54, and the relative humidity 63%. The wind was southwest, at 8 miles an hour. The pressure was 29.76 inches and steady. Elsewhere across Ohio, it was sunny, with a temperature of 66 at Wooster, 68 at Marion, and 68 at Findlay. It was mostly sunny, with a temperature of 67 at Toledo Express, 67 at Cleveland, 66 at Akron-Canton Regional Airport, and 69 at Columbus. It was partly sunny, with a temperature of 66 at Youngstown, and 67 at Cincinnati. Reports from nearby cities outside Ohio, at Chicago, rain was falling, with a temperature of 60. At Indianapolis, it was mostly sunny, with a temperature of 70. It was partly sunny, with a temperature of 67 at Pittsburgh, 67 at Detroit, and 67 at Buffalo. The current time is 10:59 a.m. Eastern Daylight Time. 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The Nearshore Marine Forecast. For the following marine location, the islands to Vermilion. Small craft advisory in effect from 8 p.m. Eastern Daylight Time this evening through Thursday evening. This afternoon, southwest winds 10 to 15 knots. A chance of showers with a slight chance of thunderstorms late. Waves 2 feet or less. Tonight, south winds 15 to 25 knots becoming southwest. Showers with a chance of thunderstorms in the evening, then showers likely with a chance of thunderstorms overnight. Waves 1 to 3 feet building to 3 to 5 feet. Waves occasionally around 6 feet. Thursday, southwest winds 20 to 25 knots becoming west. Sunny in the morning, then becoming partly sunny. Waves 3 to 6 feet. Waves occasionally around 7 feet. Thursday night, west winds 15 to 20 knots diminishing to 10 to 15 knots. Partly cloudy. Waves 2 to 4 feet subsiding to 1 to 3 feet. Winds and waves higher in and near thunderstorms. The water temperature off Toledo is 71 degrees, off Cleveland 67 degrees, and off Derry 68 degrees. The extended forecast for the Central Highlands. Saturday, mostly sunny. Highs in the mid-70s.
Saturday night, mostly clear in the evening, then becoming partly cloudy. Lows in the upper 50s. Sunday, partly sunny. A chance of showers and thunderstorms in the afternoon. Highs in the upper 70s. Chance of rain 40%. Sunday night, a chance of thunderstorms in the evening. Showers likely. Lows around 60. Chance of rain 70%. Monday, showers likely. Highs in the mid-70s. Chance of rain 70%. Monday night, partly cloudy with a chance of showers in the evening, then mostly

windy with lows in the mid-60s. South winds 20 to 30 miles per hour with gusts up to 45 miles per hour. Chance of rain near 100%. Thursday, partly cloudy. A slight chance of showers in the afternoon. Breezy with highs in the mid-70s. West winds 15 to 25 miles per hour with gusts up to 40 miles per hour. Chance of rain 20%. Thursday night, partly cloudy in the evening, then clearing. Lows in the mid-50s. West winds 10 to 15 miles per hour. Gusts up to 30 miles per hour in the evening. Juneteenth, mostly sunny. Highs in the mid-70s. West winds 10 to 15 miles per hour with gusts up to 25 miles per hour. Friday night, mostly clear. Lows in the lower 50s. At 10 a.m., weather reports for selected cities. At Mansfield Long Regional Airport, it was sunny. The temperature was 67 degrees, the dew point 54, and the relative humidity 63%. The wind was southwest, at 8 miles an hour. The pressure was 29.76 inches and steady. Elsewhere across Ohio, it was sunny, with a temperature of 66 at Wooster, 68 at Marion, and 68 at Findlay. It was mostly sunny, with a temperature of 67 at Toledo Express, 67 at Cleveland, 66 at Akron-Canton Regional Airport, and 69 at Columbus. It was partly sunny, with a temperature of 66 at Youngstown, and 67 at Cincinnati. Reports from nearby cities outside Ohio, at Chicago, rain was falling, with a temperature of 60. At Indianapolis, it was mostly sunny, with a temperature of 70. It was partly sunny, with a temperature of 67 at Pittsburgh, 67 at Detroit, and 67 at Buffalo. The current time is 11:04 a.m. Eastern Daylight Time. 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On the latest weather map, a strong low-pressure system will move east across the Great Lakes through Thursday, pushing a cold front east across the local area tonight into early Thursday. High pressure will return Friday into Saturday. The forecast for the Central Highlands. Today, partly cloudy. Highs in the upper 70s. Southwest winds 5 to 10 miles per hour with gusts up to 20 miles per hour. Tonight, showers with a chance of thunderstorms. Windy with lows in the mid-60s. South winds 20 to 30 miles per hour with gusts up to 45 miles per hour. Chance of rain near 100%. Thursday, partly cloudy. A slight chance of showers in the afternoon. Breezy with highs in the mid-70s. West winds 15 to 25 miles per hour with gusts up to 40 miles per hour. Chance of rain 20%. Thursday night, partly cloudy in the evening, then clearing. Lows in the mid-50s. West winds 10 to 15 miles per hour. Gusts up to 30 miles per hour in the evening. Juneteenth, mostly sunny. Highs in the mid-70s. West winds 10 to 15 miles per hour with gusts up to 25 miles per hour. Friday night, mostly clear. Lows in the lower 50s. At 11 a.m., weather reports for selected cities. At Mansfield Long Regional Airport, it was mostly sunny. The temperature was 69 degrees, the dew point 52, and the relative humidity 54%. The wind was southwest, at 10 miles an hour, gusting to 21. The pressure was 29.74 inches and falling. Elsewhere across Ohio, it was sunny, with a temperature of 71 at Marion, and 71 at Findlay. It was mostly sunny, with a temperature of 69 at Wooster, 70 at Toledo Express, 69 at Cleveland, and 68 at Akron-Canton Regional Airport. Under mostly sunny skies, Youngstown reported 69, Cincinnati reported 70, and Columbus reported 72. Reports from nearby cities outside Ohio, at Chicago, rain was falling, with a temperature of 59. At Buffalo, it was mostly sunny, with a temperature of 67. It was partly sunny, with a temperature of 69 at Pittsburgh, 68 at Detroit, and 72 at Indianapolis. The current time is 11:00.

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On the latest weather map, a strong low-pressure system will move east across the Great Lakes through Thursday, pushing a cold front east across the local area tonight into early Thursday. High pressure will return Friday into Saturday. The forecast for the Central Highlands. Today, partly cloudy. Highs in the upper 70s. Southwest winds 5 to 10 miles per hour with gusts up to 20 miles per hour. Tonight, showers with a chance of thunderstorms. Windy with lows in the mid-60s. South winds 20 to 30 miles per hour with gusts up to 45 miles per hour. Chance of rain near 100%. Thursday, partly cloudy. A slight chance of showers in the afternoon. Breezy with highs in the mid-70s. West winds 15 to 25 miles per hour with gusts up to 40 miles per hour. Chance of rain 20%. Thursday night, partly cloudy in the evening, then clearing. Lows in the mid-50s. West winds 10 to 15 miles per hour. Gusts up to 30 miles per hour in the evening. Juneteenth, mostly sunny. Highs in the mid-70s. West winds 10 to 15 miles per hour with gusts up to 25 miles per hour. Friday night, mostly clear. Lows in the lower 50s. At 11 a.m., weather reports for selected cities. At Mansfield Lawn Regional Airport, it was mostly sunny. The temperature was 69 degrees, the dew point 52, and the relative humidity 54%. The wind was southwest, at 10 miles an hour, gusting to 21. The pressure was 29.74 inches and falling. Elsewhere across Ohio, it was sunny, with a temperature of 71 at Marion, and 71 at Findlay. It was mostly sunny, with a temperature of 69 at Wooster, 70 at Toledo Express, 69 at Cleveland, and 68 at Akron-Canton Regional Airport. Under mostly sunny skies, Youngstown reported 69, Cincinnati reported 70, and Columbus reported 72. Reports from nearby cities outside Ohio, at Chicago,

This is a test of the National Weather Service weather radio warning alarm for WWG 57 for the Central Highlands of Ohio. During potentially dangerous weather situations, specially built receivers are automatically activated to warn of the impending hazard. Tests of these receivers are normally conducted by the National Weather Service every Wednesday between 11 a.m. and noon. When there is a threat of, or existing severe weather, in the area, the test will be postponed until the following day. This ends the test of the National Weather Service weather radio warning alarm. At 11 a.m., weather reports for selected cities. At Mansfield Long Regional Airport, it was mostly sunny. The temperature was 69 degrees, the dew point 52, and the relative humidity 54%. The wind was southwest, at 10 miles an hour, gusting to 21. The pressure was 29.74 inches and falling. Elsewhere across Ohio, it was sunny, with a temperature of 71 at Marion, and 71 at Findlay. It was mostly sunny, with a temperature of 69 at Wooster, 70 at Toledo Express, 69 at Cleveland, and 68 at Akron-Canton Regional Airport. Under mostly sunny skies, Youngstown reported 69, Cincinnati reported 70, and Columbus reported 72. Reports from nearby cities outside Ohio, at Chicago, rain was falling, with a temperature of 59. At Buffalo, it was mostly sunny, with a temperature of 67. It was partly sunny, with a temperature of 69 at Pittsburgh, 68 at Detroit, and 72 at Indianapolis. The extended forecast for the Central Highlands. Saturday, mostly sunny. Highs in the mid-70s. Saturday night, mostly clear in the evening, then becoming partly cloudy. Lows in the upper 50s. Sunday, partly sunny. A chance of showers and thunderstorms in the afternoon. Highs in the upper 70s. Chance of rain 40%. Sunday night, a chance of thunderstorms in the evening. Showers likely. Lows around 60. Chance of rain 70%. Monday, showers likely. Highs in the mid-70s. Chance of rain 70%. Monday night, partly cloudy with a chance of showers in the evening, then mostly clear after midnight. Lows in the upper 50s. Chance of rain 40%. Tuesday, partly cloudy. Highs in the mid-70s. At 11 a.m., weather reports for selected cities. At Mansfield Long Regional Airport, it was mostly sunny. The temperature was 69 degrees, the dew point 52, and the relative humidity 54%. The wind was southwest, at 10 miles an hour, gusting to 21. The pressure was 29.74 inches and falling. Elsewhere across Ohio, temperatures were between 68 and 72 degrees. At Marion, it was sunny. It was mostly sunny at Wooster, Cleveland, Akron-Canton Regional Airport, and Youngstown. At Cincinnati, Dayton, and Columbus, it was mostly sunny. At Findlay, it was partly sunny. At Toledo Express, it was cloudy. Reports from nearby cities outside Ohio, at Chicago, rain was falling, with a temperature of 59. At Buffalo, it was mostly sunny, with a temperature of 67. At Pittsburgh, it was partly sunny, with a temperature of 69. It was cloudy, with a temperature of 68 at Detroit, and 72 at Indianapolis. The current time is 11:14 a.m. Eastern Daylight Time. 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On the latest weather map, a strong low pressure system will move east across the Great Lakes through Thursday, pushing a cold front east across the local area tonight into early Thursday. High pressure will return Friday into Saturday. The forecast for the Central Highlands. Today, partly cloudy. Highs in the upper 70s. Southwest winds 5 to 10 miles per hour with gusts up to 20 miles per hour. Tonight, showers with a chance of thunderstorms. Windy with lows in the mid-60s. South winds 20 to 30 miles per hour with gusts up to 45 miles per hour. Chance of rain near 100%.
Thursday, partly cloudy. A slight chance of showers in the afternoon. Breezy with highs in the mid-70s. West winds 15 to 25 miles per hour with gusts up to 40 miles per hour. Chance of rain 20%. Thursday night, partly cloudy in the evening, then clearing. Lows in the mid-50s. West winds 10 to 15 miles per hour. Gusts up to 30 miles per hour in the evening. Juneteenth, mostly sunny. Highs in the mid-70s. West winds 10 to 15 miles per hour with gusts up to 25 miles per hour. Friday night, mostly clear. Lows in the lower 50s. At 11 a.m., weather reports for selected cities. At Mansfield Lawn Regional Airport, it was mostly sunny. The temperature was 69 degrees, the dew point 52, and the relative humidity 54%. The wind was southwest, at 10 miles an hour, gusting to 21. The pressure was 29.74 inches and falling. Elsewhere across Ohio, temperatures were between 68 and 72 degrees. At Marion, it was sunny. It was mostly sunny at Wooster, Cleveland, Akron-Canton Regional Airport, and Youngstown. At Cincinnati, Dayton, and Columbus, it was mostly sunny. At Findlay, it was partly sunny. At Toledo Express, it was cloudy. Reports from nearby cities outside Ohio, at Chicago, rain was falling, with a temperature of 59. At Buffalo, it was mostly sunny, with a temperature of 67. At Pittsburgh, it was partly sunny, with a temperature of 69. It was cloudy, with a temperature of 68 at Detroit, and 72 at Indianapolis. The current time is 11:17 a.m. Eastern Daylight Time. 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On the latest weather map, a strong low-pressure system will move east across the Great Lakes through Thursday, pushing a cold front east across the local area tonight into early Thursday. High pressure will return Friday into Saturday. The forecast for the Central Highlands. Today, partly cloudy. Highs in the upper 70s. Southwest winds 5 to 10 miles per hour with gusts up to 20 miles per hour. Tonight, showers with a chance of thunderstorms. Windy with lows in the mid-60s. South winds 20 to 30 miles per hour with gusts up to 45 miles per hour. Chance of rain near 100%. Thursday, partly cloudy. A slight chance of showers in the afternoon. Breezy with highs in the mid-70s. West winds 15 to 25 miles per hour with gusts up to 40 miles per hour. Chance of rain 20%. Thursday night, partly cloudy in the evening, then clearing. Lows in the mid-50s. West winds 10 to 15 miles per hour. Gusts up to 30 miles per hour in the evening. Juneteenth, mostly sunny. Highs in the mid-70s. West winds 10 to 15 miles per hour with gusts up to 25 miles per hour. Friday night, mostly clear. Lows in the lower 50s. At 11 a.m., weather reports for selected cities. At Mansfield Lawn Regional Airport, it was mostly sunny. The temperature was 69 degrees, the dew point 52, and the relative humidity 54%. The wind was southwest, at 10 miles an hour, gusting to 21. The pressure was 29.74 inches and falling. Elsewhere across Ohio, temperatures were between 68 and 72 degrees. At Marion, it was sunny. It was mostly sunny at Wooster, Cleveland, Akron-Canton Regional Airport, and Youngstown. At Cincinnati, Dayton, and Columbus, it was mostly sunny. At Findlay, it was partly sunny. At Toledo Express, it was cloudy. Reports from nearby cities outside Ohio, at Chicago, rain was falling, with a temperature of 59. At Buffalo, it was mostly sunny, with a temperature of 67. At Pittsburgh, it was partly sunny, with a temperature of 69. It was cloudy, with a temperature of 68 at Detroit, and 72 at Indianapolis. The extended forecast for the Central Highlands. Saturday, mostly sunny. Highs in the mid-70s.
Saturday night, mostly clear in the evening, then becoming partly cloudy. Lows in the upper 50s. Sunday, partly sunny. A chance of showers and thunderstorms in the afternoon. Highs in the upper 70s. Chance of rain 40%. Sunday night, a chance of thunderstorms in the evening. Showers likely. Lows around 60. Chance of rain 70%. Monday, showers likely. Highs in the mid-70s. Chance of rain 70%. Monday night, partly cloudy with a chance of showers in the evening, then mostly clear after midnight. Lows in the upper 50s. Chance of rain 40%. Tuesday, partly cloudy. Highs in the mid-70s. The current time is 11:21 a.m. Eastern Daylight Time. 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On the latest weather map, a strong low-pressure system will move east across the Great Lakes through Thursday, pushing a cold front east across the local area tonight into early Thursday. High pressure will return Friday into Saturday. The forecast for the Central Highlands. Today, partly cloudy. Highs in the upper 70s. Southwest winds 5 to 10 miles per hour with gusts up to 20 miles per hour. Tonight, showers with a chance of thunderstorms. Windy with lows in the mid-60s. South winds 20 to 30 miles per hour with gusts up to 45 miles per hour. Chance of rain near 100%. Thursday, partly cloudy. A slight chance of showers in the afternoon. Breezy with highs in the mid-70s. West winds 15 to 25 miles per hour with gusts up to 40 miles per hour. Chance of rain 20%. Thursday night, partly cloudy in the evening, then clearing. Lows in the mid-50s. West winds 10 to 15 miles per hour. Gusts up to 30 miles per hour in the evening. Juneteenth, mostly sunny. Highs in the mid-70s. West winds 10 to 15 miles per hour with gusts up to 25 miles per hour. Friday night, mostly clear. Lows in the lower 50s. At 11 a.m., weather reports for selected cities. At Mansfield-Lom Regional Airport, it was mostly sunny. The temperature was 69 degrees, the dew point 52, and the relative humidity 54%. The wind was southwest, at 10 miles an hour, gusting to 21. The pressure was 29.74 inches and falling. Elsewhere across Ohio, temperatures were between 68 and 72 degrees. At Marion, it was sunny. It was mostly sunny at Wooster, Cleveland, Akron-Canton Regional Airport, and Youngstown. At Cincinnati, Dayton, and Columbus, it was mostly sunny. At Findlay, it was partly sunny. At Toledo Express, it was cloudy. Reports from nearby cities outside Ohio, at Chicago, rain was falling, with a temperature of 59. At Buffalo, it was mostly sunny, with a temperature of 67. At Pittsburgh, it was partly sunny, with a temperature of 69. It was cloudy, with a temperature of 68 at Detroit, and 72 at Indianapolis. The current time is 11:24 a.m. Eastern Daylight Time. 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On the latest weather map, a strong low-pressure system will move east across the Great Lakes through Thursday, pushing a cold front east across the local area tonight into early Thursday. High pressure will return Friday into Saturday. The forecast for the Central Highlands. Today, partly cloudy. Highs in the upper 70s. Southwest winds 5 to 10 miles per hour with gusts up to 20 miles per hour. Tonight, showers with a chance of thunderstorms. Windy with lows in the mid-60s. South winds 20 to 30 miles per hour with gusts up to 45 miles per hour. Chance of rain near 100%. Thursday, partly cloudy. A slight chance of showers in the afternoon.
breezy with highs in the mid-70s. West winds 15 to 25 miles per hour with gusts up to 40 miles per hour. Chance of rain 20%. Thursday night, partly cloudy in the evening, then clearing. Lows in the mid-50s. West winds 10 to 15 miles per hour. Gusts up to 30 miles per hour in the evening. Juneteenth, mostly sunny. Highs in the mid-70s. West winds 10 to 15 miles per hour with gusts up to 25 miles per hour. Friday night, mostly clear. Lows in the lower 50s. At 11 a.m., weather reports for selected cities. At Mansfield Lawn Regional Airport, it was mostly sunny. The temperature was 69 degrees, the dew point 52, and the relative humidity 54%. The wind was southwest, at 10 miles an hour, gusting to 21. The pressure was 29.74 inches and falling. Elsewhere across Ohio, temperatures were between 68 and 72 degrees. At Marion, it was sunny. It was mostly sunny at Wooster, Cleveland, Akron-Canton Regional Airport, and Youngstown. At Cincinnati, Dayton, and Columbus, it was mostly sunny. At Findlay, it was partly sunny. At Toledo Express, it was cloudy. Reports from nearby cities outside Ohio, at Chicago, rain was falling, with a temperature of 59. At Buffalo, it was mostly sunny, with a temperature of 67. At Pittsburgh, it was partly sunny, with a temperature of 69. It was cloudy, with a temperature of 68 at Detroit, and 72 at Indianapolis. The current time is 11:27 a.m. Eastern Daylight Time. 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On the latest weather map, a strong low-pressure system will move east across the Great Lakes through Thursday, pushing a cold front east across the local area tonight into early Thursday. High pressure will return Friday into Saturday. The forecast for the Central Highlands. Today, partly cloudy. Highs in the upper 70s. Southwest winds 5 to 10 miles per hour with gusts up to 20 miles per hour. Tonight, showers with a chance of thunderstorms. Windy with lows in the mid-60s. South winds 20 to 30 miles per hour with gusts up to 45 miles per hour. Chance of rain near 100%. Thursday, partly cloudy. A slight chance of showers in the afternoon. Breezy with highs in the mid-70s. West winds 15 to 25 miles per hour with gusts up to 40 miles per hour. Chance of rain 20%. Thursday night, partly cloudy in the evening, then clearing. Lows in the mid-50s. West winds 10 to 15 miles per hour. Gusts up to 30 miles per hour in the evening. Juneteenth, mostly sunny. Highs in the mid-70s. West winds 10 to 15 miles per hour with gusts up to 25 miles per hour. Friday night, mostly clear. Lows in the lower 50s. At 11 a.m., weather reports for selected cities. At Mansfield Lawn Regional Airport, it was mostly sunny. The temperature was 69 degrees, the dew point 52, and the relative humidity 54%. The wind was southwest, at 10 miles an hour, gusting to 21. The pressure was 29.74 inches and falling. Elsewhere across Ohio, temperatures were between 68 and 72 degrees. At Marion, it was sunny. It was mostly sunny at Wooster, Cleveland, Akron-Canton Regional Airport, and Youngstown. At Cincinnati, Dayton, and Columbus, it was mostly sunny. At Findlay, it was partly sunny. At Toledo Express, it was cloudy. Reports from nearby cities outside Ohio, at Chicago, rain was falling, with a temperature of 59. At Buffalo, it was mostly sunny, with a temperature of 67. At Pittsburgh, it was partly sunny, with a temperature of 69. It was cloudy, with a temperature of 68 at Detroit, and 72 at Indianapolis. The extended forecast for the Central Highlands. Saturday, mostly sunny. Highs in the mid-70s. Saturday night, mostly clear in the evening, then becoming partly cloudy.
lows in the upper 50s. Sunday, partly sunny. A chance of showers and thunderstorms in the afternoon. Highs in the upper 70s. Chance of rain 40%. Sunday night, a chance of thunderstorms in the evening. Showers likely. Lows around 60. Chance of rain 70%. Monday, showers likely. Highs in the mid-70s. Chance of rain 70%. Monday night, partly cloudy with a chance of showers in the evening, then mostly clear after midnight. Lows in the upper 50s. Chance of rain 40%. Tuesday, partly cloudy. Highs in the mid-70s. The current time is 11:31 a.m. Eastern Daylight Time. 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On the latest weather map, a strong low-pressure system will move east across the Great Lakes through Thursday, pushing a cold front east across the local area tonight into early Thursday. High pressure will return Friday into Saturday. The forecast for the Central Highlands. Today, partly cloudy. Highs in the upper 70s. Southwest winds 5 to 10 miles per hour with gusts up to 20 miles per hour. Tonight, showers with a chance of thunderstorms. Windy with lows in the mid-60s. South winds 20 to 30 miles per hour with gusts up to 45 miles per hour. Chance of rain near 100%. Thursday, partly cloudy. A slight chance of showers in the afternoon. Breezy with highs in the mid-70s. West winds 15 to 25 miles per hour with gusts up to 40 miles per hour. Chance of rain 20%. Thursday night, partly cloudy in the evening, then clearing. Lows in the mid-50s. West winds 10 to 15 miles per hour. Gusts up to 30 miles per hour in the evening. Juneteenth, mostly windies. West winds 10 to 15 miles per hour with gusts up to 25 miles per hour. Friday night, mostly clear. Lows in the lower 50s. At 11 a.m., weather reports for selected cities. At Mansfield Long Regional Airport, it was mostly sunny. The temperature was 69 degrees, the dew point 52, and the relative humidity 54%. The wind was southwest, at 10 miles an hour, gusting to 21. The pressure was 29.74 inches and falling. Elsewhere across Ohio, temperatures were between 68 and 72 degrees. At Marion, it was sunny. It was mostly sunny at Wooster, Cleveland, Akron-Canton Regional Airport, and Youngstown. At Cincinnati, Dayton, and Columbus, it was mostly sunny. At Findlay, it was partly sunny. At Toledo Express, it was cloudy. Reports from nearby cities outside Ohio, at Chicago, rain was falling, with a temperature of 59. At Buffalo, it was mostly sunny, with a temperature of 67. At Pittsburgh, it was partly sunny, with a temperature of 69. It was cloudy, with a temperature of 68 at Detroit, and 72 at Indianapolis. The current time is 11:34 a.m. Eastern Daylight Time. 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On the latest weather map, a strong low-pressure system will move east across the Great Lakes through Thursday, pushing a cold front east across the local area tonight into early Thursday. High pressure will return Friday into Saturday. The forecast for the Central Highlands. Today, partly cloudy. Highs in the upper 70s. Southwest winds 5 to 10 miles per hour with gusts up to 20 miles per hour. Tonight, showers with a chance of thunderstorms. Windy with lows in the mid-60s. South winds 20 to 30 miles per hour with gusts up to 45 miles per hour. Chance of rain near 100%. Thursday, partly cloudy. A slight chance of showers in the afternoon. Breezy with highs in the mid-70s.
west winds 15 to 25 miles per hour with gusts up to 40 miles per hour. Chance of rain 20%. Thursday night, partly cloudy in the evening, then clearing. Lows in the mid-50s. West winds 10 to 15 miles per hour. Gusts up to 30 miles per hour in the evening. Juneteenth, mostly sunny. Highs in the mid-70s. West winds 10 to 15 miles per hour with gusts up to 25 miles per hour. Friday night, mostly clear. Lows in the lower 50s. At 11 a.m., weather reports for selected cities. At Mansfield Lawn Regional Airport, it was mostly sunny. The temperature was 69 degrees, the dew point 52, and the relative humidity 54%. The wind was southwest, at 10 miles an hour, gusting to 21. The pressure was 29.74 inches and falling. Elsewhere across Ohio, temperatures were between 68 and 72 degrees. At Marion, it was sunny. It was mostly sunny at Wooster, Cleveland, Akron-Canton Regional Airport, and Youngstown. At Cincinnati, Dayton, and Columbus, it was mostly sunny. At Findlay, it was partly sunny. At Toledo Express, it was cloudy. Reports from nearby cities outside Ohio, at Chicago, rain was falling, with a temperature of 59. At Buffalo, it was mostly sunny, with a temperature of 67. At Pittsburgh, it was partly sunny, with a temperature of 69. It was cloudy, with a temperature of 68 at Detroit, and 72 at Indianapolis. The current time is 11:37 a.m. Eastern Daylight Time. 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

On the latest weather map, a strong low-pressure system will move east across the Great Lakes through Thursday, pushing a cold front east across the local area tonight into early Thursday. High pressure will return Friday into Saturday. The forecast for the Central Highlands. Today, partly cloudy. Highs in the upper 70s. Southwest winds 5 to 10 miles per hour with gusts up to 20 miles per hour. Tonight, showers with a chance of thunderstorms. Windy with lows in the mid-60s. South winds 20 to 30 miles per hour with gusts up to 45 miles per hour. Chance of rain near 100%. Thursday, partly cloudy. A slight chance of showers in the afternoon. Breezy with highs in the mid-70s. West winds 15 to 25 miles per hour with gusts up to 40 miles per hour. Chance of rain 20%. Thursday night, partly cloudy in the evening, then clearing. Lows in the mid-50s. West winds 10 to 15 miles per hour. Gusts up to 30 miles per hour in the evening. Juneteenth, mostly sunny. Highs in the mid-70s. West winds 10 to 15 miles per hour with gusts up to 25 miles per hour. Friday night, mostly clear. Lows in the lower 50s. At 11 a.m., weather reports for selected cities. At Mansfield Long Regional Airport, it was mostly sunny. The temperature was 69 degrees, the dew point 52, and the relative humidity 54%. The wind was southwest, at 10 miles an hour, gusting to 21. The pressure was 29.74 inches and falling. Elsewhere across Ohio, temperatures were between 68 and 72 degrees. At Marion, it was sunny. It was mostly sunny at Wooster, Cleveland, Akron-Canton Regional Airport, and Youngstown. At Cincinnati, Dayton, and Columbus, it was mostly sunny. At Findlay, it was partly sunny. At Toledo Express, it was cloudy. Reports from nearby cities outside Ohio, at Chicago, rain was falling, with a temperature of 59. At Buffalo, it was mostly sunny, with a temperature of 67. At Pittsburgh, it was partly sunny, with a temperature of 69. It was cloudy, with a temperature of 68 at Detroit, and 72 at Indianapolis. The extended forecast for the Central Highlands. Saturday, mostly sunny. Highs in the mid-70s. Saturday night, mostly clear in the evening, then becoming partly cloudy. Lows in the upper 50s. Sunday, partly sunny. A chance of showers and thunderstorms in the afternoon. Highs in the upper 70s. Chance of rain 40%. Sunday night, a chance of thunderstorms in the evening. Showers likely. Lows around 60. Chance of rain 70%. Monday, showers likely. Highs in the mid-70s. Chance of rain 70%. Monday night, partly cloudy with a chance of showers in the evening, then mostly clear after midnight. Lows in the upper 50s. Chance of rain 40%. Tuesday, partly cloudy. Highs in the mid-70s. The current time is 11:41 a.m. Eastern Daylight Time. 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On the latest weather map, a strong low-pressure system will move east across the Great Lakes through Thursday, pushing a cold front east across the local area tonight into early Thursday. High pressure will return Friday into Saturday. The forecast for the Central Highlands. Today, partly cloudy. Highs in the upper 70s. Southwest winds 5 to 10 miles per hour with gusts up to 20 miles per hour. Tonight, showers with a chance of thunderstorms. Windy with lows in the mid-60s. South winds 20 to 30 miles per hour with gusts up to 45 miles per hour. Chance of rain near 100%. Thursday, partly cloudy. A slight chance of showers in the afternoon. Breezy with highs in the mid-70s. West winds 15 to 25 miles per hour with gusts up to 40 miles per hour. Chance of rain 20%. Thursday night, partly cloudy in the evening, then clearing. Lows in the mid-50s.
west winds 10 to 15 miles per hour. Gusts up to 30 miles per hour in the evening. Juneteenth, mostly sunny. Highs in the mid-70s. West winds 10 to 15 miles per hour with gusts up to 25 miles per hour. Friday night, mostly clear. Lows in the lower 50s. At 11 a.m., weather reports for selected cities. At Mansfield Long Regional Airport, it was mostly sunny. The temperature was 69 degrees, the dew point 52, and the relative humidity 54%. The wind was southwest, at 10 miles an hour, gusting to 21. The pressure was 29.74 inches and falling. Elsewhere across Ohio, temperatures were between 68 and 72 degrees. At Marion, it was sunny. It was mostly sunny at Worcester, Cleveland, Akron-Canton Regional Airport, and Youngstown. At Cincinnati, Dayton, and Columbus, it was mostly sunny. At Findlay, it was partly sunny. At Toledo Express, it was cloudy. Reports from nearby cities outside Ohio, at Chicago, rain was falling, with a temperature of 59. At Buffalo, it was mostly sunny, with a temperature of 67. At Pittsburgh, it was partly sunny, with a temperature of 69. It was cloudy, with a temperature of 68 at Detroit, and 72 at Indianapolis. The current time is 11:44 a.m. Eastern Daylight Time. 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On the latest weather map, a strong low-pressure system will move east across the Great Lakes through Thursday, pushing a cold front east across the local area tonight into early Thursday. High pressure will return Friday into Saturday. The forecast for the Central Highlands. Today, partly cloudy. Highs in the upper 70s. Southwest winds 5 to 10 miles per hour with gusts up to 20 miles per hour. Tonight, showers with a chance of thunderstorms. Windy with lows in the mid-60s. South winds 20 to 30 miles per hour with gusts up to 45 miles per hour. Chance of rain near 100%. Thursday, partly cloudy. A slight chance of showers in the afternoon. Breezy with highs in the mid-70s. West winds 15 to 25 miles per hour with gusts up to 40 miles per hour. Chance of rain 20%. Thursday night, partly cloudy in the evening, then clearing. Lows in the mid-50s. West winds 10 to 15 miles per hour. Gusts up to 30 miles per hour in the evening. Juneteenth, mostly sunny. Highs in the mid-70s. West winds 10 to 15 miles per hour with gusts up to 25 miles per hour. Friday night, mostly clear. Lows in the lower 50s. At 11 a.m., weather reports for selected cities. At Mansfield Long Regional Airport, it was mostly sunny. The temperature was 69 degrees, the dew point 52, and the relative humidity 54%. The wind was southwest, at 10 miles an hour, gusting to 21. The pressure was 29.74 inches and falling. Elsewhere across Ohio, temperatures were between 68 and 72 degrees. At Marion, it was sunny. It was mostly sunny at Worcester, Cleveland, Akron-Canton Regional Airport, and Youngstown. At Cincinnati, Dayton, and Columbus, it was mostly sunny. At Findlay, it was partly sunny. At Toledo Express, it was cloudy. Reports from nearby cities outside Ohio, at Chicago, rain was falling, with a temperature of 59. At Buffalo, it was mostly sunny, with a temperature of 67. At Pittsburgh, it was partly sunny, with a temperature of 69. It was cloudy, with a temperature of 68 at Detroit, and 72 at Indianapolis. The current time is 11:47 a.m. Eastern Daylight Time. 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On the latest weather map,
A strong low-pressure system will move east across the Great Lakes through Thursday, pushing a cold front east across the local area tonight into early Thursday. High pressure will return Friday into Saturday. The forecast for the Central Highlands. Today, partly cloudy. Highs in the upper 70s. Southwest winds 5 to 10 miles per hour with gusts up to 20 miles per hour. Tonight, showers with a chance of thunderstorms. Windy with lows in the mid-60s. South winds 20 to 30 miles per hour with gusts up to 45 miles per hour. Chance of rain near 100%. Thursday, partly cloudy. A slight chance of showers in the afternoon. Breezy with highs in the mid-70s. West winds 15 to 25 miles per hour with gusts up to 40 miles per hour. Chance of rain 20%. Thursday night, partly cloudy in the evening, then clearing. Lows in the mid-50s. West winds 10 to 15 miles per hour. Gusts up to 30 miles per hour in the evening. Juneteenth, mostly sunny. Highs in the mid-70s. West winds 10 to 15 miles per hour with gusts up to 25 miles per hour. Friday night, mostly clear. Lows in the lower 50s. At 11 a.m., weather reports for selected cities. At Mansfield Lawn Regional Airport, it was mostly sunny. The temperature was 69 degrees, the dew point 52, and the relative humidity 54%. The wind was southwest, at 10 miles an hour, gusting to 21. The pressure was 29.74 inches and falling. Elsewhere across Ohio, temperatures were between 68 and 72 degrees. At Marion, it was sunny. It was mostly sunny at Wooster, Cleveland, Akron-Canton Regional Airport, and Youngstown. At Cincinnati, Dayton, and Columbus, it was mostly sunny. At Findlay, it was partly sunny. At Toledo Express, it was cloudy. Reports from nearby cities outside Ohio, at Chicago, rain was falling, with a temperature of 59. At Buffalo, it was mostly sunny, with a temperature of 67. At Pittsburgh, it was partly sunny, with a temperature of 69. It was cloudy, with a temperature of 68 at Detroit, and 72 at Indianapolis. The extended forecast for the Central Highlands. Saturday, mostly sunny. Highs in the mid-70s. Saturday night, mostly clear in the evening, then becoming partly cloudy. Lows in the upper 50s. Sunday, partly sunny. A chance of showers and thunderstorms in the afternoon. Highs in the upper 70s. Chance of rain 40%. Sunday night, a chance of thunderstorms in the evening. Showers likely. Lows around 60. Chance of rain 70%. Monday, showers likely. Highs in the mid-70s. Chance of rain 70%. Monday night, partly cloudy with a chance of showers in the evening, then mostly clear after midnight. Lows in the upper 50s. Chance of rain 40%. Tuesday, partly cloudy. Highs in the mid-70s. The current time is 11:51 a.m. Eastern Daylight Time. 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On the latest weather map, a strong low-pressure system will move east across the Great Lakes through Thursday, pushing a cold front east across the local area tonight into early Thursday. High pressure will return Friday into Saturday. The forecast for the Central Highlands. Today, partly cloudy. Highs in the upper 70s. Southwest winds 5 to 10 miles per hour with gusts up to 20 miles per hour. Tonight, showers with a chance of thunderstorms. Windy with lows in the mid-60s. South winds 20 to 30 miles per hour with gusts up to 45 miles per hour. Chance of rain near 100%. Thursday, partly cloudy. A slight chance of showers in the afternoon. Breezy with highs in the mid-70s. West winds 15 to 25 miles per hour with gusts up to 40 miles per hour. Chance of rain 20%. Thursday night, partly cloudy in the evening, then clearing. Lows in the mid-50s.
west winds 10 to 15 miles per hour. Gusts up to 30 miles per hour in the evening. Juneteenth, mostly sunny. Highs in the mid-70s. West winds 10 to 15 miles per hour with gusts up to 25 miles per hour. Friday night, mostly clear. Lows in the lower 50s. At 11 a.m., weather reports for selected cities. At Mansfield-Lom Regional Airport, it was mostly sunny. The temperature was 69 degrees, the dew point 52, and the relative humidity 54%. The wind was southwest, at 10 miles an hour, gusting to 21. The pressure was 29.74 inches and falling. Elsewhere across Ohio, temperatures were between 68 and 72 degrees. At Marion, it was sunny. It was mostly sunny at Worcester, Cleveland, Akron-Canton Regional Airport, and Youngstown. At Cincinnati, Dayton, and Columbus, it was mostly sunny. At Findlay, it was partly sunny. At Toledo Express, it was cloudy. Reports from nearby cities outside Ohio, at Chicago, rain was falling, with a temperature of 59. At Buffalo, it was mostly sunny, with a temperature of 67. At Pittsburgh, it was partly sunny, with a temperature of 69. It was cloudy, with a temperature of 68 at Detroit, and 72 at Indianapolis. The current time is 11:54 a.m. Eastern Daylight Time. 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On the latest weather map, a strong low-pressure system will move east across the Great Lakes through Thursday, pushing a cold front east across the local area tonight into early Thursday. High pressure will return Friday into Saturday. The forecast for the Central Highlands. Today, partly cloudy. Highs in the upper 70s. Southwest winds 5 to 10 miles per hour with gusts up to 20 miles per hour. Tonight, showers with a chance of thunderstorms. Windy with lows in the mid-60s. South winds 20 to 30 miles per hour with gusts up to 45 miles per hour. Chance of rain near 100%. Thursday, partly cloudy. A slight chance of showers in the afternoon. Breezy with highs in the mid-70s. West winds 15 to 25 miles per hour with gusts up to 40 miles per hour. Chance of rain 20%. Thursday night, partly cloudy in the evening, then clearing. Lows in the mid-50s. West winds 10 to 15 miles per hour. Gusts up to 30 miles per hour in the evening. Juneteenth, mostly sunny. Highs in the mid-70s. West winds 10 to 15 miles per hour with gusts up to 25 miles per hour. Friday night, mostly clear. Lows in the lower 50s. At 11 a.m., weather reports for selected cities. At Mansfield-Lom Regional Airport, it was mostly sunny. The temperature was 69 degrees, the dew point 52, and the relative humidity 54%. The wind was southwest, at 10 miles an hour, gusting to 21. The pressure was 29.74 inches and falling. Elsewhere across Ohio, temperatures were between 68 and 72 degrees. At Marion, it was sunny. It was mostly sunny at Worcester, Cleveland, Akron-Canton Regional Airport, and Youngstown. At Cincinnati, Dayton, and Columbus, it was mostly sunny. At Findlay, it was partly sunny. At Toledo Express, it was cloudy. Reports from nearby cities outside Ohio, at Chicago, rain was falling, with a temperature of 59. At Buffalo, it was mostly sunny, with a temperature of 67. At Pittsburgh, it was partly sunny, with a temperature of 69. It was cloudy, with a temperature of 68 at Detroit, and 72 at Indianapolis. The current time is 11:57 a.m. Eastern Daylight Time. 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On the latest weather map,
A strong low-pressure system will move east across the Great Lakes through Thursday, pushing a cold front east across the local area tonight into early Thursday. High pressure will return Friday into Saturday. The forecast for the Central Highlands. Today, partly cloudy. Highs in the upper 70s. Southwest winds 5 to 10 miles per hour with gusts up to 20 miles per hour. Tonight, showers with a chance of thunderstorms. Windy with lows in the mid-60s. South winds 20 to 30 miles per hour with gusts up to 45 miles per hour. Chance of rain near 100%. Thursday, partly cloudy. A slight chance of showers in the afternoon. Breezy with highs in the mid-70s. West winds 15 to 25 miles per hour with gusts up to 40 miles per hour. Chance of rain 20%. Thursday night, partly cloudy in the evening, then clearing. Lows in the mid-50s. West winds 10 to 15 miles per hour. Gusts up to 30 miles per hour in the evening. Juneteenth, mostly sunny. Highs in the mid-70s. West winds 10 to 15 miles per hour with gusts up to 25 miles per hour. Friday night, mostly clear. Lows in the lower 50s. At 11 a.m., weather reports for selected cities. At Mansfield Long Regional Airport, it was mostly sunny. The temperature was 69 degrees, the dew point 52, and the relative humidity 54%. The wind was southwest, at 10 miles an hour, gusting to 21. The pressure was 29.74 inches and falling. Elsewhere across Ohio, temperatures were between 68 and 72 degrees. At Marion, it was sunny. It was mostly sunny at Worcester, Cleveland, Akron-Canton Regional Airport, and Youngstown. At Cincinnati, Dayton, and Columbus, it was mostly sunny. At Findlay, it was partly sunny. At Toledo Express, it was cloudy. Reports from nearby cities outside Ohio, at Chicago, rain was falling, with a temperature of 59. At Buffalo, it was mostly sunny, with a temperature of 67. At Pittsburgh, it was partly sunny, with a temperature of 69. It was cloudy, with a temperature of 68 at Detroit, and 72 at Indianapolis. The Nearshore Marine Forecast. For the following marine location, the islands to Vermilion. Small craft advisory in effect from 8 p.m. Eastern Daylight Time this evening through Thursday evening. This afternoon, southwest winds 10 to 15 knots. A chance of showers with a slight chance of thunderstorms late. Waves 2 feet or less. Tonight, south winds 15 to 25 knots becoming southwest. Showers with a chance of thunderstorms in the evening, then showers likely with a chance of thunderstorms overnight. Waves 1 to 3 feet building to 3 to 5 feet. Waves occasionally around 6 feet. Thursday, southwest winds 20 to 25 knots becoming west. Sunny in the morning, then becoming partly sunny. Waves 3 to 6 feet. Waves occasionally around 7 feet. Thursday night, west winds 15 to 20 knots diminishing to 10 to 15 knots. Partly cloudy. Waves 2 to 4 feet subsiding to 1 to 3 feet. Winds and waves higher in and near thunderstorms. The water temperature off Toledo is 71 degrees, off Cleveland 67 degrees, and off Erie 68 degrees. The extended forecast for the Central Highlands. Saturday, mostly sunny. Highs in the mid-70s. Saturday night, mostly clear in the evening, then becoming partly cloudy. Lows in the upper 50s. Sunday, partly sunny. A chance of showers and thunderstorms in the afternoon. Highs in the upper 70s. Chance of rain 40%. Sunday night, a chance of thunderstorms in the evening. Showers likely. Lows around 60. Chance of rain 70%. Monday, showers likely. Highs in the mid-70s. Chance of rain 70%. Monday night, partly cloudy with a chance of showers in the evening, then mostly clear after midnight. Lows in the upper 50s. Chance of rain 40%. Tuesday, partly cloudy. Highs in the mid-70s. The current time is 12:02 p.m. Eastern Daylight Time. 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

South winds 20 to 30 miles per hour with gusts up to 45 miles per hour. Chance of rain near 100%. Thursday, partly cloudy. A slight chance of showers in the afternoon. Breezy with highs in the mid-70s. West winds 15 to 25 miles per hour with gusts up to 40 miles per hour. Chance of rain 20%. Thursday night, partly cloudy in the evening, then clearing. Lows in the mid-50s. West winds 10 to 15 miles per hour. Gusts up to 30 miles per hour in the evening. Juneteenth, mostly sunny. Highs in the mid-70s. West winds 10 to 15 miles per hour with gusts up to 25 miles per hour. Friday night, mostly clear. Lows in the lower 50s. At 11 a.m., weather reports for selected cities. At Mansfield Long Regional Airport, it was mostly sunny. The temperature was 69 degrees, the dew point 52, and the relative humidity 54%. The wind was southwest, at 10 miles an hour, gusting to 21. The pressure was 29.74 inches and falling. Elsewhere across Ohio, temperatures were between 68 and 72 degrees. At Marion, it was sunny. It was mostly sunny at Wooster, Cleveland, Akron-Canton Regional Airport, and Youngstown. At Cincinnati, Dayton, and Columbus, it was mostly sunny. At Findlay, it was partly sunny. At Toledo Express, it was cloudy. Reports from nearby cities outside Ohio. At Chicago, rain was falling, with a temperature of 59. At Buffalo, it was mostly sunny, with a temperature of 67. At Pittsburgh, it was partly sunny, with a temperature of 69. It was cloudy, with a temperature of 68 at Detroit, and 72 at Indianapolis. At noon, weather reports for selected cities. At Mansfield Long Regional Airport, it was mostly sunny. The temperature was 71 degrees, the dew point 50, and the relative humidity 47%. The wind was southwest, at 14 miles an hour, gusting to 22. The pressure was 29.75 inches and rising. Elsewhere across Ohio, at Marion, it was sunny, with a temperature of 73. It was mostly sunny, with a temperature of 71 at Wooster, 75 at Cincinnati, and 74 at Columbus. It was partly sunny, with a temperature of 71 at Cleveland, 70 at Akron-Canton Regional Airport, 70 at Youngstown, and 72 at Findlay. At Toledo Express, it was cloudy, with a temperature of 70. Reports from nearby cities outside Ohio. At Chicago, rain was falling, with a temperature of 58. It was partly sunny, with a temperature of 71 at Pittsburgh, and 68 at Buffalo. It was cloudy, with a temperature of 71 at Detroit, and 72 at Indianapolis. The current time is 12:06 p.m. Eastern Daylight Time. 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We supply the latest available information for the Central Highlands over station WWG 57 from Butler on a frequency of 162.450 MHz. On the latest weather map, a strong low pressure system will move east across the Great Lakes through Thursday, pushing a cold front east across the local area tonight into early Thursday. High pressure will return Friday into Saturday. The forecast for the Central Highlands. Today, partly cloudy. Highs in the upper 70s. Southwest winds 5 to 10 miles per hour with gusts up to 20 miles per hour. Tonight, showers with a chance of thunderstorms. Windy with lows in the mid-60s. South winds 20 to 30 miles per hour with gusts up to 45 miles per hour. Chance of rain near 100%. Thursday, partly cloudy. A slight chance of showers in the afternoon. Breezy with highs in the mid-70s. West winds 15 to 25 miles per hour with gusts up to 40 miles per hour. Chance of rain 20%. Thursday night, partly cloudy in the evening, then clearing. Lows in the mid-50s. West winds 10 to 15 miles per hour. Gusts up to 30 miles per hour in the evening. Juneteenth, mostly sunny. Highs in the mid-70s. West winds 10 to 15 miles per hour with gusts up to 25 miles per hour. Friday night, mostly clear. Lows in the lower 50s. At noon.

Weather reports for selected cities. At Mansfield Lom Regional Airport, it was mostly sunny. The temperature was 71 degrees, the dew point 50, and the relative humidity 47%. The wind was southwest, at 14 miles an hour, gusting to 22. The pressure was 29.75 inches and rising. Elsewhere across Ohio, at Marion, it was sunny, with a temperature of 73. It was mostly sunny, with a temperature of 71 at Wooster, 75 at Cincinnati, and 74 at Columbus. It was partly sunny, with a temperature of 71 at Cleveland, 70 at Akron-Canton Regional Airport, 70 at Youngstown, and 72 at Findlay. At Toledo Express, it was cloudy, with a temperature of 70. Reports from nearby cities outside Ohio, at Chicago, rain was falling, with a temperature of 58. It was partly sunny, with a temperature of 71 at Pittsburgh, and 68 at Buffalo. It was cloudy, with a temperature of 71 at Detroit, and 72 at Indianapolis. The current time is 12:09 p.m. Eastern Daylight Time. 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The extended forecast for the Central Highlands. Saturday, mostly sunny. Highs in the mid-70s. Saturday night, mostly clear in the evening, then becoming partly cloudy. Lows in the upper 50s. Sunday, partly sunny. A chance of showers and thunderstorms in the afternoon. Highs in the upper 70s. Chance of rain 40%. Sunday night, a chance of thunderstorms in the evening. Showers likely. Lows around 60. Chance of rain 70%. Monday, showers likely. Highs in the mid-70s. Chance of rain 70%. Monday night, partly cloudy with a chance of showers in the evening, then mostly clear after midnight. Lows in the upper 50s. Chance of rain 40%. Tuesday, partly cloudy. Highs in the mid-70s. On the latest weather map, a strong low-pressure system will move east across the Great Lakes through Thursday, pushing a cold front east across the local area tonight into early Thursday. High pressure will return Friday into Saturday. The forecast for the Central Highlands. Today, partly cloudy. Highs in the upper 70s. Southwest winds 5 to 10 miles per hour with gusts up to 20 miles per hour. Tonight, showers with a chance of thunderstorms. Windy with lows in the mid-60s. South winds 20 to 30 miles per hour with gusts up to 45 miles per hour. Chance of rain near 100%. Thursday, partly cloudy. A slight chance of showers in the afternoon. Breezy with highs in the mid-70s. West winds 15 to 25 miles per hour with gusts up to 40 miles per hour. Chance of rain 20%. Thursday night, partly cloudy in the evening, then clearing. Lows in the mid-50s. West winds 10 to 15 miles per hour. Gusts up to 30 miles per hour in the evening. Juneteenth, mostly sunny. Highs in the mid-70s. West winds 10 to 15 miles per hour with gusts up to 25 miles per hour. Friday night, mostly clear. Lows in the lower 50s. At noon, weather reports for selected cities. At Mansfield Lom Regional Airport, it was mostly sunny. The temperature was 71 degrees, the dew point 50, and the relative humidity 47%. The wind was southwest, at 14 miles an hour, gusting to 22. The pressure was 29.75 inches and rising. Elsewhere across Ohio, at Marion, it was sunny, with a temperature of 73. It was mostly sunny, with a temperature of 71 at Wooster, 75 at Cincinnati, and 74 at Columbus. It was partly sunny, with a temperature of 71 at Cleveland, 70 at Akron-Canton Regional Airport, 70 at Youngstown, and 72 at Findlay. At Toledo Express, it was cloudy, with a temperature of 70. Reports from nearby cities outside Ohio, at Chicago, rain was falling, with a temperature of 58. It was partly sunny, with a temperature of 71 at Pittsburgh, and 68 at Buffalo.
It was cloudy, with a temperature of 71 at Detroit, and 72 at Indianapolis. At noon, weather reports for selected cities. At Mansfield Lawn Regional Airport, it was partly sunny. The temperature was 71 degrees, the dew point 50, and the relative humidity 47%. The wind was southwest, at 14 miles an hour, gusting to 22. The pressure was 29.75 inches and rising. Elsewhere across Ohio, temperatures were between 70 and 75 degrees. It was mostly sunny at Worcester, Cincinnati, Dayton, and Columbus. It was partly sunny at Marion, Cleveland, Akron-Canton Regional Airport, and Youngstown. It was cloudy at Toledo Express and Findlay. Reports from nearby cities outside Ohio, at Chicago, rain was falling, with a temperature of 57. It was partly sunny, with a temperature of 71 at Pittsburgh, and 68 at Buffalo. It was cloudy, with a temperature of 71 at Detroit, and 72 at Indianapolis. The current time is 12:14 p.m. Eastern Daylight Time. 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On the latest weather map, a strong low-pressure system will move east across the Great Lakes through Thursday, pushing a cold front east across the local area tonight into early Thursday. High pressure will return Friday into Saturday. The forecast for the Central Highlands. Today, partly cloudy. Highs in the upper 70s. Southwest winds 5 to 10 miles per hour with gusts up to 20 miles per hour. Tonight, showers with a chance of thunderstorms. Windy with lows in the mid-60s. South winds 20 to 30 miles per hour with gusts up to 45 miles per hour. Chance of rain near 100%. Thursday, partly cloudy. A slight chance of showers in the afternoon. Breezy with highs in the mid-70s. West winds 15 to 25 miles per hour with gusts up to 40 miles per hour. Chance of rain 20%. Thursday night, partly cloudy in the evening, then clearing. Lows in the mid-50s. West winds 10 to 15 miles per hour. Gusts up to 30 miles per hour in the evening. Juneteenth, mostly sunny. Highs in the mid-70s. West winds 10 to 15 miles per hour with gusts up to 25 miles per hour. Friday night, mostly clear. Lows in the lower 50s. At noon, weather reports for selected cities. At Mansfield Lawn Regional Airport, it was partly sunny. The temperature was 71 degrees, the dew point 50, and the relative humidity 47%. The wind was southwest, at 14 miles an hour, gusting to 22. The pressure was 29.75 inches and rising. Elsewhere across Ohio, temperatures were between 70 and 75 degrees. It was mostly sunny at Worcester, Cincinnati, Dayton, and Columbus. It was partly sunny at Marion, Cleveland, Akron-Canton Regional Airport, and Youngstown. It was cloudy at Toledo Express and Findlay. Reports from nearby cities outside Ohio, at Chicago, rain was falling, with a temperature of 57. It was partly sunny, with a temperature of 71 at Pittsburgh and 68 at Buffalo. It was cloudy, with a temperature of 71 at Detroit and 72 at Indianapolis. The current time is 12:17 p.m. Eastern Daylight Time. 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On the latest weather map, a strong low-pressure system will move east across the Great Lakes through Thursday, pushing a cold front east across the local area tonight into early Thursday. High pressure will return Friday into Saturday. The forecast for the Central Highlands. Today, partly cloudy. Highs in the upper 70s. Southwest winds 5 to 10 miles per hour with gusts up to 20 miles per hour. Tonight, showers with a chance of thunderstorms. Windy with lows in the mid-60s.
South winds 20 to 30 miles per hour with gusts up to 45 miles per hour. Chance of rain near 100%. Thursday, partly cloudy. A slight chance of showers in the afternoon. Breezy with highs in the mid-70s. West winds 15 to 25 miles per hour with gusts up to 40 miles per hour. Chance of rain 20%. Thursday night, partly cloudy in the evening, then clearing. Lows in the mid-50s. West winds 10 to 15 miles per hour. Gusts up to 30 miles per hour in the evening. Juneteenth, mostly sunny. Highs in the mid-70s. West winds 10 to 15 miles per hour with gusts up to 25 miles per hour. Friday night, mostly clear. Lows in the lower 50s. At noon, weather reports for selected cities. At Mansfield Long Regional Airport, it was partly sunny. The temperature was 71 degrees, the dew point 50, and the relative humidity 47%. The wind was southwest, at 14 miles an hour, gusting to 22. The pressure was 29.75 inches and rising. Elsewhere across Ohio, temperatures were between 70 and 75 degrees. It was mostly sunny at Worcester, Cincinnati, Dayton, and Columbus. It was partly sunny at Marion, Cleveland, Akron-Canton Regional Airport, and Youngstown. It was cloudy at Toledo Express and Findlay. Reports from nearby cities outside Ohio, at Chicago, rain was falling, with a temperature of 57. It was partly sunny, with a temperature of 71 at Pittsburgh and 68 at Buffalo. It was cloudy, with a temperature of 71 at Detroit and 72 at Indianapolis. The extended forecast for the Central Highlands. Saturday, mostly sunny. Highs in the mid-70s. Saturday night, mostly clear in the evening, then becoming partly cloudy. Lows in the upper 50s. Sunday, partly sunny. A chance of showers and thunderstorms in the afternoon. Highs in the upper 70s. Chance of rain 40%. Sunday night, a chance of thunderstorms in the evening. Showers likely. Lows around 60. Chance of rain 70%. Monday, showers likely. Highs in the mid-70s. Chance of rain 70%. Monday night, partly cloudy with a chance of showers in the evening, then mostly clear after midnight. Lows in the upper 50s. Chance of rain 40%. Tuesday, partly cloudy. Highs in the mid-70s. The current time is 12:21 p.m. Eastern Daylight Time. 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On the latest weather map, a strong low pressure system will move east across the Great Lakes through Thursday, pushing a cold front east across the local area tonight into early Thursday. High pressure will return Friday into Saturday. The forecast for the Central Highlands. Today, partly cloudy. Highs in the upper 70s. Southwest winds 5 to 10 miles per hour with gusts up to 20 miles per hour. Tonight, showers with a chance of thunderstorms. Windy with lows in the mid-60s. South winds 20 to 30 miles per hour with gusts up to 45 miles per hour. Chance of rain near 100%. Thursday, partly cloudy. A slight chance of showers in the afternoon. Breezy with highs in the mid-70s. West winds 15 to 25 miles per hour with gusts up to 40 miles per hour. Chance of rain 20%. Thursday night, partly cloudy in the evening, then clearing. Lows in the mid-50s. West winds 10 to 15 miles per hour. Gusts up to 30 miles per hour in the evening. Juneteenth, mostly sunny. Highs in the mid-70s. West winds 10 to 15 miles per hour with gusts up to 25 miles per hour. Friday night, mostly clear. Lows in the lower 50s. At noon, weather reports for selected cities. At Mansfield Long Regional Airport, it was partly sunny. The temperature was 71 degrees, the dew point 50, and the relative humidity 47%. The wind was southwest, at 14 miles an hour, gusting to 22.
the pressure was 29.75 inches and rising. Elsewhere across Ohio, temperatures were between 70 and 75 degrees. It was mostly sunny at Worcester, Cincinnati, Dayton, and Columbus. It was partly sunny at Marion, Cleveland, Akron-Canton Regional Airport, and Youngstown. It was cloudy at Toledo Express and Findlay. Reports from nearby cities outside Ohio, at Chicago, rain was falling, with a temperature of 57. It was partly sunny, with a temperature of 71 at Pittsburgh and 68 at Buffalo. It was cloudy, with a temperature of 71 at Detroit and 72 at Indianapolis. The current time is 12:24 p.m. Eastern Daylight Time. 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On the latest weather map, a strong low-pressure system will move east across the Great Lakes through Thursday, pushing a cold front east across the local area tonight into early Thursday. High pressure will return Friday into Saturday. The forecast for the Central Highlands. Today, partly cloudy. Highs in the upper 70s. Southwest winds 5 to 10 miles per hour with gusts up to 20 miles per hour. Tonight, showers with a chance of thunderstorms. Windy with lows in the mid-60s. South winds 20 to 30 miles per hour with gusts up to 45 miles per hour. Chance of rain near 100%. Thursday, partly cloudy. A slight chance of showers in the afternoon. Breezy with highs in the mid-70s. West winds 15 to 25 miles per hour with gusts up to 40 miles per hour. Chance of rain 20%. Thursday night, partly cloudy in the evening, then clearing. Lows in the mid-50s. West winds 10 to 15 miles per hour. Gusts up to 30 miles per hour in the evening. Juneteenth, mostly sunny. Highs in the mid-70s. West winds 10 to 15 miles per hour with gusts up to 25 miles per hour. Friday night, mostly clear. Lows in the lower 50s. At noon, weather reports for selected cities. At Mansfield Long Regional Airport, it was partly sunny. The temperature was 71 degrees, the dew point 50, and the relative humidity 47%. The wind was southwest, at 14 miles an hour, gusting to 22. The pressure was 29.75 inches and rising. Elsewhere across Ohio, temperatures were between 70 and 75 degrees. It was mostly sunny at Worcester, Cincinnati, Dayton, and Columbus. It was partly sunny at Marion, Cleveland, Akron-Canton Regional Airport, and Youngstown. It was cloudy at Toledo Express and Findlay. Reports from nearby cities outside Ohio, at Chicago, rain was falling, with a temperature of 57. It was partly sunny, with a temperature of 71 at Pittsburgh and 68 at Buffalo. It was cloudy, with a temperature of 71 at Detroit and 72 at Indianapolis. The current time is 12:27 p.m. Eastern Daylight Time. 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On the latest weather map, a strong low-pressure system will move east across the Great Lakes through Thursday, pushing a cold front east across the local area tonight into early Thursday. High pressure will return Friday into Saturday. The forecast for the Central Highlands. Today, partly cloudy. Highs in the upper 70s. Southwest winds 5 to 10 miles per hour with gusts up to 20 miles per hour. Tonight, showers with a chance of thunderstorms. Windy with lows in the mid-60s. South winds 20 to 30 miles per hour with gusts up to 45 miles per hour. Chance of rain near 100%. Thursday, partly cloudy. A slight chance of showers in the afternoon. Breezy with highs in the mid-70s. West winds 15 to 25 miles per hour with gusts up to 40 miles per hour. Chance of rain 20%. Thursday night, partly cloudy in the evening, then clearing.
lows in the mid-50s. West winds 10 to 15 miles per hour. Gusts up to 30 miles per hour in the evening. Juneteenth, mostly sunny. Highs in the mid-70s. West winds 10 to 15 miles per hour with gusts up to 25 miles per hour. Friday night, mostly clear. Lows in the lower 50s. At noon, weather reports for selected cities. At Mansfield Lawn Regional Airport, it was partly sunny. The temperature was 71 degrees, the dew point 50, and the relative humidity 47%. The wind was southwest, at 14 miles an hour, gusting to 22. The pressure was 29.75 inches and rising. Elsewhere across Ohio, temperatures were between 70 and 75 degrees. It was mostly sunny at Worcester, Cincinnati, Dayton, and Columbus. It was partly sunny at Marion, Cleveland, Akron-Canton Regional Airport, and Youngstown. It was cloudy at Toledo Express and Findlay. Reports from nearby cities outside Ohio, at Chicago, rain was falling, with a temperature of 57. It was partly sunny, with a temperature of 71 at Pittsburgh, and 68 at Buffalo. It was cloudy, with a temperature of 71 at Detroit, and 72 at Indianapolis. The current time is 12:29 p.m. Eastern Daylight Time. 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The extended forecast for the Central Highlands. Saturday, mostly sunny. Highs in the mid-70s. Saturday night, mostly clear in the evening, then becoming partly cloudy. Lows in the upper 50s. Sunday, partly sunny. A chance of showers and thunderstorms in the afternoon. Highs in the upper 70s. Chance of rain 40%. Sunday night, a chance of thunderstorms in the evening. Showers likely. Lows around 60. Chance of rain 70%. Monday, showers likely. Highs in the mid-70s. Chance of rain 70%. Monday night, partly cloudy with a chance of showers in the evening, then mostly clear after midnight. Lows in the upper 50s. Chance of rain 40%. Tuesday, partly cloudy. Highs in the mid-70s. On the latest weather map, a strong low-pressure system will move east across the Great Lakes through Thursday, pushing a cold front east across the local area tonight into early Thursday. High pressure will return Friday into Saturday. The forecast for the Central Highlands. Today, partly cloudy. Highs in the upper 70s. Southwest winds 5 to 10 miles per hour with gusts up to 20 miles per hour. Tonight, showers with a chance of thunderstorms. Windy with lows in the mid-60s. South winds 20 to 30 miles per hour with gusts up to 45 miles per hour. Chance of rain near 100%. Thursday, partly cloudy. A slight chance of showers in the afternoon. Breezy with highs in the mid-70s. West winds 15 to 25 miles per hour with gusts up to 40 miles per hour. Chance of rain 20%. Thursday night, partly cloudy in the evening, then clearing. Lows in the mid-50s. West winds 10 to 15 miles per hour. Gusts up to 30 miles per hour in the evening. Juneteenth, mostly sunny. Highs in the mid-70s. West winds 10 to 15 miles per hour with gusts up to 25 miles per hour. Friday night, mostly clear. Lows in the lower 50s. At noon, weather reports for selected cities. At Mansfield Lawn Regional Airport, it was partly sunny. The temperature was 71 degrees, the dew point 50, and the relative humidity 47%. The wind was southwest, at 14 miles an hour, gusting to 22. The pressure was 29.75 inches and rising. Elsewhere across Ohio, temperatures were between 70 and 75 degrees. It was mostly sunny at Worcester, Cincinnati, Dayton, and Columbus. It was partly sunny at Marion, Cleveland, Akron-Canton Regional Airport, and Youngstown. It was cloudy at Toledo Express and Findlay.
Reports from nearby cities outside Ohio and Chicago, rain was falling with a temperature of 57. It was partly sunny with a temperature of 71 at Pittsburgh and 68 at Buffalo. It was cloudy with a temperature of 71 at Detroit and 72 at Indianapolis. The current time is 12:33 p.m. Eastern Daylight Time. 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On the latest weather map, a strong low-pressure system will move east across the Great Lakes through Thursday, pushing a cold front east across the local area tonight into early Thursday. High pressure will return Friday into Saturday. The forecast for the Central Highlands. Today, partly cloudy. Highs in the upper 70s. Southwest winds 5 to 10 miles per hour with gusts up to 20 miles per hour. Tonight, showers with a chance of thunderstorms. Windy with lows in the mid-60s. South winds 20 to 30 miles per hour with gusts up to 45 miles per hour. Chance of rain near 100%. Thursday, partly cloudy. A slight chance of showers in the afternoon. Breezy with highs in the mid-70s. West winds 15 to 25 miles per hour with gusts up to 40 miles per hour. Chance of rain 20%. Thursday night, partly cloudy in the evening, then clearing. Lows in the mid-50s. West winds 10 to 15 miles per hour. Gusts up to 30 miles per hour in the evening. Juneteenth, mostly sunny. Highs in the mid-70s. West winds 10 to 15 miles per hour with gusts up to 25 miles per hour. Friday night, mostly clear. Lows in the lower 50s. At noon, weather reports for selected cities. At Mansfield Lawn Regional Airport, it was partly sunny. The temperature was 71 degrees, the dew point 50, and the relative humidity 47%. The wind was southwest, at 14 miles an hour, gusting to 22. The pressure was 29.75 inches and rising. Elsewhere across Ohio, temperatures were between 70 and 75 degrees. It was mostly sunny at Worcester, Cincinnati, Dayton, and Columbus. It was partly sunny at Marion, Cleveland, Akron-Canton Regional Airport, and Youngstown. It was cloudy at Toledo Express and Findlay. Reports from nearby cities outside Ohio and Chicago, rain was falling with a temperature of 57. It was partly sunny with a temperature of 71 at Pittsburgh and 68 at Buffalo. It was cloudy with a temperature of 71 at Detroit and 72 at Indianapolis. The current time is 12:36 p.m. Eastern Daylight Time. 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On the latest weather map, a strong low-pressure system will move east across the Great Lakes through Thursday, pushing a cold front east across the local area tonight into early Thursday. High pressure will return Friday into Saturday. The forecast for the Central Highlands. Today, partly cloudy. Highs in the upper 70s. Southwest winds 5 to 10 miles per hour with gusts up to 20 miles per hour. Tonight, showers with a chance of thunderstorms. Windy with lows in the mid-60s. South winds 20 to 30 miles per hour with gusts up to 45 miles per hour. Chance of rain near 100%. Thursday, partly cloudy. A slight chance of showers in the afternoon. Breezy with highs in the mid-70s. West winds 15 to 25 miles per hour with gusts up to 40 miles per hour. Chance of rain 20%. Thursday night, partly cloudy in the evening, then clearing. Lows in the mid-50s. West winds 10 to 15 miles per hour. Gusts up to 30 miles per hour in the evening. Juneteenth, mostly sunny. Highs in the mid-70s. West winds 10 to 15 miles per hour with gusts up to 25 miles per hour. Friday night, mostly clear. Lows in the lower 50s.
At noon, weather reports for selected cities. At Mansfield Lawn Regional Airport, it was partly sunny. The temperature was 71 degrees, the dew point 50, and the relative humidity 47%. The wind was southwest, at 14 miles an hour, gusting to 22. The pressure was 29.75 inches and rising. Elsewhere across Ohio, temperatures were between 70 and 75 degrees. It was mostly sunny at Worcester, Cincinnati, Dayton, and Columbus. It was partly sunny at Marion, Cleveland, Akron-Canton Regional Airport, and Youngstown. It was cloudy at Toledo Express and Findlay. Reports from nearby cities outside Ohio, at Chicago, rain was falling, with a temperature of 57. It was partly sunny, with a temperature of 71 at Pittsburgh, and 68 at Buffalo. It was cloudy, with a temperature of 71 at Detroit, and 72 at Indianapolis. The current time is 12:39 p.m. Eastern Daylight Time. 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On the latest weather map, a strong low-pressure system will move east across the Great Lakes through Thursday, pushing a cold front east across the local area tonight into early Thursday. High pressure will return Friday into Saturday. The extended forecast for the Central Highlands. Saturday, mostly sunny. Highs in the mid-70s. Saturday night, mostly clear in the evening, then becoming partly cloudy. Lows in the upper 50s. Sunday, partly sunny. A chance of showers and thunderstorms in the afternoon. Highs in the upper 70s. Chance of rain 40%. Sunday night, a chance of thunderstorms in the evening. Showers likely. Lows around 60. Chance of rain 70%. Monday, showers likely. Highs in the mid-70s. Chance of rain 70%. Monday night, partly cloudy with a chance of showers in the evening, then mostly clear after midnight. Lows in the upper 50s. Chance of rain 40%. Tuesday, partly cloudy. Highs in the mid-70s. The forecast for the Central Highlands. Today, partly cloudy. Highs in the upper 70s. Southwest winds 5 to 10 miles per hour with gusts up to 20 miles per hour. Tonight, showers with a chance of thunderstorms. Windy with lows in the mid-60s. South winds 20 to 30 miles per hour with gusts up to 45 miles per hour. Chance of rain near 100%. Thursday, partly cloudy. A slight chance of showers in the afternoon. Breezy with highs in the mid-70s. West winds 15 to 25 miles per hour with gusts up to 40 miles per hour. Chance of rain 20%. Thursday night, partly cloudy in the evening, then clearing. Lows in the mid-50s. West winds 10 to 15 miles per hour. Gusts up to 30 miles per hour in the evening. Juneteenth, mostly sunny. Highs in the mid-70s. West winds 10 to 15 miles per hour with gusts up to 25 miles per hour. Friday night, mostly clear. Lows in the lower 50s. At noon, weather reports for selected cities. At Mansfield Lawn Regional Airport, it was partly sunny. The temperature was 71 degrees, the dew point 50, and the relative humidity 47%. The wind was southwest, at 14 miles an hour, gusting to 22. The pressure was 29.75 inches and rising. Elsewhere across Ohio, temperatures were between 70 and 75 degrees. It was mostly sunny at Worcester, Cincinnati, Dayton, and Columbus. It was partly sunny at Marion, Cleveland, Akron-Canton Regional Airport, and Youngstown. It was cloudy at Toledo Express and Findlay. Reports from nearby cities outside Ohio, at Chicago, rain was falling, with a temperature of 57. It was partly sunny, with a temperature of 71 at Pittsburgh, and 68 at Buffalo. It was cloudy, with a temperature of 71 at Detroit, and 72 at Indianapolis. The current time is 12:43 p.m. Eastern Daylight Time.
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On the latest weather map, a strong low-pressure system will move east across the Great Lakes through Thursday, pushing a cold front east across the local area tonight into early Thursday. High pressure will return Friday into Saturday. The forecast for the Central Highlands. Today, partly cloudy. Highs in the upper 70s. Southwest winds 5 to 10 miles per hour with gusts up to 20 miles per hour. Tonight, showers with a chance of thunderstorms. Windy with lows in the mid-60s. South winds 20 to 30 miles per hour with gusts up to 45 miles per hour. Chance of rain near 100%. Thursday, partly cloudy. A slight chance of showers in the afternoon. Breezy with highs in the mid-70s. West winds 15 to 25 miles per hour with gusts up to 40 miles per hour. Chance of rain 20%. Thursday night, partly cloudy in the evening, then clearing. Lows in the mid-50s. West winds 10 to 15 miles per hour. Gusts up to 30 miles per hour in the evening. Juneteenth, mostly sunny. Highs in the mid-70s. West winds 10 to 15 miles per hour with gusts up to 25 miles per hour. Friday night, mostly clear. Lows in the lower 50s. At noon, weather reports for selected cities. At Mansfield Lawn Regional Airport, it was partly sunny. The temperature was 71 degrees, the dew point 50, and the relative humidity 47%. The wind was southwest, at 14 miles an hour, gusting to 22. The pressure was 29.75 inches and rising. Elsewhere across Ohio, temperatures were between 70 and 75 degrees. It was mostly sunny at Worcester, Cincinnati, Dayton, and Columbus. It was partly sunny at Marion, Cleveland, Akron-Canton Regional Airport, and Youngstown. It was cloudy at Toledo Express and Findlay. Reports from nearby cities outside Ohio, at Chicago, rain was falling, with a temperature of 57. It was partly sunny, with a temperature of 71 at Pittsburgh, and 68 at Buffalo. It was cloudy, with a temperature of 71 at Detroit, and 72 at Indianapolis. The current time is 12:46 p.m. Eastern Daylight Time. 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On the latest weather map, a strong low-pressure system will move east across the Great Lakes through Thursday, pushing a cold front east across the local area tonight into early Thursday. High pressure will return Friday into Saturday. The forecast for the Central Highlands. Today, partly cloudy. Highs in the upper 70s. Southwest winds 5 to 10 miles per hour with gusts up to 20 miles per hour. Tonight, showers with a chance of thunderstorms. Windy with lows in the mid-60s. South winds 20 to 30 miles per hour with gusts up to 45 miles per hour. Chance of rain near 100%. Thursday, partly cloudy. A slight chance of showers in the afternoon. Breezy with highs in the mid-70s. West winds 15 to 25 miles per hour with gusts up to 40 miles per hour. Chance of rain 20%. Thursday night, partly cloudy in the evening, then clearing. Lows in the mid-50s. West winds 10 to 15 miles per hour. Gusts up to 30 miles per hour in the evening. Juneteenth, mostly sunny. Highs in the mid-70s. West winds 10 to 15 miles per hour with gusts up to 25 miles per hour. Friday night, mostly clear. Lows in the lower 50s. At noon, weather reports for selected cities. At Mansfield Lawn Regional Airport, it was partly sunny. The temperature was 71 degrees, the dew point 50, and the relative humidity 47%. The wind was southwest, at 14 miles an hour, gusting to 22. The pressure was 29.75 inches and rising. Elsewhere across Ohio,
temperatures were between 70 and 75 degrees. It was mostly sunny at Worcester, Cincinnati, Dayton, and Columbus. It was partly sunny at Marion, Cleveland, Akron-Canton Regional Airport, and Youngstown. It was cloudy at Toledo Express and Findlay. Reports from nearby cities outside Ohio, at Chicago, rain was falling, with a temperature of 57. It was partly sunny, with a temperature of 71 at Pittsburgh, and 68 at Buffalo. It was cloudy, with a temperature of 71 at Detroit, and 72 at Indianapolis. The current time is 12:48 p.m. Eastern Daylight Time. 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On the latest weather map, a strong low-pressure system will move east across the Great Lakes through Thursday, pushing a cold front east across the local area tonight into early Thursday. High pressure will return Friday into Saturday. The forecast for the Central Highlands. Today, partly cloudy. Highs in the upper 70s. Southwest winds 5 to 10 miles per hour with gusts up to 20 miles per hour. Tonight, showers with a chance of thunderstorms. Windy with lows in the mid-60s. South winds 20 to 30 miles per hour with gusts up to 45 miles per hour. Chance of rain near 100%. Thursday, partly cloudy. A slight chance of showers in the afternoon. Breezy with highs in the mid-70s. West winds 15 to 25 miles per hour with gusts up to 40 miles per hour. Chance of rain 20%. Thursday night, partly cloudy in the evening, then clearing. Lows in the mid-50s. West winds 10 to 15 miles per hour. Gusts up to 30 miles per hour in the evening. Juneteenth, mostly sunny. Highs in the mid-70s. West winds 10 to 15 miles per hour with gusts up to 25 miles per hour. Friday night, mostly clear. Lows in the lower 50s. The extended forecast for the Central Highlands. Saturday, mostly sunny. Highs in the mid-70s. Saturday night, mostly clear in the evening, then becoming partly cloudy. Lows in the upper 50s. Sunday, partly sunny. A chance of showers and thunderstorms in the afternoon. Highs in the upper 70s. Chance of rain 40%. Sunday night, a chance of thunderstorms in the evening. Showers likely. Lows around 60. Chance of rain 70%. Monday, showers likely. Highs in the mid-70s. Chance of rain 70%. Monday night, partly cloudy with a chance of showers in the evening, then mostly clear after midnight. Lows in the upper 50s. Chance of rain 40%. Tuesday, partly cloudy. Highs in the mid-70s. At noon, weather reports for selected cities. At Mansfield Lawn Regional Airport, it was partly sunny. The temperature was 71 degrees. The dew point 50, and the relative humidity 47%. The wind was southwest, at 14 miles an hour, gusting to 22. The pressure was 29.75 inches and rising. Elsewhere across Ohio, temperatures were between 70 and 75 degrees. It was mostly sunny at Worcester, Cincinnati, Dayton, and Columbus. It was partly sunny at Marion, Cleveland, Akron-Canton Regional Airport, and Youngstown. It was cloudy at Toledo Express and Findlay. Reports from nearby cities outside Ohio, at Chicago, rain was falling, with a temperature of 57. It was partly sunny, with a temperature of 71 at Pittsburgh and 68 at Buffalo. It was cloudy, with a temperature of 71 at Detroit and 72 at Indianapolis. The current time is 12:52 p.m. Eastern Daylight Time. 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On the latest weather map,
A strong low-pressure system will move east across the Great Lakes through Thursday, pushing a cold front east across the local area tonight into early Thursday. High pressure will return Friday into Saturday. The forecast for the Central Highlands. Today, partly cloudy. Highs in the upper 70s. Southwest winds 5 to 10 miles per hour with gusts up to 20 miles per hour. Tonight, showers with a chance of thunderstorms. Windy with lows in the mid-60s. South winds 20 to 30 miles per hour with gusts up to 45 miles per hour. Chance of rain near 100%. Thursday, partly cloudy. A slight chance of showers in the afternoon. Breezy with highs in the mid-70s. West winds 15 to 25 miles per hour with gusts up to 40 miles per hour. Chance of rain 20%. Thursday night, partly cloudy in the evening, then clearing. Lows in the mid-50s. West winds 10 to 15 miles per hour. Gusts up to 30 miles per hour in the evening. Juneteenth, mostly sunny. Highs in the mid-70s. West winds 10 to 15 miles per hour with gusts up to 25 miles per hour. Friday night, mostly clear. Lows in the lower 50s. At noon, weather reports for selected cities. At Mansfield-Lom Regional Airport, it was partly sunny. The temperature was 71 degrees, the dew point 50, and the relative humidity 47%. The wind was southwest, at 14 miles an hour, gusting to 22. The pressure was 29.75 inches and rising. Elsewhere across Ohio, temperatures were between 70 and 75 degrees. It was mostly sunny at Worcester, Cincinnati, Dayton, and Columbus. It was partly sunny at Marion, Cleveland, Akron-Canton Regional Airport, and Youngstown. It was cloudy at Toledo Express and Findlay. Reports from nearby cities outside Ohio, at Chicago, rain was falling, with a temperature of 57. It was partly sunny, with a temperature of 71 at Pittsburgh and 68 at Buffalo. It was cloudy, with a temperature of 71 at Detroit and 72 at Indianapolis. The current time is 12:55 p.m. Eastern Daylight Time. 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On the latest weather map, a strong low-pressure system will move east across the Great Lakes through Thursday, pushing a cold front east across the local area tonight into early Thursday. High pressure will return Friday into Saturday. The forecast for the Central Highlands. Today, partly cloudy. Highs in the upper 70s. Southwest winds 5 to 10 miles per hour with gusts up to 20 miles per hour. Tonight, showers with a chance of thunderstorms. Windy with lows in the mid-60s. South winds 20 to 30 miles per hour with gusts up to 45 miles per hour. Chance of rain near 100%. Thursday, partly cloudy. A slight chance of showers in the afternoon. Breezy with highs in the mid-70s. West winds 15 to 25 miles per hour with gusts up to 40 miles per hour. Chance of rain 20%. Thursday night, partly cloudy in the evening, then clearing. Lows in the mid-50s. West winds 10 to 15 miles per hour. Gusts up to 30 miles per hour in the evening. Juneteenth, mostly sunny. Highs in the mid-70s. West winds 10 to 15 miles per hour with gusts up to 25 miles per hour. Friday night, mostly clear. Lows in the lower 50s. At noon, weather reports for selected cities. At Mansfield-Lom Regional Airport, it was partly sunny. The temperature was 71 degrees, the dew point 50, and the relative humidity 47%. The wind was southwest, at 14 miles an hour, gusting to 22. The pressure was 29.75 inches and rising. Elsewhere across Ohio, temperatures were between 70 and 75 degrees. It was mostly sunny at Worcester, Cincinnati, Dayton, and Columbus. It was partly sunny at Marion, Cleveland, Akron-Canton Regional Airport, and Youngstown. It was cloudy at Toledo Express and Findlay.
Reports from nearby cities outside Ohio and Chicago, rain was falling, with a temperature of 57. It was partly sunny, with a temperature of 71 at Pittsburgh and 68 at Buffalo. It was cloudy, with a temperature of 71 at Detroit and 72 at Indianapolis. The current time is 12:58 p.m. Eastern Daylight Time. 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On the latest weather map, a strong low-pressure system will move east across the Great Lakes through Thursday, pushing a cold front east across the local area tonight into early Thursday. High pressure will return Friday into Saturday. The forecast for the Central Highlands. Today, partly cloudy. Highs in the upper 70s. Southwest winds 5 to 10 miles per hour with gusts up to 20 miles per hour. Tonight, showers with a chance of thunderstorms. Windy with lows in the mid-60s. South winds 20 to 30 miles per hour with gusts up to 45 miles per hour. Chance of rain near 100%. Thursday, partly cloudy. A slight chance of showers in the afternoon. Breezy with highs in the mid-70s. West winds 15 to 25 miles per hour with gusts up to 40 miles per hour. Chance of rain 20%. Thursday night, partly cloudy in the evening, then clearing. Lows in the mid-50s. West winds 10 to 15 miles per hour. Gusts up to 30 miles per hour in the evening. Juneteenth, mostly sunny. Highs in the mid-70s. West winds 10 to 15 miles per hour with gusts up to 25 miles per hour. Friday night, mostly clear. Lows in the lower 50s. The Nearshore Marine Forecast. For the following marine location, the islands to Vermilion. Small craft advisory in effect from 8 p.m. Eastern Daylight Time this evening through Thursday evening. This afternoon, southwest winds 10 to 15 knots. A chance of showers with a slight chance of thunderstorms late. Waves 2 feet or less. Tonight, south winds 15 to 25 knots becoming southwest. Showers with a chance of thunderstorms in the evening, then showers likely with a chance of thunderstorms overnight. Waves 1 to 3 feet building to 3 to 5 feet. Waves occasionally around 6 feet. Thursday, southwest winds 20 to 25 knots becoming west. Sunny in the morning, then becoming partly sunny. Waves 3 to 6 feet. Waves occasionally around 7 feet. Thursday night, west winds 15 to 20 knots diminishing to 10 to 15 knots. Partly cloudy. Waves 2 to 4 feet subsiding to 1 to 3 feet. Winds and waves higher in and near thunderstorms. The water temperature off Toledo is 71 degrees, off Cleveland 67 degrees, and off Derry 68 degrees. The extended forecast for the Central Highlands. Saturday, mostly sunny. Highs in the mid-70s. Saturday night, mostly clear in the evening, then becoming partly cloudy. Lows in the upper 50s. Sunday, partly sunny. A chance of showers and thunderstorms in the afternoon. Highs in the upper 70s. Chance of rain 40%. Sunday night, a chance of thunderstorms in the evening. Showers likely. Lows around 60. Chance of rain 70%. Monday, showers likely. Highs in the mid-70s. Chance of rain 70%. Monday night, partly cloudy with a chance of showers in the evening, then mostly clear after midnight. Lows in the upper 50s. Chance of rain 40%. Tuesday, partly cloudy. Highs in the mid-70s. At noon, weather reports for selected cities. At Mansfield Long Regional Airport, it was partly sunny. The temperature was 71 degrees, the dew point 50, and the relative humidity 47%. The wind was southwest, at 14 miles an hour, gusting to 22. The pressure was 29.75 inches and rising. Elsewhere across Ohio, temperatures were between 70 and 75 degrees. It was mostly sunny at Worcester, Cincinnati, Dayton, and Columbus. It was partly sunny at Marion, Cleveland,
Akron-Canton Regional Airport, and Youngstown. It was cloudy at Toledo Express and Findlay. Reports from nearby cities outside Ohio and Chicago, rain was falling, with a temperature of 57. It was partly sunny, with a temperature of 71 at Pittsburgh and 68 at Buffalo. It was cloudy, with a temperature of 71 at Detroit and 72 at Indianapolis. The current time is 1:03 p.m. Eastern Daylight Time.

10 miles per hour with gusts up to 20 miles per hour. Tonight, showers with a chance of thunderstorms. Windy with lows in the mid-60s. South winds 20 to 30 miles per hour with gusts up to 45 miles per hour. Chance of rain near 100%. Thursday, partly cloudy. A slight chance of showers in the afternoon. Breezy with highs in the mid-70s. West winds 15 to 25 miles per hour with gusts up to 40 miles per hour. Chance of rain 20%. Thursday night, partly cloudy in the evening, then clearing. Lows in the mid-50s. West winds 10 to 15 miles per hour. Gusts up to 30 miles per hour in the evening. Juneteenth, mostly sunny. Highs in the mid-70s. West winds 10 to 15 miles per hour with gusts up to 25 miles per hour. Friday night, mostly clear. Lows in the lower 50s. At noon, weather reports for selected cities. At Mansfield Long Regional Airport, it was partly sunny. The temperature was 71 degrees, the dew point 50, and the relative humidity 47%. The wind was southwest, at 14 miles an hour, gusting to 22. The pressure was 29.75 inches and rising. Elsewhere across Ohio, temperatures were between 70 and 75 degrees. It was mostly sunny at Worcester, Cincinnati, Dayton, and Columbus. It was partly sunny at Marion, Cleveland, Akron-Canton Regional Airport, and Youngstown. It was cloudy at Toledo Express and Findlay. Reports from nearby cities outside Ohio, at Chicago, rain was falling, with a temperature of 57. It was partly sunny, with a temperature of 71 at Pittsburgh, and 68 at Buffalo. It was cloudy, with a temperature of 71 at Detroit, and 72 at Indianapolis. At 1 p.m., weather reports for selected cities, at Mansfield Long Regional Airport, it was partly sunny. The temperature was 72 degrees, the dew point 50, and the relative humidity 45%. The wind was southwest, at 10 miles an hour, gusting to 22. The pressure was 29.75 inches and steady. Elsewhere across Ohio, temperatures were between 71 and 76 degrees. It was mostly sunny at Worcester, Dayton, and Columbus. It was partly sunny at Marion, Cleveland, Akron-Canton Regional Airport, and Youngstown. It was cloudy at Toledo Express, Cincinnati, and Findlay. Reports from nearby cities outside Ohio, at Chicago, rain was falling, with a temperature of 57. It was partly sunny, with a temperature of 73 at Pittsburgh, and 70 at Buffalo. It was cloudy, with a temperature of 70 at Detroit, and 71 at Indianapolis. The current time is 1:07 p.m. Eastern Daylight Time. 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On the latest weather map, a strong low-pressure system will move east across the Great Lakes through Thursday, pushing a cold front east across the local area tonight into early Thursday. High pressure will return Friday into Saturday. The forecast for the Central Highlands. Today, partly cloudy. Highs in the upper 70s. Southwest winds 5 to 10 miles per hour with gusts up to 20 miles per hour. Tonight, showers with a chance of thunderstorms. Windy with lows in the mid-60s. South winds 20 to 30 miles per hour with gusts up to 45 miles per hour. Chance of rain near 100%. Thursday, partly cloudy. A slight chance of showers in the afternoon. Breezy with highs in the mid-70s. West winds 15 to 25 miles per hour with gusts up to 40 miles per hour. Chance of rain 20%. Thursday night, partly cloudy in the evening, then clearing. Lows in the mid-50s. West winds 10 to 15 miles per hour. Gusts up to 30 miles per hour in the evening. Juneteenth, mostly sunny. Highs in the mid-70s. West winds 10 to 15 miles per hour with gusts up to 25 miles per hour. Friday night, mostly clear. Lows in the lower 50s. At 1 p.m., weather reports for selected cities. At Mansfield Long Regional Airport, it was partly

sunny. The temperature was 72 degrees, the dew point 50, and the relative humidity 45%. The wind was southwest, at 10 miles an hour, gusting to 22. The pressure was 29.75 inches and steady. Elsewhere across Ohio, temperatures were between 71 and 76 degrees. It was mostly sunny at Wooster, Dayton, and Columbus. It was partly sunny at Marion, Cleveland, Akron-Canton Regional Airport, and Youngstown. It was cloudy at Toledo Express, Cincinnati, and Findlay. Reports from nearby cities outside Ohio, at Chicago, rain was falling, with a temperature of 57. It was partly sunny, with a temperature of 73 at Pittsburgh, and 70 at Buffalo. It was cloudy, with a temperature of 70 at Detroit, and 71 at Indianapolis. The extended forecast for the Central Highlands. Saturday, mostly sunny. Highs in the mid-70s. Saturday night, mostly clear in the evening, then becoming partly cloudy. Lows in the upper 50s. Sunday, partly sunny. A chance of showers and thunderstorms in the afternoon. Highs in the upper 70s. Chance of rain 40%. Sunday night, a chance of thunderstorms in the evening. Showers likely. Lows around 60. Chance of rain 70%. Monday, showers likely. Highs in the mid-70s. Chance of rain 70%. Monday night, partly cloudy with a chance of showers in the evening, then mostly clear after midnight. Lows in the upper 50s. Chance of rain 40%. Tuesday, partly cloudy. Highs in the mid-70s. The current time is 1:11 p.m. Eastern Daylight Time. 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On the latest weather map, a strong low-pressure system will move east across the Great Lakes through Thursday, pushing a cold front east across the local area tonight into early Thursday. High pressure will return Friday into Saturday. The forecast for the Central Highlands. Today, partly cloudy. Highs in the upper 70s. Southwest winds 5 to 10 miles per hour with gusts up to 20 miles per hour. Tonight, showers with a chance of thunderstorms. Windy with lows in the mid-60s. South winds 20 to 30 miles per hour with gusts up to 45 miles per hour. Chance of rain near 100%. Thursday, partly cloudy. A slight chance of showers in the afternoon. Breezy with highs in the mid-70s. West winds 15 to 25 miles per hour with gusts up to 40 miles per hour. Chance of rain 20%. Thursday night, partly cloudy in the evening, then clearing. Lows in the mid-50s. West winds 10 to 15 miles per hour. Gusts up to 30 miles per hour in the evening. Juneteenth, mostly sunny. Highs in the mid-70s. West winds 10 to 15 miles per hour with gusts up to 25 miles per hour. Friday night, mostly clear. Lows in the lower 50s. At 1 p.m., weather reports for selected cities. At Mansfield-Lawn Regional Airport, it was partly sunny. The temperature was 72 degrees, the dew point 50, and the relative humidity 45%. The wind was southwest, at 10 miles an hour, gusting to 22. The pressure was 29.75 inches and steady. Elsewhere across Ohio, temperatures were between 71 and 76 degrees. It was mostly sunny at Wooster, Dayton, and Columbus. It was partly sunny at Marion, Cleveland, Akron-Canton Regional Airport, and Youngstown. It was cloudy at Toledo Express, Cincinnati, and Findlay. Reports from nearby cities outside Ohio, at Chicago, rain was falling, with a temperature of 57. It was partly sunny, with a temperature of 73 at Pittsburgh, and 70 at Buffalo. It was cloudy, with a temperature of 70 at Detroit, and 71 at Indianapolis. At 1 p.m., weather reports for selected cities. At Mansfield-Lawn Regional Airport, it was partly sunny. The temperature was 72 degrees, the dew point 50, and the relative humidity 45%. The wind was southwest,
at 10 miles an hour, gusting to 22. The pressure was 29.75 inches and steady. Elsewhere across Ohio, temperatures were between 71 and 76 degrees. At Dayton, it was mostly sunny. It was partly sunny at Worcester, Marion, and Toledo Express. At Akron-Canton Regional Airport, Youngstown, and Columbus, it was partly sunny. It was cloudy at Cleveland, Cincinnati, and Findlay. Reports from nearby cities outside Ohio, at Chicago, rain was falling, with a temperature of 57. At Buffalo, it was mostly sunny, with a temperature of 70. At Pittsburgh, it was partly sunny, with a temperature of 73. It was cloudy, with a temperature of 70 at Detroit, and 71 at Indianapolis. The current time is 1:15 p.m. Eastern Daylight Time. 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On the latest weather map, a strong low-pressure system will move east across the Great Lakes through Thursday, pushing a cold front east across the local area tonight into early Thursday. High pressure will return Friday into Saturday. The forecast for the Central Highlands. Today, partly cloudy. Highs in the upper 70s. Southwest winds 5 to 10 miles per hour with gusts up to 20 miles per hour. Tonight, showers with a chance of thunderstorms. Windy with lows in the mid-60s. South winds 20 to 30 miles per hour with gusts up to 45 miles per hour. Chance of rain near 100%. Thursday, partly cloudy. A slight chance of showers in the afternoon. Breezy with highs in the mid-70s. West winds 15 to 25 miles per hour with gusts up to 40 miles per hour. Chance of rain 20%. Thursday night, partly cloudy in the evening, then clearing. Lows in the mid-50s. West winds 10 to 15 miles per hour. Gusts up to 30 miles per hour in the evening. Juneteenth, mostly sunny. Highs in the mid-70s. West winds 10 to 15 miles per hour with gusts up to 25 miles per hour. Friday night, mostly clear. Lows in the lower 50s. At 1 p.m., weather reports for selected cities. At Mansfield-Long Regional Airport, it was partly sunny. The temperature was 72 degrees, the dew point 50, and the relative humidity 45%. The wind was southwest, at 10 miles an hour, gusting to 22. The pressure was 29.75 inches and steady. Elsewhere across Ohio, temperatures were between 71 and 76 degrees. At Dayton, it was mostly sunny. It was partly sunny at Worcester, Marion, and Toledo Express. At Akron-Canton Regional Airport, Youngstown, and Columbus, it was partly sunny. It was cloudy at Cleveland, Cincinnati, and Findlay. Reports from nearby cities outside Ohio, at Chicago, rain was falling, with a temperature of 57. At Buffalo, it was mostly sunny, with a temperature of 70. At Pittsburgh, it was partly sunny, with a temperature of 73. It was cloudy, with a temperature of 70 at Detroit, and 71 at Indianapolis. The current time is 1:18 p.m. Eastern Daylight Time. 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On the latest weather map, a strong low-pressure system will move east across the Great Lakes through Thursday, pushing a cold front east across the local area tonight into early Thursday. High pressure will return Friday into Saturday. The forecast for the Central Highlands. Today, partly cloudy. Highs in the upper 70s. Southwest winds 5 to 10 miles per hour with gusts up to 20 miles per hour. Tonight, showers with a chance of thunderstorms. Windy with lows in the mid-60s. South winds 20 to 30 miles per hour with gusts up to 45 miles per hour. Chance of rain near 100%. Thursday, partly cloudy. A slight chance of showers in the afternoon.
breezy with highs in the mid-70s. West winds 15 to 25 miles per hour with gusts up to 40 miles per hour. Chance of rain 20%. Thursday night, partly cloudy in the evening, then clearing. Lows in the mid-50s. West winds 10 to 15 miles per hour. Gusts up to 30 miles per hour in the evening. Juneteenth, mostly sunny. Highs in the mid-70s. West winds 10 to 15 miles per hour with gusts up to 25 miles per hour. Friday night, mostly clear. Lows in the lower 50s. At 1 p.m., weather reports for selected cities. At Mansfield Long Regional Airport, it was partly sunny. The temperature was 72 degrees, the dew point 50, and the relative humidity 45%. The wind was southwest, at 10 miles an hour, gusting to 22. The pressure was 29.75 inches and steady. Elsewhere across Ohio, temperatures were between 71 and 76 degrees. At Dayton, it was mostly sunny. It was partly sunny at Wooster, Marion, and Toledo Express. At Akron-Canton Regional Airport, Youngstown, and Columbus, it was partly sunny. It was cloudy at Cleveland, Cincinnati, and Findlay. Reports from nearby cities outside Ohio, at Chicago, rain was falling, with a temperature of 57. At Buffalo, it was mostly sunny, with a temperature of 70. At Pittsburgh, it was partly sunny, with a temperature of 73. It was cloudy, with a temperature of 70 at Detroit, and 71 at Indianapolis. The extended forecast for the Central Highlands. Saturday, mostly sunny. Highs in the mid-70s. Saturday night, mostly clear in the evening, then becoming partly cloudy. Lows in the upper 50s. Sunday, partly sunny. A chance of showers and thunderstorms in the afternoon. Highs in the upper 70s. Chance of rain 40%. Sunday night, a chance of thunderstorms in the evening. Showers likely. Lows around 60. Chance of rain 70%. Monday, showers likely. Highs in the mid-70s. Chance of rain 70%. Monday night, partly cloudy with a chance of showers in the evening, then mostly clear after midnight. Lows in the upper 50s. Chance of rain 40%. Tuesday, partly cloudy. Highs in the mid-70s. The current time is 1:21 p.m. Eastern Daylight Time. 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On the latest weather map, a strong low-pressure system will move east across the Great Lakes through Thursday, pushing a cold front east across the local area tonight into early Thursday. High pressure will return Friday into Saturday. The forecast for the Central Highlands. Today, partly cloudy. Highs in the upper 70s. Southwest winds 5 to 10 miles per hour with gusts up to 20 miles per hour. Tonight, showers with a chance of thunderstorms. Windy with lows in the mid-60s. South winds 20 to 30 miles per hour with gusts up to 45 miles per hour. Chance of rain near 100%. Thursday, partly cloudy. A slight chance of showers in the afternoon. Breezy with highs in the mid-70s. West winds 15 to 25 miles per hour with gusts up to 40 miles per hour. Chance of rain 20%. Thursday night, partly cloudy in the evening, then clearing. Lows in the mid-50s. West winds 10 to 15 miles per hour. Gusts up to 30 miles per hour in the evening. Juneteenth, mostly sunny. Highs in the mid-70s. West winds 10 to 15 miles per hour with gusts up to 25 miles per hour. Friday night, mostly clear. Lows in the lower 50s. At 1 p.m., weather reports for selected cities. At Mansfield Long Regional Airport, it was partly sunny. The temperature was 72 degrees, the dew point 50, and the relative humidity 45%. The wind was southwest, at 10 miles an hour, gusting to 22. The pressure was 29.75 inches and steady. Elsewhere across Ohio, temperatures were between 71 and 76 degrees.
At Dayton, it was mostly sunny. It was partly sunny at Worcester, Marion, and Toledo Express. At Akron-Canton Regional Airport, Youngstown, and Columbus, it was partly sunny. It was cloudy at Cleveland, Cincinnati, and Findlay. Reports from nearby cities outside Ohio, at Chicago, rain was falling, with a temperature of 57. At Buffalo, it was mostly sunny, with a temperature of 70. At Pittsburgh, it was partly sunny, with a temperature of 73. It was cloudy, with a temperature of 70 at Detroit, and 71 at Indianapolis. The current time is 1:24 p.m. Eastern Daylight Time. 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On the latest weather map, a strong low-pressure system will move east across the Great Lakes through Thursday, pushing a cold front east across the local area tonight into early Thursday. High pressure will return Friday into Saturday. The forecast for the Central Highlands. Today, partly cloudy. Highs in the upper 70s. Southwest winds 5 to 10 miles per hour with gusts up to 20 miles per hour. Tonight, showers with a chance of thunderstorms. Windy with lows in the mid-60s. South winds 20 to 30 miles per hour with gusts up to 45 miles per hour. Chance of rain near 100%. Thursday, partly cloudy. A slight chance of showers in the afternoon. Breezy with highs in the mid-70s. West winds 15 to 25 miles per hour with gusts up to 40 miles per hour. Chance of rain 20%. Thursday night, partly cloudy in the evening, then clearing. Lows in the mid-50s. West winds 10 to 15 miles per hour. Gusts up to 30 miles per hour in the evening. Juneteenth, mostly sunny. Highs in the mid-70s. West winds 10 to 15 miles per hour with gusts up to 25 miles per hour. Friday night, mostly clear. Lows in the lower 50s. At 1 p.m., weather reports for selected cities. At Mansfield-Long Regional Airport, it was partly sunny. The temperature was 72 degrees, the dew point 50, and the relative humidity 45%. The wind was southwest, at 10 miles an hour, gusting to 22. The pressure was 29.75 inches and steady. Elsewhere across Ohio, temperatures were between 71 and 76 degrees. At Dayton, it was mostly sunny. It was partly sunny at Worcester, Marion, and Toledo Express. At Akron-Canton Regional Airport, Youngstown, and Columbus, it was partly sunny. It was cloudy at Cleveland, Cincinnati, and Findlay. Reports from nearby cities outside Ohio, at Chicago, rain was falling, with a temperature of 57. At Buffalo, it was mostly sunny, with a temperature of 70. At Pittsburgh, it was partly sunny, with a temperature of 73. It was cloudy, with a temperature of 70 at Detroit, and 71 at Indianapolis. The current time is 1:27 p.m. Eastern Daylight Time. 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On the latest weather map, a strong low-pressure system will move east across the Great Lakes through Thursday, pushing a cold front east across the local area tonight into early Thursday. High pressure will return Friday into Saturday. The forecast for the Central Highlands. Today, partly cloudy. Highs in the upper 70s. Southwest winds 5 to 10 miles per hour with gusts up to 20 miles per hour. Tonight, showers with a chance of thunderstorms. Windy with lows in the mid-60s. South winds 20 to 30 miles per hour with gusts up to 45 miles per hour. Chance of rain near 100%. Thursday, partly cloudy. A slight chance of showers in the afternoon. Breezy with highs in the mid-70s. West winds 15 to 25 miles per hour with gusts up to 40 miles per hour. Chance of rain 20%. Thursday night, partly cloudy in the evening, then clearing.
lows in the mid-50s. West winds 10 to 15 miles per hour. Gusts up to 30 miles per hour in the evening. Juneteenth, mostly sunny. Highs in the mid-70s. West winds 10 to 15 miles per hour with gusts up to 25 miles per hour. Friday night, mostly clear. Lows in the lower 50s. At 1 p.m., weather reports for selected cities. At Mansfield Long Regional Airport, it was partly sunny. The temperature was 72 degrees, the dew point 50, and the relative humidity 45%. The wind was southwest, at 10 miles an hour, gusting to 22. The pressure was 29.75 inches and steady. Elsewhere across Ohio, temperatures were between 71 and 76 degrees. At Dayton, it was mostly sunny. It was partly sunny at Worcester, Marion, and Toledo Express. At Akron-Canton Regional Airport, Youngstown, and Columbus, it was partly sunny. It was cloudy at Cleveland, Cincinnati, and Findlay. Reports from nearby cities outside Ohio, at Chicago, rain was falling, with a temperature of 57. At Buffalo, it was mostly sunny, with a temperature of 70. At Pittsburgh, it was partly sunny, with a temperature of 73. It was cloudy, with a temperature of 70 at Detroit, and 71 at Indianapolis. The extended forecast for the Central Highlands. Saturday, mostly sunny. Highs in the mid-70s. Saturday night, mostly clear in the evening, then becoming partly cloudy. Lows in the upper 50s. Sunday, partly sunny. A chance of showers and thunderstorms in the afternoon. Highs in the upper 70s. Chance of rain 40%. Sunday night, a chance of thunderstorms in the evening. Showers likely. Lows around 60. Chance of rain 70%. Monday, showers likely. Highs in the mid-70s. Chance of rain 70%. Monday night, partly cloudy with a chance of showers in the evening, then mostly clear after midnight. Lows in the upper 50s. Chance of rain 40%. Tuesday, partly cloudy. Highs in the mid-70s. The current time is 1:31 p.m. Eastern Daylight Time. 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On the latest weather map, a strong low-pressure system will move east across the Great Lakes through Thursday, pushing a cold front east across the local area tonight into early Thursday. High pressure will return Friday into Saturday. The forecast for the Central Highlands. Today, partly cloudy. Highs in the upper 70s. Southwest winds 5 to 10 miles per hour with gusts up to 20 miles per hour. Tonight, showers with a chance of thunderstorms. Windy with lows in the mid-60s. South winds 20 to 30 miles per hour with gusts up to 45 miles per hour. Chance of rain near 100%. Thursday, partly cloudy. A slight chance of showers in the afternoon. Breezy with highs in the mid-70s. West winds 15 to 25 miles per hour with gusts up to 40 miles per hour. Chance of rain 20%. Thursday night, partly cloudy in the evening, then clearing. Lows in the mid-50s. West winds 10 to 15 miles per hour. Gusts up to 30 miles per hour in the evening. Juneteenth, mostly sunny. Highs in the mid-70s. West winds 10 to 15 miles per hour with gusts up to 25 miles per hour. Friday night, mostly clear. Lows in the lower 50s. At 1 p.m., weather reports for selected cities. At Mansfield Long Regional Airport, it was partly sunny. The temperature was 72 degrees, the dew point 50, and the relative humidity 45%. The wind was southwest, at 10 miles an hour, gusting to 22. The pressure was 29.75 inches and steady. Elsewhere across Ohio, temperatures were between 71 and 76 degrees. At Dayton, it was mostly sunny. It was partly sunny at Worcester, Marion, and Toledo Express. At Akron-Canton Regional Airport, Youngstown, and Columbus, it was partly sunny. It was cloudy at Cleveland,
Cincinnati, and Findlay. Reports from nearby cities outside Ohio and Chicago, rain was falling with a temperature of 57. At Buffalo, it was mostly sunny with a temperature of 70. At Pittsburgh, it was partly sunny with a temperature of 73. It was cloudy with a temperature of 70 at Detroit and 71 at Indianapolis. The current time is 1:34 p.m. Eastern Daylight Time. 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On the latest weather map, a strong low-pressure system will move east across the Great Lakes through Thursday, pushing a cold front east across the local area tonight into early Thursday. High pressure will return Friday into Saturday. The forecast for the Central Highlands. Today, partly cloudy. Highs in the upper 70s. Southwest winds 5 to 10 miles per hour with gusts up to 20 miles per hour. Tonight, showers with a chance of thunderstorms. Windy with lows in the mid-60s. South winds 20 to 30 miles per hour with gusts up to 45 miles per hour. Chance of rain near 100%. Thursday, partly cloudy. A slight chance of showers in the afternoon. Breezy with highs in the mid-70s. West winds 15 to 25 miles per hour with gusts up to 40 miles per hour. Chance of rain 20%. Thursday night, partly cloudy in the evening, then clearing. Lows in the mid-50s. West winds 10 to 15 miles per hour. Gusts up to 30 miles per hour in the evening. Juneteenth, mostly sunny. Highs in the mid-70s. West winds 10 to 15 miles per hour with gusts up to 25 miles per hour. Friday night, mostly clear. Lows in the lower 50s. At 1 p.m., weather reports for selected cities. At Mansfield-Lom Regional Airport, it was partly sunny. The temperature was 72 degrees, the dew point 50, and the relative humidity 45%. The wind was southwest, at 10 miles an hour, gusting to 22. The pressure was 29.75 inches and steady. Elsewhere across Ohio, temperatures were between 71 and 76 degrees. At Dayton, it was mostly sunny. It was partly sunny at Wooster, Marion, and Toledo Express. At Akron-Canton Regional Airport, Youngstown, and Columbus, it was partly sunny. It was cloudy at Cleveland, Cincinnati, and Findlay. Reports from nearby cities outside Ohio, at Chicago, rain was falling, with a temperature of 57. At Buffalo, it was mostly sunny, with a temperature of 70. At Pittsburgh, it was partly sunny, with a temperature of 73. It was cloudy, with a temperature of 70 at Detroit, and 71 at Indianapolis. The current time is 1:37 p.m. Eastern Daylight Time. 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On the latest weather map, a strong low-pressure system will move east across the Great Lakes through Thursday, pushing a cold front east across the local area tonight into early Thursday. High pressure will return Friday into Saturday. The forecast for the Central Highlands. Today, partly cloudy. Highs in the upper 70s. Southwest winds 5 to 10 miles per hour with gusts up to 20 miles per hour. Tonight, showers with a chance of thunderstorms. Windy with lows in the mid-60s. South winds 20 to 30 miles per hour with gusts up to 45 miles per hour. Chance of rain near 100%. Thursday, partly cloudy. A slight chance of showers in the afternoon. Breezy with highs in the mid-70s. West winds 15 to 25 miles per hour with gusts up to 40 miles per hour. Chance of rain 20%. Thursday night, partly cloudy in the evening, then clearing. Lows in the mid-50s. West winds 10 to 15 miles per hour. Gusts up to 30 miles per hour in the evening. Juneteenth, mostly sunny. Highs in the mid-70s.
West winds 10 to 15 miles per hour with gusts up to 25 miles per hour. Friday night, mostly clear. Lows in the lower 50s. At 1 p.m., weather reports for selected cities. At Mansfield Long Regional Airport, it was partly sunny. The temperature was 72 degrees, the dew point 50, and the relative humidity 45%. The wind was southwest, at 10 miles an hour, gusting to 22. The pressure was 29.75 inches and steady. Elsewhere across Ohio, temperatures were between 71 and 76 degrees. At Dayton, it was mostly sunny. It was partly sunny at Worcester, Marion, and Toledo Express. At Akron-Canton Regional Airport, Youngstown, and Columbus, it was partly sunny. It was cloudy at Cleveland, Cincinnati, and Findlay. Reports from nearby cities outside Ohio, at Chicago, rain was falling, with a temperature of 57. At Buffalo, it was mostly sunny, with a temperature of 70. At Pittsburgh, it was partly sunny, with a temperature of 73. It was cloudy, with a temperature of 70 at Detroit, and 71 at Indianapolis. The extended forecast for the Central Highlands. Saturday, mostly sunny. Highs in the mid-70s. Saturday night, mostly clear in the evening, then becoming partly cloudy. Lows in the upper 50s. Sunday, partly sunny. A chance of showers and thunderstorms in the afternoon. Highs in the upper 70s. Chance of rain 40%. Sunday night, a chance of thunderstorms in the evening. Showers likely. Lows around 60. Chance of rain 70%. Monday, showers likely. Highs in the mid-70s. Chance of rain 70%. Monday night, partly cloudy with a chance of showers in the evening, then mostly clear after midnight. Lows in the upper 50s. Chance of rain 40%. Tuesday, partly cloudy. Highs in the mid-70s. At 1 p.m., weather reports for selected cities. At Mansfield Long Regional Airport, it was partly sunny. The temperature was 72 degrees, the dew point 50, and the relative humidity 45%. The wind was southwest, at 10 miles an hour, gusting to 22. The pressure was 29.75 inches and steady. Elsewhere across Ohio, temperatures were between 71 and 76 degrees. At Dayton, it was mostly sunny. It was partly sunny at Worcester, Marion, and Toledo Express. At Akron-Canton Regional Airport, Youngstown, and Columbus, it was partly sunny. It was cloudy at Cleveland, Cincinnati, and Findlay. Reports from nearby cities outside Ohio, at Chicago, rain was falling, with a temperature of 57. At Buffalo, it was mostly sunny, with a temperature of 70. At Pittsburgh, it was partly sunny, with a temperature of 73. It was cloudy, with a temperature of 70 at Detroit, and 71 at Indianapolis. The Nearshore Marine Forecast. For the following marine location, the islands to Vermilion. Small craft advisory in effect from 8 p.m. Eastern Daylight Time this evening through Thursday evening. Tonight, southwest winds 10 to 15 knots increasing to 30 knots. A chance of showers with a slight chance of thunderstorms early. Showers with a chance of thunderstorms through the early overnight, then a chance of showers late. Waves 1 foot or less building to 3 to 5 feet. Waves occasionally around 6 feet. Thursday, west winds to 30 knots. A slight chance of showers in the morning. Waves 3 to 6 feet. Waves occasionally around 7 feet. Thursday night, west winds 15 to 25 knots diminishing to 10 to 15 knots. Partly cloudy. Waves 2 to 4 feet subsiding to 1 to 3 feet. Friday, west winds 10 to 15 knots. Sunny. Waves 2 feet or less. Winds and waves higher in and near thunderstorms. The water temperature off Toledo is 71 degrees, off Cleveland 67 degrees, and off Derry 68 degrees. The current time is 1:43 p.m. Eastern Daylight Time. 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
On the latest weather map, a strong low-pressure system will move east across the Great Lakes through Thursday, pushing a cold front east across the local area tonight into early Thursday. High pressure will return Friday into Saturday. The forecast for the Central Highlands. Today, partly cloudy. Highs in the upper 70s. Southwest winds 5 to 10 miles per hour with gusts up to 20 miles per hour. Tonight, showers with a chance of thunderstorms. Windy with lows in the mid-60s. South winds 20 to 30 miles per hour with gusts up to 45 miles per hour. Chance of rain near 100%. Thursday, partly cloudy. A slight chance of showers in the afternoon. Breezy with highs in the mid-70s. West winds 15 to 25 miles per hour with gusts up to 40 miles per hour. Chance of rain 20%. Thursday night, partly cloudy in the evening, then clearing. Lows in the mid-50s. West winds 10 to 15 miles per hour. Gusts up to 30 miles per hour in the evening. Juneteenth, mostly sunny. Highs in the mid-70s. West winds 10 to 15 miles per hour with gusts up to 25 miles per hour. Friday night, mostly clear. Lows in the lower 50s. At 1 p.m., weather reports for selected cities. At Mansfield Long Regional Airport, it was partly sunny. The temperature was 72 degrees, the dew point 50, and the relative humidity 45%. The wind was southwest, at 10 miles an hour, gusting to 22. The pressure was 29.75 inches and steady. Elsewhere across Ohio, temperatures were between 71 and 76 degrees. At Dayton, it was mostly sunny. It was partly sunny at Wooster, Marion, and Toledo Express. At Akron-Canton Regional Airport, Youngstown, and Columbus, it was partly sunny. It was cloudy at Cleveland, Cincinnati, and Findlay. Reports from nearby cities outside Ohio, at Chicago, rain was falling, with a temperature of 57. At Buffalo, it was mostly sunny, with a temperature of 70. At Pittsburgh, it was partly sunny, with a temperature of 73. It was cloudy, with a temperature of 70 at Detroit, and 71 at Indianapolis. The current time is 1:46 p.m. Eastern Daylight Time. 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On the latest weather map, a strong low-pressure system will move east across the Great Lakes through Thursday, pushing a cold front east across the local area tonight into early Thursday. High pressure will return Friday into Saturday. The forecast for the Central Highlands. Today, partly cloudy. Highs in the upper 70s. Southwest winds 5 to 10 miles per hour with gusts up to 20 miles per hour. Tonight, showers with a chance of thunderstorms. Windy with lows in the mid-60s. South winds 20 to 30 miles per hour with gusts up to 45 miles per hour. Chance of rain near 100%. Thursday, partly cloudy. A slight chance of showers in the afternoon. Breezy with highs in the mid-70s. West winds 15 to 25 miles per hour with gusts up to 40 miles per hour. Chance of rain 20%. Thursday night, partly cloudy in the evening, then clearing. Lows in the mid-50s. West winds 10 to 15 miles per hour. Gusts up to 30 miles per hour in the evening. Juneteenth, mostly sunny. Highs in the mid-70s. West winds 10 to 15 miles per hour with gusts up to 25 miles per hour. Friday night, mostly clear. Lows in the lower 50s. At 1 p.m., weather reports for selected cities. At Mansfield Long Regional Airport, it was partly sunny. The temperature was 72 degrees, the dew point 50, and the relative humidity 45%. The wind was southwest, at 10 miles an hour, gusting to 22. The pressure was 29.75 inches and steady. Elsewhere across Ohio, temperatures were between 71 and 76 degrees. At Dayton, it was mostly sunny. It was partly sunny at Wooster, Marion, and Toledo Express.
at Akron-Canton Regional Airport, Youngstown, and Columbus, it was partly sunny. It was cloudy at Cleveland, Cincinnati, and Findlay. Reports from nearby cities outside Ohio, at Chicago, rain was falling, with a temperature of 57. At Buffalo, it was mostly sunny, with a temperature of 70. At Pittsburgh, it was partly sunny, with a temperature of 73. It was cloudy, with a temperature of 70 at Detroit, and 71 at Indianapolis. The current time is 1:49 p.m. Eastern Daylight Time. 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The extended forecast for the Central Highlands. Saturday, mostly sunny. Highs in the mid-70s. Saturday night, mostly clear in the evening, then becoming partly cloudy. Lows in the upper 50s. Sunday, partly sunny. A chance of showers and thunderstorms in the afternoon. Highs in the upper 70s. Chance of rain 40%. Sunday night, a chance of thunderstorms in the evening. Showers likely. Lows around 60. Chance of rain 70%. Monday, showers likely. Highs in the mid-70s. Chance of rain 70%. Monday night, partly cloudy with a chance of showers in the evening, then mostly clear after midnight. Lows in the upper 50s. Chance of rain 40%. Tuesday, partly cloudy. Highs in the mid-70s. On the latest weather map, a strong low-pressure system will move east across the Great Lakes through Thursday, pushing a cold front east across the local area tonight into early Thursday. High pressure will return Friday into Saturday. The forecast for the Central Highlands. This afternoon, partly sunny. Highs in the upper 70s. Southwest winds 10 to 15 miles per hour with gusts up to 25 miles per hour. Tonight, a chance of thunderstorms. Showers, breezy and more humid with lows in the mid-60s. South winds 15 to 25 miles per hour with gusts up to 45 miles per hour. Chance of rain near 100%. Thursday, partly cloudy and breezy. Highs in the mid-70s. West winds 15 to 25 miles per hour with gusts up to 40 miles per hour. Thursday night, partly cloudy in the evening, then clearing. Lows in the mid-50s. West winds 15 to 20 miles per hour with gusts up to 30 miles per hour, diminishing to around 5 miles per hour after midnight. Juneteenth, mostly sunny. Highs in the mid-70s. West winds 10 to 15 miles per hour with gusts up to 25 miles per hour. Friday night, mostly clear. Lows in the lower 50s. The extended forecast for the Central Highlands. Saturday, mostly sunny. Highs in the mid-70s. Saturday night, mostly clear in the evening, then becoming partly cloudy. Lows in the upper 50s. Sunday, partly sunny. A chance of showers in the afternoon. Highs in the upper 70s. Chance of rain 40%. Sunday night, showers with a chance of thunderstorms. Lows around 60. Chance of rain 70%. Monday, showers in the morning, then partly sunny with a chance of showers and thunderstorms in the afternoon. Highs in the mid-70s. Chance of rain 70%. Monday night, partly cloudy with a chance of showers and thunderstorms in the evening, then mostly clear after midnight. Lows in the upper 50s. Chance of rain 40%. Tuesday, partly cloudy. Highs in the mid-70s. At 1 p.m., weather reports for selected cities. At Mansfield-Long Regional Airport, it was partly sunny. The temperature was 72 degrees, the dew point 50, and the relative humidity 45%. The wind was southwest, at 10 miles an hour, gusting to 22. The pressure was 29.75 inches and steady. Elsewhere across Ohio, temperatures were between 71 and 76 degrees. At Dayton, it was mostly sunny. It was partly sunny at Worcester, Marion, and Toledo Express. At Akron-Canton Regional Airport, Youngstown, and Columbus, it was partly sunny.
It was cloudy at Cleveland, Cincinnati, and Findlay. Reports from nearby cities outside Ohio and Chicago, rain was falling, with a temperature of 57. At Buffalo, it was mostly sunny, with a temperature of 70. At Pittsburgh, it was partly sunny, with a temperature of 73. It was cloudy, with a temperature of 70 at Detroit, and 71 at Indianapolis. The current time is 1:54 p.m. Eastern Daylight Time. 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On the latest weather map, a strong low-pressure system will move east across the Great Lakes through Thursday, pushing a cold front east across the local area tonight into early Thursday. High pressure will return Friday into Saturday. The forecast for the Central Highlands. This afternoon, partly sunny. Highs in the upper 70s. Southwest winds 10 to 15 miles per hour with gusts up to 25 miles per hour. Tonight, a chance of thunderstorms. Showers, breezy and more humid with lows in the mid-60s. South winds 15 to 25 miles per hour with gusts up to 45 miles per hour. Chance of rain near 100%. Thursday, partly cloudy and breezy. Highs in the mid-70s. West winds 15 to 25 miles per hour with gusts up to 40 miles per hour. Thursday night, partly cloudy in the evening, then clearing. Lows in the mid-50s. West winds 15 to 20 miles per hour with gusts up to 30 miles per hour, diminishing to around 5 miles per hour after midnight. Juneteenth, mostly sunny. Highs in the mid-70s. West winds 10 to 15 miles per hour with gusts up to 25 miles per hour. Friday night, mostly clear. Lows in the lower 50s. At 1 p.m., weather reports for selected cities. At Mansfield-Lom Regional Airport, it was partly sunny. The temperature was 72 degrees, the dew point 50, and the relative humidity 45%. The wind was southwest, at 10 miles an hour, gusting to 22. The pressure was 29.75 inches and steady. Elsewhere across Ohio, temperatures were between 71 and 76 degrees. At Dayton, it was mostly sunny. It was partly sunny at Worcester, Marion, and Toledo Express. At Akron-Canton Regional Airport, Youngstown, and Columbus, it was partly sunny. It was cloudy at Cleveland, Cincinnati, and Findlay. Reports from nearby cities outside Ohio and Chicago, rain was falling, with a temperature of 57. At Buffalo, it was mostly sunny, with a temperature of 70. At Pittsburgh, it was partly sunny, with a temperature of 73. It was cloudy, with a temperature of 70 at Detroit, and 71 at Indianapolis. The current time is 1:57 p.m. Eastern Daylight Time. 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On the latest weather map, a strong low-pressure system will move east across the Great Lakes through Thursday, pushing a cold front east across the local area tonight into early Thursday. High pressure will return Friday into Saturday. The forecast for the Central Highlands. This afternoon, partly sunny. Highs in the upper 70s. Southwest winds 10 to 15 miles per hour with gusts up to 25 miles per hour. Tonight, a chance of thunderstorms. Showers, breezy and more humid with lows in the mid-60s. South winds 15 to 25 miles per hour with gusts up to 45 miles per hour. Chance of rain near 100%. Thursday, partly cloudy and breezy. Highs in the mid-70s. West winds 15 to 25 miles per hour with gusts up to 40 miles per hour. Thursday night, partly cloudy in the evening, then clearing. Lows in the mid-50s. West winds 15 to 20 miles per hour with gusts up to 30 miles per hour, diminishing to around 5 miles per hour after midnight. Juneteenth, mostly sunny. Highs in the mid-70s.
west winds 10 to 15 miles per hour with gusts up to 25 miles per hour. Friday night, mostly clear. Lows in the lower 50s. At 1 p.m., weather reports for selected cities. At Mansfield Long Regional Airport, it was partly sunny. The temperature was 72 degrees, the dew point 50, and the relative humidity 45%. The wind was southwest, at 10 miles an hour, gusting to 22. The pressure was 29.75 inches and steady. Elsewhere across Ohio, temperatures were between 71 and 76 degrees. At Dayton, it was mostly sunny. It was partly sunny at Wooster, Marion, and Toledo Express. At Akron-Canton Regional Airport, Youngstown, and Columbus, it was partly sunny. It was cloudy at Cleveland, Cincinnati, and Findlay. Reports from nearby cities outside Ohio, at Chicago, rain was falling, with a temperature of 57. At Buffalo, it was mostly sunny, with a temperature of 70. At Pittsburgh, it was partly sunny, with a temperature of 73. It was cloudy, with a temperature of 70 at Detroit, and 71 at Indianapolis. The Nearshore Marine Forecast. For the following marine location, the islands to Vermilion. Small craft advisory in effect from 8 p.m. Eastern Daylight Time this evening through Thursday evening. Tonight, southwest winds 10 to 15 knots increasing to 30 knots. A chance of showers with a slight chance of thunderstorms early. Showers with a chance of thunderstorms through the early overnight, then a chance of showers late. Waves 1 foot or less building to 3 to 5 feet. Waves occasionally around 6 feet. Thursday, west winds to 30 knots. A slight chance of showers in the morning. Waves 3 to 6 feet. Waves occasionally around 7 feet. Thursday night, west winds 15 to 25 knots diminishing to 10 to 15 knots. Partly cloudy. Waves 2 to 4 feet subsiding to 1 to 3 feet. Friday, west winds 10 to 15 knots. Sunny. Waves 2 feet or less. Winds and waves higher in and near thunderstorms. The water temperature off Toledo is 71 degrees, off Cleveland 67 degrees, and off Erie 68 degrees. The extended forecast for the Central Highlands. Saturday, mostly sunny. Highs in the mid-70s. Saturday night, mostly clear in the evening, then becoming partly cloudy. Lows in the upper 50s. Sunday, partly sunny. A chance of showers in the afternoon. Highs in the upper 70s. Chance of rain 40%. Sunday night, showers with a chance of thunderstorms. Lows around 60. Chance of rain 70%. Monday, showers in the morning, then partly sunny with a chance of showers and thunderstorms in the afternoon. Highs in the mid-70s. Chance of rain 70%. Monday night, partly cloudy with a chance of showers and thunderstorms in the evening, then mostly clear after midnight. Lows in the upper 50s. Chance of rain 40%. Tuesday, partly cloudy. Highs in the mid-70s. The current time is 2:02 p.m. Eastern Daylight Time. 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On the latest weather map, a strong low-pressure system will move east across the Great Lakes through Thursday, pushing a cold front east across the local area tonight into early Thursday. High pressure will return Friday into Saturday. The forecast for the Central Highlands. This afternoon, partly sunny. Highs in the upper 70s. Southwest winds 10 to 15 miles per hour with gusts up to 25 miles per hour. Tonight, a chance of thunderstorms. Showers, breezy and more humid with lows in the mid-60s. South winds 15 to 25 miles per hour with gusts up to 45 miles per hour. Chance of rain near 100%. Thursday, partly cloudy and breezy. Highs in the mid-70s. West winds 15 to 25 miles per hour with gusts up to 40 miles per hour. Thursday night, partly cloudy in the evening, then clearing. Lows in the mid-50s.
West winds 15 to 20 miles per hour with gusts up to 30 miles per hour, diminishing to around 5 miles per hour after midnight. Juneteenth, mostly sunny. Highs in the mid-70s.

76 degrees. At Dayton, it was mostly sunny. It was partly sunny at Worcester, Marion, and Toledo Express. At Akron-Canton Regional Airport, Youngstown, and Columbus, it was partly sunny. It was cloudy at Cleveland, Cincinnati, and Findlay. Reports from nearby cities outside Ohio, at Chicago, rain was falling, with a temperature of 57. At Buffalo, it was mostly sunny, with a temperature of 70. At Pittsburgh, it was partly sunny, with a temperature of 73. It was cloudy, with a temperature of 70 at Detroit, and 71 at Indianapolis. At 2 p.m., weather reports for selected cities. At Mansfield Lawn Regional Airport, it was partly sunny. The temperature was 72 degrees, the dew point 49, and the relative humidity 44%. The wind was southwest, at 10 miles an hour. The pressure was 29.75 inches and steady. Elsewhere across Ohio, at Dayton, it was mostly sunny, with a temperature of 76. It was partly sunny, with a temperature of 73 at Worcester, 74 at Marion, 71 at Toledo Express, 72 at Youngstown, and 78 at Columbus. It was cloudy, with a temperature of 73 at Cleveland, 72 at Akron-Canton Regional Airport, 76 at Cincinnati, and 73 at Findlay. Reports from nearby cities outside Ohio, rain was falling, with a temperature of 72 at Indianapolis, and 56 at Chicago. At Buffalo, it was mostly sunny, with a temperature of 69. At Pittsburgh, it was partly sunny, with a temperature of 74. At Detroit, it was cloudy, with a temperature of 69. The current time is 2:06 p.m. Eastern Daylight Time. 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We supply the latest available information for the Central Highlands over station WWG57 from Butler on a frequency of 162.450 MHz. On the latest weather map, a strong low-pressure system will move east across the Great Lakes through Thursday, pushing a cold front east across the local area tonight into early Thursday. High pressure will return Friday into Saturday. The forecast for the Central Highlands. This afternoon, partly sunny. Highs in the upper 70s. Southwest winds 10 to 15 miles per hour with gusts up to 25 miles per hour. Tonight, a chance of thunderstorms. Showers, breezy and more humid with lows in the mid-60s. South winds 15 to 25 miles per hour with gusts up to 45 miles per hour. Chance of rain near 100%. Thursday, partly cloudy and breezy. Highs in the mid-70s. West winds 15 to 25 miles per hour with gusts up to 40 miles per hour. Thursday night, partly cloudy in the evening, then clearing. Lows in the mid-50s. West winds 15 to 20 miles per hour with gusts up to 30 miles per hour, diminishing to around 5 miles per hour after midnight. Juneteenth, mostly sunny. Highs in the mid-70s. West winds 10 to 15 miles per hour with gusts up to 25 miles per hour. Friday night, mostly clear. Lows in the lower 50s. At 2 p.m., weather reports for selected cities. At Mansfield Lawn Regional Airport, it was partly sunny. The temperature was 72 degrees, the dew point 49, and the relative humidity 44%. The wind was southwest, at 10 miles an hour. The pressure was 29.75 inches and steady. Elsewhere across Ohio, at Dayton, it was mostly sunny, with a temperature of 76. It was partly sunny, with a temperature of 73 at Worcester, 74 at Marion, 71 at Toledo Express, 72 at Youngstown, and 78 at Columbus. It was cloudy, with a temperature of 73 at Cleveland, 72 at Akron-Canton Regional Airport, 76 at Cincinnati, and 73 at Findlay. Reports from nearby cities outside Ohio, rain was falling, with a temperature of 72 at Indianapolis, and 56 at Chicago. At Buffalo, it was mostly sunny, with a temperature of 69. At Pittsburgh, it was partly sunny, with a temperature of 74. At Detroit, it was cloudy, with a temperature of 69. The current time is 2:09 p.m. Eastern Daylight Time. 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

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The extended forecast for the Central Highlands. Saturday, mostly sunny. Highs in the mid-70s. Saturday night, mostly clear in the evening, then becoming partly cloudy. Lows in the upper 50s. Sunday, partly sunny. A chance of showers in the afternoon. Highs in the upper 70s. Chance of rain 40%. Sunday night, showers with a chance of thunderstorms. Lows around 60. Chance of rain 70%. Monday, showers in the morning, then partly sunny with a chance of showers and thunderstorms in the afternoon. Highs in the mid-70s. Chance of rain 70%. Monday night, partly cloudy with a chance of showers and thunderstorms in the evening, then mostly clear after midnight. Lows in the upper 50s. Chance of rain 40%. Tuesday, partly cloudy. Highs in the mid-70s. On the latest weather map, a strong low-pressure system will move east across the Great Lakes through Thursday, pushing a cold front east across the local area tonight into early Thursday. High pressure will return Friday into Saturday. The forecast for the Central Highlands. This afternoon, partly sunny. Highs in the upper 70s. Southwest winds 10 to 15 miles per hour with gusts up to 25 miles per hour. Tonight, a chance of thunderstorms. Showers, breezy and more humid with lows in the mid-60s. South winds 15 to 25 miles per hour with gusts up to 45 miles per hour. Chance of rain near 100%. Thursday, partly cloudy and breezy. Highs in the mid-70s. West winds 15 to 25 miles per hour with gusts up to 40 miles per hour. Thursday night, partly cloudy in the evening, then clearing. Lows in the mid-50s. West winds 15 to 20 miles per hour with gusts up to 30 miles per hour, diminishing to around 5 miles per hour after midnight. Juneteenth, mostly sunny. Highs in the mid-70s. West winds 10 to 15 miles per hour with gusts up to 25 miles per hour. Friday night, mostly clear. Lows in the lower 50s. At 2 p.m., weather reports for selected cities. At Mansfield Long Regional Airport, it was partly sunny. The temperature was 72 degrees, the dew point 49, and the relative humidity 44%. The wind was southwest, at 10 miles an hour. The pressure was 29.75 inches and steady. Elsewhere across Ohio, at Dayton, it was mostly sunny, with a temperature of 76. It was partly sunny, with a temperature of 73 at Wooster, 74 at Marion, 71 at Toledo Express, 72 at Youngstown, and 78 at Columbus. It was cloudy, with a temperature of 73 at Cleveland, 72 at Akron-Canton Regional Airport, 76 at Cincinnati, and 73 at Findlay. Reports from nearby cities outside Ohio, rain was falling, with a temperature of 72 at Indianapolis, and 56 at Chicago. At Buffalo, it was mostly sunny, with a temperature of 69. At Pittsburgh, it was partly sunny, with a temperature of 74. At Detroit, it was cloudy, with a temperature of 69. At 2 p.m., weather reports for selected cities. At Mansfield Long Regional Airport, it was cloudy. The temperature was 72 degrees, the dew point 49, and the relative humidity 44%. The wind was southwest, at 10 miles an hour. The pressure was 29.75 inches and steady. Elsewhere across Ohio, at Dayton, it was mostly sunny, with a temperature of 76. It was cloudy, with a temperature of 73 at Wooster, 74 at Marion, 71 at Toledo Express, 73 at Cleveland, and 72 at Akron-Canton Regional Airport. Under cloudy skies, Youngstown reported 72, Cincinnati reported 76, Findlay reported 73, and Columbus reported 78. Reports from nearby cities outside Ohio, rain was falling, with a temperature of 72 at Indianapolis, and 56 at Chicago. At Buffalo, it was mostly sunny, with a temperature of 69. At Pittsburgh, it was partly sunny, with a temperature of 74. At Detroit, it was cloudy, with a temperature of 69.
The current time is 2:14 p.m. Eastern Daylight Time. 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On the latest weather map, a strong low-pressure system will move east across the Great Lakes through Thursday, pushing a cold front east across the local area tonight into early Thursday. High pressure will return Friday into Saturday. The forecast for the Central Highlands. This afternoon, partly sunny. Highs in the upper 70s. Southwest winds 10 to 15 miles per hour with gusts up to 25 miles per hour. Tonight, a chance of thunderstorms. Showers, breezy and more humid with lows in the mid-60s. South winds 15 to 25 miles per hour with gusts up to 45 miles per hour. Chance of rain near 100%. Thursday, partly cloudy and breezy. Highs in the mid-70s. West winds 15 to 25 miles per hour with gusts up to 40 miles per hour. Thursday night, partly cloudy in the evening, then clearing. Lows in the mid-50s. West winds 15 to 20 miles per hour with gusts up to 30 miles per hour, diminishing to around 5 miles per hour after midnight. Juneteenth, mostly sunny. Highs in the mid-70s. West winds 10 to 15 miles per hour with gusts up to 25 miles per hour. Friday night, mostly clear. Lows in the lower 50s. At 2 p.m., weather reports for selected cities. At Mansfield Long Regional Airport, it was cloudy. The temperature was 72 degrees, the dew point 49, and the relative humidity 44%. The wind was southwest, at 10 miles an hour. The pressure was 29.75 inches and steady. Elsewhere across Ohio, at Dayton, it was mostly sunny, with a temperature of 76. It was cloudy, with a temperature of 73 at Wooster, 74 at Marion, 71 at Toledo Express, 73 at Cleveland, and 72 at Akron-Canton Regional Airport. Under cloudy skies, Youngstown reported 72, Cincinnati reported 76, Findlay reported 73, and Columbus reported 78. Reports from nearby cities outside Ohio, rain was falling, with a temperature of 72 at Indianapolis and 56 at Chicago. At Buffalo, it was mostly sunny, with a temperature of 69. At Pittsburgh, it was partly sunny, with a temperature of 74. At Detroit, it was cloudy, with a temperature of 69. The current time is 2:17 p.m. Eastern Daylight Time. 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We supply the latest available information for the Central Highlands over station WWG57 from Butler on a frequency of 162.450 MHz. On the latest weather map, a strong low-pressure system will move east across the Great Lakes through Thursday, pushing a cold front east across the local area tonight into early Thursday. High pressure will return Friday into Saturday. The forecast for the Central Highlands. This afternoon, partly sunny. Highs in the upper 70s. Southwest winds 10 to 15 miles per hour with gusts up to 25 miles per hour. Tonight, a chance of thunderstorms. Showers, breezy and more humid with lows in the mid-60s. South winds 15 to 25 miles per hour with gusts up to 45 miles per hour. Chance of rain near 100%. Thursday, partly cloudy and breezy. Highs in the mid-70s. West winds 15 to 25 miles per hour with gusts up to 40 miles per hour. Thursday night, partly cloudy in the evening, then clearing. Lows in the mid-50s. West winds 15 to 20 miles per hour with gusts up to 30 miles per hour, diminishing to around 5 miles per hour after midnight. Juneteenth, mostly sunny. Highs in the mid-70s. West winds 10 to 15 miles per hour with gusts up to 25 miles per hour. Friday night, mostly clear. Lows in the lower 50s. At 2 p.m., weather reports for selected cities. At Mansfield Long Regional Airport, it was cloudy. The temperature was 72 degrees,
the dew point 49, and the relative humidity 44%. The wind was southwest, at 10 miles an hour. The pressure was 29.75 inches and steady. Elsewhere across Ohio, at Dayton, it was mostly sunny, with a temperature of 76. It was cloudy, with a temperature of 73 at Wooster, 74 at Marion, 71 at Toledo Express, 73 at Cleveland, and 72 at Akron-Canton Regional Airport. Under cloudy skies, Youngstown reported 72, Cincinnati reported 76, Findlay reported 73, and Columbus reported 78. Reports from nearby cities outside Ohio, rain was falling, with a temperature of 72 at Indianapolis and 56 at Chicago. At Buffalo, it was mostly sunny, with a temperature of 69. At Pittsburgh, it was partly sunny, with a temperature of 74. At Detroit, it was cloudy, with a temperature of 69. The current time is 2:20 p.m. Eastern Daylight Time. 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We supply the latest available information for the Central Highlands over station WWG57 from Butler on a frequency of 162.450 MHz. On the latest weather map, a strong low-pressure system will move east across the Great Lakes through Thursday, pushing a cold front east across the local area tonight into early Thursday. High pressure will return Friday into Saturday. The forecast for the Central Highlands. This afternoon, mostly cloudy with a slight chance of showers and thunderstorms. Near steady temperature in the mid-70s. Southwest winds 10 to 15 miles per hour with gusts up to 25 miles per hour. Chance of rain 20%. Tonight, showers with a chance of thunderstorms. Breezy and not as cool. More humid with lows in the mid-60s. South winds 15 to 25 miles per hour with gusts up to 45 miles per hour. Chance of rain near 100%. Thursday, partly cloudy. A slight chance of showers in the morning. Breezy with highs in the mid-70s. West winds 15 to 25 miles per hour with gusts up to 40 miles per hour. Chance of rain 20%. Thursday night, mostly clear. Cooler with lows in the mid-50s. West winds 15 to 20 miles per hour with gusts up to 30 miles per hour, diminishing to around 5 miles per hour after midnight. Juneteenth, mostly sunny. Highs in the mid-70s. West winds 10 to 15 miles per hour with gusts up to 25 miles per hour. Friday night, mostly clear. Lows in the lower 50s. The extended forecast for the Central Highlands. Saturday, mostly sunny in the morning, then partly cloudy with a chance of showers and thunderstorms in the afternoon. Highs in the mid-70s. Chance of rain 30%. Saturday night, mostly clear with a chance of showers and thunderstorms in the evening, then partly cloudy after midnight. Lows in the upper 50s. Chance of rain 30%. Sunday, partly sunny. A chance of showers in the afternoon. Highs in the upper 70s. Chance of rain 40%. Sunday night, showers with a chance of thunderstorms. Lows around 60. Chance of rain 70%. Monday, showers in the morning, then partly sunny with a chance of showers and thunderstorms in the afternoon. Highs in the mid-70s. Chance of rain 70%. Monday night, partly cloudy with a chance of showers and thunderstorms in the evening, then mostly clear after midnight. Lows in the upper 50s. Chance of rain 40%. Tuesday, partly cloudy. Highs in the mid-70s. At 2 p.m., weather reports for selected cities. At Mansfield-Long Regional Airport, it was cloudy. The temperature was 72 degrees, the dew point 49, and the relative humidity 44%. The wind was southwest, at 10 miles an hour. The pressure was 29.75 inches and steady. Elsewhere across Ohio, at Dayton, it was mostly sunny, with a temperature of 76. It was cloudy, with a temperature of 73 at Wooster, 74 at Marion, 71 at Toledo Express, 73 at Cleveland, and 72 at Akron-Canton Regional Airport. Under cloudy skies, Youngstown reported 72, Cincinnati reported 76,
Findlay reported 73, and Columbus reported 78. Reports from nearby cities outside Ohio, rain was falling, with a temperature of 72 at Indianapolis and 56 at Chicago. At Buffalo, it was mostly sunny, with a temperature of 69. At Pittsburgh, it was partly sunny, with a temperature of 74. At Detroit, it was cloudy, with a temperature of 69. The current time is 2:25 p.m. Eastern Daylight Time. 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On the latest weather map, a strong low-pressure system will move east across the Great Lakes through Thursday, pushing a cold front east across the local area tonight into early Thursday. High pressure will return Friday into Saturday. The forecast for the Central Highlands. This afternoon, mostly cloudy with a slight chance of showers and thunderstorms. Near steady temperature in the mid-70s. Southwest winds 10 to 15 miles per hour with gusts up to 25 miles per hour. Chance of rain 20%. Tonight, showers with a chance of thunderstorms. Breezy and not as cool. More humid with lows in the mid-60s. South winds 15 to 25 miles per hour with gusts up to 45 miles per hour. Chance of rain near 100%. Thursday, partly cloudy. A slight chance of showers in the morning. Breezy with highs in the mid-70s. West winds 15 to 25 miles per hour with gusts up to 40 miles per hour. Chance of rain 20%. Thursday night, mostly clear. Cooler with lows in the mid-50s. West winds 15 to 20 miles per hour with gusts up to 30 miles per hour, diminishing to around 5 miles per hour after midnight. Juneteenth, mostly sunny. Highs in the mid-70s. West winds 10 to 15 miles per hour with gusts up to 25 miles per hour. Friday night, mostly clear. Lows in the lower 50s. At 2 p.m., weather reports for selected cities. At Mansfield Long Regional Airport, it was cloudy. The temperature was 72 degrees, the dew point 49, and the relative humidity 44%. The wind was southwest, at 10 miles an hour. The pressure was 29.75 inches and steady. Elsewhere across Ohio, at Dayton, it was mostly sunny, with a temperature of 76. It was cloudy, with a temperature of 73 at Wooster, 74 at Marion, 71 at Toledo Express, 73 at Cleveland, and 72 at Akron-Canton Regional Airport. Under cloudy skies, Youngstown reported 72, Cincinnati reported 76, Findlay reported 73, and Columbus reported 78. Reports from nearby cities outside Ohio, rain was falling, with a temperature of 72 at Indianapolis and 56 at Chicago. At Buffalo, it was mostly sunny, with a temperature of 69. At Pittsburgh, it was partly sunny, with a temperature of 74. At Detroit, it was cloudy, with a temperature of 69. The current time is 2:28 p.m. Eastern Daylight Time. 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On the latest weather map, a strong low-pressure system will move east across the Great Lakes through Thursday, pushing a cold front east across the local area tonight into early Thursday. High pressure will return Friday into Saturday. The forecast for the Central Highlands. This afternoon, mostly cloudy with a slight chance of showers and thunderstorms. Near steady temperature in the mid-70s. Southwest winds 10 to 15 miles per hour with gusts up to 25 miles per hour. Chance of rain 20%. Tonight, showers with a chance of thunderstorms. Breezy and not as cool. More humid with lows in the mid-60s. South winds 15 to 25 miles per hour with gusts up to 45 miles per hour. Chance of rain near 100%. Thursday, partly cloudy. A slight chance of showers in the morning. Breezy with highs in the mid-70s.
West winds 15 to 25 miles per hour with gusts up to 40 miles per hour. Chance of rain 20%. Thursday night, mostly clear. Cooler with lows in the mid-50s. West winds 15 to 20 miles per hour with gusts up to 30 miles per hour, diminishing to around 5 miles per hour after midnight. Juneteenth, mostly sunny. Highs in the mid-70s. West winds 10 to 15 miles per hour with gusts up to 25 miles per hour. Friday night, mostly clear. Lows in the lower 50s. The extended forecast for the Central Highlands. Saturday, mostly sunny in the morning, then partly cloudy with a chance of showers and thunderstorms in the afternoon. Highs in the mid-70s. Chance of rain 30%. Saturday night, mostly clear with a chance of showers and thunderstorms in the evening, then partly cloudy after midnight. Lows in the upper 50s. Chance of rain 30%. Sunday, partly sunny. A chance of showers in the afternoon. Highs in the upper 70s. Chance of rain 40%. Sunday night, showers with a chance of thunderstorms. Lows around 60. Chance of rain 70%. Monday, showers in the morning, then partly sunny with a chance of showers and thunderstorms in the afternoon. Highs in the mid-70s. Chance of rain 70%. Monday night, partly cloudy with a chance of showers and thunderstorms in the evening, then mostly clear after midnight. Lows in the upper 50s. Chance of rain 40%. Tuesday, partly cloudy. Highs in the mid-70s. At 2 p.m., weather reports for selected cities. At Mansfield Long Regional Airport, it was cloudy. The temperature was 72 degrees, the dew point 49, and the relative humidity 44%. The wind was southwest, at 10 miles an hour. The pressure was 29.75 inches and steady. Elsewhere across Ohio, at Dayton, it was mostly sunny, with a temperature of 76. It was cloudy, with a temperature of 73 at Wooster, 74 at Marion, 71 at Toledo Express, 73 at Cleveland, and 72 at Akron-Canton Regional Airport. Under cloudy skies, Youngstown reported 72, Cincinnati reported 76, Findlay reported 73, and Columbus reported 78. Reports from nearby cities outside Ohio, rain was falling, with a temperature of 72 at Indianapolis, and 56 at Chicago. At Buffalo, it was mostly sunny, with a temperature of 69. At Pittsburgh, it was partly sunny, with a temperature of 74. At Detroit, it was cloudy, with a temperature of 69. The current time is 2:32 p.m. Eastern Daylight Time. 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On the latest weather map, a strong low pressure system will move east across the Great Lakes through Thursday, pushing a cold front east across the local area tonight into early Thursday. High pressure will return Friday into Saturday. The forecast for the Central Highlands. This afternoon, mostly cloudy with a slight chance of showers and thunderstorms. Near steady temperature in the mid-70s. Southwest winds 10 to 15 miles per hour with gusts up to 25 miles per hour. Chance of rain 20%. Tonight, showers with a chance of thunderstorms. Breezy and not as cool. More humid with lows in the mid-60s. South winds 15 to 25 miles per hour with gusts up to 45 miles per hour. Chance of rain near 100%. Thursday, partly cloudy. A slight chance of showers in the morning. Breezy with highs in the mid-70s. West winds 15 to 25 miles per hour with gusts up to 40 miles per hour. Chance of rain 20%. Thursday night, mostly clear. Cooler with lows in the mid-50s. West winds 15 to 20 miles per hour with gusts up to 30 miles per hour, diminishing to around 5 miles per hour after midnight. Juneteenth, mostly sunny. Highs in the mid-70s. West winds 10 to 15 miles per hour with gusts up to 25 miles per hour. Friday night, mostly clear. Lows in the lower 50s.
at 2 p.m. Weather reports for selected cities. At Mansfield Long Regional Airport, it was cloudy. The temperature was 72 degrees, the dew point 49, and the relative humidity 44%. The wind was southwest, at 10 miles an hour. The pressure was 29.75 inches and steady. Elsewhere across Ohio, at Dayton, it was mostly sunny, with a temperature of 76. It was cloudy, with a temperature of 73 at Wooster, 74 at Marion, 71 at Toledo Express, 73 at Cleveland, and 72 at Akron-Canton Regional Airport. Under cloudy skies, Youngstown reported 72, Cincinnati reported 76, Findlay reported 73, and Columbus reported 78. Reports from nearby cities outside Ohio, rain was falling, with a temperature of 72 at Indianapolis and 56 at Chicago. At Buffalo, it was mostly sunny, with a temperature of 69. At Pittsburgh, it was partly sunny, with a temperature of 74. At Detroit, it was cloudy, with a temperature of 69. The current time is 2:35 p.m. Eastern Daylight Time. 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On the latest weather map, a strong low-pressure system will move east across the Great Lakes through Thursday, pushing a cold front east across the local area tonight into early Thursday. High pressure will return Friday into Saturday. The forecast for the Central Highlands. This afternoon, mostly cloudy with a slight chance of showers and thunderstorms. Near steady temperature in the mid-70s. Southwest winds 10 to 15 miles per hour with gusts up to 25 miles per hour. Chance of rain 20%. Tonight, showers with a chance of thunderstorms. Breezy and not as cool. More humid with lows in the mid-60s. South winds 15 to 25 miles per hour with gusts up to 45 miles per hour. Chance of rain near 100%. Thursday, partly cloudy. A slight chance of showers in the morning. Breezy with highs in the mid-70s. West winds 15 to 25 miles per hour with gusts up to 40 miles per hour. Chance of rain 20%. Thursday night, mostly clear. Cooler with lows in the mid-50s. West winds 15 to 20 miles per hour with gusts up to 30 miles per hour, diminishing to around 5 miles per hour after midnight. Juneteenth, mostly sunny. Highs in the mid-70s. West winds 10 to 15 miles per hour with gusts up to 25 miles per hour. Friday night, mostly clear. Lows in the lower 50s. The extended forecast for the Central Highlands. Saturday, mostly sunny in the morning, then partly cloudy with a chance of showers and thunderstorms in the afternoon. Highs in the mid-70s. Chance of rain 30%. Saturday night, mostly clear with a chance of showers and thunderstorms in the evening, then partly cloudy after midnight. Lows in the mid-50s. Chance of rain 30%. Sunday, partly sunny. A chance of showers in the afternoon. Highs in the upper 70s. Chance of rain 40%. Sunday night, showers with a chance of thunderstorms. Lows in the upper 50s. Chance of rain 80%. Monday, mostly cloudy with showers in the morning, then partly sunny with a chance of showers and thunderstorms in the afternoon. Highs in the mid-70s. Chance of rain 80%. Monday night, partly cloudy. A chance of showers and thunderstorms in the evening. Lows in the mid-50s. Chance of rain 30%. Tuesday, partly cloudy in the morning, then clearing. Highs in the mid-70s. At 2 p.m., weather reports for selected cities. At Mansfield Long Regional Airport, it was cloudy. The temperature was 72 degrees, the dew point 49, and the relative humidity 44%. The wind was southwest, at 10 miles an hour. The pressure was 29.75 inches and steady. Elsewhere across Ohio, at Dayton, it was mostly sunny, with a temperature of 76. It was cloudy, with a temperature of 73 at Wooster, 74 at Marion, 71 at Toledo Express,
73 at Cleveland, and 72 at Akron Canton Regional Airport. Under cloudy skies, Youngstown reported 72, Cincinnati reported 76, Findlay reported 73, and Columbus reported 78. Reports from nearby cities outside Ohio, rain was falling, with a temperature of 72 at Indianapolis, and 56 at Chicago. At Buffalo, it was mostly sunny, with a temperature of 69. At Pittsburgh, it was partly sunny, with a temperature of 74. At Detroit, it was cloudy, with a temperature of 69. The extended forecast for the Central Highlands. Saturday, mostly sunny in the morning, then partly cloudy with a chance of showers and thunderstorms in the afternoon. Highs in the mid-70s. Chance of rain 30%. Saturday night, mostly clear with a chance of showers and thunderstorms in the evening, then partly cloudy after midnight. Lows in the mid-50s. Chance of rain 30%. Sunday, partly sunny. A chance of showers in the afternoon. Highs in the upper 70s. Chance of rain 40%. Sunday night, showers with a chance of thunderstorms. Lows in the upper 50s. Chance of rain 80%. Monday, mostly cloudy with showers in the morning, then partly sunny with a chance of showers and thunderstorms in the afternoon. Highs in the mid-70s. Chance of rain 80%. Monday night, partly cloudy. A chance of showers and thunderstorms in the evening. Lows in the mid-50s. Chance of rain 30%. Tuesday, partly cloudy in the morning, then clearing. Highs in the mid-70s. The current time is 2:41 p.m. Eastern Daylight Time. 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On the latest weather map, a strong low-pressure system will move east across the Great Lakes through Thursday, pushing a cold front east across the local area tonight into early Thursday. High pressure will return Friday into Saturday. The forecast for the Central Highlands. This afternoon, mostly cloudy with a slight chance of showers and thunderstorms. Near steady temperature in the mid-70s. Southwest winds 10 to 15 miles per hour with gusts up to 25 miles per hour. Chance of rain 20%. Tonight, showers with a chance of thunderstorms. Breezy and not as cool. More humid with lows in the mid-60s. South winds 15 to 25 miles per hour with gusts up to 45 miles per hour. Chance of rain near 100%. Thursday, partly cloudy. A slight chance of showers in the morning. Breezy with highs in the mid-70s. West winds 15 to 25 miles per hour with gusts up to 40 miles per hour. Chance of rain 20%. Thursday night, mostly clear. Cooler with lows in the mid-50s. West winds 15 to 20 miles per hour with gusts up to 30 miles per hour, diminishing to around 5 miles per hour after midnight. Juneteenth, mostly sunny. Highs in the mid-70s. West winds 10 to 15 miles per hour with gusts up to 25 miles per hour. Friday night, mostly clear. Lows in the lower 50s. At 2 p.m., weather reports for selected cities. At Mansfield-Lawn Regional Airport, it was cloudy. The temperature was 72 degrees, the dew point 49, and the relative humidity 44%. The wind was southwest, at 10 miles an hour. The pressure was 29.75 inches and steady. Elsewhere across Ohio, at Dayton, it was mostly sunny, with a temperature of 76. It was cloudy, with a temperature of 73 at Wooster, 74 at Marion, 71 at Toledo Express, 73 at Cleveland, and 72 at Akron Canton Regional Airport. Under cloudy skies, Youngstown reported 72, Cincinnati reported 76, Findlay reported 73, and Columbus reported 78. Reports from nearby cities outside Ohio, rain was falling, with a temperature of 72 at Indianapolis, and 56 at Chicago. At Buffalo, it was mostly sunny, with a temperature of 69. At Pittsburgh, it was partly sunny, with a temperature of 74. At Detroit, it was cloudy, with a temperature of 69.
The current time is 2:44 p.m. Eastern Daylight Time. 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On the latest weather map, a strong low-pressure system will move east across the Great Lakes through Thursday, pushing a cold front east across the local area tonight into early Thursday. High pressure will return Friday into Saturday. The forecast for the Central Highlands. This afternoon, mostly cloudy with a slight chance of showers and thunderstorms. Near steady temperature in the mid-70s. Southwest winds 10 to 15 miles per hour with gusts up to 25 miles per hour. Chance of rain 20%. Tonight, showers with a chance of thunderstorms. Breezy and not as cool. More humid with lows in the mid-60s. South winds 15 to 25 miles per hour with gusts up to 45 miles per hour. Chance of rain near 100%. Thursday, partly cloudy. A slight chance of showers in the morning. Breezy with highs in the mid-70s. West winds 15 to 25 miles per hour with gusts up to 40 miles per hour. Chance of rain 20%. Thursday night, mostly clear. Cooler with lows in the mid-50s. West winds 15 to 20 miles per hour with gusts up to 30 miles per hour, diminishing to around 5 miles per hour after midnight. Juneteenth, mostly sunny. Highs in the mid-70s. West winds 10 to 15 miles per hour with gusts up to 25 miles per hour. Friday night, mostly clear. Lows in the lower 50s. At 2 p.m., weather reports for selected cities. At Mansfield-Laum Regional Airport, it was cloudy. The temperature was 72 degrees, the dew point 49, and the relative humidity 44%. The wind was southwest, at 10 miles an hour. The pressure was 29.75 inches and steady. Elsewhere across Ohio, at Dayton, it was mostly sunny, with a temperature of 76. It was cloudy, with a temperature of 73 at Wooster, 74 at Marion, 71 at Toledo Express, 73 at Cleveland, and 72 at Akron-Canton Regional Airport. Under cloudy skies, Youngstown reported 72, Cincinnati reported 76, Findlay reported 73, and Columbus reported 78. Reports from nearby cities outside Ohio, rain was falling, with a temperature of 72 at Indianapolis, and 56 at Chicago. At Buffalo, it was mostly sunny, with a temperature of 69. At Pittsburgh, it was partly sunny, with a temperature of 74. At Detroit, it was cloudy, with a temperature of 69. The current time is 2:47 p.m. Eastern Daylight Time. 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On the latest weather map, a strong low-pressure system will move east across the Great Lakes through Thursday, pushing a cold front east across the local area tonight into early Thursday. High pressure will return Friday into Saturday. The forecast for the Central Highlands. This afternoon, mostly cloudy with a slight chance of showers and thunderstorms. Near steady temperature in the mid-70s. Southwest winds 10 to 15 miles per hour with gusts up to 25 miles per hour. Chance of rain 20%. Tonight, showers with a chance of thunderstorms. Breezy and not as cool. More humid with lows in the mid-60s. South winds 15 to 25 miles per hour with gusts up to 45 miles per hour. Chance of rain near 100%. Thursday, partly cloudy. A slight chance of showers in the morning. Breezy with highs in the mid-70s. West winds 15 to 25 miles per hour with gusts up to 40 miles per hour. Chance of rain 20%. Thursday night, mostly clear. Cooler with lows in the mid-50s. West winds 15 to 20 miles per hour with gusts up to 30 miles per hour, diminishing to around 5 miles per hour after midnight. Juneteenth, mostly sunny. Highs in the mid-70s.
West winds 10 to 15 miles per hour with gusts up to 25 miles per hour. Friday night, mostly clear. Lows in the lower 50s. At 2 p.m., weather reports for selected cities. At Mansfield Long Regional Airport, it was cloudy. The temperature was 72 degrees, the dew point 49, and the relative humidity 44%. The wind was southwest, at 10 miles an hour. The pressure was 29.75 inches and steady. Elsewhere across Ohio, at Dayton, it was mostly sunny, with a temperature of 76. It was cloudy, with a temperature of 73 at Wooster, 74 at Marion, 71 at Toledo Express, 73 at Cleveland, and 72 at Akron-Canton Regional Airport. Under cloudy skies, Youngstown reported 72, Cincinnati reported 76, Findlay reported 73, and Columbus reported 78. Reports from nearby cities outside Ohio, rain was falling, with a temperature of 72 at Indianapolis, and 56 at Chicago. At Buffalo, it was mostly sunny, with a temperature of 69. At Pittsburgh, it was partly sunny, with a temperature of 74. At Detroit, it was cloudy, with a temperature of 69. The extended forecast for the Central Highlands. Saturday, mostly sunny in the morning, then partly cloudy with a chance of showers and thunderstorms in the afternoon. Highs in the mid-70s. Chance of rain 30%. Saturday night, mostly clear with a chance of showers and thunderstorms in the evening, then partly cloudy after midnight. Lows in the mid-50s. Chance of rain 30%. Sunday, partly sunny. A chance of showers in the afternoon. Highs in the upper 70s. Chance of rain 40%. Sunday night, showers with a chance of thunderstorms. Lows in the upper 50s. Chance of rain 80%. Monday, mostly cloudy with showers in the morning, then partly sunny with a chance of showers and thunderstorms in the afternoon. Highs in the mid-70s. Chance of rain 80%. Monday night, partly cloudy. A chance of showers and thunderstorms in the evening. Lows in the mid-50s. Chance of rain 30%. Tuesday, partly cloudy in the morning, then clearing. Highs in the mid-70s. The current time is 2:52 p.m. Eastern Daylight Time. 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On the latest weather map, a strong low-pressure system will move east across the Great Lakes through Thursday, pushing a cold front east across the local area tonight into early Thursday. High pressure will return Friday into Saturday. The forecast for the Central Highlands. This afternoon, mostly cloudy with a slight chance of showers and thunderstorms. Near steady temperature in the mid-70s. Southwest winds 10 to 15 miles per hour with gusts up to 25 miles per hour. Chance of rain 20%. Tonight, showers with a chance of thunderstorms. Breezy and not as cool. More humid with lows in the mid-60s. South winds 15 to 25 miles per hour with gusts up to 45 miles per hour. Chance of rain near 100%. Thursday, partly cloudy. A slight chance of showers in the morning. Breezy with highs in the mid-70s. West winds 15 to 25 miles per hour with gusts up to 40 miles per hour. Chance of rain 20%. Thursday night, mostly clear. Cooler with lows in the mid-50s. West winds 15 to 20 miles per hour with gusts up to 30 miles per hour, diminishing to around 5 miles per hour after midnight. Juneteenth, mostly sunny. Highs in the mid-70s. West winds 10 to 15 miles per hour with gusts up to 25 miles per hour. Friday night, mostly clear. Lows in the lower 50s. At 2 p.m., weather reports for selected cities. At Mansfield Long Regional Airport, it was cloudy. The temperature was 72 degrees, the dew point 49, and the relative humidity 44%. The wind was southwest, at 10 miles an hour. The pressure was 29.75 inches and steady.
Elsewhere across Ohio, at Dayton, it was mostly sunny, with a temperature of 76. It was cloudy, with a temperature of 73 at Wooster, 74 at Marion, 71 at Toledo Express, 73 at Cleveland, and 72 at Akron-Canton Regional Airport. Under cloudy skies, Youngstown reported 72, Cincinnati reported 76, Findlay reported 73, and Columbus reported 78. Reports from nearby cities outside Ohio, rain was falling, with a temperature of 72 at Indianapolis, and 56 at Chicago. At Buffalo, it was mostly sunny, with a temperature of 69. At Pittsburgh, it was partly sunny, with a temperature of 74. At Detroit, it was cloudy, with a temperature of 69. The current time is 2:55 p.m. Eastern Daylight Time. 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On the latest weather map, a strong low-pressure system will move east across the Great Lakes through Thursday, pushing a cold front east across the local area tonight into early Thursday. High pressure will return Friday into Saturday. The forecast for the Central Highlands. This afternoon, mostly cloudy with a slight chance of showers and thunderstorms. Near steady temperature in the mid-70s. Southwest winds 10 to 15 miles per hour with gusts up to 25 miles per hour. Chance of rain 20%. Tonight, showers with a chance of thunderstorms. Breezy and not as cool. More humid with lows in the mid-60s. South winds 15 to 25 miles per hour with gusts up to 45 miles per hour. Chance of rain near 100%. Thursday, partly cloudy. A slight chance of showers in the morning. Breezy with highs in the mid-70s. West winds 15 to 25 miles per hour with gusts up to 40 miles per hour. Chance of rain 20%. Thursday night, mostly clear. Cooler with lows in the mid-50s. West winds 15 to 20 miles per hour with gusts up to 30 miles per hour, diminishing to around 5 miles per hour after midnight. Juneteenth, mostly sunny. Highs in the mid-70s. West winds 10 to 15 miles per hour with gusts up to 25 miles per hour. Friday night, mostly clear. Lows in the lower 50s. At 2 p.m., weather reports for selected cities. At Mansfield-Lawn Regional Airport, it was cloudy. The temperature was 72 degrees, the dew point 49, and the relative humidity 44%. The wind was southwest, at 10 miles an hour. The pressure was 29.75 inches and steady. Elsewhere across Ohio, at Dayton, it was mostly sunny, with a temperature of 76. It was cloudy, with a temperature of 73 at Wooster, 74 at Marion, 71 at Toledo Express, 73 at Cleveland, and 72 at Akron-Canton Regional Airport. Under cloudy skies, Youngstown reported 72, Cincinnati reported 76, Findlay reported 73, and Columbus reported 78. Reports from nearby cities outside Ohio, rain was falling, with a temperature of 72 at Indianapolis, and 56 at Chicago. At Buffalo, it was mostly sunny, with a temperature of 69. At Pittsburgh, it was partly sunny, with a temperature of 74. At Detroit, it was cloudy, with a temperature of 69. The current time is 2:58 p.m. Eastern Daylight Time. 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We supply the latest available information for the Central Highlands over station WWG57 from Butler on a frequency of 162.450 MHz. On the latest weather map, a strong low-pressure system will move east across the Great Lakes through Thursday, pushing a cold front east across the local area tonight into early Thursday. High pressure will return Friday into Saturday. The forecast for the Central Highlands. This afternoon, mostly cloudy with a slight chance of showers and thunderstorms. Near steady temperature in the mid-70s. Southwest winds 10 to 15 miles per hour with gusts up to 25 miles per hour. Chance of rain 20%. Tonight,
showers with a chance of thunderstorms. Breezy and not as cool. More humid with lows in the mid-60s. South winds 15 to 25 miles per hour with gusts up to 45 miles per hour. Chance of rain near 100%. Thursday, partly cloudy. A slight chance of showers in the morning. Breezy with highs in the mid-70s. West winds 15 to 25 miles per hour with gusts up to 40 miles per hour. Chance of rain 20%. Thursday night, mostly clear. Cooler with lows in the mid-50s. West winds 15 to 20 miles per hour with gusts up to 30 miles per hour, diminishing to around 5 miles per hour after midnight. Juneteenth, mostly sunny. Highs in the mid-70s. West winds 10 to 15 miles per hour with gusts up to 25 miles per hour. Friday night, mostly clear. Lows in the lower 50s. The Nearshore Marine Forecast. For the following marine location, the islands to Vermilion. Small craft advisory in effect from 8 p.m. Eastern Daylight Time this evening through Thursday evening. Tonight, southwest winds 10 to 15 knots increasing to 30 knots. A chance of showers with a slight chance of thunderstorms early. Showers with a chance of thunderstorms through the early overnight, then a chance of showers late. Waves 1 foot or less building to 3 to 5 feet. Waves occasionally around 6 feet. Thursday, west winds to 30 knots. A slight chance of showers in the morning. Waves 3 to 6 feet. Waves occasionally around 7 feet. Thursday night, west winds 15 to 25 knots diminishing to 10 to 15 knots. Partly cloudy. Waves 2 to 4 feet subsiding to 1 to 3 feet. Friday, west winds 10 to 15 knots. Sunny. Waves 2 feet or less. Winds and waves higher in and near thunderstorms. The water temperature off Toledo is 71 degrees, off Cleveland 67 degrees, and off Erie 68 degrees. The extended forecast for the Central Highlands. Saturday, mostly sunny in the morning, then partly cloudy with a chance of showers and thunderstorms in the afternoon. Highs in the mid-70s. Chance of rain 30%. Saturday night, mostly clear with a chance of showers and thunderstorms in the evening, then partly cloudy after midnight. Lows in the mid-50s. Chance of rain 30%. Sunday, partly sunny. A chance of showers in the afternoon. Highs in the upper 70s. Chance of rain 40%. Sunday night, showers with a chance of thunderstorms. Lows in the upper 50s. Chance of rain 80%. Monday, mostly cloudy with showers in the morning, then partly sunny with a chance of showers and thunderstorms in the afternoon. Highs in the mid-70s. Chance of rain 80%. Monday night, partly cloudy. A chance of showers and thunderstorms in the evening. Lows in the mid-50s. Chance of rain 30%. Tuesday, partly cloudy in the morning, then clearing. Highs in the mid-70s. At 2 p.m., weather reports for selected cities. At Mansfield Long Regional Airport, it was cloudy. The temperature was 72 degrees, the dew point 49, and the relative humidity 44%. The wind was southwest, at 10 miles an hour. The pressure was 29.75 inches and steady. Elsewhere across Ohio, at Dayton, it was mostly sunny, with a temperature of 76. It was cloudy, with a temperature of 73 at Worcester, 74 at Marion, 71 at Toledo Express, 73 at Cleveland, and 72 at Akron-Canton Regional Airport. Under cloudy skies, Youngstown reported 72, Cincinnati reported 76, Findlay reported 73, and Columbus reported 78. Reports from nearby cities outside Ohio, rain was falling, with a temperature of 72 at Indianapolis, and 56 at Chicago. At Buffalo, it was mostly sunny, with a temperature of 69. At Pittsburgh, it was partly sunny, with a temperature of 74. At Detroit, it was cloudy, with a temperature of 69. The current time is 3:04 p.m. Eastern Daylight Time. 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
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On the latest weather map, a strong low-pressure system will move east across the Great Lakes through Thursday, pushing a cold front east across the local area tonight into early Thursday. High pressure will return Friday into Saturday. The forecast for the Central

5 miles per hour with gusts up to 40 miles per hour. Chance of rain 20%. Thursday night, mostly clear. Cooler with lows in the mid-50s. West winds 15 to 20 miles per hour with gusts up to 30 miles per hour, diminishing to around 5 miles per hour after midnight. Juneteenth, mostly sunny. Highs in the mid-70s. West winds 10 to 15 miles per hour with gusts up to 25 miles per hour. Friday night, mostly clear. Lows in the lower 50s. At 3 p.m., weather reports for selected cities. At Mansfield Long Regional Airport, it was cloudy. The temperature was 75 degrees, the dew point 52, and the relative humidity 44%. The wind was southwest, at 14 miles an hour, gusting to 22. The pressure was 29.75 inches and steady. Elsewhere across Ohio, at Dayton, it was mostly sunny, with a temperature of 76. It was cloudy, with a temperature of 74 at Wooster, 75 at Marion, 71 at Toledo Express, 73 at Cleveland, and 72 at Akron-Canton Regional Airport. Under cloudy skies, Youngstown reported 74, Cincinnati reported 78, Findlay reported 72, and Columbus reported 80. Reports from nearby cities outside Ohio, rain was falling, with a temperature of 71 at Indianapolis and 57 at Chicago. It was partly sunny, with a temperature of 76 at Pittsburgh and 70 at Buffalo. At Detroit, it was cloudy, with a temperature of 69. The current time is 3:07 p.m. Eastern Daylight Time. 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On the latest weather map, a strong low pressure system will move east across the Great Lakes through Thursday, pushing a cold front east across the local area tonight into early Thursday. High pressure will return Friday into Saturday. The forecast for the Central Highlands. This afternoon, mostly cloudy with a slight chance of showers and thunderstorms. Near steady temperature in the mid-70s. Southwest winds 10 to 15 miles per hour with gusts up to 25 miles per hour. Chance of rain 20%. Tonight, showers with a chance of thunderstorms. Breezy and not as cool. More humid with lows in the mid-60s. South winds 15 to 25 miles per hour with gusts up to 45 miles per hour. Chance of rain near 100%. Thursday, partly cloudy. A slight chance of showers in the morning. Breezy with highs in the mid-70s. West winds 15 to 25 miles per hour with gusts up to 40 miles per hour. Chance of rain 20%. Thursday night, mostly clear. Cooler with lows in the mid-50s. West winds 15 to 20 miles per hour with gusts up to 30 miles per hour, diminishing to around 5 miles per hour after midnight. Juneteenth, mostly sunny. Highs in the mid-70s. West winds 10 to 15 miles per hour with gusts up to 25 miles per hour. Friday night, mostly clear. Lows in the lower 50s. At 3 p.m., weather reports for selected cities. At Mansfield Long Regional Airport, it was cloudy. The temperature was 75 degrees, the dew point 52, and the relative humidity 44%. The wind was southwest, at 14 miles an hour, gusting to 22. The pressure was 29.75 inches and steady. Elsewhere across Ohio, at Dayton, it was mostly sunny, with a temperature of 76. It was cloudy, with a temperature of 74 at Wooster, 75 at Marion, 71 at Toledo Express, 73 at Cleveland, and 72 at Akron-Canton Regional Airport. Under cloudy skies, Youngstown reported 74, Cincinnati reported 78, Findlay reported 72, and Columbus reported 80. Reports from nearby cities outside Ohio, rain was falling, with a temperature of 71 at Indianapolis and 57 at Chicago. It was partly sunny, with a temperature of 76 at Pittsburgh and 70 at Buffalo. At Detroit, it was cloudy, with a temperature of 69. The extended forecast for the Central Highlands. Saturday, mostly sunny in the morning, then partly cloudy.

chance of showers and thunderstorms in the afternoon. Highs in the mid-70s. Chance of rain 30%. Saturday night, mostly clear with a chance of showers and thunderstorms in the evening, then partly cloudy after midnight. Lows in the mid-50s. Chance of rain 30%. Sunday, partly sunny. A chance of showers in the afternoon. Highs in the upper 70s. Chance of rain 40%. Sunday night, showers with a chance of thunderstorms. Lows in the upper 50s. Chance of rain 80%. Monday, mostly cloudy with showers in the morning, then partly sunny with a chance of showers and thunderstorms in the afternoon. Highs in the mid-70s. Chance of rain 80%. Monday night, partly cloudy. A chance of showers and thunderstorms in the evening. Lows in the mid-50s. Chance of rain 30%. Tuesday, partly cloudy in the morning, then clearing. Highs in the mid-70s. The current time is 3:11 p.m. Eastern Daylight Time. 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On the latest weather map, a strong low-pressure system will move east across the Great Lakes through Thursday, pushing a cold front east across the local area tonight into early Thursday. High pressure will return Friday into Saturday. The forecast for the Central Highlands. This afternoon, mostly cloudy with a slight chance of showers and thunderstorms. Near steady temperature in the mid-70s. Southwest winds 10 to 15 miles per hour with gusts up to 25 miles per hour. Chance of rain 20%. Tonight, showers with a chance of thunderstorms. Breezy and not as cool. More humid with lows in the mid-60s. South winds 15 to 25 miles per hour with gusts up to 45 miles per hour. Chance of rain near 100%. Thursday, partly cloudy. A slight chance of showers in the morning. Breezy with highs in the mid-70s. West winds 15 to 25 miles per hour with gusts up to 40 miles per hour. Chance of rain 20%. Thursday night, mostly clear. Cooler with lows in the mid-50s. West winds 15 to 20 miles per hour with gusts up to 30 miles per hour, diminishing to around 5 miles per hour after midnight. Juneteenth, mostly sunny. Highs in the mid-70s. West winds 10 to 15 miles per hour with gusts up to 25 miles per hour. Friday night, mostly clear. Lows in the lower 50s. At 3 p.m., weather reports for selected cities. At Mansfield Long Regional Airport, it was cloudy. The temperature was 75 degrees, the dew point 52, and the relative humidity 44%. The wind was southwest, at 14 miles an hour, gusting to 22. The pressure was 29.75 inches and steady. Elsewhere across Ohio, at Dayton, it was mostly sunny, with a temperature of 76. It was partly sunny, with a temperature of 74 at Wooster, 75 at Marion, 71 at Toledo Express, 74 at Youngstown, and 72 at Findlay. It was cloudy, with a temperature of 73 at Cleveland, 72 at Akron-Canton Regional Airport, 78 at Cincinnati, and 80 at Columbus. Reports from nearby cities outside Ohio, rain was falling, with a temperature of 71 at Indianapolis, and 57 at Chicago. It was partly sunny, with a temperature of 76 at Pittsburgh, and 70 at Buffalo. At Detroit, it was cloudy, with a temperature of 69. The current time is 3:14 p.m. Eastern Daylight Time. 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We supply the latest available information for the Central Highlands over station WWG57 from Butler on a frequency of 162.450 MHz. On the latest weather map, a strong low-pressure system will move east across the Great Lakes through Thursday, pushing a cold front east across the local area tonight into early Thursday. High pressure will return Friday into Saturday. The forecast for the Central Highlands. This afternoon, mostly cloudy with a slight chance of showers and thunderstorms.
near steady temperature in the mid-70s. Southwest winds 10 to 15 miles per hour with gusts up to 25 miles per hour. Chance of rain 20%. Tonight, showers with a chance of thunderstorms. Breezy and not as cool. More humid with lows in the mid-60s. South winds 15 to 25 miles per hour with gusts up to 45 miles per hour. Chance of rain near 100%. Thursday, partly cloudy. A slight chance of showers in the morning. Breezy with highs in the mid-70s. West winds 15 to 25 miles per hour with gusts up to 40 miles per hour. Chance of rain 20%. Thursday night, mostly clear. Cooler with lows in the mid-50s. West winds 15 to 20 miles per hour with gusts up to 30 miles per hour, diminishing to around 5 miles per hour after midnight. Juneteenth, mostly sunny. Highs in the mid-70s. West winds 10 to 15 miles per hour with gusts up to 25 miles per hour. Friday night, mostly clear. Lows in the lower 50s. At 3 p.m., weather reports for selected cities. At Mansfield Long Regional Airport, it was cloudy. The temperature was 75 degrees, the dew point 52, and the relative humidity 44%. The wind was southwest, at 14 miles an hour, gusting to 22. The pressure was 29.75 inches and steady. Elsewhere across Ohio, at Dayton, it was mostly sunny, with a temperature of 76. It was partly sunny, with a temperature of 74 at Wooster, 75 at Marion, 71 at Toledo Express, 74 at Youngstown, and 72 at Findlay. It was cloudy, with a temperature of 73 at Cleveland, 72 at Akron-Canton Regional Airport, 78 at Cincinnati, and 80 at Columbus. Reports from nearby cities outside Ohio, rain was falling, with a temperature of 71 at Indianapolis, and 57 at Chicago. It was partly sunny, with a temperature of 76 at Pittsburgh, and 70 at Buffalo. At Detroit, it was cloudy, with a temperature of 69. The current time is 3:17 p.m. Eastern Daylight Time. 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We supply the latest available information for the Central Highlands over station WWG57 from Butler on a frequency of 162.450 MHz. On the latest weather map, a strong low-pressure system will move east across the Great Lakes through Thursday, pushing a cold front east across the local area tonight into early Thursday. High pressure will return Friday into Saturday. The forecast for the Central Highlands. This afternoon, mostly cloudy with a slight chance of showers and thunderstorms. Near steady temperature in the mid-70s. Southwest winds 10 to 15 miles per hour with gusts up to 25 miles per hour. Chance of rain 20%. Tonight, showers with a chance of thunderstorms. Breezy and not as cool. More humid with lows in the mid-60s. South winds 15 to 25 miles per hour with gusts up to 45 miles per hour. Chance of rain near 100%. Thursday, partly cloudy. A slight chance of showers in the morning. Breezy with highs in the mid-70s. West winds 15 to 25 miles per hour with gusts up to 40 miles per hour. Chance of rain 20%. Thursday night, mostly clear. Cooler with lows in the mid-50s. West winds 15 to 20 miles per hour with gusts up to 30 miles per hour, diminishing to around 5 miles per hour after midnight. Juneteenth, mostly sunny. Highs in the mid-70s. West winds 10 to 15 miles per hour with gusts up to 25 miles per hour. Friday night, mostly clear. Lows in the lower 50s. At 3 p.m., weather reports for selected cities. At Mansfield Long Regional Airport, it was cloudy. The temperature was 75 degrees, the dew point 52, and the relative humidity 44%. The wind was southwest, at 14 miles an hour, gusting to 22. The pressure was 29.75 inches and steady. Elsewhere across Ohio, at Dayton, it was mostly sunny, with a temperature of 76. It was partly sunny, with a temperature of 74 at Wooster, 75 at Marion, 71 at Toledo Express, 74 at Youngstown, and 72 at Findlay.
It was cloudy, with a temperature of 73 at Cleveland, 72 at Akron-Canton Regional Airport, 78 at Cincinnati, and 80 at Columbus. Reports from nearby cities outside Ohio, rain was falling, with a temperature of 71 at Indianapolis and 57 at Chicago. It was partly sunny, with a temperature of 76 at Pittsburgh and 70 at Buffalo. At Detroit, it was cloudy, with a temperature of 69. The extended forecast for the Central Highlands. Saturday, mostly sunny in the morning, then partly cloudy with a chance of showers and thunderstorms in the afternoon. Highs in the mid-70s. Chance of rain 30%. Saturday night, mostly clear with a chance of showers and thunderstorms in the evening, then partly cloudy after midnight. Lows in the mid-50s. Chance of rain 30%. Sunday, partly sunny. A chance of showers in the afternoon. Highs in the upper 70s. Chance of rain 40%. Sunday night, showers with a chance of thunderstorms. Lows in the upper 50s. Chance of rain 80%. Monday, mostly cloudy with showers in the morning, then partly sunny with a chance of showers and thunderstorms in the afternoon. Highs in the mid-70s. Chance of rain 80%. Monday night, partly cloudy. A chance of showers and thunderstorms in the evening. Lows in the mid-50s. Chance of rain 30%. Tuesday, partly cloudy in the morning, then clearing. Highs in the mid-70s. The current time is 3:22 p.m. Eastern Daylight Time. 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On the latest weather map, a strong low-pressure system will move east across the Great Lakes through Thursday, pushing a cold front east across the local area tonight into early Thursday. High pressure will return Friday into Saturday. The forecast for the Central Highlands. This afternoon, mostly cloudy with a slight chance of showers and thunderstorms. Near steady temperature in the mid-70s. Southwest winds 10 to 15 miles per hour with gusts up to 25 miles per hour. Chance of rain 20%. Tonight, showers with a chance of thunderstorms. Breezy and not as cool. More humid with lows in the mid-60s. South winds 15 to 25 miles per hour with gusts up to 45 miles per hour. Chance of rain near 100%. Thursday, partly cloudy. A slight chance of showers in the morning. Breezy with highs in the mid-70s. West winds 15 to 25 miles per hour with gusts up to 40 miles per hour. Chance of rain 20%. Thursday night, mostly clear. Cooler with lows in the mid-50s. West winds 15 to 20 miles per hour with gusts up to 30 miles per hour, diminishing to around 5 miles per hour after midnight. Juneteenth, mostly sunny. Highs in the mid-70s. West winds 10 to 15 miles per hour with gusts up to 25 miles per hour. Friday night, mostly clear. Lows in the lower 50s. At 3 p.m., weather reports for selected cities. At Mansfield Long Regional Airport, it was cloudy. The temperature was 75 degrees, the dew point 52, and the relative humidity 44%. The wind was southwest, at 14 miles an hour, gusting to 22. The pressure was 29.75 inches and steady. Elsewhere across Ohio, at Dayton, it was mostly sunny, with a temperature of 76. It was partly sunny, with a temperature of 74 at Wooster, 75 at Marion, 71 at Toledo Express, 74 at Youngstown, and 72 at Findlay. It was cloudy, with a temperature of 73 at Cleveland, 72 at Akron-Canton Regional Airport, 78 at Cincinnati, and 80 at Columbus. Reports from nearby cities outside Ohio, rain was falling, with a temperature of 71 at Indianapolis, and 57 at Chicago. It was partly sunny, with a temperature of 76 at Pittsburgh, and 70 at Buffalo. At Detroit, it was cloudy, with a temperature of 69. The current time is 3:25 p.m. Eastern Daylight Time.
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On the latest weather map, a strong low-pressure system will move east across the Great Lakes through Thursday, pushing a cold front east across the local area tonight into early Thursday. High pressure will return Friday into Saturday. The forecast for the Central Highlands. This afternoon, mostly cloudy with a slight chance of showers and thunderstorms. Near steady temperature in the mid-70s. Southwest winds 10 to 15 miles per hour with gusts up to 25 miles per hour. Chance of rain 20%. Tonight, showers with a chance of thunderstorms. Breezy and not as cool. More humid with lows in the mid-60s. South winds 15 to 25 miles per hour with gusts up to 45 miles per hour. Chance of rain near 100%. Thursday, partly cloudy. A slight chance of showers in the morning. Breezy with highs in the mid-70s. West winds 15 to 25 miles per hour with gusts up to 40 miles per hour. Chance of rain 20%. Thursday night, mostly clear. Cooler with lows in the mid-50s. West winds 15 to 20 miles per hour with gusts up to 30 miles per hour, diminishing to around 5 miles per hour after midnight. Juneteenth, mostly sunny. Highs in the mid-70s. West winds 10 to 15 miles per hour with gusts up to 25 miles per hour. Friday night, mostly clear. Lows in the lower 50s. At 3 p.m., weather reports for selected cities. At Mansfield Lawn Regional Airport, it was cloudy. The temperature was 75 degrees, the dew point 52, and the relative humidity 44%. The wind was southwest, at 14 miles an hour, gusting to 22. The pressure was 29.75 inches and steady. Elsewhere across Ohio, at Dayton, it was mostly sunny, with a temperature of 76. It was partly sunny, with a temperature of 74 at Wooster, 75 at Marion, 71 at Toledo Express, 74 at Youngstown, and 72 at Findlay. It was cloudy, with a temperature of 73 at Cleveland, 72 at Akron-Canton Regional Airport, 78 at Cincinnati, and 80 at Columbus. Reports from nearby cities outside Ohio, rain was falling, with a temperature of 71 at Indianapolis, and 57 at Chicago. It was partly sunny, with a temperature of 76 at Pittsburgh, and 70 at Buffalo. At Detroit, it was cloudy, with a temperature of 69. The current time is 3:28 p.m. Eastern Daylight Time. 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We supply the latest available information for the Central Highlands over station WWG57 from Butler on a frequency of 162.450 MHz. On the latest weather map, a strong low-pressure system will move east across the Great Lakes through Thursday, pushing a cold front east across the local area tonight into early Thursday. High pressure will return Friday into Saturday. The forecast for the Central Highlands. This afternoon, mostly cloudy with a slight chance of showers and thunderstorms. Near steady temperature in the mid-70s. Southwest winds 10 to 15 miles per hour with gusts up to 25 miles per hour. Chance of rain 20%. Tonight, showers with a chance of thunderstorms. Breezy and not as cool. More humid with lows in the mid-60s. South winds 15 to 25 miles per hour with gusts up to 45 miles per hour. Chance of rain near 100%. Thursday, partly cloudy. A slight chance of showers in the morning. Breezy with highs in the mid-70s. West winds 15 to 25 miles per hour with gusts up to 40 miles per hour. Chance of rain 20%. Thursday night, mostly clear. Cooler with lows in the mid-50s. West winds 15 to 20 miles per hour with gusts up to 30 miles per hour, diminishing to around 5 miles per hour after midnight. Juneteenth, mostly sunny. Highs in the mid-70s. West winds 10 to 15 miles per hour with gusts up to 25 miles per hour. Friday night, mostly clear.
lows in the lower 50s. The extended forecast for the Central Highlands. Saturday, mostly sunny in the morning, then partly cloudy with a chance of showers and thunderstorms in the afternoon. Highs in the mid-70s. Chance of rain 30%. Saturday night, mostly clear with a chance of showers and thunderstorms in the evening, then partly cloudy after midnight. Lows in the mid-50s. Chance of rain 30%. Sunday, partly sunny. A chance of showers in the afternoon. Highs in the upper 70s. Chance of rain 40%. Sunday night, showers with a chance of thunderstorms. Lows in the upper 50s. Chance of rain 80%. Monday, mostly cloudy with showers in the morning, then partly sunny with a chance of showers and thunderstorms in the afternoon. Highs in the mid-70s. Chance of rain 80%. Monday night, partly cloudy. A chance of showers and thunderstorms in the evening. Lows in the mid-50s. Chance of rain 30%. Tuesday, partly cloudy in the morning, then clearing. Highs in the mid-70s. At 3 p.m., weather reports for selected cities. At Mansfield Long Regional Airport, it was cloudy. The temperature was 75 degrees, the dew point 52, and the relative humidity 44%. The wind was southwest, at 14 miles an hour, gusting to 22. The pressure was 29.75 inches and steady. Elsewhere across Ohio, at Dayton, it was mostly sunny, with a temperature of 76. It was partly sunny, with a temperature of 74 at Wooster, 75 at Marion, 71 at Toledo Express, 74 at Youngstown, and 72 at Findlay. It was cloudy, with a temperature of 73 at Cleveland, 72 at Akron-Canton Regional Airport, 78 at Cincinnati, and 80 at Columbus. Reports from nearby cities outside Ohio, rain was falling, with a temperature of 71 at Indianapolis, and 57 at Chicago. It was partly sunny, with a temperature of 76 at Pittsburgh, and 70 at Buffalo. At Detroit, it was cloudy, with a temperature of 69. The current time is 3:32 p.m. Eastern Daylight Time. 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On the latest weather map, a strong low-pressure system will move east across the Great Lakes through Thursday, pushing a cold front east across the local area tonight into early Thursday. High pressure will return Friday into Saturday. The forecast for the Central Highlands. This afternoon, mostly cloudy with a slight chance of showers and thunderstorms. Near steady temperature in the mid-70s. Southwest winds 10 to 15 miles per hour with gusts up to 25 miles per hour. Chance of rain 20%. Tonight, showers with a chance of thunderstorms. Breezy and not as cool. More humid with lows in the mid-60s. South winds 15 to 25 miles per hour with gusts up to 45 miles per hour. Chance of rain near 100%. Thursday, partly cloudy. A slight chance of showers in the morning. Breezy with highs in the mid-70s. West winds 15 to 25 miles per hour with gusts up to 40 miles per hour. Chance of rain 20%. Thursday night, mostly clear. Cooler with lows in the mid-50s. West winds 15 to 20 miles per hour with gusts up to 30 miles per hour, diminishing to around 5 miles per hour after midnight. Juneteenth, mostly sunny. Highs in the mid-70s. West winds 10 to 15 miles per hour with gusts up to 25 miles per hour. Friday night, mostly clear. Lows in the lower 50s. At 3 p.m., weather reports for selected cities. At Mansfield Long Regional Airport, it was cloudy. The temperature was 75 degrees, the dew point 52, and the relative humidity 44%. The wind was southwest, at 14 miles an hour, gusting to 22. The pressure was 29.75 inches and steady. Elsewhere across Ohio, at Dayton, it was mostly sunny, with a temperature of 76. It was partly sunny, with a temperature of 74 at Wooster,
75 at Marion, 71 at Toledo Express, 74 at Youngstown, and 72 at Findlay. It was cloudy, with a temperature of 73 at Cleveland, 72 at Akron-Canton Regional Airport, 78 at Cincinnati, and 80 at Columbus. Reports from nearby cities outside Ohio, rain was falling, with a temperature of 71 at Indianapolis, and 57 at Chicago. It was partly sunny, with a temperature of 76 at Pittsburgh, and 70 at Buffalo. At Detroit, it was cloudy, with a temperature of 69. The current time is 3:36 p.m. Eastern Daylight Time. 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We supply the latest available information for the Central Highlands over station WWG57 from Butler on a frequency of 162.450 MHz. On the latest weather map, a strong low-pressure system will move east across the Great Lakes through Thursday, pushing a cold front east across the local area tonight into early Thursday. High pressure will return Friday into Saturday. The forecast for the Central Highlands. This afternoon, mostly cloudy with a slight chance of showers and thunderstorms. Near steady temperature in the mid-70s. Southwest winds 10 to 15 miles per hour with gusts up to 25 miles per hour. Chance of rain 20%. Tonight, showers with a chance of thunderstorms. Breezy and not as cool. More humid with lows in the mid-60s. South winds 15 to 25 miles per hour with gusts up to 45 miles per hour. Chance of rain near 100%. Thursday, partly cloudy. A slight chance of showers in the morning. Breezy with highs in the mid-70s. West winds 15 to 25 miles per hour with gusts up to 40 miles per hour. Chance of rain 20%. Thursday night, mostly clear. Cooler with lows in the mid-50s. West winds 15 to 20 miles per hour with gusts up to 30 miles per hour, diminishing to around 5 miles per hour after midnight. Juneteenth, mostly sunny. Highs in the mid-70s. West winds 10 to 15 miles per hour with gusts up to 25 miles per hour. Friday night, mostly clear. Lows in the lower 50s. At 3 p.m., weather reports for selected cities. At Mansfield Long Regional Airport, it was cloudy. The temperature was 75 degrees, the dew point 52, and the relative humidity 44%. The wind was southwest, at 14 miles an hour, gusting to 22. The pressure was 29.75 inches and steady. Elsewhere across Ohio, at Dayton, it was mostly sunny, with a temperature of 76. It was partly sunny, with a temperature of 74 at Wooster, 75 at Marion, 71 at Toledo Express, 74 at Youngstown, and 72 at Findlay. It was cloudy, with a temperature of 73 at Cleveland, 72 at Akron-Canton Regional Airport, 78 at Cincinnati, and 80 at Columbus. Reports from nearby cities outside Ohio, rain was falling, with a temperature of 71 at Indianapolis, and 57 at Chicago. It was partly sunny, with a temperature of 76 at Pittsburgh, and 70 at Buffalo. At Detroit, it was cloudy, with a temperature of 69. The current time is 3:39 p.m. Eastern Daylight Time. 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We supply the latest available information for the Central Highlands over station WWG57 from Butler on a frequency of 162.450 MHz. On the latest weather map, a strong low-pressure system will move east across the Great Lakes through Thursday, pushing a cold front east across the local area tonight into early Thursday. High pressure will return Friday into Saturday. The forecast for the Central Highlands. This afternoon, mostly cloudy with a slight chance of showers and thunderstorms. Near steady temperature in the mid-70s. Southwest winds 10 to 15 miles per hour with gusts up to 25 miles per hour. Chance of rain 20%. Tonight, showers with a chance of thunderstorms. Breezy and not as cool. More humid with lows in the mid-60s. South winds 15 to 25 miles per hour with gusts up to 45 miles per hour. Chance of rain near 100%. Thursday,
partly cloudy. A slight chance of showers in the morning. Breezy with highs in the mid-70s. West winds 15 to 25 miles per hour with gusts up to 40 miles per hour. Chance of rain 20%. Thursday night, mostly clear. Cooler with lows in the mid-50s. West winds 15 to 20 miles per hour with gusts up to 30 miles per hour, diminishing to around 5 miles per hour after midnight. Juneteenth, mostly sunny. Highs in the mid-70s. West winds 10 to 15 miles per hour with gusts up to 25 miles per hour. Friday night, mostly clear. Lows in the lower 50s. The extended forecast for the Central Highlands. Saturday, mostly sunny in the morning, then partly cloudy with a chance of showers and thunderstorms in the afternoon. Highs in the mid-70s. Chance of rain 30%. Saturday night, mostly clear with a chance of showers and thunderstorms in the evening, then partly cloudy after midnight. Lows in the mid-50s. Chance of rain 30%. Sunday, partly sunny. A chance of showers in the afternoon. Highs in the upper 70s. Chance of rain 40%. Sunday night, showers with a chance of thunderstorms. Lows in the upper 50s. Chance of rain 80%. Monday, mostly cloudy with showers in the morning, then partly sunny with a chance of showers and thunderstorms in the afternoon. Highs in the mid-70s. Chance of rain 80%. Monday night, partly cloudy. A chance of showers and thunderstorms in the evening. Lows in the mid-50s. Chance of rain 30%. Tuesday, partly cloudy in the morning, then clearing. Highs in the mid-70s. At 3 p.m., weather reports for selected cities. At Mansfield Long Regional Airport, it was cloudy. The temperature was 75 degrees, the dew point 52, and the relative humidity 44%. The wind was southwest, at 14 miles an hour, gusting to 22. The pressure was 29.75 inches and steady. Elsewhere across Ohio, at Dayton, it was mostly sunny, with a temperature of 76. It was partly sunny, with a temperature of 74 at Wooster, 75 at Marion, 71 at Toledo Express, 74 at Youngstown, and 72 at Findlay. It was cloudy, with a temperature of 73 at Cleveland, 72 at Akron-Canton Regional Airport, 78 at Cincinnati, and 80 at Columbus. Reports from nearby cities outside Ohio, rain was falling, with a temperature of 71 at Indianapolis, and 57 at Chicago. It was partly sunny, with a temperature of 76 at Pittsburgh, and 70 at Buffalo. At Detroit, it was cloudy, with a temperature of 69. The current time is 3:43 p.m. Eastern Daylight Time. 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We supply the latest available information for the Central Highlands over station WWG 57 from Butler on a frequency of 162.450 MHz. On the latest weather map, a strong low-pressure system will move east across the Great Lakes through Thursday, pushing a cold front east across the local area tonight into early Thursday. High pressure will return Friday into Saturday. The forecast for the Central Highlands. This afternoon, mostly cloudy with a slight chance of showers and thunderstorms. Near steady temperature in the mid-70s. Southwest winds 10 to 15 miles per hour with gusts up to 25 miles per hour. Chance of rain 20%. Tonight, showers with a chance of thunderstorms. Breezy and not as cool. More humid with lows in the mid-60s. South winds 15 to 25 miles per hour with gusts up to 45 miles per hour. Chance of rain near 100%. Thursday, partly cloudy. A slight chance of showers in the morning. Breezy with highs in the mid-70s. West winds 15 to 25 miles per hour with gusts up to 40 miles per hour. Chance of rain 20%. Thursday night, mostly clear. Cooler with lows in the mid-50s. West winds 15 to 20 miles per hour with gusts up to 30 miles per hour, diminishing to around 5 miles per hour after midnight. Juneteenth, mostly sunny. Highs in the mid-70s. West winds 10 to 15 miles per hour with gusts up to 25 miles per hour.
Friday night, mostly clear. Lows in the lower 50s. At 3 p.m., weather reports for selected cities. At Mansfield-Lom Regional Airport, it was cloudy. The temperature was 75 degrees, the dew point 52, and the relative humidity 44%. The wind was southwest, at 14 miles an hour, gusting to 22. The pressure was 29.75 inches and steady. Elsewhere across Ohio, at Dayton, it was mostly sunny, with a temperature of 76. It was partly sunny, with a temperature of 74 at Wooster, 75 at Marion, 71 at Toledo Express, 74 at Youngstown, and 72 at Findlay. It was cloudy, with a temperature of 73 at Cleveland, 72 at Akron-Canton Regional Airport, 78 at Cincinnati, and 80 at Columbus. Reports from nearby cities outside Ohio, rain was falling, with a temperature of 71 at Indianapolis, and 57 at Chicago. It was partly sunny, with a temperature of 76 at Pittsburgh, and 70 at Buffalo. At Detroit, it was cloudy, with a temperature of 69. The Nearshore Marine Forecast. For the following marine location, the islands to Vermilion. Small craft advisory in effect from 8 p.m. Eastern Daylight Time this evening through Thursday evening. Low water advisory in effect from 4 a.m. to 4 p.m. Eastern Daylight Time Thursday. Tonight, southeast winds 15 to 25 knots becoming southwest to 30 knots. Showers with a chance of thunderstorms through the early overnight, then a slight chance of showers late. Waves 1 to 3 feet building to 3 to 6 feet. Waves occasionally around 7 feet. Thursday, west winds to 30 knots. Mostly sunny. Waves 3 to 6 feet building to 4 to 7 feet, then subsiding to 3 to 6 feet. Waves occasionally around 9 feet. Thursday night, west winds 15 to 25 knots diminishing to 10 to 15 knots. Partly cloudy in the evening, then becoming clear. Waves 3 to 5 feet subsiding to 1 to 3 feet. Waves occasionally around 6 feet. Friday, west winds 10 to 15 knots. Sunny. Waves 2 feet or less. Winds and waves higher in and near thunderstorms. The water temperature off Toledo is 71 degrees, off Cleveland 67 degrees, and off Erie 68 degrees. The current time is 3:48 p.m. Eastern Daylight Time. 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On the latest weather map, a strong low-pressure system will move east across the Great Lakes through Thursday, pushing a cold front east across the local area tonight into early Thursday. High pressure will return Friday into Saturday. The forecast for the Central Highlands. This afternoon, mostly cloudy with a slight chance of showers and thunderstorms. Near steady temperature in the mid-70s. Southwest winds 10 to 15 miles per hour with gusts up to 25 miles per hour. Chance of rain 20%. Tonight, showers with a chance of thunderstorms. Breezy and not as cool. More humid with lows in the mid-60s. South winds 15 to 25 miles per hour with gusts up to 45 miles per hour. Chance of rain near 100%. Thursday, partly cloudy. A slight chance of showers in the morning. Breezy with highs in the mid-70s. West winds 15 to 25 miles per hour with gusts up to 40 miles per hour. Chance of rain 20%. Thursday night, mostly clear. Cooler with lows in the mid-50s. West winds 15 to 20 miles per hour with gusts up to 30 miles per hour, diminishing to around 5 miles per hour after midnight. Juneteenth, mostly sunny. Highs in the mid-70s. West winds 10 to 15 miles per hour with gusts up to 25 miles per hour. Friday night, mostly clear. Lows in the lower 50s. The extended forecast for the Central Highlands. Saturday, mostly sunny in the morning, then partly cloudy with a chance of showers and thunderstorms in the afternoon. Highs in the mid-70s. Chance of rain 30%. Saturday night, mostly clear with a chance of showers and thunderstorms in the evening, then partly cloudy after midnight.
lows in the mid-50s. Chance of rain 30%. Sunday, partly sunny. A chance of showers in the afternoon. Highs in the upper 70s. Chance of rain 40%. Sunday night, showers with a chance of thunderstorms. Lows in the upper 50s. Chance of rain 80%. Monday, mostly cloudy with showers in the morning, then partly sunny with a chance of showers and thunderstorms in the afternoon. Highs in the mid-70s. Chance of rain 80%. Monday night, partly cloudy. A chance of showers and thunderstorms in the evening. Lows in the mid-50s. Chance of rain 30%. Tuesday, partly cloudy in the morning, then clearing. Highs in the mid-70s. At 3 p.m., weather reports for selected cities. At Mansfield Lawn Regional Airport, it was cloudy. The temperature was 75 degrees, the dew point 52, and the relative humidity 44%. The wind was southwest, at 14 miles an hour, gusting to 22. The pressure was 29.75 inches and steady. Elsewhere across Ohio, at Dayton, it was mostly sunny, with a temperature of 76. It was partly sunny, with a temperature of 74 at Wooster, 75 at Marion, 71 at Toledo Express, 74 at Youngstown, and 72 at Findlay. It was cloudy, with a temperature of 73 at Cleveland, 72 at Akron-Canton Regional Airport, 78 at Cincinnati, and 80 at Columbus. Reports from nearby cities outside Ohio, rain was falling, with a temperature of 71 at Indianapolis, and 57 at Chicago. It was partly sunny, with a temperature of 76 at Pittsburgh, and 70 at Buffalo. At Detroit, it was cloudy, with a temperature of 69. The current time is 3:52 p.m. Eastern Daylight Time. 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We supply the latest available information for the Central Highlands over station WWG 57 from Butler on a frequency of 162.450 MHz. On the latest weather map, a strong low pressure system will move east across the Great Lakes through Thursday, pushing a cold front east across the local area tonight into early Thursday. High pressure will return Friday into Saturday. The forecast for the Central Highlands. Tonight, showers with a chance of thunderstorms. Breezy and not as cool with lows in the mid-60s. South winds 15 to 25 miles per hour with gusts up to 45 miles per hour. Chance of rain near 100%. Thursday, partly cloudy. A slight chance of showers in the morning. Breezy with highs in the mid-70s. West winds 15 to 25 miles per hour with gusts up to 40 miles per hour. Chance of rain 20%. Thursday night, mostly clear. Cooler with lows in the mid-50s. West winds 15 to 20 miles per hour with gusts up to 30 miles per hour, diminishing to around 5 miles per hour after midnight. Juneteenth, mostly sunny. Highs in the mid-70s. West winds 10 to 15 miles per hour with gusts up to 25 miles per hour. Friday night, mostly clear. Lows in the lower 50s. West winds 10 to 15 miles per hour. Saturday, mostly sunny in the morning, then partly cloudy with a chance of showers and thunderstorms in the afternoon. Highs in the mid-70s. Chance of rain 30%. Saturday night, mostly clear with a chance of showers and thunderstorms in the evening, then partly cloudy after midnight. Lows in the mid-50s. Chance of rain 30%. The extended forecast for the Central Highlands. Sunday, partly sunny. A chance of showers in the afternoon. Highs in the upper 70s. Chance of rain 40%. Sunday night, showers with a chance of thunderstorms. Lows in the upper 50s. Chance of rain 80%. Monday, mostly cloudy with showers in the morning, then partly sunny with a chance of showers and thunderstorms in the afternoon. Highs in the mid-70s. Chance of rain 80%. Monday night, partly cloudy. A chance of showers and thunderstorms in the evening. Lows in the mid-50s. Chance of rain 30%. Tuesday, partly cloudy in the morning, then clearing. Highs in the mid-70s. Tuesday night, mostly clear in the evening, then becoming partly cloudy.
lows in the upper 50s. Wednesday, partly cloudy in the morning, then becoming mostly sunny. Highs in the upper 70s. At 3 p.m., weather reports for selected cities. At Mansfield Long Regional Airport, it was cloudy. The temperature was 75 degrees, the dew point 52, and the relative humidity 44%. The wind was southwest, at 14 miles an hour, gusting to 22. The pressure was 29.75 inches and steady. Elsewhere across Ohio, at Dayton, it was mostly sunny, with a temperature of 76. It was partly sunny, with a temperature of 74 at Wooster, 75 at Marion, 71 at Toledo Express, 74 at Youngstown, and 72 at Findlay. It was cloudy, with a temperature of 73 at Cleveland, 72 at Akron-Canton Regional Airport, 78 at Cincinnati, and 80 at Columbus. Reports from nearby cities outside Ohio, rain was falling, with a temperature of 71 at Indianapolis, and 57 at Chicago. It was partly sunny, with a temperature of 76 at Pittsburgh, and 70 at Buffalo. At Detroit, it was cloudy, with a temperature of 69. The current time is 3:56 p.m. Eastern Daylight Time. 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We supply the latest available information for the Central Highlands over station WWG 57 from Butler on a frequency of 162.450 MHz. On the latest weather map, a strong low-pressure system will move east across the Great Lakes through Thursday, pushing a cold front east across the local area tonight into early Thursday. High pressure will return Friday into Saturday. The forecast for the Central Highlands. Tonight, showers with a chance of thunderstorms. Breezy and not as cool with lows in the mid-60s. South winds 15 to 25 miles per hour with gusts up to 45 miles per hour. Chance of rain near 100%. Thursday, partly cloudy. A slight chance of showers in the morning. Breezy with highs in the mid-70s. West winds 15 to 25 miles per hour with gusts up to 40 miles per hour. Chance of rain 20%. Thursday night, mostly clear. Cooler with lows in the mid-50s. West winds 15 to 20 miles per hour with gusts up to 30 miles per hour, diminishing to around 5 miles per hour after midnight. Juneteenth, mostly sunny. Highs in the mid-70s. West winds 10 to 15 miles per hour with gusts up to 25 miles per hour. Friday night, mostly clear. Lows in the lower 50s. West winds 10 to 15 miles per hour. Saturday, mostly sunny in the morning, then partly cloudy with a chance of showers and thunderstorms in the afternoon. Highs in the mid-70s. Chance of rain 30%. Saturday night, mostly clear with a chance of showers and thunderstorms in the evening, then partly cloudy after midnight. Lows in the mid-50s. Chance of rain 30%. At 3 p.m., weather reports for selected cities. At Mansfield Long Regional Airport, it was cloudy. The temperature was 75 degrees, the dew point 52, and the relative humidity 44%. The wind was southwest, at 14 miles an hour, gusting to 22. The pressure was 29.75 inches and steady. Elsewhere across Ohio, at Dayton, it was mostly sunny, with a temperature of 76. It was partly sunny, with a temperature of 74 at Wooster, 75 at Marion, 71 at Toledo Express, 74 at Youngstown, and 72 at Findlay. It was cloudy, with a temperature of 73 at Cleveland, 72 at Akron-Canton Regional Airport, 78 at Cincinnati, and 80 at Columbus. Reports from nearby cities outside Ohio, rain was falling, with a temperature of 71 at Indianapolis, and 57 at Chicago. It was partly sunny, with a temperature of 76 at Pittsburgh, and 70 at Buffalo. At Detroit, it was cloudy, with a temperature of 69. The Nearshore Marine Forecast. For the following marine location, the islands to Vermilion. Small craft advisory in effect from 8 p.m. Eastern Daylight Time this evening through Thursday evening. Low water advisory in effect from 4 a.m. to 4 p.m. Eastern Daylight Time Thursday. Tonight, southeast winds 15 to 25 knots becoming southwest to 30 knots.
showers with a chance of thunderstorms through the early overnight, then a slight chance of showers late. Waves 1 to 3 feet building to 3 to 6 feet. Waves occasionally around 7 feet. Thursday, west winds to 30 knots. Mostly sunny. Waves 3 to 6 feet building to 4 to 7 feet, then subsiding to 3 to 6 feet. Waves occasionally around 9 feet. Thursday night, west winds 15 to 25 knots diminishing to 10 to 15 knots. Partly cloudy in the evening, then becoming clear. Waves 3 to 5 feet subsiding to 1 to 3 feet. Waves occasionally around 6 feet. Friday, west winds 10 to 15 knots. Sunny. Waves 2 feet or less. Winds and waves higher in and near thunderstorms. The water temperature off Toledo is 71 degrees, off Cleveland 67 degrees, and off Derry 68 degrees. The extended forecast for the Central Highlands. Sunday, partly sunny. A chance of showers in the afternoon. Highs in the upper 70s. Chance of rain 40%. Sunday night, showers with a chance of thunderstorms. Lows in the upper 50s. Chance of rain 80%. Monday, mostly cloudy with showers in the morning, then partly sunny with a chance of showers and thunderstorms in the afternoon. Highs in the mid-70s. Chance of rain 80%. Monday night, partly cloudy. A chance of showers and thunderstorms in the evening. Lows in the mid-50s. Chance of rain 30%. Tuesday, partly cloudy in the morning, then clearing. Highs in the mid-70s. Tuesday night, mostly clear in the evening, then becoming partly cloudy. Lows in the upper 50s. Wednesday, partly cloudy in the morning, then becoming mostly sunny. Highs in the upper 70s. The current time is 4:02 p.m. Eastern Daylight Time. 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On the latest weather map, a strong low-pressure system will move east across the Great Lakes through Thursday, pushing a cold front east across the local area tonight into early Thursday. High pressure will return Friday into Saturday. The forecast for the Central Highlands. Tonight, showers with a chance of thunderstorms. Breezy and not as cool with lows in the mid-60s. South winds 15 to 25 miles per hour with gusts up to 45 miles per hour. Chance of rain near 100%. Thursday, partly cloudy. A slight chance of showers in the morning. Breezy with highs in the mid-70s. West winds 15 to 25 miles per hour with gusts up to 40 miles per hour. Chance of rain 20%. Thursday night, mostly clear. Cooler with lows in the mid-50s. West winds 15 to 20 miles per hour with gusts up to 30 miles per hour, diminishing to around 5 miles per hour after midnight. Juneteenth, mostly sunny. Highs in the mid-70s. West winds 10 to 15 miles per hour with gusts up to 25 miles per hour. Friday night, mostly clear. Lows in the lower 50s. West winds 10 to 15 miles per hour. Saturday, mostly sunny in the morning, then partly cloudy with a chance of showers and thunderstorms in the afternoon. Highs in the mid-70s. Chance of rain 30%. Saturday night, mostly clear with a chance of showers and thunderstorms in the evening, then partly cloudy after midnight. Lows in the mid-50s. Chance of rain 30%. At 3 p.m., weather reports for selected cities. At Mansfield Long Regional Airport, it was cloudy. The temperature was 75 degrees, the dew point 52, and the relative humidity 44%. The wind was southwest, at 14 miles an hour, gusting to 22. The pressure was 29.75 inches and steady. Elsewhere across Ohio, at Dayton, it was mostly sunny, with a temperature of 76. It was partly sunny, with a temperature of 74 at Wooster, 75 at Marion, 71 at Toledo Express, 74 at Youngstown, and 72 at Findlay. It was cloudy, with a temperature of 73 at Cleveland,
72 at Akron-Canton Regional Airport, 78 at Cincinnati, and 80 at Columbus. Reports from nearby cities outside Ohio, rain was falling, with a temperature of 71 at Indianapolis and 57 at Chicago. It was partly sunny, with a temperature of 76 at

It was partly sunny, with a temperature of 73 at Worcester, 74 at Marion, 73 at Youngstown, and 76 at Cincinnati. It was cloudy, with a temperature of 73 at Cleveland, 73 at Akron-Canton Regional Airport, and 80 at Columbus. Reports from nearby cities outside Ohio, rain was falling, with a temperature of 70 at Indianapolis, and 60 at Chicago. It was partly sunny, with a temperature of 76 at Pittsburgh, and 70 at Buffalo. At Detroit, it was cloudy, with a temperature of 69. The current time is 4:06 p.m. Eastern Daylight Time. 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We supply the latest available information for the Central Highlands over station WWG 57 from Butler on a frequency of 162.450 MHz. On the latest weather map, a strong low pressure system will move east across the Great Lakes through Thursday, pushing a cold front east across the local area tonight into early Thursday. High pressure will return Friday into Saturday. The forecast for the Central Highlands. Tonight, showers with a chance of thunderstorms. Breezy and not as cool with lows in the mid-60s. South winds 15 to 25 miles per hour with gusts up to 45 miles per hour. Chance of rain near 100%. Thursday, partly cloudy. A slight chance of showers in the morning. Breezy with highs in the mid-70s. West winds 15 to 25 miles per hour with gusts up to 40 miles per hour. Chance of rain 20%. Thursday night, mostly clear. Cooler with lows in the mid-50s. West winds 15 to 20 miles per hour with gusts up to 30 miles per hour, diminishing to around 5 miles per hour after midnight. Juneteenth, mostly sunny. Highs in the mid-70s. West winds 10 to 15 miles per hour with gusts up to 25 miles per hour. Friday night, mostly clear. Lows in the lower 50s. West winds 10 to 15 miles per hour. Saturday, mostly sunny in the morning, then partly cloudy with a chance of showers and thunderstorms in the afternoon. Highs in the mid-70s. Chance of rain 30%. Saturday night, mostly clear with a chance of showers and thunderstorms in the evening, then partly cloudy after midnight. Lows in the mid-50s. Chance of rain 30%. At 4 p.m., weather reports for selected cities. At Mansfield-Long Regional Airport, it was cloudy. The temperature was 73 degrees, the dew point 50, and the relative humidity 44%. The wind was south, at 15 miles an hour. The pressure was 29.72 inches and falling. Elsewhere across Ohio, rain was falling, with a temperature of 67 at Toledo Express, and 71 at Findlay. At Dayton, it was mostly sunny, with a temperature of 74. It was partly sunny, with a temperature of 73 at Worcester, 74 at Marion, 73 at Youngstown, and 76 at Cincinnati. It was cloudy, with a temperature of 73 at Cleveland, 73 at Akron-Canton Regional Airport, and 80 at Columbus. Reports from nearby cities outside Ohio, rain was falling, with a temperature of 70 at Indianapolis, and 60 at Chicago. It was partly sunny, with a temperature of 76 at Pittsburgh, and 70 at Buffalo. At Detroit, it was cloudy, with a temperature of 69. The extended forecast for the Central Highlands. Sunday, partly sunny. A chance of showers in the afternoon. Highs in the upper 70s. Chance of rain 40%. Sunday night, showers with a chance of thunderstorms. Lows in the upper 50s. Chance of rain 80%. Monday, mostly cloudy with showers in the morning, then partly sunny with a chance of showers and thunderstorms in the afternoon. Highs in the mid-70s. Chance of rain 80%. Monday night, partly cloudy. A chance of showers and thunderstorms in the evening. Lows in the mid-50s. Chance of rain 30%. Tuesday, partly cloudy in the morning, then clearing. Highs in the mid-70s. Tuesday night, mostly clear in the evening, then becoming partly cloudy. Lows in the upper 50s. Wednesday, partly cloudy in the morning, then becoming mostly sunny. Highs in the upper 70s. The current time is 4:11 p.m. Eastern Daylight Time.

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On the latest weather map, a strong low-pressure system will move east across the Great Lakes through Thursday, pushing a cold front east across the local area tonight into early Thursday. High pressure will return Friday into Saturday. The forecast for the Central Highlands. Tonight, showers with a chance of thunderstorms. Breezy and not as cool with lows in the mid-60s. South winds 15 to 25 miles per hour with gusts up to 45 miles per hour. Chance of rain near 100%. Thursday, partly cloudy. A slight chance of showers in the morning. Breezy with highs in the mid-70s. West winds 15 to 25 miles per hour with gusts up to 40 miles per hour. Chance of rain 20%. Thursday night, mostly clear. Cooler with lows in the mid-50s. West winds 15 to 20 miles per hour with gusts up to 30 miles per hour, diminishing to around 5 miles per hour after midnight. Juneteenth, mostly sunny. Highs in the mid-70s. West winds 10 to 15 miles per hour with gusts up to 25 miles per hour. Friday night, mostly clear. Lows in the lower 50s. West winds 10 to 15 miles per hour. Saturday, mostly sunny in the morning, then partly cloudy with a chance of showers and thunderstorms in the afternoon. Highs in the mid-70s. Chance of rain 30%. Saturday night, mostly clear with a chance of showers and thunderstorms in the evening, then partly cloudy after midnight. Lows in the mid-50s. Chance of rain 30%. At 4 p.m., weather reports for selected cities. At Mansfield Long Regional Airport, it was cloudy. The temperature was 73 degrees, the dew point 50, and the relative humidity 44%. The wind was south, at 15 miles an hour. The pressure was 29.72 inches and falling. Elsewhere across Ohio, rain was falling, with a temperature of 67 at Toledo Express, and 71 at Findlay. At Dayton, it was mostly sunny, with a temperature of 74. It was partly sunny, with a temperature of 73 at Wooster, 74 at Marion, 73 at Youngstown, and 76 at Cincinnati. It was cloudy, with a temperature of 73 at Cleveland, 73 at Akron-Canton Regional Airport, and 80 at Columbus. Reports from nearby cities outside Ohio, rain was falling, with a temperature of 70 at Indianapolis, and 60 at Chicago. It was partly sunny, with a temperature of 76 at Pittsburgh, and 70 at Buffalo. At Detroit, it was cloudy, with a temperature of 69. At 4 p.m., weather reports for selected cities. At Mansfield Long Regional Airport, it was cloudy. The temperature was 73 degrees, the dew point 50, and the relative humidity 44%. The wind was south, at 15 miles an hour. The pressure was 29.72 inches and falling. Elsewhere across Ohio, rain was falling, with a temperature of 67 at Toledo Express, and 71 at Findlay. At Dayton, it was mostly sunny, with a temperature of 74. It was partly sunny, with a temperature of 73 at Youngstown, and 76 at Cincinnati. It was cloudy, with a temperature of 73 at Wooster, 74 at Marion, 73 at Cleveland, 73 at Akron-Canton Regional Airport, and 80 at Columbus. Reports from nearby cities outside Ohio, rain was falling, with a temperature of 70 at Indianapolis, and 60 at Chicago. It was partly sunny, with a temperature of 76 at Pittsburgh, and 70 at Buffalo. At Detroit, it was cloudy, with a temperature of 69. The current time is 4:15 p.m. Eastern Daylight Time. 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We supply the latest available information for the Central Highlands over station WWG57 from Butler on a frequency of 162.450 MHz. On the latest weather map, a strong low-pressure system will move east across the Great Lakes through Thursday, pushing a cold front east across the local area tonight into early Thursday. High pressure will return Friday into Saturday.
the forecast for the Central Highlands. Tonight, showers with a chance of thunderstorms. Breezy and not as cool with lows in the mid-60s. South winds 15 to 25 miles per hour with gusts up to 45 miles per hour. Chance of rain near 100%. Thursday, partly cloudy. A slight chance of showers in the morning. Breezy with highs in the mid-70s. West winds 15 to 25 miles per hour with gusts up to 40 miles per hour. Chance of rain 20%. Thursday night, mostly clear. Cooler with lows in the mid-50s. West winds 15 to 20 miles per hour with gusts up to 30 miles per hour, diminishing to around 5 miles per hour after midnight. Juneteenth, mostly sunny. Highs in the mid-70s. West winds 10 to 15 miles per hour with gusts up to 25 miles per hour. Friday night, mostly clear. Lows in the lower 50s. West winds 10 to 15 miles per hour. Saturday, mostly sunny in the morning, then partly cloudy with a chance of showers and thunderstorms in the afternoon. Highs in the mid-70s. Chance of rain 30%. Saturday night, mostly clear with a chance of showers and thunderstorms in the evening, then partly cloudy after midnight. Lows in the mid-50s. Chance of rain 30%. At 4 p.m., weather reports for selected cities. At Mansfield Long Regional Airport, it was cloudy. The temperature was 73 degrees, the dew point 50, and the relative humidity 44%. The wind was south, at 15 miles an hour. The pressure was 29.72 inches and falling. Elsewhere across Ohio, rain was falling, with a temperature of 67 at Toledo Express, and 71 at Findlay. At Dayton, it was mostly sunny, with a temperature of 74. It was partly sunny, with a temperature of 73 at Youngstown, and 76 at Cincinnati. It was cloudy, with a temperature of 73 at Worcester, 74 at Marion, 73 at Cleveland, 73 at Akron-Canton Regional Airport, and 80 at Columbus. Reports from nearby cities outside Ohio, rain was falling, with a temperature of 70 at Indianapolis, and 60 at Chicago. It was partly sunny, with a temperature of 76 at Pittsburgh, and 70 at Buffalo. At Detroit, it was cloudy, with a temperature of 69. The current time is 4:18 p.m. Eastern Daylight Time. 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We supply the latest available information for the Central Highlands over station WWG57 from Butler on a frequency of 162.450 MHz. On the latest weather map, a strong low-pressure system will move east across the Great Lakes through Thursday, pushing a cold front east across the local area tonight into early Thursday. High pressure will return Friday into Saturday. The forecast for the Central Highlands. Tonight, showers with a chance of thunderstorms. Breezy and not as cool with lows in the mid-60s. South winds 15 to 25 miles per hour with gusts up to 45 miles per hour. Chance of rain near 100%. Thursday, partly cloudy. A slight chance of showers in the morning. Breezy with highs in the mid-70s. West winds 15 to 25 miles per hour with gusts up to 40 miles per hour. Chance of rain 20%. Thursday night, mostly clear. Cooler with lows in the mid-50s. West winds 15 to 20 miles per hour with gusts up to 30 miles per hour, diminishing to around 5 miles per hour after midnight. Juneteenth, mostly sunny. Highs in the mid-70s. West winds 10 to 15 miles per hour with gusts up to 25 miles per hour. Friday night, mostly clear. Lows in the lower 50s. West winds 10 to 15 miles per hour. Saturday, mostly sunny in the morning, then partly cloudy with a chance of showers and thunderstorms in the afternoon. Highs in the mid-70s. Chance of rain 30%. Saturday night, mostly clear with a chance of showers and thunderstorms in the evening, then partly cloudy after midnight. Lows in the mid-50s. Chance of rain 30%. The extended forecast for the Central Highlands. Sunday, partly sunny. A chance of showers in the afternoon. Highs in the upper 70s. Chance of rain 40%.
Sunday night, showers with a chance of thunderstorms. Lows in the upper 50s. Chance of rain 80%. Monday, mostly cloudy with showers in the morning, then partly sunny with a chance of showers and thunderstorms in the afternoon. Highs in the mid-70s. Chance of rain 80%. Monday night, partly cloudy. A chance of showers and thunderstorms in the evening. Lows in the mid-50s. Chance of rain 30%. Tuesday, partly cloudy in the morning, then clearing. Highs in the mid-70s. Tuesday night, mostly clear in the evening, then becoming partly cloudy. Lows in the upper 50s. Wednesday, partly cloudy in the morning, then becoming mostly sunny. Highs in the upper 70s. At 4 p.m., weather reports for selected cities. At Mansfield Lawn Regional Airport, it was cloudy. The temperature was 73 degrees, the dew point 50, and the relative humidity 44%. The wind was south, at 15 miles an hour. The pressure was 29.72 inches and falling. Elsewhere across Ohio, rain was falling, with a temperature of 67 at Toledo Express, and 71 at Findlay. At Dayton, it was mostly sunny, with a temperature of 74. It was partly sunny, with a temperature of 73 at Youngstown, and 76 at Cincinnati. It was cloudy, with a temperature of 73 at Worcester, 74 at Marion, 73 at Cleveland, 73 at Akron-Canton Regional Airport, and 80 at Columbus. Reports from nearby cities outside Ohio, rain was falling, with a temperature of 70 at Indianapolis, and 60 at Chicago. It was partly sunny, with a temperature of 76 at Pittsburgh, and 70 at Buffalo. At Detroit, it was cloudy, with a temperature of 69. The current time is 4:23 p.m. Eastern Daylight Time. 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We supply the latest available information for the Central Highlands over station WWG57 from Butler on a frequency of 162.450 MHz. On the latest weather map, a strong low-pressure system will move east across the Great Lakes through Thursday, pushing a cold front east across the local area tonight into early Thursday. High pressure will return Friday into Saturday. The forecast for the Central Highlands. Tonight, showers with a chance of thunderstorms. Breezy and not as cool with lows in the mid-60s. South winds 15 to 25 miles per hour with gusts up to 45 miles per hour. Chance of rain near 100%. Thursday, partly cloudy. A slight chance of showers in the morning. Breezy with highs in the mid-70s. West winds 15 to 25 miles per hour with gusts up to 40 miles per hour. Chance of rain 20%. Thursday night, mostly clear. Cooler with lows in the mid-50s. West winds 15 to 20 miles per hour with gusts up to 30 miles per hour, diminishing to around 5 miles per hour after midnight. Juneteenth, mostly sunny. Highs in the mid-70s. West winds 10 to 15 miles per hour with gusts up to 25 miles per hour. Friday night, mostly clear. Lows in the lower 50s. West winds 10 to 15 miles per hour. Saturday, mostly sunny in the morning, then partly cloudy with a chance of showers and thunderstorms in the afternoon. Highs in the mid-70s. Chance of rain 30%. Saturday night, mostly clear with a chance of showers and thunderstorms in the evening, then partly cloudy after midnight. Lows in the mid-50s. Chance of rain 30%. At 4 p.m., weather reports for selected cities. At Mansfield Lawn Regional Airport, it was cloudy. The temperature was 73 degrees, the dew point 50, and the relative humidity 44%. The wind was south, at 15 miles an hour. The pressure was 29.72 inches and falling. Elsewhere across Ohio, rain was falling, with a temperature of 67 at Toledo Express, and 71 at Findlay. At Dayton, it was mostly sunny, with a temperature of 74. It was partly sunny, with a temperature of 73 at Youngstown, and 76 at Cincinnati. It was cloudy, with a temperature of 73 at Worcester, 74 at Marion, 73 at Cleveland, 73 at Akron-Canton Regional Airport, and 80 at Columbus.
Reports from nearby cities outside Ohio, rain was falling, with a temperature of 70 at Indianapolis and 60 at Chicago. It was partly sunny, with a temperature of 76 at Pittsburgh and 70 at Buffalo. At Detroit, it was cloudy, with a temperature of 69. The current time is 4:26 p.m. Eastern Daylight Time. 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We supply the latest available information for the Central Highlands over station WWG 57 from Butler on a frequency of 162.450 MHz. On the latest weather map, a strong low pressure system will move east across the Great Lakes through Thursday, pushing a cold front east across the local area tonight into early Thursday. High pressure will return Friday into Saturday. The forecast for the Central Highlands. Tonight, showers with a chance of thunderstorms. Breezy and not as cool with lows in the mid-60s. South winds 15 to 25 miles per hour with gusts up to 45 miles per hour. Chance of rain near 100%. Thursday, partly cloudy. A slight chance of showers in the morning. Breezy with highs in the mid-70s. West winds 15 to 25 miles per hour with gusts up to 40 miles per hour. Chance of rain 20%. Thursday night, mostly clear. Cooler with lows in the mid-50s. West winds 15 to 20 miles per hour with gusts up to 30 miles per hour, diminishing to around 5 miles per hour after midnight. Juneteenth, mostly sunny. Highs in the mid-70s. West winds 10 to 15 miles per hour with gusts up to 25 miles per hour. Friday night, mostly clear. Lows in the lower 50s. West winds 10 to 15 miles per hour. Saturday, mostly sunny in the morning, then partly cloudy with a chance of showers and thunderstorms in the afternoon. Highs in the mid-70s. Chance of rain 30%. Saturday night, mostly clear with a chance of showers and thunderstorms in the evening, then partly cloudy after midnight. Lows in the mid-50s. Chance of rain 30%. At 4 p.m., weather reports for selected cities. At Mansfield Long Regional Airport, it was cloudy. The temperature was 73 degrees, the dew point 50, and the relative humidity 44%. The wind was south, at 15 miles an hour. The pressure was 29.72 inches and falling. Elsewhere across Ohio, rain was falling, with a temperature of 67 at Toledo Express and 71 at Findlay. At Dayton, it was mostly sunny, with a temperature of 74. It was partly sunny, with a temperature of 73 at Youngstown and 76 at Cincinnati. It was cloudy, with a temperature of 73 at Worcester, 74 at Marion, 73 at Cleveland, 73 at Akron-Canton Regional Airport, and 80 at Columbus. Reports from nearby cities outside Ohio, rain was falling, with a temperature of 70 at Indianapolis and 60 at Chicago. It was partly sunny, with a temperature of 76 at Pittsburgh and 70 at Buffalo. At Detroit, it was cloudy, with a temperature of 69. The current time is 4:29 p.m. Eastern Daylight Time. 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We supply the latest available information for the Central Highlands over station WWG 57 from Butler on a frequency of 162.450 MHz. The extended forecast for the Central Highlands. Sunday, partly sunny. A chance of showers in the afternoon. Highs in the upper 70s. Chance of rain 40%. Sunday night, showers with a chance of thunderstorms. Lows in the upper 50s. Chance of rain 80%. Monday, mostly cloudy with showers in the morning, then partly sunny with a chance of showers and thunderstorms in the afternoon. Highs in the mid-70s. Chance of rain 80%. Monday night, partly cloudy. A chance of showers and thunderstorms in the evening. Lows in the mid-50s. Chance of rain 30%. Tuesday, partly cloudy in the morning, then clearing. Highs in the mid-70s. Tuesday night, mostly clear in the evening, then becoming partly cloudy. Lows in the upper 50s.
Wednesday, partly cloudy in the morning, then becoming mostly sunny. Highs in the upper 70s. On the latest weather map, a strong low-pressure system will move east across the Great Lakes through Thursday, pushing a cold front east across the local area tonight into early Thursday. High pressure will return Friday into Saturday. The forecast for the Central Highlands. Tonight, showers with a chance of thunderstorms. Breezy and not as cool with lows in the mid-60s. South winds 15 to 25 miles per hour with gusts up to 45 miles per hour. Chance of rain near 100%. Thursday, partly cloudy. A slight chance of showers in the morning. Breezy with highs in the mid-70s. West winds 15 to 25 miles per hour with gusts up to 40 miles per hour. Chance of rain 20%. Thursday night, mostly clear. Cooler with lows in the mid-50s. West winds 15 to 20 miles per hour with gusts up to 30 miles per hour, diminishing to around 5 miles per hour after midnight. Juneteenth, mostly sunny. Highs in the mid-70s. West winds 10 to 15 miles per hour with gusts up to 25 miles per hour. Friday night, mostly clear. Lows in the lower 50s. West winds 10 to 15 miles per hour. Saturday, mostly sunny in the morning, then partly cloudy with a chance of showers and thunderstorms in the afternoon. Highs in the mid-70s. Chance of rain 30%. Saturday night, mostly clear with a chance of showers and thunderstorms in the evening, then partly cloudy after midnight. Lows in the mid-50s. Chance of rain 30%. At 4 p.m., weather reports for selected cities. At Mansfield Lawn Regional Airport, it was cloudy. The temperature was 73 degrees, the dew point 50, and the relative humidity 44%. The wind was south 44%. The wind was south, at 15 miles an hour. The pressure was 29.72 inches and falling. Elsewhere across Ohio, rain was falling, with a temperature of 67 at Toledo Express, and 71 at Findlay. At Dayton, it was mostly sunny, with a temperature of 74. It was partly sunny, with a temperature of 73 at Youngstown, and 76 at Cincinnati. It was cloudy, with a temperature of 73 at Worcester, 74 at Marion, 73 at Cleveland, 73 at Akron-Canton Regional Airport, and 80 at Columbus. Reports from nearby cities outside Ohio, rain was falling, with a temperature of 70 at Indianapolis, and 60 at Chicago. It was partly sunny, with a temperature of 76 at Pittsburgh, and 70 at Buffalo. At Detroit, it was cloudy, with a temperature of 69. The current time is 4:34 p.m. Eastern Daylight Time. 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We supply the latest available information for the Central Highlands over station WWG57 from Butler on a frequency of 162.450 MHz. On the latest weather map, a strong low-pressure system will move east across the Great Lakes through Thursday, pushing a cold front east across the local area tonight into early Thursday. High pressure will return Friday into Saturday. The forecast for the Central Highlands. Tonight, showers with a chance of thunderstorms. Breezy and not as cool with lows in the mid-60s. South winds 15 to 25 miles per hour with gusts up to 45 miles per hour. Chance of rain near 100%. Thursday, partly cloudy. A slight chance of showers in the morning. Breezy with highs in the mid-70s. West winds 15 to 25 miles per hour with gusts up to 40 miles per hour. Chance of rain 20%. Thursday night, mostly clear. Cooler with lows in the mid-50s. West winds 15 to 20 miles per hour with gusts up to 30 miles per hour, diminishing to around 5 miles per hour after midnight. Juneteenth, mostly sunny. Highs in the mid-70s. West winds 10 to 15 miles per hour with gusts up to 25 miles per hour. Friday night, mostly clear. Lows in the lower 50s. West winds 10 to 15 miles per hour. Saturday, mostly sunny in the morning, then partly cloudy with a chance of showers and thunderstorms in the afternoon. Highs in the mid-70s. Chance of rain 30%.
Saturday night, mostly clear with a chance of showers and thunderstorms in the evening, then partly cloudy after midnight. Lows in the mid-

50s. Chance of rain 30%. At 4 p.m., weather reports for selected cities. At Mansfield Long Regional Airport, it was cloudy. The temperature was 73 degrees, the dew point 50, and the relative humidity 44%. The wind was south, at 15 miles an hour. The pressure was 29.72 inches and falling. Elsewhere across Ohio, rain was falling, with a temperature of 67 at Toledo Express, and 71 at Findlay. At Dayton, it was mostly sunny, with a temperature of 74. It was partly sunny, with a temperature of 73 at Youngstown, and 76 at Cincinnati. It was cloudy, with a temperature of 73 at Worcester, 74 at Marion, 73 at Cleveland, 73 at Akron-Canton Regional Airport, and 80 at Columbus. Reports from nearby cities outside Ohio, rain was falling, with a temperature of 70 at Indianapolis, and 60 at Chicago. It was partly sunny, with a temperature of 76 at Pittsburgh, and 70 at Buffalo. At Detroit, it was cloudy, with a temperature of 69. The current time is 4:37 p.m. Eastern Daylight Time. 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On the latest weather map, a strong low-pressure system will move east across the Great Lakes through Thursday, pushing a cold front east across the local area tonight into early Thursday. High pressure will return Friday into Saturday. The forecast for the Central Highlands. Tonight, showers with a chance of thunderstorms. Breezy and not as cool with lows in the mid-60s. South winds 15 to 25 miles per hour with gusts up to 45 miles per hour. Chance of rain near 100%. Thursday, partly cloudy. A slight chance of showers in the morning. Breezy with highs in the mid-70s. West winds 15 to 25 miles per hour with gusts up to 40 miles per hour. Chance of rain 20%. Thursday night, mostly clear. Cooler with lows in the mid-50s. West winds 15 to 20 miles per hour with gusts up to 30 miles per hour, diminishing to around 5 miles per hour after midnight. Juneteenth, mostly sunny. Highs in the mid-70s. West winds 10 to 15 miles per hour with gusts up to 25 miles per hour. Friday night, mostly clear. Lows in the lower 50s. West winds 10 to 15 miles per hour. Saturday, mostly sunny in the morning, then partly cloudy with a chance of showers and thunderstorms in the afternoon. Highs in the mid-70s. Chance of rain 30%. Saturday night, mostly clear with a chance of showers and thunderstorms in the evening, then partly cloudy after midnight. Lows in the mid-50s. Chance of rain 30%. At 4 p.m., weather reports for selected cities. At Mansfield Long Regional Airport, it was cloudy. The temperature was 73 degrees, the dew point 50, and the relative humidity 44%. The wind was south, at 15 miles an hour. The pressure was 29.72 inches and falling. Elsewhere across Ohio, rain was falling, with a temperature of 67 at Toledo Express, and 71 at Findlay. At Dayton, it was mostly sunny, with a temperature of 74. It was partly sunny, with a temperature of 73 at Youngstown, and 76 at Cincinnati. It was cloudy, with a temperature of 73 at Worcester, 74 at Marion, 73 at Cleveland, 73 at Akron-Canton Regional Airport, and 80 at Columbus. Reports from nearby cities outside Ohio, rain was falling, with a temperature of 70 at Indianapolis, and 60 at Chicago. It was partly sunny, with a temperature of 76 at Pittsburgh, and 70 at Buffalo. At Detroit, it was cloudy, with a temperature of 69. The extended forecast for the Central Highlands. Sunday, partly sunny. A chance of showers in the afternoon. Highs in the upper 70s. Chance of rain 40%. Sunday night, showers with a chance of thunderstorms. Lows in the upper 50s. Chance of rain 80%. Monday, mostly cloudy with showers in the morning, then partly sunny with a chance of showers and thunderstorms in the afternoon.
Highs in the mid-70s. Chance of rain 80%. Monday night, partly cloudy. A chance of showers and thunderstorms in the evening. Lows in the mid-50s. Chance of rain 30%. Tuesday, partly cloudy in the morning, then clearing. Highs in the mid-70s. Tuesday night, mostly clear in the evening, then becoming partly cloudy. Lows in the upper 50s. Wednesday, partly cloudy in the morning, then becoming mostly sunny. Highs in the upper 70s. The current time is 4:41 p.m. Eastern Daylight Time. 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On the latest weather map, a strong low-pressure system will move east across the Great Lakes through Thursday, pushing a cold front east across the local area tonight into early Thursday. High pressure will return Friday into Saturday. The forecast for the Central Highlands. Tonight, showers with a chance of thunderstorms. Breezy and not as cool with lows in the mid-60s. South winds 15 to 25 miles per hour with gusts up to 45 miles per hour. Chance of rain near 100%. Thursday, partly cloudy. A slight chance of showers in the morning. Breezy with highs in the mid-70s. West winds 15 to 25 miles per hour with gusts up to 40 miles per hour. Chance of rain 20%. Thursday night, mostly clear. Cooler with lows in the mid-50s. West winds 15 to 20 miles per hour with gusts up to 30 miles per hour, diminishing to around 5 miles per hour after midnight. Juneteenth, mostly sunny. Highs in the mid-70s. West winds 10 to 15 miles per hour with gusts up to 25 miles per hour. Friday night, mostly clear. Lows in the lower 50s. West winds 10 to 15 miles per hour. Saturday, mostly sunny in the morning, then partly cloudy with a chance of showers and thunderstorms in the afternoon. Highs in the mid-70s. Chance of rain 30%. Saturday night, mostly clear with a chance of showers and thunderstorms in the evening, then partly cloudy after midnight. Lows in the mid-50s. Chance of rain 30%. At 4 p.m., weather reports for selected cities. At Mansfield-Laum Regional Airport, it was cloudy. The temperature was 73 degrees, the dew point 50, and the relative humidity 44%. The wind was south, at 15 miles an hour. The pressure was 29.72 inches and falling. Elsewhere across Ohio, rain was falling, with a temperature of 67 at Toledo Express, and 71 at Findlay. At Dayton, it was mostly sunny, with a temperature of 74. It was partly sunny, with a temperature of 73 at Youngstown, and 76 at Cincinnati. It was cloudy, with a temperature of 73 at Wooster, 74 at Marion, 73 at Cleveland, 73 at Akron-Canton Regional Airport, and 80 at Columbus. Reports from nearby cities outside Ohio, rain was falling, with a temperature of 70 at Indianapolis, and 60 at Chicago. It was partly sunny, with a temperature of 76 at Pittsburgh, and 70 at Buffalo. At Detroit, it was cloudy, with a temperature of 69. The current time is 4:45 p.m. Eastern Daylight Time. 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We supply the latest available information for the Central Highlands over station WWG57 from Butler on a frequency of 162.450 MHz. On the latest weather map, a strong low-pressure system will move east across the Great Lakes through Thursday, pushing a cold front east across the local area tonight into early Thursday. High pressure will return Friday into Saturday. The forecast for the Central Highlands. Tonight, showers with a chance of thunderstorms. Breezy and not as cool with lows in the mid-60s. South winds 15 to 25 miles per hour with gusts up to 45 miles per hour. Chance of rain near 100%. Thursday, partly cloudy. A slight chance of showers in the morning. Breezy with highs in the mid-70s.
West winds 15 to 25 miles per hour with gusts up to 40 miles per hour. Chance of rain 20%. Thursday night, mostly clear. Cooler with lows in the mid-50s. West winds 15 to 20 miles per hour with gusts up to 30 miles per hour, diminishing to around 5 miles per hour after midnight. Juneteenth, mostly sunny. Highs in the mid-70s. West winds 10 to 15 miles per hour with gusts up to 25 miles per hour. Friday night, mostly clear. Lows in the lower 50s. West winds 10 to 15 miles per hour. Saturday, mostly sunny in the morning, then partly cloudy with a chance of showers and thunderstorms in the afternoon. Highs in the mid-70s. Chance of rain 30%. Saturday night, mostly clear with a chance of showers and thunderstorms in the evening, then partly cloudy after midnight. Lows in the mid-50s. Chance of rain 30%. At 4 p.m., weather reports for selected cities. At Mansfield Lawn Regional Airport, it was cloudy. The temperature was 73 degrees, the dew point 50, and the relative humidity 44%. The wind was south, at 15 miles an hour. The pressure was 29.72 inches and falling. Elsewhere across Ohio, rain was falling, with a temperature of 67 at Toledo Express, and 71 at Findlay. At Dayton, it was mostly sunny, with a temperature of 74. It was partly sunny, with a temperature of 73 at Youngstown, and 76 at Cincinnati. It was cloudy, with a temperature of 73 at Worcester, 74 at Marion, 73 at Cleveland, 73 at Akron-Canton Regional Airport, and 80 at Columbus. Reports from nearby cities outside Ohio, rain was falling, with a temperature of 70 at Indianapolis, and 60 at Chicago. It was partly sunny, with a temperature of 76 at Pittsburgh, and 70 at Buffalo. At Detroit, it was cloudy, with a temperature of 69. The current time is 4:48 p.m. Eastern Daylight Time. 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We supply the latest available information for the Central Highlands over station WWG57 from Butler on a frequency of 162.450 MHz. On the latest weather map, a strong low-pressure system will move east across the Great Lakes through Thursday, pushing a cold front east across the local area tonight into early Thursday. High pressure will return Friday into Saturday. The forecast for the Central Highlands. Tonight, showers with a chance of thunderstorms. Breezy and not as cool with lows in the mid-60s. South winds 15 to 25 miles per hour with gusts up to 45 miles per hour. Chance of rain near 100%. Thursday, partly cloudy. A slight chance of showers in the morning. Breezy with highs in the mid-70s. West winds 15 to 25 miles per hour with gusts up to 40 miles per hour. Chance of rain 20%. Thursday night, mostly clear. Cooler with lows in the mid-50s. West winds 15 to 20 miles per hour with gusts up to 30 miles per hour, diminishing to around 5 miles per hour after midnight. Juneteenth, mostly sunny. Highs in the mid-70s. West winds 10 to 15 miles per hour with gusts up to 25 miles per hour. Friday night, mostly clear. Lows in the lower 50s. West winds 10 to 15 miles per hour. Saturday, mostly sunny in the morning, then partly cloudy with a chance of showers and thunderstorms in the afternoon. Highs in the mid-70s. Chance of rain 30%. Saturday night, mostly clear with a chance of showers and thunderstorms in the evening, then partly cloudy after midnight. Lows in the mid-50s. Chance of rain 30%. The extended forecast for the Central Highlands. Sunday, partly sunny. A chance of showers in the afternoon. Highs in the upper 70s. Chance of rain 40%. Sunday night, showers with a chance of thunderstorms. Lows in the upper 50s. Chance of rain 80%. Monday, mostly cloudy with showers in the morning, then partly sunny with a chance of showers and thunderstorms in the afternoon. Highs in the mid-70s. Chance of rain 80%. Monday night, partly cloudy. A chance of showers and thunderstorms in the evening.
lows in the mid-50s. Chance of rain 30%. Tuesday, partly cloudy in the morning, then clearing. Highs in the mid-70s. Tuesday night, mostly clear in the evening, then becoming partly cloudy. Lows in the upper 50s. Wednesday, partly cloudy in the morning, then becoming mostly sunny. Highs in the upper 70s. At 4 p.m., weather reports for selected cities. At Mansfield Long Regional Airport, it was cloudy. The temperature was 73 degrees, the dew point 50, and the relative humidity 44%. The wind was south, at 15 miles an hour. The pressure was 29.72 inches and falling. Elsewhere across Ohio, rain was falling, with a temperature of 67 at Toledo Express, and 71 at Findlay. At Dayton, it was mostly sunny, with a temperature of 74. It was partly sunny, with a temperature of 73 at Youngstown, and 76 at Cincinnati. It was cloudy, with a temperature of 73 at Wooster, 74 at Marion, 73 at Cleveland, 73 at Akron-Canton Regional Airport, and 80 at Columbus. Reports from nearby cities outside Ohio, rain was falling, with a temperature of 70 at Indianapolis, and 60 at Chicago. It was partly sunny, with a temperature of 76 at Pittsburgh, and 70 at Buffalo. At Detroit, it was cloudy, with a temperature of 69. The current time is 4:52 p.m. Eastern Daylight Time. 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We supply the latest available information for the Central Highlands over station WWG57 from Butler on a frequency of 162.450 MHz. On the latest weather map, a strong low-pressure system will move east across the Great Lakes through Thursday, pushing a cold front east across the local area tonight into early Thursday. High pressure will return Friday into Saturday. The forecast for the Central Highlands. Tonight, showers with a chance of thunderstorms. Breezy and not as cool with lows in the mid-60s. South winds 15 to 25 miles per hour with gusts up to 45 miles per hour. Chance of rain near 100%. Thursday, partly cloudy. A slight chance of showers in the morning. Breezy with highs in the mid-70s. West winds 15 to 25 miles per hour with gusts up to 40 miles per hour. Chance of rain 20%. Thursday night, mostly clear. Cooler with lows in the mid-50s. West winds 15 to 20 miles per hour with gusts up to 30 miles per hour, diminishing to around 5 miles per hour after midnight. Juneteenth, mostly sunny. Highs in the mid-70s. West winds 10 to 15 miles per hour with gusts up to 25 miles per hour. Friday night, mostly clear. Lows in the lower 50s. West winds 10 to 15 miles per hour. Saturday, mostly sunny in the morning, then partly cloudy with a chance of showers and thunderstorms in the afternoon. Highs in the mid-70s. Chance of rain 30%. Saturday night, mostly clear with a chance of showers and thunderstorms in the evening, then partly cloudy after midnight. Lows in the mid-50s. Chance of rain 30%. At 4 p.m., weather reports for selected cities. At Mansfield Long Regional Airport, it was cloudy. The temperature was 73 degrees, the dew point 50, and the relative humidity 44%. The wind was south, at 15 miles an hour. The pressure was 29.72 inches and falling. Elsewhere across Ohio, rain was falling, with a temperature of 67 at Toledo Express, and 71 at Findlay. At Dayton, it was mostly sunny, with a temperature of 74. It was partly sunny, with a temperature of 73 at Youngstown, and 76 at Cincinnati. It was cloudy, with a temperature of 73 at Wooster, 74 at Marion, 73 at Cleveland, 73 at Akron-Canton Regional Airport, and 80 at Columbus. Reports from nearby cities outside Ohio, rain was falling, with a temperature of 70 at Indianapolis, and 60 at Chicago. It was partly sunny, with a temperature of 76 at Pittsburgh, and 70 at Buffalo. At Detroit, it was cloudy, with a temperature of 69. The current time is 4:55 p.m. Eastern Daylight Time.
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On the latest weather map, a strong low-pressure system will move east across the Great Lakes through Thursday, pushing a cold front east across the local area tonight into early Thursday. High pressure will return Friday into Saturday. The forecast for the Central Highlands. Tonight, showers with a chance of thunderstorms. Breezy and not as cool with lows in the mid-60s. South winds 15 to 25 miles per hour with gusts up to 45 miles per hour. Chance of rain near 100%. Thursday, partly cloudy. A slight chance of showers in the morning. Breezy with highs in the mid-70s. West winds 15 to 25 miles per hour with gusts up to 40 miles per hour. Chance of rain 20%. Thursday night, mostly clear. Cooler with lows in the mid-50s. West winds 15 to 20 miles per hour with gusts up to 30 miles per hour, diminishing to around 5 miles per hour after midnight. Juneteenth, mostly sunny. Highs in the mid-70s. West winds 10 to 15 miles per hour with gusts up to 25 miles per hour. Friday night, mostly clear. Lows in the lower 50s. West winds 10 to 15 miles per hour. Saturday, mostly sunny in the morning, then partly cloudy with a chance of showers and thunderstorms in the afternoon. Highs in the mid-70s. Chance of rain 30%. Saturday night, mostly clear with a chance of showers and thunderstorms in the evening, then partly cloudy after midnight. Lows in the mid-50s. Chance of rain 30%. At 4 p.m., weather reports for selected cities. At Mansfield Long Regional Airport, it was cloudy. The temperature was 73 degrees, the dew point 50, and the relative humidity 44%. The wind was south, at 15 miles an hour. The pressure was 29.72 inches and falling. Elsewhere across Ohio, rain was falling, with a temperature of 67 at Toledo Express, and 71 at Findlay. At Dayton, it was mostly sunny, with a temperature of 74. It was partly sunny, with a temperature of 73 at Youngstown, and 76 at Cincinnati. It was cloudy, with a temperature of 73 at Worcester, 74 at Marion, 73 at Cleveland, 73 at Akron-Canton Regional Airport, and 80 at Columbus. Reports from nearby cities outside Ohio, rain was falling, with a temperature of 70 at Indianapolis, and 60 at Chicago. It was partly sunny, with a temperature of 76 at Pittsburgh, and 70 at Buffalo. At Detroit, it was cloudy, with a temperature of 69. The current time is 4:59 p.m. Eastern Daylight Time. 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We supply the latest available information for the Central Highlands over station WWG57 from Butler on a frequency of 162.450 MHz. On the latest weather map, a strong low-pressure system will move east across the Great Lakes through Thursday, pushing a cold front east across the local area tonight into early Thursday. High pressure will return Friday into Saturday. The forecast for the Central Highlands. Tonight, showers with a chance of thunderstorms. Breezy and not as cool with lows in the mid-60s. South winds 15 to 25 miles per hour with gusts up to 45 miles per hour. Chance of rain near 100%. Thursday, partly cloudy. A slight chance of showers in the morning. Breezy with highs in the mid-70s. West winds 15 to 25 miles per hour with gusts up to 40 miles per hour. Chance of rain 20%. Thursday night, mostly clear. Cooler with lows in the mid-50s. West winds 15 to 20 miles per hour with gusts up to 30 miles per hour, diminishing to around 5 miles per hour after midnight. Juneteenth, mostly sunny. Highs in the mid-70s. West winds 10 to 15 miles per hour with gusts up to 25 miles per hour. Friday night, mostly clear. Lows in the lower 50s. West winds 10 to 15 miles per hour. Saturday, mostly sunny in the morning,
then partly cloudy with a chance of showers and thunderstorms in the afternoon. Highs in the mid-70s. Chance of rain 30%. Saturday night, mostly clear with a chance of showers and thunderstorms in the evening, then partly cloudy after midnight. Lows in the mid-50s. Chance of rain 30%. The Nearshore Marine Forecast. For the following marine location, the islands to Vermilion. Small craft advisory in effect from 8 p.m. Eastern Daylight Time this evening through Thursday evening. Low water advisory in effect from 4 a.m. to 4 p.m. Eastern Daylight Time Thursday. Tonight, southeast winds 15 to 25 knots becoming southwest to 30 knots. Showers with a chance of thunderstorms through the early overnight, then a slight chance of showers late. Waves 1 to 3 feet building to 3 to 6 feet. Waves occasionally around 7 feet. Thursday, west winds to 30 knots. Mostly sunny. Waves 3 to 6 feet building to 4 to 7 feet, then subsiding to 3 to 6 feet. Waves occasionally around 9 feet. Thursday night, west winds 15 to 25 knots diminishing to 10 to 15 knots. Partly cloudy in the evening, then becoming clear. Waves 3 to 5 feet subsiding to 1 to 3 feet. Waves occasionally around 6 feet. Friday, west winds 10 to 15 knots. Sunny. Waves 2 feet or less. Winds and waves higher in and near thunderstorms. The water temperature off Toledo is 71 degrees, off Cleveland 67 degrees, and off Derry 68 degrees. The extended forecast for the Central Highlands. Sunday, partly sunny. A chance of showers in the afternoon. Highs in the upper 70s. Chance of rain 40%. Sunday night, showers with a chance of thunderstorms. Lows in the upper 50s. Chance of rain 80%. Monday, mostly cloudy with showers in the morning, then partly sunny with a chance of showers and thunderstorms in the afternoon. Highs in the mid-70s. Chance of rain 80%. Monday night, partly cloudy. A chance of showers and thunderstorms in the evening. Lows in the mid-50s. Chance of rain 30%. Tuesday, partly cloudy in the morning, then clearing. Highs in the mid-70s. Tuesday night, mostly clear in the evening, then becoming partly cloudy. Lows in the upper 50s. Wednesday, partly cloudy in the morning, then becoming mostly sunny. Highs in the upper 70s. At 4 p.m., weather reports for selected cities. At Mansfield Lawn Regional Airport, it was cloudy. The temperature was 73 degrees, the dew point 50, and the relative humidity 44%. The wind was south, at 15 miles an hour. The pressure was 29.72 inches and falling. Elsewhere across Ohio, rain was falling, with a temperature of 67 at Toledo Express, and 71 at Findlay. At Dayton, it was mostly sunny, with a temperature of 74. It was partly sunny, with a temperature of 73 at Youngstown, and 76 at Cincinnati. It was cloudy, with a temperature of 73 at Worcester, 74 at Marion, 73 at Cleveland, 73 at Akron-Canton Regional Airport, and 80 at Columbus. Reports from nearby cities outside Ohio, rain was falling, with a temperature of 70 at Indianapolis, and 60 at Chicago. It was partly sunny, with a temperature of 76 at Pittsburgh, and 70 at Buffalo. At Detroit, it was cloudy, with a temperature of 69. The current time is 5:05 p.m. Eastern Daylight Time. 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We supply the latest available information for the Central Highlands over station WWG 57 from Butler on a frequency of 162.450 MHz. On the latest weather map, a strong low-pressure system will move east across the Great Lakes through Thursday, pushing a cold front east across the local area tonight into early Thursday. High pressure will return Friday into Saturday. The forecast for the Central Highlands. Tonight, showers with a chance of thunderstorms. Breezy and not as cool with lows in the mid-60s. South winds 15 to 25 miles per hour with gusts up to 45 miles per hour. Chance of rain near 100%. Thursday, partly cloudy. A slight chance of showers in the morning.
breezy with highs in the mid-70s. West winds 15 to 25 miles per hour with gusts up to 40 miles per hour. Chance of rain 20%. Thursday night, mostly clear.

Saturday night, mostly clear with a chance of showers and thunderstorms in the evening, then partly cloudy after midnight. Lows in the mid-50s. Chance of rain 30%. At 5 p.m., weather reports for selected cities. At Mansfield-Lom Regional Airport, it was cloudy. The temperature was 72 degrees, the dew point 54, and the relative humidity 53%. The wind was southwest, at 7 miles an hour. The pressure was 29.70 inches and falling. Elsewhere across Ohio, rain was falling, with a temperature of 65 at Toledo Express, 76 at Cincinnati, and 68 at Findlay. It was cloudy, with a temperature of 73 at Worcester, 73 at Marion, and 73 at Cleveland. Under cloudy skies, Akron-Canton Regional Airport reported 72, Youngstown reported 73, and Columbus reported 78. Reports from nearby cities outside Ohio, at Detroit, rain was falling, with a temperature of 67. At Indianapolis, thunder was reported, with a temperature of 70. It was partly sunny, with a temperature of 69 at Buffalo, and 64 at Chicago. At Pittsburgh, it was cloudy, with a temperature of 76. The current time is 5:08 p.m. Eastern Daylight Time. 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On the latest weather map, a strong low-pressure system will move east across the Great Lakes through Thursday, pushing a cold front east across the local area tonight into early Thursday. High pressure will return Friday into Saturday. The forecast for the Central Highlands. Tonight, showers with a chance of thunderstorms. Breezy and not as cool with lows in the mid-60s. South winds 15 to 25 miles per hour with gusts up to 45 miles per hour. Chance of rain near 100%. Thursday, partly cloudy. A slight chance of showers in the morning. Breezy with highs in the mid-70s. West winds 15 to 25 miles per hour with gusts up to 40 miles per hour. Chance of rain 20%. Thursday night, mostly clear. Cooler with lows in the mid-50s. West winds 15 to 20 miles per hour with gusts up to 30 miles per hour, diminishing to around 5 miles per hour after midnight. Juneteenth, mostly sunny. Highs in the mid-70s. West winds 10 to 15 miles per hour with gusts up to 25 miles per hour. Friday night, mostly clear. Lows in the lower 50s. West winds 10 to 15 miles per hour. Saturday, mostly sunny in the morning, then partly cloudy with a chance of showers and thunderstorms in the afternoon. Highs in the mid-70s. Chance of rain 30%. Saturday night, mostly clear with a chance of showers and thunderstorms in the evening, then partly cloudy after midnight. Lows in the mid-50s. Chance of rain 30%. The extended forecast for the Central Highlands. Sunday, partly sunny. A chance of showers in the afternoon. Highs in the upper 70s. Chance of rain 40%. Sunday night, showers with a chance of thunderstorms. Lows in the upper 50s. Chance of rain 80%. Monday, mostly cloudy with showers in the morning, then partly sunny with a chance of showers and thunderstorms in the afternoon. Highs in the mid-70s. Chance of rain 80%. Monday night, partly cloudy. A chance of showers and thunderstorms in the evening. Lows in the mid-50s. Chance of rain 30%. Tuesday, partly cloudy in the morning, then clearing. Highs in the mid-70s. Tuesday night, mostly clear in the evening, then becoming partly cloudy. Lows in the upper 50s. Wednesday, partly cloudy in the morning, then becoming mostly sunny. Highs in the upper 70s. At 5 p.m., weather reports for selected cities. At Mansfield-Lom Regional Airport, it was cloudy. The temperature was 72 degrees, the dew point 54, and the relative humidity 53%. The wind was southwest, at 7 miles an hour. The pressure was 29.70 inches and falling. Elsewhere across Ohio, rain was falling, with a temperature of 65 at Toledo Express, 76 at Cincinnati.

and 68 at Findlay. It was cloudy, with a temperature of 73 at Worcester, 73 at Marion, and 73 at Cleveland. Under cloudy skies, Akron-Canton Regional Airport reported 72, Youngstown reported 73, and Columbus reported 78. Reports from nearby cities outside Ohio, at Detroit, rain was falling, with a temperature of 67. At Indianapolis, thunder was reported, with a temperature of 70. It was partly sunny, with a temperature of 69 at Buffalo, and 64 at Chicago. At Pittsburgh, it was cloudy, with a temperature of 76. The current time is 5:12 p.m. Eastern Daylight Time. 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We supply the latest available information for the Central Highlands over station WWG 57 from Butler on a frequency of 162.450 MHz. On the latest weather map, a strong low-pressure system will move east across the Great Lakes through Thursday, pushing a cold front east across the local area tonight into early Thursday. High pressure will return Friday into Saturday. The forecast for the Central Highlands. Tonight, showers with a chance of thunderstorms. Breezy and not as cool with lows in the mid-60s. South winds 15 to 25 miles per hour with gusts up to 45 miles per hour. Chance of rain near 100%. Thursday, partly cloudy. A slight chance of showers in the morning. Breezy with highs in the mid-70s. West winds 15 to 25 miles per hour with gusts up to 40 miles per hour. Chance of rain 20%. Thursday night, mostly clear. Cooler with lows in the mid-50s. West winds 15 to 20 miles per hour with gusts up to 30 miles per hour, diminishing to around 5 miles per hour after midnight. Juneteenth, mostly sunny. Highs in the mid-70s. West winds 10 to 15 miles per hour with gusts up to 25 miles per hour. Friday night, mostly clear. Lows in the lower 50s. West winds 10 to 15 miles per hour. Saturday, mostly sunny in the morning, then partly cloudy with a chance of showers and thunderstorms in the afternoon. Highs in the mid-70s. Chance of rain 30%. Saturday night, mostly clear with a chance of showers and thunderstorms in the evening, then partly cloudy after midnight. Lows in the mid-50s. Chance of rain 30%. At 5 p.m., weather reports for selected cities. At Mansfield-Lom Regional Airport, it was cloudy. The temperature was 72 degrees, the dew point 54, and the relative humidity 53%. The wind was southwest, at 7 miles an hour. The pressure was 29.70 inches and falling. Elsewhere across Ohio, rain was falling, with a temperature of 65 at Toledo Express, 76 at Cincinnati, and 68 at Findlay. It was cloudy, with a temperature of 73 at Worcester, 73 at Marion, and 73 at Cleveland. Under cloudy skies, Akron-Canton Regional Airport reported 72, Youngstown reported 73, and Columbus reported 78. Reports from nearby cities outside Ohio, at Detroit, rain was falling, with a temperature of 67. At Indianapolis, thunder was reported, with a temperature of 70. It was partly sunny, with a temperature of 69 at Buffalo, and 64 at Chicago. At Pittsburgh, it was cloudy, with a temperature of 76. The current time is 5:15 p.m. Eastern Daylight Time. 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On the latest weather map, a strong low-pressure system will move east across the Great Lakes through Thursday, pushing a cold front east across the local area tonight into early Thursday. High pressure will return Friday into Saturday. The forecast for the Central Highlands. Tonight, showers with a chance of thunderstorms. Breezy and not as cool with lows in the mid-60s. South winds 15 to 25 miles per hour with gusts up to 45 miles per hour. Chance of rain near 100%. Thursday, partly cloudy. A slight chance of showers in the morning.
breezy with highs in the mid-70s. West winds 15 to 25 miles per hour with gusts up to 40 miles per hour. Chance of rain 20%. Thursday night, mostly clear. Cooler with lows in the mid-50s. West winds 15 to 20 miles per hour with gusts up to 30 miles per hour, diminishing to around 5 miles per hour after midnight. Juneteenth, mostly sunny. Highs in the mid-70s. West winds 10 to 15 miles per hour with gusts up to 25 miles per hour. Friday night, mostly clear. Lows in the lower 50s. West winds 10 to 15 miles per hour. Saturday, mostly sunny in the morning, then partly cloudy with a chance of showers and thunderstorms in the afternoon. Highs in the mid-70s. Chance of rain 30%. Saturday night, mostly clear with a chance of showers and thunderstorms in the evening, then partly cloudy after midnight. Lows in the mid-50s. Chance of rain 30%. At 5 p.m., weather reports for selected cities. At Mansfield Long Regional Airport, it was cloudy. The temperature was 72 degrees, the dew point 54, and the relative humidity 53%. The wind was southwest, at 7 miles an hour. The pressure was 29.70 inches and falling. Elsewhere across Ohio, rain was falling, with a temperature of 65 at Toledo Express, 76 at Cincinnati, and 68 at Findlay. It was cloudy, with a temperature of 73 at Wooster, 73 at Marion, and 73 at Cleveland. Under cloudy skies, Akron-Canton Regional Airport reported 72, Youngstown reported 73, and Columbus reported 78. Reports from nearby cities outside Ohio, at Detroit, rain was falling, with a temperature of 67. At Indianapolis, thunder was reported, with a temperature of 70. It was partly sunny, with a temperature of 69 at Buffalo, and 64 at Chicago. At Pittsburgh, it was cloudy, with a temperature of 76. The current time is 5:19 p.m. Eastern Daylight Time. 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On the latest weather map, a strong low-pressure system will move east across the Great Lakes through Thursday, pushing a cold front east across the local area tonight into early Thursday. High pressure will return Friday into Saturday. The forecast for the Central Highlands. Tonight, showers with a chance of thunderstorms. Breezy and not as cool with lows in the mid-60s. South winds 15 to 25 miles per hour with gusts up to 45 miles per hour. Chance of rain near 100%. Thursday, partly cloudy. A slight chance of showers in the morning. Breezy with highs in the mid-70s. West winds 15 to 25 miles per hour with gusts up to 40 miles per hour. Chance of rain 20%. Thursday night, mostly clear. Cooler with lows in the mid-50s. West winds 15 to 20 miles per hour with gusts up to 30 miles per hour, diminishing to around 5 miles per hour after midnight. Juneteenth, mostly sunny. Highs in the mid-70s. West winds 10 to 15 miles per hour with gusts up to 25 miles per hour. Friday night, mostly clear. Lows in the lower 50s. West winds 10 to 15 miles per hour. Saturday, mostly sunny in the morning, then partly cloudy with a chance of showers and thunderstorms in the afternoon. Highs in the mid-70s. Chance of rain 30%. Saturday night, mostly clear with a chance of showers and thunderstorms in the evening, then partly cloudy after midnight. Lows in the mid-50s. Chance of rain 30%. The extended forecast for the Central Highlands. Sunday, partly sunny. A chance of showers in the afternoon. Highs in the upper 70s. Chance of rain 40%. Sunday night, showers with a chance of thunderstorms. Lows in the upper 50s. Chance of rain 80%. Monday, mostly cloudy with showers in the morning, then partly sunny with a chance of showers and thunderstorms in the afternoon. Highs in the mid-70s. Chance of rain 80%. Monday night, partly cloudy.
a chance of showers and thunderstorms in the evening. Lows in the mid-50s. Chance of rain 30%. Tuesday, partly cloudy in the morning, then clearing. Highs in the mid-70s. Tuesday night, mostly clear in the evening, then becoming partly cloudy. Lows in the upper 50s. Wednesday, partly cloudy in the morning, then becoming mostly sunny. Highs in the upper 70s. At 5 p.m., weather reports for selected cities. At Mansfield Lawn Regional Airport, it was cloudy. The temperature was 72 degrees, the dew point 54, and the relative humidity 53%. The wind was southwest, at 7 miles an hour. The pressure was 29.70 inches and falling. Elsewhere across Ohio, rain was falling, with a temperature of 65 at Toledo Express, 76 at Cincinnati, and 68 at Findlay. It was cloudy, with a temperature of 73 at Worcester, 73 at Marion, and 73 at Cleveland. Under cloudy skies, Akron-Canton Regional Airport reported 72, Youngstown reported 73, and Columbus reported 78. Reports from nearby cities outside Ohio, at Detroit, rain was falling, with a temperature of 67. At Indianapolis, thunder was reported, with a temperature of 70. It was partly sunny, with a temperature of 69 at Buffalo, and 64 at Chicago. At Pittsburgh, it was cloudy, with a temperature of 76. The current time is 5:23 p.m. Eastern Daylight Time. 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On the latest weather map, a strong low-pressure system will move east across the Great Lakes through Thursday, pushing a cold front east across the local area tonight into early Thursday. High pressure will return Friday into Saturday. The forecast for the Central Highlands. Tonight, showers with a chance of thunderstorms. Breezy and not as cool with lows in the mid-60s. South winds 15 to 25 miles per hour with gusts up to 45 miles per hour. Chance of rain near 100%. Thursday, partly cloudy. A slight chance of showers in the morning. Breezy with highs in the mid-70s. West winds 15 to 25 miles per hour with gusts up to 40 miles per hour. Chance of rain 20%. Thursday night, mostly clear. Cooler with lows in the mid-50s. West winds 15 to 20 miles per hour with gusts up to 30 miles per hour, diminishing to around 5 miles per hour after midnight. Juneteenth, mostly sunny. Highs in the mid-70s. West winds 10 to 15 miles per hour with gusts up to 25 miles per hour. Friday night, mostly clear. Lows in the lower 50s. West winds 10 to 15 miles per hour. Saturday, mostly sunny in the morning, then partly cloudy with a chance of showers and thunderstorms in the afternoon. Highs in the mid-70s. Chance of rain 30%. Saturday night, mostly clear with a chance of showers and thunderstorms in the evening, then partly cloudy after midnight. Lows in the mid-50s. Chance of rain 30%. At 5 p.m., weather reports for selected cities. At Mansfield Lawn Regional Airport, it was cloudy. The temperature was 72 degrees, the dew point 54, and the relative humidity 53%. The wind was southwest, at 7 miles an hour. The pressure was 29.70 inches and falling. Elsewhere across Ohio, rain was falling, with a temperature of 65 at Toledo Express, 76 at Cincinnati, and 68 at Findlay. It was cloudy, with a temperature of 73 at Worcester, 73 at Marion, and 73 at Cleveland. Under cloudy skies, Akron-Canton Regional Airport reported 72, Youngstown reported 73, and Columbus reported 78. Reports from nearby cities outside Ohio, at Detroit, rain was falling, with a temperature of 67. At Indianapolis, thunder was reported, with a temperature of 70. It was partly sunny, with a temperature of 69 at Buffalo, and 64 at Chicago. At Pittsburgh, it was cloudy, with a temperature of 76. The current time is 5:26 p.m. Eastern Daylight Time.
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On the latest weather map, a strong low-pressure system will move east across the Great Lakes through Thursday, pushing a cold front east across the local area tonight into early Thursday. High pressure will return Friday into Saturday. The forecast for the Central Highlands. Tonight, showers with a chance of thunderstorms. Breezy and not as cool with lows in the mid-60s. South winds 15 to 25 miles per hour with gusts up to 45 miles per hour. Chance of rain near 100%. Thursday, partly cloudy. A slight chance of showers in the morning. Breezy with highs in the mid-70s. West winds 15 to 25 miles per hour with gusts up to 40 miles per hour. Chance of rain 20%. Thursday night, mostly clear. Cooler with lows in the mid-50s. West winds 15 to 20 miles per hour with gusts up to 30 miles per hour, diminishing to around 5 miles per hour after midnight. Juneteenth, mostly sunny. Highs in the mid-70s. West winds 10 to 15 miles per hour with gusts up to 25 miles per hour. Friday night, mostly clear. Lows in the lower 50s. West winds 10 to 15 miles per hour. Saturday, mostly sunny in the morning, then partly cloudy with a chance of showers and thunderstorms in the afternoon. Highs in the mid-70s. Chance of rain 30%. Saturday night, mostly clear with a chance of showers and thunderstorms in the evening, then partly cloudy after midnight. Lows in the mid-50s. Chance of rain 30%. At 5 p.m., weather reports for selected cities. At Mansfield Long Regional Airport, it was cloudy. The temperature was 72 degrees, the dew point 54, and the relative humidity 53%. The wind was southwest, at 7 miles an hour. The pressure was 29.70 inches and falling. Elsewhere across Ohio, rain was falling, with a temperature of 65 at Toledo Express, 76 at Cincinnati, and 68 at Findlay. It was cloudy, with a temperature of 73 at Wooster, 73 at Marion, and 73 at Cleveland. Under cloudy skies, Akron-Canton Regional Airport reported 72, Youngstown reported 73, and Columbus reported 78. Reports from nearby cities outside Ohio, at Detroit, rain was falling, with a temperature of 67. At Indianapolis, thunder was reported, with a temperature of 70. It was partly sunny, with a temperature of 69 at Buffalo, and 64 at Chicago. At Pittsburgh, it was cloudy, with a temperature of 76. The extended forecast for the Central Highlands. Sunday, partly sunny. A chance of showers in the afternoon. Highs in the upper 70s. Chance of rain 40%. Sunday night, showers with a chance of thunderstorms. Lows in the upper 50s. Chance of rain 80%. Monday, mostly cloudy with showers in the morning, then partly sunny with a chance of showers and thunderstorms in the afternoon. Highs in the mid-70s. Chance of rain 80%. Monday night, partly cloudy. A chance of showers and thunderstorms in the evening. Lows in the mid-50s. Chance of rain 30%. Tuesday, partly cloudy in the morning, then clearing. Highs in the mid-70s. Tuesday night, mostly clear in the evening, then becoming partly cloudy. Lows in the upper 50s. Wednesday, partly cloudy in the morning, then becoming mostly sunny. Highs in the upper 70s. The current time is 5:31 p.m. Eastern Daylight Time. 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On the latest weather map, a strong low-pressure system will move east across the Great Lakes through Thursday, pushing a cold front east across the local area tonight into early Thursday. High pressure will return Friday into Saturday. The forecast for the Central Highlands. Tonight, showers with a chance of thunderstorms.
breezy and not as cool with lows in the mid-60s. South winds 15 to 25 miles per hour with gusts up to 45 miles per hour. Chance of rain near 100%. Thursday, partly cloudy. A slight chance of showers in the morning. Breezy with highs in the mid-70s. West winds 15 to 25 miles per hour with gusts up to 40 miles per hour. Chance of rain 20%. Thursday night, mostly clear. Cooler with lows in the mid-50s. West winds 15 to 20 miles per hour with gusts up to 30 miles per hour, diminishing to around 5 miles per hour after midnight. Juneteenth, mostly sunny. Highs in the mid-70s. West winds 10 to 15 miles per hour with gusts up to 25 miles per hour. Friday night, mostly clear. Lows in the lower 50s. West winds 10 to 15 miles per hour. Saturday, mostly sunny in the morning, then partly cloudy with a chance of showers and thunderstorms in the afternoon. Highs in the mid-70s. Chance of rain 30%. Saturday night, mostly clear with a chance of showers and thunderstorms in the evening, then partly cloudy after midnight. Lows in the mid-50s. Chance of rain 30%. Chance of rain 30%. At 5 p.m., weather reports for selected cities. At Mansfield Long Regional Airport, it was cloudy. The temperature was 72 degrees, the dew point 54, and the relative humidity 53%. The wind was southwest, at 7 miles an hour. The pressure was 29.70 inches and falling. Elsewhere across Ohio, rain was falling, with a temperature of 65 at Toledo Express, 76 at Cincinnati, and 68 at Findlay. It was cloudy, with a temperature of 73 at Wooster, 73 at Marion, and 73 at Cleveland. Under cloudy skies, Akron-Canton Regional Airport reported 72, Youngstown reported 73, and Columbus reported 78. Reports from nearby cities outside Ohio, at Detroit, rain was falling, with a temperature of 67. At Indianapolis, thunder was reported, with a temperature of 70. It was partly sunny, with a temperature of 69 at Buffalo, and 64 at Chicago. At Pittsburgh, it was cloudy, with a temperature of 76. The current time is 5:34 p.m. Eastern Daylight Time. 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On the latest weather map, a strong low-pressure system will move east across the Great Lakes through Thursday, pushing a cold front east across the local area tonight into early Thursday. High pressure will return Friday into Saturday. The forecast for the Central Highlands. Tonight, showers with a chance of thunderstorms. Breezy and not as cool with lows in the mid-60s. South winds 15 to 25 miles per hour with gusts up to 45 miles per hour. Chance of rain near 100%. Thursday, partly cloudy. A slight chance of showers in the morning. Breezy with highs in the mid-70s. West winds 15 to 25 miles per hour with gusts up to 40 miles per hour. Chance of rain 20%. Thursday night, mostly clear. Cooler with lows in the mid-50s. West winds 15 to 20 miles per hour with gusts up to 30 miles per hour, diminishing to around 5 miles per hour after midnight. Juneteenth, mostly sunny. Highs in the mid-70s. West winds 10 to 15 miles per hour with gusts up to 25 miles per hour. Friday night, mostly clear. Lows in the lower 50s. West winds 10 to 15 miles per hour. Saturday, mostly sunny in the morning, then partly cloudy with a chance of showers and thunderstorms in the afternoon. Highs in the mid-70s. Chance of rain 30%. Saturday night, mostly clear with a chance of showers and thunderstorms in the evening, then partly cloudy after midnight. Lows in the mid-50s. Chance of rain 30%. At 5 p.m., weather reports for selected cities. At Mansfield Long Regional Airport, it was cloudy. The temperature was 72 degrees, the dew point 54, and the relative humidity 53%. The wind was southwest, at 7 miles an hour.
the pressure was 29.70 inches and falling. Elsewhere,

Ohio. Rain was falling, with a temperature of 65 at Toledo Express, 76 at Cincinnati, and 68 at Findlay. It was cloudy, with a temperature of 73 at Worcester, 73 at Marion, and 73 at Cleveland. Under cloudy skies, Akron-Canton Regional Airport reported 72, Youngstown reported 73, and Columbus reported 78. Reports from nearby cities outside Ohio: at Detroit, rain was falling, with a temperature of 67. At Indianapolis, thunder was reported, with a temperature of 70. It was partly sunny, with a temperature of 69 at Buffalo, and 64 at Chicago. At Pittsburgh, it was cloudy, with a temperature of 76. The current time is 5:37 p.m. Eastern Daylight Time. 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On the latest weather map, a strong low-pressure system will move east across the Great Lakes through Thursday, pushing a cold front east across the local area tonight into early Thursday. High pressure will return Friday into Saturday. The forecast for the Central Highlands: tonight, showers with a chance of thunderstorms. Breezy and not as cool, with lows in the mid-60s. South winds 15 to 25 miles per hour, with gusts up to 45 miles per hour. Chance of rain near 100%. Thursday, partly cloudy. A slight chance of showers in the morning. Breezy with highs in the mid-70s. West winds 15 to 25 miles per hour, with gusts up to 40 miles per hour. Chance of rain 20%. Thursday night, mostly clear. Cooler with lows in the mid-50s. West winds 15 to 20 miles per hour, with gusts up to 30 miles per hour, diminishing to around 5 miles per hour after midnight. Juneteenth, mostly sunny. Highs in the mid-70s. West winds 10 to 15 miles per hour, with gusts up to 25 miles per hour. Friday night, mostly clear. Lows in the lower 50s. West winds 10 to 15 miles per hour. Saturday, mostly sunny in the morning, then partly cloudy with a chance of showers and thunderstorms in the afternoon. Highs in the mid-70s. Chance of rain 30%. Saturday night, mostly clear with a chance of showers and thunderstorms in the evening, then partly cloudy after midnight. Lows in the mid-50s. Chance of rain 30%. At 5 p.m., weather reports for selected cities. At Mansfield-Long Regional Airport, it was cloudy. The temperature was 72 degrees, the dew point 54, and the relative humidity 53%. The wind was southwest, at 7 miles an hour. The pressure was 29.70 inches and falling. Elsewhere across Ohio, rain was falling, with a temperature of 65 at Toledo Express, 76 at Cincinnati, and 68 at Findlay. It was cloudy, with a temperature of 73 at Worcester, 73 at Marion, and 73 at Cleveland. Under cloudy skies, Akron-Canton Regional Airport reported 72, Youngstown reported 73, and Columbus reported 78. Reports from nearby cities outside Ohio: at Detroit, rain was falling, with a temperature of 67. At Indianapolis, thunder was reported, with a temperature of 70. It was partly sunny, with a temperature of 69 at Buffalo, and 64 at Chicago. At Pittsburgh, it was cloudy, with a temperature of 76. The extended forecast for the Central Highlands: Sunday, partly sunny. A chance of showers in the afternoon. Highs in the upper 70s. Chance of rain 40%. Sunday night, showers with a chance of thunderstorms. Lows in the upper 50s. Chance of rain 80%. Monday, mostly cloudy with showers in the morning, then partly sunny with a chance of showers and thunderstorms in the afternoon. Highs in the mid-70s. Chance of rain 80%. Monday night, partly cloudy. A chance of showers and thunderstorms in the evening. Lows in the mid-50s. Chance of rain 30%. Tuesday, partly cloudy in the morning, then clearing. Highs in the mid-70s. Tuesday night, mostly clear in the evening, then becoming partly cloudy. Lows in the upper 50s.
Wednesday, partly cloudy in the morning, then becoming mostly sunny. Highs in the upper 70s. The current time is 5:42 p.m. Eastern Daylight Time. 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On the latest weather map, a strong low pressure system will move east across the Great Lakes through Thursday, pushing a cold front east across the local area tonight into early Thursday. High pressure will return Friday into Saturday. The forecast for the Central Highlands. Tonight, showers with a chance of thunderstorms. Breezy and not as cool with lows in the mid-60s. South winds 15 to 25 miles per hour with gusts up to 45 miles per hour. Chance of rain near 100%. Thursday, partly cloudy. A slight chance of showers in the morning. Breezy with highs in the mid-70s. West winds 15 to 25 miles per hour with gusts up to 40 miles per hour. Chance of rain 20%. Thursday night, mostly clear. Cooler with lows in the mid-50s. West winds 15 to 20 miles per hour with gusts up to 30 miles per hour, diminishing to around 5 miles per hour after midnight. Juneteenth, mostly sunny. Highs in the mid-70s. West winds 10 to 15 miles per hour with gusts up to 25 miles per hour. Friday night, mostly clear. Lows in the lower 50s. West winds 10 to 15 miles per hour. Saturday, mostly sunny in the morning, then partly cloudy with a chance of showers and thunderstorms in the afternoon. Highs in the mid-70s. Chance of rain 30%. Saturday night, mostly clear with a chance of showers and thunderstorms in the evening, then partly cloudy after midnight. Lows in the mid-50s. Chance of rain 30%. At 5 p.m., weather reports for selected cities. At Mansfield Long Regional Airport, it was cloudy. The temperature was 72 degrees, the dew point 54, and the relative humidity 53%. The wind was southwest, at 7 miles an hour. The pressure was 29.70 inches and falling. Elsewhere across Ohio, rain was falling, with a temperature of 65 at Toledo Express, 76 at Cincinnati, and 68 at Findlay. It was cloudy, with a temperature of 73 at Wooster, 73 at Marion, and 73 at Cleveland. Under cloudy skies, Akron-Canton Regional Airport reported 72, Youngstown reported 73, and Columbus reported 78. Reports from nearby cities outside Ohio, at Detroit, rain was falling, with a temperature of 67. At Indianapolis, thunder was reported, with a temperature of 70. It was partly sunny, with a temperature of 69 at Buffalo, and 64 at Chicago. At Pittsburgh, it was cloudy, with a temperature of 76. The Mansfield, Ohio climate summary for this evening, as of 5:15 p.m., June 17, 2026. Today's high temperature was 75 degrees. The normal high is 80. The record high is 94 degrees, which was last set in 2024. Today's low temperature was 55 degrees. The normal low is 59. The record low is 38 degrees, which was last set in 1959. No precipitation fell today. No snow fell today, which brings the monthly total to 0.0 inches. The total snowfall since July 1st still stands at 29.6 inches. Sunset tonight is at 9:04 p.m. Sunrise tomorrow is at 5:58 a.m. The current time is 5:46 p.m. Eastern Daylight Time. 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On the latest weather map, a strong low-pressure system will move east across the Great Lakes through Thursday, pushing a cold front east across the local area tonight into early Thursday. High pressure will return Friday into Saturday. The forecast for the Central Highlands. Tonight, showers with a chance of thunderstorms.
breezy and not as cool with lows in the mid-60s. South winds 15 to 25 miles per hour with gusts up to 45 miles per hour. Chance of rain near 100%. Thursday, partly cloudy. A slight chance of showers in the morning. Breezy with highs in the mid-70s. West winds 15 to 25 miles per hour with gusts up to 40 miles per hour. Chance of rain 20%. Thursday night, mostly clear. Cooler with lows in the mid-50s. West winds 15 to 20 miles per hour with gusts up to 30 miles per hour, diminishing to around 5 miles per hour after midnight. Juneteenth, mostly sunny. Highs in the mid-70s. West winds 10 to 15 miles per hour with gusts up to 25 miles per hour. Friday night, mostly clear. Lows in the lower 50s. West winds 10 to 15 miles per hour. Saturday, mostly sunny in the morning, then partly cloudy with a chance of showers and thunderstorms in the afternoon. Highs in the mid-70s. Chance of rain 30%. Saturday night, mostly clear with a chance of showers and thunderstorms in the evening, then partly cloudy after midnight. Lows in the mid-50s. Chance of rain 30%. At 5 p.m., weather reports for selected cities. At Mansfield Long Regional Airport, it was cloudy. The temperature was 72 degrees, the dew point 54, and the relative humidity 53%. The wind was southwest, at 7 miles an hour. The pressure was 29.70 inches and falling. Elsewhere across Ohio, rain was falling, with a temperature of 65 at Toledo Express, 76 at Cincinnati, and 68 at Findlay. It was cloudy, with a temperature of 73 at Wooster, 73 at Marion, and 73 at Cleveland. Under cloudy skies, Akron-Canton Regional Airport reported 72, Youngstown reported 73, and Columbus reported 78. Reports from nearby cities outside Ohio, at Detroit, rain was falling, with a temperature of 67. At Indianapolis, thunder was reported, with a temperature of 70. It was partly sunny, with a temperature of 69 at Buffalo, and 64 at Chicago. At Pittsburgh, it was cloudy, with a temperature of 76. The current time is 5:49 p.m. Eastern Daylight Time. 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On the latest weather map, a strong low-pressure system will move east across the Great Lakes through Thursday, pushing a cold front east across the local area tonight into early Thursday. High pressure will return Friday into Saturday. The extended forecast for the Central Highlands. Sunday, partly sunny. A chance of showers in the afternoon. Highs in the upper 70s. Chance of rain 40%. Sunday night, showers with a chance of thunderstorms. Lows in the upper 50s. Chance of rain 80%. Monday, mostly cloudy with showers in the morning, then partly sunny with a chance of showers and thunderstorms in the afternoon. Highs in the mid-70s. Chance of rain 80%. Monday night, partly cloudy. A chance of showers and thunderstorms in the evening. Lows in the mid-50s. Chance of rain 30%. Tuesday, partly cloudy in the morning, then clearing. Highs in the mid-70s. Tuesday night, mostly clear in the evening, then becoming partly cloudy. Lows in the upper 50s. Wednesday, partly cloudy in the morning, then becoming mostly sunny. Highs in the upper 70s. The forecast for the Central Highlands. Tonight, showers with a chance of thunderstorms. Breezy and not as cool with lows in the mid-60s. South winds 15 to 25 miles per hour with gusts up to 45 miles per hour. Chance of rain near 100%. Thursday, partly cloudy. A slight chance of showers in the morning. Breezy with highs in the mid-70s. West winds 15 to 25 miles per hour with gusts up to 40 miles per hour. Chance of rain 20%. Thursday night, mostly clear. Cooler with lows in the mid-50s.
West winds 15 to 20 miles per hour with gusts up to 30 miles per hour, diminishing to around 5 miles per hour after midnight. Juneteenth, mostly sunny. Highs in the mid-70s. West winds 10 to 15 miles per hour with gusts up to 25 miles per hour. Friday night, mostly clear. Lows in the lower 50s. West winds 10 to 15 miles per hour. Saturday, mostly sunny in the morning, then partly cloudy with a chance of showers and thunderstorms in the afternoon. Highs in the mid-70s. Chance of rain 30%. Saturday night, mostly clear with a chance of showers and thunderstorms in the evening, then partly cloudy after midnight. Lows in the mid-50s. Chance of rain 30%. At 5 p.m., weather reports for selected cities. At Mansfield Long Regional Airport, it was cloudy. The temperature was 72 degrees, the dew point 54, and the relative humidity 53%. The wind was southwest, at 7 miles an hour. The pressure was 29.70 inches and falling. Elsewhere across Ohio, rain was falling, with a temperature of 65 at Toledo Express, 76 at Cincinnati, and 68 at Findlay. It was cloudy, with a temperature of 73 at Wooster, 73 at Marion, and 73 at Cleveland. Under cloudy skies, Akron-Canton Regional Airport reported 72, Youngstown reported 73, and Columbus reported 78. Reports from nearby cities outside Ohio, at Detroit, rain was falling, with a temperature of 67. At Indianapolis, thunder was reported, with a temperature of 70. It was partly sunny, with a temperature of 69 at Buffalo, and 64 at Chicago. At Pittsburgh, it was cloudy, with a temperature of 76. The current time is 5:53 p.m. Eastern Daylight Time. 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On the latest weather map, a strong low-pressure system will move east across the Great Lakes through Thursday, pushing a cold front east across the local area tonight into early Thursday. High pressure will return Friday into Saturday. The forecast for the Central Highlands. Tonight, showers with a chance of thunderstorms. Breezy and not as cool with lows in the mid-60s. South winds 15 to 25 miles per hour with gusts up to 45 miles per hour. Chance of rain near 100%. Thursday, partly cloudy. A slight chance of showers in the morning. Breezy with highs in the mid-70s. West winds 15 to 25 miles per hour with gusts up to 40 miles per hour. Chance of rain 20%. Thursday night, mostly clear. Cooler with lows in the mid-50s. West winds 15 to 20 miles per hour with gusts up to 30 miles per hour, diminishing to around 5 miles per hour after midnight. Juneteenth, mostly sunny. Highs in the mid-70s. West winds 10 to 15 miles per hour with gusts up to 25 miles per hour. Friday night, mostly clear. Lows in the lower 50s. West winds 10 to 15 miles per hour. Saturday, mostly sunny in the morning, then partly cloudy with a chance of showers and thunderstorms in the afternoon. Highs in the mid-70s. Chance of rain 30%. Saturday night, mostly clear with a chance of showers and thunderstorms in the evening, then partly cloudy after midnight. Lows in the mid-50s. Chance of rain 30%. At 5 p.m., weather reports for selected cities. At Mansfield Long Regional Airport, it was cloudy. The temperature was 72 degrees, the dew point 54, and the relative humidity 53%. The wind was southwest, at 7 miles an hour. The pressure was 29.70 inches and falling. Elsewhere across Ohio, rain was falling, with a temperature of 65 at Toledo Express, 76 at Cincinnati, and 68 at Findlay. It was cloudy, with a temperature of 73 at Wooster, 73 at Marion, and 73 at Cleveland. Under cloudy skies, Akron-Canton Regional Airport reported 72, Youngstown reported 73, and Columbus reported 78. Reports from nearby cities outside Ohio, at Detroit, rain was falling, with a temperature of 67.
At Indianapolis, thunder was reported with a temperature of 70. It was partly sunny, with a temperature of 69 at Buffalo and 64 at Chicago. At Pittsburgh, it was cloudy, with a temperature of 76. The current time is 5:57 p.m. Eastern Daylight Time. 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On the latest weather map, a strong low-pressure system will move east across the Great Lakes through Thursday, pushing a cold front east across the local area tonight into early Thursday. High pressure will return Friday into Saturday. The forecast for the Central Highlands. Tonight, showers with a chance of thunderstorms. Breezy and not as cool with lows in the mid-60s. South winds 15 to 25 miles per hour with gusts up to 45 miles per hour. Chance of rain near 100%. Thursday, partly cloudy. A slight chance of showers in the morning. Breezy with highs in the mid-70s. West winds 15 to 25 miles per hour with gusts up to 40 miles per hour. Chance of rain 20%. Thursday night, mostly clear. Cooler with lows in the mid-50s. West winds 15 to 20 miles per hour with gusts up to 30 miles per hour, diminishing to around 5 miles per hour after midnight. Juneteenth, mostly sunny. Highs in the mid-70s. West winds 10 to 15 miles per hour with gusts up to 25 miles per hour. Friday night, mostly clear. Lows in the lower 50s. West winds 10 to 15 miles per hour. Saturday, mostly sunny in the morning, then partly cloudy with a chance of showers and thunderstorms in the afternoon. Highs in the mid-70s. Chance of rain 30%. Saturday night, mostly clear with a chance of showers and thunderstorms in the evening, then partly cloudy after midnight. Lows in the mid-50s. Chance of rain 30%. At 5 p.m., weather reports for selected cities. At Mansfield Long Regional Airport, it was cloudy. The temperature was 72 degrees, the dew point 54, and the relative humidity 53%. The wind was southwest, at 7 miles an hour. The pressure was 29.70 inches and falling. Elsewhere across Ohio, rain was falling, with a temperature of 65 at Toledo Express, 76 at Cincinnati, and 68 at Findlay. It was cloudy, with a temperature of 73 at Worcester, 73 at Marion, and 73 at Cleveland. Under cloudy skies, Akron-Canton Regional Airport reported 72, Youngstown reported 73, and Columbus reported 78. Reports from nearby cities outside Ohio, at Detroit, rain was falling, with a temperature of 67. At Indianapolis, thunder was reported, with a temperature of 70. It was partly sunny, with a temperature of 69 at Buffalo and 64 at Chicago. At Pittsburgh, it was cloudy, with a temperature of 76. The Nearshore Marine Forecast. For the following marine location, the islands to Vermilion. Small craft advisory in effect from 8 p.m. Eastern Daylight Time this evening through Thursday evening. Low water advisory in effect from 4 a.m. to 4 p.m. Eastern Daylight Time Thursday. Tonight, southeast winds 15 to 25 knots becoming southwest to 30 knots. Showers with a chance of thunderstorms through the early overnight, then a slight chance of showers late. Waves 1 to 3 feet building to 3 to 6 feet. Waves occasionally around 7 feet. Thursday, west winds to 30 knots. Mostly sunny. Waves 3 to 6 feet building to 4 to 7 feet, then subsiding to 3 to 6 feet. Waves occasionally around 9 feet. Thursday night, west winds 15 to 25 knots diminishing to 10 to 15 knots. Partly cloudy in the evening, then becoming clear. Waves 3 to 5 feet subsiding to 1 to 3 feet. Waves occasionally around 6 feet. Friday, west winds 10 to 15 knots. Sunny. Waves 2 feet or less. Winds and waves higher in and near thunderstorms. The water temperature off Toledo is 71 degrees, off Cleveland 67 degrees, and off Derry 68 degrees. The extended forecast for the Central Highlands.
Sunday, partly sunny. A chance of showers in the afternoon. Highs in the upper 70s. Chance of rain 40%. Sunday night, showers with a chance of thunderstorms. Lows in the upper 50s. Chance of rain 80%. Monday, mostly cloudy with showers in the morning, then partly sunny with a chance of showers and thunderstorms in the afternoon. Highs in the mid-70s. Chance of rain 80%. Monday night, partly cloudy. A chance of showers and thunderstorms in the evening. Lows in the mid-50s. Chance of rain 30%. Tuesday, partly cloudy in the morning, then clearing. Highs in the mid-70s. Tuesday night, mostly clear in the evening, then becoming partly cloudy. Lows in the upper 50s. Wednesday, partly cloudy in the morning, then becoming mostly sunny. Highs in the upper 70s. The Mansfield, Ohio climate summary for this evening, as of 5:15 p.m., June 17, 2026. Today's high temperature was 75 degrees. The normal high is 80. The record high is 94 degrees, which was last set in 2024. Today's low temperature was 55 degrees. The normal low is 59. The record low is 38 degrees, which was last set in 1959. No precipitation fell today. No snow fell today, which brings the monthly total to 0.0 inches. The total snowfall since July 1st still stands at 29.6 inches. Sunset tonight is at 9:04 p.m. Sunrise tomorrow is at 5:58 a.m. The current time is 6:03 p.m. Eastern Daylight Time. 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On the latest weather map, a strong low-pressure system will move east across the Great Lakes through Thursday, pushing a cold front east across the local area tonight into early Thursday. High pressure will return Friday into Saturday. The forecast for the Central Highlands. Tonight, showers with a chance of thunderstorms. Breezy and not as cool with lows in the mid-60s. South winds 15 to 25 miles per hour with gusts up to 45 miles per hour. Chance of rain near 100%. Thursday, partly cloudy. A slight chance of showers in the morning. Breezy with highs in the mid-70s. West winds 15 to 25 miles per hour with gusts up to 40 miles per hour. Chance of rain 20%. Thursday night, mostly clear. Cooler with lows in the mid-50s. West winds 15 to 20 miles per hour with gusts up to 30 miles per hour, diminishing to around 5 miles per hour after midnight. Juneteenth, mostly sunny. Highs in the mid-70s. West winds 10 to 15 miles per hour with gusts up to 25 miles per hour. Friday night, mostly clear. Lows in the lower 50s. West winds 10 to 15 miles per hour. Saturday, mostly sunny in the morning, then partly cloudy with a chance of showers and thunderstorms in the afternoon. Highs in the mid-70s. Chance of rain 30%. Saturday night, mostly clear with a chance of showers and thunderstorms in the evening, then partly cloudy after midnight. Lows in the mid-50s. Chance of rain 30%. The current time is 6:05 p.m. Eastern Daylight Time. 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On the latest weather map, a strong low-pressure system will move east across the Great Lakes through Thursday, pushing a cold front east across the local area tonight into early Thursday. High pressure will return Friday into Saturday. The forecast for the Central Highlands. Tonight, showers with a chance of thunderstorms. Breezy and not as cool with lows in the mid-60s. South winds 15 to 25 miles per hour with gusts up to 45 miles per hour. Chance of rain near 100%. Thursday, partly cloudy. A slight chance of showers in the morning. Breezy with highs in the mid-70s.
West winds 15 to 25 miles per hour with gusts up to 40 miles per hour. Chance of rain 20%. Thursday night, most

night, mostly clear with a chance of showers and thunderstorms in the evening, then partly cloudy after midnight. Lows in the mid-50s. Chance of rain 30%. At 6 p.m., weather reports for selected cities. At Mansfield Lom Regional Airport, light rain was falling. The temperature was 71 degrees, the dew point 57, and the relative humidity 61%. The wind was south, at 8 miles an hour. The pressure was 29.69 inches and falling. Elsewhere across Ohio, rain was falling, with a temperature of 63 at Toledo Express, 72 at Cleveland, 67 at Findlay, and 76 at Columbus. It was cloudy, with a temperature of 73 at Worcester, 71 at Marion, 71 at Akron-Canton Regional Airport, 72 at Youngstown, and 75 at Cincinnati. Reports from nearby cities outside Ohio, at Detroit, rain was falling, with a temperature of 66. At Chicago, it was partly sunny, with a temperature of 69. It was cloudy, with a temperature of 77 at Pittsburgh, 68 at Buffalo, and 71 at Indianapolis. The current time is 6:08 p.m. Eastern Daylight Time. 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On the latest weather map, a strong low-pressure system will move east across the Great Lakes through Thursday, pushing a cold front east across the local area tonight into early Thursday. High pressure will return Friday into Saturday. The forecast for the Central Highlands. Tonight, showers with a chance of thunderstorms. Breezy and not as cool with lows in the mid-60s. South winds 15 to 25 miles per hour with gusts up to 45 miles per hour. Chance of rain near 100%. Thursday, partly cloudy. A slight chance of showers in the morning. Breezy with highs in the mid-70s. West winds 15 to 25 miles per hour with gusts up to 40 miles per hour. Chance of rain 20%. Thursday night, mostly clear. Cooler with lows in the mid-50s. West winds 15 to 20 miles per hour with gusts up to 30 miles per hour, diminishing to around 5 miles per hour after midnight. Juneteenth, mostly sunny. Highs in the mid-70s. West winds 10 to 15 miles per hour with gusts up to 25 miles per hour. Friday night, mostly clear. Lows in the lower 50s. West winds 10 to 15 miles per hour. Saturday, mostly sunny in the morning, then partly cloudy with a chance of showers and thunderstorms in the afternoon. Highs in the mid-70s. Chance of rain 30%. Saturday night, mostly clear with a chance of showers and thunderstorms in the evening, then partly cloudy after midnight. Lows in the mid-50s. Chance of rain 30%. The extended forecast for the Central Highlands. Sunday, partly sunny. A chance of showers in the afternoon. Highs in the upper 70s. Chance of rain 40%. Sunday night, showers with a chance of thunderstorms. Lows in the upper 50s. Chance of rain 80%. Monday, mostly cloudy with showers in the morning, then partly sunny with a chance of showers and thunderstorms in the afternoon. Highs in the mid-70s. Chance of rain 80%. Monday night, partly cloudy. A chance of showers and thunderstorms in the evening. Lows in the mid-50s. Chance of rain 30%. Tuesday, partly cloudy in the morning, then clearing. Highs in the mid-70s. Tuesday night, mostly clear in the evening, then becoming partly cloudy. Lows in the upper 50s. Wednesday, partly cloudy in the morning, then becoming mostly sunny. Highs in the upper 70s. At 6 p.m., weather reports for selected cities. At Mansfield Lom Regional Airport, light rain was falling. The temperature was 71 degrees, the dew point 57, and the relative humidity 61%. The wind was south, at 8 miles an hour. The pressure was 29.69 inches and falling. Elsewhere across Ohio, rain was falling, with a temperature of 63 at Toledo Express, 72 at Cleveland, 67 at Findlay, and 76 at Columbus. It was cloudy, with a temperature of 73 at Worcester.

71 at Marion, 71 at Akron Canton Regional Airport, 72 at Youngstown, and 75 at Cincinnati. Reports from nearby cities outside Ohio, at Detroit, rain was falling, with a temperature of 66. At Chicago, it was partly sunny, with a temperature of 69. It was cloudy, with a temperature of 77 at Pittsburgh, 68 at Buffalo, and 71 at Indianapolis. The current time is 6:13 p.m. Eastern Daylight Time. 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On the latest weather map, a strong low-pressure system will move east across the Great Lakes through Thursday, pushing a cold front east across the local area tonight into early Thursday. High pressure will return Friday into Saturday. The forecast for the Central Highlands. Tonight, showers with a chance of thunderstorms. Breezy and not as cool with lows in the mid-60s. South winds 15 to 25 miles per hour with gusts up to 45 miles per hour. Chance of rain near 100%. Thursday, partly cloudy. A slight chance of showers in the morning. Breezy with highs in the mid-70s. West winds 15 to 25 miles per hour with gusts up to 40 miles per hour. Chance of rain 20%. Thursday night, mostly clear. Cooler with lows in the mid-50s. West winds 15 to 20 miles per hour with gusts up to 30 miles per hour, diminishing to around 5 miles per hour after midnight. Juneteenth, mostly sunny. Highs in the mid-70s. West winds 10 to 15 miles per hour with gusts up to 25 miles per hour. Friday night, mostly clear. Lows in the lower 50s. West winds 10 to 15 miles per hour. Saturday, mostly sunny in the morning, then partly cloudy with a chance of showers and thunderstorms in the afternoon. Highs in the mid-70s. Chance of rain 30%. Saturday night, mostly clear with a chance of showers and thunderstorms in the evening, then partly cloudy after midnight. Lows in the mid-50s. Chance of rain 30%. The Mansfield, Ohio climate summary for this evening, as of 5:15 p.m., June 17, 2026. Today's high temperature was 75 degrees. The normal high is 80. The record high is 94 degrees, which was last set in 2024. Today's low temperature was 55 degrees. The normal low is 59. The record low is 38 degrees, which was last set in 1959. No precipitation fell today. No snow fell today, which brings the monthly total to 0.0 inches. The total snowfall since July 1st still stands at 29.6 inches. Sunset tonight is at 9:04 p.m. Sunrise tomorrow is at 5:58 a.m. At 6 p.m., weather reports for selected cities. At Mansfield Long Regional Airport, light rain was falling. The temperature was 71 degrees, the dew point 57, and the relative humidity 61%. The wind was south, at 8 miles an hour. The pressure was 29.69 inches and falling. Elsewhere across Ohio, rain was falling, with a temperature of 63 at Toledo Express, 72 at Cleveland, 70 at Dayton, 67 at Findlay, and 76 at Columbus. It was cloudy, with a temperature of 73 at Wooster, 71 at Marion, 71 at Akron Canton Regional Airport, 72 at Youngstown, and 75 at Cincinnati. Reports from nearby cities outside Ohio, at Detroit, rain was falling, with a temperature of 66. At Chicago, it was partly sunny, with a temperature of 69. It was cloudy, with a temperature of 77 at Pittsburgh, 68 at Buffalo, and 71 at Indianapolis. The current time is 6:17 p.m. Eastern Daylight Time. 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
on the latest weather map, a strong low-pressure system will move east across the Great Lakes through Thursday, pushing a cold front east across the local area tonight into early Thursday. High pressure will return Friday into Saturday. The forecast for the Central Highlands. Tonight, showers with a chance of thunderstorms. Breezy and not as cool with lows in the mid-60s. South winds 15 to 25 miles per hour with gusts up to 45 miles per hour. Chance of rain near 100%. Thursday, partly cloudy. A slight chance of showers in the morning. Breezy with highs in the mid-70s. West winds 15 to 25 miles per hour with gusts up to 40 miles per hour. Chance of rain 20%. Thursday night, mostly clear. Cooler with lows in the mid-50s. West winds 15 to 20 miles per hour with gusts up to 30 miles per hour, diminishing to around 5 miles per hour after midnight. Juneteenth, mostly sunny. Highs in the mid-70s. West winds 10 to 15 miles per hour with gusts up to 25 miles per hour. Friday night, mostly clear. Lows in the lower 50s. West winds 10 to 15 miles per hour. Saturday, mostly sunny in the morning, then partly cloudy with a chance of showers and thunderstorms in the afternoon. Highs in the mid-70s. Chance of rain 30%. Saturday night, mostly clear with a chance of showers and thunderstorms in the evening, then partly cloudy after midnight. Lows in the mid-50s. Chance of rain 30%. At 6 p.m., weather reports for selected cities. At Mansfield Long Regional Airport, light rain was falling. The temperature was 71 degrees, the dew point 57, and the relative humidity 61%. The wind was south, at 8 miles an hour. The pressure was 29.69 inches and falling. Elsewhere across Ohio, rain was falling, with a temperature of 63 at Toledo Express, 72 at Cleveland, 70 at Dayton, 67 at Findlay, and 76 at Columbus. It was cloudy, with a temperature of 73 at Wooster, 71 at Marion, 71 at Akron-Canton Regional Airport, 72 at Youngstown, and 75 at Cincinnati. Reports from nearby cities outside Ohio, at Detroit, rain was falling, with a temperature of 66. At Chicago, it was partly sunny, with a temperature of 69. It was cloudy, with a temperature of 77 at Pittsburgh, 68 at Buffalo, and 71 at Indianapolis. The extended forecast for the Central Highlands. Sunday, partly sunny. A chance of showers in the afternoon. Highs in the upper 70s. Chance of rain 40%. Sunday night, showers with a chance of thunderstorms. Lows in the upper 50s. Chance of rain 80%. Monday, mostly cloudy with showers in the morning, then partly sunny with a chance of showers and thunderstorms in the afternoon. Highs in the mid-70s. Chance of rain 80%. Monday night, partly cloudy. A chance of showers and thunderstorms in the evening. Lows in the mid-50s. Chance of rain 30%. Tuesday, partly cloudy in the morning, then clearing. Highs in the mid-70s. Tuesday night, mostly clear in the evening, then becoming partly cloudy. Lows in the upper 50s. Wednesday, partly cloudy in the morning, then becoming mostly sunny. Highs in the upper 70s. The current time is 6:21 p.m. Eastern Daylight Time. 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On the latest weather map, a strong low-pressure system will move east across the Great Lakes through Thursday, pushing a cold front east across the local area tonight into early Thursday. High pressure will return Friday into Saturday. The forecast for the Central Highlands. Tonight, showers with a chance of thunderstorms. Breezy and not as cool with lows in the mid-60s. South winds 15 to 25 miles per hour with gusts up to 45 miles per hour. Chance of rain near 100%. Thursday, partly cloudy. A slight chance of showers in the morning. Breezy with highs in the mid-70s. West winds 15 to 25 miles per hour with gusts up to 40 miles per hour.
chance of rain 20%. Thursday night, mostly clear. Cooler with lows in the mid-50s. West winds 15 to 20 miles per hour with gusts up to 30 miles per hour, diminishing to around 5 miles per hour after midnight. Juneteenth, mostly sunny. Highs in the mid-70s. West winds 10 to 15 miles per hour with gusts up to 25 miles per hour. Friday night, mostly clear. Lows in the lower 50s. West winds 10 to 15 miles per hour. Saturday, mostly sunny in the morning, then partly cloudy with a chance of showers and thunderstorms in the afternoon. Highs in the mid-70s. Chance of rain 30%. Saturday night, mostly clear with a chance of showers and thunderstorms in the evening, then partly cloudy after midnight. Lows in the mid-50s. Chance of rain 30%. At 6 p.m., weather reports for selected cities. At Mansfield Long Regional Airport, light rain was falling. The temperature was 71 degrees, the dew point 57, and the relative humidity 61%. The wind was south, at 8 miles an hour. The pressure was 29.69 inches and falling. Elsewhere across Ohio, rain was falling, with a temperature of 63 at Toledo Express, 72 at Cleveland, 70 at Dayton, 67 at Findlay, and 76 at Columbus. It was cloudy, with a temperature of 73 at Wooster, 71 at Marion, 71 at Akron-Canton Regional Airport, 72 at Youngstown, and 75 at Cincinnati. Reports from nearby cities outside Ohio, at Detroit, rain was falling, with a temperature of 66. At Chicago, it was partly sunny, with a temperature of 69. It was cloudy, with a temperature of 77 at Pittsburgh, 68 at Buffalo, and 71 at Indianapolis. The current time is 6:24 p.m. Eastern Daylight Time. 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On the latest weather map, a strong low-pressure system will move east across the Great Lakes through Thursday, pushing a cold front east across the local area tonight into early Thursday. High pressure will return Friday into Saturday. The forecast for the Central Highlands. Tonight, showers with a chance of thunderstorms. Breezy and not as cool with lows in the mid-60s. South winds 15 to 25 miles per hour with gusts up to 45 miles per hour. Chance of rain near 100%. Thursday, partly cloudy. A slight chance of showers in the morning. Breezy with highs in the mid-70s. West winds 15 to 25 miles per hour with gusts up to 40 miles per hour. Chance of rain 20%. Thursday night, mostly clear. Cooler with lows in the mid-50s. West winds 15 to 20 miles per hour with gusts up to 30 miles per hour, diminishing to around 5 miles per hour after midnight. Juneteenth, mostly sunny. Highs in the mid-70s. West winds 10 to 15 miles per hour with gusts up to 25 miles per hour. Friday night, mostly clear. Lows in the lower 50s. West winds 10 to 15 miles per hour. Saturday, mostly sunny in the morning, then partly cloudy with a chance of showers and thunderstorms in the afternoon. Highs in the mid-70s. Chance of rain 30%. Saturday night, mostly clear with a chance of showers and thunderstorms in the evening, then partly cloudy after midnight. Lows in the mid-50s. Chance of rain 30%. At 6 p.m., weather reports for selected cities. At Mansfield Long Regional Airport, light rain was falling. The temperature was 71 degrees, the dew point 57, and the relative humidity 61%. The wind was south, at 8 miles an hour. The pressure was 29.69 inches and falling. Elsewhere across Ohio, rain was falling, with a temperature of 63 at Toledo Express, 72 at Cleveland, 70 at Dayton, 67 at Findlay, and 76 at Columbus. It was cloudy, with a temperature of 73 at Wooster, 71 at Marion, 71 at Akron-Canton Regional Airport, 72 at Youngstown, and 75 at Cincinnati. Reports from nearby cities outside Ohio, at Detroit, rain was falling, with a temperature of 66.
At Chicago, it was partly sunny, with a temperature of 69. It was cloudy, with a temperature of 77 at Pittsburgh, 68 at Buffalo, and 71 at Indianapolis. The current time is 6:27 p.m. Eastern Daylight Time. 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On the latest weather map, a strong low-pressure system will move east across the Great Lakes through Thursday, pushing a cold front east across the local area tonight into early Thursday. High pressure will return Friday into Saturday. The forecast for the Central Highlands. Tonight, showers with a chance of thunderstorms. Breezy and not as cool with lows in the mid-60s. South winds 15 to 25 miles per hour with gusts up to 45 miles per hour. Chance of rain near 100%. Thursday, partly cloudy. A slight chance of showers in the morning. Breezy with highs in the mid-70s. West winds 15 to 25 miles per hour with gusts up to 40 miles per hour. Chance of rain 20%. Thursday night, mostly clear. Cooler with lows in the mid-50s. West winds 15 to 20 miles per hour with gusts up to 30 miles per hour, diminishing to around 5 miles per hour after midnight. Juneteenth, mostly sunny. Highs in the mid-70s. West winds 10 to 15 miles per hour with gusts up to 25 miles per hour. Friday night, mostly clear. Lows in the lower 50s. West winds 10 to 15 miles per hour. Saturday, mostly sunny in the morning, then partly cloudy with a chance of showers and thunderstorms in the afternoon. Highs in the mid-70s. Chance of rain 30%. Saturday night, mostly clear with a chance of showers and thunderstorms in the evening, then partly cloudy after midnight. Lows in the mid-50s. Chance of rain 30%. At 6 p.m., weather reports for selected cities. At Mansfield Long Regional Airport, light rain was falling. The temperature was 71 degrees, the dew point 57, and the relative humidity 61%. The wind was south, at 8 miles an hour. The pressure was 29.69 inches and falling. Elsewhere across Ohio, rain was falling, with a temperature of 63 at Toledo Express, 72 at Cleveland, 70 at Dayton, 67 at Findlay, and 76 at Columbus. It was cloudy, with a temperature of 73 at Wooster, 71 at Marion, 71 at Akron-Canton Regional Airport, 72 at Youngstown, and 75 at Cincinnati. Reports from nearby cities outside Ohio, at Detroit, rain was falling, with a temperature of 66. At Chicago, it was partly sunny, with a temperature of 69. It was cloudy, with a temperature of 77 at Pittsburgh, 68 at Buffalo, and 71 at Indianapolis. The extended forecast for the Central Highlands. Sunday, partly sunny. A chance of showers in the afternoon. Highs in the upper 70s. Chance of rain 40%. Sunday night, showers with a chance of thunderstorms. Lows in the upper 50s. Chance of rain 80%. Monday, mostly cloudy with showers in the morning, then partly sunny with a chance of showers and thunderstorms in the afternoon. Highs in the mid-70s. Chance of rain 80%. Monday night, partly cloudy. A chance of showers and thunderstorms in the evening. Lows in the mid-50s. Chance of rain 30%. Tuesday, partly cloudy in the morning, then clearing. Highs in the mid-70s. Tuesday night, mostly clear in the evening, then becoming partly cloudy. Lows in the upper 50s. Wednesday, partly cloudy in the morning, then becoming mostly sunny. Highs in the upper 70s. The Mansfield, Ohio climate summary for this evening, as of 5:15 p.m., June 17, 2026. Today's high temperature was 75 degrees. The normal high is 80. The record high is 94 degrees, which was last set in 2024. Today's low temperature was 55 degrees. The normal low is 59. The record low is 38 degrees, which was last set in 1959. No precipitation fell today.
No snow fell today, which brings the monthly total to 0.0 inches. The total snowfall since July 1st still stands at 29.6 inches. Sunset tonight is at 9.04 p.m. Sunrise tomorrow is at 5.58 a.m. The current time is 6.32 p.m. Eastern Daylight Time. 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On the latest weather map, a strong low-pressure system will move east across the Great Lakes through Thursday, pushing a cold front east across the local area tonight into early Thursday. High pressure will return Friday into Saturday. The forecast for the Central Highlands. Tonight, showers with a chance of thunderstorms. Breezy and not as cool with lows in the mid-60s. South winds 15 to 25 miles per hour with gusts up to 45 miles per hour. Chance of rain near 100%. Thursday, partly cloudy. A slight chance of showers in the morning. Breezy with highs in the mid-70s. West winds 15 to 25 miles per hour with gusts up to 40 miles per hour. Chance of rain 20%. Thursday night, mostly clear. Cooler with lows in the mid-50s. West winds 15 to 20 miles per hour with gusts up to 30 miles per hour, diminishing to around 5 miles per hour after midnight. Juneteenth, mostly sunny. Highs in the mid-70s. West winds 10 to 15 miles per hour with gusts up to 25 miles per hour. Friday night, mostly clear. Lows in the lower 50s. West winds 10 to 15 miles per hour. Saturday, mostly sunny in the morning, then partly cloudy with a chance of showers and thunderstorms in the afternoon. Highs in the mid-70s. Chance of rain 30%. Saturday night, mostly clear with a chance of showers and thunderstorms in the evening, then partly cloudy after midnight. Lows in the mid-50s. Chance of rain 30%. At 6 p.m., weather reports for selected cities. At Mansfield Long Regional Airport, light rain was falling. The temperature was 71 degrees, the dew point 57, and the relative humidity 61%. The wind was south, at 8 miles an hour. The pressure was 29.69 inches and falling. Elsewhere across Ohio, rain was falling, with a temperature of 63 at Toledo Express, 72 at Cleveland, 70 at Dayton, 67 at Findlay, and 76 at Columbus. It was cloudy, with a temperature of 73 at Wooster, 71 at Marion, 71 at Akron-Canton Regional Airport, 72 at Youngstown, and 75 at Cincinnati. Reports from nearby cities outside Ohio, at Detroit, rain was falling, with a temperature of 66. At Chicago, it was partly sunny, with a temperature of 69. It was cloudy, with a temperature of 77 at Pittsburgh, 68 at Buffalo, and 71 at Indianapolis. The current time is 6.35 p.m. Eastern Daylight Time. 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On the latest weather map, a strong low-pressure system will move east across the Great Lakes through Thursday, pushing a cold front east across the local area tonight into early Thursday. High pressure will return Friday into Saturday. The forecast for the Central Highlands. Tonight, showers with a chance of thunderstorms. Breezy and not as cool with lows in the mid-60s. South winds 15 to 25 miles per hour with gusts up to 45 miles per hour. Chance of rain near 100%. Thursday, partly cloudy. A slight chance of showers in the morning. Breezy with highs in the mid-70s. West winds 15 to 25 miles per hour with gusts up to 40 miles per hour. Chance of rain 20%. Thursday night, mostly clear. Cooler with lows in the mid-50s. West winds 15 to 20 miles per hour with gusts up to 30 miles per hour, diminishing to around 5 miles per hour after midnight. Juneteenth, mostly sunny. Highs in the mid-70s.
west winds 10 to 15 miles per hour with gusts up to 25 miles per hour. Friday night, mostly clear. Lows in the lower 50s. West winds 10 to 15 miles per hour. Saturday, mostly sunny in the morning, then partly cloudy with a chance of showers and thunderstorms in the afternoon. Highs in the mid-70s. Chance of rain 30%. Saturday night, mostly clear with a chance of showers and thunderstorms in the evening, then partly cloudy after midnight. Lows in the mid-50s. Chance of rain 30%. At 6 p.m., weather reports for selected cities. At Mansfield Long Regional Airport, light rain was falling. The temperature was 71 degrees, the dew point 57, and the relative humidity 61%. The wind was south, at 8 miles an hour. The pressure was 29.69 inches and falling. Elsewhere across Ohio, rain was falling, with a temperature of 63 at Toledo Express, 72 at Cleveland, 70 at Dayton, 67 at Findlay, and 76 at Columbus. It was cloudy, with a temperature of 73 at Wooster, 71 at Marion, 71 at Akron-Canton Regional Airport, 72 at Youngstown, and 75 at Cincinnati. Reports from nearby cities outside Ohio, at Detroit, rain was falling, with a temperature of 66. At Chicago, it was partly sunny, with a temperature of 69. It was cloudy, with a temperature of 77 at Pittsburgh, 68 at Buffalo, and 71 at Indianapolis. The current time is 6:39 p.m. Eastern Daylight Time. 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On the latest weather map, a strong low-pressure system will move east across the Great Lakes through Thursday, pushing a cold front east across the local area tonight into early Thursday. High pressure will return Friday into Saturday. The forecast for the Central Highlands. Tonight, showers with a chance of thunderstorms. Breezy and not as cool with lows in the mid-60s. South winds 15 to 25 miles per hour with gusts up to 45 miles per hour. Chance of rain near 100%. Thursday, partly cloudy. A slight chance of showers in the morning. Breezy with highs in the mid-70s. West winds 15 to 25 miles per hour with gusts up to 40 miles per hour. Chance of rain 20%. Thursday night, mostly clear. Cooler with lows in the mid-50s. West winds 15 to 20 miles per hour with gusts up to 30 miles per hour, diminishing to around 5 miles per hour after midnight. Juneteenth, mostly sunny. Highs in the mid-70s. West winds 10 to 15 miles per hour with gusts up to 25 miles per hour. Friday night, mostly clear. Lows in the lower 50s. West winds 10 to 15 miles per hour. Saturday, mostly sunny in the morning, then partly cloudy with a chance of showers and thunderstorms in the afternoon. Highs in the mid-70s. Chance of rain 30%. Saturday night, mostly clear with a chance of showers and thunderstorms in the evening, then partly cloudy after midnight. Lows in the mid-50s. Chance of rain 30%. The extended forecast for the Central Highlands. Sunday, partly sunny. A chance of showers in the afternoon. Highs in the upper 70s. Chance of rain 40%. Sunday night, showers with a chance of thunderstorms. Lows in the upper 50s. Chance of rain 80%. Monday, mostly cloudy with showers in the morning, then partly sunny with a chance of showers and thunderstorms in the afternoon. Highs in the mid-70s. Chance of rain 80%. Monday night, partly cloudy. A chance of showers and thunderstorms in the evening. Lows in the mid-50s. Chance of rain 30%. Tuesday, partly cloudy in the morning, then clearing. Highs in the mid-70s. Tuesday night, mostly clear in the evening, then becoming partly cloudy. Lows in the upper 50s. Wednesday, partly cloudy in the morning, then becoming mostly sunny. Highs in the upper 70s. At 6 p.m., weather reports for selected cities. At Mansfield Long Regional Airport, light rain was falling.
The temperature was 71 degrees, the dew point 57, and the relative humidity 61%. The wind was south, at 8 miles an hour. The pressure was 29.69 inches and falling. Elsewhere across Ohio, rain was falling, with a temperature of 63 at Toledo Express, 72 at Cleveland, 70 at Dayton, 67 at Findlay, and 76 at Columbus. It was cloudy, with a temperature of 73 at Wooster, 71 at Marion, 71 at Akron-Canton Regional Airport, 72 at Youngstown, and 75 at Cincinnati. Reports from nearby cities outside Ohio, at Detroit, rain was falling, with a temperature of 66. At Chicago, it was partly sunny, with a temperature of 69. It was cloudy, with a temperature of 77 at Pittsburgh, 68 at Buffalo, and 71 at Indianapolis. The current time is 6:43 p.m. Eastern Daylight Time. 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On the latest weather map, a strong low-pressure system will move east across the Great Lakes through Thursday, pushing a cold front east across the local area tonight into early Thursday. High pressure will return Friday into Saturday. The forecast for the Central Highlands. Tonight, showers with a chance of thunderstorms. Breezy and not as cool with lows in the mid-60s. South winds 15 to 25 miles per hour with gusts up to 45 miles per hour. Chance of rain near 100%. Thursday, partly cloudy. A slight chance of showers in the morning. Breezy with highs in the mid-70s. West winds 15 to 25 miles per hour with gusts up to 40 miles per hour. Chance of rain 20%. Thursday night, mostly clear. Cooler with lows in the mid-50s. West winds 15 to 20 miles per hour with gusts up to 30 miles per hour, diminishing to around 5 miles per hour after midnight. Juneteenth, mostly sunny. Highs in the mid-70s. West winds 10 to 15 miles per hour with gusts up to 25 miles per hour. Friday night, mostly clear. Lows in the lower 50s. West winds 10 to 15 miles per hour. Saturday, mostly sunny in the morning, then partly cloudy with a chance of showers and thunderstorms in the afternoon. Highs in the mid-70s. Chance of rain 30%. Saturday night, mostly clear with a chance of showers and thunderstorms in the evening, then partly cloudy after midnight. Lows in the mid-50s. Chance of rain 30%. The Mansfield, Ohio climate summary for this evening, as of 5:15 p.m., June 17, 2026. Today's high temperature was 75 degrees. The normal high is 80. The record high is 94 degrees, which was last set in 2024. Today's low temperature was 55 degrees. The normal low is 59. The record low is 38 degrees, which was last set in 1959. No precipitation fell today. No snow fell today, which brings the monthly total to 0.0 inches. The total snowfall since July 1st still stands at 29.6 inches. Sunset tonight is at 9:04 p.m. Sunrise tomorrow is at 5:58 a.m. At 6 p.m., weather reports for selected cities. At Mansfield Lawn Regional Airport, light rain was falling. The temperature was 71 degrees, the dew point 57, and the relative humidity 61%. The wind was south, at 8 miles an hour. The pressure was 29.69 inches and falling. Elsewhere across Ohio, rain was falling, with a temperature of 63 at Toledo Express, 72 at Cleveland, 70 at Dayton, 67 at Findlay, and 76 at Columbus. It was cloudy, with a temperature of 73 at Wooster, 71 at Marion, 71 at Akron-Canton Regional Airport, 72 at Youngstown, and 75 at Cincinnati. Reports from nearby cities outside Ohio, at Detroit, rain was falling, with a temperature of 66. At Chicago, it was partly sunny, with a temperature of 69. It was cloudy, with a temperature of 77 at Pittsburgh, 68 at Buffalo, and 71 at Indianapolis. The current time is 6:47 p.m. Eastern Daylight Time.
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On the latest weather map, a strong low-pressure system will move east across the Great Lakes through Thursday, pushing a cold front east across the local area tonight into early Thursday. High pressure will return Friday into Saturday. The forecast for the Central Highlands. Tonight, showers with a chance of thunderstorms. Breezy and not as cool with lows in the mid-60s. South winds 15 to 25 miles per hour with gusts up to 45 miles per hour. Chance of rain near 100%. Thursday, partly cloudy. A slight chance of showers in the morning. Breezy with highs in the mid-70s. West winds 15 to 25 miles per hour with gusts up to 40 miles per hour. Chance of rain 20%. Thursday night, mostly clear. Cooler with lows in the mid-50s. West winds 15 to 20 miles per hour with gusts up to 30 miles per hour, diminishing to around 5 miles per hour after midnight. Juneteenth, mostly sunny. Highs in the mid-70s. West winds 10 to 15 miles per hour with gusts up to 25 miles per hour. Friday night, mostly clear. Lows in the lower 50s. West winds 10 to 15 miles per hour. Saturday, mostly sunny in the morning, then partly cloudy with a chance of showers and thunderstorms in the afternoon. Highs in the mid-70s. Chance of rain 30%. Saturday night, mostly clear with a chance of showers and thunderstorms in the evening, then partly cloudy after midnight. Lows in the mid-50s. Chance of rain 30%. At 6 p.m., weather reports for selected cities. At Mansfield Lawn Regional Airport, light rain was falling. The temperature was 71 degrees, the dew point 57, and the relative humidity 61%. The wind was south, at 8 miles an hour. The pressure was 29.69 inches and falling. Elsewhere across Ohio, rain was falling, with a temperature of 63 at Toledo Express, 72 at Cleveland, 70 at Dayton, 67 at Findlay, and 76 at Columbus. It was cloudy, with a temperature of 73 at Wooster, 71 at Marion, 71 at Akron-Canton Regional Airport, 72 at Youngstown, and 75 at Cincinnati. Reports from nearby cities outside Ohio, at Detroit, rain was falling, with a temperature of 66. At Chicago, it was partly sunny, with a temperature of 69. It was cloudy, with a temperature of 77 at Pittsburgh, 68 at Buffalo, and 71 at Indianapolis. The extended forecast for the Central Highlands. Sunday, partly sunny. A chance of showers in the afternoon. Highs in the upper 70s. Chance of rain 40%. Sunday night, showers with a chance of thunderstorms. Lows in the upper 50s. Chance of rain 80%. Monday, mostly cloudy with showers in the morning, then partly sunny with a chance of showers and thunderstorms in the afternoon. Highs in the mid-70s. Chance of rain 80%. Monday night, partly cloudy. A chance of showers and thunderstorms in the evening. Lows in the mid-50s. Chance of rain 30%. Tuesday, partly cloudy in the morning, then clearing. Highs in the mid-70s. Tuesday night, mostly clear in the evening, then becoming partly cloudy. Lows in the upper 50s. Wednesday, partly cloudy in the morning, then becoming mostly sunny. Highs in the upper 70s. The current time is 6:51 p.m. Eastern Daylight Time. 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On the latest weather map, a strong low-pressure system will move east across the Great Lakes through Thursday, pushing a cold front east across the local area tonight into early Thursday. High pressure will return Friday into Saturday. The forecast for the Central Highlands. Tonight, showers with a chance of thunderstorms. Breezy and not as cool with lows in the mid-60s.
South winds 15 to 25 miles per hour with gusts up to 45 miles per hour. Chance of rain near 100%. Thursday, partly cloudy. A slight chance of showers in the morning. Breezy with highs in the mid-70s. West winds 15 to 25 miles per hour with gusts up to 40 miles per hour. Chance of rain 20%. Thursday night, mostly clear. Cooler with lows in the mid-50s. West winds 15 to 20 miles per hour with gusts up to 30 miles per hour, diminishing to around 5 miles per hour after midnight. Juneteenth, mostly sunny. Highs in the mid-70s. West winds 10 to 15 miles per hour with gusts up to 25 miles per hour. Friday night, mostly clear. Lows in the lower 50s. West winds 10 to 15 miles per hour. Saturday, mostly sunny in the morning, then partly cloudy with a chance of showers and thunderstorms in the afternoon. Highs in the mid-70s. Chance of rain 30%. Saturday night, mostly clear with a chance of showers and thunderstorms in the evening, then partly cloudy after midnight. Lows in the mid-50s. Chance of rain 30%. At 6 p.m., weather reports for selected cities. At Mansfield Long Regional Airport, light rain was falling. The temperature was 71 degrees, the dew point 57, and the relative humidity 61%. The wind was south, at 8 miles an hour. The pressure was 29.69 inches and falling. Elsewhere across Ohio, rain was falling, with a temperature of 63 at Toledo Express, 72 at Cleveland, 70 at Dayton, 67 at Findlay, and 76 at Columbus. It was cloudy, with a temperature of 73 at Worcester, 71 at Marion, 71 at Akron-Canton Regional Airport, 72 at Youngstown, and 75 at Cincinnati. Reports from nearby cities outside Ohio, at Detroit, rain was falling, with a temperature of 66. At Chicago, it was partly sunny, with a temperature of 69. It was cloudy, with a temperature of 77 at Pittsburgh, 68 at Buffalo, and 71 at Indianapolis. The current time is 6:54 p.m. Eastern Daylight Time. 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On the latest weather map, a strong low-pressure system will move east across the Great Lakes through Thursday, pushing a cold front east across the local area tonight into early Thursday. High pressure will return Friday into Saturday. The forecast for the Central Highlands. Tonight, showers with a chance of thunderstorms. Breezy and not as cool with lows in the mid-60s. South winds 15 to 25 miles per hour with gusts up to 45 miles per hour. Chance of rain near 100%. Thursday, partly cloudy. A slight chance of showers in the morning. Breezy with highs in the mid-70s. West winds 15 to 25 miles per hour with gusts up to 40 miles per hour. Chance of rain 20%. Thursday night, mostly clear. Cooler with lows in the mid-50s. West winds 15 to 20 miles per hour with gusts up to 30 miles per hour, diminishing to around 5 miles per hour after midnight. Juneteenth, mostly sunny. Highs in the mid-70s. West winds 10 to 15 miles per hour with gusts up to 25 miles per hour. Friday night, mostly clear. Lows in the lower 50s. West winds 10 to 15 miles per hour. Saturday, mostly sunny in the morning, then partly cloudy with a chance of showers and thunderstorms in the afternoon. Highs in the mid-70s. Chance of rain 30%. Saturday night, mostly clear with a chance of showers and thunderstorms in the evening, then partly cloudy after midnight. Lows in the mid-50s. Chance of rain 30%. At 6 p.m., weather reports for selected cities. At Mansfield Long Regional Airport, light rain was falling. The temperature was 71 degrees, the dew point 57, and the relative humidity 61%. The wind was south, at 8 miles an hour. The pressure was 29.69 inches and falling. Elsewhere across Ohio, rain was falling, with a temperature of 63 at Toledo Express, 72 at Cleveland,
70 at Dayton, 67 at Findlay, and 76 at Columbus. It was cloudy, with a temperature of 73 at Worcester, 71 at Marion, 71 at Akron-Canton Regional Airport, 72 at Youngstown, and 75 at Cincinnati. Reports from nearby cities outside Ohio, at Detroit, rain was falling, with a temperature of 66. At Chicago, it was partly sunny, with a temperature of 69. It was cloudy, with a temperature of 77 at Pittsburgh, 68 at Buffalo, and 71 at Indianapolis. The current time is 6:57 p.m. Eastern Daylight Time. 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On the latest weather map, a strong low-pressure system will move east across the Great Lakes through Thursday, pushing a cold front east across the local area tonight into early Thursday. High pressure will return Friday into Saturday. The forecast for the Central Highlands. Tonight, showers with a chance of thunderstorms. Breezy and not as cool with lows in the mid-60s. South winds 15 to 25 miles per hour with gusts up to 45 miles per hour. Chance of rain near 100%. Thursday, partly cloudy. A slight chance of showers in the morning. Breezy with highs in the mid-70s. West winds 15 to 25 miles per hour with gusts up to 40 miles per hour. Chance of rain 20%. Thursday night, mostly clear. Cooler with lows in the mid-50s. West winds 15 to 20 miles per hour with gusts up to 30 miles per hour, diminishing to around 5 miles per hour after midnight. Juneteenth, mostly sunny. Highs in the mid-70s. West winds 10 to 15 miles per hour with gusts up to 25 miles per hour. Friday night, mostly clear. Lows in the lower 50s. West winds 10 to 15 miles per hour. Saturday, mostly sunny in the morning, then partly cloudy with a chance of showers and thunderstorms in the afternoon. Highs in the mid-70s. Chance of rain 30%. Saturday night, mostly clear with a chance of showers and thunderstorms in the evening, then partly cloudy after midnight. Lows in the mid-50s. Chance of rain 30%. The Nearshore Marine Forecast. For the following marine location, the islands to Vermilion. Small craft advisory in effect from 8 p.m. Eastern Daylight Time this evening through Thursday evening. Low water advisory in effect from 4 a.m. to 4 p.m. Eastern Daylight Time Thursday. Tonight, southeast winds 15 to 25 knots becoming southwest to 30 knots. Showers with a chance of thunderstorms through the early overnight, then a slight chance of showers late. Waves 1 to 3 feet building to 3 to 6 feet. Waves occasionally around 7 feet. Thursday, west winds to 30 knots. Mostly sunny. Waves 3 to 6 feet building to 4 to 7 feet, then subsiding to 3 to 6 feet. Waves occasionally around 9 feet. Thursday night, west winds 15 to 25 knots diminishing to 10 to 15 knots. Partly cloudy in the evening, then becoming clear. Waves 3 to 5 feet subsiding to 1 to 3 feet. Waves occasionally around 6 feet. Friday, west winds 10 to 15 knots. Sunny. Waves 2 feet or less. Winds and waves higher in and near thunderstorms. The water temperature off Toledo is 71 degrees, off Cleveland 67 degrees, and off Derry 68 degrees. The extended forecast for the Central Highlands. Sunday, partly sunny. A chance of showers in the afternoon. Highs in the upper 70s. Chance of rain 40%. Sunday night, showers with a chance of thunderstorms. Lows in the upper 50s. Chance of rain 80%. Monday, mostly cloudy with showers in the morning, then partly sunny with a chance of showers and thunderstorms in the afternoon. Highs in the mid-70s. Chance of rain 80%. Monday night, partly cloudy. A chance of showers and thunderstorms in the evening. Lows in the mid-50s. Chance of rain 30%. Tuesday, partly cloudy in the morning, then clearing. Highs in the mid-70s.
Tuesday night, mostly clear in the evening, then becoming partly cloudy. Lows in the upper 50s. Wednesday, partly cloudy in the morning, then becoming mostly sunny. Highs in the upper 70s. The Mansfield, Ohio climate summary for this evening, as of 5:15 p.m., June 17, 2026. Today's high temperature was 75 degrees. The normal high is 80. The record high is 94 degrees, which was last set in 2024. Today's low temperature was 55 degrees. The normal low is 59. The record low is 38 degrees, which was last set in 1959. No precipitation fell today. No snow fell today, which brings the monthly total to 0.0 inches. The total snowfall since July 1st still stands at 29.6 inches. Sunset tonight is at 9:04 p.m. Sunrise tomorrow is at 5:58 a.m. At 6 p.m., weather reports for selected cities. At Mansfield Lawn Regional Airport, light rain was falling. The temperature was 71 degrees, the dew point 57, and the relative humidity 61%. The wind was south, at 8 miles an hour. The pressure was 29.69 inches and falling. Elsewhere across Ohio, rain was falling, with a temperature of 63 at Toledo Express, 72 at Cleveland, 70 at Dayton, 67 at Findlay, and 76 at Columbus. It was cloudy, with a temperature of 73 at Wooster, 71 at Marion, 71 at Akron-Canton Regional Airport, 72 at Youngstown, and 75 at Cincinnati. Reports from nearby cities outside Ohio. At Detroit, rain was falling, with a temperature of 66. At Chicago, it was partly sunny, with a temperature of 69. It was cloudy, with a temperature of 77 at Pittsburgh, 68 at Buffalo, and 71 at Indianapolis. The current time is 7:04 p.m. Eastern Daylight Time. 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On the latest weather map, a strong low-pressure system will move east across the Great Lakes through Thursday, pushing a cold front east across the local area tonight into early Thursday. High pressure will return Friday into Saturday. The forecast for the Central Highlands. Tonight, showers with a chance of thunderstorms. Breezy and not as cool with lows in the mid-60s. South winds 15 to 25 miles per hour with gusts up to 45 miles per hour. Chance of rain near 100%. Thursday, partly cloudy. A slight chance of showers in the morning. Breezy with highs in the mid-70s. West winds 15 to 25 miles per hour with gusts up to 40 miles per hour. Chance of rain 20%. Thursday night, mostly clear. Cooler with lows in the mid-50s. West winds 15 to 20 miles per hour with gusts up to 30 miles per hour, diminishing to around 5 miles per hour after midnight. Juneteenth, mostly sunny. Highs in the mid-70s. West winds 10 to 15 miles per hour with gusts up to 25 miles per hour. Friday night, mostly clear. Lows in the lower 50s. West winds 10 to 15 miles per hour. Saturday, mostly sunny in the morning, then partly cloudy with a chance of showers and thunderstorms in the afternoon. Highs in the mid-70s. Chance of rain 30%. Saturday night, mostly clear with a chance of showers and thunderstorms in the evening, then partly cloudy after midnight. Lows in the mid-50s. Chance of rain 30%. At 7 p.m., weather reports for selected cities. At Mansfield Lawn Regional Airport, it was cloudy. The temperature was 69 degrees, the dew point 59, and the relative humidity 70%. The wind was southeast, at 9 miles an hour. The pressure was 29.63 inches and falling. Elsewhere across Ohio, rain was falling, with a temperature of 66 at Marion, 62 at Toledo Express, 71 at Youngstown, 69 at Dayton, and 73 at Columbus. It was cloudy, with a temperature of 72 at Wooster, 70 at Cleveland, 71 at Akron-Canton Regional Airport, 76 at Cincinnati, and 67 at Findlay.
Reports from nearby cities outside Ohio, at Detroit, rain was falling, with a temperature of 65. It was cloudy, with a temperature of 76 at Pittsburgh, 68 at Buffalo, 72 at Indianapolis, and 68 at Chicago. The current time is 7:07 p.m.

Tonight, showers with a chance of thunderstorms. Breezy and not as cool with lows in the mid-60s. South winds 15 to 25 miles per hour with gusts up to 45 miles per hour. Chance of rain near 100%. Thursday, partly cloudy. A slight chance of showers in the morning. Breezy with highs in the mid-70s. West winds 15 to 25 miles per hour with gusts up to 40 miles per hour. Chance of rain 20%. Thursday night, mostly clear. Cooler with lows in the mid-50s. West winds 15 to 20 miles per hour with gusts up to 30 miles per hour, diminishing to around 5 miles per hour after midnight. Juneteenth, mostly sunny. Highs in the mid-70s. West winds 10 to 15 miles per hour with gusts up to 25 miles per hour. Friday night, mostly clear. Lows in the lower 50s. West winds 10 to 15 miles per hour. Saturday, mostly sunny in the morning, then partly cloudy with a chance of showers and thunderstorms in the afternoon. Highs in the mid-70s. Chance of rain 30%. Saturday night, mostly clear with a chance of showers and thunderstorms in the evening, then partly cloudy after midnight. Lows in the mid-50s. Chance of rain 30%. At 7 p.m., weather reports for selected cities. At Mansfield Long Regional Airport, it was cloudy. The temperature was 69 degrees, the dew point 59, and the relative humidity 70%. The wind was southeast, at 9 miles an hour. The pressure was 29.63 inches and falling. Elsewhere across Ohio, rain was falling, with a temperature of 66 at Marion, 62 at Toledo Express, 71 at Youngstown, 69 at Dayton, and 73 at Columbus. It was cloudy, with a temperature of 72 at Wooster, 70 at Cleveland, 71 at Akron-Canton Regional Airport, 76 at Cincinnati, and 67 at Findlay. Reports from nearby cities outside Ohio, at Detroit, rain was falling, with a temperature of 65. It was cloudy, with a temperature of 76 at Pittsburgh, 68 at Buffalo, 72 at Indianapolis, and 68 at Chicago. The extended forecast for the Central Highlands. Sunday, partly sunny. A chance of showers in the afternoon. Highs in the upper 70s. Chance of rain 40%. Sunday night, showers with a chance of thunderstorms. Lows in the upper 50s. Chance of rain 80%. Monday, mostly cloudy with showers in the morning, then partly sunny with a chance of showers and thunderstorms in the afternoon. Highs in the mid-70s. Chance of rain 80%. Monday night, partly cloudy. A chance of showers and thunderstorms in the evening. Lows in the mid-50s. Chance of rain 30%. Tuesday, partly cloudy in the morning, then clearing. Highs in the mid-70s. Tuesday night, mostly clear in the evening, then becoming partly cloudy. Lows in the upper 50s. Wednesday, partly cloudy in the morning, then becoming mostly sunny. Highs in the upper 70s. The current time is 7:11 p.m. Eastern Daylight Time. 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On the latest weather map, a strong low-pressure system will move east across the Great Lakes through Thursday, pushing a cold front east across the local area tonight into early Thursday. High pressure will return Friday into Saturday. The forecast for the Central Highlands. Tonight, showers with a chance of thunderstorms. Breezy and not as cool with lows in the mid-60s. South winds 15 to 25 miles per hour with gusts up to 45 miles per hour. Chance of rain near 100%. Thursday, partly cloudy. A slight chance of showers in the morning. Breezy with highs in the mid-70s. West winds 15 to 25 miles per hour with gusts up to 40 miles per hour. Chance of rain 20%. Thursday night, mostly clear. Cooler with lows in the mid-50s. West winds 15 to 20 miles per hour with gusts up to 30 miles per hour, diminishing to around 5 miles per hour after midnight. Juneteenth, mostly sunny. Highs in the mid-70s.

west winds 10 to 15 miles per hour with gusts up to 25 miles per hour. Friday night, mostly clear. Lows in the lower 50s. West winds 10 to 15 miles per hour. Saturday, mostly sunny in the morning, then partly cloudy with a chance of showers and thunderstorms in the afternoon. Highs in the mid-70s. Chance of rain 30%. Saturday night, mostly clear with a chance of showers and thunderstorms in the evening, then partly cloudy after midnight. Lows in the mid-50s. Chance of rain 30%. At 7 p.m., weather reports for selected cities. At Mansfield Lawn Regional Airport, it was cloudy. The temperature was 69 degrees, the dew point 59, and the relative humidity 70%. The wind was southeast, at 9 miles an hour. The pressure was 29.63 inches and falling. Elsewhere across Ohio, rain was falling, with a temperature of 66 at Marion, 62 at Toledo Express, 71 at Youngstown, 69 at Dayton, and 73 at Columbus. It was cloudy, with a temperature of 72 at Wooster, 70 at Cleveland, 71 at Akron-Canton Regional Airport, 76 at Cincinnati, and 67 at Findlay. Reports from nearby cities outside Ohio, at Detroit, rain was falling, with a temperature of 65. It was cloudy, with a temperature of 76 at Pittsburgh, 68 at Buffalo, 72 at Indianapolis, and 68 at Chicago. The current time is 7:14 p.m. Eastern Daylight Time. 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The Mansfield, Ohio climate summary for this evening, as of 5:15 p.m., June 17, 2026. Today's high temperature was 75 degrees. The normal high is 80. The record high is 94 degrees, which was last set in 2024. Today's low temperature was 55 degrees. The normal low is 59. The record low is 38 degrees, which was last set in 1959. No precipitation fell today. No snow fell today, which brings the monthly total to 0.0 inches. The total snowfall since July 1st still stands at 29.6 inches. Sunset tonight is at 9:04 p.m. Sunrise tomorrow is at 5:58 a.m. On the latest weather map, a strong low-pressure system will move east across the Great Lakes through Thursday, pushing a cold front east across the local area tonight into early Thursday. High pressure will return Friday into Saturday. The forecast for the Central Highlands. Tonight, showers with a chance of thunderstorms. Breezy and not as cool with lows in the mid-60s. South winds 15 to 25 miles per hour with gusts up to 45 miles per hour. Chance of rain near 100%. Thursday, partly cloudy. A slight chance of showers in the morning. Breezy with highs in the mid-70s. West winds 15 to 25 miles per hour with gusts up to 40 miles per hour. Chance of rain 20%. Thursday night, mostly clear. Cooler with lows in the mid-50s. West winds 15 to 20 miles per hour with gusts up to 30 miles per hour, diminishing to around 5 miles per hour after midnight. Juneteenth, mostly sunny. Highs in the mid-70s. West winds 10 to 15 miles per hour with gusts up to 25 miles per hour. Friday night, mostly clear. Lows in the lower 50s. West winds 10 to 15 miles per hour. Saturday, mostly sunny in the morning, then partly cloudy with a chance of showers and thunderstorms in the afternoon. Highs in the mid-70s. Chance of rain 30%. Saturday night, mostly clear with a chance of showers and thunderstorms in the evening, then partly cloudy after midnight. Lows in the mid-50s. Chance of rain 30%. At 7 p.m., weather reports for selected cities. At Mansfield Lawn Regional Airport, it was cloudy. The temperature was 69 degrees, the dew point 59, and the relative humidity 70%. The wind was southeast, at 9 miles an hour. The pressure was 29.63 inches and falling.
Elsewhere across Ohio, rain was falling, with a temperature of 66 at Marion, 62 at Toledo Express, 71 at Youngstown, 69 at Dayton, and 73 at Columbus. It was cloudy, with a temperature of 72 at Wooster, 70 at Cleveland, 71 at Akron-Canton Regional Airport, 76 at Cincinnati, and 67 at Findlay. Reports from nearby cities outside Ohio: at Detroit, rain was falling, with a temperature of 65. It was cloudy, with a temperature of 76 at Pittsburgh, 68 at Buffalo, 72 at Indianapolis, and 68 at Chicago. The current time is 7:18 p.m. Eastern Daylight Time. 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On the latest weather map, a strong low-pressure system will move east across the Great Lakes through Thursday, pushing a cold front east across the local area tonight into early Thursday. High pressure will return Friday into Saturday. The forecast for the Central Highlands: tonight, showers with a chance of thunderstorms. Breezy and not as cool, with lows in the mid-60s. South winds 15 to 25 miles per hour with gusts up to 45 miles per hour. Chance of rain near 100%. Thursday, partly cloudy. A slight chance of showers in the morning. Breezy with highs in the mid-70s. West winds 15 to 25 miles per hour with gusts up to 40 miles per hour. Chance of rain 20%. Thursday night, mostly clear. Cooler with lows in the mid-50s. West winds 15 to 20 miles per hour with gusts up to 30 miles per hour, diminishing to around 5 miles per hour after midnight. Juneteenth, mostly sunny. Highs in the mid-70s. West winds 10 to 15 miles per hour with gusts up to 25 miles per hour. Friday night, mostly clear. Lows in the lower 50s. West winds 10 to 15 miles per hour. Saturday, mostly sunny in the morning, then partly cloudy with a chance of showers and thunderstorms in the afternoon. Highs in the mid-70s. Chance of rain 30%. Saturday night, mostly clear with a chance of showers and thunderstorms in the evening, then partly cloudy after midnight. Lows in the mid-50s. Chance of rain 30%. The forecast for the Central Highlands: tonight, showers with a chance of thunderstorms. Breezy and not as cool, with lows in the mid-60s. South winds 15 to 25 miles per hour with gusts up to 45 miles per hour. Chance of rain near 100%. Thursday, partly cloudy. A slight chance of showers in the morning. Breezy with highs in the mid-70s. West winds 15 to 25 miles per hour with gusts up to 40 miles per hour. Chance of rain 20%. Thursday night, mostly clear. Cooler with lows in the mid-50s. West winds 15 to 20 miles per hour with gusts up to 30 miles per hour, diminishing to around 5 miles per hour after midnight. Juneteenth, mostly sunny. Highs in the mid-70s. West winds 10 to 15 miles per hour with gusts up to 25 miles per hour. Friday night, mostly clear. Lows in the lower 50s. West winds 10 to 15 miles per hour. Saturday, mostly sunny in the morning, then partly cloudy with a chance of showers and thunderstorms in the afternoon. Highs in the mid-70s. Chance of rain 30%. Saturday night, mostly clear with a chance of showers and thunderstorms in the evening, then partly cloudy after midnight. Lows in the mid-50s. Chance of rain 30%. The extended forecast for the Central Highlands: Sunday, partly sunny. A chance of showers in the afternoon. Highs in the upper 70s. Chance of rain 40%. Sunday night, showers with a chance of thunderstorms. Lows in the upper 50s. Chance of rain 80%. Monday, mostly cloudy with showers in the morning, then partly sunny with a chance of showers and thunderstorms in the afternoon. Highs in the mid-70s. Chance of rain 80%. Monday night, partly cloudy. A chance of showers and thunderstorms in the evening. Lows in the mid-50s. Chance of rain 30%.
Tuesday, partly cloudy in the morning, then clearing. Highs in the mid-70s. Tuesday night, mostly clear in the evening, then becoming partly cloudy. Lows in the upper 50s. Wednesday, partly cloudy in the morning, then becoming mostly sunny. Highs in the upper 70s. At 7 p.m., weather reports for selected cities. At Mansfield Lawn Regional Airport, it was cloudy. The temperature was 69 degrees, the dew point 59, and the relative humidity 70%. The wind was southeast, at 9 miles an hour. The pressure was 29.63 inches and falling. Elsewhere across Ohio, rain was falling, with a temperature of 66 at Marion, 62 at Toledo Express, 71 at Youngstown, 69 at Dayton, and 73 at Columbus. It was cloudy, with a temperature of 72 at Wooster, 70 at Cleveland, 71 at Akron-Canton Regional Airport, 76 at Cincinnati, and 67 at Findlay. Reports from nearby cities outside Ohio, at Detroit, rain was falling, with a temperature of 65. It was cloudy, with a temperature of 76 at Pittsburgh, 68 at Buffalo, 72 at Indianapolis, and 68 at Chicago. The current time is 7:24 p.m. Eastern Daylight Time. 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On the latest weather map, a strong low-pressure system will move east across the Great Lakes through Thursday, pushing a cold front east across the local area tonight into early Thursday. High pressure will return Friday into Saturday. The forecast for the Central Highlands. Tonight, showers with a chance of thunderstorms. Breezy and not as cool with lows in the mid-60s. South winds 15 to 25 miles per hour with gusts up to 45 miles per hour. Chance of rain near 100%. Thursday, partly cloudy. A slight chance of showers in the morning. Breezy with highs in the mid-70s. West winds 15 to 25 miles per hour with gusts up to 40 miles per hour. Chance of rain 20%. Thursday night, mostly clear. Cooler with lows in the mid-50s. West winds 15 to 20 miles per hour with gusts up to 30 miles per hour, diminishing to around 5 miles per hour after midnight. Juneteenth, mostly sunny. Highs in the mid-70s. West winds 10 to 15 miles per hour with gusts up to 25 miles per hour. Friday night, mostly clear. Lows in the lower 50s. West winds 10 to 15 miles per hour. Saturday, mostly sunny in the morning, then partly cloudy with a chance of showers and thunderstorms in the afternoon. Highs in the mid-70s. Chance of rain 30%. Saturday night, mostly clear with a chance of showers and thunderstorms in the evening, then partly cloudy after midnight. Lows in the mid-50s. Chance of rain 30%. At 7 p.m., weather reports for selected cities. At Mansfield Lawn Regional Airport, it was cloudy. The temperature was 69 degrees, the dew point 59, and the relative humidity 70%. The wind was southeast, at 9 miles an hour. The pressure was 29.63 inches and falling. Elsewhere across Ohio, rain was falling, with a temperature of 66 at Marion, 62 at Toledo Express, 71 at Youngstown, 69 at Dayton, and 73 at Columbus. It was cloudy, with a temperature of 72 at Wooster, 70 at Cleveland, 71 at Akron-Canton Regional Airport, 76 at Cincinnati, and 67 at Findlay. Reports from nearby cities outside Ohio, at Detroit, rain was falling, with a temperature of 65. It was cloudy, with a temperature of 76 at Pittsburgh, 68 at Buffalo, 72 at Indianapolis, and 68 at Chicago. The current time is 7:27 p.m. Eastern Daylight Time. 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On the latest weather map,
A strong low-pressure system will move east across the Great Lakes through Thursday, pushing a cold front east across the local area tonight into early Thursday. High pressure will return Friday into Saturday. The forecast for the Central Highlands. Tonight, showers with a chance of thunderstorms. Breezy and not as cool with lows in the mid-60s. South winds 15 to 25 miles per hour with gusts up to 45 miles per hour. Chance of rain near 100%. Thursday, partly cloudy. A slight chance of showers in the morning. Breezy with highs in the mid-70s. West winds 15 to 25 miles per hour with gusts up to 40 miles per hour. Chance of rain 20%. Thursday night, mostly clear. Cooler with lows in the mid-50s. West winds 15 to 20 miles per hour with gusts up to 30 miles per hour, diminishing to around 5 miles per hour after midnight. Juneteenth, mostly sunny. Highs in the mid-70s. West winds 10 to 15 miles per hour with gusts up to 25 miles per hour. Friday night, mostly clear. Lows in the lower 50s. West winds 10 to 15 miles per hour. Saturday, mostly sunny in the morning, then partly cloudy with a chance of showers and thunderstorms in the afternoon. Highs in the mid-70s. Chance of rain 30%. Saturday night, mostly clear with a chance of showers and thunderstorms in the evening, then partly cloudy after midnight. Lows in the mid-50s. Chance of rain 30%. At 7 p.m., weather reports for selected cities. At Mansfield Long Regional Airport, it was cloudy. The temperature was 69 degrees, the dew point 59, and the relative humidity 70%. The wind was southeast, at 9 miles an hour. The pressure was 29.63 inches and falling. Elsewhere across Ohio, rain was falling, with a temperature of 66 at Marion, 62 at Toledo Express, 71 at Youngstown, 69 at Dayton, and 73 at Columbus. It was cloudy, with a temperature of 72 at Wooster, 70 at Cleveland, 71 at Akron-Canton Regional Airport, 76 at Cincinnati, and 67 at Findlay. Reports from nearby cities outside Ohio, at Detroit, rain was falling, with a temperature of 65. It was cloudy, with a temperature of 76 at Pittsburgh, 68 at Buffalo, 72 at Indianapolis, and 68 at Chicago. The extended forecast for the Central Highlands. Sunday, partly sunny. A chance of showers in the afternoon. Highs in the upper 70s. Chance of rain 40%. Sunday night, showers with a chance of thunderstorms. Lows in the upper 50s. Chance of rain 80%. Monday, mostly cloudy with showers in the morning, then partly sunny with a chance of showers and thunderstorms in the afternoon. Highs in the mid-70s. Chance of rain 80%. Monday night, partly cloudy. A chance of showers and thunderstorms in the evening. Lows in the mid-50s. Chance of rain 30%. Tuesday, partly cloudy in the morning, then clearing. Highs in the mid-70s. Tuesday night, mostly clear in the evening, then becoming partly cloudy. Lows in the upper 50s. Wednesday, partly cloudy in the morning, then becoming mostly sunny. Highs in the upper 70s. The Mansfield, Ohio climate summary for this evening, as of 5:15 p.m., June 17, 2026. Today's high temperature was 75 degrees. The normal high is 80. The record high is 94 degrees, which was last set in 2024. Today's low temperature was 55 degrees. The normal low is 59. The record low is 38 degrees, which was last set in 1959. No precipitation fell today. No snow fell today, which brings the monthly total to 0.0 inches. The total snowfall since July 1st still stands at 29.6 inches. Sunset tonight is at 9:04 p.m. Sunrise tomorrow is at 5:58 a.m. The current time is 7:32 p.m. Eastern Daylight Time. 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On the latest weather map,
A strong low-pressure system will move east across the Great Lakes through Thursday, pushing a cold front east across the local area tonight into early Thursday. High pressure will return Friday into Saturday. The forecast for the Central Highlands. Tonight, showers with a chance of thunderstorms. Breezy and not as cool with lows in the mid-60s. South winds 15 to 25 miles per hour with gusts up to 45 miles per hour. Chance of rain near 100%. Thursday, partly cloudy. A slight chance of showers in the morning. Breezy with highs in the mid-70s. West winds 15 to 25 miles per hour with gusts up to 40 miles per hour. Chance of rain 20%. Thursday night, mostly clear. Cooler with lows in the mid-50s. West winds 15 to 20 miles per hour with gusts up to 30 miles per hour, diminishing to around 5 miles per hour after midnight. Juneteenth, mostly sunny. Highs in the mid-70s. West winds 10 to 15 miles per hour with gusts up to 25 miles per hour. Friday night, mostly clear. Lows in the lower 50s. West winds 10 to 15 miles per hour. Saturday, mostly sunny in the morning, then partly cloudy with a chance of showers and thunderstorms in the afternoon. Highs in the mid-70s. Chance of rain 30%. Saturday night, mostly clear with a chance of showers and thunderstorms in the evening, then partly cloudy after midnight. Lows in the mid-50s. Chance of rain 30%. At 7 p.m., weather reports for selected cities. At Mansfield Long Regional Airport, it was cloudy. The temperature was 69 degrees, the dew point 59, and the relative humidity 70%. The wind was southeast, at 9 miles an hour. The pressure was 29.63 inches and falling. Elsewhere across Ohio, rain was falling, with a temperature of 66 at Marion, 62 at Toledo Express, 71 at Youngstown, 69 at Dayton, and 73 at Columbus. It was cloudy, with a temperature of 72 at Wooster, 70 at Cleveland, 71 at Akron-Canton Regional Airport, 76 at Cincinnati, and 67 at Findlay. Reports from nearby cities outside Ohio, at Detroit, rain was falling, with a temperature of 65. It was cloudy, with a temperature of 76 at Pittsburgh, 68 at Buffalo, 72 at Indianapolis, and 68 at Chicago. The current time is 7:35 p.m. Eastern Daylight Time. 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On the latest weather map, a strong low-pressure system will move east across the Great Lakes through Thursday, pushing a cold front east across the local area tonight into early Thursday. High pressure will return Friday into Saturday. The forecast for the Central Highlands. Tonight, showers with a chance of thunderstorms. Breezy and not as cool with lows in the mid-60s. South winds 15 to 25 miles per hour with gusts up to 45 miles per hour. Chance of rain near 100%. Thursday, partly cloudy. A slight chance of showers in the morning. Breezy with highs in the mid-70s. West winds 15 to 25 miles per hour with gusts up to 40 miles per hour. Chance of rain 20%. Thursday night, mostly clear. Cooler with lows in the mid-50s. West winds 15 to 20 miles per hour with gusts up to 30 miles per hour, diminishing to around 5 miles per hour after midnight. Juneteenth, mostly sunny. Highs in the mid-70s. West winds 10 to 15 miles per hour with gusts up to 25 miles per hour. Friday night, mostly clear. Lows in the lower 50s. West winds 10 to 15 miles per hour. Saturday, mostly sunny in the morning, then partly cloudy with a chance of showers and thunderstorms in the afternoon. Highs in the mid-70s. Chance of rain 30%. Saturday night, mostly clear with a chance of showers and thunderstorms in the evening, then partly cloudy after midnight. Lows in the mid-50s. Chance of rain 30%. At 7 p.m., weather reports for selected cities. At Mansfield Long Regional Airport, it was cloudy.
The temperature was 69 degrees, the dew point 59, and the relative humidity 70%. The wind was southeast, at 9 miles an hour. The pressure was 29.63 inches and falling. Elsewhere across Ohio, rain was falling, with a temperature of 66 at Marion, 62 at Toledo Express, 71 at Youngstown, 69 at Dayton, and 73 at Columbus. It was cloudy, with a temperature of 72 at Wooster, 70 at Cleveland, 71 at Akron-Canton Regional Airport, 76 at Cincinnati, and 67 at Findlay. Reports from nearby cities outside Ohio, at Detroit, rain was falling, with a temperature of 65. It was cloudy, with a temperature of 76 at Pittsburgh, 68 at Buffalo, 72 at Indianapolis, and 68 at Chicago. The current time is 7:38 p.m. Eastern Daylight Time. 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On the latest weather map, a strong low-pressure system will move east across the Great Lakes through Thursday, pushing a cold front east across the local area tonight into early Thursday. High pressure will return Friday into Saturday. The forecast for the Central Highlands. Tonight, showers with a chance of thunderstorms. Breezy and not as cool with lows in the mid-60s. South winds 15 to 25 miles per hour with gusts up to 45 miles per hour. Chance of rain near 100%. Thursday, partly cloudy. A slight chance of showers in the morning. Breezy with highs in the mid-70s. West winds 15 to 25 miles per hour with gusts up to 40 miles per hour. Chance of rain 20%. Thursday night, mostly clear. Cooler with lows in the mid-50s. West winds 15 to 20 miles per hour with gusts up to 30 miles per hour, diminishing to around 5 miles per hour after midnight. Juneteenth, mostly sunny. Highs in the mid-70s. West winds 10 to 15 miles per hour with gusts up to 25 miles per hour. Friday night, mostly clear. Lows in the lower 50s. West winds 10 to 15 miles per hour. Saturday, mostly sunny in the morning, then partly cloudy with a chance of showers and thunderstorms in the afternoon. Highs in the mid-70s. Chance of rain 30%. Saturday night, mostly clear with a chance of showers and thunderstorms in the evening, then partly cloudy after midnight. Lows in the mid-50s. Chance of rain 30%. The extended forecast for the Central Highlands. Sunday, partly sunny. A chance of showers in the afternoon. Highs in the upper 70s. Chance of rain 40%. Sunday night, showers with a chance of thunderstorms. Lows in the upper 50s. Chance of rain 80%. Monday, mostly cloudy with showers in the morning, then partly sunny with a chance of showers and thunderstorms in the afternoon. Highs in the mid-70s. Chance of rain 80%. Monday night, partly cloudy. A chance of showers and thunderstorms in the evening. Lows in the mid-50s. Chance of rain 30%. Tuesday, partly cloudy in the morning, then clearing. Highs in the mid-70s. Tuesday night, mostly clear in the evening, then becoming partly cloudy. Lows in the upper 50s. Wednesday, partly cloudy in the morning, then becoming mostly sunny. Highs in the upper 70s. At 7 p.m., weather reports for selected cities. At Mansfield-Lawn Regional Airport, it was cloudy. The temperature was 69 degrees, the dew point 59, and the relative humidity 70%. The wind was southeast, at 9 miles an hour. The pressure was 29.63 inches and falling. Elsewhere across Ohio, rain was falling, with a temperature of 66 at Marion, 62 at Toledo Express, 71 at Youngstown, 69 at Dayton, and 73 at Columbus. It was cloudy, with a temperature of 72 at Wooster, 70 at Cleveland, 71 at Akron-Canton Regional Airport, 76 at Cincinnati, and 67 at Findlay. Reports from nearby cities outside Ohio, at Detroit, rain was falling, with a temperature of 65. It was cloudy, with a temperature of 76 at Pittsburgh,
68 at Buffalo, 72 at Indianapolis, and 68 at Chicago. The current time is 7:43 p.m. Eastern Daylight Time. 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On the latest weather map, a strong low-pressure system will move east across the Great Lakes through Thursday, pushing a cold front east across the local area tonight into early Thursday. High pressure will return Friday into Saturday. The forecast for the Central Highlands. Tonight, showers with a chance of thunderstorms. Breezy and not as cool with lows in the mid-60s. South winds 15 to 25 miles per hour with gusts up to 45 miles per hour. Chance of rain near 100%. Thursday, partly cloudy. A slight chance of showers in the morning. Breezy with highs in the mid-70s. West winds 15 to 25 miles per hour with gusts up to 40 miles per hour. Chance of rain 20%. Thursday night, mostly clear. Cooler with lows in the mid-50s. West winds 15 to 20 miles per hour with gusts up to 30 miles per hour, diminishing to around 5 miles per hour after midnight. Juneteenth, mostly sunny. Highs in the mid-70s. West winds 10 to 15 miles per hour with gusts up to 25 miles per hour. Friday night, mostly clear. Lows in the lower 50s. West winds 10 to 15 miles per hour. Saturday, mostly sunny in the morning, then partly cloudy with a chance of showers and thunderstorms in the afternoon. Highs in the mid-70s. Chance of rain 30%. Saturday night, mostly clear with a chance of showers and thunderstorms in the evening, then partly cloudy after midnight. Lows in the mid-50s. Chance of rain 30%. The Mansfield, Ohio climate summary for this evening, as of 5:15 p.m., June 17, 2026. Today's high temperature was 75 degrees. The normal high is 80. The record high is 94 degrees, which was last set in 2024. Today's low temperature was 55 degrees. The normal low is 59. The record low is 38 degrees, which was last set in 1959. No precipitation fell today. No snow fell today, which brings the monthly total to 0.0 inches. The total snowfall since July 1st still stands at 29.6 inches. Sunset tonight is at 9:04 p.m. Sunrise tomorrow is at 5:58 a.m. At 7 p.m., weather reports for selected cities. At Mansfield-Lom Regional Airport, it was cloudy. The temperature was 69 degrees, the dew point 59, and the relative humidity 70%. The wind was southeast, at 9 miles an hour. The pressure was 29.63 inches and falling. Elsewhere across Ohio, rain was falling, with a temperature of 66 at Marion, 62 at Toledo Express, 71 at Youngstown, 69 at Dayton, and 73 at Columbus. It was cloudy, with a temperature of 72 at Wooster, 70 at Cleveland, 71 at Akron-Canton Regional Airport, 76 at Cincinnati, and 67 at Findlay. Reports from nearby cities outside Ohio. At Detroit, rain was falling, with a temperature of 65. It was cloudy, with a temperature of 76 at Pittsburgh, 68 at Buffalo, 72 at Indianapolis, and 68 at Chicago. The current time is 7:47 p.m. Eastern Daylight Time. 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On the latest weather map, a strong low-pressure system will move east across the Great Lakes through Thursday, pushing a cold front east across the local area tonight into early Thursday. High pressure will return Friday into Saturday. The forecast for the Central Highlands. Tonight, showers with a chance of thunderstorms. Breezy and not as cool with lows in the mid-60s. South winds 15 to 25 miles per hour with gusts up to 45 miles per hour. Chance of rain near 100%. Thursday,
partly cloudy. A slight chance of showers in the morning. Breezy with highs in the mid-70s. West winds 15 to 25 miles per hour with gusts up to 40 miles per hour. Chance of rain 20%. Thursday night, mostly clear. Cooler with lows in the mid-50s. West winds 15 to 20 miles per hour with gusts up to 30 miles per hour, diminishing to around 5 miles per hour after midnight. Juneteenth, mostly sunny. Highs in the mid-70s. West winds 10 to 15 miles per hour with gusts up to 25 miles per hour. Friday night, mostly clear. Lows in the lower 50s. West winds 10 to 15 miles per hour. Saturday, mostly sunny in the morning, then partly cloudy with a chance of showers and thunderstorms in the afternoon. Highs in the mid-70s. Chance of rain 30%. Saturday night, mostly clear with a chance of showers and thunderstorms in the evening, then partly cloudy after midnight. Lows in the mid-50s. Chance of rain 30%. At 7 p.m., weather reports for selected cities. At Mansfield Long Regional Airport, it was cloudy. The temperature was 69 degrees, the dew point 59, and the relative humidity 70%. The wind was southeast, at 9 miles an hour. The pressure was 29.63 inches and falling. Elsewhere across Ohio, rain was falling, with a temperature of 66 at Marion, 62 at Toledo Express, 71 at Youngstown, 69 at Dayton, and 73 at Columbus. It was cloudy, with a temperature of 72 at Wooster, 70 at Cleveland, 71 at Akron-Canton Regional Airport, 76 at Cincinnati, and 67 at Findlay. Reports from nearby cities outside Ohio, at Detroit, rain was falling, with a temperature of 65. It was cloudy, with a temperature of 76 at Pittsburgh, 68 at Buffalo, 72 at Indianapolis, and 68 at Chicago. The extended forecast for the Central Highlands. Sunday, partly sunny. A chance of showers in the afternoon. Highs in the upper 70s. Chance of rain 40%. Sunday night, showers with a chance of thunderstorms. Lows in the upper 50s. Chance of rain 80%. Monday, mostly cloudy with showers in the morning, then partly sunny with a chance of showers and thunderstorms in the afternoon. Highs in the mid-70s. Chance of rain 80%. Monday night, partly cloudy. A chance of showers and thunderstorms in the evening. Lows in the mid-50s. Chance of rain 30%. Tuesday, partly cloudy in the morning, then clearing. Highs in the mid-70s. Tuesday night, mostly clear in the evening, then becoming partly cloudy. Lows in the upper 50s. Wednesday, partly cloudy in the morning, then becoming mostly sunny. Highs in the upper 70s. The current time is 7:51 p.m. Eastern Daylight Time. 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On the latest weather map, a strong low-pressure system will move east across the Great Lakes through Thursday, pushing a cold front east across the local area tonight into early Thursday. High pressure will return Friday into Saturday. The forecast for the Central Highlands. Tonight, showers with a chance of thunderstorms. Breezy and not as cool with lows in the mid-60s. South winds 15 to 25 miles per hour with gusts up to 45 miles per hour. Chance of rain near 100%. Thursday, partly cloudy. A slight chance of showers in the morning. Breezy with highs in the mid-70s. West winds 15 to 25 miles per hour with gusts up to 40 miles per hour. Chance of rain 20%. Thursday night, mostly clear. Cooler with lows in the mid-50s. West winds 15 to 20 miles per hour with gusts up to 30 miles per hour, diminishing to around 5 miles per hour after midnight. Juneteenth, mostly sunny. Highs in the mid-70s. West winds 10 to 15 miles per hour with gusts up to 25 miles per hour. Friday night, mostly clear. Lows in the lower 50s. West winds 10 to 15 miles per hour.
Saturday, mostly sunny in the morning, then partly cloudy with a chance of showers and thunderstorms in the afternoon. Highs in the mid-70s. Chance of rain 30%. Saturday night, mostly clear with a chance of showers and thunderstorms in the evening, then partly cloudy after midnight. Lows in the mid-50s. Chance of rain 30%. At 7 p.m., weather reports for selected cities. At Mansfield Lawn Regional Airport, it was cloudy. The temperature was 69 degrees, the dew point 59, and the relative humidity 70%. The wind was southeast, at 9 miles an hour. The pressure was 29.63 inches and falling. Elsewhere across Ohio, rain was falling, with a temperature of 66 at Marion, 62 at Toledo Express, 71 at Youngstown, 69 at Dayton, and 73 at Columbus. It was cloudy, with a temperature of 72 at Wooster, 70 at Cleveland, 71 at Akron-Canton Regional Airport, 76 at Cincinnati, and 67 at Findlay. Reports from nearby cities outside Ohio, at Detroit, rain was falling, with a temperature of 65. It was cloudy, with a temperature of 76 at Pittsburgh, 68 at Buffalo, 72 at Indianapolis, and 68 at Chicago. The current time is 7:54 p.m. Eastern Daylight Time. 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On the latest weather map, a strong low-pressure system will move east across the Great Lakes through Thursday, pushing a cold front east across the local area tonight into early Thursday. High pressure will return Friday into Saturday. The forecast for the Central Highlands. Tonight, showers with a chance of thunderstorms. Breezy and not as cool with lows in the mid-60s. South winds 15 to 25 miles per hour with gusts up to 45 miles per hour. Chance of rain near 100%. Thursday, partly cloudy. A slight chance of showers in the morning. Breezy with highs in the mid-70s. West winds 15 to 25 miles per hour with gusts up to 40 miles per hour. Chance of rain 20%. Thursday night, mostly clear. Cooler with lows in the mid-50s. West winds 15 to 20 miles per hour with gusts up to 30 miles per hour, diminishing to around 5 miles per hour after midnight. Juneteenth, mostly sunny. Highs in the mid-70s. West winds 10 to 15 miles per hour with gusts up to 25 miles per hour. Friday night, mostly clear. Lows in the lower 50s. West winds 10 to 15 miles per hour. Saturday, mostly sunny in the morning, then partly cloudy with a chance of showers and thunderstorms in the afternoon. Highs in the mid-70s. Chance of rain 30%. Saturday night, mostly clear with a chance of showers and thunderstorms in the evening, then partly cloudy after midnight. Lows in the mid-50s. Chance of rain 30%. At 7 p.m., weather reports for selected cities. At Mansfield Lawn Regional Airport, it was cloudy. The temperature was 69 degrees, the dew point 59, and the relative humidity 70%. The wind was southeast, at 9 miles an hour. The pressure was 29.63 inches and falling. Elsewhere across Ohio, rain was falling, with a temperature of 66 at Marion, 62 at Toledo Express, 71 at Youngstown, 69 at Dayton, and 73 at Columbus. It was cloudy, with a temperature of 72 at Wooster, 70 at Cleveland, 71 at Akron-Canton Regional Airport, 76 at Cincinnati, and 67 at Findlay. Reports from nearby cities outside Ohio, at Detroit, rain was falling, with a temperature of 65. It was cloudy, with a temperature of 76 at Pittsburgh, 68 at Buffalo, 72 at Indianapolis, and 68 at Chicago. The current time is 7:57 p.m. Eastern Daylight Time. 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
On the latest weather map, a strong low-pressure system will move east across the Great Lakes through Thursday, pushing a cold front east across the local area tonight into early Thursday. High pressure will return Friday into Saturday. The forecast for the Central Highlands. Tonight, showers with a chance of thunderstorms. Breezy and not as cool with lows in the mid-60s. South winds 15 to 25 miles per hour with gusts up to 45 miles per hour. Chance of rain near 100%. Thursday, partly cloudy. A slight chance of showers in the morning. Breezy with highs in the mid-70s. West winds 15 to 25 miles per hour with gusts up to 40 miles per hour. Chance of rain 20%. Thursday night, mostly clear. Cooler with lows in the mid-50s. West winds 15 to 20 miles per hour with gusts up to 30 miles per hour, diminishing to around 5 miles per hour after midnight. Juneteenth, mostly sunny. Highs in the mid-70s. West winds 10 to 15 miles per hour with gusts up to 25 miles per hour. Friday night, mostly clear. Lows in the lower 50s. West winds 10 to 15 miles per hour. Saturday, mostly sunny in the morning, then partly cloudy with a chance of showers and thunderstorms in the afternoon. Highs in the mid-70s. Chance of rain 30%. Saturday night, mostly clear with a chance of showers and thunderstorms in the evening, then partly cloudy after midnight. Lows in the mid-50s. Chance of rain 30%. At 7 p.m., weather reports for selected cities. At Mansfield Long Regional Airport, it was cloudy. The temperature was 69 degrees, the dew point 59, and the relative humidity 70%. The wind was southeast, at 9 miles an hour. The pressure was 29.63 inches and falling. Elsewhere across Ohio, rain was falling, with a temperature of 66 at Marion, 62 at Toledo Express, 71 at Youngstown, 69 at Dayton, and 73 at Columbus. It was cloudy, with a temperature of 72 at Wooster, 70 at Cleveland, 71 at Akron-Canton Regional Airport, 76 at Cincinnati, and 67 at Findlay. Reports from nearby cities outside Ohio. At Detroit, rain was falling, with a temperature of 65. It was cloudy, with a temperature of 76 at Pittsburgh, 68 at Buffalo, 72 at Indianapolis, and 68 at Chicago. The Nearshore Marine Forecast. For the following marine location, the islands to Vermilion. Small craft advisory in effect from 8 p.m. Eastern Daylight Time this evening through Thursday evening. Low water advisory in effect from 4 a.m. to 4 p.m. Eastern Daylight Time Thursday. Tonight, southeast winds 15 to 25 knots becoming southwest to 30 knots. Showers with a chance of thunderstorms through the early overnight, then a slight chance of showers late. Waves 1 to 3 feet building to 3 to 6 feet. Waves occasionally around 7 feet. Thursday, west winds to 30 knots. Mostly sunny. Waves 3 to 6 feet building to 4 to 7 feet, then subsiding to 3 to 6 feet. Waves occasionally around 9 feet. Thursday night, west winds 15 to 25 knots diminishing to 10 to 15 knots. Partly cloudy in the evening, then becoming clear. Waves 3 to 5 feet subsiding to 1 to 3 feet. Waves occasionally around 6 feet. Friday, west winds 10 to 15 knots. Sunny. Waves 2 feet or less. Winds and waves higher in and near thunderstorms. The water temperature off Toledo is 71 degrees, off Cleveland 67 degrees, and off Derry 68 degrees. The extended forecast for the Central Highlands. Sunday, partly sunny. A chance of showers in the afternoon. Highs in the upper 70s. Chance of rain 40%. Sunday night, showers with a chance of thunderstorms. Lows in the upper 50s. Chance of rain 80%. Monday, mostly cloudy with showers in the morning, then partly sunny with a chance of showers and thunderstorms in the afternoon. Highs in the mid-70s. Chance of rain 80%. Monday night, partly cloudy. A chance of showers and thunderstorms in the evening. Lows in the mid-50s. Chance of rain 30%. Tuesday, partly cloudy in the morning, then clearing. Highs in the mid-70s.
Tuesday night, mostly clear in the evening, then becoming partly cloudy. Lows in the upper 50s. Wednesday, partly cloudy in the morning, then becoming mostly sunny. Highs in the upper 70s. The Mansfield, Ohio climate summary for this evening, as of 5:15 p.m.